in the evening, then becoming mostly cloudy. A chance of showers and thunderstorms. Humid with lows in the middle 60s. Northeast winds 5 to 10 miles per hour. Chance of rain 50%. Sunday, partly sunny with a chance of showers. A slight chance of thunderstorms in the morning, then a chance of thunderstorms in the afternoon. Humid with highs in the middle 80s. Southeast winds 10 to 15 miles per hour. Chance of rain 50%. Sunday night, partly cloudy. A chance of showers and thunderstorms in the evening. Humid with lows in the middle 60s. Southeast winds 10 to 15 miles per hour. Chance of rain 40%. Monday, sunny. Highs in the lower 90s. Monday night, mostly clear in the evening, then partly cloudy with a slight chance of showers and thunderstorms after midnight. Lows around 70. Tuesday, partly sunny. A chance of showers with a slight chance of thunderstorms in the morning, then showers likely with a chance of thunderstorms in the afternoon. Highs in the upper 80s. Chance of rain 70%. Tuesday night, showers likely with a chance of thunderstorms. Lows in the middle 60s. Chance of rain 70%. Wednesday, mostly cloudy with showers likely with a slight chance of thunderstorms in the morning, then mostly sunny with a chance of showers and thunderstorms in the afternoon. Highs in the middle 80s. Chance of rain 60%. Wednesday night, partly cloudy in the evening, then becoming mostly cloudy. A chance of thunderstorms. A chance of showers. Lows in the middle 60s. Chance of rain 50%. Thursday, mostly sunny with a slight chance of thunderstorms. A chance of showers, mainly in the morning. Highs in the lower 80s. Chance of rain 40%. Thursday night, partly cloudy. A slight chance of showers and thunderstorms in the evening, then a chance of showers and thunderstorms after midnight. Lows in the middle 60s. Chance of rain 30%. Friday, mostly sunny with a slight chance of thunderstorms. A chance of showers, mainly in the morning. Highs in the middle 80s. Chance of rain 30%. This hazardous weather outlook is for central Kansas, east central Kansas, north central Kansas, and northeast Kansas. For this afternoon and tonight, the probability for widespread hazardous weather is low. For Saturday through Thursday, there is a marginal risk for severe storms Saturday afternoon into the evening. Damaging winds of 60 to 70 miles per hour and large hail up to 2 inches in diameter are the main hazards. The Topeka, Kansas climate summary for this evening, as of 4 p.m., September 11, 2026. Today's high temperature was 88 degrees. The normal high is 83. The record high is 104 degrees, which was set in 2000. Today's low temperature was 63 degrees. The normal low is 59. The record low is 39 degrees, which was set in 1959. No precipitation fell today, which leaves the monthly total at 0.49 inches. The total precipitation for the year still stands at 29.86 inches. Today the maximum wind observed was 13 miles an hour from the southeast. The highest wind gust observed was 22 miles per hour from the south. Sunset tonight is at 7:37 p.m. Sunrise tomorrow is at 7:01 a.m. The Manhattan, Kansas climate summary for this evening, as of 4 p.m., September 11, 2026. Today's high temperature was 93 degrees. This high was 10 degrees above the normal high of 83. Today's low temperature was 61 degrees. This low was 3 degrees above the normal low of 58. No precipitation fell today, which leaves the monthly total at 0.02 inches. The total precipitation for the year still stands at 24.40 inches. Today the maximum wind observed was 15 miles an hour from the southeast. The highest wind gust observed was 21 miles per hour from the south.
Sunset tonight is at 7:41 p.m. Sunrise tomorrow is at 7:05 a.m. The current time is 7:08 p.m. Central Daylight Time. 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Now here is your National Weather Service forecast. Tonight, mostly clear this evening, then partly cloudy with a chance of showers and thunderstorms after midnight. Lows in the upper 60s. South winds 5 to 10 miles per hour. Chance of rain 30%. Saturday, mostly sunny with a chance of showers. A slight chance of thunderstorms in the afternoon. Humid with highs in the upper 80s. North winds 5 to 10 miles per hour. Chance of rain 30%. Saturday night, partly cloudy in the evening, then becoming mostly cloudy. A chance of showers and thunderstorms. Humid with lows in the middle 60s. Northeast winds 5 to 10 miles per hour. Chance of rain 50%. Sunday, partly sunny with a chance of showers. A slight chance of thunderstorms in the morning, then a chance of thunderstorms in the afternoon. Humid with highs in the middle 80s. Southeast winds 10 to 15 miles per hour. Chance of rain 50%. Sunday night, partly cloudy. A chance of showers and thunderstorms in the evening. Humid with lows in the middle 60s. Southeast winds 10 to 15 miles per hour. Chance of rain 40%. Monday, sunny. Highs in the lower 90s. Monday night, mostly clear in the evening, then partly cloudy with a slight chance of showers and thunderstorms after midnight. Lows around 70. Tuesday, partly sunny. A chance of showers with a slight chance of thunderstorms in the morning, then showers likely with a chance of thunderstorms in the afternoon. Highs in the upper 80s. Chance of rain 70%. Tuesday night, showers likely with a chance of thunderstorms. Lows in the middle 60s. Chance of rain 70%. Wednesday, mostly cloudy with showers likely with a slight chance of thunderstorms in the morning, then mostly sunny with a chance of showers and thunderstorms in the afternoon. Highs in the middle 80s. Chance of rain 60%. Wednesday night, partly cloudy in the evening, then becoming mostly cloudy. A chance of thunderstorms. A chance of showers. Lows in the middle 60s. Chance of rain 50%. Thursday, mostly sunny with a slight chance of thunderstorms. A chance of showers, mainly in the morning. Highs in the lower 80s. Chance of rain 40%. Thursday night, partly cloudy. A slight chance of showers and thunderstorms in the evening, then a chance of showers and thunderstorms after midnight. Lows in the middle 60s. Chance of rain 30%. Friday, mostly sunny with a slight chance of thunderstorms. A chance of showers, mainly in the morning. Highs in the middle 80s. Chance of rain 30%. This hazardous weather outlook is for central Kansas, east central Kansas, north central Kansas, and northeast Kansas. For this afternoon and tonight, the probability for widespread hazardous weather is low. For Saturday through Thursday, there is a muddy evening. Damaging winds of 60 to 70 miles per hour and large hail up to 2 inches in diameter are the main hazards. The Topeka, Kansas climate summary for this evening, as of 4 p.m., September 11, 2026. Today's high temperature was 88 degrees. The normal high is 83. The record high is 104 degrees, which was set in 2000. Today's low temperature was 63 degrees. The normal low is 59. The record low is 39 degrees, which was set in 1959. No precipitation fell today, which leaves the monthly total at 0.49 inches. The total precipitation for the year still stands at 29.86 inches. Today the maximum wind observed was 13 miles an hour from the southeast. The highest wind gust observed was 22 miles per hour from the south.
Sunset tonight is at 7:37 p.m. Sunrise tomorrow is at 7:01 a.m. The Manhattan, Kansas climate summary for this evening, as of 4 p.m., September 11, 2026. Today's high temperature was 93 degrees. This high was 10 degrees above the normal high of 83. Today's low temperature was 61 degrees. This low was 3 degrees above the normal low of 58. No precipitation fell today, which leaves the monthly total at 0.02 inches. The total precipitation for the year still stands at 24.40 inches. Today the maximum wind observed was 15 miles an hour from the southeast. The highest wind gust observed was 21 miles per hour from the south. Sunset tonight is at 7:41 p.m. Sunrise tomorrow is at 7:05 a.m. This is NOAA Weather Radio Station WXK91 in Topeka. Here are the 7 p.m. conditions for the local area. At Topeka, it was partly cloudy. The temperature was 83 degrees, the dew point 63, and the relative humidity was 50%. The wind was southeast at 8 miles an hour. The pressure was 29.79 inches and rising. At Manhattan, it was partly cloudy. The temperature was 86 degrees, the dew point 62, and the relative humidity was 44%. The wind was southeast at 7 miles an hour. Around the region, it was clear, with a temperature of 79 at Lawrence, 83 at Kansas City, 85 at Emporia, and 87 at Springfield. It was partly cloudy, with a temperature of 89 at Concordia, 86 at Beatrice, and 88 at Wichita. At Omaha, it was mostly cloudy, with a temperature of 84. Once again, at Manhattan, it was 86 degrees under partly cloudy skies. Once again, at Topeka, it was 83 degrees under partly cloudy skies. Now here is your National Weather Service forecast. Tonight, mostly this evening, then partly cloudy with a chance of showers and thunderstorms after midnight. Lows in the upper 60s. South winds 5 to 10 miles per hour. Chance of rain 30%. Saturday, mostly sunny with a chance of showers. A slight chance of thunderstorms in the afternoon. Humid with highs in the upper 80s. North winds 5 to 10 miles per hour. Chance of rain 30%. Saturday night, partly cloudy in the evening, then becoming mostly cloudy. A chance of showers and thunderstorms. Humid with lows in the middle 60s. Northeast winds 5 to 10 miles per hour. Chance of rain 50%. Sunday, partly sunny with a chance of showers. A slight chance of thunderstorms in the morning, then a chance of thunderstorms in the afternoon. Humid with highs in the middle 80s. Southeast winds 10 to 15 miles per hour. Chance of rain 50%. Sunday night, partly cloudy. A chance of showers and thunderstorms in the evening. Humid with lows in the middle 60s. Southeast winds 10 to 15 miles per hour. Chance of rain 40%. Monday, sunny. Highs in the lower 90s. Monday night, mostly clear in the evening, then partly cloudy with a slight chance of showers and thunderstorms after midnight. Lows around 70. Tuesday, partly sunny. A chance of showers with a slight chance of thunderstorms in the morning, then showers likely with a chance of thunderstorms in the afternoon. Highs in the upper 80s. Chance of rain 70%. Tuesday night, showers likely with a chance of thunderstorms. Lows in the middle 60s. Chance of rain 70%. Wednesday, mostly cloudy with showers likely with a slight chance of thunderstorms in the morning, then mostly sunny with a chance of showers and thunderstorms in the afternoon. Highs in the middle 80s. Chance of rain 60%. Wednesday night, partly cloudy in the evening, then becoming mostly cloudy. A chance of thunderstorms. A chance of showers. Lows in the middle 60s. Chance of rain 50%.
Thursday, mostly sunny with a slight chance of thunderstorms. A chance of showers, mainly in the morning. Highs in the lower 80s. Chance of rain 40%. Thursday night, partly cloudy. A slight chance of showers and thunderstorms in the evening, then a chance of showers and thunderstorms after midnight. Lows in the middle 60s. Chance of rain 30%. Friday, mostly sunny with a slight chance of thunderstorms. A chance of showers, mainly in the morning. Highs in the middle 80s. Chance of rain 30%. This hazardous weather outlook is for central Kansas, east central Kansas, north central Kansas, and northeast Kansas. For this afternoon and tonight, the probability for widespread hazardous weather is low. For Saturday through Thursday, there is a marginal risk for severe storms Saturday afternoon into the evening. Damaging winds of 60 to 70 miles per hour and large hail up to 2 inches in diameter are the main hazards. The Topeka, Kansas climate summary for this evening, as of 4 p.m., September 11, 2026. Today's high temperature was 88 degrees. The normal high is 83. The record high is 104 degrees, which was set in 2000. Today's low temperature was 63 degrees. The normal low is 59. The record low is 39 degrees, which was set in 1959. No precipitation fell today, which leaves the monthly total at 0.49 inches. The total precipitation for the year still stands at 29.86 inches. Today the maximum wind observed was 13 miles an hour from the southeast. The highest wind gust observed was 22 miles per hour from the south. Sunset tonight is at 7:37 p.m. Sunrise tomorrow is at 7:01 a.m. The Manhattan, Kansas climate summary for this evening, as of 4 p.m., September 11, 2026. Today's high temperature was 93 degrees. This high was 10 degrees above the normal high of 83. Today's low temperature was 61 degrees. This low was 3 degrees above the normal low of 58. No precipitation fell today, which leaves the monthly total at 0.02 inches. The total precipitation for the year still stands at 24.40 inches. Today the north from the southeast. The highest wind gust observed was 21 miles per hour from the south. Sunset tonight is at 7:41 p.m. Sunrise tomorrow is at 7:05 a.m. This is NOAA Weather Radio Station WXK91 in Topeka. Here are the 7 p.m. conditions for the local area. At Topeka, it was partly cloudy. The temperature was 83 degrees, the dew point 63, and the relative humidity was 50%. The wind was southeast at 8 miles an hour. The pressure was 29.79 inches and rising. At Manhattan, it was partly cloudy. The temperature was 86, the relative humidity was 44%. The wind was southeast at 7 miles an hour. Around the region, it was clear, with a temperature of 79 at Lawrence, 83 at Kansas City, 85 at Emporia, and 87 at Springfield. It was partly cloudy, with a temperature of 89 at Concordia, 86 at Beatrice, and 88 at Wichita. At Omaha, it was mostly cloudy, with a temperature of 84. Once again, at Manhattan, it was 86 degrees under partly cloudy skies. Once again, at Topeka, it was 83 degrees under partly cloudy skies. Now here is your National Weather Service forecast. Tonight, mostly clear this evening, then partly cloudy with a chance of showers and thunderstorms after midnight. Lows in the upper 60s. South winds 5 to 10 miles per hour. Chance of rain 30%. Saturday, mostly sunny with a chance of showers. A slight chance of thunderstorms in the afternoon. Humid with highs in the upper 80s. North winds 5 to 10 miles per hour. Chance of rain 30%. Saturday night, partly cloudy in the evening, then becoming mostly cloudy.
a chance of showers and thunderstorms. Humid with lows in the middle 60s.

northeast winds 5 to 10 miles per hour. Chance of rain 50%. A slight chance of thunderstorms in the morning, then a chance of thunderstorms in the afternoon. Humid with highs in the middle 80s. Southeast winds 10 to 15 miles per hour. Chance of rain 50%. Sunday night, partly cloudy. A chance of showers and thunderstorms in the evening. Humid with lows in the middle 60s. Southeast winds 10 to 15, 40%. Monday, sunny. Highs in the lower 90s. Monday night, mostly clear in the evening, then partly cloudy with a slight chance of showers and thunderstorms after midnight. Lows around 70. Tuesday, showers with a slight chance of thunderstorms in the morning, then showers likely with a chance of thunderstorms in the afternoon. Highs in the upper 80s. Chance of rain 70%. Tuesday night, showers likely with a chance of thunderstorms. Lows in the middle 60s. Chance of rain 70%. Wednesday, mostly cloudy with showers likely with a slight chance of thunderstorms in the morning, then mostly sunny with a chance of showers and thunderstorms in the afternoon. Highs in the middle 80s. Chance of rain 60%. Wednesday night, partly cloudy in the evening, then becoming mostly cloudy. A chance of thunderstorms. A chance of showers. Lows in the middle 60s. Chance of rain 50%. Thursday, mostly sunny with a slight chance of thunderstorms. A chance of showers, mainly in the morning. Highs in the lower 80s. Chance of rain 40%. Thursday night, partly cloudy. A slight chance of showers and thunderstorms in the evening, then a chance of showers and thunderstorms after midnight. Lows in the middle 60s. Chance of rain 30%. Friday, mostly sunny with a slight chance of thunderstorms. A chance of showers, mainly in the morning. Highs in the middle 80s. Chance of rain 30%. The current time is 7:26 p.m. Central Daylight Time. This hazardous weather outlook is for Central Kansas, East Central Kansas, North Central Kansas and Northeast Kansas. For this afternoon and tonight, the probability for widespread hazardous weather is low. For Saturday through Thursday, there is a marginal risk. Damaging winds of 60 to 70 miles per hour and large hail up to 2 inches in diameter are the main hazard. Climate summary for this evening, as of 4 p.m., September 11, 2026. Today's high temperature high is 83. The record high is 104 degrees, which was set in 2000. Today's low temperature was 63 degrees. The normal low is 59. The record low is 39 degrees, which was set in 1959. No precipitation fell today, which leaves the monthly total at 0.49 inches. The total precipitation for the year still stands at, today the maximum wind observed was 13 miles an hour from the southeast. The highest wind gust observed was 22 miles per hour from the south. Sunset tonight is at 7:37 p.m. Sunrise tomorrow is at 7:01 a.m. The Manhattan, Kansas climate summary for this evening, as of 4 p.m., September 11, 2026. Today's high temperature was 93 degrees. This high was 10 degrees above the normal. Today's low temperature was 61 degrees. This low was 3 degrees above the normal low of 58. No precipitation fell today, which leaves the monthly total at 0.02 inches. The total precipitation for the year still stands at 24.40 inches. Today the maximum wind observed was 15 miles an hour from the southeast. The highest wind gust observed was 21 miles per hour from the south. Sunset tonight is at 7:41 p.m. Sunrise tomorrow is at 7:05 a.m. This is NOAA Weather Radio Station WXK91 in Topeka. Here are the 7 p.m. conditions for the local area. At Topeka, it was partly cloudy. The temperature was 83 degrees, the dew point 63, and the

Relative humidity was 50%. The wind was southeast at 8 miles an hour. The pressure was 29.79 inches and rising. At Manhattan, it was partly cloudy. The temperature was 86 degrees, the dew point 62, and the relative humidity was 44%. The wind was southeast at 7 miles an hour. Around the region, it was clear, with a temperature of 79 at Lawrence, 83 at Kansas City, 85 at Emporia, and 87 at Springfield. It was partly cloudy, with a temperature of 89 at Concordia, 86 at Beatrice, and 88 at Wichita. At Omaha, it was mostly cloudy, with a temperature of 84. It was 86 degrees under partly cloudy skies. Once again, at Topeka, it was 83 degrees under partly cloudy skies. Now here is your National Weather Service forecast. Tonight, mostly clear this evening, then partly cloudy with a chance of showers and thunderstorms after midnight. Lows in the upper 60s. South winds 5 to 10 miles per hour. Chance of rain 30%. Saturday, mostly sunny with a chance of showers. A slight chance of thunderstorms in the afternoon. Humid with highs in the upper 80s. North winds 5 to 10 miles per hour. Chance of rain 30%. Saturday night, partly cloudy in the evening, then becoming mostly cloudy. A chance of showers and thunderstorms. Humid with lows in the middle 60 10 miles per hour. Chance of rain 50%. Sunday, partly sunny with a chance of showers. A slight chance of thunderstorms in the morning, then a chance of thunderstorms in the afternoon. Humid with highs in the middle 80s. Southeast winds 10 to 15 miles per hour. Chance of rain 50%. Sunday night, partly cloudy. A chance of showers and thunderstorms in the evening. Humid with lows in the middle 60s. Southeast winds 10 to 15 miles per hour. Chance of rain sunny. Highs in the lower 90s. Monday night, mostly clear in the evening, then partly cloudy with a slight chance of showers and thunderstorms after midnight. Lows around 70. Tuesday, partly sunny. A chance of showers likely with a chance of thunderstorms in the afternoon. Highs in the upper 80s. Chance of rain 70%. Tuesday night, showers likely with a chance of thunderstorms. Lows in the middle 60s. Chance of rain 70%. Wednesday, mostly cloudy with showers likely with a slight chance of thunderstorms in the morning, then mostly sunny with a chance of showers and highs in the middle 80s. Chance of rain 60%. Wednesday night, partly cloudy in the evening, a chance of thunderstorms. A chance of showers. Lows in the middle 60s. Chance of rain 50%. Thursday, mostly sunny with a slight chance of thunderstorms. A chance of showers, mainly in the morning. Highs in the lower 80s. Chance of rain 40%. Thursday night, partly cloudy. A slight chance of showers and thunderstorms in the evening, then a chance of showers and thunderstorms after midnight. Lows in the middle 60s. Chance of rain 30%. Friday, mostly sunny with a slight chance of thunderstorms. A chance of showers, mainly in the morning. Highs in the middle 80s. Chance of rain 30%. This hazardous weather outlook is for Friday, mostly sunny with a slight chance of thunderstorms. A chance of showers, mainly in the morning. Highs in the middle 80s. Chance of rain 30%. This hazardous weather outlook is for Central Kansas, East Central Kansas, North Central Kansas and Northeast Kansas. For this afternoon and tonight, the probability for widespread hazardous weather is low. For Saturday through Thursday, there is a marginal risk for severe storms Saturday afternoon into the evening. Damaging winds of 60 to 70 miles per hour and large hail up to 2 inches in diameter are the main hazards. The Topeka, Kansas climate summary for this evening, as of 4 p.m., September 11, 2026.
Today's high temperature was 88 degrees. The normal high is 83. The record high is 104 degrees, which was set in 2000. Today's low temperature was 63 degrees. The normal low is 59. The record low is 39 degrees, which was set in 1959. No precipitation fell today, which leaves the monthly total at 0.49 inches. The total precipitation for the year still stands at 29.86 inches. Today the maximum wind observed was 13 miles an hour from the southeast. The highest wind gust observed was 22 miles per hour from the south. Sunset tonight is at 7:37 p.m. Sunrise tomorrow is at 7:01 a.m. The Manhattan, Kansas climate summary for this evening, as of 4 p.m., September 11, 2026. Today's high temperature was 93 degrees. This high was 10 degrees above the normal high of 83. Today's low temperature was 61 degrees. This low was 3 degrees above the normal low of 58. No precipitation fell today, which leaves the monthly total at 0.02 inches. The total precipitation for the year still stands at 24.40 inches. Today the maximum wind observed was 15 miles an hour from the southeast. The highest wind gust observed was 21 miles per hour from the south. Sunset tonight is at 7:41 p.m. Sunrise tomorrow is at 7:05 a.m. This is NOAA Weather Radio Station WXK91 in Topeka. Here are the 7 p.m. conditions for the local area. At Topeka, it was partly cloudy. The temperature was 83 degrees, the dew point 63, and the relative humidity was 50%. The wind was southeast at 8 miles an hour. The pressure was 29.79 inches and rising. At Manhattan, it was partly cloudy. The temperature was 86 degrees, the dew point 62, and the relative humidity was 44%. The wind was southeast at 7 miles an hour. Around the region, it was clear, with a temperature of 79 at Lawrence, 83 at Kansas City, 85 at Emporia, and 87 at Springfield. It was partly cloudy, with a temperature of 89 at Concordia, 86 at Beatrice, and 88 at Wichita. At Omaha, it was mostly cloudy, with a temperature of 84. Once again, at Manhattan, it was 86 degrees under partly cloudy skies. Once again, at Topeka, it was 83 degrees under partly cloudy skies. Now here is your National Weather Service forecast. Tonight, mostly clear this evening, then partly cloudy with a chance of showers and thunderstorms after midnight. Lows in the upper 60s. South winds 5 to 10 miles per hour. Chance of rain 30%. Saturday, mostly sunny with a chance of showers. A slight chance of thunderstorms in the afternoon. Humid with highs in the upper 80s. North winds 5 to 10 miles per hour. Chance of rain 30% in the evening, then becoming mostly cloudy. A chance of showers and thunderstorms. Humid with lows in the middle 60s. Northeast winds 5 to 10 miles per hour. Chance of rain 50%. Sunday, partly sunny, chance of thunderstorms in the morning, then a chance of thunderstorms in the afternoon. Humid with highs in the middle 80s. Southeast winds 10 to 15 miles per hour. Chance of rain 50%. Sunday night, partly cloudy. A chance of showers and thunderstorms in the evening. Humid with lows in the middle 60s. Southeast winds 10 to 15 miles per hour. Chance of rain 40%. Monday, sunny. Highs in the lower 90s. Monday night, mostly clear in the evening, then partly cloudy with a slight chance of showers and thunderstorms after midnight. Lows around 70. Tuesday, partly sunny. A chance of showers with a slight chance of thunderstorms in the morning, then showers likely with a chance of thunderstorms in the afternoon. Highs in the upper 80s. Chance of rain 70%. Tuesday night,
showers likely with a chance of thunderstorms.

storms. Lows in the middle 60s. Chance of rain 70%. Wednesday, mostly cloudy with showers, likely with a slight chance of thunderstorms in the morning, then mostly sunny with a chance of showers and thunderstorms in the afternoon. Highs in the middle 80s. Chance of rain 60%. Wednesday night, partly cloudy. A chance of thunderstorms. A chance of showers. Lows in the middle 60s. Chance of rain 50%. Thursday, mostly sunny with a slight chance of thunderstorms. A chance of showers, mainly in the morning. Highs in the lower 80s. Chance of rain 40%. Thursday night, partly cloudy. A slight chance of showers and thunderstorms in the evening, then a chance of showers and thunderstorms after midnight. Lows in the middle 60s. Chance of rain 30%. Friday, mostly sunny with a slight chance of thunderstorms. A chance of showers, mainly in the morning. Highs in the middle 80s. Chance of rain 30%. 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The current time is 7:40 p.m. Central Daylight Time. This hazardous weather outlook is for Central Kansas, East Central Kansas, North Central Kansas, and Northeast Kansas. For this afternoon and tonight, the probability for widespread hazardous weather is low. For Saturday, risk for severe storms Saturday afternoon into the evening. Damaging winds of 60 to 70 miles per hour and large hazards. The Topeka, Kansas climate summary for this evening, as of 4 p.m., September 11, 2026. Today's high temperature was 88 degrees. The normal high is 83. The record high is 104 degrees. Today's low temperature was 63 degrees. The normal low is 59. The record low is 39. No precipitation fell today, which leaves the monthly total at 0.49 inches. The total precipitation for the year still stands at 29.86 inches. Today the maximum wind observed was 13 miles an hour from the southeast. The highest wind gust observed was 22 miles per hour from the south. Sunset tonight is at 7:37 p.m. Sunrise tomorrow is at 7:01 a.m. The Manhattan, Kansas climate summary for this evening, as of 4 p.m., September 11, 2026. Today's high temperature was 93 degrees. This high was 10 degrees above the normal high of 83. Today's low temperature was 61 degrees. This low was 3 degrees above the normal low of 58. No precipitation fell today, which leaves us. The total precipitation for the year still stands at 24.40 inches. Today, an hour from the southeast. The highest wind gust observed was 21 miles per hour from the south. Sunset tonight is at 7:41 p.m. Sunrise tomorrow is at 7:05 a.m. This is NOAA Weather Radio Station WXK91 in Topeka. Here are the 7 p.m. conditions for the local area. At Topeka, it was partly cloudy. The temperature was 83 degrees, the dew point 63, and the relative humidity was 50%. The wind was southeast at 8 miles an hour, 7-9 inches and rising. At Manhattan, it was partly cloudy. The temperature was 86 degrees, the dew point 62, and the relative humidity was 44%. The wind was southeast at 7 miles an hour. Around 79 at Lawrence, 83 at Kansas City, 85 at Emporia, and 87 at Springfield. It was partly cloudy, with a temperature of 89 at Concordia, 86 at Beatrice, and 88 at Wichita. At Omaha, it was mostly cloudy, with a temperature of 84. Once again, at Manhattan, it was 86 degrees under partly cloudy skies. Once again, at Topeka, it was 83 degrees under partly cloudy skies. Now here is your National Weather Service forecast. Tonight, mostly clear this evening, then partly cloudy with a chance of showers and thunderstorms after midnight. Lows in the upper 60s. Southwind.

winds 5 to 10 miles per hour. Chance of rain 30%. Saturday, mostly sunny with a chance of showers. A slight chance of thunderstorms in the afternoon. Humid with highs in the upper 80s. North winds 5 to 10 miles per hour. Chance of rain 30%. Saturday night, partly cloudy in the evening, then becoming mostly cloudy. A chance of showers and thunderstorms. Humid with lows in the middle 60s. Northeast winds 5 to 10 miles per hour. Chance of rain 50%. Hours. A slight chance of thunderstorms in the morning, then a chance of thunderstorms in the afternoon. Humid with highs in the middle 80s. Southeast winds 10 to 15 miles per hour. Chance of rain 50%. Sunday night, partly cloudy. A chance of showers and thunderstorms in the evening. Humid with lows in the middle 60s. Southeast winds 10 to rain 40%. Monday, sunny. Highs in the lower 90s. Monday night, mostly clear in the evening, then partly cloudy with a slight chance of showers and thunderstorms after midnight. Lows around 70. Tuesday, partly sunny. A chance of showers with a slight chance of thunderstorms in the morning, then showers likely with a chance of thunderstorms in the afternoon. Highs in the upper 80s. Chance of rain 70%. Tuesday night, showers likely with a chance of thunderstorms. Chance of rain 70%. Wednesday, mostly cloudy with showers likely with a slight chance of thunderstorms in the morning and thunderstorms in the afternoon. Highs in the middle 80s. Chance of rain 60%. Then becoming mostly cloudy. A chance of thunderstorms. A chance of showers. Lows in the middle 60s. Chance of rain 50%. Thursday, mostly sunny with a slight chance of thunderstorms. A chance of showers, mainly in the morning. Highs in the lower 80s. Chance of rain 40%. Thursday night, partly showers and thunderstorms in the evening, then a chance of showers and thunderstorms after midnight. Lows in the middle 60s. Chance of rain 30%. Friday, mostly sunny with a slight chance of thunderstorms. A chance of showers, mainly in the morning. Highs in the middle 80s. Chance of rain 30%. This hazardous weather outlook is for central Kansas, east central Kansas, north central Kansas and northeast Kansas. For this afternoon and tonight, the probability for widespread hazardous weather is low. For Saturday through Thursday,

degrees above the normal high of 83. Today's low temperature was 61 degrees. This low was 3 degrees above the normal low of 58. No precipitation, 0.02 inches. The total precipitation for the year still stands at 24.40 inches. Observed was 15 miles an hour from the southeast. The highest wind gust observed was 21 miles per hour from the south. Sunset tonight is at 7:41 p.m. Sunrise tomorrow is at 7:05 a.m. This is NOAA Weather Radio Station WXK91 in Topeka. Here are the 7 p.m. conditions for the local area. At Topeka, it was part 3 degrees, the dew point 63, and the relative humidity was 50%. The wind was southeast at 8 miles an hour. The pressure was 29.79 inches and rising. At Manhattan, it was partly cloudy. The temperature was 86 degrees, the dew point 62, and the relative humidity was 44%. The wind was southeast at 7 miles an hour here, with a temperature of 79 at Lawrence, 83 at Kansas City, 85 at Emporia, and 87 at Springfield. It was partly cloudy, with a temperature of 89 at Concordia, 86 at Beatrice, and 88 at Wichita. At Omaha, it was mostly cloudy, with a temperature of 84. Once again, at Manhattan, it was 86 degrees under partly cloudy sky. It was 83 degrees under partly cloudy skies. Now here is your National Weather Service forecast. Tonight, mostly clear this evening, then partly cloudy with a chance of showers and thunderstorms after midnight. Lows in the upper 60s. South winds 5 to 10 miles per hour. Chance of rain 30%. Saturday, mostly sunny with a chance of showers. A slight chance of thunderstorms in the afternoon. Humid with highs in the upper 80s. North winds 5 to 10 miles per hour. Chance of rain 30%. Saturday night, partly cloudy in the evening, then becoming mostly cloudy. A chance of showers and thunderstorms. Humid with lows in the middle 60s. Northeast winds 5 to 10 miles per hour. Chance of rain 50%. Sunday, partly sunny with a chance of showers. A slight chance of thunderstorms in the morning, then a chance of thunderstorms in the afternoon. Humid with highs in the middle 80s. Southeast winds 10 to 15 miles per hour. Chance of rain 50%. Sunday night, partly cloudy. A chance of showers and thunderstorms in the evening. Humid with lows in the middle.

clear in the evening, then partly cloudy with a slight chance of showers and thunderstorms after midnight. Lows around 70. Tuesday, partly sunny. A chance of showers with a slight chance of thunderstorms in the morning, then showers likely with a chance of thunderstorms in the afternoon. Highs in the upper 80s. Chance of rain 70%. Tuesday night, showers likely with a chance of thunderstorms. Lows in the middle 60s. Chance of rain 70%. Wednesday, mostly cloudy with showers likely with a slight chance of thunderstorms in the morning, then mostly sunny with a chance of showers and thunderstorms in the afternoon. Highs in the middle 80s. Chance of rain 60%. Wednesday night, partly cloudy in the evening, then becoming mostly cloudy. A chance of thunderstorms. A chance of showers. Lows in the middle 60s. Chance of rain 50%. Thursday, mostly

thunderstorms in the evening, then a chance of showers and thunderstorms after midnight. Lows in the middle 60s. Chance of rain 30%. Friday, mostly sunny with a slight chance of thunderstorms. A chance of showers, mainly in the morning. Highs in the middle 80s. Chance of rain 30%.

East Central Kansas, North Central Kansas this afternoon and tonight, the probability for widespread hazardous weather is low. For Saturday through Thursday, there is a marginal risk for severe storms Saturday afternoon into the evening. Damaging winds of 60 to 70 miles per hour and large hail up to 2 inches in diameter are the main hazards. The Topeka, Kansas climate summary for this evening, as of 4 p.m., September 11, 2026, degrees. The normal high is 83. The record high is 104 degrees, which was set in 2000. Today's low temperature was 63 degrees. The normal low is 59. The record low is 39 degrees, which was set in 1959. No precipitation fell today, which leaves the monthly total at 0.49 inches. The total precipitation for the year still stands at 29.86 inches. Today the maximum wind observed was 13 miles an hour from the southeast. The highest wind gust observed was 22 miles per hour from the south. Sunset tonight is at 7:37 p.m. Sunrise tomorrow is at 7:01 a.m. The Manhattan, Kansas climate summary for this evening, as of 4 p.m., September 11, 2026. Today's high temperature was 93 degrees. This high was 10 degrees above the normal high of 83. Today's low temperature was 61 degrees. This low was 3 degrees above the normal low of 58. No precipitation fell today, which leaves the monthly total at 0.02 inches. The total precipitation for the year still stands at 24.40 inches. Today the maximum southeast. The highest wind gust observed was 21 miles per hour from the south. Sunset tonight is at 7:41 p.m. Sunrise tomorrow is at 7:05 a.m. This is NOAA Weather Radio Station WXK91 in Topeka. Here are the 7 p.m. conditions for the local area. At Topeka, it was partly cloudy. The temperature was 83 degrees, the dew point 63, and the relative humidity was 50%. The wind was southeast at 8 miles an hour. The pressure was 29.79 inches and rising. At Manhattan, it was partly cloudy. The temperature was 86 degrees, the dew point 62, and the relative humidity was 44%. The wind was southeast at 7 miles an hour. Around the region, it was clear, with a temperature of 79 at Lawrence, 83 at Kansas City, 85 at Emporia, and 87 at Springfield. It was partly cloudy, with a temperature of 89 at Concordia, 86 at Beatrice, and 88 at Wichita.

the upper 60s. South winds 5 to 10 miles per hour. Chance of rain 30%. Saturday, mostly sunny with a chance of showers. A slight humid with highs in the upper 80s. North winds 5 to 10 miles per hour. Chance of rain 30%. Saturday night, partly cloudy in the evening, then becoming mostly cloudy. A chance of showers and thunderstorms. Humid with lows in the middle 60s. Northeast winds 5 to 10 miles per hour. Chance of rain 50%. Sunday, partly sunny with a chance of showers. A slight chance of thunderstorms in the morning, then a chance of thunderstorms in the afternoon. Humid with highs in 10 to 15 miles per hour. Chance of rain 50%. Sunday night, partly cloudy. A chance of showers and thunderstorms in the evening. Humid with lows in the middle 60s. Southeast winds 10 to 15 miles per hour. Chance of rain 40%. Monday, sunny. Highs in the lower 90s. Monday night, mostly clear. Chance of showers and thunderstorms after midnight. Lows around 70. Tuesday, partly sunny. A chance of showers with a slight chance of thunderstorms in the morning, then showers likely with a chance of thunderstorms in the afternoon. Highs in the upper 80s. Chance of rain 70%. Tuesday night, showers likely with a chance of thunderstorms. Lows in the middle 60s. Chance of rain 70%. Wednesday, mostly cloudy with showers likely with a slight chance of thunderstorms in the morning, then mostly sunny with a chance of showers and thunderstorms in the afternoon. Highs in the middle 80s. Chance of rain 60%. Wednesday night, partly cloudy in the evening, then becoming mostly cloudy. A chance of thunderstorms. A chance of showers. Low rain 50%. Thursday, mostly sunny with a slight chance of thunderstorms. A chance of showers, mainly in the morning. Highs in the lower 80s. Chance of rain 40%. Thursday night, partly cloudy. A slight chance of showers and thunderstorms in the evening, then a chance of showers and thunderstorms after midnight. Lows in the middle 60s. Friday, mostly sunny with a slight chance of thunderstorms. A chance of showers, mainly in the morning. Highs in the middle 80s. Chance of rain 30%. This hazardous weather outlook is for central Kansas, east central Kansas, north central Kansas and northeast Kansas. For this afternoon and tonight, the probability for widespread hazardous weather is low. There's a marginal risk for severe storms Saturday afternoon into the evening. Damaging winds of 60 to 70 miles per hour and large hail up to 2 inches in diameter are the main hazards. This is NOAA Weather Radio Station WXK 91 in Topeka. Here are the 7 p.m. conditions for the local area. At Topeka, it was partly cloudy. The temperature was 83 degrees, the dew point 63, and the relative humidity was 50%. The wind was southeast at 8 miles an hour. The pressure was 29.79 inches and rising. At Manhattan, it was partly cloudy. The temperature was 86 degrees, the dew point 62, and the relative humidity was 44%. The wind was southeast at 7 miles an hour. Around the region, it was clear, with a temperature of 79 at Lawrence, 83 at Kansas City, 85 at Emporia, and 87 at Springfield. It was partly cloudy, with a temp at Beatrice, and 88 at Wichita. At Omaha, it was mostly cloudy, with a temperature of 84. Once again, at Manhattan, it was 86 degrees under partly cloudy skies. Once again, at Topeka, it was 80. Now here is your National Weather Service forecast. Tonight, mostly clear this evening, then partly cloudy with a chance of showers and thunderstorms after midnight. Lows in the upper 60s. South winds 5 to 10 miles per hour. Chance of rain 30%. Saturday, mostly sunny with a chance of showers. A slight chance of thunderstorms.

Thunderstorms in the upper 80s. North winds 5 to 10 miles per hour. Chance of rain 30%. Saturday night, partly cloudy in the evening, then becoming mostly cloudy. A chance of showers and thunderstorms. Humid with lows in the middle 60s. Northeast winds 5 to 10 miles per hour. Chance of rain 50%. Sunday, partly sunny with a chance of showers. A slight chance of thunderstorms in the morning, then a chance of thunderstorms in the afternoon. Humid with highs in the middle 80s. Southeast winds 10 to 15 miles per hour. Chance of rain 50%. Sunday night, partly cloudy. A chance of showers and thunderstorms in the evening. Humid with lows in the middle 60s. Southeast winds 10 to 15 miles per hour. Chance of rain 40%. Monday, sunny. Highs in the lower 90s. Monday night, mostly clear in the evening, then partly cloudy with a slight chance of showers and thunderstorms after midnight. Lows around 70. Tuesday, partly sunny. A chance of showers with a slight chance of thunderstorms in the morning, then showers likely with a chance of thunderstorms in the afternoon. Highs in the upper 80s. Chance of rain 70%. Tuesday night, showers likely with a chance of thunderstorms. Lows in the middle 60s. Chance of rain 70%. Wednesday, mostly cloudy with showers likely with a slight chance of thunderstorms in the morning, then mostly sunny with a chance of showers and thunderstorms in the afternoon. Highs in the middle 80s. Chance of rain 60%. Wednesday night, partly cloudy in the evening, then becoming mostly cloudy. A chance of thunderstorms. A chance of showers. Lows in the middle 60s. Chance of rain 50%. Thursday, mostly sunny with a slight chance of thunderstorms. A chance of showers, mainly in the morning. Chance of rain 40%. Thursday night, partly cloudy. A slight chance of showers and thunderstorms in the evening, then a chance of showers and thunderstorms after midnight. Lows in the middle 60s. Chance of rain 30%. Friday, mostly sunny with a slight chance of thunderstorms. A chance of showers, mainly in the morning. Highs in the middle 80s. Chance of rain 30%. This hazardous weather outlook is for central Kansas, east central Kansas, north central Kansas, and northeast Kansas. For this afternoon and tonight, the probability for widespread hazardous weather is low. For Saturday through Thursday, there is a marginal risk for severe storms Saturday afternoon into the evening. Damaging winds of 60 to 70 miles per hour and large hail up to 2. This is NOAA Weather Radio Station WXK91 in Topeka. Now here is your National Weather Service forecast. Tonight, mostly clear this evening, then partly cloudy with a chance of showers and thunderstorms after midnight. Lows in the upper 60s. South winds 5 to 10 miles per hour. Chance of rain 30%. Saturday, mostly sunny with a chance of showers. A slight chance of thunderstorms in the afternoon. Humid with highs in the upper 80s. North winds 5 to 10 miles per hour. Chance of rain 30%. Saturday night, partly cloudy in the evening, then becoming mostly cloudy. A chance of showers and thunderstorms. Humid with lows in the middle 60s. Northeast winds 5 to 10 miles per hour. Chance of rain 50%. Sunday, partly sunny with a chance of showers. A slight chance of thunderstorms in the morning, then a chance humid with highs in the middle 80s. Southeast winds 10 to 15 miles per hour. Chance of rain 50%. Sunday night, partly cloudy. A chance of showers and thunderstorms in the evening. Humid with lows in the middle 60s. Southeast winds 10 to 15 miles per hour. Chance of rain 40%. Monday, sunny. Highs in the lower 90s.
Monday night, mostly clear in the evening, then partly cloudy with a slight chance of showers and thunderstorms after midnight.

Lows around 70. Tuesday, partly sunny. A chance of showers with a slight chance of thunderstorms in the morning, then showers likely with a chance of thunderstorms in the afternoon. Highs in the upper 80s. Chance of rain 70%. Tuesday night, showers likely with a chance of thunderstorms. Lows in the middle 60s. Chance of rain 70%. Wednesday, mostly cloudy with showers likely with a slight chance of thunderstorms in the morning, then mostly sunny with a chance of showers and thunderstorms in the afternoon. Highs in the middle 80s. Wednesday night, partly cloudy in the evening, then becoming mostly cloudy. A chance of thunderstorms. A chance of showers. Lows in the middle 60s. Chance of rain 50%. Thursday, mostly sunny with a slight chance of thunderstorms. A chance of showers, mainly in the morning. Highs in the lower 80s. Chance of rain 40% cloudy. A slight chance of showers and thunderstorms in the evening, then a chance of showers and thunderstorms after midnight. Lows in the middle 60s. Chance of rain 30%. Friday, mostly sunny with a slight chance of thunderstorms. A chance of showers, mainly in the morning. Highs in the middle 80s. Chance of rain 30%. The current time is 8:10 p.m. Central Daylight Time. This hazardous weather outlook is for Central Kansas, East Central Kansas, North Central Kansas and Northeast Kansas. For this afternoon and tonight, the probability for widespread hazardous weather is low. For Saturday through Thursday, there is a marginal risk for severe storms Saturday afternoon into the evening. Damaging winds of 60 to 70 miles per hour and large hail up to 2 inches in diameter are the main hazards. This is NOAA Weather Radio Station WXK91 in Topeka. Here are the 8 p.m. conditions for the local area. At Topeka, it was partly cloudy. The temperature was 77 degrees, the dew point 63, and the relative humidity was 61%. The wind was southeast at 6 miles an hour. The pressure was 29.79 inches and steady. At Manhattan, it was partly cloudy. The temperature was 80 degrees, the dew point 63, and the relative humidity was 55%. The wind was southeast at 6 miles an hour. Around the region, it was clear, with a temperature of 81 at Kansas City, 80 at Concordia, 82 at Beatrice, and 82 at Springfield. It was partly cloudy, with a temperature of 71 at Lawrence, 80 at Emporia, and 83 at Wichita. At Omaha, it was mostly cloudy, with a temperature of 80. Once again, at Manhattan, it was 80 degrees under partly cloudy skies. Once again, at Topeka, it was 77 degrees under partly cloudy skies. Now here is your National Weather Service forecast. Tonight, mostly clear this evening, then partly cloudy with a chance of showers. Lows in the upper 60s. South winds 5 to 10 miles per hour. Chance of rain 30%. Saturday, mostly sunny with a chance of showers. A slight chance of thunderstorms in the afternoon. Humid with

Chance of rain 30%. Saturday night, partly cloudy in the east. A chance of showers and thunderstorms. Humid with lows in the middle 60s. Northeast winds 5 to 10 miles per hour. Chance of rain 50%. Sunday, partly sunny with a chance of showers. A slight thunderstorms in the afternoon. Humid with highs in the middle 80s. Southeast winds 10 to 15 miles per hour. Chance of rain 50%. Sunday night, partly cloudy. A chance of showers and thunderstorms in the evening. Humid with lows in the middle 60s. Southeast winds 10 to 15 miles per hour. Chance of rain 40%. Monday, sunny. Highs in the lower 90s. Monday night, mostly clear in the evening, then partly cloudy with a slight chance of shower. Lows around 70. Tuesday, partly sunny. A chance of showers with a slight chance of thunderstorms in the afternoon.

chance of thunderstorms. Lows in the middle 60s. Chance of rain 70%. Showers likely with a slight chance of thunderstorms in the morning, then mostly sunny with a chance of showers and thunderstorms in the afternoon. Highs in the middle 80s. Chance of rain 60%. Wednesday night, partly cloudy in the evening, then becoming mostly cloudy. A chance of thunderstorms. A chance of showers. Lows in the middle 60s. Chance of rain 50%. Thursday, mostly sunny with a slight chance of thunderstorms. A chance of showers, mainly in the morning. Highs in the lower 80s. Chance of rain 40%. Thursday night, partly cloudy. A slight chance of showers and thunderstorms in the evening, then a chance of showers and thunderstorms after midnight. Lows in the middle 60s. Chance of rain 30%. Friday, mostly sunny with a slight chance of thunderstorms. A chance of showers, mainly in the morning. Highs in the middle 80s. Chance of rain 30%. This hazardous weather outlook is for central Kansas, east central Kansas, north central Kansas and northeast Kansas. For this afternoon and tonight, the probability for widespread hazardous weather is low. For Saturday through Thursday, there is marginal risk for severe storms Saturday afternoon into the evening. Damaging winds of 60 to 70 miles per hour and large hail up to 2 inches in diameter are the main hazards to a station WXK91 in Topeka. Here are the 8 p.m. conditions for the local area. At Topeka, it was partly cloudy. The temperature was 77 degrees, the dew point 63, and the relative humidity was 61%. The wind was southeast at 6 miles an hour. The pressure was 29.79 inches and steady. At Manhattan, it was partly cloudy. The temperature was 80 degrees, the dew point 63, and the relative humidity was 55%. The wind was southeast at 6 miles an hour. Around the region, it was clear, with a temperature of 81 at Kansas City, 80 at Concordia, 82 at... It was partly cloudy, with a temperature of 71 at Lawrence, 80 at Emporia, and 83 at Wichita. At Omaha, it was mostly cloudy, with a temperature of 80. Once again, at Manhattan, it was 80 degrees under partly. At Topeka, it was 77 degrees under partly cloudy skies. Now here is your National Weather Service forecast. Tonight, mostly clear this evening, then partly cloudy with a chance of showers and thunderstorms after midnight. Lows in the upper 60s. South winds 5 to 10 miles per hour. Chance of rain 30%. Saturday, a slight chance of thunderstorms in the afternoon. Humid with highs in the upper 80s. North winds 5 to 10 miles per hour. Chance of rain 30%. Saturday night, partly cloudy in the evening, then becoming mostly cloudy. A chance of showers and thunderstorms. Humid with lows in the middle 60s. Northeast winds 5 to 10 miles per hour. Chance of rain 50%. Sunday, partly sunny with a chance of showers. A slight chance of thunderstorms in the morning, then a chance of thunderstorms in the afternoon. Humid with highs in the middle 80s. Southeast winds 10 to 15 miles per hour. Chance of rain 50%. Sunday night, partly cloudy. A chance of showers and thunderstorms in the evening. Monday night, mostly clear in the evening, then partly cloudy with a slight chance of showers and thunderstorms after midnight. Lows around 70. Tuesday, partly sunny. A chance of showers with a slight chance of thunderstorms in the morning. Highs in the upper 80s. Chance of rain 70%. Tuesday night, showers likely with a chance of thunderstorms. Lows in the middle 60s. Chance of rain 70%. Wednesday, mostly cloudy with showers likely with a slight chance of thunderstorms.

thunderstorms in the morning, then mostly sunny with a chance of showers and thunderstorms in the afternoon. Highs in the middle 80s. Wednesday night, partly cloudy in the evening, then becoming mostly cloudy. A chance of thunderstorms. A chance of showers. Lows in the middle 60s. Chance of rain 50%. Thursday night, partly cloudy. A slight chance of showers and thunderstorms.

A chance of showers, mainly in the morning. Highs in the middle 80s. Chance of rain 30%. This has East Central Kansas, North Central Kansas, and Northeast Kansas.

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This is NOAA Weather Radio Station WXK91 in Topeka. Here are the 8 p.m. conditions for the local area. At Topeka, it was partly cloudy. The temperature was 77 degrees, the dew point 63, and the relative humidity was 61%. The wind was southeast at 6 miles an hour. The pressure was 29.79 inches and steady. At Manhattan, it was partly cloudy. The temperature was 80 degrees, the dew point 63, and the relative humidity was 55%. The wind was southeast at 6 miles an hour. Around the region, it was clear, with a temperature of 81 at Kansas City, 80 at Concordia, 82 at Beatrice, and 82 at Springfield. It was partly cloudy, with a temperature of 71 at Lawrence, 80 at Emporia, and 83 at Wichita. At Omaha, it was mostly cloudy, with a temperature of 80. Once again, at Manhattan, it was 80 degrees under partly cloudy skies. Once again, it is under partly cloudy skies. Now here is your National Weather Service forecast. Partly cloudy with a chance of showers and thunderstorms after midnight. Lows in the upper 60s. South winds 5 to 10 miles per hour. Chance of rain 30%. Saturday, mostly sunny with a chance of showers. Humid with highs in the upper 80s. North winds 5 to 10 miles per hour. Chance of rain 30%. Saturday night, partly cloudy in the evening, then becoming mostly cloudy. A chance of showers and thunderstorms. Humid with lows in the middle 60s. Northeast winds 5 to 10 miles per hour. Chance of rain 50%. Sunday, partly sunny with a chance of showers. A slight chance of thunderstorms in the morning, then a chance of thunderstorms in the afternoon. Humid with highs in the middle 80s. Southeast winds 10 to 15 miles per hour. Chance of rain 50%. Sunday night, partly cloudy. A chance of showers and thunderstorms in the evening. Humid with lows in the middle 60s. Southeast winds 10 to 15 miles per hour. Chance of rain 40%. Monday, sunny. Highs in the lower 90s. Monday night, with a slight chance of showers and thunderstorms after midnight. Lows around 70. Tuesday, partly sunny. A chance of showers with a slight chance of thunderstorms in the morning, then showers likely with a chance of thunderstorms in the afternoon. Highs in the upper 80s. Chance of rain 70%. Tuesday night, showers likely with a chance of thunderstorms. Low rain 70%. Wednesday, mostly cloudy with showers likely with a slight chance of thunderstorms in the morning, then mostly sunny with a chance of showers and thunderstorms in the afternoon. Highs in the middle 80s. Chance of rain 60%. Wednesday night, partly cloudy in the evening, then becoming mostly cloudy. A chance of thunderstorms. A chance of showers. Chance of rain 50%. Thursday, mostly sunny with a slight chance of thunderstorms. A chance of showers, mainly in the morning. Highs in the lower 80s. Chance of rain 40%. Thursday night, partly cloudy. A slight chance of showers and thunderstorms in the evening, then a chance of showers and thunderstorms after midnight. Lows in the middle 60s. Chance of rain 30%. Friday, mostly sunny with a slight chance of thunderstorms. A chance of showers, mainly in the morning. Highs in the middle 80s. Chance of rain 30%. The current time is 8:26 p.m. Central Daylight Time. This hazardous weather outlook is for Central Kansas, East Central Kansas, North Central Kansas, and Northeast Kansas. For this afternoon and tonight, the probability for widespread hazardous weather is low. For Saturday through Thursday, there is a marginal risk for severe storms Saturday afternoon into the evening. Damaging winds of 60 to 70 miles per hour and large hail up to 2 inches in diameter are the main hazards.

This is NOAA Weather Radio Station WXK 91 in Topeka. Here are the 8 p.m. conditions for the local area. At Topeka, it was partly cloudy. The temperature was 77 degrees, the dew point 63, and the relative humidity was 61%. The wind was southeast at 6 miles an hour. The pressure was 29.79 inches and steady. At Manhattan, it was partly cloudy. The temperature was 80 degrees, the dew point 63, and the relative humidity was 55%. The wind was southeast at 6 miles an hour. Around the region, it was clear, with a temperature of 81 at Kansas City, 80 at Concordia, 82 at Beatrice, and 82 at Springfield. It was partly cloudy, with a temperature of 71 at Lawrence, 80 at Emporia, and 83 at Wichita. At Omaha, it was mostly cloudy, with a temperature of 80. Once again, at Manhattan, it was 80 degrees under partly cloudy skies. Once again, at Topeka, it was 77 degrees under partly cloudy skies. Now here is your National Weather Service forecast. Tonight, mostly clear this evening, then partly cloudy with a chance of showers and thunderstorms after midnight. Lows in the upper 60s. South winds 5 to 10 miles per hour. Chance of rain 30%. Saturday, mostly sunny with a chance of showers. A slight chance of thunderstorms in the afternoon. Humid with highs in the upper 80s. North winds 5 to 10 miles per hour. Chance of rain 30%. Saturday night, partly cloudy in the evening, then becoming mostly cloudy. A chance of showers and thunderstorms. Humid with lows in the middle 60s. Northeast winds 5 to 10 miles per hour. Chance of rain 50%. Sunday, partly sunny with a chance of showers. A slight chance of thunderstorms in the morning, then a chance of thunderstorms in the afternoon. Humid with highs in the middle 80s. Southeast winds 10 to 15 miles per hour. Chance of rain partly cloudy. A chance of showers and thunderstorms in the evening. Humid with lows in the middle 60s. Southeast winds 10 to 15 miles per hour. Chance of rain 40%. Monday, sunny. Highs in the lower 90s. Monday night, mostly clear in the evening, then partly cloudy with a slight chance of showers and thunderstorms after midnight. Lows around 70. Tuesday, partly sunny. A chance of showers with a slight chance of thunderstorms in the morning, then showers likely with a chance of thunderstorms in the afternoon. Highs in the upper 80s. Chance of rain 70%. Tuesday night, showers likely with a chance of thunderstorms. Lows in the middle 60s. Chance of rain 70%. Wednesday, mostly cloudy with showers likely with a slight chance of thunderstorms in the morning, then mostly sunny with a chance of showers and thunderstorms in the afternoon. Highs in the middle 80s. Chance of rain 60%. Wednesday night, partly cloudy in the evening, then becoming mostly cloudy. A chance of thunderstorm. Lows in the middle 60s. Chance of rain 50%. Thursday, mostly sunny with a slight chance of thunderstorms. A chance of showers, mainly in the morning. Highs in the lower 80s. Chance of rain 40%. Thursday night, partly cloudy. A slight chance of showers and thunderstorms in the evening, then a chance of showers and thunderstorms after midnight. Lows in the middle 60s. Chance of rain 30%. Friday, mostly sunny with a slight chance of thunderstorms. A chance of showers, mainly in the morning. Highs in the middle 80s. Chance of rain 30%. This hazardous weather outlook is for central Kansas, east central Kansas, north central Kansas, and northeast Kansas. For this afternoon and tonight, the probability for widespread hazardous weather is low. For Saturday through Thursday, there is a marginal risk for severe storms Saturday afternoon into the evening. Damaging winds of 60 to 70 miles per hour and large hail up to 2 inches in diameter.

amateur are the main hazards. This is NOAA Weather Radica. Here are the 8 p.m. conditions for the local area. At Topeka, it was partly cloudy, 7 degrees, the dew point 63, and the relative humidity was 61%. The wind was southeast at 6 miles an hour. The pressure was 29.79 inches and steady. At Manhattan, it was partly cloudy. The temperature was 80 degrees, the dew point 63, and the relative humidity was 55%. The wind was southeast at 6 miles an hour. Around the region, it was clear, with a temperature of 81 at Kansas City, 80 at Concordia, 82 at Beatrice, and 82 at Springfield. It was partly cloudy, with a temperature of 71 at Lawrence, 80 at Emporia, and 83 at Wichita. At Omaha, it was mostly cloudy, with a temperature of 80. Once again, at Manhattan, it was 80 degrees under partly cloudy skies. Now here is your national weather. See cloudy skies. 10 degrees under partly cloudy skies. Now here is your National Weather Service forecast. Tonight, mostly clear. This evening, then partly cloudy with a chance of showers and thunderstorms after midnight. Lows in the upper 60s per hour. Chance of rain 30%. Saturday, mostly sunny with a chance of showers. Humid with highs in the upper 80s. North winds 5 to 10 miles per hour. Chance of rain 30%. Saturday night, partly cloudy in the evening, then becoming mostly cloudy. A chance of showers and thunderstorms. Humid with lows in the middle 60s. Northeast winds 5 to 10 miles per hour. Chance of rain 50%. Sunday, partly sunny with a chance of showers. A slight chance of thunderstorms in the morning, then a chance of thunderstorms in the afternoon. Southeast winds 10 to 15 miles per hour. Chance of rain 50%. Sunday night, partly cloudy. A chance of showers and thunderstorms in the evening. Humid with lows in the middle 60s. Southeast winds 10 to 15 miles per hour. Chance of rain 40%. Monday, sunny. Highs in the lower 90s. Monday night, mostly clear in the evening, then partly cloudy with a slight chance of showers and thunderstorms after midnight. Lows around 70. Tuesday, partly sunny. A chance of showers with a slight chance of thunderstorms in the morning, then showers likely with a chance of thunderstorms in the afternoon. Highs in the upper 80s. Chance of rain 70%. Tuesday night, showers likely with a chance of thunderstorms. Rain 70%. Wednesday, mostly cloudy with showers likely with a slight chance of thunderstorms in the morning, then mostly sunny with a chance of showers and thunderstorms in the afternoon. Highs in the middle 80s. Chance of rain 60%. Wednesday night, partly cloudy in the evening, then becoming mostly cloudy. A chance of thunderstorms. A chance of showers. Lows in the middle 60s. Chance of rain 50%. Thursday, mostly sunny with a slight chance of thunderstorms. A chance of showers, mainly in the morning. Highs in the lower 80s. Chance of rain 40%. Thursday night, partly cloudy. A slight chance of showers and thunderstorms in the evening, then a chance of showers and thunderstorms after midnight. Lows in the middle 60s. Chance of rain 30%. Friday, mostly sunny with a slight chance of thunderstorms. A chance of showers, mainly in the morning. Highs in the middle 80s. Chance of rain 30%. This hazardous weather outlook is for central Kansas, east central Kansas, north central Kansas, and northeast Kansas. For this afternoon and tonight, the probability for widespread hazardous weather is low. For Saturday through Thursday, there is a marginal risk for severe storms Saturday afternoon into the evening. Damaging winds of 60 to 70 miles per hour and large hail up to 2 inches in diameter are the main hazards. This is

know it well, the radio station WXK91 in Topeka. Here are the 8 p.m. conditions for the local area. At Topeka, it was partly cloudy. The temperature was 77 degrees, the dew point 63, and the relative humidity was 61%. The wind was southeast at 6 miles an hour. The pressure was 29.79 inches and steady. At Manhattan, it was partly cloudy. The temperature was 80 degrees, the dew point 63, and the relative humidity was 55%. The wind was southeast at 6 miles an hour. Around the region, it was clear, with a temperature of 81 at Kansas City, 80 at Concordia, 82 at Beatrice, and 82 at Springfield. It was partly cloudy, with a temperature of 71 at Lawrence, 80 at Emporia, and 83 at Wichita. At Omaha, it was mostly cloudy, with a temperature of 80. Once again, at Manhattan, it was 80 degrees under partly cloudy skies. Once again, at Topeka, it was 77 degrees under partly cloudy skies. This is NOAA Weather Radio WXK91 in Topeka. The current time is 8:38 p.m. Central Daylight Time. Now here is your National Weather Service forecast. Tonight, mostly clear this evening, then partly cloudy with a chance of showers and thunderstorms after midnight. Lows in the upper 60s. South winds 5 to 10 miles per hour. Chance of rain 30%. Saturday, mostly sunny with a chance of showers. A slight chance of thunderstorms in the afternoon 80s. North winds 5 to 10 miles per hour. Chance of rain 30%. Saturday night, partly cloudy in the evening, then becoming mostly cloudy. A chance of showers and thunderstorms. Humid with lows in the middle 60s. Northeast winds 5 to 10 miles per hour. Chance of rain 50%. Sunday, partly sunny with a chance of showers. A slight chance of thunderstorms in the morning, then a chance of thunderstorms in the afternoon. Humid with highs in the middle 80s. Southeast winds 10 to 15 miles per hour. Chance of rain 50%. Sunday night, partly cloudy. A chance of showers and thunderstorms in the evening. Humid with lows in the middle 60s. Southeast winds 10 to 15 miles per hour. Chance of rain 40%. Monday, sunny. Highs in the lower 90s. Monday night, mostly clear in the evening, then partly cloudy with a slight chance of showers and thunderstorms after midnight. Lows around 70. Tuesday, partly sunny. A chance of showers with a slight chance of thunderstorms in the morning, then showers likely with a chance of thunderstorms in the afternoon. Highs in the upper 80s. Chance of rain 70%. Tuesday night, showers likely with a chance of thunderstorms. Lows in the middle 60s. Chance of rain 70%. Wednesday, mostly cloudy with showers likely with a slight chance of thunderstorms in the morning, then mostly sunny with a chance of showers and thunderstorms in the afternoon. Highs in the middle 80s. Chance of rain 60%. Wednesday night, partly cloudy in the evening, then becoming mostly cloudy. A chance of thunderstorms. A chance of showers. Lows in the middle 60s. Chance of rain 50%. Thursday, mostly sunny with a slight chance of thunderstorms. A chance of showers, mainly in the morning. Highs in the lower 80s. Chance of rain 40%. Thursday night, partly cloudy. A slight chance of showers and thunderstorms in the evening, then a chance of showers and thunderstorms after midnight. Lows in the middle 60s. Chance of rain 30%. Friday, mostly sunny with a slight chance of thunderstorms. A chance of showers, mainly in the morning. Highs in the middle 80s. Chance of rain 30%. This hazardous weather outlook is for central Kansas, east central Kansas, north central Kansas, and northeast Kansas. For this afternoon and tonight, the probability for widespread hazardous weather is low.
for Saturday through Thursday. There is a marginal risk for severe storms Saturday afternoon into the evening. Damaging winds of 60 to 70 miles per hour and large hail up to 2 inches in diameter are the main hazards. This is NOAA Weather Radio Station WXK91 in Topeka. Here are the 8 p.m. conditions for the local area. At Topeka, it was partly cloudy. The temperature was 77 degrees, the dew point 63, and the relative humidity was 61%. The wind was southeast at 6 miles an hour. The pressure was 29.79 inches and steady. At Manhattan, it was partly cloudy. The temperature was 80 degrees, the dew point 63, and the relative humidity was 55%. The wind was southeast at 6 miles an hour. Around the region, it was clear, with a temperature of 81 at Kansas City, 80 at Concordia, 82 at Beatrice, and 82 at Springfield. It was partly cloudy, with a temperature of 71 at Lawrence, 80 at Emporia, and 83 at Wichita. At Omaha, it was mostly cloudy, with a temperature of 80. Once again, at Manhattan, it was 80 degrees under partly cloudy skies. Once again, at Topeka, it was 77 degrees under partly cloudy skies. Now here is your National Weather Service forecast. Tonight, mostly clear this evening, then partly cloudy with a chance of showers and thunderstorms after midnight. Lows in the upper 60s. South winds 5 to 10 miles per hour. Chance of rain 30%. Saturday, mostly sunny with a chance of showers. A slight chance of thunderstorms in the afternoon. Humid with highs in the upper 80s. North winds 5 to 10 miles per hour. Chance of rain 30%. Saturday night, partly cloudy in the evening, then becoming mostly cloudy. A chance of showers and thunderstorms. Humid with lows in the middle 60s. Northeast winds 5 to 10 miles per hour. Chance of rain 50%. Sunday, partly sunny with a chance of showers. A slight chance of thunderstorms in the morning, then a chance of thunderstorms in the afternoon. Humid with highs in the middle 80s. Southeast winds 10 to 15 miles per hour. Chance of rain 50%. Sunday night, partly cloudy. A chance of showers and thunderstorms in the evening. Humid with lows in the middle 60s. Southeast winds 10 to 15 miles per hour. Chance of rain 40%. Monday, sunny. Highs in the lower 90s. Monday night, mostly clear in the evening, then partly cloudy with a slight chance of showers and thunderstorms after midnight. Lows around 70. Tuesday, partly sunny. A chance of showers with a slight chance of thunderstorms in the morning, then showers likely with a chance of thunderstorms in the afternoon. Highs in the upper 80s. Chance of rain 70%. Tuesday night, showers likely with a chance of thunderstorms. Lows in the middle 60s. Chance of rain 70%. Wednesday, mostly cloudy with showers likely with a slight chance of thunderstorms in the morning, then mostly sunny with a chance of showers and thunderstorms in the afternoon. Highs in the middle 80s. Chance of rain 60%. Wednesday night, partly cloudy in the evening, then becoming mostly cloudy. A chance of thunderstorms. A chance of showers. Lows in the middle 60s. Chance of rain 50%. Thursday, mostly sunny with a slight chance of thunderstorms. A chance of showers, mainly in the morning. Highs in the lower 80s. Chance of rain 40%. Thursday night, partly cloudy. A slight chance of showers and thunderstorms in the evening, then a chance of showers and thunderstorms after midnight. Lows in the middle 60s. Chance of rain 30%. Friday, mostly sunny with a slight chance of thunderstorms. A chance of showers, mainly in the morning. Highs in the middle 80s. Chance of rain 30%. This hazardous weather outlook is for Central Kansas, East Central Kansas,
North Central Kansas, and Northeast Kansas. For this afternoon and tonight, the probability for widespread hazardous weather is low. For Saturday through Thursday, there is a marginal risk for severe storms Saturday afternoon into the evening. Damaging winds of 60 to 70 miles per hour and large hail up to 2 inches in diameter are the main hazards. This is NOAA Weather Radio Station WXK91 in Topeka. Here are the 8 p.m. conditions for the local area. At Topeka, it was partly cloudy. The temperature was 77 degrees, the dew point 63, and the relative humidity was 61%. The wind was southeast at 6 miles an hour. The pressure was 29.79 inches and steady. At Manhattan, it was partly cloudy. The temperature was 80 degrees, the dew point 63, and the relative humidity was 55%. The wind was southeast at 6 miles an hour. Around the region, it was clear, with a temperature of 81 at Kansas City, 80 at Concordia, 82 at Beatrice, and 82 at Springfield. It was partly cloudy, with a temperature of 71 at Lawrence, 80 at Emporia, and 83 at Wichita.

At Topeka, it was 77 degrees under partly cloudy skies. Now here is your National Weather Service forecast. Tonight, mostly clear this evening, then partly cloudy with a chance of showers and thunderstorms after midnight. Lows in the upper 60s. South winds 5 to 10 miles per hour. Chance of rain 30%. Saturday, mostly sunny with a chance of showers. A slight chance of thunderstorms in the afternoon. Humid with highs in the upper 80s. North winds 5 to 10 miles per hour. Chance of rain 30%. Saturday night, partly cloudy in the evening, then becoming mostly cloudy.

Sunday night, partly cloudy. A chance of showers and thunderstorms in the evening. Humid with lows in the middle 60s. Southeast winds 10 to 15 miles per hour. Chance of rain 40%. Monday, sunny. Highs in the lower 90s. Monday night, mostly clear in the evening, then partly cloudy with a slight chance of showers and thunderstorms after midnight. Lows around 70. Tuesday, partly sunny. A chance of showers with a slight chance of thunderstorms in the morning, then showers likely with a chance of thunderstorms in the afternoon. Highs in the upper 80s. Chance of rain 70%. Tuesday night, showers likely with a chance of thunderstorms. Lows in the middle 60s. Chance of rain 70%. Wednesday, mostly cloudy with showers likely with a slight chance of thunderstorms in the morning, then mostly sunny with a chance of showers and thunderstorms in the afternoon. Highs in the middle 80s. Chance of rain 60%. Wednesday night, partly cloudy in the evening, then becoming mostly cloudy. A chance of thunderstorms. A chance of showers. Lows in the middle 60s. Chance of rain 50%. Thursday, mostly sunny with a slight chance of thunderstorms. A chance of showers, mainly in the morning. Highs in the lower 80s. Chance of rain 40%. A slight chance of showers and thunderstorms in the evening, then a chance of showers and thunderstorms after midnight. Lows in the middle 60s. Chance of rain 30%. Friday, mostly sunny with a slight chance of thunderstorms. A chance of showers, mainly in the morning. Highs in the middle 80s. Chance of rain 30%. This hazardous weather outlook is for central Kansas, east central Kansas, north central Kansas, and northeast Kansas. For this afternoon and tonight, the probability for widespread hazardous weather is low. For Saturday through Thursday, there is a marginal risk for severe storms Saturday afternoon into the evening. Damaging winds of 60 to 70 miles per hour and large hail up to 2 inches in diameter are the main hazards. This is NOAA Weather Radio Station WXK91 in Topeka. Here are the 8 p.m. conditions for the local area. At Topeka, it was partly cloudy. The temperature was 77 degrees, the dew point 63, and the relative humidity was 61%. The wind was southeast at 629.79 inches and steady. At Manhattan, it was partly cloudy. The temperature was 80 degrees, the dew point 63, and the relative humidity was 55%. The wind was southeast at 6 miles an hour. Around the region, it was clear, with a temperature of 81 at Kansas City, 80 at Concordia, 82 at Beatrice, and 82 at Springfield. It was partly cloudy, with a temperature of 71 at Lawrence, 80 at Emporia, and 83 at Wichita. At Omaha, it was mostly cloudy, with a temperature of 80. Once again, at Manhattan, it was 80 degrees under partly cloudy skies. Once again, at Topeka, it was 77 degrees under partly cloudy skies. The current time is 8:53 p.m. Central Daylight Time. Now here is your National Weather Service forecast. Tonight, mostly clear this evening, then partly cloudy with a chance of showers and thunderstorms after midnight. Lows in the upper 60s. South winds 5 to 10 miles per hour. Chance of rain 30%. Saturday, mostly sunny with a chance of showers. A slight chance of thunderstorms in the afternoon. Humid with highs in the upper 80s. North winds 5 to 10 miles per hour. Chance of rain 30%. Saturday night, partly cloudy in the evening, then becoming mostly cloudy. A chance of showers and thunderstorms. Humid with lows in the middle 60s. Northeast winds 5 to 10 miles per hour. Chance of rain 50%. Sunday, partly sunny with a chance of showers. A slight chance of thunderstorms in the morning, then a chance of thunderstorms in the afternoon.

humid with highs in the middle 80s. Southeast winds 10 to 15 miles per hour. Chance of rain 50%. Sunday night, partly cloudy. A chance of showers and thunderstorms in the evening. Humid with lows in the middle 60s. Southeast winds 10 to 15 miles per hour. Chance of rain 40%. Monday, sunny. Highs in the lower 90s. Monday night, mostly clear in the evening, then partly cloudy with a slight chance of showers and thunderstorms after midnight. Lows around 70. Tuesday, partly sunny. A chance of showers with a slight chance of thunderstorms in the morning, then showers likely with a chance of thunderstorms in the afternoon. Highs in the upper 80s. Chance of rain 70%. Tuesday night, showers likely with a chance of thunderstorms. Lows in the middle 60s. Chance of rain 70%. Wednesday, mostly cloudy with showers likely with a slight chance of thunderstorms in the morning, then mostly sunny with a chance of showers and thunderstorms in the afternoon. Highs in the middle 80s. Chance of rain 60%. Wednesday night, partly cloudy in the evening, then becoming mostly cloudy. A chance of thunderstorms. A chance of showers. Lows in the middle 60s. Chance of rain 50%. Thursday, mostly sunny with a slight chance of thunderstorms. A chance of showers, mainly in the morning. Highs in the lower 80s. Chance of rain 40%. Thursday night, partly cloudy. A slight chance of showers and thunderstorms in the evening, then a chance of showers and thunderstorms after midnight. Lows in the middle 60s. Chance of rain 30%. Friday, mostly sunny with a slight chance of thunderstorms. A chance of showers, mainly in the morning. Highs in the middle 80s. Chance of rain 30%. This hazardous weather outlook is for central Kansas, east central Kansas, north central Kansas, and northeast Kansas. For this afternoon and tonight, the probability for widespread hazardous weather is low. For Saturday through Thursday, there is a marginal risk for severe storms Saturday afternoon into the evening. Damaging winds of 60 to 70 miles per hour and large hail up to 2 inches in diameter are the main hazards. This is NOAA Weather Radio Station WXK 91 in Topeka. Here are the 8 p.m. conditions for the local area. At Topeka, it was partly cloudy. The temperature was 77 degrees, the dew point 63, and the relative humidity was 61%. The wind was southeast at 6 miles an hour. The pressure was 29.79 inches and steady. At Manhattan, it was partly cloudy. The temperature was 80 degrees, the dew point 63, and the relative humidity was 55%. The wind was southeast at 6 miles an hour. Around the region, it was clear, with a temperature of 81 at Kansas City, 80 at Concordia, 82 at Beatrice, and 82 at Springfield. It was partly cloudy, with a temperature of 71 at Lawrence, 80 at Emporia, and 83 at Wichita. At Omaha, it was mostly cloudy, with a temperature of 80. Once again, at Manhattan, it was 80 degrees under partly cloudy skies. Once again, at Topeka, it was 77 degrees under partly cloudy skies. Now here is your National Weather Service forecast. Tonight, mostly clear this evening, then partly cloudy with a chance of showers and thunderstorms after midnight. Lows in the upper 60s. South winds 5 to 10 miles per hour. Chance of rain 30%. Saturday, mostly sunny with a chance of showers. A slight chance of thunderstorms in the afternoon. Humid with highs in the upper 80s. North winds 5 to 10 miles per hour. Chance of rain 30%. Saturday night, partly cloudy in the evening, then becoming mostly cloudy. A chance of showers and thunderstorms. Humid with lows in the middle 60s. Northeast winds 5 to 10 miles per hour. Chance of rain 50%. Sunday, partly sunny with

chance of showers. A slight chance of thunderstorms in the morning, then a chance of thunderstorms in the afternoon. Humid with highs in the middle 80s. Southeast winds 10 to 15 miles per hour. Chance of rain 50%. Sunday night, partly cloudy. A chance of showers and thunderstorms in the evening. Humid with lows in the middle 60s. Southeast winds 10 to 15 miles per hour. Chance of rain 40%. Monday, sunny. Highs in the lower 90s. Monday night, mostly clear in the evening, then partly cloudy with a slight chance of showers and thunderstorms after midnight. Lows around 70. Tuesday, partly sunny. A chance of showers with a slight chance of thunderstorms in the morning, then showers likely with a chance of thunderstorms in the afternoon. Highs in the upper 80s. Chance of rain 70%. Tuesday night, showers likely with a chance of thunderstorms. Lows in the middle 60s. Chance of rain 70%. Wednesday, mostly cloudy with showers likely with a slight chance of thunderstorms in the morning, then mostly sunny with a chance of showers and thunderstorms in the afternoon. Highs in the middle 80s. Chance of rain 60%. Wednesday night, partly cloudy in the evening, then becoming mostly cloudy. A chance of thunderstorms. A chance of showers. Lows in the middle 60s. Chance of rain 50%. Thursday, mostly sunny with a slight chance of thunderstorms. A chance of showers, mainly in the morning. Highs in the lower 80s. Chance of rain 40%. Thursday night, partly cloudy. A slight chance of showers and thunderstorms in the evening, then a chance of showers and thunderstorms after midnight. Lows in the middle 60s. Chance of rain 30%. Friday, mostly sunny with a slight chance of thunderstorms. A chance of showers, mainly in the morning. Highs in the middle 80s. Chance of rain 30%. This hazardous weather outlook is for central Kansas, east central Kansas, north central Kansas, and northeast Kansas. For this afternoon and tonight, April. For Saturday through Thursday, there is a marginal risk for severe storms Saturday afternoon into the evening. Damaging winds of 60 to 70 miles per hour and large hail up to 2 inches in diameter are the main hazards. This is NOAA Weather Radio Station WXK91 in Topeka. Here are the 8 p.m. conditions for the local area. At Topeka, it was partly cloudy. The temperature was 77 degrees, the dew point 63, and the relative humidity was 61%. The wind was southeast at 6 miles an hour. The pressure was 29.79 inches and steady. At Manhattan, it was partly cloudy. The temperature was 80 degrees, the dew point 63, and the relative humidity was 55%. The wind was southeast at 6 miles an hour. Around the region, it was clear, with a temperature of 81 at Kansas City, 80 at Concordia, 82 at Beatrice, and 82 at Spring, with a temperature of 71 at Lawrence, 80 at Emporia, and 83 at Wichita. At Omaha, it was mostly cloudy, with a temperature of 80. Once again, at Manhattan, it was 80 degrees under partly cloudy skies. Once again, at Topeka, it was 77 degrees under partly cloudy skies. Now here is your National Weather Service forecast. Tonight, mostly clear this evening, then partly cloudy with a chance of showers and thunderstorms after midnight. Lows in the upper 60s. South winds 5 to 10 miles per hour. Chance of rain 30%. Saturday, mostly sunny with a chance of showers. A slight chance of thunderstorms in the afternoon. Humid with highs in the upper 80s. North winds 5 to 10 miles per hour. Chance of rain 30%. Saturday night, partly cloudy in the evening, then becoming mostly cloudy. A chance of showers and thunderstorms 60s. Northeast winds 5 to 10 miles per hour. Chance of rain 50%. Sunday, partly sunny with a chance of

showers. A slight chance of thunderstorms in the morning, then a chance of thunderstorms in the afternoon. Humid with highs in the middle 80s. Southeast winds 10 to 15 miles per hour. Chance of rain 50%. Sunday night, partly cloudy. A chance of showers and thunderstorms in the evening. Humid with lows in the middle 60s. Southeast winds 10 to rain 40%. Monday, sunny. Highs in the lower 90s. Monday night, mostly clear in the evening, then partly cloudy with a slight chance of showers and thunderstorms after midnight. Lows around 70. Tuesday, partly sunny. A chance of showers with a slight chance of thunderstorms in the morning, then showers likely with a chance of thunderstorms in the afternoon. Highs in the upper 80s. Chance of rain 70%. Tuesday night, showers likely with a chance of thunderstorms. Lows in the middle 60s. Chance of rain 70%. Wednesday, mostly cloudy with showers likely with a slight chance of thunderstorms in the morning, then mostly sunny with a chance of showers and thunderstorms in the afternoon. Highs in the middle 80s. Chance of rain 60%. Wednesday night, partly cloudy in the evening, then becoming mostly cloudy. A chance of thunderstorms. A chance of showers. Lows in the middle 60s. Chance of rain 50%. Thursday, mostly sunny with a slight chance of thunderstorms. A chance of showers, mainly in the morning. Highs in the lower 80s. Chance of rain 40%. Thursday night, partly cloudy. A slight chance of showers and thunderstorms in the evening, then a chance of showers and thunderstorms after midnight. Lows in the middle 60s. Chance of rain 30%. Friday, mostly sunny with a slight chance of thunderstorms. A chance of showers, mainly in the morning. Highs in the middle 80s. Chance of rain 30%. This hazardous weather outlook is for central Kansas, east central Kansas, north central Kansas and northeast Kansas. For this afternoon and tonight, the probability for widespread hazardous weather is low. There is a marginal risk for severe storms Saturday afternoon into the evening. Damaging winds of 60 to 70 in diameter are the main hazards. The current time is 9:08 p.m. Central Daylight Time. 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Now here is your National Weather Service forecast. Tonight, mostly clear this evening, then partly cloudy with a chance of showers and thunderstorms after midnight. Lows in the upper 60s. South winds 5 to 10 miles per hour. Chance of rain 30%. Saturday, mostly sunny with a chance of showers. A slight chance of thunderstorms in the afternoon. Humid with highs in the upper 80s. North winds 5 to 10 miles per hour. Chance of rain 30%. Saturday night, partly cloudy in the evening, then becoming mostly cloudy. A chance of showers and thunderstorms. Humid with lows in the middle 60s. Northeast winds 5 to 10 miles per hour. Chance of rain 50%. Sunday, partly sunny with a chance of showers. A slight chance of thunderstorms in the morning, then a chance of thunderstorms in the afternoon. Humid with highs in the middle 80s. Southeast winds 10 to 15 miles per hour. Chance of rain 50%. Sunday night, partly cloudy. A chance of showers and thunderstorms in the evening. Humid with lows in the middle 60s. Southeast winds 10 to 15 miles per hour. Chance of rain 40%. Monday, sunny. Highs in the lower 90s. Monday night, mostly clear in the evening, then partly cloudy with a slight chance of showers and thunderstorms after midnight. Lows around 70. Tuesday, partly sunny. A chance of showers with a slight chance of thunderstorms in the morning, then showers likely with a chance of thunderstorms in the afternoon. Highs in the upper 80s. Chance of rain 70%. Tuesday night, showers likely with a chance of thunderstorms.

lows in the middle 60s. Chance of rain 70%. Wednesday, mostly cloudy with showers, likely with a slight chance of thunderstorms in the morning, then mostly sunny with a chance of showers and thunderstorms in the afternoon. Highs in the middle 80s. Chance of rain 60%. Wednesday night, partly cloudy in the evening, then becoming mostly cloudy. A chance of thunderstorms. A chance of showers. Lows in the middle 60s. Chance of rain 50%. Thursday, mostly sunny with a slight chance of thunderstorms. A chance of showers, mainly in the morning. Highs in the lower 80s. Chance of rain 40%. Thursday night, partly cloudy. A slight chance of showers and thunderstorms in the evening, then a chance of showers and thunderstorms after midnight. Lows in the middle 60s. Chance of rain 30%. Friday, mostly sunny with a slight chance of thunderstorms. A chance of showers, mainly in the morning. Highs in the middle 80s. Chance of rain 30%. This hazardous weather outlook is for central Kansas, east central Kansas, north central Kansas, and northeast Kansas. For this afternoon and tonight, the probability for widespread hazardous weather is low. For Saturday through Thursday, there is a marginal risk for severe storms Saturday afternoon into the evening. Damaging winds of 60 to 70 miles per hour and large hail up to 2 inches in diameter are the main hazards. This is NOAA Weather Radio Station WXK91 in Topeka. Here are the 9 p.m. conditions for the local area. At Topeka, it was partly cloudy. The temperature was 74 degrees, the dew point 64, and the relative humidity was 71%. The wind was southeast at 7 miles an hour. The pressure was 29.79 inches and steady. At Manhattan, it was clear. The temperature was 76 degrees, the dew point 64, and the relative humidity was 66%. The wind was south at 3 miles an hour. Around the region, it was clear, with a temperature of 78 at Concordia, 79 at Beatrice, and 79 at Springfield. It was partly cloudy, with a temperature of 68 at Lawrence, 79 at Kansas City, 76 at Emporia, and 81 at Wichita. At Omaha, it was mostly cloudy, with a temperature of 79. Once again, at Manhattan, it was 76 degrees under clear skies. Once again, at Topeka, it was 74 degrees under partly cloudy skies. Now here is your National Weather Service forecast. Tonight, mostly clear this evening, then partly cloudy with a chance of showers and thunderstorms after midnight. Lows in the upper 60s. South winds 5 to 10 miles per hour. Chance of rain 30%. Saturday, mostly sunny with a chance of showers. A slight chance of thunderstorms in the afternoon. Humid with highs in the upper 80s. North winds 5 to 10 miles per hour. Chance of rain 30%. Saturday night, partly cloudy in the evening, then becoming mostly cloudy. A chance of showers and thunderstorms. Humid with lows in the middle 60s. Northeast winds 5 to 10 miles per hour. Chance of rain 50%. Sunday, partly sunny with a chance of showers. A slight chance of thunderstorms in the morning, then a chance of thunderstorms in the afternoon. Humid with highs in the middle 80s. Southeast winds 10 to 15 miles per hour. Chance of rain 50%. Sunday night, partly cloudy. A chance of showers and thunderstorms in the evening. Humid with lows in the middle 60s. Southeast winds 10 to 15 miles per hour. Chance of rain 40%. Monday, sunny. Highs in the lower 90s. Monday night, mostly clear in the evening, then partly cloudy with a slight chance of showers and thunderstorms after midnight. Lows around 70. Tuesday, partly sunny. A chance of showers with a slight chance of thunderstorms in the morning, then showers likely with a chance of thunderstorms in the afternoon. Highs in the upper 80s.
chance of rain 70%. Tuesday night, showers likely with a chance of thunderstorms. Lows in the middle 60s. Chance of rain 70%. Wednesday, mostly cloudy with showers likely with a slight chance of thunderstorms in the morning, then mostly sunny with a chance of showers and thunderstorms in the afternoon. Highs in the middle 80s. Chance of rain 60%. Wednesday night, partly cloudy in the evening, then becoming mostly cloudy. A chance of thunderstorms. A chance of showers. Lows in the middle 60s. Chance of rain 50%. Thursday, mostly sunny with a slight chance of thunderstorms. A chance of showers, mainly in the morning. Highs in the lower 80s. Chance of rain 40%. Thursday night, partly cloudy. A slight chance of showers and thunderstorms in the evening, then a chance of showers and thunderstorms after midnight. Lows in the middle 60s. Chance of rain 30%. Friday, mostly sunny with a slight chance of thunderstorms. A chance of showers, mainly in the morning. Highs in the middle 80s. Chance of rain 30%. This hazardous weather outlook is for central Kansas, east central Kansas, north central Kansas, and northeast Kansas. For this afternoon and tonight, the probability for widespread hazardous weather is low. Saturday through third severe storms Saturday afternoon into the evening. Damaging winds of 60 to 70 miles per hour and large hail up to 2 inches in diameter are the main hazards. This is NOAA Weather Radio Station WXK91 in Topeka. Here are the 9 p.m. conditions for the local area. At Topeka, it was partly cloudy. The temperature was 74 degrees, the dew point 64, and the relative humidity was 71%. The wind was southeast at 7 miles an hour. The pressure was 29.79 inches and steady. At Manhattan, it was clear. The temperature was 76 degrees, the dew point 64, and the relative humidity was 66%. The wind was south at 3 miles an hour. Around the region, it was clear, with a temperature of 78 at Concordia, 79 at Beatrice, and 79 at Springfield. It was partly cloudy, with a temperature of 68 at Lawrence, 79 at Kansas City, 76 at Emporia, and 81 at Wichita. At Omaha, it was mostly cloudy, with a temperature of 79. Once again, at Manhattan, it was 76 degrees under clear skies. Once again, at Topeka, it was 74 degrees under partly cloudy skies. Now here is your National Weather Service forecast. Tonight, mostly clear this evening, then partly cloudy with a chance of showers and thunderstorms after midnight. Lows in the upper 60s. South winds 5 to 10 miles per hour. Chance of rain 30%. Saturday, mostly sunny with a chance of showers. A slight chance of thunderstorms in the afternoon. Humid with highs in the upper 80s. North winds 5 to 10 miles per hour. Chance of rain 30%. Saturday night, partly cloudy in the evening, then becoming mostly cloudy. A chance of showers and thunderstorms. Humid with lows in the middle 60s. Northeast winds 5 to 10 miles per hour. Chance of rain 50%. Sunday, partly sunny with a chance of showers. A slight chance of thunderstorms in the morning, then a chance of thunderstorms in the afternoon. Humid with highs in the middle 80s. Southeast winds 10 to 15 miles per hour. Chance of rain 50%. Sunday night, partly cloudy. A chance of showers and thunderstorms in the evening. Humid with lows in the middle 60s. Southeast winds 10 to 15 miles per hour. Chance of rain 40%. Monday, sunny. Highs in the lower 90s. Monday night, mostly clear in the evening, then partly cloudy with a slight chance of showers and thunderstorms after midnight. Lows around 70.

percent. Tuesday night, showers likely with a chance of thunderstorms. Lows in the middle 60s. Chance of rain 70%. Wednesday, mostly cloudy with showers likely with a slight chance of thunderstorms in the morning, then mostly sunny with a chance of showers and thunderstorms in the afternoon. Highs in the middle 80s. Chance of rain 60%. Wednesday night, partly cloudy in the evening, then becoming mostly cloudy. A chance of thunderstorms. A chance of showers. Lows in the middle 60s. Chance of rain 50%. Thursday, mostly sunny with a slight chance of thunderstorms. A chance of showers, mainly in the morning. Highs in the lower 80s. Chance of rain 40%. Thursday night, partly cloudy. A slight chance of showers and thunderstorms in the evening, then a chance of showers and thunderstorms after midnight. Lows in the middle 60s. Chance of rain 30%. Friday, mostly sunny with a slight chance of thunderstorms. A chance of showers, mainly in the morning. Highs in the middle 80s. Chance of rain 30%. This hazardous weather outlook is for Central for Saturday through Thursday. There is a marginal risk for severe storms Saturday afternoon into the evening. Damaging winds of 60 to 70 miles per hour and large hail up to 2 inches in diameter are the main hazards. This is NOAA Weather Radio Station WXK91 in Topeka. Here are the 9 p.m. conditions for the local area. At Topeka, it was partly cloudy. The temperature was 74 degrees, the dew point 64, and the relative humidity was 71%. The wind was southeast at 7 miles an hour. The pressure was 29.79 inches and steady. At Manhattan, it was clear. The temperature was 76 degrees, the dew point 64, and the relative humidity was 66%. The wind was south at 3 miles.

Florence, 79 at Kansas City, 76 at Emporia, and 81 at Wichita. At Omaha, it was mostly cloudy, with a temperature of 79. Once again, at Manhattan, it was 76 degrees under clear skies. Once again, at Topeka, it was 74 degrees under partly cloudy skies. The current time is 9:23 p.m. Central Daylight Time. Now here is your National Weather Service forecast. Tonight, mostly clear this evening, then partly cloudy with a chance of showers and thunderstorms after midnight. Lows in the upper 60s. South winds 5 to 10 miles per hour. Chance of rain 30%. Saturday, mostly sunny with a chance of showers. A slight chance of thunderstorms in the afternoon. Humid with highs in the upper 80s. North winds 5 to 10 miles per hour. Chance of rain 30%. Saturday night, partly cloudy in the evening, then becoming mostly cloudy. A chance of showers and thunderstorms. Humid with lows in the middle 60s. Northeast winds 5 to 10 miles per hour. Chance of rain 50%. Sunday, partly sunny with a chance of showers. A slight chance of thunderstorms in the morning, then a chance of thunderstorms in the afternoon. Humid with highs in the middle 80s. Southeast winds 10 to 15 miles per hour. Chance of rain 50%. Sunday night, partly cloudy. A chance of showers and thunderstorms in the evening. Humid with lows in the middle 60s. Southeast winds 10 to 15 miles per hour. Chance of rain 40%. Monday, sunny. Highs in the lower 90s. Monday night, mostly clear in the evening, then partly cloudy.

with a slight chance of showers and thunderstorms after midnight. Lows around 70. Tuesday, partly sunny. A chance of showers with a slight chance of thunderstorms in the morning, then showers likely with a chance of thunderstorms in the afternoon. Highs in the upper 80s. Chance of rain 70%. Tuesday night, showers likely with a chance of thunderstorm. Lows in the middle 60s. Chance of rain 70%. Wednesday, mostly cloudy with showers likely with a slight chance of thunderstorms in the morning, then mostly sunny with a chance of showers and thunderstorms in the afternoon. Highs in the middle 80s. Chance of rain 60%. Wednesday night, partly cloudy in the evening, then becoming mostly cloudy. A chance of thunderstorms. A chance of showers. Lows in the middle 60s. Chance of rain 50%. Thursday, mostly sunny with a slight chance of thunderstorms. A chance of showers, mainly in the morning. Highs in the lower 80s. Chance of rain 40%. Thursday night, partly cloudy. A slight chance of showers and thunderstorms in the evening, then a chance of showers and thunderstorms after midnight. Lows in the middle 60s. Chance of rain 30%. Friday, mostly sunny with a slight chance of thunderstorms. A chance of showers, mainly in the morning. Highs in the middle 80s. Chance of rain 30%. This hazardous weather outlook is for central Kansas, east central Kansas, north central Kansas, and northeast Kansas. For this night, the probability for widespread hazardous weather is low. For Saturday through Thursday, there is a marginal risk for severe storms Saturday afternoon into the evening. Damaging winds of 60 to 70 miles per hour and large hail up to 2 inches in diameter are the main hazards. This is

the dew point 64, and the relative humidity was 71%. The wind, the pressure was 29.79 inches and steady. At Manhattan, it was clear. The temperature was 76 degrees, the dew point 64, and the relative humidity was 66%. The wind was south at 3 miles an hour. Around the region, it was clear, with a temperature of 78 at Concordia, 79 at Beatrice, and 79 at Springfield. It was partly cloudy, with a temperature of 68 at Lawrence, 79 at Kansas City, 76 at Emporia, and 81 at Wichita. At Omaha, it was mostly cloudy, with a temperature of 79. Once again, at Manhattan, it was 76 degrees under clear skies. Once again, at Topeka, it was 74 degrees under partly cloudy skies. Now here is your National Weather Service forecast. Tonight, mostly clear this evening, then partly cloudy with a chance of showers and thunderstorms after midnight. Lows in the upper 60s. South winds 5 to 10 miles per hour. Chance of rain 30%. Saturday, mostly sunny with a chance of showers. A slight chance of thunderstorms in the afternoon. Humid with highs in the upper 80s. North winds 5 to 10 miles per hour. Chance of rain 30%. Saturday night, partly cloudy in the evening, then becoming mostly cloudy. A chance of showers and thunderstorms. Humid with lows in the middle 60s. Northeast winds 5 to 10 miles per hour. Chance of rain 50%. Sunday, partly sunny with a chance of showers. A slight chance of thunderstorms in the morning, then a chance of thunderstorms in the afternoon. Humid with highs in the middle 80s. Southeast winds 10 to 15 miles per hour. Chance of rain 50%. Sunday night, partly cloudy. A chance of showers and thunderstorms in the evening. Humid with lows in the middle 60s. Southeast winds 10 to 15 miles per hour. Chance of rain 40%. Monday.

sunny. Highs in the lower 90s. Monday night, mostly clear in the evening, then partly cloudy with a slight chance of showers and thunderstorms after midnight. Lows around 70. Tuesday, partly sunny. A chance of showers with a slight chance of thunderstorms in the morning, then showers likely with a chance of thunderstorms in the afternoon. Highs in the upper 80s. Chance of rain 70%. Tuesday night, showers likely with a chance of thunderstorms. Lows in the middle 60s. Chance of rain 70%. Wednesday, mostly cloudy with showers likely with a slight chance of thunderstorms in the morning, then mostly sunny with a chance of showers and thunderstorms in the afternoon. Highs in the middle 80s. Chance of rain 60%. Wednesday night, partly cloudy in the evening, then becoming mostly cloudy. A chance of thunderstorms. A chance of showers. Lows in the middle 60s. Chance of rain 50%. Thursday, mostly sunny with a slight chance of thunderstorms. A chance of showers, mainly in the morning. Highs in the lower 80s. Chance of rain 40%. Thursday night, partly cloudy. A slight chance of showers and thunderstorms in the evening, then a chance of showers and thunderstorms after midnight. Lows in the middle 60s. Chance of rain 30%. Friday, mostly sunny with a slight chance of thunderstorms. A chance of showers, mainly in the morning. Highs in the middle 80s. Chance of rain 30%. This hazardous weather outlook is for central Kansas, east central Kansas, north central Kansas, and northeast Kansas. For this afternoon and tonight, the probability for widespread hazardous weather is low. For Saturday through Thursday, there is a marginal risk for severe storms Saturday afternoon into the evening. Damaging winds of 60 to 70 miles per hour and large hail up to 2 inches in diameter are the main hazards. This is NOAA Weather Radio Station WXK91 in Topeka. Here are the 9 p.m. conditions for the local area. At Topeka, it was partly cloudy. The temperature was 74 degrees, the dew point 64, and the relative humidity was 71%. The wind was southeast at 7 miles an hour. The pressure was 29.79 inches and steady. At Manhattan, it was clear. The temperature was 76 degrees, the dew point 64, and the relative humidity was 66%. At Manhattan, it was clear. The temperature was 76 degrees, the dew point 64, and the relative humidity was 66%. The wind was south at 3 miles an hour. Around the region, it was clear, with a temperature of 78 at Concordia, 79 at Beatrice, and 79 at Springfield. It was partly cloudy, with a temperature of 68 at Lawrence, 79 at Kansas City, 76 at Emporia, and 81 at Wichita. At Omaha, it was mostly cloudy, with a temperature of 79. Once again, at Manhattan, it was 76 degrees under clear skies. Once again, at Topeka, it was 74 degrees under partly cloudy skies. Now here is your National Weather Service forecast. Tonight, mostly clear this evening, then partly cloudy with a chance of showers and thunderstorms after midnight. Lows in the upper 60s. South winds 5 to 10 miles per hour. Chance of rain 30%. Saturday, mostly sunny with a chance of showers. A slight chance of thunderstorms in the afternoon. Humid with highs in the upper 80s. North winds 5 to 10 miles per hour. Chance of rain 30%. Saturday night, partly cloudy in the evening, then becoming mostly cloudy. A chance of showers and thunderstorms. Humid with lows in the middle 60s. Northeast winds 5 to 10 miles per hour. Chance of rain 50%. Sunday, partly sunny with a chance of showers. A slight chance of thunderstorms in the morning, then a chance of thunderstorms in the afternoon. Humid with highs in the middle 80s. Southeast winds 10 to 15 miles per hour.

chance of rain 50%. Sunday night, partly cloudy. A chance of showers and thunderstorms in the evening. Humid with lows in the middle 60s. Southeast winds 10 to 15 miles per hour. Chance of rain 40%. Monday, sunny. Highs in the lower 90s. Monday night, mostly clear in the evening, then partly cloudy with a slight chance of showers and thunderstorms after midnight. Lows around 70. Tuesday, partly sunny. A chance of showers with a slight chance of thunderstorms in the morning, then showers likely with a chance of thunderstorms in the afternoon. Highs in the upper 80s. Chance of rain 70%. Tuesday night, showers likely with a chance of thunderstorms. Lows in the middle 60s. Chance of rain 70%. Wednesday, mostly cloudy with showers likely with a slight chance of thunderstorms in the morning, then mostly sunny with a chance of showers and thunderstorms in the afternoon. Highs in the middle 80s. Chance of rain 60%. Wednesday night, partly cloudy in the evening, then becoming mostly cloudy. A chance of thunderstorms. A chance of showers. Lows in the middle 60s. Chance of rain 50%. Thursday, mostly sunny with a slight chance of thunderstorms. A chance of showers, mainly in the morning. Highs in the lower 80s. Chance of rain 40%. Thursday night, partly cloudy. A slight chance of showers and thunderstorms in the evening, then a chance of showers and thunderstorms after midnight. Lows in the middle 60s. Chance of rain 30%. Friday, mostly sunny with a slight chance of thunderstorms. A chance of showers, mainly in the morning. Highs in the middle 80s. Chance of rain 30%. This hazardous weather outlook is for central Kansas, east central Kansas, north central Kansas, and northeast Kansas. For this afternoon and tonight, the probability for widespread hazardous weather is low. For Saturday through Thursday, there is a marginal risk for severe storms Saturday afternoon into the evening. Damaging winds of 60 to 70 miles per hour and large hail up to 2 inches in diameter are the main hazards. This is NOAA Weather Radio Station WXK91 in Topeka. Here are the 9 p.m. conditions for the local area. At Topeka, it was partly cloudy. The temperature was 74 degrees, the dew point 64, and the relative humidity was 71%. The wind was southeast at 7 miles an hour. The pressure was 29.79 inches and steady. At Manhattan, it was clear. The temperature was 76 degrees, the dew point 64, and the relative humidity was 66%. The wind was south at 3 miles an hour. Around the region, it was clear, with a temperature of 78 at Concordia, 79 at Beatrice, and 79 at Springfield. It was partly cloudy, with a temperature of 68 at Lawrence, 79 at Kansas City, 76 at Emporia, and 81 at Wichita. At Omaha, it was mostly cloudy, with a temperature of 79. Once again, at Manhattan, it was 76 degrees under clear skies. Once again, at Topeka, it was 74 degrees under partly cloudy skies. This is NOAA Weather Radio WXK91 in Topeka. The current time is 9:39 p.m. Central Daylight Time. Now here is your National Weather Service forecast. Tonight, mostly clear this evening, then partly cloudy with a chance of showers and thunderstorms after midnight. Lows in the upper 60s. South winds 5 to 10 miles per hour. Chance of rain 30%. Saturday, mostly sunny with a chance of showers. A slight chance of thunderstorms in the afternoon. Humid with highs in the

chance of thunderstorms in the afternoon. Humid with highs in the middle 80s. Southeast winds 10 to 15 miles per hour. Chance of rain 50%. Sunday night, partly cloudy. A chance of showers and thunderstorms in the evening. Humid with lows in the middle 60s. Southeast winds 10 to 15 miles per hour. Chance of rain 40%. Monday, sunny. Highs in the lower 90s. Monday night, mostly clear in the evening, then partly cloudy with a slight chance of showers and thunderstorms after midnight. Lows around 70. Tuesday, partly sunny. A chance of showers with a slight chance of thunderstorms in the morning, then showers likely with a chance of thunderstorms in the afternoon. Highs in the upper 80s. Chance of rain 70%. Tuesday night, showers likely with a chance of thunderstorms. Lows in the middle 60s. Chance of rain 70%. Wednesday, mostly cloudy with showers likely with a slight chance of thunderstorms in the morning, then mostly sunny with a chance of showers and thunderstorms in the afternoon. Highs in the middle 80s. Chance of rain 60%. Wednesday night, partly cloudy in the evening, then becoming mostly cloudy. A chance of thunderstorms. A chance of showers. Lows in the middle 60s. Chance of rain 50%. Thursday, mostly sunny with a slight chance of thunderstorms. A chance of showers, mainly in the morning. Highs in the lower 80s. Chance of rain 40%. Thursday night, partly cloudy. A slight chance of showers and thunderstorms in the evening, then a chance of showers and thunderstorms after midnight. Lows in the middle 60s. Chance of rain 30%. Friday, mostly sunny with a slight chance of thunderstorms. A chance of showers, mainly in the morning. Highs in the middle 80s. Chance of rain 30%. This hazardous weather outlook is for central Kansas, east central Kansas, north central Kansas, and northeast Kansas. For this afternoon and tonight, the probability for widespread hazardous weather is low. For Saturday through Thursday, there is a marginal risk for severe storms Saturday afternoon into the evening. Damaging winds of 60 to 70 miles per hour and large hail up to 2 inches in diameter are the main hazards. This is NOAA Weather Radio Station WXK91 in Topeka. Here are the 9 p.m. conditions for the local area. At Topeka, it was partly cloudy. The temperature was 74 degrees, the dew point 64, and the relative humidity was 71%. The wind was southeast at 7 miles an hour. The pressure was 29.79 inches and steady. At Manhattan, it was clear. The temperature was 76 degrees, the dew point 64, and the relative humidity was 66%. The wind was south at 3 miles an hour. Around the region, it was clear, with a temperature of 78 at Concordia, 79 at Beatrice, and 79 at Springfield. It was partly cloudy, with a temperature of 68 at Lawrence, 79 at Kansas City, 76 at Emporia, and 81 at Wichita. At Omaha, it was mostly cloudy, with a temperature of 79. Once again, at Manhattan, it was 76 degrees under clear skies. Once again, at Topeka, it was 74 degrees under partly cloudy skies. Now here is your National Weather Service forecast. Tonight, mostly clear this evening, then partly cloudy with a chance of showers and thunderstorms after midnight. Lows in the upper 60s. South winds 5 to 10 miles per hour. Chance of rain 30%. Saturday, mostly sunny with a chance of showers. A slight chance of thunderstorms in the afternoon. Humid with highs in the upper 80s. North winds 5 to 10 miles per hour. Chance of rain 30%. Saturday night, partly cloudy in the evening, then becoming mostly cloudy. A chance of showers and thunderstorms. Humid with lows in the middle 60s. Northeast winds 5 to 10 miles per hour. Chance of rain 50%.

30%. Sunday, partly sunny with a chance of showers. A slight chance of thunderstorms in the morning, then a chance of thunderstorms in the afternoon. Humid with highs in the middle 80s. Southeast winds 10 to 15 miles per hour. Chance of rain 50%. Sunday night, partly cloudy. A chance of showers and thunderstorms in the evening. Humid with lows in the middle 60s. Southeast winds 10 to 15 miles per hour. Chance of rain 40%. Monday, sunny. Highs in the lower 90s. Monday night, mostly clear in the evening, then partly cloudy with a slight chance of showers and thunderstorms after midnight. Lows around 70. Tuesday, partly sunny. A chance of showers with a slight chance of thunderstorms in the morning, then showers likely with a chance of thunderstorms in the afternoon. Highs in the 70%. Tuesday night, showers likely with a chance of thunderstorms. Lows in the middle 60s. Chance of rain 70%. Wednesday, mostly cloudy with showers likely with a slight chance of thunderstorms in the morning, then mostly sunny with a chance of showers and thunderstorms in the afternoon. Highs in the middle 80s. Chance of rain 60%. Wednesday night, partly cloudy in the evening, then becoming mostly cloudy. A chance of thunderstorms. A chance of showers. Lows in the middle 60s. Chance of rain 50%. Thursday, mostly sunny with a slight chance of thunderstorms. A chance of showers, mainly in the morning. Highs in the lower 80s. Chance of rain 40%. Thursday night, partly cloudy. A slight chance of showers and thunderstorms in the evening, then a chance of showers and thunderstorms after midnight. Lows in the middle 60s. Chance of rain 30%. Friday, mostly sunny with a slight chance of thunderstorms. A chance of showers, mainly in the morning. Highs in the middle 80s. Chance of rain 30%. This hazardous weather outlook is for central Kansas, east central Kansas, north central Kansas, and northeast Kansas. For this afternoon and tonight, the probability for widespread hazardous weather is low. For Saturday through Thursday, there is a marginal risk for severe storms Saturday afternoon into the evening. Damaging winds of 60 to 70 miles per hour and large hail up to 2 inches in diameter are the main hazards. This is NOAA Weather Radio Station WXK91 in Topeka. Here are the 9 p.m. conditions for the local area. At Topeka, it was partly cloudy. The temperature was 74 degrees, the dew point 64, and the relative humidity was 71%. The wind was southeast at 7 miles an hour. The pressure was 29.79 inches and steady. At Manhattan, it was clear. The temperature was 76 degrees, the dew point 64, and the relative humidity was 66%. The wind was south at 3 miles an hour. Around the region, it was clear, with a temperature of 78 at Concordia, 79 at Beatrice, and 79 at Springfield. It was partly cloudy, with a temperature of 68 at Lawrence, 79 at Kansas City, 76 at Emporia, and 81 at Wichita. At Omaha, it was mostly cloudy, with a temperature of 79. Once again, at Manhattan, it was 76 degrees under clear skies. Once again, at Topeka, it was 74 degrees under partly cloudy skies. Now here is your National Weather Service forecast. Tonight, mostly clear this evening, then partly cloudy with a chance of showers and thunderstorms after midnight. Lows in the upper 60s. South winds 5 to 10 miles per hour. Chance of rain 30%. Saturday, mostly sunny with a chance of showers. A slight chance of thunderstorms in

chance of rain 50%. Sunday night, partly cloudy. A chance of showers and thunderstorms in the evening. Humid with lows in the middle 60s. Southeast winds 10 to 15 miles per hour. Chance of rain 40%. Monday, sunny. Highs in the lower 90s. Monday night, mostly clear in the evening, then partly cloudy with a slight chance of showers and thunderstorms after midnight. Lows around 70. Tuesday, partly sunny. A chance of showers with a slight chance of thunderstorms in the morning, then showers likely with a chance of thunderstorms in the afternoon. Highs in the upper 80s. Chance of rain 70%. Tuesday night, showers likely with a chance of thunderstorms. Lows in the middle 60s. Chance of rain 70%. Wednesday, mostly cloudy with showers likely with a slight chance of thunderstorms in the morning, then mostly sunny with a chance of showers and thunderstorms in the afternoon. Highs in the middle 80s. Chance of rain 60%. Wednesday night, partly cloudy in the evening, then becoming mostly cloudy. A chance of thunderstorms. A chance of showers. Lows in the middle 60s. Chance of rain 50%. Thursday, mostly sunny with a slight chance of thunderstorms. A chance of showers, mainly in the morning. Highs in the lower 80s. Chance of rain 40%. Thursday night, partly cloudy. A slight chance of showers and thunderstorms in the evening, then a chance of showers and thunderstorms after midnight. Lows in the middle 60s. Chance of rain 30%. Friday, mostly sunny with a slight chance of thunderstorms. A chance of showers, mainly in the morning. Highs in the middle 80s. Chance of rain 30%. This hazardous weather outlook is for central Kansas, east central Kansas, north central Kansas and northeast Kansas. For this afternoon and tonight, the probability for widespread hazardous weather is low. For Saturday through Thursday, there is a marginal risk for severe storms Saturday afternoon into the evening. Damaging winds of 60 to 70 miles per hour and large hail up to 2 inches in diameter are the main hazards. The current time is 9:53 p.m. Central Daylight Time. 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Here are the 9 p.m. conditions for the local area. At Topeka, it was partly cloudy. The temperature was 74 degrees, the dew point 64, and the relative humidity was 71%. The wind was southeast at 7 miles an hour. The pressure was 29.79 inches and steady. At Manhattan, it was clear. The temperature was 76 degrees, the dew point 64, and the relative humidity was 66%. The wind was south at 3 miles an hour. Around the region, it was clear, with a temperature of 78 at Concordia, 79 at Beatrice, and 79 at Springfield. It was partly cloudy, with a temperature of 68 at Lawrence, 79 at Kansas City, 76 at Emporia, and 81 at Wichita. At Omaha, it was mostly cloudy, with a temperature of 79. Once again, at Manhattan, it was 76 degrees under clear skies. Once again, at Topeka, it was 74 degrees under partly cloudy skies. Now here is your National Weather Service forecast. Tonight, mostly clear this evening, then partly cloudy with a chance of showers and thunderstorms after midnight. Lows in the upper 60s. South winds 5 to 10 miles per hour. Chance of rain 30%. Saturday, mostly sunny with a chance of showers. A slight chance of thunderstorms in the afternoon. Humid with highs in the upper 80s. North winds 5 to 10 miles per hour. Chance of rain 30%. Saturday night, partly cloudy in the evening, then becoming mostly cloudy. A chance of showers and thunderstorms. Humid with lows in the middle 60s. Northeast winds 5 to 10 miles per hour. Chance of rain 50%. Sunday, partly sunny with a chance of showers.

a slight chance of thunderstorms in the morning, then a chance of thunderstorms in the afternoon. Humid with highs in the middle 80s. Southeast winds 10 to 15 miles per hour. Chance of rain 50%. Sunday night, partly cloudy. A chance of showers and thunderstorms in the evening. Humid with lows in the middle 60s. Southeast winds 10 to 15 miles per hour. Chance of rain 40%. Monday, sunny. Highs in the lower 90s. Monday night, mostly clear in the evening, then partly cloudy with a slight chance of showers and thunderstorms after midnight. Lows around 70. Tuesday, partly sunny. A chance of showers with a slight chance of thunderstorms in the morning, then showers likely with a chance of thunderstorms in the afternoon. Highs in the upper 80s. Chance of rain 70%. Tuesday night, showers likely with a chance of thunderstorms. Lows in the middle 60s. Chance of rain 70%. Wednesday, mostly cloudy with showers likely with a slight chance of thunderstorms in the morning, then mostly sunny with a chance of showers and thunderstorms in the afternoon. Highs in the middle 80s. Chance of rain 60%. Wednesday night, partly cloudy in the evening, then becoming mostly cloudy. A chance of thunderstorms. A chance of showers. Lows in the middle 60s. Chance of rain 50%. Thursday, mostly sunny with a slight chance of thunderstorms. A chance of showers, mainly in the morning. Highs in the lower 80s. Chance of rain 40%. Thursday night, partly cloudy. A slight chance of showers and thunderstorms in the evening, then a chance of showers and thunderstorms after midnight. Lows in the middle 60s. Chance of rain 30%. Friday, mostly sunny with a slight chance of thunderstorms. A chance of showers, mainly in the morning. Highs in the middle 80s. Chance of rain 30%. This hazardous weather outlook is for central Kansas, east central Kansas, north central Kansas, and northeast Kansas. For this afternoon and tonight, the probability for widespread hazardous weather is low. For Saturday through Thursday, there is a marginal risk for severe storms Saturday afternoon into the evening. Damaging winds of 60 to 70 miles per hour and large hail up to 2 inches in diameter are the main hazards. This is NOAA Weather Radio Station WXK91 in Topeka. Here are the 9 p.m. conditions for the local area. At Topeka, it was partly cloudy. The temperature was 74 degrees, the dew point 64, and the relative humidity was 71%. The wind was southeast at 7 miles an hour. The pressure was 29.79 inches and steady. At Manhattan, it was clear. The temperature was 76 degrees, the dew point 64, and the relative humidity was 66%. The wind was south at 3 miles an hour. Around the region, it was clear, with a temperature of 78 at Concordia, 79 at Beatrice, and 79 at Springfield. It was partly cloudy, with a temperature of 68 at Lawrence, 79 at Kansas City, 76 at Emporia, and 81 at Wichita. At Omaha, it was mostly cloudy, with a temperature of 79. Once again, at Manhattan, it was 76 degrees under clear skies. Once again, at Topeka, it was 74 degrees under partly cloudy skies. Now here is your National Weather Service forecast. Tonight, mostly clear this evening, then partly cloudy with a chance of showers and thunderstorms after midnight. Lows in the upper 60s. South winds 5 to 10 miles per hour. Chance of rain 30%. Saturday, mostly sunny with a chance of showers. A slight chance of thunderstorms in the afternoon. Humid with highs in the upper 80s. North winds 5 to 10 miles per hour. Chance of rain 30%. Saturday night, partly cloudy in the evening, then becoming mostly cloudy. A chance of showers and thunderstorms. Humid with lows in the middle 60s. Northeast.

gust winds 5 to 10 miles per hour. Chance of rain 50%. Sunday, partly sunny with a chance of showers. A slight chance of thunderstorms in the morning, then a chance of thunderstorms in the afternoon. Humid with highs in the middle 80s. Southeast winds 10 to 15 miles per hour. Chance of rain 50%. Sunday night, partly cloudy. A chance of showers and thunderstorms in the evening. Humid with lows in the middle 60s. Southeast winds 10 to 15 miles per hour. Chance of rain 40%. Monday, sunny. Highs in the lower 90s. Monday night, mostly clear in the evening, then partly cloudy with a slight chance of showers and thunderstorms after midnight. Lows around 70. Tuesday, partly sunny. A chance of showers with a slight chance of thunderstorms in the morning, then showers likely with a chance of thunderstorms in the afternoon. Highs in the upper

Thunderstorms. Lows in the middle 60s. Chance of rain 70%. Wednesday, mostly cloudy with showers, likely with a slight chance of thunderstorms in the morning, then mostly sunny with a chance of showers and thunderstorms in the afternoon. Highs in the middle 80s. Chance of rain 60%. Wednesday night, partly cloudy in the evening, then becoming mostly cloudy. A chance of thunderstorms. A chance of showers. Lows in the middle 60s. Chance of rain 50%. Thursday, mostly sunny with a slight chance of thunderstorms. A chance of showers, mainly in the morning. Highs in the lower 80s. Chance of rain 40%. Thursday night, partly cloudy. A slight chance of showers and thunderstorms after midnight. Lows in the middle 60s. Chance of rain 30%. Friday, mostly sunny with a slight chance of thunderstorms. A chance of showers, mainly in the morning. Highs in the middle 80s. Chance of rain 30%. This hazardous weather outlook is for central Kansas, east central Kansas, north central Kansas, and northeast Kansas. For this afternoon and tonight, the probability for widespread hazardous weather is low. For Saturday through Thursday, there is a marginal risk for severe storms Saturday afternoon into the evening. Damaging winds of 60 to 70 miles per hour and large hail up to 2 inches in diameter are the main hazards. This is NOAA Weather Radio Station WXK91 in Topeka. Here are the 9 p.m. conditions for the local area. At Topeka, it was partly cloudy. The temperature was 74 degrees, the dew point 64, and the relative humidity was 71%. The wind was southeast at 7 miles an hour. The pressure was 29.79 inches and steady. At Manhattan, it was clear. The temperature was 76 degrees, the dew point 64, and the relative humidity was 66%. The wind was south at 3 miles an hour. Around the region, it was clear, with a temperature of 78 at Concordia, 79 at Beatrice, and 79 at Springfield. It was partly cloudy, with a temperature of 68 at Lawrence, 79 at Kansas City, 76 at Emporia, and 81 at Wichita. At Omaha, it was mostly cloudy, with a temperature of 79. Once again, under clear skies. Once again, at Topeka, it was 74 degrees under partly cloudy skies. Now here is your National Weather Service forecast. Tonight, mostly clear this evening, then partly cloudy with a chance of showers and thunderstorms after midnight. Lows in the upper 60s. South winds 5 to 10 miles per hour. Chance of rain 30%. Saturday, mostly sunny with a chance of showers. A slight chance of thunderstorms in the afternoon. Humid with highs in the upper 80s. North winds 5 to 10 miles per hour. Chance of rain 30%. Saturday night, partly cloudy in the evening, then becoming mostly cloudy. A chance of showers and thunderstorms. Humid with lows in the middle 60s. Northeast winds 5 to 10 miles per hour. Chance of rain 50%. Sunday, partly sunny with a chance of showers. A slight chance of thunderstorms in the morning, then a chance of thunderstorms in the afternoon. Humid with highs in the middle 80s. Southeast winds 10 to 15 miles per hour. Chance of rain 50%. Sunday night, partly cloudy. A chance of showers and thunderstorms in the evening. Humid with lows in the middle 60s. Southeast winds 10 to 15 miles per hour. Chance of rain 40%. Monday, sunny. Highs in the lower 90s. Monday night, mostly clear in the evening, then partly cloudy with a slight chance of showers and thunderstorms after midnight. Lows around 70. Tuesday, partly sunny. A chance of showers with a slight chance of thunderstorms in the morning, then showers likely with a chance of thunderstorms in the afternoon. Highs in the upper 80s. Chance of rain 70%.
Tuesday night.

tonight, showers likely with a chance of thunderstorms. Lows in the middle 60s. Chance of rain 70%. Wednesday, mostly cloudy with showers likely with a slight chance of thunderstorms in the morning, then mostly sunny with a chance of showers and thunderstorms in the afternoon. Highs in the middle 80s. Chance of rain 60%. Wednesday night, partly cloudy in the evening, then becoming mostly cloudy. A chance of thunderstorms. A chance of showers. Lows in the middle 60s. Chance of rain 50%. Thursday, mostly sunny with a slight chance of thunderstorms. A chance of showers, mainly in the morning. Highs in the lower 80s. Chance of rain 40%. Thursday night, partly cloudy. A slight chance of showers and thunderstorms in the evening, then a chance of showers and thunderstorms after midnight. Lows in the middle 60s. Chance of rain 30%. Friday, mostly sunny with a slight chance of thunderstorms. A chance of showers, mainly in the morning. Highs in the middle 80s. Chance of rain 30%. The current time is 10:08 p.m. Central Daylight Time. This hazardous weather outlook is for Central Kansas, East Central Kansas, North Central Kansas and Northeast Kansas. For this afternoon and tonight, the probability for widespread hazardous weather is low. For Saturday through Thursday, there is a marginal risk for severe storms Saturday afternoon into the evening. Damaging winds of 60 to 70 miles per hour and large hail up to 2 inches in diameter are the main hazards. This is NOAA Weather Radio Station WXK91 in Topeka. Now here is your National Weather Service forecast. Tonight, mostly clear this evening, then partly cloudy with a chance of showers and thunderstorms after midnight. Lows in the upper 60s. South winds 5 to 10 miles per hour. Chance of rain 30%. Saturday, mostly sunny with a chance of showers. A slight chance of thunderstorms in the afternoon. Humid with highs in the upper 80s. North winds 5 to 10 miles per hour. Chance of rain 30%. Saturday night, partly cloudy in the evening, then becoming mostly cloudy. A chance of showers and thunderstorms. Humid with lows in the middle 60s. Northeast winds 5 to 10 miles per hour. Chance of rain 50%. Sunday, partly sunny with a chance of showers. A slight chance of thunderstorms in the morning, then a chance of thunderstorms in the afternoon. Humid with highs in the middle 80s. Southeast winds 10 to 15 miles per hour. Chance of rain 50%. Sunday night, partly cloudy. A chance of showers and thunderstorms in the evening. Humid with lows in the middle 60s. Southeast winds 10 to 15 miles per hour. Chance of rain 40%. Monday, sunny. Highs in the lower 90s. Monday night, mostly clear in the evening, then partly cloudy with a slight chance of showers and thunderstorms after midnight. Lows around 70. Tuesday, partly sunny. A chance of showers with a slight chance of thunderstorms in the morning, then showers likely with a chance of thunderstorms in the afternoon. Highs in the upper 80s. Chance of rain 70%. Tuesday night, showers likely with a chance of thunderstorms. Lows in the middle 60s. Chance of rain 70%. Wednesday, mostly cloudy with showers likely with a slight chance of thunderstorms in the morning, then mostly sunny with a chance of showers and thunderstorms in the afternoon. Highs in the middle 80s. Chance of rain 60%. Wednesday night, partly cloudy in the evening, then becoming mostly cloudy. A chance of thunderstorms. A chance of showers. Lows in the middle 60s. Chance of rain 50%. Thursday, mostly sunny with a slight chance of thunderstorms. A chance of showers, mainly in the morning. Highs in the lower 80s. Chance of rain 40%. Thursday night, partly cloudy.
a slight chance of showers and thunderstorms in the evening, then a chance of showers and thunderstorms after midnight. Lows in the middle 60s. Chance of rain 30%. Friday, a chance of showers, mainly in the morning. Highs in the middle 80s. Chance of rain 30%. This hazardous weather outlook is for central Kansas, east central Kansas, north central Kansas and northeast Kansas. For this afternoon and tonight, the probability for widespread hazardous weather is low. For Saturday through Thursday, there is a marginal risk for severe storms Saturday afternoon into the evening. Damaging winds of 60 to 70 miles per hour and large hail up to 2 inches in diameter are the main hazards. This is NOAA Weather Radio Station WXK91 in Topeka. Here are the 10 p.m. conditions for the local area. At Topeka, it was clear. The temperature was 73 degrees, the dew point 63, and the relative humidity was 70%. The wind was southeast at 5 miles an hour. The pressure was 29.81 inches and rising. At Manhattan, it was clear. The temperature was 75 degrees, the dew point 64, and the relative humidity was 68%. The wind was south at 3 miles an hour. Around the region, it was clear, with a temperature of 75 at Emporia, 79 at Concordia, 76 at Beatrice, 78 at Springfield, and 80 at Wichita. It was partly cloudy, with a temperature of 67 at Lawrence, 78 at Kansas City, and 77 at Omaha. Once again, at Manhattan, it was 75 degrees under clear skies. Once again, at Topeka, it was 73 degrees under clear skies. Now here is your National Weather Service forecast. Tonight, mostly clear this evening, then partly cloudy with a chance of showers and thunderstorms after midnight. Lows in the upper 60s. South winds 5 to 10 miles per hour. Chance of rain 30%. Saturday, mostly sunny with a chance of showers. A slight chance of thunderstorms in the afternoon. Humid with highs in the upper 80s. North winds 5 to 10 miles per hour. Chance of rain 30%. Saturday night, partly cloudy in the evening, then becoming mostly cloudy. A chance of showers and thunderstorms. Humid with lows in the middle 60s. Northeast winds 5 to 10 miles per hour. Chance of rain 50%. Sunday, partly sunny with a chance of showers. A slight chance of thunderstorms in the morning, then a chance of thunderstorms in the afternoon. Humid with highs in the middle 80s. Southeast winds 10 to 15 miles per hour. Chance of rain 50%. Sunday night, partly cloudy. A chance of showers and thunderstorms in the evening. Humid with lows in the middle 60s. Southeast winds 10 to 15 miles per hour. Chance of rain 40%. Monday, sunny. Highs in the lower 90s. Monday night, mostly clear in the evening, then partly cloudy with a slight chance of showers and thunderstorms after midnight. Lows around 70. Tuesday, partly sunny. A chance of showers with a slight chance of thunderstorms in the morning, then showers likely with a chance of thunderstorms in the afternoon. Highs in the upper 80s. Chance of rain 70%. Tuesday night, showers likely with a chance of thunderstorms. Lows in the middle 60s. Chance of rain 70%. Wednesday, mostly cloudy with showers likely with a slight chance of thunderstorms in the morning, then mostly sunny with a chance of showers and thunderstorms in the afternoon. Highs in the middle 80s. Chance of rain 60%. Wednesday night, partly cloudy in the evening, then becoming mostly cloudy. A chance of thunderstorms. A chance of showers. Lows in the middle 60s. Chance of rain 50%. Thursday, mostly sunny with a slight chance of thunderstorms. A chance of showers, mainly in the morning. Highs in the lower 80s. Chance of rain 40%. Thursday night, partly cloudy.
a slight chance of showers and thunderstorms in the evening.

then a chance of showers and thunderstorms after midnight. Lows in the middle 60s. Chance of rain 30%. Friday, mostly sunny with a slight chance of thunderstorms. A chance of showers, mainly in the morning. Highs in the middle 80s. Chance of rain 30%. This hazardous weather outlook is for central Kansas, east central Kansas, north central Kansas and northeast Kansas. For this afternoon and tonight, the probability for widespread hazardous weather is low. For Saturday through Thursday, there is a marginal risk for severe storms Saturday afternoon into the evening. Damaging winds of 60 to 70 miles per hour and large hail up to 2 inches in diameter are the main hazards. This is NOAA Weather Radio Station WXK91 in Topeka. Here are the 10 p.m. conditions for the local area. At Topeka, it was clear. The temperature was 73 degrees, the dew point 63, and the relative humidity was 70%. The wind was southeast at 5 miles an hour. The pressure was 29.81 inches and rising. At Manhattan, it was clear. The temperature was 75 degrees, the dew point 64, and the relative humidity was 68%. The wind was south at 3 miles an hour. Around the region, it was clear, with a temperature of 75 at Emporia, 79 at Concordia, 76 at Beatrice, 78 at Springfield, and 80 at Wichita. It was partly cloudy, with a temperature of 67 at Lawrence, 78 at Kansas City, and 77 at Omaha. Once again, at Manhattan, it was 75 degrees under clear skies. Once again, at Topeka, it was 73 degrees under clear skies. Now here is your National Weather Service forecast. Tonight, mostly clear this evening, then partly cloudy with a chance of showers and thunderstorms after midnight. Lows in the upper 60s. South winds 5 to 10 miles per hour. Chance of rain 30%. Saturday, mostly sunny with a chance of showers. A slight chance of thunderstorms in the afternoon. Humid with highs in the upper 80s. North winds 5 to 10 miles per hour. Chance of rain 30%. Saturday night, partly cloudy in the evening, then becoming mostly cloudy. A chance of showers and thunderstorms. Humid with lows in the middle 60s. Northeast winds 5 to 10 miles per hour. Chance of rain 50%. Sunday, partly sunny with a chance of showers. A slight chance of thunderstorms in the morning, then a chance of thunderstorms in the afternoon. Humid with highs in the middle 80s. Southeast winds 10 to 15 miles per hour. Chance of rain 50%. Sunday night, partly cloudy. A chance of showers and thunderstorms in the evening. Humid with lows in the middle 60s. Southeast winds 10 to 15 miles per hour. Chance of rain 40%. Monday, sunny. Highs in the lower 90s. Monday night, mostly clear in the evening, then partly cloudy with a slight chance of showers and thunderstorms after midnight. Lows around 70. Tuesday, partly sunny. A chance of showers with a slight chance of thunderstorms in the morning, then showers likely with a chance of thunderstorms in the afternoon. Highs in the upper 80s. Chance of rain 70%. Tuesday night, showers likely with a chance of thunderstorms. Lows in the middle 60s. Chance of rain 70%. Wednesday, mostly cloudy with showers likely with a slight chance of thunderstorms in the morning, then mostly sunny with a chance of showers and thunderstorms in the afternoon. Highs in the middle 80s. Chance of rain 60%. Wednesday night, partly cloudy in the evening, then becoming mostly cloudy. A chance of thunderstorms. A chance of showers. Lows in the middle 60s. Chance of rain 50%. Thursday, mostly sunny with a slight chance of thunderstorms. A chance of showers, mainly in the morning. Highs in the lower 80s. Chance of rain 40%. Thursday night, partly cloudy. A slight

light chance of showers and thunderstorms in the evening, then a chance of showers and thunderstorms after midnight. Lows in the middle 60s. Chance of rain 30%. Friday, mostly sunny with a slight chance of thunderstorms. A chance of showers, mainly in the morning. Highs in the middle 80s. Chance of rain 30%. This hazardous weather outlook is for central Kansas, east central Kansas, north central Kansas and northeast Kansas. For this afternoon and tonight, the probability for widespread hazardous weather is low. For Saturday through Thursday, there is a marginal risk for severe storms Saturday afternoon into the evening. Damaging winds of 60 to 70 miles per hour and large hail up to 2 inches in diameter are the main hazards. The current time is 10:23 p.m. Central Daylight Time. 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Here are the 10 p.m. conditions for the local area. At Topeka, it was clear. The temperature was 73 degrees, the dew point 63, and the relative humidity was 70%. The wind was southeast at 5 miles an hour. The pressure was 29.81 inches and rising. At Manhattan, it was clear. The temperature was 75 degrees, the dew point 64, and the relative humidity was 68%. The wind was south at 3 miles an hour. Around the region, it was clear, with a temperature of 75 at Emporia, 79 at Concordia, 76 at Beatrice, 78 at Springfield, and 80 at Wichita. It was partly cloudy, with a temperature of 67 at Lawrence, 78 at... Once again, at Manhattan, it was 75 degrees under clear skies. Once again, at Topeka, it was 73 degrees under clear skies. Now here is your National Weather Service forecast. Tonight, mostly clear this evening, then partly cloudy with a chance of showers and thunderstorms after midnight. Lows in the upper 60s. South winds 5 to 10 miles per hour. Chance of rain 30%. Saturday, mostly sunny with a chance of showers. A slight chance of thunderstorms in the afternoon. Humid with highs in the upper 80s. North winds 5 to 10 miles per hour. Chance of rain 30%. Saturday night, partly cloudy in the evening, then becoming mostly cloudy. A chance of showers and thunderstorms. Humid with lows in the middle 60s. Northeast winds 5 to 10 miles per hour. Chance of rain 50%. Sunday, partly sunny with a chance of showers. A slight chance of thunderstorms in the morning, then a chance of thunderstorms in the afternoon. Humid with highs in the middle 80s. Southeast winds 10 to 15 miles per hour. Chance of rain 50%. Sunday night, partly cloudy. A chance of showers and thunderstorms in the evening. Humid with lows in the middle 60s. Southeast winds 10 to 15 miles per hour. Chance of rain 40%. Monday, sunny. Highs in the lower 90s. Monday night, mostly clear in the evening, then partly cloudy with a slight chance of showers and thunderstorms after midnight. Lows around 70. Tuesday, partly sunny. A chance of showers with a slight chance of thunderstorms in the morning, then showers likely with a chance of thunderstorms in the afternoon. Highs in the upper 80s. Chance of rain 70%. Tuesday night, showers likely with a chance of thunderstorms. Lows in the middle 60s. Chance of rain 70%. Wednesday, mostly cloudy with showers likely with a slight chance of thunderstorms in the morning, then most in the afternoon. Highs in the middle 80s. Chance of rain 60%. Wednesday night, partly cloudy in the evening, then becoming mostly cloudy. A chance of thunderstorms. A chance of showers. Lows in the middle 60s. Chance of rain 50%. Thursday, mostly sunny with a slight chance of thunderstorms. A chance of showers, mainly in the morning. Highs in the lower 80s. Chance of rain 40%.

Thursday night, partly cloudy. A slight chance of showers and thunderstorms in the evening, then a chance of showers and thunderstorms after midnight. Lows in the middle 60s. Chance of rain 30%. Friday, mostly sunny with a slight chance of thunderstorms. A chance of showers, mainly in the morning. Highs in the middle 80s. Chance of rain 30%. This hazardous weather outlook is for central Kansas, east central Kansas, north central Kansas and northeast Kansas. For this afternoon and tonight, the probability for widespread hazardous weather is low. For Saturday through Thursday, there is a marginal risk for severe storms Saturday afternoon into the evening. Damaging winds of 60 to 70 miles per hour and large hail up to 2 inches in diameter are the main hazards. This is NOAA Weather Radio Station WXK91 in Topeka. Here are the 10 p.m. conditions for the local area. At Topeka, it was clear. The temperature was 73 degrees, the dew point 63, and the relative humidity was 70%. The wind was southeast at 5 miles an hour. The pressure was 29.81 inches and rising. At Manhattan, it was clear. The temperature was 75 degrees, the dew point 64, and the relative humidity was 68%. The wind was south at 3 miles an hour. Around the region, it was clear, with a temperature of 75 at Emporia, 79 at Concordia, 76 at Beatrice, 78 at Springfield, and 80 at Wichita. It was partly cloudy, with a temperature of 67 at Lawrence, 78 at Kansas City, and 77 at Omaha. Once again, at Manhattan, it was 75 degrees under clear skies. Once again, at Topeka, it was 73 degrees under clear skies. Now here is your National Weather Service forecast. Tonight, mostly clear this evening, then partly cloudy with a chance of showers and thunderstorms after midnight. Lows in the upper 60s. South winds 5 to 10 miles per hour. Chance of rain 30%. Saturday, mostly sunny with a chance of showers. A slight chance of thunderstorms in the afternoon. Humid with highs in the upper 80s. North winds 5 to 10 miles per hour. Chance of rain 30%. Saturday night, partly cloudy in the evening, then becoming mostly cloudy. A chance of showers and thunderstorms. Humid with lows in the middle 60s. Northeast winds 5 to 10 miles per hour. Chance of rain 50%. Sunday, partly sunny with a chance of showers. A slight chance of thunderstorms in the morning, then a chance of thunderstorms in the afternoon. Humid with highs in the middle 80s. Southeast winds 10 to 15 miles per hour. Chance of rain 50%. Sunday night, partly cloudy. A chance of showers and thunderstorms in the evening. Humid with lows in the middle 60s. Southeast winds 10 to 15 miles per hour. Chance of rain 40%. Monday, sunny. Highs in the lower 90s. Monday night, mostly clear in the evening, then partly cloudy with a slight chance of showers and thunderstorms after midnight. Lows around 70. Tuesday, partly sunny. A chance of showers with a slight chance of thunderstorms in the morning, then showers likely with a chance of thunderstorms 80s. Chance of rain 70%. Tuesday night, showers likely with a chance of thunderstorms. Lows in the middle 60s. Chance of rain 70%. Wednesday, mostly cloudy with showers likely with a slight chance of thunderstorms in the morning, then mostly sunny with a chance of showers and thunderstorms in the afternoon. Highs in the middle 80s. Chance of rain 60%. Wednesday night, partly cloudy in the evening, then becoming mostly cloudy. A chance of thunderstorms. A chance of showers. Lows in the middle 60s. Chance of rain 50%. Thursday, mostly sunny with a slight chance of thunderstorms. A chance of showers, mainly in the morning. Highs in the lower 80s. Chance of rain 40%.

Thursday night, partly cloudy. A slight chance of showers and thunderstorms in the evening, then a chance of showers and thunderstorms after midnight. Lows in the middle 60s. Chance of rain 30%. Friday, mostly sunny with a slight chance of thunderstorms. A chance of showers, mainly in the morning. Highs in the middle 80s. Chance of rain 30%. This hazardous weather outlook is for central Kansas, east central Kansas, north central Kansas and northeast Kansas. For this afternoon and tonight, the probability for widespread hazardous weather is low. For Saturday through Thursday, there is a marginal risk for severe storms Saturday afternoon into the evening. Damaging winds of 60 to 70 miles per hour and large hail up to 2 inches in diameter are the main hazards. This is NOAA Weather Radio Station. 60 to 70 miles per hour and large hail up to 2 inches in diameter are the main hazards. This is NOAA Weather Radio Station WXK91 in Topeka. Here are the 10 p.m. conditions for the local area. At Topeka, it was clear. The temperature was 73 degrees, the dew point 63, and the relative humidity was 70%. The wind was southeast at 5 miles an hour. The pressure was 29.81 inches and rising. At Manhattan, it was clear. The temperature was 75 degrees, the dew point 64, and the relative humidity was 68%. The wind was south at 3 miles an hour. Around the region, it was clear, with a temperature of 75 at Emporia, 79 at Concordia, 76 at Beatrice, 78 at Springfield, and 80 at Wichita. It was partly cloudy, with a temperature of 67 at Lawrence, 78 at Kansas City, and 77 at Omaha. Once again, at Manhattan, it was 75 degrees under clear skies. Once again, at Topeka, it was 73 degrees under clear skies. Now here is your National Weather Service forecast. Tonight, mostly clear this evening, then partly cloudy with a chance of showers and thunderstorms after midnight. Lows in the upper 60s. South winds 5 to 10 miles per hour. Chance of rain 30%. Saturday, mostly sunny with a chance of showers. A slight chance of thunderstorms in the afternoon. Humid with highs in the upper 80s. North winds 5 to 10 miles per hour. Chance of rain 30%. Saturday night, partly cloudy in the evening, then becoming mostly cloudy. A chance of showers and thunderstorms. Humid with lows in the middle 60s. Northeast winds 5 to 10 miles per hour. Chance of rain 50%. Sunday, partly sunny with a chance of showers. A slight chance of thunderstorms in the morning, then a chance of thunderstorms in the afternoon. Humid with highs in the middle 80s. Southeast winds 10 to 15 miles per hour. Chance of rain 50%. Sunday night, partly cloudy. A chance of showers and thunderstorms in the evening. Humid with lows in the middle 60s. Southeast winds 10 to 15 miles per hour. Chance of rain 40%. Monday, sunny. Highs in the lower 90s. Monday night, mostly clear in the evening, then partly cloudy with a slight chance of showers and thunderstorms after midnight. Lows around 70. Tuesday, partly sunny. A chance of showers with a slight chance of thunderstorms in the morning, then showers likely with a chance of thunderstorms in the afternoon. Highs in the upper 80s. Chance of rain 70%. Tuesday night, showers likely with a chance of thunderstorms. Lows in the middle 60s. Chance of rain 70%. Wednesday, mostly cloudy with showers likely with a slight chance of thunderstorms in the morning, then mostly sunny with a chance of showers and thunderstorms in the afternoon. Highs in the middle 80s. Chance of rain 60%. Wednesday night, partly cloudy in the evening, then becoming mostly cloudy. A chance of thunderstorms. A chance of showers. Lows in the middle 60s. Chance of rain 50%. Thursday,

mostly sunny with a slight chance of thunderstorms. A chance of showers, mainly in the morning. Highs in the lower 80s. Chance of rain 40%. Thursday night, partly cloudy. A slight chance of showers and thunderstorms in the evening, then a chance of showers and thunderstorms after midnight. Lows in the middle 60s. Chance of rain 30%. Friday, mostly sunny with a slight chance of thunderstorms. A chance of showers, mainly in the morning. Highs in the middle 80s. Chance of rain 30%. This hazardous weather outlook is for central Kansas, east central Kansas, north central Kansas and northeast Kansas. For this afternoon and tonight, the probability for widespread hazardous weather is low. For Saturday through Thursday, there is a marginal risk for severe storms Saturday afternoon into the evening. Damaging winds of 60 to 70 miles per hour and large hail up to 2 inches in diameter are the main hazards. This is NOAA Weather Radio WXK91 in Topeka. The current time is 10:38 p.m. Central Daylight Time. 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Here are the 10 p.m. conditions for the local area. At Topeka, it was clear. The temperature was 73 degrees, the dew point 63, and the relative humidity was 70%. The wind was southeast at 5 miles an hour. The pressure was 29.81 inches and rising. At Manhattan, it was clear. The temperature was 75 degrees, the dew point 64, and the relative humidity was 68%. The wind was south at 3 miles an hour. Around the region, it was clear, with a temperature of 75 at Emporia, 79 at Concordia, 76 at Beatrice, 78 at Springfield, and 80 at Wichita. It was partly cloudy, with a temperature of 67 at Lawrence, 78 at Kansas City, and 77 at Omaha. Once again, at Manhattan, it was 75 degrees under clear skies. Once again, at Topeka, it was 73 degrees under clear skies. Now here is your National Weather Service forecast. Tonight, mostly clear this evening, then partly cloudy with a chance of showers and thunderstorms after midnight. Lows in the upper 60s. South winds 5 to 10 miles per hour. Chance of rain 30%. Saturday, mostly sunny with a chance of showers. A slight chance of thunderstorms in the afternoon. Humid with highs in the upper 80s. North winds 5 to 10 miles per hour. Chance of rain 30%. Saturday night, partly cloudy in the evening, then becoming mostly cloudy. A chance of showers and thunderstorms. Humid with lows in the middle 60s. Northeast winds 5 to 10 miles per hour. Chance of rain 50%. Sunday, partly sunny with a chance of showers. A slight chance of thunderstorms in the morning, then a chance of thunderstorms in the afternoon. Humid with highs in the middle 80s. Southeast winds 10 to 15 miles per hour. Chance of rain 50%. Sunday night, partly cloudy. A chance of showers and thunderstorms in the evening. Humid with lows in the middle 60s. Southeast winds 10 to 15 miles per hour. Chance of rain 40%. Monday, sunny. Highs in the lower 90s. Monday night, mostly clear in the evening, then partly cloudy with a slight chance of showers and thunderstorms after midnight. Lows around 70. Tuesday, partly sunny. A chance of showers with a slight chance of thunderstorms in the morning, then showers likely with a chance of thunderstorms in the afternoon. Highs in the upper 80s. Chance of rain 70%. Tuesday night, showers likely with a chance of thunderstorms. Lows in the middle 60s. Chance of rain 70%. Wednesday, mostly cloudy with showers likely with a slight chance of thunderstorms in the morning, then mostly sunny with a chance of showers and thunderstorms in the afternoon. Highs in the middle 80s. Chance of rain 60%. Wednesday night, partly cloudy in the evening.

then becoming mostly cloudy. A chance of thunderstorms. A chance of showers. Lows in the middle 60s. Chance of rain 50%. Thursday, mostly sunny with a slight chance of thunderstorms. A chance of showers, mainly in the morning. Highs in the lower 80s. Chance of rain 40%. Thursday night, partly cloudy. A slight chance of showers and thunderstorms in the evening, then a chance of showers and thunderstorms after midnight. Lows in the middle 60s. Chance of rain 30%. Friday, mostly sunny with a slight chance of thunderstorms. A chance of showers, mainly in the morning. Highs in the middle 80s. Chance of rain 30%. This hazardous weather outlook is for central Kansas, east central Kansas, north central Kansas and northeast Kansas. For this afternoon and tonight, the probability for widespread hazardous weather is low. For Saturday through Thursday, there is a marginal risk for severe storms Saturday afternoon into the evening. Damaging winds of 60 to 70 miles per hour and large hail up to 2 inches in diameter are the main hazards. This is NOAA Weather Radio Station WXK91 in Topeka. Here are the 10 p.m. conditions for the local area. At Topeka, it was clear. The temperature was 73 degrees, the dew point 63, and the relative humidity was 70%. The wind was southeast at 5 miles an hour. The pressure was 29.81 inches and rising. At Manhattan, it was clear. The temperature was 75 degrees, the dew point 64, and the relative humidity was 68%. The wind was south at 3 miles an hour. Around the region, it was clear, with a temperature of 75 at Emporia, 79 at Concordia, 76 at Beatrice, 78 at Springfield, and 80 at Wichita. It was partly cloudy, with a temperature of 67 at Lawrence, 78 at Kansas City, and 77 at Omaha. Once again, at Manhattan, it was 75 degrees under clear skies. Once again, at Topeka, it was 73 degrees under clear skies. Now here is your National Weather Service forecast. Tonight, with a chance of showers and thunderstorms after midnight. Lows in the upper 60s. South, chance of rain 30%. Saturday, mostly sunny with a chance of showers. A slight chance of thunderstorms in the afternoon. Humid with highs in the upper 80s. North winds 5 to 10 miles per hour. Chance of rain 30%. Saturday night, partly cloudy in the evening, then becoming mostly cloudy. A chance of showers and thunderstorms. Humid with lows in the middle 60s. Northeast winds 5 to 10 miles per hour. Chance of rain 50%. Sunday, a slight chance of thunderstorms in the morning, then a chance of thunderstorms in the afternoon. Humid with highs in 10 to 15 miles per hour. Chance of rain 50%. Sunday night, partly cloudy. A chance of showers and thunderstorms in the evening. Humid with lows in the middle 60s. Southeast winds 10 to 15 miles per hour. Monday, sunny. Highs in the lower 90s. Monday night, mostly clear in the evening, then partly cloudy with a slight chance of showers and thunderstorms after midnight. Lows around 70. Tuesday, partly slight chance of thunderstorms in the morning, then showers likely with a chance of thunderstorms in the afternoon. Highs in the upper 80s. Chance of rain 70%. Tuesday night, showers likely with a chance of thunderstorms. Lows in the middle 60s. Chance of rain 70%. Wednesday, mostly cloudy with showers likely with a slight chance of thunderstorms in the morning, then mostly sunny with a chance of showers and thunderstorms in the afternoon. Highs in the middle 80s. Chance of rain 60%. Wednesday night, partly cloudy in the evening, then becoming mostly cloudy. A chance of thunderstorms. A chance of showers. Lows in the middle 60s. Chance of rain 50%. Thursday,

mostly sunny with a slight chance of thunderstorms. A chance of showers, mainly in the morning. Highs in the lower 80s. Chance of rain 40%. Thursday night, partly cloudy. A slight chance of showers and thunderstorms in the evening, then a chance of showers and thunderstorms after midnight. Lows in the middle 60s. Chance of rain 30%. Friday, mostly sunny with a slight chance of thunderstorms. A chance of showers, mainly in the morning. Highs in the middle 80s. Chance of rain 30%. This hazardous weather outlook is for central Kansas, east central Kansas, north central Kansas and northeast Kansas. For this afternoon and tonight, the probability for widespread hazardous weather is low. For Saturday through Thursday, there is a marginal risk for severe storms Saturday afternoon into the evening. Damaging winds of 60 to 70 miles per hour and large hail up to 2 inches in diameter are the main hazards. This is NOAA Weather Radio Station WXK91 in Topeka. Here are the 10 p.m. conditions for the local area. At Topeka, it was clear. The temperature was 73 degrees, the dew point 63, and the relative humidity was 70%. The wind was southeast at 5 miles an hour. The pressure was 29.81 inches and rising. At Manhattan, it was clear. The temperature was 75 degrees, the dew point 64, and the relative humidity was 68%. The wind was south at 3 miles an hour. Around the region, it was clear, with a temperature of 75 at Emporia, 79 at Concordia, 76 at Beatrice, 78 at Springfield, and 80 at Wichita. It was partly cloudy, with a temperature of 67 at Lawrence, 78 at Kansas City, and 77 at Omaha. Once again, at Manhattan, it was 75 degrees under clear skies. Once again, at Topeka, it was 73 degrees under clear skies. Now here is your National Weather Service forecast. Tonight, mostly clear this evening, then partly cloudy with a chance of showers and thunderstorms after midnight. Lows in the upper 60s. South winds 5 to 10 miles per hour. Chance of rain 30%. Saturday, mostly sunny with a chance of showers. A slight chance of thunderstorms in the afternoon. Humid with highs in the upper 80s. North winds 5 to 10 miles per hour. Chance of rain 30%. Saturday night, partly cloudy in the evening, then becoming mostly cloudy. A chance of showers and thunderstorms.

Tuesday, partly sunny. A chance of showers with a slight chance of thunderstorms in the morning, then showers likely with a chance of thunderstorms in the afternoon. Highs in the upper 80s. Chance of rain 70%. Tuesday night, showers likely with a chance of thunderstorms. Lows in the middle 60s. Chance of rain 70%. Wednesday, mostly cloudy with showers likely with a slight chance of thunderstorms in the morning, then mostly sunny with a chance of showers and thunderstorms in the afternoon. Highs in the middle 80s. Chance of rain 60%. Wednesday night, partly cloudy in the evening, then becoming mostly cloudy. A chance of thunderstorms. A chance of showers. Lows in the middle 60s. Chance of rain 50%. Thursday, mostly sunny with a slight chance of thunderstorms. A chance of showers, mainly in the morning. Highs in the lower 80s. Chance of rain 40%. Thursday night, partly cloudy. A slight chance of showers and thunderstorms in the evening, then a chance of showers and thunderstorms after midnight. Lows in the middle 60s. Chance of rain 30%. Friday, mostly sunny with a slight chance of thunderstorms. A chance of showers, mainly in the morning. Highs in the middle 80s. Chance of rain 30%. The current time is 10:53 p.m. Central Daylight Time. This hazardous weather outlook is for Central Kansas, East Central Kansas, North Central Kansas, and Northeast Kansas. For this afternoon and tonight, the probability for widespread hazardous weather is low. For Saturday through Thursday, there is a marginal risk for severe storms Saturday afternoon into the evening. Damaging winds of 60 to 70 miles per hour and large hail up to 2 inches in diameter are the main hazards. This is NOAA Weather Radio Station WXK91 in Topeka. Here are the 10 p.m. conditions for the local area. At Topeka, it was clear. The temperature was 73 degrees, the dew point 63, and the relative humidity was 70%. The wind was southeast at 5 miles an hour. The pressure was 29.81 inches and rising. At Manhattan, it was clear. The temperature was 75 degrees, the dew point 64, and the relative humidity was 68%. The wind was south at 3 miles an hour. Around the region, it was clear, with a temperature of 75 at Emporia, 79 at Concordia, 76 at Beatrice, 78 at Springfield, and 80 at Wichita. It was partly cloudy, with a temperature of 67 at Lawrence, 78 at Kansas City, and 77 at Omaha. Once again, at Manhattan, it was 75 degrees under clear skies. Once again, at Topeka, it was 73 degrees under clear skies. Now here is your National Weather Service forecast. Tonight, mostly clear this evening, then partly cloudy with a chance of showers and thunderstorms after midnight. Lows in the upper 60s. South winds 5 to 10 miles per hour. Chance of rain 30%. Saturday, mostly sunny with a chance of showers. A slight chance of thunderstorms in the afternoon. Humid with highs in the upper 80s. North winds 5 to 10 miles per hour. Chance of rain 30%. Saturday night, partly cloudy in the evening, then becoming mostly cloudy. A chance of showers and thunderstorms. Humid with lows in the middle 60s. Northeast winds 5 to 10 miles per hour. Chance of rain 50%. Sunday, partly sunny with a chance of showers. A slight chance of thunderstorms in the morning, then a chance of thunderstorms in the afternoon. Humid with highs in the middle 80s. Southeast winds 10 to 15 miles per hour. Chance of rain 50%. Sunday night, partly cloudy. A chance of showers and thunderstorms in the evening. Humid with lows in the middle 60s. Southeast winds 10 to 15 miles per hour. Chance of rain 40%. Monday, sunny. Highs in the lower 90s. Monday night,

mostly clear in the evening, then partly cloudy with a slight chance of showers and thunderstorms after midnight. Lows around 70. Tuesday, partly sunny. A chance of showers with a slight chance of thunderstorms in the morning, then showers likely with a chance of thunderstorms in the afternoon. Highs in the upper 80s. Chance of rain 70%. Tuesday night, showers likely with a chance of thunderstorms. Lows in the middle 60s. Chance of rain 70%. Wednesday, mostly cloudy with showers likely with a slight chance of thunderstorms in the morning, then mostly sunny with a chance of showers and thunderstorms in the afternoon. Highs in the middle 80s. Chance of rain 60%. Wednesday night, partly cloudy in the evening, then becoming mostly cloudy. A chance of thunderstorms. A chance of showers. Lows in the middle 60s. Chance of rain 50%. Thursday, mostly sunny with a slight chance of thunderstorms. A chance of showers, mainly in the morning. Highs in the lower 80s. Chance of rain 40%. Thursday night, partly cloudy. A slight chance of showers and thunderstorms in the evening, then a chance of showers and thunderstorms after midnight. Lows in the middle 60s. Chance of rain 30%. Friday, mostly sunny with a slight chance of thunderstorms. A chance of showers, mainly in the morning. Highs in the middle 80s. Chance of rain 30%. This hazardous weather outlook is for central Kansas, east central Kansas, north central Kansas, and northeast Kansas. For this afternoon and tonight, the probability for widespread hazardous weather is low. For Saturday through Thursday, there is a marginal risk for severe storms Saturday afternoon into the evening. Damaging winds of 60 to 70 miles per hour and large hail up to 2 inches in diameter are the main hazards. This is NOAA Weather Radio Station WXK91 in Topeka. Here are the 10 p.m. conditions for the local area. At Topeka, it was clear. The temperature was 73 degrees, the dew point 63, and the relative humidity was 70%. The wind was southeast at 5 miles an hour. The pressure was 29.81 inches and rising. At Manhattan, it was clear. The temperature was 75 degrees, the dew point 64, and the relative humidity was 68%. The wind was south at 3 miles an hour. Around the region, it was clear, with a temperature of 75 at Emporia, 79 at Concordia, 76 at Beatrice, 78 at Springfield, and 80 at Wichita. It was partly cloudy, with a temperature of 67 at Lawrence, 78 at Kansas City, and 77 at Omaha. Once again, at Manhattan, it was 75 degrees under clear skies. Once again, at Topeka, it was 73 degrees under clear skies. Now here is your National Weather Service forecast. Tonight, mostly clear this evening, then partly cloudy with a chance of showers and thunderstorms after midnight. South winds 5 to 10 miles per hour. Chance of rain 30%. Saturday, mostly sunny with a chance of showers. A slight chance of thunderstorms in the afternoon. Humid with highs in the upper 80s. North winds 5 to 10 miles per hour. Chance of rain 30%. Saturday night, partly cloudy in the evening, then becoming mostly cloudy. A chance of showers and thunderstorms. Humid with lows in the middle 60s. Northeast winds 5 to 10 miles per hour. Chance of rain 50%. Sunday, partly sunny with a chance of showers. A slight chance of thunderstorms in the morning, then a chance of thunderstorms in the afternoon. Humid with highs in the middle 80s. Southeast winds 10 to 15 miles per hour. Chance of rain 50%. Sunday night, partly cloudy. A chance of showers and thunderstorms in the evening. Humid with lows in the middle 60s. Southeast winds 10 to 15 miles per hour. Chance of rain 40%. Monday, sunny. Highs in the lower 90s.
Monday night, mostly clear in the evening, then partly cloudy with a slight chance of showers and thunderstorms after midnight. Lows around 70. Tuesday, partly sunny. A chance of showers with a slight chance of thunderstorms in the morning, then showers likely with a chance of thunderstorms in the afternoon. Highs in the upper 80s. Chance of rain 70%. Tuesday night, showers likely with a chance of thunderstorms. Lows in the middle 60s. Chance of rain 70%. Wednesday, mostly cloudy with showers likely with a slight chance of thunderstorms in the morning, then mostly sunny with a chance of showers and thunderstorms in the afternoon. Highs in the middle 80s. Chance of rain 60%. Wednesday night, partly cloudy in the evening, then becoming mostly cloudy. A chance of thunderstorms. A chance of showers. Lows in the middle 60s. Chance of rain 50%. Thursday, mostly sunny with a slight chance of thunderstorms. A chance of showers, mainly in the morning. Highs in the lower 80s. Chance of rain 40%. Thursday night, partly cloudy. A slight chance of showers and thunderstorms in the evening, then a chance of showers and thunderstorms after midnight. Lows in the middle 60s. Chance of rain 30%. Friday, mostly sunny with a slight chance of thunderstorms. A chance of showers, mainly in the morning. Highs in the middle 80s. Chance of rain 30%. This hazardous weather outlook is for central Kansas, east central Kansas, north central Kansas, and northeast Kansas. For this afternoon and tonight, the probability for widespread hazardous weather is low. For Saturday through Thursday, there is a marginal risk for severe storms Saturday afternoon into the evening. Damaging winds of 60 to 70 miles per hour and large hail up to 2 inches in diameter are the main hazards. This is NOAA Weather Radio Station WXK91 in Topeka. Here are the 10 p.m. conditions for the local area. At Topeka, it was clear. The temperature was 73 degrees, the dew point 63, and the relative humidity was 70%. The wind was southeast at 5 miles an hour. The pressure was 29.81 inches and rising. At Manhattan, it was clear. The temperature was 75 degrees, the dew point 64, and the relative humidity was 68%. The wind was south at 3 miles an hour. Around the region, it was clear, with a temperature of 75 at Emporia, 79 at Concordia, 76 at Beatrice, 78 at Springfield, and 80 at Wichita. It was partly cloudy, with a temperature of 67 at Lawrence, 78 at Kansas City, and 77 at Omaha. 1.5 degrees under clear skies. Once again, at Topeka, it was 73 degrees under clear skies. Now here is your National Weather Service forecast. Tonight, mostly clear this evening, then partly cloudy with a chance of showers and thunderstorms after midnight. Lows in the upper 60s. South winds 5 to 10 miles per hour. Chance of rain 30%. Saturday, mostly sunny with a chance of showers. A slight chance of thunderstorms in the afternoon. Humid with highs in the upper 80s. North winds 5 to 10 miles per hour. Chance of rain 30%. Saturday night, partly cloudy in the evening, then becoming mostly cloudy. A chance of showers and thunderstorms. Humid with lows in the middle 60s. Northeast winds 5 to 10 miles per hour. Chance of rain 50%. Sunday, partly sunny with a chance of showers. A slight chance of thunderstorms in the morning, then a chance of thunderstorms in the afternoon. Humid with highs in the middle 80s. Southeast winds 10 to 15 miles per hour. Chance of rain 50%. Sunday night, partly cloudy. A chance of showers and thunderstorms in the evening. Humid with lows in the middle 60s. Southeast winds 10 to 15 miles per hour. Chance of rain 40%. Monday, sunny. Highs in the lower 90s.
Monday.

night, mostly clear in the evening, then partly cloudy with a slight chance of showers and thunderstorms after midnight. Lows around 70. Tuesday, partly sunny. A chance of showers with a slight chance of thunderstorms in the morning, then showers likely with a chance of thunderstorms in the afternoon. Highs in the upper 80s. Chance of rain 70%. Chance of thunderstorms. Lows in the middle 60s. Chance of rain 70%. Wednesday, mostly cloudy with showers likely with a slight chance of thunderstorms in the morning, then mostly sunny with a chance of showers and thunderstorms in the afternoon. Highs in the middle 80s. Chance of rain 60%. Wednesday night, partly cloudy in the evening, then becoming mostly cloudy. A chance of thunderstorms. A chance of showers. Lows in the middle 60s. Chance of rain 50%. Thursday, mostly sunny with a slight chance of thunderstorms. A chance of showers, mainly in the morning. Highs in the lower 80s. Chance of rain 40%. Thursday night, partly cloudy. A slight chance of showers and thunderstorms in the evening, then a chance of showers and thunderstorms after midnight. Lows in the middle 60s. Chance of rain 30%. Friday, mostly a chance of showers, mainly in the morning. Highs in the middle 80s. Chance of rain 30%. The current time is 11:08 p.m. Central Daylight Time. This hazardous weather outlook is for Central Kansas, East Central Kansas, North Central Kansas, and Northeast Kansas. For this afternoon and tonight, the probability for widespread hazardous weather is low. For Saturday through Thursday, there is a marginal risk for severe storms Saturday afternoon into the evening. Damaging winds of 60 to 70 miles per hour and large hail up to 2 inches in diameter are the main hazards. This is NOAA Weather Radio Station WXK91 in Topeka. Now here is your National Weather Service forecast. Tonight, mostly clear this evening, then partly cloudy with a chance of showers and thunderstorms after midnight. Lows in the upper 60s. South winds 5 to 10 miles per hour. Chance of rain 30%. Saturday, mostly sunny with a chance of showers. A slight chance of thunderstorms in the afternoon. Humid with highs in the upper 80s. North winds 5 to 10 miles per hour. Chance of rain 30%. Saturday night, partly cloudy in the evening, then becoming mostly cloudy. A chance of showers and thunderstorms. Humid with lows in the middle 60s. Northeast winds 5 to 10 miles per hour. Chance of rain 50%. Sunday, partly sunny with a chance of showers. A slight chance of thunderstorms in the morning, then a chance of thunderstorms in the afternoon. Humid with highs in the middle 80s. Southeast winds 10 to 15 miles per hour. Chance of rain 50%. Sunday night, partly cloudy. A chance of showers and thunderstorms in the evening. Humid with lows in the middle 60s. Southeast winds 10 to 15 miles per hour. Chance of rain 40%. Monday, sunny. Highs in the lower 90s. Monday night, mostly clear in the evening, then partly cloudy with a slight chance of showers and thunderstorms after midnight. Lows around 70. Tuesday, partly sunny. A chance of showers with a slight chance of thunderstorms in the morning, then showers likely with a chance of thunderstorms in the afternoon. Highs in the upper 80s. Chance of rain 70%. Tuesday night, showers likely with a chance of thunderstorms. Lows in the middle 60s. Chance of rain 70%. Wednesday, mostly cloudy with showers likely with a slight chance of thunderstorms in the morning, then mostly sunny with a chance of showers and thunderstorms in the afternoon. Highs in the middle 80s. Chance of rain 60%. Wednesday night, partly cloudy in the evening, then becoming mostly cloudy. A chance of thunderstorms. A chance of showers. Lows in the middle 60s. Chance of rain.

50%. Thursday, mostly sunny with a slight chance of thunderstorms. A chance of showers, mainly in the morning. Highs in the lower 80s. Chance of rain 40%. Thursday night, partly cloudy. A slight chance of showers and thunderstorms in the evening, then a chance of showers and thunderstorms after midnight. Lows in the middle 60s. Chance of rain 30%. Friday, mostly sunny with a slight chance of thunderstorms. A chance of showers, mainly in the morning. Highs in the middle 80s. Chance of rain 30%. This hazardous weather outlook is for central Kansas, east central Kansas, north central Kansas, and northeast Kansas. For this afternoon and tonight, the probability for widespread hazardous weather is low. For Saturday through Thursday, there is a marginal risk for severe storms Saturday afternoon into the evening. Damaging winds of 60 to 70 miles per hour and large hail up to 2 inches in diameter are the main hazards. This is NOAA Weather Radio Station WXK 91 in Topeka. Here are the 11 p.m. conditions for the local area. At Topeka, it was clear. The temperature was 72 degrees, the dew point 63, and the relative humidity was 73%. The wind was east at 3 miles an hour. The pressure was 29.81 inches and steady. At Manhattan, it was clear. The temperature was 74 degrees, the dew point 64, and the relative humidity was 71%. The wind was calm. Around the region, it was clear, with a temperature of 66 at Lawrence, 77 at Kansas City, 73 at Emporia, and 79 at Concordia. Under clear skies, Beatrice reported 76, Springfield reported 76, and Wichita reported 79. At Omaha, it was mostly cloudy, with a temperature of 76. Once again, at Manhattan, it was 74 degrees under clear skies. Once again, at Topeka, it was 72 degrees under clear skies. Now here is your National Weather Service forecast. Tonight, mostly clear this evening, then partly cloudy with a chance of showers and thunderstorms after midnight. Lows in the upper 60s. South winds 5 to 10 miles per hour. Chance of rain 30%. Saturday, mostly sunny with a chance of showers. A slight chance of thunderstorms in the afternoon. Humid with highs in the upper 80s. North winds 5 to 10 miles per hour. Chance of rain 30%. Saturday night, partly cloudy in the evening, then becoming mostly cloudy. A chance of showers and thunderstorms. Humid with lows in the middle 60s. Northeast winds 5 to 10 miles per hour. Chance of rain 50%. Sunday, partly sunny with a chance of showers. A slight chance of thunderstorms in the morning, then a chance of thunderstorms in the afternoon. Humid with highs in the middle 80s. Southeast winds 10 to 15 miles per hour. Chance of rain 50%. Sunday night, partly cloudy. A chance of showers and thunderstorms in the evening. Humid with lows in the middle 60s. Southeast winds 10 to 15 miles per hour. Chance of rain 40%. Monday, sunny. Highs in the lower 90s. Monday night, mostly clear in the evening, then partly cloudy with a slight chance of showers and thunderstorms after midnight. Lows around 70. Tuesday, partly sunny. A chance of showers with a slight chance of thunderstorms in the morning, then showers likely with a chance of thunderstorms in the afternoon. Highs in the upper 80s. Chance of rain 70%. Tuesday night, showers likely with a chance of thunderstorms. Lows in the middle 60s. Chance of rain 70%. Wednesday, mostly cloudy with showers likely with a slight chance of thunderstorms in the morning, then mostly sunny with a chance of showers and thunderstorms in the afternoon. Highs in the middle 80s. Chance of rain 60%. Wednesday night, partly cloudy in the evening, then becoming mostly cloudy. A chance of thunderstorms.
a chance of showers. Lows in the middle 60s. Chance of rain 50%. Thursday, mostly sunny with a slight chance of thunderstorms. A chance of showers, mainly in the morning. Highs in the lower 80s. Chance of rain 40%. Thursday night, partly cloudy. A slight chance of showers and thunderstorms in the evening, then a chance of showers and thunderstorms after midnight. Lows in the middle 60s. Chance of rain 30%. Friday, mostly sunny with a slight chance of thunderstorms. A chance of showers, mainly in the morning. Highs in the middle 80s. Chance of rain 30%. This hazardous weather outlook is for central Kansas, east central Kansas, north central Kansas and northeast Kansas. For this afternoon and tonight, the probability for widespread hazardous weather is low. For Saturday through Thursday, there is a marginal risk for severe storms Saturday afternoon into the evening. Damaging winds of 60 to 70 miles per hour and large hail up to 2 inches in diameter are the main hazards. This is NOAA Weather Radio Station WXK91 in Topeka. Here are the 11 p.m. conditions for the local area. At Topeka, it was clear. The temperature was 72 degrees, the dew point 63, and the relative humidity was 73%. The wind was east at 3 miles an hour. The pressure was 29.81 inches and steady. At Manhattan, it was clear. The temperature was 74 degrees, the dew point 64, and the relative humidity was 71%. The wind was calm. Around the region, it was clear, with a temperature of 66 at Lawrence, 77 at Kansas City, 73 at Emporia, and 79 at Concordia. Under clear skies, Beatrice reported 76, Springfield reported 76, and Wichita reported 79. At Omaha, it was mostly cloudy, with a temperature of at Manhattan, it was 74 degrees under clear skies. Once again, at Topeka, it was 72 degrees under clear skies. Now here is your National Weather Service forecast. Tonight, mostly clear this evening, then partly cloudy with a chance of showers and thunderstorms after midnight. Lows in the upper 60s. South winds 5 to 10 miles per hour. Chance of rain 30%. Saturday, mostly sunny with a chance of showers. A slight chance of thunderstorms in the afternoon. Humid with highs in the upper 80s. North winds 5 to 10 miles per hour. Chance of rain 30%. Saturday night, partly cloudy in the evening, then becoming mostly cloudy. A chance of showers and thunderstorms. Humid with lows in the middle 60s. Northeast winds 5 to 10 miles per hour. Chance of rain 50%. Sunday, partly sunny with a chance of showers. Morning, then a chance of thunderstorms in the afternoon. Humid with highs in the middle 80s. Southeast winds 10 to 15 miles per hour. Chance of rain 50%. Sunday night, partly cloudy. A chance of showers and thunderstorms in the evening. Humid with lows in the middle 60s. Southeast winds 10 to 15 miles per hour. Chance of rain 40%. Monday, sunny. Highs in the lower 90s. Monday night, mostly clear in the evening, then partly cloudy with a slight chance of showers and thunderstorms after midnight. Lows around 70. Tuesday, partly sunny. A chance of showers with a slight chance of thunderstorms in the morning, then showers likely with a chance of thunderstorms in the afternoon. Highs in the upper 80s. Chance of rain 70%. Tuesday night, showers likely with a chance of thunderstorms. Lows in the middle 60s. Chance of rain 70%. Wednesday, mostly cloudy with showers likely with a slight chance of thunderstorms in the morning, then mostly sunny with a chance of showers and thunderstorms in the afternoon. Highs in the middle 80s. Chance of rain 60%. Wednesday night, partly cloudy in the evening, then becoming mostly cloudy. A chance of thunderstorms.

A chance of showers. Lows in the middle 60s. Chance of rain 50%. Thursday, mostly sunny with a slight chance of thunderstorms. A chance of showers, mainly in the morning. Highs in the lower 80s. Chance of rain 40%. Thursday night, partly cloudy. A slight chance of showers and thunderstorms in the evening, then a chance of showers and thunderstorms after midnight. Lows in the middle 60s. Chance of rain 30%. Friday, mostly sunny with a slight chance of thunderstorms. A chance of showers, mainly in the morning. Highs in the middle 80s. Chance of rain 30%. This hazardous weather outlook is for central Kansas, east central Kansas, north central Kansas and northeast Kansas. For this afternoon and tonight, the probability for widespread hazardous weather is low. For Saturday through Thursday, there is a marginal risk for severe storms Saturday afternoon into the evening. Damaging winds of 60 to 70 miles per hour and large hail up to 2 inches in diameter are the main hazards. The current time is 11:23 p.m. Central Daylight Time. 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Here are the 11 p.m. conditions for the local area. At Topeka, it was clear. The temperature was 72 degrees, the dew point 63, and the relative humidity was 73%. The wind was east at 3 miles an hour. The pressure was 29.81 inches and steady. At Manhattan, it was clear. The temperature was 74 degrees, the dew point 64, and the relative humidity was 71%. The wind was calm. Around the region, it was clear, with a temperature of 66 at Lawrence, 77 at Kansas City, 73 at Emporia, and 79 at Concordia. Under clear skies, Beatrice reported 76, Springfield reported 76, and Wichita reported 79. At Omaha, it was mostly cloudy, with a temperature of 76. Once again, at Manhattan, it was 74 degrees under clear skies. Once again, at Topeka, it was 72 degrees under clear skies. Now here is your National Weather Service forecast. Tonight, mostly clear this evening, then partly cloudy with a chance of showers and thunderstorms after midnight. Lows in the upper 60s. South winds 5 to 10 miles per hour. Chance of rain 30%. Saturday, mostly sunny with a chance of showers. A slight chance of thunderstorms in the afternoon. Humid with highs in the upper 80s. North winds 5 to 10 miles per hour. Chance of rain 30%. Saturday night, partly cloudy in the evening, then becoming mostly cloudy. A chance of showers and thunderstorms. Humid with lows in the middle 60s. Northeast winds 5 to 10 miles per hour. Chance of rain 50%. Sunday, partly sunny with a chance of showers. A slight chance of thunderstorms in the morning, then a chance of thunderstorms in the afternoon. Humid with highs in the middle 80s miles per hour. Chance of rain 50%. Sunday night, partly cloudy. A chance of showers and thunderstorms in the evening. Humid with lows in the middle 60s. Southeast winds 10 to 15 miles per hour. Chance of rain 40%. Monday, sunny. Highs in the lower 90s. Monday night, mostly clear in the evening, then partly cloudy with a slight chance of showers and thunderstorms after midnight. Lows around 70. Tuesday, partly sunny. A chance of showers with a slight chance of thunderstorms in the morning, then showers likely with a chance of thunderstorms in the afternoon. Highs in the upper 80s. Chance of rain 70%. Tuesday night, showers likely with a chance of thunderstorms. Lows in the middle 60s. Chance of rain 70%. Wednesday, mostly cloudy with showers likely with a slight chance of thunderstorms in the morning, then mostly sunny with a chance of showers and thunderstorms in the afternoon. Highs in the middle 80s.

chance of rain 60%. Wednesday night, partly cloudy in the evening, then becoming mostly cloudy. A chance of thunderstorms. A chance of showers. Lows in the middle 60s. Chance of rain 50%. Thursday, mostly sunny with a slight chance of thunderstorms. A chance of showers, mainly in the morning. Highs in the lower 80s. Chance of rain 40%. Thursday night, partly cloudy. A slight, then a chance of showers and thunderstorms after midnight. Lows in the middle 60s. Chance of rain 30%. Friday, mostly sunny with a slight chance of thunderstorms. A chance of showers, mainly in the morning. Highs in the middle 80s. Chance of rain 30%. This hazardous weather outlook is for central Kansas, east central Kansas, north central Kansas and northeast Kansas. For this afternoon and tonight, the probability for widespread hazardous weather is low. For Saturday through Thursday, there is a marginal risk for severe storms Saturday afternoon into the evening. Damaging winds of 60 to 70 miles per hour and large hills. This is NOAA Weather Radio Station WXK91 in Topeka. Here are the 11 p.m. conditions for the local area. At Topeka, it was clear. The temperature was 72 degrees, the dew point 63, and the relative humidity was 73%. The wind was east at 3 miles an hour. The pressure was 29.81 inches and steady. At Manhattan, it was clear. The temperature was 74 degrees, the dew point 64, and the relative humidity was 71%. The wind was calm. Around the region, it was clear, with a temperature of 66 at Lawrence, 77 at Kansas City, at Concordia. Under clear skies, Beatrice reported 76, Springfield reported 76, and Wichita reported 79. At Omaha, it was mostly cloudy, with a temperature of 76. Once again, at Manhattan, it was 74 degrees under clear skies. Once again, at Topeka, it was 72 degrees under clear skies. Tonight, mostly clear this evening, then partly cloudy with a chance of showers and thunderstorms after midnight. Lows in the upper 60s. South winds 5 to 10 miles per hour. Chance of rain 30%. Saturday, mostly sunny with a chance of showers. A slight chance of thunderstorms in the afternoon. Humid with highs in the upper 80s. North winds 5 to 10 miles per hour. Chance of rain 30%. Saturday night, partly cloudy in the evening, then becoming mostly cloudy. A chance of showers and thunderstorms. Humid with lows in the middle 60s. Northeast winds 5 to 10 miles per hour. Chance of rain 50%. Sunday, partly sunny with a chance of showers. A slight chance of thunderstorms in the morning, then a chance of thunderstorms in the afternoon. Humid with highs in the middle 80s. Southeast winds 10 to 15 miles per hour. Chance of rain 50%. Sunday night, partly cloudy. A chance of showers and thunderstorms in the evening. Humid with lows in the middle 60s. Southeast winds 10 to 15 miles per hour. Chance of rain 40%. Monday, sunny. Highs in the lower 90s. Monday night, mostly clear in the evening, then partly cloudy with a slight chance of showers and thunderstorms after midnight. Lows around 70. Tuesday, partly sunny. A chance of showers with a slight chance of thunderstorms in the morning, then showers likely with a chance of thunderstorms in the afternoon. Highs in the upper 80s. Chance of rain 70%. Tuesday night, showers likely with a chance of thunderstorms. Lows in the middle 60s. Chance of rain 70%. Wednesday, mostly cloudy with showers likely with a slight chance of thunderstorms in the morning, then mostly sunny with a chance of showers and thunderstorms in the afternoon. Highs in the middle 80s. Chance of rain 60%. Wednesday night, partly cloudy in the evening.

mountain becoming mostly cloudy. A chance of thunderstorms. A chance of showers. Lows in the middle 60s. Chance of rain 50%. Thursday, mostly sunny with a slight chance of thunderstorms. A chance of showers, mainly in the morning. Highs in the lower 80s. Chance of rain 40%. Thursday night, partly cloudy. A slight chance of showers and thunderstorms in the evening, then a chance of showers and thunderstorms after midnight. Lows in the middle 60s. Chance of rain 30%. Friday, mostly sunny with a slight chance of thunderstorms. A chance of showers, mainly in the morning. Highs in the middle 80s. Chance of rain 30%. This hazardous weather outlook is for central Kansas, east central Kansas, north central Kansas and northeast Kansas. For this afternoon and tonight, the probability for widespread hazardous weather is low. For Saturday through Thursday, there is a marginal risk for severe storms Saturday afternoon into the evening. Damaging winds of 60 to 70 miles. The probability for widespread hazardous weather is low. For Saturday through Thursday, there is a marginal risk for severe storms Saturday afternoon into the evening. Damaging winds of 60 to 70 miles per hour and large hail up to 2 inches in diameter are the main hazards. This is NOAA Weather Radio Station WXK91 in Topeka. Here are the 11 p.m. conditions for the local area. At Topeka, it was clear. The temperature was 72 degrees, the dew point 63, and the relative humidity was 73%. The wind was east at 3 miles an hour. The pressure was 29.81 inches and steady. At Manhattan, it was clear. The temperature was 74 degrees, the dew point 64, and the relative humidity was 71%. The wind was calm. Around the region, it was clear, with a temperature of 66 at Lawrence, 77 at Kansas City, 73 at Emporia, and 79 at Concordia. Under clear skies, Beatrice reported 76, Springfield reported 76, and Wichita reported 79. At Omaha, it was mostly cloudy, with a temperature of 76. Once again, at Manhattan, it was 74 degrees under clear skies. Once again, at Topeka, it was 72 degrees under clear skies. Now here is your National Weather Service forecast. Tonight, mostly clear this evening, then partly cloudy with a chance of showers and thunderstorms after midnight. Lows in the upper 60s. South winds 5 to 10 miles per hour. Chance of rain 30%. Saturday, mostly sunny with a chance of showers. A slight chance of thunderstorms in the afternoon. Humid with highs in the upper 80s. North winds 5 to 10 miles per hour. Chance of rain 30%. Saturday night, partly cloudy in the evening, then becoming mostly cloudy. A chance of showers and thunderstorms. Humid with lows in the middle 60s. Northeast winds 5 to 10 miles per hour. Chance of rain 50%. Sunday, partly sunny with a chance of showers. A slight chance of thunderstorms in the morning, then a chance of thunderstorms in the afternoon. Humid with highs in the middle 80s. Southeast winds 10 to 15 miles per hour. Chance of rain 50%. Sunday night, partly cloudy. A chance of showers and thunderstorms in the evening. Humid with lows in the middle 60s. Southeast winds 10 to 15 miles per hour. Chance of rain 40%. Monday, sunny. Highs in the lower 90s. Monday night, mostly clear in the evening, then partly cloudy with a slight chance of showers and thunderstorms after midnight. Lows around 70. Tuesday, partly sunny. A chance of showers with a slight chance of thunderstorms in the morning, then showers likely with a chance of thunderstorms in the afternoon. Highs in the upper 80s. Chance of rain 70%. Tuesday night, showers likely with a chance of thunderstorms. Lows in the middle 60s. Chance of rain 70%.

set. Wednesday, mostly cloudy with showers, likely with a slight chance of thunderstorms in the morning, then mostly sunny with a chance of showers and thunderstorms in the afternoon. In the middle 80s. Chance of rain 60%. Wednesday night, partly cloudy in the evening, then becoming mostly cloudy. A chance of thunderstorms. A chance of showers. Lows in the middle 60s. Chance of rain 50%. Thursday, mostly sunny with a slight chance of thunderstorms. A chance of showers, mainly in the morning. Highs in the lower 80s. Chance of rain 40%. Thursday night, partly cloudy. A slight chance of showers and thunderstorms in the evening, then a chance of showers and thunderstorms after midnight. Lows in the middle 60s. Chance of rain 30%. Friday, mostly sunny with a slight chance of thunderstorms. A chance of showers, mainly in the morning. Highs in the middle 80s. Chance of rain 30%. This hazardous weather outlook is for central Kansas, east central Kansas, north central Kansas, and northeast Kansas. For this afternoon and tonight, the probability for widespread hazardous weather is low. For Saturday through Thursday, there is a marginal risk for severe storms Saturday afternoon into the evening. Damaging winds of 60 to 70 miles per hour and log hazards. This is NOAA Weather Radio WXK 91 in Topeka. The current time is 11:38 p.m. Central Daylight Time. 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Here are the 11 p.m. conditions for the local area. At Topeka, it was clear. The temperature was 72 degrees, the dew point 63, and the relative humidity was 73%. The wind was east at 3 miles an hour. The pressure was 29.81 inches and steady. At Manhattan, it was clear. The temperature was 74 degrees, the dew point 64, and the relative humidity was 71%. The wind was calm. Around the region, it was clear, with a temperature of 66 at Lawrence, 77 at Kansas City, 73 at Emporia, and 79 at Concordia. Under clear skies, Beatrice reported 76, Springfield reported 76, and Wichita reported 79. At Omaha, it was mostly cloudy, with a temperature of 76. Once again, at Manhattan, it was 74 degrees under clear skies. Once again, at Topeka, it was 72 degrees under clear skies. Now here is your National Weather Service forecast. Tonight, mostly clear this evening, then partly cloudy with a chance of showers and thunderstorms after midnight. Lows in the upper 60s. South winds 5 to 10 miles per hour. Chance of rain 30%. Saturday, mostly sunny with a chance of showers. A slight chance of thunderstorms in the afternoon. Humid with highs in the upper 80s. North winds 5 to 10 miles per hour. Chance of rain 30%. Saturday night, partly cloudy in the evening, then becoming mostly cloudy. A chance of showers and thunderstorms. Humid with lows in the middle 60s. Northeast winds 5 to 10 miles per hour. Chance of rain 50%. Sunday, partly sunny with a chance of showers. A slight chance of thunderstorms in the morning, then a chance of thunderstorms in the afternoon. Humid with highs in the middle 80s. Southeast winds 10 to 15 miles per hour. Chance of rain 50%. Sunday night, partly cloudy. A chance of showers and thunderstorms in the evening. Humid with lows in the middle 60s. Southeast winds 10 to 15 miles per hour. Chance of rain 40%. Monday, sunny. Highs in the lower 90s. Monday night, mostly clear in the evening, then partly cloudy with a slight chance of showers and thunders around 70. Tuesday, partly sunny. A chance of showers with a slight chance of thunderstorms in the morning, then showers likely with a chance of thunderstorms in the afternoon. Highs in the upper 80s.

chance of rain 70%. Tuesday night, showers likely with a chance of thunderstorms. Lows in the middle 60s. Chance of rain 70%. Wednesday, mostly cloudy with showers likely with a slight chance of thunderstorms in the morning, then mostly sunny with a chance of showers and thunderstorms in the afternoon. Highs in the middle 80s. Chance of rain 60%. Wednesday night, partly cloudy in the evening, then becoming mostly cloudy. A chance of thunderstorms. A chance of showers. Lows in the middle 60s. Chance of rain 50%. Thursday, mostly sunny with a slight chance of thunderstorms. A chance of showers, mainly in the morning. Highs in the lower 80s. Chance of rain 40%. Thursday night, partly cloudy. A slight chance of showers and thunderstorms in the evening, then a chance. Lows in the middle 60s. Chance of rain 30%. Friday, mostly sunny with a slight chance of thunderstorms. A chance of showers, mainly in the morning. Highs in the middle 80s. Chance of rain 30%. Now here is your National Weather Service forecast. Rest of tonight, mostly clear. A chance of showers and thunderstorms. Near steady temperature in the lower 70s. South winds around 5 miles per hour. Chance of rain 40%. Saturday, mostly sunny with a chance of showers with a slight chance of thunderstorms. Humid with highs in the upper 80s. North winds 5 to 10 miles per hour. Chance of rain 40%. Saturday night, partly cloudy in the evening, then becoming mostly cloudy. A chance of showers and thunderstorms. Humid with lows in the middle 60s. Northeast winds 5 to 10 miles per hour. Chance of rain 50%. Sunday, partly sunny with a chance of showers. A slight chance of thunderstorms in the morning, then a chance of thunderstorms in the afternoon. Humid with highs in the middle 80s. Southeast winds 10 to 15 miles per hour. Chance of rain 50%. Sunday night, partly cloudy. A chance of showers and thunderstorms in the evening. Humid with lows in the middle 60s. Southeast winds 10 to 15 miles per hour. Chance of rain 40%. Monday, sunny. Highs in the lower 90s. Monday night, mostly clear in the evening, then partly cloudy with a slight chance of showers and thunderstorms after midnight. Lows around 70. Tuesday, partly sunny. A chance of showers with a slight chance of thunderstorms in the morning, then showers likely with a chance of thunderstorms in the afternoon. Highs in the upper 80s. Chance of rain 70%. Tuesday night, showers likely with a chance of thunderstorms. Lows in the middle 60s. Chance of rain 70%. Wednesday, mostly cloudy with showers likely with a slight chance of thunderstorms in the morning, then mostly sunny with a chance of showers and thunderstorms in the afternoon. Highs in the middle 80s. Chance of rain 60%. Wednesday night, partly cloudy in the evening, then becoming mostly cloudy. A chance of thunderstorms. A chance of showers. Lows in the middle 60s. Chance of rain 50%. Thursday, mostly sunny with a slight chance of thunderstorms. A chance of showers, mainly in the morning. Highs in the lower 80s. Chance of rain 40%. Thursday night, partly cloudy. A slight chance of showers and thunderstorms in the evening, then a chance of showers and thunderstorms after midnight. Lows in the middle 60s. Chance of rain 30%. Friday, mostly sunny with a slight chance of thunderstorms. A chance of showers, mainly in the morning. Highs in the middle 80s. Chance of rain 30%. This hazardous weather outlook is for central Kansas, east central Kansas, north central Kansas, and northeast Kansas. For this afternoon and tonight, for Saturday through Thursday, there is a marginal risk for severe storms Saturday afternoon into the evening. Damaging winds of 60 to 70.

miles per hour and large hail up to 2 inches in diameter are the main hazards. This is NOAA Weather Radio Station WXK91 in Topeka. Here are the 11 p.m. conditions for the local area. At Topeka, it was clear. The temperature was 72 degrees, the dew point 63, and the relative humidity was 73%. The wind was east at 3 miles an hour. The pressure was 29.81 inches and steady. At Manhattan, it was clear. The temperature was 74 degrees, the dew point 64, and the relative humidity was 71%. The wind was calm. Around the region, it was clear, with a temperature of 66 at Lawrence, 77 at Kansas City, 73 at Emporia, and 79 at Concordia. Under clear skies, Beatrice reported 76, Springfield reported 76, and Wichita reported 79. At Omaha, it was mostly cloudy, with a temperature of 76. Once again, at Manhattan, it was 74 degrees under clear skies. Once again, clear skies. Now here is your National Weather Service forecast. Rest of tonight, mostly clear. A chance of showers and thunderstorms. Near steady temperature in the lower 70s. South winds around 5 miles per hour. Chance of rain 40%. Saturday, mostly sunny with a chance of showers with a slight chance of thunderstorms. Humid with highs in the upper 80s. North winds 5 to 10 miles per hour. Chance of rain 40%. Saturday night, partly cloudy in the evening, then becoming mostly cloudy. A chance of showers and thunderstorms. Humid with lows in the middle 60s. Northeast winds 5 to 10 miles per hour. Chance of rain 50%. Sunday, partly sunny with a chance of showers. A slight chance of thunderstorms in the morning, then a chance of thunderstorms in the afternoon. Humid with highs in the middle 80s. Southeast winds 10 to 15 miles per hour. Chance of rain 50%. Sunday night, partly cloudy. A chance of showers and thunderstorms in the evening. Humid with lows in the middle 60s. Southeast winds 10 to 15 miles per hour. Chance of rain 40%. Highs in the lower 90s. Monday night, mostly clear in the evening, then partly cloudy with a slight chance of showers and thunderstorms after midnight. Lows around 70. Tuesday, partly sunny. A chance of showers with a slight chance of thunderstorms in the morning, then showers likely with a chance of thunderstorms in the afternoon. Highs in the upper 80s. Chance of rain 7 hours likely with a chance of thunderstorms. Lows in the middle 60s. Chance of rain 70%. Wednesday, mostly cloudy with showers likely with a slight chance of thunderstorms in the morning, then mostly sunny with a chance of showers and thunderstorms in the afternoon. Highs in the middle 80s. Chance of rain 60%. Wednesday night, partly cloudy in the evening, then becoming mostly cloudy. A chance of thunderstorms. A chance of showers. Lows in the middle 60s. Chance of rain 50 sunny with a slight chance of thunderstorms. A chance of showers, mainly in the morning. Highs in the lower 80s. Chance of rain 40%. Thursday night, partly cloudy. A slight chance of showers and thunderstorms in the evening, then a chance of showers and thunderstorms after midnight. Lows in the middle 60s. Chance of rain 30%. Friday, mostly sunny with a slight chance of thunderstorms. A chance of showers, mainly in the morning. Highs in the middle 80s. Chance of rain 30%. This hazardous weather outlook is for central Kansas, east central Kansas, north central Kansas, and northeast Kansas. For this

the relative humidity was 73%. The wind was east at 3 miles an hour. The pressure was 29.81 inches and steady. At Manhattan, it was clear. The temperature was 74 degrees, the dew point 64, and the relative humidity was 71%. The wind was calm. Around the region, it was clear, with a temperature of 66 at Lawrence, 77 at Kansas City, 73 at Emporia, and 79 at Concordia. Under clear skies, Beatrice reported 76, Springfield reported 76, and Wichita reported 79. At Omaha, it was mostly cloudy, with a temperature of 76. Once again, at Manhattan, it was 74 degrees under clear skies. Once again, at Topeka, it was 72 degrees under clear skies. The current time is 11:53 p.m. Central Daylight Time. Now here is your National Weather Service forecast. Rest of tonight, mostly clear. Near steady temperature in the lower 70s. South winds around 5 miles per hour. Chance of rain 40%. Saturday, mostly sunny with a chance of showers with a slight chance of thunderstorms. Humid with highs in the upper 80s. North winds 5 to 10 miles per hour. Chance of rain 40%. Saturday night, partly cloudy in the evening, then becoming mostly cloudy. A chance of showers and thunderstorms. Humid with lows in the middle 60s. Northeast winds 5 to 10 miles per hour. Chance of rain 50%. Sunday, partly sunny with a chance of showers. A slight chance of thunderstorms in the morning, then a chance of thunderstorms in the afternoon. Humid with highs in the middle 80s. Southeast winds 10 to 15 miles per hour. Chance of rain 50%. Sunday night, partly cloudy. A chance of showers and thunderstorms in the evening. Humid with lows in the middle 60s. Southeast winds 10 to 15 miles per hour. Chance of rain 40%. Monday, sunny. Highs in the lower 90s. Monday night, mostly clear in the evening, then partly cloudy with a slight chance of showers and thunderstorms around 70. Tuesday, partly sunny. A chance of showers with a slight chance of thunderstorms in the morning, then showers likely with a chance of thunderstorms in the afternoon. Highs in the upper 80s. Chance of rain 70%. Tuesday night, showers likely with a chance of thunderstorms. Lows in the middle 60s. Chance of rain 70%. Wednesday, mostly cloudy with showers likely with a slight chance of thunderstorms in the morning, then mostly sunny with a chance of showers and thunderstorms in the afternoon. Highs in the middle 80s. Chance of rain 60%. Wednesday night, partly cloudy in the evening, then becoming mostly cloudy. A chance of thunderstorms. A chance of showers. Lows in the middle 60s. Chance of rain 50%. Thursday, mostly sunny with a slight chance of thunderstorms. A chance of showers, mainly in the morning. Highs in the lower 80s. Chance of rain 40%. Thursday night, partly cloudy. A slight chance of showers and thunderstorms in the evening, then a chance of showers and thunderstorms after midnight. Lows in the middle 60s. Chance of rain 30%. Friday, mostly a chance of showers, mainly in the morning. Highs in the middle 80s. Chance of rain 30%. This hazardous weather outlook is for central Kansas, east central Kansas, north central Kansas and northeast Kansas. For this afternoon and tonight, the probability for widespread hazardous weather is low. For Saturday through Thursday, there is a marginal risk for severe damaging winds of 60 to 70 miles per hour and large hail up to 2 inches in diameter are the main hazards. 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Here are the 11 p.m. conditions for the local area. At Topeka, it was clear. The temperature was 72 degrees, the dew point 63, and the relative humidity was

73%. The wind was east at 3 miles an hour. The pressure was 29.81 inches and steady. At Manhattan, it was clear. The temperature was 74 degrees, the dew point 64, and the relative humidity was 71%. The wind was calm. Around the region, it was clear, with a temperature of 66 at Lawrence, 77 at Kansas City, 73 at Emporia, and 79 at Concordia. Under clear skies, Beatrice reported 76, Springfield reported 76, and Wichita reported 79. At Omaha, it was mostly cloudy, with a temperature of 76. Once again, at Manhattan, it was 74 degrees under clear skies. Once again, at Topeka, it was 72 degrees under clear skies. Now here is your National Weather Service forecast. Rest of tonight, mostly clear. A chance of showers and thunderstorms. Near steady temperature in the lower 70s. South winds around 5 miles per hour. Chance of rain 40%. Saturday, mostly sunny with a chance of showers with a slight chance of thunderstorms. Humid with highs in the upper 80s. North winds 5 to 10 miles per hour. Chance of rain 40%. Saturday night, partly cloudy in the evening, then becoming mostly cloudy. A chance of showers and thunderstorms. Humid with lows in the middle 60s. Northeast winds 5 to 10 miles per hour. Chance of rain 50%. Sunday, partly sunny with a chance of showers. A slight chance of thunderstorms in the morning, then a chance of thunderstorms in the afternoon. Humid with highs in the middle 80s. Southeast winds 10 to 15 miles per hour. Chance of rain 50%. Sunday night, partly cloudy. A chance of showers and thunderstorms in the evening. Humid with lows in the middle 60s. Southeast winds 10 to 15 miles per hour. Chance of rain 40%. Monday, sunny. Highs in the lower 90s. Monday night, mostly clear in the evenings and thunderstorms after midnight. Lows around 70. Tuesday, partly sunny. A chance of showers with a slight chance of thunderstorms in the morning, then showers likely with a chance of thunderstorms in the afternoon. Highs in the upper 80s. Chance of rain 70%. Tuesday night, showers likely with a chance of thunderstorms. Lows in the middle 60s. Chance of rain 70%. Wednesday, mostly cloudy with showers likely with a slight chance of thunderstorms in the morning, then mostly sunny with a chance of showers and thunderstorms in the afternoon. Highs in the middle 80s. Chance of rain 60%. Wednesday night, partly cloudy in the evening, then becoming mostly cloudy. A chance of thunderstorms. A chance of showers. Lows in the middle 60s. Chance of rain 50%. Thursday, mostly sunny with a slight chance of thunderstorms. A chance of showers, mainly in the morning. Highs in the lower 80s. Chance of rain 40%. Thursday night, partly cloudy. A slight chance of showers and thunderstorms in the evening, then a chance of showers and thunderstorms after midnight. Lows in the middle 60s. Chance of rain 30%. Friday, mostly sunny with a slight chance of thunderstorms. A chance of showers, mainly in the morning. Highs in the middle 80s. Chance of rain 30%. This hazardous weather outlook is for central Kansas, east central Kansas, north central Kansas, and northeast Kansas. For this afternoon and tonight, the probability for widespread hazardous weather is low. For Saturday through Thursday, there is a marginal risk for severe storms Saturday afternoon into the evening. Damaging winds of 60 to 70 miles per hour and large hail up to 2 inches in diameter are the main hazards. This is NOAA Weather Radio Station WXK91 in Topeka. Here are the 11 p.m. conditions for the local area. At Topeka, it was clear. The temperature was 72 degrees,
the dew point 63, and the relative humidity was 73%. The wind was east at 3 miles an hour. The pressure was 29.81 inches and steady. At Manhattan, it was clear. The temperature was 74 degrees, the dew point 64, and the relative humidity was 71%. The wind was calm. Around the region, it was clear, with a temperature of 66 at Lawrence, 77 at Kansas City, 73 at Emporia, and 79 at Concordia. Under clear skies, Beatrice reported 76, Springfield reported 76, and Wichita reported 79. At Omaha, it was mostly cloudy, with a temperature of 76. Once again, at skies. Once again, at Topeka, it was 72 degrees under clear skies. Now here is your National Weather Service forecast. Rest of tonight, mostly clear. A chance of showers and thunderstorms. Near steady temperature in the lower 70s. South winds around 5 miles per hour. Chance of rain 40%. Saturday, mostly sunny with a chance of showers with a slight chance of thunderstorms. Humid with highs in the upper 80s. North winds 5 to 10 miles per hour. Chance of rain 40%. Saturday night, partly cloudy in the evening, then becoming mostly cloudy. A chance of showers and thunderstorms. Humid with lows in the middle 60s. Northeast winds 5 to 10 miles per hour. Chance of rain 50%. Sunday, partly sunny with a chance of showers. A slight chance of thunderstorms in the morning, then a chance of thunderstorms in the afternoon. Humid with highs in the middle 80s. Southeast winds 10 to 15 miles per hour. Chance of rain 50%. Sunday night, partly cloudy. A chance of showers and thunderstorms in the evening. Humid with lows in the middle 60s. Southeast winds 10 to 15 miles per hour. Chance of rain 40%. Monday, sunny. Highs in the lower 90s. Monday night, mostly clear in the evening, then partly cloudy with a slight chance of showers and thunderstorms after midnight. Lows around 70. Tuesday, partly sunny. A chance of showers with a slight chance of thunderstorms in the morning, then showers likely with a chance of thunderstorms in the afternoon. Highs in the upper 80s. Chance of rain 70%. Tuesday night, showers likely with a chance of thunderstorms. Lows in the middle 60s. Chance of rain 70%. Wednesday, mostly cloudy with showers likely with a slight chance of thunderstorms in the morning, then mostly sunny with a chance of showers and thunderstorms in the afternoon. Highs in the middle 80s. Chance of rain 60%. Wednesday night, partly cloudy in the evening, then becoming mostly cloudy. A chance of thunderstorms. A chance of showers. Lows in the middle 60s. Chance of rain 50%. Thursday, mostly sunny with a slight chance of thunderstorms. A chance of showers, mainly in the morning. Highs in the lower 80s. Chance of rain 40%. Thursday night, partly cloudy. A slight chance of showers and thunderstorms in the evening, then a chance of showers and thunderstorms after midnight. Lows in the middle 60s. Chance of rain 30%. Friday, mostly sunny with a slight chance of thunderstorms. A chance of showers, mainly in the morning. Highs in the middle 80s. Chance of rain 30%. This hazardous weather outlook is for central Kansas, east central Kansas, north central Kansas, and northeast Kansas. For this afternoon and tonight, the probability for widespread hazardous weather is low. For Saturday through Thursday, there is a marginal risk for severe storms Saturday afternoon into the evening. Damaging winds of 60 to 70 miles per hour and large hail up to 2 inches in diameter are the main hazards. This is NOAA Weather Radio Station WXK91 in Topeka. Now here is your National Weather Service forecast. Rest of tonight, mostly clear.
a chance of showers and thunderstorms.

steady temperature in the lower 70s. South winds around 5 miles per hour. Chance of rain 40%. Saturday, mostly sunny with a chance of showers with a slight chance of thunderstorms. Humid with highs in the upper 80s. North winds 5 to 10 miles per hour. Chance of rain 40%. Saturday night, partly cloudy in the evening, then becoming mostly cloudy. A chance of showers and thunderstorms. Humid with lows in the middle 60s. Northeast winds 5 to 10 miles per hour. Chance of rain 50%. Sunday, partly sunny with a chance of showers. A slight chance of thunderstorms in the morning, then a chance of thunderstorms in the afternoon. Humid with highs in the middle 80s. Southeast winds 10 to 15 miles per hour. Chance of rain 50%. Sunday night, partly cloudy. A chance of showers and thunderstorms in the evening. Humid with lows in the middle 60s. Southeast winds 10 to 15 miles per hour. Chance of rain 40%. Monday, sunny. Highs in the lower 90s. Monday night, mostly clear in the evening, then partly cloudy with a slight chance of showers and thunderstorms after midnight. Lows around 70. Tuesday, partly sunny. A chance of showers with a slight chance of thunderstorms in the morning, then showers likely with a chance of thunderstorms in the afternoon. Highs in the upper 80s. Chance of rain 70%. Tuesday night, showers likely with a chance of thunderstorms. Lows in the middle 60s. Chance of rain 70%. Wednesday, mostly cloudy with showers likely with a slight chance of thunderstorms in the morning, then mostly sunny with a chance of showers and thunderstorms in the afternoon. Highs in the middle 80s. Chance of rain 60%. Wednesday night, partly cloudy in the evening, then becoming mostly cloudy. A chance of thunderstorms. A chance of showers. Lows in the middle 60s. Chance of rain 50%. Thursday, mostly sunny with a slight chance of thunderstorms. A chance of showers, mainly in the morning. Highs in the lower 80s. Chance of rain 40%. Thursday night, partly cloudy. A slight chance of showers and thunderstorms in the evening, then a chance of showers and thunderstorms after midnight. Lows in the middle 60s. Chance of rain 30%. Friday, mostly sunny with a slight chance of thunderstorms. A chance of showers, mainly in the morning. Highs in the middle 80s. Chance of rain 30%. The current time is 12:10 a.m. Central Daylight Time. This hazardous weather outlook is for Central Kansas, East Central Kansas, North Central Kansas and Northeast Kansas. For this afternoon and tonight, the probability for widespread hazardous weather is low. For Saturday through Thursday, there is a marginal risk for severe storms Saturday afternoon into the evening. Damaging winds of 60 to 70 mile diameter are the main hazards. This is NOAA Weather Radio Station WXK91 in Topeka. Here are the midnight conditions for the local area. At Topeka, it was clear. The temperature was 71 degrees, the dew point 63, and the relative humidity was 75%. The wind was southeast at 5 miles an hour. The pressure was 29.82 inches and rising. At Manhattan, it was clear. The temperature was 72 degrees, the dew point 64, and the relative humidity was 76%. The wind was southwest at 3 miles an hour. Around the region, it was clear, with a temperature of 66 at Lawrence, 76 at Kansas City, 71 at Emporia, and 80 at Concordia. Under clear skies, Beatrice reported 75, Springfield reported 75, and Wichita reported 80. At Omaha, it was mostly cloudy, with a temperature of 75. Once again, at Manhattan, it was 72 degrees under clear skies. Once again, at Topeka, it was 71 degrees under clear is your National Weather Service forecast. Rest of tonight, mostly clear.
a chance of showers and thunderstorms. Near steady temperature in the lower 70s. South winds around 5 miles per hour. Chance of rain 40%. Saturday, mostly sunny with a chance of showers with a slight chance of thunderstorms. Humid with highs in the upper 80s. North winds 5 to 10 miles per hour. Chance of rain 40%. Saturday night, partly cloudy in the evening, then becoming mostly cloudy. A chance of showers and thunderstorms. Humid with lows in the middle 60s. Northeast winds 5 to 10 miles per hour. Chance of rain 50%. Sunday, partly sunny with a chance of showers. A slight chance of thunderstorms in the morning, then a chance of thunderstorms in the afternoon. Humid with highs in the middle 80s. Southeast winds 10 to 15 miles per hour. Chance of rain 50%. Sunday night, partly cloudy. A chance of showers and thunderstorms in the evening. Humid with lows in the middle 60s. Southeast winds 10 to 15 miles per hour. Chance of rain 40%. Monday, sunny. Highs in the lower 90s. Monday night, mostly clear in the evening, then partly cloudy with a slight chance of showers and thunderstorms after midnight. Lows around 70. Tuesday, partly sunny. A chance of showers with a slight chance of thunderstorms in the morning, then showers likely with a chance of thunderstorms in the afternoon. Highs in the upper 80s. Chance of rain 70%. Tuesday night, showers likely with a chance of thunderstorms. Lows in the middle 60s. Chance of rain 70%. Wednesday, mostly cloudy with showers likely with a slight chance of thunderstorms in the morning, then mostly sunny with a chance of showers and thunderstorms in the afternoon. Highs in the middle 80s. Chance of rain 60%. Wednesday night, partly cloudy in the evening, then becoming mostly cloudy. A chance of thunderstorms. A chance of showers. Lows in the middle 60s. Chance of rain 50%. Thursday, mostly sunny with a slight chance of thunderstorms. A chance of showers, mainly in the morning. Highs in the lower 80s. Chance of rain 40%. Thursday night, partly cloudy. A slight chance of showers and thunderstorms in the evening, then a chance of showers and thunderstorms after midnight. Lows in the middle 60s. Chance of rain 30%. Friday, mostly sunny with a slight chance of thunderstorms. A chance of showers, mainly in the morning. Highs in the middle 80s. Chance of rain 30%. This hazardous weather outlook is for central Kansas, east central Kansas, north central Kansas, and northeast Kansas. For this afternoon and tonight, the probability for widespread hazardous weather is low. For Saturday through Thursday, there is a marginal risk for severe storms Saturday afternoon into the evening. Damaging winds of 60 to 70 miles per hour and large hail up to 2 inches in diameter are the main hazards. This is NOAA Weather Radio Station WXK91 in Topeka. Here are the midnight conditions for the local area. At Topeka, it was clear. The temperature was 71 degrees, the dew point 63, and the relative humidity was 75%. The wind was southeast at 5 miles an hour. The pressure was 29.82 inches and rising. At Manhattan, it was clear. The temperature was 72 degrees, the dew point 64, and the relative humidity was 76%. The wind was southwest at 3 miles an hour. Around the region, it was clear, with a temperature of 66 at Lawrence, 76 at Kansas City, 71 at Emporia, and 80 at Concordia. Under clear skies, Beatrice reported 75, Springfield reported 75, and Wichita reported 80. At Omaha, it was mostly cloudy, with a temperature of 75. Once again, at Manhattan, it was 72 degrees under clear skies. Once again, at Topeka, it was 71 degrees under clear skies.
Now here is your National Weather Service forecast. Rest of tonight, mostly clear. A chance of showers and thunderstorms. Near steady temperature in the lower 70s. South winds around 5 miles per hour. Chance of rain 40%. Saturday, mostly sunny with a chance of showers with a slight chance of thunderstorms. Humid with highs in the upper 80s. North winds 5 to 10 miles per hour. Chance of rain 40%. Saturday night, partly cloudy in the evening, then becoming mostly cloudy. A chance of showers and thunderstorms. Humid with lows in the middle 60s. Northeast winds 5 to 10 miles per hour. Chance of rain 50%. Sunday, partly sunny with a chance of showers. A slight chance of thunderstorms in the morning, then a chance of thunderstorms in the afternoon. Humid with highs in the middle 80s. Southeast winds 10 to 15 miles per hour. Chance of rain 50%. Sunday night, partly cloudy. A chance of showers and thunderstorms in the evening. Humid with lows in the middle 60s. Southeast winds 10 to 15 miles per hour. Chance of rain 40%. Monday, sunny. Highs in the lower 90s. Monday night, mostly clear in the evening, and partly cloudy with a slight chance of showers and thunderstorms after midnight. Lows around 70. Tuesday, partly sunny. A chance of showers with a slight chance of thunderstorms in the morning, then showers likely with a chance of thunderstorms in the afternoon. Highs in the upper 80s. Chance of rain 70%. Tuesday night, showers likely with a chance of thunderstorms. Lows in the middle 60s. Chance of mostly cloudy with showers likely with a slight chance of thunderstorms in the morning, then mostly sunny with a chance of showers and thunderstorms in the afternoon. Highs in the middle 80s. Chance of rain 60%. Wednesday night, partly cloudy in the evening, then becoming mostly cloudy. A chance of thunderstorms. A chance of showers. Lows in the middle 60s. Chance of rain 50%. Thursday, mostly sunny with a slight chance of thunderstorms. A chance of showers, mainly in the morning. Chance of rain 40%. Thursday night, partly cloudy. A slight chance of showers and thunderstorms in the evening, then a chance of showers and thunderstorms after midnight. Lows in the middle 60s. Chance of rain 30%. Friday, mostly sunny with a slight chance of thunderstorms. A chance of showers, mainly in the morning. Highs in the middle 80s. Chance of rain 30%. This hazardous weather outlook is for central Kansas, east central Kansas, north central Kansas, and northeast Kansas. For this afternoon and tonight, the probability for widespread hazardous weather is low. For Saturday through Thursday, there is a marginal risk for severe storms Saturday afternoon into the evening. Damaging winds of 60 to 70 miles per hour and large hail up to 2 inches in diameter are the main hazards. This is NOAA Weather Radio Station WXK91 in Topeka. Here are the midnight conditions for the local area. At Topeka, it was clear. The temperature was 71 degrees, the dew point 63, and the relative humidity was 75%. The wind was southeast at 5 miles an hour. The pressure was 29.82 inches and rising. At Manhattan, it was clear. The temperature was 72 degrees, the dew point 64, and the relative humidity was 76%. The wind was southwest at 3 miles an hour. Around the region, it was clear, with a temperature of 66 at Lawrence, 76 at Kansas City, 71 at Emporia, and 80 at Concordia. Under clear skies, Beatrice reported 75, Springfield reported 75, and Wichita reported 80. At Omaha, it was mostly cloudy, with a temperature of 75. Once again, at Manhattan, it was 72 degrees under clear skies. Once again, at Topeka, it was 71 degrees under clear skies.
Now here is your National Weather Service forecast.

Rest of tonight, mostly clear. A chance of showers and thunderstorms. Near south winds around 5 miles per hour. Chance of rain 40%. Saturday, mostly sunny with a chance of showers with a slight chance of thunderstorms. Humid with highs in the upper 80s. North winds 5 to 10 miles per hour. Chance of rain 40%. Saturday night, partly cloudy in the evening, then becoming mostly cloudy. A chance of showers and thunderstorms. Humid with lows in the middle 60s. Northeast winds 5 to 10 miles per hour. Chance of rain 50%. Sunday, partly sunny with a chance of showers. A slight chance of thunderstorms in the morning, then a chance of thunderstorms in the afternoon. Southeast winds 10 to 15 miles per hour. Chance of rain 50%. Sunday night, partly cloudy. A chance of showers and thunderstorms in the evening. Humid with lows in the middle 60s. Southeast winds 10 to 15 miles per hour. Chance of rain 40%. Monday, sunny. Highs in the lower 90s. Monday night, mostly clear in the evening, then partly cloudy with a slight chance of showers and thunderstorms after midnight. Lows around 70. Tuesday, partly sunny. A chance of showers with a slight chance of thunderstorms in the morning, then showers likely with a chance of thunderstorms in the afternoon. Highs in the upper 80s. Chance of rain 70%. Tuesday night, showers likely with a chance of thunderstorms. Lows in the middle 60s. Chance of rain 70%. Wednesday, mostly cloudy with showers likely with a slight chance of thunderstorms in the morning, then mostly sunny with a chance of showers and thunderstorms in the afternoon. Highs in the middle 80s. Chance of rain 60%. Wednesday night, partly cloudy in the evening, then becoming mostly cloudy. A chance of thunderstorms. A chance of showers. Lows in the middle 60s. Chance of rain 50%. Thursday, mostly sunny with a slight chance of thunderstorms. A chance of showers, mainly in the morning. Highs in the lower 80s. Chance of rain 40%. Thursday night, partly cloudy. A slight chance of showers and thunderstorms in the evening, then a chance of showers and thunderstorms after midnight. Lows in the middle 60s. Chance of rain 30%. Friday, mostly sunny with a slight chance of thunderstorms. A chance of showers, mainly in the morning. Highs in the middle 80s. Chance of rain 30%. The current time is 12:26 a.m. Central Daylight Time. This hazardous weather outlook is for Central Kansas, East Central Kansas, North Central Kansas and Northeast Kansas. For this afternoon and tonight, the probability for widespread hazardous weather is low. For Saturday through Thursday, there is a marginal risk for severe storms Saturday afternoon into the evening. Damaging winds of 60 to 70 miles per hour and large hail up to 2 inches in diameter are the main hazards. This is NOAA Weather Radio Station WXK91 in Topeka. Here are the midnight conditions for the local area. At Topeka, it was clear. The temperature was 71 degrees, the dew point 63, and the relative humidity was 75%. The wind was southeast at 5 miles an hour. The pressure was 29.82 inches and rising. At Manhattan, it was clear. The temperature was 72 degrees, the dew point 64, and the relative humidity was 76%. The wind was southwest at 3 miles an hour. Around the region, it was clear, with a temperature of 66 at Lawrence, 76 at Kansas City, 71 at Emporia, and 80 at Concordia. Under clear skies, Beatrice reported 75, Springfield reported 75, and Wichita reported 80. At Omaha, it was mostly cloudy, with a temperature of 75. Once again, at Manhattan, it was 72 degrees under clear skies. Once again, at Topeka, it was 71 degrees under clear skies.

Now here is your National Weather Service forecast. Rest of tonight, mostly clear. A chance of showers and thunderstorms. Near steady temperature in the lower 70s. South winds around 5 miles per hour. Chance of rain 40%. Saturday, mostly sunny with a chance of showers with a slight chance of thunderstorms. Humid with highs in the upper 80s. North winds 5 to 10 miles per hour. Chance of rain 40%. Saturday night, partly cloudy in the evening, then becoming mostly cloudy. A chance of showers and thunderstorms. Humid with lows in the middle 60s. Northeast winds 5 to 10 miles per hour. Chance of rain 50%. Sunday, partly sunny with a chance of showers. A slight chance of thunderstorms in the morning, then a chance of thunderstorms in the afternoon. Humid with highs in the middle 80s. Southeast winds 10 to 15 miles per hour. Chance of rain 50%. Sunday night, partly cloudy. A chance of showers and thunderstorms in the evening. Humid with lows in the middle 60s. Southeast winds 10 to 15 miles per hour. Chance of rain 40%. Monday, sunny. Highs in the lower 90s. Monday night, mostly clear in the evening, then partly cloudy with a slight chance of showers and thunderstorms after midnight. Lows around 70. Tuesday, partly sunny. A chance of showers with a slight chance of thunderstorms in the morning, then showers likely with a chance of thunderstorms in the afternoon. Highs in the upper 80s. Chance of rain 70%. Tuesday night, showers likely with a chance of thunderstorms. Lows in the middle 60s. Chance of rain 70%. Wednesday, mostly cloudy with showers likely with a slight chance of thunderstorms in the morning, then mostly sunny with a chance of showers and thunderstorms in the afternoon. Highs in the middle 80s. Chance of rain 60%. Wednesday night, partly cloudy in the evening, then becoming mostly cloudy. A chance of thunderstorms. A chance of showers. Lows in the middle 60s. Chance of rain 50%. Thursday, mostly sunny with a slight chance of thunderstorms. A chance of showers, mainly in the morning. Highs in the lower 80s. Chance of rain 40%. Thursday night, partly cloudy. A slight chance of showers and thunderstorms in the evening, then a chance of showers and thunderstorms after midnight. Lows in the middle 60s. Chance of rain 30%. Friday, mostly sunny with a slight chance of thunderstorms. A chance of showers, mainly in the morning. Highs in the middle 80s. Chance of rain 30%. Now here is your National Weather Service forecast. Rest of tonight, mostly clear. A chance of showers and thunderstorms. Near steady temperature around 70. Southeast winds around 5 miles per hour. Chance of rain 40%. Saturday, mostly sunny. A chance of showers with a slight chance of thunderstorms in the morning. Humid with highs in the upper 80s. Northeast winds 5 to 10 miles per hour. Saturday night, partly cloudy with a slight chance of showers and thunderstorms in the evening, then mostly cloudy with a chance of showers and thunderstorms after midnight. Humid with lows in the middle 60s. East winds 5 to 10 miles per hour. Chance of rain 50%. Sunday, partly sunny with a chance of showers. A slight chance of thunderstorms in the morning, then a chance of thunderstorms in the afternoon. Humid with highs in the middle 80s. Southeast winds 10 to 15 miles per hour. Chance of rain 50%. A chance of showers and thunderstorms in the evening. Humid with lows in the middle 60s. Southeast winds 10 to 15 miles per hour. Chance of rain 40%. Monday, sunny. Highs in the lower 90s. Monday night, mostly clear in the evening, then partly cloudy with a slight chance of showers and thunderstorms after midnight. Lows around 70. Tuesday, partly sunny.

a chance of showers with a slight chance of thunderstorms in the morning, then showers likely with a chance of thunderstorms in the afternoon. Highs in the upper 80s. Chance of rain 70%. Tuesday night, showers likely with a chance of thunderstorms. Lows in the middle afternoon. Highs in the upper 80s. Chance of rain 70%. Tuesday night, showers likely with a chance of thunderstorms. Lows in the middle 60s. Chance of rain 70%. Wednesday, mostly cloudy with showers likely with a slight chance of thunderstorms in the morning, then mostly sunny with a chance of showers and thunderstorms in the afternoon. Highs in the middle 80s. Chance of rain 60%. Wednesday night, partly cloudy in the evening, then becoming mostly cloudy. A chance of thunderstorms. A chance of showers. Lows in the middle 60s. Chance of rain 50%. Thursday, mostly sunny with a slight chance of thunderstorms. A chance of showers, mainly in the morning. Highs in the lower 80s. Chance of rain 40%. Thursday night, partly cloudy. A slight chance of showers and thunderstorms in the evening, then a chance of showers and thunderstorms after midnight. Lows in the middle 60s. Chance of rain 30%. Friday, mostly sunny with a slight chance of thunderstorms. A chance of showers, mainly in the morning. Highs in the middle 80s. Chance of rain 30%. This hazardous weather outlook is for central Kansas, east central Kansas, north central Kansas and northeast Kansas. For this afternoon and tonight, the probability for widespread hazardous weather is low. For Saturday through Thursday, there is a marginal risk for severe storms Saturday afternoon into the evening. Damaging winds of 60 to 70 miles per hour and large hail up to 2 inches in diameter are the main hazards. This is NOAA Weather Radio Station WXK 91 in Topeka. Here are the midnight conditions for the local area. At Topeka, it was clear. The temperature was 71 degrees, the dew point 63, and the relative humidity was 75%. The wind was southeast at 5 miles an hour. The pressure was 29.82 inches and rising. At Manhattan, it was clear. The temperature was 72 degrees, the dew point 64, and the relative humidity was 76%. The wind was southwest at 3 miles an hour. Around the region, it was clear, with a temperature of 66 at Lawrence, 76 at Kansas City, 71 at Emporia, and 80 at Concordia. Under clear skies, Beatrice reported 75, Springfield reported 75, and Wichita reported 80. At Omaha, it was mostly cloudy, with a temperature of 75. Once again, at Manhattan, it was 72 degrees under clear skies. Once again, at Topeka, it was 71 degrees under clear skies. Now here is your National Weather Service forecast. Rest of tonight, mostly clear. A chance of showers and thunderstorms. Near steady temperature around 70. Southeast winds around 5 miles per hour. Chance of rain 40%. Saturday, mostly sunny. A chance of showers with a slight chance of thunderstorms in the morning. Humid with highs in the upper 80s. Northeast winds 5 to 10 miles per hour. Chance of rain 40%. Saturday night, partly cloudy with a slight chance of showers and thunderstorms in the evening, then mostly cloudy with a chance of showers and thunderstorms after midnight. Humid with lows in the middle 60s. East winds 5 to 10 miles per hour. Chance of rain 50%. Sunday, partly sunny with a chance of showers. A slight chance of thunderstorms in the morning, then a chance of thunderstorms in the afternoon. Humid with highs in the middle 80s. Southeast winds 10 to 15 miles per hour. Chance of rain 50%. Sunday night, partly cloudy. A chance of showers and thunderstorms in the evening. Humid with lows in the middle 60s. Southeast winds 10 to 15 miles per hour.

Chance of rain 40%. Monday, sunny. Highs in the lower 90s. Monday night, mostly clear in the evening, then partly cloudy with a slight chance of showers and thunderstorms after midnight. Lows around 70. Tuesday, partly sunny. A chance of showers with a slight chance of thunderstorms in the morning, then showers likely with a chance of thunderstorms in the afternoon. Highs in the upper 80s. Chance of rain 70%. Tuesday night, showers likely with a chance of thunderstorms. Lows in the middle 60s. Chance of rain 70%. Wednesday, mostly cloudy with showers likely with a slight chance of thunderstorms in the morning, then mostly sunny with a chance of showers and thunderstorms in the afternoon. Highs in the middle 80s. Chance of rain 60%. Wednesday night, partly cloudy in the evening, then becoming mostly cloudy. A chance of thunderstorms. A chance of showers. Lows in the middle 60s. Chance of rain 50%. Thursday, mostly sunny with a slight chance of thunderstorms. A chance of showers, mainly in the morning. Highs in the lower 80s. Chance of rain 40%. Thursday night, partly cloudy. A slight chance of showers and thunderstorms in the evening, then a chance of showers and thunderstorms after midnight. Lows in the middle 60s. Chance of rain 30%. Friday, mostly sunny with a slight chance of thunderstorms. A chance of showers, mainly in the morning. Highs in the middle 80s. Chance of rain 30%. 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The current time is 12:39 a.m. Central Daylight Time. This hazardous weather outlook is for Central Kansas, East Central Kansas, North Central Kansas and Northeast Kansas. For this afternoon and tonight, the probability for widespread hazardous weather is low. For Saturday through Thursday, there is a marginal risk for severe storms Saturday afternoon into the evening. Damaging winds of 60 to 70 miles per hour and large hail up to 2 inches in diameter are the main hazards. This is NOAA Weather Radio Station WXK91 in Topeka. Here are the midnight conditions for the local area. At Topeka, it was clear. The temperature was 71 degrees, the dew point 63, and the relative humidity was 75%. The wind was southeast at 5 miles an hour. The pressure was 29.82 inches and rising. At Manhattan, it was clear. The temperature was 72 degrees, the dew point 64, and the relative humidity was 76%. The wind was southwest at 3 miles an hour. Around the region, it was clear, with a temperature of 66 at Lawrence, 76 at Kansas City, 71 at Emporia, and 80 at Concordia. Under clear skies, Beatrice reported 75, Springfield reported 75, and Wichita reported 80. At Omaha, it was mostly cloudy, with a temperature of 75. Once again, at Manhattan, it was 72 degrees under clear skies. Once again, at Topeka, it was 71 degrees under clear skies. Now here is your National Weather Service forecast. Rest of tonight, mostly clear. A chance of showers and thunderstorms. Near steady temperature around 70. Southeast winds around 5 miles per hour. Chance of rain 40%. Saturday, mostly sunny. A chance of showers with a slight chance of thunderstorms in the morning. Humid with highs in the upper 80s. Northeast winds 5 to 10 miles per hour. Chance of rain 40%. Saturday night, partly cloudy with a slight chance of showers and thunderstorms in the evening, then mostly cloudy with a chance of showers and thunderstorms after midnight. Humid with lows in the middle 60s. East winds 5 to 10 miles per hour. Chance of rain 50%. Sunday, partly sunny with a chance of showers. A slight chance of thunderstorms in the morning, then a chance of thunderstorms in the afternoon. Humid with highs in the middle 80s.

southeast winds 10 to 15 miles per hour. Chance of rain 50%. Sunday night, partly cloudy. A chance of showers and thunderstorms in the evening. Humid with lows in the middle 60s. Southeast winds 10 to 15 miles per hour. Chance of rain 40%. Monday, sunny. Highs in the lower 90s. Monday night, mostly clear in the evening, then partly cloudy with a slight chance of showers and thunderstorms after midnight. Lows around 70. Tuesday, partly sunny. A chance of showers with a slight chance of thunderstorms in the morning, then showers likely with a chance of thunderstorms in the afternoon. Highs in the upper 80s. Chance of rain 70%. Tuesday night, showers likely with a chance of thunderstorms. Lows in the middle 60s. Chance of rain 70%. Wednesday, mostly cloudy with showers likely with a slight chance of thunderstorms in the morning, then mostly sunny with a chance of showers and thunderstorms in the afternoon. Highs in the middle 80s. Chance of rain 60%. Wednesday night, partly cloudy in the evening, then becoming mostly cloudy. A chance of thunderstorms. A chance of showers. Lows in the middle 60s. Chance of rain 50%. Thursday, mostly sunny with a slight chance of thunderstorms. A chance of showers, mainly in the morning. Highs in the lower 80s. Chance of rain 40%. Thursday night, partly cloudy. A slight chance of showers and thunderstorms in the evening, then a chance of showers and thunderstorms after midnight. Lows in the middle 60s. Chance of rain 30%. Friday, mostly sunny with a slight chance of thunderstorms. A chance of showers, mainly in the morning. Highs in the middle 80s. Chance of rain 30%. This hazardous weather outlook is for central Kansas, east central Kansas, north central Kansas, and northeast Kansas. For this afternoon and tonight, the probability for widespread hazardous weather is low. For Saturday through Thursday, there is a marginal risk for severe storms Saturday afternoon into the evening. Damaging winds of 60 to 70 miles per hour and large hail up to 2 inches in diameter are the main hazards. This is NOAA Weather Radio Station WXK91 in Topeka. Here are the midnight conditions for the local area. At Topeka, it was clear. The temperature was 71 degrees. The dew point 63, and the relative humidity was 75%. The wind was southeast at 5 miles an hour. The pressure was 29.82 inches and rising. At Manhattan, it was clear. The temperature was 72 degrees, the dew point 64, and the relative humidity was 76%. The wind was southwest at 3 miles an hour. Around the region, it was clear, with a temperature of 66 at Lawrence, 76 at Kansas City, 71 at Emporia, and 80 at Concordia. Under clear skies, Beatrice reported 75, Springfield reported 75, and Wichita reported 80. At Omaha, it was mostly cloudy, with a temperature of 75. Once again, at Manhattan, it was 72 degrees under clear skies. Once again, at Topeka, it was 71 degrees under clear skies. Now here is your National Weather Service forecast. Rest of tonight, mostly clear. A chance of showers and thunderstorms. Near steady temperature around 70. Southeast winds around 5 miles per hour. Chance of rain 40%. Saturday, mostly sunny. A chance of showers with a slight chance of thunderstorms in the morning. Humid with highs in the upper 80s. Northeast winds 5 to 10 miles per hour. Chance of rain 40%. Saturday night, partly cloudy with a slight chance of showers and thunderstorms in the evening, then mostly cloudy with a chance of showers and thunderstorms after midnight. Humid with lows in the middle 60s. East winds 5 to 10 miles per hour. Chance of rain 50%. Sunday, partly sunny with a chance of showers. A slight chance of thunderstorms.

in the morning, then a chance of thunderstorms in the afternoon. Humid with highs in the middle 80s. Southeast winds 10 to 15 miles per hour. Chance of rain 50%. Sunday night, partly cloudy. A chance of showers and thunderstorms in the evening. Humid with lows in the middle 60s. Southeast winds 10 to 15 miles per hour. Chance of rain 40%. Monday, sunny. Highs in the lower 90s. Monday night, mostly clear in the evening, then partly cloudy with a slight chance of showers and thunderstorms after midnight. Lows around 70. Tuesday, partly sunny. A chance of showers with a slight chance of thunderstorms in the morning, then showers likely with a chance of thunderstorms in the afternoon. Highs in the upper 80s. Chance of rain 70%. Tuesday night, showers likely with a chance of thunderstorms. Lows in the middle 60s. Chance of rain 70%. Wednesday, mostly cloudy with showers likely with a slight chance of thunderstorms in the morning, then mostly sunny with a chance of showers and thunderstorms in the afternoon. Highs in the middle 80s. Chance of rain 60%. Wednesday night, partly cloudy in the evening, then becoming mostly cloudy. A chance of thunderstorms. A chance of showers. Lows in the middle 60s. Chance of rain 50%. Thursday, mostly sunny with a slight chance of thunderstorms. A chance of showers, mainly in the morning. Highs in the lower 80s. Chance of rain 40%. Thursday night, partly cloudy. A slight chance of showers and thunderstorms in the evening, then a chance of showers and thunderstorms after midnight. Lows in the middle 60s. Chance of rain 30%. Friday, mostly sunny with a slight chance of showers, mainly in the morning. Highs in the middle 80s. Chance of rain 30%. This hazardous weather outlook is for central Kansas, east central Kansas, north central Kansas and northeast Kansas. For this afternoon and tonight, the probability for widespread hazardous weather is low. For Saturday through Thursday, there is a marginal risk for severe storms Saturday afternoon into the evening. Damaging winds of 60 to 70 miles per hour and large hail up to 2 inches in diameter are the main hazards. This is NOAA Weather Radio Station WXK91 in Topeka. Here are the midnight conditions for the local area. At Topeka, it was clear. The temperature was 71 degrees, the dew point 63, and the relative humidity was 75%. The wind was southeast at 5 miles an hour. The pressure was 29.82 inches and rising. At Manhattan, it was clear. The temperature was 72 degrees, the dew point 64, and the relative humidity was 76%. The wind was southwest at 3 miles an hour. Around the region, it was clear, with a temperature of 66 at Lawrence, 76 at Kansas City, 71 at Emporia, and 80 at Concordia. Under clear skies, Beatrice reported 75, Springfield reported 75, and Wichita reported 80. At Omaha, it was mostly cloudy, with a temperature of 75. Once again, at Manhattan, it was 72 degrees under clear skies. 1 degrees under clear skies. Now here is your National Weather Service forecast. Rest of tonight, mostly clear. A chance of showers and thunderstorms. Near steady temperature around 70. Southeast winds around 5 miles per hour. Chance of rain 40%. Saturday, mostly sunny. A chance of showers with a slight chance of thunderstorms in the morning. Humid with highs in the upper 80s. Northeast winds 5 to 10 miles per hour. Chance of rain 40%. Saturday night.

10%. Sunday night, partly cloudy. A chance of showers and thunderstorms in the evening. Humid with lows in the middle 60s. Southeast winds 10 to 15 miles per hour. Chance of rain 40%. Monday, sunny. Highs in the lower 90s. Monday night, mostly clear in the evening, then partly cloudy with a slight chance of showers and thunderstorms after midnight. Lows around 70. Tuesday, partly sunny. A chance of showers with a slight chance of thunderstorms in the morning, then showers likely with a chance of thunderstorms in the afternoon. Chance of rain 70%. Tuesday night, showers likely with a chance of thunderstorms. Lows in the middle 60s. Chance of rain 70%. Wednesday, mostly cloudy with showers likely with a slight chance of thunderstorms in the morning, then mostly sunny with a chance of showers and thunderstorms in the afternoon. Highs in the middle 80s. Chance of rain 60%. Wednesday night, partly cloudy in the evening, then becoming mostly cloudy. A chance of thunderstorms. A chance of showers. Lows in the middle 60s. Chance of rain 50%. Thursday, mostly sunny with a slight chance of thunderstorms. A chance of showers, mainly in the morning. Highs in the lower 80s. Chance of rain 40%. Thursday night, partly cloudy. A slight chance of showers and thunderstorms in the evening, then a chance of showers and thunderstorms after midnight. Lows in the middle 60s. Chance of rain 30%. Friday, mostly sunny with a slight chance of thunderstorms. A chance of showers, mainly in the morning. Highs in the middle 80s. Chance of rain 30%. The current time is 12:55 a.m. Central Daylight Time. This hazardous weather outlook is for Central Kansas, East Central Kansas, North Central Kansas and Northeast Kansas. For this afternoon and tonight, the probability for widespread hazardous weather is low. For Saturday through Thursday, there is a marginal risk for severe storms Saturday afternoon into the evening. Damaging winds of 60 to 70 miles per hour and large hail up to 2 inches in diameter are the main hazards. This is NOAA Weather Radio Station WXK91 in Topeka. Here are the midnight conditions for the

southeast at 5 miles an hour. The pressure was 29.82 inches and rising. At Manhattan, it was clear. The temperature was 72 degrees, the dew point 64, and the relative humidity was 76%. The wind was southwest at 3 miles an hour. Around the region, it was clear, with a temperature of 66 at Lawrence, 76 at Kansas City, 71 at Emporia, and 80 at Concordia. Under clear skies, Beatrice reported 75, Springfield reported 75, and Wichita reported 80. At Omaha, it was mostly cloudy, with a temperature of 75. Once again, at Manhattan, it was 72 degrees under clear skies. Once again, at Topeka, it was 71 degrees under clear skies. Now here is your National Weather Service forecast. West of tonight, mostly clear. A chance of showers and thunderstorms. Near steady temperature around 70. Southeast winds around 5 miles per hour. Chance of rain 40%. Saturday, mostly sunny. A chance of showers with a slight chance of thunderstorms in the morning. Humid with highs in the upper 80s. Northeast winds 5 to 10 miles per hour. Chance of rain 40%. Saturday night, partly cloudy with a slight chance of showers and thunderstorms in the evening, then mostly cloudy with a chance of showers and thunderstorms after midnight. Humid with lows in the middle 60s. East winds 5 to 10 miles per hour. Chance of rain 50%. Sunday, partly sunny with a chance of showers. A slight chance of thunderstorms in the morning, then a chance of thunderstorms in the afternoon. Humid with highs in the middle 80s. Southeast winds 10 to 15 miles per hour. Chance of rain 50%. Sunday night, partly cloudy. A chance of showers and thunderstorms in the evening. Humid with lows in the middle 60s. Southeast winds 10 to 15 miles per hour. Chance of rain 40%. Monday, sunny. Highs in the lower 90s. Monday night, mostly clear in the evening, then partly cloudy with a slight chance of showers and thunderstorms after midnight. Lows around 70. Tuesday, partly sunny. A chance of showers with a slight chance of thunderstorms in the morning, then showers likely with a chance of thunderstorms in the afternoon. Highs in the upper 80s. Chance of rain 70%. Tuesday night, showers likely with a chance of thunderstorms. Lows in the middle 60s. Chance of rain 70%. Wednesday, mostly cloudy with showers likely with a slight chance of thunderstorms in the morning, then mostly sunny with a chance of showers and thunderstorms in the afternoon. Highs in the middle 80s. Chance of rain 60%. Wednesday night, partly cloudy in the evening, then becoming mostly cloudy. A chance of thunderstorms. A chance of showers. Lows in the middle 60s. Chance of rain 50%. Thursday, mostly sunny with a slight chance of thunderstorms. A chance of showers, mainly in the morning. Highs in the lower 80s. Chance of rain 40%. Thursday night, partly cloudy. A slight chance of showers and thunderstorms in the evening, then a chance of showers and thunderstorms after midnight. Lows in the middle 60s. Chance of rain 30%. Friday, mostly sunny with a slight chance of thunderstorms. A chance of showers, mainly in the morning. Highs in the middle 80s. Chance of rain 30%. This hazardous weather outlook is for central Kansas, east central Kansas, north central Kansas, and northeast Kansas. For this afternoon and tonight, the probability for widespread hazardous weather is low. For Saturday through Thursday, there is a marginal risk for severe storms Saturday afternoon into the evening. Damaging winds of 60 to 70 miles per hour and large hail up to 2 inches in diameter are the main hazards. This is NOAA Weather Radio Station WXK91 in Topeka. Here are the midnight conditions for the local area. At Topeka, it was clear. The temperature was

71 degrees, the dew point 63, and the relative humidity was 75%. The wind was southeast at 5 miles an hour. The pressure was 29.82 inches and rising. At Manhattan, it was clear. The temperature was 72 degrees, the dew point 64, and the relative humidity was 76%. The wind was southwest at 3 miles an hour. Around the region, it was clear, with a temperature of 66 at Lawrence, 76 at Kansas City, 71 at Emporia, and 80 at Concordia. Under clear skies, Beatrice reported 75, Springfield reported 75, and Wichita reported 80. At Omaha, it was mostly cloudy, with a temperature of 75. Once again, at Manhattan, it was 72 degrees under clear skies. Once again, at Topeka, it was 71 degrees under clear skies. Now here is your National Weather Service forecast. Rest of tonight, mostly clear. A chance of showers and thunderstorms. Near steady temperature around 70. Southeast winds around 5 miles per hour. Chance of rain 40%. Saturday, mostly sunny. A chance of showers with a slight chance of thunderstorm, the upper 80s. Northeast winds 5 to 10 miles per hour. Chance of rain 40%. Saturday night, partly cloudy with a slight chance of showers and thunderstorms in the evening, then mostly cloudy with a chance of showers and thunderstorms after midnight. Humid with lows in the middle 60s. East winds 5 to 10 miles per hour. Chance of rain 50%. Sunday, partly sunny with a chance of showers. A slight chance of thunderstorms in the morning, then a chance of thunderstorms in the afternoon. Humid with highs in the middle 80s. Southeast winds 10 to 15 miles per hour. Chance of rain 50%. Sunday night, partly cloudy. A chance of showers and thunderstorms in the evening. Humid with lows in the middle 60s. Southeast winds 10 to 15 miles per hour. Chance of rain 40%. Monday, sunny. Highs in the lower 90s. Monday night, mostly clear in the evening, then partly cloudy with a slight chance of showers and thunderstorms after midnight. Lows around 70. Tuesday, partly sunny. A chance of showers with a slight chance of thunderstorms in the morning, then showers likely with a chance of thunderstorms in the afternoon. Highs in the upper 80s. Chance of rain 70%. Tuesday night, showers likely with a chance of thunderstorms. Lows in the middle 60s. Chance of rain 70%. Wednesday, mostly cloudy with showers likely with a slight chance of thunderstorms in the morning, then mostly sunny with a chance of showers and thunderstorms in the afternoon. Highs in the middle 80s. Chance of rain 60%. Wednesday night, partly cloudy in the evening, then becoming mostly cloudy. A chance of thunderstorms. A chance of showers. Lows in the middle 60s. Chance of rain 50%. Thursday, mostly sunny with a slight chance of thunderstorms. A chance of showers, mainly in the morning. Highs in the lower 80s. Chance of rain 40%. Thursday night, partly cloudy. A slight chance of showers and thunderstorms in the evening, then a chance of showers and thunderstorms after midnight. Lows in the middle 60s. Chance of rain 30%. Friday, mostly sunny with a slight chance of thunderstorms. A chance of showers, mainly in the morning. Highs in the middle 80s. Chance of rain 30%. This hazardous weather outlook is for central Kansas, east central Kansas, north central Kansas, and northeast Kansas. For this afternoon and tonight, the probability for widespread hazardous weather is low. There is a marginal risk for severe storms Saturday afternoon into the evening. Damaging winds of 60 to 70 miles per hour and large hail up to 2 inches in diameter are the main hazards. This is NOAA Weather Radio Station WXK91 in Topeka. 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
Rest of tonight. Most

mostly clear. A chance of showers and thunderstorms. Near steady temperature around 70. Southeast winds around 5 miles per hour. Chance of rain 40%. Saturday, mostly sunny. A chance of showers with a slight chance of thunderstorms in the morning. Humid with highs in the upper 80s. Northeast winds 5 to 10 miles per hour. Chance of rain 40%. Saturday night, partly cloudy with a slight chance of showers and thunderstorms in the evening, then mostly cloudy with a chance of showers and thunderstorms after midnight. Humid with lows in the middle 60s. East winds 5 to 10 miles per hour. Chance of rain 50%. Sunday, partly sunny with a chance of showers. A slight chance of thunderstorms in the morning, then a chance of thunderstorms in the afternoon. Humid with highs in the middle 80s. Southeast winds 10 to 15 miles per hour. Chance of rain 50%. Sunday night, partly cloudy. A chance of showers and thunderstorms in the evening. Humid with lows in the middle 60s. Southeast winds 10 to 15 miles per hour. Chance of rain 40%. Monday, sunny. Highs in the lower 90s. Monday night, mostly clear in the evening, then partly cloudy with a slight chance of showers and thunderstorms after midnight. Lows around 70. Tuesday, partly sunny. A chance of showers with a slight chance of thunderstorms in the morning, then showers likely with a chance of thunderstorms in the afternoon. Highs in the upper 80s. Chance of rain 70%. Tuesday night, showers likely with a chance of thunderstorms. Lows in the middle 60s. Chance of rain 70%. Wednesday, mostly cloudy with showers likely with a slight chance of thunderstorms in the morning, then mostly sunny with a chance of showers and thunderstorms in the afternoon. Highs in the middle 80s. Chance of rain 60%. Wednesday night, partly cloudy in the evening, then becoming mostly cloudy. A chance of thunderstorms. A chance of showers. Lows in the middle 60s. Chance of rain 50%. Thursday, mostly sunny with a slight chance of thunderstorms. A chance of showers, mainly in the morning. Highs in the lower 80s. Chance of rain 40%. Thursday night, partly cloudy. A slight chance of showers and thunderstorms in the evening, then a chance of showers and thunderstorms after midnight. Lows in the middle 60s. Chance of rain 30%. Friday, mostly sunny with a slight chance of thunderstorms. A chance of showers, mainly in the morning. Highs in the middle 80s. Chance of rain 30%. The current time is 1:09 a.m. Central Daylight Time. This hazardous weather outlook is for Central Kansas, East Central Kansas, North Central Kansas and Northeast Kansas. For this afternoon and tonight, the probability for widespread hazardous weather is low. For Saturday through Thursday, there is a marginal risk for severe storms Saturday afternoon into the evening. Damaging winds of 60 to 70 miles per hour and large hail up to 2 inches in diameter are the main hazards. This is NOAA Weather Radio Station WXK91 in Topeka. Now here is your National Weather Service forecast. For tonight, mostly clear. A chance of showers and thunderstorms. Near steady temperature around 70. Southeast winds around 5 miles per hour. Chance of rain 40%. Saturday, mostly sunny. A chance of showers with a slight chance of thunderstorms in the morning. Humid with highs in the upper 80s. Northeast winds 5 to 10 miles per hour. Chance of rain 40%. Saturday night, partly cloudy with a slight chance of showers and thunderstorms in the evening, then mostly cloudy with a chance of showers and thunderstorms after midnight. Humid with lows in the middle 60s. East winds 5 to 10 miles per hour. Chance of rain 50%. Sunday, partly sunny with a chance of showers, morning, then a chance of thunderstorms in the afternoon. Humid with highs in the middle 80s.

southeast winds 10 to 15 miles per hour. Chance of rain 50%. Sunday night, partly cloudy. A chance of showers and thunderstorms in the evening. Humid with lows in the middle 60s. Southeast winds 10 to 15 miles per hour. Chance of rain 40%. Monday, sunny. Highs in the lower 90s. Monday night, mostly clear in the evening, then partly cloudy with a slight chance of showers and thunderstorms after midnight. Lows around 70. Tuesday, partly sunny. A chance of showers with a slight chance of thunderstorms in the morning, then showers likely with a chance of thunderstorms in the afternoon. Highs in the upper 80s. Chance of rain 70%. Tuesday night, showers likely with a chance of thunderstorms. Lows in the middle 60s. Chance of rain 70%. Wednesday, mostly cloudy with showers likely with a slight chance of thunderstorms in the morning, then mostly sunny with a chance of showers and thunderstorms in the afternoon. Highs in the middle 80s. Chance of rain 60%. Wednesday night, partly cloudy in the evening, then becoming mostly cloudy. A chance of thunderstorms. A chance of showers. Lows in the middle 60s. Chance of rain 50%. Thursday, mostly sunny with a slight chance of thunderstorms. A chance of showers, mainly in the morning. Highs in the lower 80s. Chance of rain 40%. Thursday night, partly cloudy. A slight chance of showers and thunderstorms in the evening, then a chance of showers and thunderstorms after midnight. Lows in the middle 60s. Chance of rain 30%. Friday, mostly sunny with a slight chance of thunderstorms. A chance of showers, mainly in the morning. Highs in the middle 80s. Chance of rain 30%. This hazardous weather outlook is for central Kansas, east central Kansas, north central Kansas, and northeast Kansas. For this afternoon and tonight, the probability for widespread hazardous weather is low. For Saturday through Thursday, there is a marginal risk for severe storms Saturday afternoon into the evening. Damaging winds of 60 to 70 miles per hour and large hail up to 2 inches in diameter are the main hazards. This is NOAA Weather Radio Station WXK91 in Topeka. Here are the 1 a.m. conditions for the local area. At Topeka, it was clear. The temperature was 71 degrees. The dew point 63, and the relative humidity was 75%. The wind was southeast at 3 miles an hour. The pressure was 29.82 inches and steady. At Manhattan, it was clear. The temperature was 74 degrees, the dew point 63, and the relative humidity was 68%. The wind was south at 6 miles an hour. Around the region, at Omaha, a thunderstorm was reported, with a temperature of 76. It was clear, with a temperature of 66 at Lawrence, 75 at Kansas City, 69 at Emporia, and 78 at Concordia. Under clear skies, Beatrice reported 74, Springfield reported 74, and Wichita reported 78. Once again, at Manhattan, it was 74 degrees under clear skies. Once again, at Topeka, it was 71 degrees under clear skies. Now here is your National Weather Service forecast. Rest of tonight, mostly clear. A chance of showers and thunderstorms. Near steady temperature around 70. Southeast winds around 5 miles per hour. Chance of rain 40%. Saturday, mostly sunny. A chance of showers with a slight chance of thunderstorms in the morning. Humid with highs in the upper 80s. Northeast winds 5 to 10 miles per hour. Chance of rain 40%. Saturday night, partly cloudy with a slight chance of showers and thunderstorms in the evening, then mostly cloudy with a chance of showers and thunderstorms after midnight. Humid with lows in the middle 60s. East winds 5 to 10 miles per hour. Chance of rain 50%. Sunday, partly sunny with a chance of showers.
A slight chance of thunderstorms in the morning, then a chance of thunderstorms in the afternoon. Humid with highs in the middle 80s. Southeast winds 10 to 15 miles per hour. Chance of rain 50%. Sunday night, partly cloudy. A chance of showers and thunderstorms in the evening. Humid with lows in the middle 60s. Southeast winds 10 to 15 miles per hour. Chance of rain 40%. Monday, sunny. Highs in the lower 90s. Monday night, mostly clear in the evening, then partly cloudy with a slight chance of showers and thunderstorms after midnight. Lows around 70. Tuesday, partly sunny. A chance of showers with a slight chance of thunderstorms in the morning, then showers likely with a chance of thunderstorms in the afternoon. Highs in the upper 80s. Chance of rain 70%. Tuesday night, showers likely with a chance of thunderstorms. Lows in the middle 60s. Chance of rain 70%. Wednesday, mostly cloudy with showers likely with a slight chance of thunderstorms in the morning, then mostly sunny with a chance of showers and thunderstorms in the afternoon. Highs in the middle 80s. Chance of rain 60%. Wednesday night, partly cloudy in the evening, then becoming mostly cloudy. A chance of thunderstorms. A chance of showers. Lows in the middle 60s. Chance of rain 50%. Thursday, mostly sunny with a slight chance of thunderstorms. A chance of showers, mainly in the morning. Highs in the lower 80s. Chance of rain 40%. Thursday night, partly cloudy. A slight chance of showers and thunderstorms in the evening, then a chance of showers and thunderstorms after midnight. Lows in the middle 60s. Chance of rain 30%. Friday, mostly sunny with a slight of showers, mainly in the morning. Highs in the middle 80s. Chance of rain 30%. This hazardous weather outlook is for central Kansas, east central Kansas, north central Kansas and northeast Kansas. For this afternoon and tonight, the probability for widespread hazardous weather is low. For Saturday through Thursday, there is a marginal risk for severe storms Saturday afternoon into the evening. Damaging winds of 60 to 70 miles per hour and large hail up to 2 inches in diameter are the main hazards. This is NOAA Weather Radio Station WXK91 in Topeka. Here are the 1 a.m. conditions for the local area. At Topeka, it was clear. The temperature was 71 degrees. The dew point 63, and the relative humidity was 75%. The wind was southeast at 3 miles an hour. The pressure was 29.82 inches and steady. At Manhattan, it was clear. The temperature was 74 degrees, the dew point 63, and the relative humidity was 68%. The wind was south at 6 miles an hour. Around the region, at Omaha, a thunderstorm was reported, with a temperature of 76. It was clear, with a temperature of 66 at Lawrence, 75 at Kansas City, 69 at Emporia, and 78 at Concordia. Under clear skies, Beatrice reported 74, Springfield reported 74, and Wichita reported 78. Once again, at Manhattan, it was 74 degrees under clear skies. Once again, at Topeka, it was 71 degrees under clear skies. Now here is your National Weather Service forecast. Rest of tonight, mostly clear. A chance of showers and thunderstorms. Near steady temperature around 70. Southeast winds around 5 miles per hour. Chance of rain 40%. Saturday, mostly sunny. A chance of showers with a slight chance of thunderstorms in the morning. Humid with highs in the upper 80s. Northeast winds 5 to 10 miles per hour. Chance of rain 40%. Saturday night, partly cloudy with a slight chance of showers and thunderstorms in the evening, then mostly cloudy with a chance of showers and thunderstorms after midnight. Humid with lows in the middle 60s. East winds 5 to 10 miles per hour.
chance of rain 50%. Sunday, partly sunny with a chance of showers. A slight chance of thunderstorms in the morning, then a chance of thunderstorms in the afternoon. Humid with highs in the middle 80s. Southeast winds 10 to 15 miles per hour. Chance of rain 50%. Sunday night, partly cloudy. A chance of showers and thunderstorms in the evening. Humid with lows in the middle 60s. Southeast winds 10 to 15 miles per hour. Chance of rain 40%. Monday, sunny. Highs in the lower 90s. Monday night, mostly clear in the evening, then partly cloudy with a slight chance of showers and thunderstorms after midnight. Lows around 70. Tuesday, partly sunny. A chance of showers with a slight chance of thunderstorms in the morning, then showers likely with a chance of thunderstorms in the afternoon. Highs in the upper 80s. Chance of rain 70%. Tuesday night, showers likely with a chance of thunderstorms. Lows in the middle 60s. Chance of rain 70%. Wednesday, mostly cloudy with showers likely with a slight chance of thunderstorms in the morning, then mostly sunny with a chance of showers and thunderstorms in the afternoon. Highs in the middle 80s. Chance of rain 60%. Wednesday night, partly cloudy in the evening, then becoming mostly cloudy. A chance of thunderstorms. A chance of showers. Lows in the middle 60s. Chance of rain 50%. Thursday, mostly sunny with a slight chance of thunderstorms. A chance of showers, mainly in the morning. Highs in the lower 80s. Chance of rain 40%. Thursday night, partly cloudy. A slight chance of showers and thunderstorms in the evening, then a chance of showers and thunderstorms after midnight. Lows in the middle 60s. Chance of rain 30%. Friday, mostly sunny with a slight chance of thunderstorms. A chance of showers, mainly in the morning. Highs in the middle 80s. Chance of rain 30%. The current time is 1:23 a.m. Central Daylight Time. This hazardous weather outlook is for Central Kansas, East Central Kansas, North Central Kansas and Northeast Kansas. For this afternoon and tonight, the probability for widespread hazardous weather is low. For Saturday through Thursday, there is a marginal risk for severe storms Saturday afternoon into the evening. Damaging winds of 60 to 70 miles per hour and large hail up to 2 inches in diameter are the main hazards. This is NOAA Weather Radio Station WXK91 in Topeka. Here are the 1 a.m. conditions for the local area. At Topeka, it was clear. The temperature was 71 degrees, the dew point 63, and the relative humidity was 75%. The wind was southeast at 3 miles an hour. The pressure was 29.82 inches and steady. At Manhattan, it was clear. The temperature was 74 degrees, the dew point 63, and the relative humidity was 68%. The wind was south at 6 miles an hour. Around the region, at Omaha, a thunderstorm was reported, with a temperature of 76. It was clear, with a temperature of 66 at Lawrence, 75 at Kansas City, 69 at Emporia, and 78 at Concordia. Under clear skies, Beatrice reported 74, Springfield reported 74, and Wichita reported 78. Once again, at Manhattan, it was 74 degrees under clear skies. Once again, at Topeka, it was 71 degrees under clear skies. Now here is your National Weather Service forecast. Rest of tonight, mostly clear. A chance of showers and thunderstorms. Near steady temperature around 70. Southeast winds around 5 miles per hour. Chance of rain 40%. Saturday, mostly sunny. A chance of showers with a slight chance of thunderstorms in the morning. Humid with highs in the upper 80s. Northeast winds 5 to 10 miles per hour. Chance of rain 40%.
Saturday night, partly cloudy with a slight chance of showers and thunderstorms in the evening.

then mostly cloudy with a chance of showers and thunderstorms after midnight. Humid with lows in the middle 60s. East winds 5 to 10 miles per hour. Chance of rain 50%. Sunday, partly sunny with a chance of showers. A slight chance of thunderstorms in the morning, then a chance of thunderstorms in the afternoon. Humid with highs in the middle 80s. Southeast winds 10 to 15 miles per hour. Chance of rain 50%. Sunday night, partly cloudy. A chance of showers and thunderstorms in the evening. Humid with lows in the middle 60s. Southeast winds 10 to 15 miles per hour. Chance of rain 40%. Monday, sunny. Highs in the lower 90s. Monday night, mostly clear in the evening, then partly cloudy with a slight chance of showers and thunderstorms after midnight. Lows around 70. Tuesday, partly sunny. A chance of showers with a slight chance of thunderstorms in the morning, then showers likely with a chance of thunderstorms in the afternoon. Highs in the upper 80s. Chance of rain 70%. Tuesday night, showers likely with a chance of thunderstorms. Lows in the middle 60s. Chance of rain 70%. Wednesday, mostly cloudy with showers likely with a slight chance of thunderstorms in the morning, then mostly sunny with a chance of showers and thunderstorms in the afternoon. Highs in the middle 80s. Chance of rain 60%. Wednesday night, partly cloudy in the evening, then becoming mostly cloudy. A chance of thunderstorms. A chance of showers. Lows in the middle 60s. Chance of rain 50%. Thursday, mostly sunny with a slight chance of thunderstorms. A chance of showers, mainly in the morning. Highs in the lower 80s. Chance of rain 40%. Thursday night, partly cloudy. A slight chance of showers and thunderstorms in the evening, then a chance of showers and thunderstorms after midnight. Lows in the middle 60s. Chance of rain 30%. Friday, mostly sunny with a slight chance of thunderstorms. A chance of showers, mainly in the morning. Highs in the middle 80s. Chance of rain 30%. Now here is your National Weather Service forecast. Rest of tonight, mostly clear with a chance of showers and thunderstorms. Near steady temperature around 70. Southeast winds around 5 miles per hour. Chance of rain 40%. Saturday, mostly sunny. A chance of showers with a slight chance of thunderstorms in the morning. Humid with highs in the upper 80s. Northeast winds 5 to 10 miles per hour. Chance of rain 40%. Saturday night, partly cloudy with a slight chance of showers and thunderstorms in the evening, then mostly cloudy with a chance of showers and thunderstorms after midnight. Humid with lows in the middle 60s. East winds 5 to 10 miles per hour. Chance of rain 50%. Sunday, showers likely. A slight chance of thunderstorms in the morning, then a chance of thunderstorms in the afternoon. Humid with highs in the lower 80s. East winds 5 to 10 miles per hour. Chance of rain 70%. Sunday night, mostly cloudy with a chance of showers and thunderstorms in the evening, then partly cloudy with a slight chance of showers and thunderstorms after midnight. Humid with lows in the middle 60s. East winds around 10 miles per hour with gusts up to 20 miles per hour. Chance of rain 40%. Monday, sunny, warmer with highs in the lower 90s. Monday night, mostly clear in the evening, then partly cloudy with a slight chance of showers and thunderstorms after midnight. Lows in the lower 70s. Tuesday and Tuesday night, showers likely with a chance of thunderstorms. Highs in the upper 80s. Lows in the upper 60s. Chance of rain 70%. Wednesday, mostly sunny with a chance of showers. A slight chance of thunderstorms in the morning, then a chance of thunderstorms in the afternoon. Highs in the upper 80s. Chance of rain 50%.
Wednesday night, partly cloudy in the evening, then becoming mostly cloudy. A chance of thunderstorms. A chance of showers in the evening, then showers likely after midnight. Lows in the middle 60s. Chance of rain 70%. Thursday, mostly cloudy in the morning, then becoming partly sunny. A slight chance of thunderstorms. A chance of showers, mainly in the morning. Highs in the lower 80s. Chance of rain 50%. Thursday night, partly cloudy. A slight chance of showers and thunderstorms in the evening, then a chance of showers and thunderstorms after midnight. Lows in the lower 60s. Chance of rain 30%. Friday, partly sunny with a chance of showers. A slight chance of thunderstorms in the afternoon. Highs in the lower 80s. Chance of rain 30%. This hazardous weather outlook is for central Kansas, east central Kansas, north central Kansas and northeast Kansas. For this afternoon and tonight, the probability for widespread hazardous weather is low. For Saturday through Thursday, there is a marginal risk for severe storms Saturday afternoon into the evening. Damaging winds of 60 to 70 miles per hour and large hail up to 2 inches in diameter are the main hazards. The Topeka, Kansas climate summary for yesterday, September 11, 2026. Yesterday's high temperature was 89 degrees. The normal high is 83. The record high is 104 degrees, which was set in 2000. Yesterday's low temperature was 63 degrees. The normal low is 59. The record low is 39 degrees, which was set in. The record high is 104 degrees, which was set in 2000. Yesterday's low temperature was 63 degrees. The normal low is 59. The record low is 39 degrees, which was set in 1959. No precipitation fell yesterday, which leaves the monthly total at 0.49 inches. This is 0.89 inches below the normal amount of 1.38 inches for September. The total precipitation for the year still stands at 29.86 inches, which is 1.59 inches above normal. Yesterday the maximum wind observed was 13 miles an hour from the southeast. The highest wind gust observed was 22 miles per hour from the south. The normal high temperature for today is 82 degrees, and the normal low is 59. The record high for today is 103, which occurred in 1956, and the record low is 41, which occurred in 1959. Sunrise today is at 7:01 a.m. and sunset is at 7:35 p.m. Climate summary for yesterday, September 11, 2026. Yesterday's high temperature was 93 degrees. The normal high is 83. Yesterday's low temperature was 61 degrees. The normal low is 58. No precipitation fell yesterday, which leaves the monthly total at 0.02 inches. This is 1.13 inches below the normal amount of 1.15 inches for September. The total precipitation for the year still stands at 24.40 inches, which is 1.45 inches below normal. Yesterday the maximum wind observed was 15 miles an hour from the south. The highest wind gust observed was 22 miles per hour from the south. The normal high temperature for today is 83 degrees, and the normal low is 58. Sunrise today is at 7:05 a.m. and sunset is at 7:40 p.m. This is NOAA Weather Radio Station WXK91 in Topeka. Here are the 1 a.m. conditions for the local area. At Topeka, it was clear. The temperature was 71 degrees, the dew point 63, and the relative humidity was 75%. The wind was southeast at 3 miles an hour. The pressure was 29.82 inches and steady. At Manhattan, it was clear. The temperature was 74 degrees, the dew point 63, and the relative humidity was 68%. The wind was south at 6 miles an hour. Around the region, at Omaha, a thunderstorm was reported, with a temperature of 76.
It was clear, with a temperature of 66 at Lawrence, 75 at Kansas City.

City, 69 at Emporia, and 78 at Concordia. Under clear skies, Beatrice reported 74, Springfield reported 74, and Wichita reported 78. Once again, at Manhattan, it was 74 degrees under clear skies. Once again, at Topeka, it was 71 degrees under clear skies. Now here is your National Weather Service forecast. West of tonight, mostly clear with a chance of showers and thunderstorms. Near steady temperature around 70. Southeast winds around 5 miles per hour. Chance of rain 40%. Saturday, mostly sunny. A chance of showers with a slight chance of thunderstorms in the morning. Humid with highs in the upper 80s. Northeast winds 5 to 10 miles per hour. Chance of rain 40%. Saturday night, partly cloudy with a slight chance of showers and thunderstorms in the evening, then mostly cloudy with a chance of showers and thunderstorms after midnight. Humid with lows in the middle 60s. East winds 5 to 10 miles per hour. Chance of rain 50%. Sunday, showers likely. A slight chance of thunderstorms in the morning, then a chance of thunderstorms in the afternoon. Humid with highs in the lower 80s. East winds 5 to 10 miles per hour. Chance of rain 70%. Sunday night, mostly cloudy with a chance of showers and thunderstorms in the evening, then partly cloudy with a slight chance of showers and thunderstorms after midnight. Humid with lows in the middle 60s. East winds around 10 miles per hour with gusts up to 20 miles per hour. Chance of rain 40%. Monday, sunny, warmer with highs in the lower 90s. Monday night, mostly clear in the evening, then partly cloudy with a slight chance of showers and thunderstorms after midnight. Lows in the lower 70s. Tuesday and Tuesday night, showers likely with a chance of thunderstorms. Highs in the upper 80s. Lows in the upper 60s. Chance of rain 70%. Wednesday, mostly sunny with a chance of showers. A slight chance of thunderstorms in the morning, then a chance of thunderstorms in the afternoon. Highs in the upper 80s. Chance of rain 50%. Wednesday night, partly cloudy in the evening, then becoming mostly cloudy. A chance of thunderstorms. A chance of showers in the evening, then showers likely after midnight. Lows in the middle 60s. Chance of rain 70%. Thursday, mostly cloudy in the morning, then becoming partly sunny. A slight chance of thunderstorms. A chance of showers, mainly in the morning. Highs in the lower 80s. Chance of rain 50%. Thursday night, partly cloudy. A slight chance of showers and thunderstorms in the evening, then a chance of showers and thunderstorms after midnight. Lows in the lower 60s. Chance of rain 30%. Friday, partly sunny with a chance of showers. A slight chance of thunderstorms in the afternoon. Highs in the lower 80s. Chance of rain 30%. 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The current time is 1:40 a.m. Central Daylight Time. This hazardous weather outlook is for Central Kansas, East Central Kansas, North Central Kansas, and Northeast Kansas. For this afternoon and tonight, the probability for widespread hazardous weather is low. For Saturday through Thursday, there is a marginal risk for severe storms Saturday afternoon into the evening. Damaging winds of 60 to 70 miles per hour and large hail up to 2 inches in diameter are the main hazards. The Topeka, Kansas climate summary for yesterday, September 11, 2026. Yesterday's high temperature was 89 degrees. The normal high is 83. The record high is 104 degrees, which was set in 2000. Yesterday's low temperature was 63 degrees. The normal low is 59. The record low is 39 degrees, which was set in 1959. No precipitation fell yesterday, which leaves the monthly total at 0.49 inches.
This is 0.89 inches below the normal.

amount of 1.38 inches for September. The total precipitation for the year still stands at 29.86 inches, which is 1.59 inches above normal. Yesterday, the maximum wind observed was 13 miles an hour from the southeast. The highest wind gust observed was 22 miles per hour from the south. The normal high temperature for today is 82 degrees, and the normal low is 59. The record high for today is 103, which occurred in 1956, and the record low is 41, which occurred in 1959. Sunrise today is at 7:01 a.m. and sunset is at 7:35 p.m. The Manhattan, Kansas climate summary for yesterday, September 11, 2026. Yesterday's high temperature was 93 degrees. The normal high is 83. Yesterday's low temperature was 61 degrees. The normal low is 58. No precipitation fell yesterday, which leaves the monthly total at 0.02 inches. This is 1.13 inches below the normal amount of 1.15 inches for September. The total precipitation for the year still stands at 24.40 inches, which is 1.45 inches below normal. Yesterday, the maximum wind observed was 15 miles an hour from the south. The highest wind gust observed was 22 miles per hour from the south. The normal high temperature for today is 83 degrees, and the normal low is 58. Sunrise today is at 7:05 a.m. and sunset is at 7:40 p.m. This is NOAA Weather Radio Station WXK91 in Topeka. Here are the 1 a.m. conditions for the local area. At Topeka, it was clear. The temperature was 71 degrees, the dew point 63, and the relative humidity was 75%. The wind was southeast at 3 miles an hour. The pressure was 29.82 inches and steady. At Manhattan, it was clear. The temperature was 74 degrees, the dew point 63, and the relative humidity was 68%. The wind was south at 6 miles an hour. Around the region, at Omaha, a thunderstorm was reported, with a temperature of 76. It was clear, with a temperature of 66 at Lawrence, 75 at Kansas City, 69 at Emporia, and 78 at Concordia. Under clear skies, Beatrice reported 74, Springfield reported 74, and Wichita reported 7. It was 74 degrees under clear skies. Once again, at Topeka, it was 71 degrees. Now here is your National Weather Service forecast. Rest of tonight, mostly clear with a chance of showers and thunderstorms. Near steady temperature around 70. Southeast winds around 5 miles per hour. Chance of rain 40%. Saturday, mostly sunny. A chance of showers with a slight chance of thunderstorms in the morning. Humid with highs in the upper 80s. Northeast winds 5 to 10 miles per hour. Chance of rain 40%. Saturday night, partly cloudy with a slight chance of showers and thunderstorms in the evening, then mostly cloudy with a chance of showers and thunderstorms after midnight. Humid with lows in the middle 60s. East winds 5 to 10 miles per hour. Chance of rain 50%. Sunday, showers likely. A slight chance of thunderstorms in the morning, then a chance of thunderstorms in the afternoon. Humid with highs in the lower 80s. East winds 5 to 10 miles per hour. Chance of rain 70%. Sunday night, mostly cloudy with a chance of showers and thunderstorms in the evening, then partly cloudy with a slight chance of showers and thunderstorms after midnight. Humid with lows in the middle 60s. East winds around 10 miles per hour with gusts up to 20 miles per hour. Chance of rain 40%. Monday, sunny, warmer with highs in the lower 90s. Monday night, mostly clear in the evening, then partly cloudy with a slight chance of showers and thunderstorms after midnight. Lows in the lower 70s. Tuesday and Tuesday night, showers likely with a chance of thunderstorms. Highs in the upper 80s. Lows in the upper 60s.
chance of rain.

70%. Wednesday, mostly sunny with a chance of showers. A slight chance of thunderstorms in the morning, then a chance of thunderstorms in the afternoon. Highs in the upper 80s. Chance of rain 50%. Wednesday night, partly cloudy in the evening, then becoming mostly cloudy. A chance of thunderstorms. A chance of showers in the evening, then showers likely after midnight. Lows in the middle 60s. Chance of rain 70%. Thursday, mostly cloudy in the morning, then becoming partly sunny. A slight chance of thunderstorms. A chance of showers, mainly in the morning. Highs in the lower 80s. Chance of rain 50%. Thursday night, partly cloudy. A slight chance of showers and thunderstorms in the evening, then a chance of showers and thunderstorms after midnight. Lows in the lower 60s. Chance of rain 30%. Friday, partly sunny with a chance of showers. A slight chance of thunderstorms in the afternoon. Highs in the lower 80s. Chance of rain 30%. This hazardous weather outlook is for central Kansas, east central Kansas, north central Kansas, and northeast Kansas. For this afternoon and tonight, the probability for widespread hazardous weather is low. For Saturday through Thursday, there is a marginal risk for severe storms Saturday afternoon into the evening. Damaging winds of 60 to 70 miles per hour and large hail up to 2 inches in diameter are the main hazards. The Topeka, Kansas climate summary for yesterday, September 11, 2026. Yesterday's high temperature was 89 degrees. The normal high is 83. The record high is 104 degrees, which was set in 2000. Yesterday's low temperature was 63 degrees. The normal low is 59. The record low is 39 degrees, which was set in 1959. No precipitation fell yesterday, which leaves the monthly total at 0.49 inches. This is 0.89 inches below the normal amount of 1.38 inches for September. The total precipitation for the year still stands at 29.86 inches, which is 1.59 inches above normal. Yesterday the maximum wind observed was 13 miles an hour from the southeast. The highest wind gust observed was 22 miles per hour from the south. The normal high temperature for today is 82 degrees, and the normal low is 59. The record high for today is 103, which occurred in 1956, and the record low is 41, which occurred in 1959. Sunrise today is at 7:01 a.m. and sunset is at 7:35 p.m. The Manhattan, Kansas climate summary for yesterday, September 11, 2026. Yesterday's high temperature was 93 degrees. The normal high is 83. Yesterday's low temperature was 61 degrees. The normal low is 58. No precipitation fell yesterday, which leaves the monthly total at 0.02 inches. This is 1.13 inches below the normal amount of 1.15 inches for September. The total precipitation for the year still stands at 24.40 inches, which is 1.45 inches below normal. Yesterday the maximum wind observed was 15 miles an hour from the south. The highest wind gust observed was 22 miles per hour from the south. The normal high temperature for today is 83 degrees, and the normal low is 58. Sunrise today is at 7:05 a.m. and sunset is at 7:40 p.m. This is NOAA Weather Radio Station WXK91 in Topeka. Here are the 1 a.m. conditions for the local area. At Topeka, it was clear. The temperature was 71 degrees, the dew point 63, and the relative humidity was 75%. The wind was southeast at 3 miles an hour. The pressure was 29.82 inches and steady. At Manhattan, it was clear. The temperature was 74 degrees, the dew point 63, and the relative humidity was 68%. The wind was south at 6 miles an hour. Around the region,
At Omaha, a thunderstorm was reported with a temperature

of 76. It was clear, with a temperature of 66 at Lawrence, 75 at Kansas City, 69 at Emporia, and 78 at Concordia. Under clear skies, Beatrice reported 74, Springfield reported 74, and Wichita reported 78. Once again, at Manhattan, it was 74 degrees under clear skies. Once again, at Topeka, it was 71 degrees under clear skies. Now here is your National Weather Service forecast. Rest of tonight, mostly clear with a chance of showers and thunderstorms. Near steady temperature around 70. Southeast winds around 5 miles per hour. Chance of rain 40%. Saturday, mostly sunny. A chance of showers with a slight chance of thunderstorms in the morning. Humid with highs in the upper 80s. Northeast winds 5 to 10 miles per hour. Chance of rain 40%. Saturday night, partly cloudy with a slight chance of showers and thunderstorms in the evening, then mostly cloudy with a chance of showers and thunderstorms after midnight. Humid with lows in the middle 60s. East winds 5 to 10 miles per hour. Chance of rain 50%. Sunday, showers likely. A slight chance of thunderstorms in the morning, then a chance of thunderstorms in

chance of thunderstorms in the morning, then a chance of thunderstorms in the afternoon. Highs in the upper 80s. Chance of rain 50%. Wednesday night, partly cloudy in the evening, then becoming mostly cloudy. A chance of thunderstorms. A chance of showers in the evening, then showers likely after midnight. Lows in the middle 60s. Chance of rain 70%. Thursday, mostly cloudy in the morning, then becoming partly sunny. A slight chance of thunderstorms. A chance of showers, mainly in the morning. Highs in the lower 80s. Chance of rain 50%. Thursday night, partly cloudy. A slight chance of showers and thunderstorms in the evening, then a chance of showers and thunderstorms after midnight. Lows in the lower 60s. Chance of rain 30%. Friday, partly sunny with a chance of showers. A slight chance of thunderstorms in the afternoon. Highs in the lower 80s. Chance of rain 30%. The current time is 1:55 a.m. Central Daylight Time. This hazardous weather outlook is for Central Kansas, East Central Kansas, North Central Kansas and Northeast Kansas. For this afternoon and tonight, the probability for widespread hazardous weather is low. For Saturday through Thursday, there is a marginal risk for severe storms Saturday afternoon into the evening. Damaging winds of 60 to 70 miles per hour and large hail up to 2 inches in diameter are the main hazards. The Topeka, Kansas climate summary for yesterday, September 11, 2026. Yesterday's high temperature was 89 degrees. The normal high is 83. The record high is 104 degrees, which was set in 2000. Yesterday's low temperature was 63 degrees. The normal low is 59. The record low is 39 degrees, which was set in 1959. No precipitation fell yesterday, which leaves the monthly total at 0.49 inches. This is 0.89 inches below the normal amount of 1.38 inches for September. The total precipitation for the year still stands at 29.86 inches, which is 1.59 inches above normal. Yesterday the maximum wind observed was 13 miles an hour from the southeast. The highest wind gust observed was 22 miles per hour from the south. The normal high temperature for today is 82 degrees, and the normal low is 59. The record high for today is 103, which occurred in 1956, and the record low is 41, which occurred in 1959. Sunrise today is at 7:01 a.m. and sunset is at 7:35 p.m. The Manhattan, Kansas climate summary for yesterday, September 11, 2026. Yesterday's high temperature was 93 degrees. The normal high is 83. Yesterday's low temperature was 61 degrees. The normal low is 58. No precipitation fell yesterday, which leaves the monthly total at 0.02 inches. This is 1.13 inches below the normal amount of 1.15 inches for September. The total precipitation for the year still stands at 24.40 inches, which is 1.45 inches below normal. Yesterday the maximum wind observed was 15 miles an hour from the south. The highest wind gust observed was 22 miles per hour from the south. The normal high temperature for today is 83 degrees. And the normal low is 58. Sunrise today is at 7:05 a.m. and sunset is at 7:40 p.m. This is NOAA Weather Radio Station WXK91 in Topeka. Here are the 1 a.m. conditions for the local area. At Topeka, it was clear. The temperature was 71 degrees, the dew point 63, and the relative humidity was 75%. The wind was southeast at 3 miles an hour. The pressure was 29.82 inches and steady. At Manhattan, it was clear. The temperature was 74 degrees, the dew point 63, and the relative humidity was 68%. The wind was south at 6 miles an hour. Around the region, at Omaha, a thunderstorm was reported, with a temperature of 70.

76. It was clear, with a temperature of 66 at Lawrence, 75 at Kansas City, 69 at Emporia, and 78 at Concordia. Under clear skies, Beatrice reported 74, Springfield reported 74, and Wichita reported 78. Once again, at Manhattan, it was 74 degrees under clear skies. Once again, at Topeka, it was 71 degrees under clear skies. Now here is your National Weather Service forecast. Rest of tonight, mostly clear with a chance of showers and thunderstorms. Near steady temperature around 70. Southeast winds around 5 miles per hour. Chance of rain 40%. Saturday, mostly sunny. A chance of showers with a slight chance of thunderstorms in the morning. Humid with highs in the upper 80s. Northeast winds 5 to 10 miles per hour. Chance of rain 40%. Saturday night, partly cloudy with a slight chance of showers and thunderstorms in the evening, then mostly cloudy with a chance of showers and thunderstorms after midnight. Humid with lows in the middle 60s. East winds 5 to 10 miles per hour. Chance of rain 50%. Sunday, showers likely. A slight chance of thunderstorms in the morning, then a chance of thunderstorms in the afternoon. Humid with highs in the lower 80s. East winds 5 to 10 miles per hour. Chance of rain 70%. Sunday night, mostly cloudy with a chance of showers and thunderstorms in the evening, then partly cloudy with a slight chance of showers and thunderstorms after midnight. Humid with lows in the middle 60s. East winds around 10 miles per hour with gusts up to 20 miles per hour. Chance of rain 40%. Monday, sunny, warmer with highs in the low. Then partly cloudy with a slight chance of showers and thunderstorms after midnight. Lows in the lower 70s. Tuesday and Tuesday night, showers likely with a chance of thunderstorms. Highs in the upper 80s. Lows in the upper 60s. Chance of rain 70%. Wednesday, mostly sunny with a chance of showers. A slight chance of thunderstorms in the morning, then a chance of thunderstorms in the afternoon. Highs in the upper 80s. Chance of rain 50%. Wednesday night, partly cloudy in the evening, then becoming mostly cloudy. A chance of thunderstorms. A chance of showers in the evening, then showers likely after midnight. Lows in the middle 60s. Chance of rain 70%. Thursday, mostly cloudy in the morning, then becoming partly sunny. A slight chance of thunderstorms. A chance of showers, mainly in the morning. Highs in the lower 80s. Chance of rain 50%. Thursday night, partly cloudy. A slight chance of showers and thunderstorms in the evening, then a chance of showers and thunderstorms after midnight. Lows in the lower 60s. Chance of rain 30%. Friday, partly sunny with a chance of showers. A slight chance of thunderstorms in the afternoon. Highs in the lower 80s. Chance of rain 30%. This hazardous weather outlook is for central Kansas, east central Kansas, north central Kansas, and northeast Kansas. For this afternoon and tonight, the probability for widespread hazardous weather is low. For Saturday through Thursday, there is a marginal risk for severe storms Saturday afternoon into the evening. Damaging winds of 60 to 70 miles per hour and large hail up to 2 inches in diameter are the main hazards. The Topeka, Kansas climate summary for yesterday, September 11, 2026. Yesterday's high temperature was 89 degrees. The normal high is 83. The record high is 104 degrees, which was set in 2000. Yesterday's low temperature was 63 degrees. The normal low is 59. The record low is 39 degrees, which was set in 1959. No precipitation fell yesterday, which leaves the monthly total at 0.49 inches.
This is 0.89 inches below the normal amount of 1.38 inches for September. The total precipitation for the year still stands at 29.86 inches, which is 1.59 inches above normal. Yesterday the maximum wind observed was 13 miles, best wind gust observed was 22 miles per hour from the south. The normal high temperature for today is 82 degrees, and the normal low is 59. The record high for today is 103, which occurred in 1956, and the record low is 41, which occurred in 1959. Sunrise today is at 7:01 a.m. and sunset is at 7:35 p.m. The Manhattan, Kansas climate summary for yesterday, September 11, 2026. Yesterday's high temperature was 93 degrees. The normal high is 83. Yesterday's low temperature was 61 degrees. The normal low is 58. No precipitation fell yesterday, which leaves the monthly total at 0.02 inches. This is 1.13 inches below the normal amount of 1.1. Total precipitation for the year still stands at 24.40 inches, which is 1.45 inches below normal. Yesterday the maximum wind observed was 15 miles an hour from the south. The highest wind gust observed was 22 miles per hour from the south. The normal high temperature for today is 83 degrees, and the normal low is 58. Sunrise today is at 7:05 a.m. and sunset is at 7:40 p.m. This is NOAA Weather Radio Station WXK91 in Topeka. Now here is your National Weather Service forecast. Rest of tonight, mostly clear with a chance of showers and thunderstorms. Near steady temperature around 70. Southeast winds around 5 miles per hour. Chance of rain 40%. Saturday, mostly sunny. A chance of showers with a slight chance of thunderstorms in the morning. Humid with highs in the upper 80s. Northeast winds 5 to 10 miles per hour. Chance of rain 40%. Saturday night, partly cloudy with a slight chance of showers and thunderstorms in the evening, then mostly cloudy with a chance of showers and thunderstorms after midnight. Humid with lows in the middle 60s. East winds 5 to 10 miles per hour. Chance of rain 50%. Sunday, showers likely. A slight chance of thunderstorms in the morning, then a chance of thunderstorms in the afternoon. Humid with highs in the lower 80s. East winds 5 to 10 miles per hour. Chance of rain 70%. Sunday night, mostly cloudy with a chance of showers and thunderstorms in the evening, then partly cloudy with a slight chance of showers and thunderstorms after midnight. Humid with lows in the middle 60s. East winds around 10 miles per hour with gusts up to 20 miles per hour. Chance of rain 40%. Monday, sunny, warmer with highs in the lower 90s. Monday night, mostly clear in the evening, then partly cloudy with a slight chance of showers and thunderstorms after midnight. Lows in the lower 70s. Tuesday and Tuesday night, showers likely with a chance of thunderstorms. Highs in the upper 80s. Lows in the upper 60s. Chance of rain 70%. Wednesday, mostly sunny with a chance of showers. A slight chance of thunderstorms in the morning, then a chance of thunderstorms in the afternoon. Highs in the upper 80s. Chance of rain 50%. Wednesday night, partly cloudy in the evening, then becoming mostly cloudy. A chance of thunderstorms. A chance of showers in the evening, then showers likely after midnight. Lows in the middle 60s. Chance of rain 70%. Thursday, mostly cloudy in the morning, then becoming partly sunny. A slight chance of thunderstorms. A chance of showers, mainly in the morning. Highs in the lower 80s. Chance of rain 50%. Thursday night, partly cloudy. A slight chance of showers and thunderstorms in the evening, then a chance of showers and thunderstorms after midnight. Lows in the lower 60s. Chance of rain 30%. Friday,
partly sunny with a chance of showers. A slight chance of thunderstorms in the afternoon. Highs in the lower

chance of rain 30%. 2:09 a.m. Central Daylight Time. This hazardous weather outlook is for Central Kansas, East Central Kansas, North Central Kansas, and Northeast Kansas. For this afternoon and tonight, the probability for widespread hazardous weather is low. For Saturday through Thursday, there is a marginal risk for severe storms Saturday afternoon into the evening. Damaging winds of 60 to 70 miles per hour and large hail up 2 inches in diameter are the main hazards. The Topeka, Kansas climate summary for yesterday, September 11, 2026. Yesterday's high temperature was 89 degrees. The normal high is 83. The record high is 104 degrees, which was set in 2000. Yesterday's low temperature was 63 degrees. The normal low is 59. The record low is 39 degrees, which was set in 1959. No precipitation fell yesterday, which leaves the monthly total at 0.49 inches. This is 0.89 inches below the normal amount of 1.38 inches for September. The total precipitation for the year still stands at 29.86 inches, which is 1.59 inches above normal. Yesterday the maximum wind observed was 13 miles an hour from the southeast. The highest wind gust observed was 22 miles per hour from the south. The normal high temperature for today is 82 degrees, and the normal low is 59. The record high for today is 103, which occurred in 1956, and the record low is 41, which occurred in 1959. Sunrise today is at 7:01 a.m. and sunset is at 7:35 p.m. The Manhattan, Kansas climate summary for yesterday, September 11, 2026. Yesterday's high temperature was 93 degrees. The normal high is 83. Yesterday's low temperature was 61 degrees. The normal low is 58. No precipitation fell yesterday, which leaves the monthly total at 0.02 inches. This is 1.13 inches below the normal amount of 1.15 inches for September. The total precipitation for the year still stands at 24.40 inches, which is 1.45 inches below normal. Yesterday the maximum wind observed was 15 miles an hour from the south. The highest wind gust observed was 22 miles per hour from the south. The normal high temperature for today is 83 degrees, and the normal low is 58. Sunrise today is at 7:05 a.m. and sunset is at 7:40 p.m. This is NOAA Weather Radio Station WXK91 in Topeka. Here are the 2 a.m. conditions for the local area. At Topeka, it was clear. The temperature was 70 degrees, the dew point 64, and the relative humidity was 81%. The wind was east at 5 miles an hour. The pressure was 29.82 inches and steady. At Manhattan, it was clear. The temperature was 73 degrees, the dew point 63, and the relative humidity was 70%. The wind was calm. Around the region, at Omaha, rain was falling, with a temperature of 74. It was clear, with a temperature of 65 at Lawrence, 74 at Kansas City, and 70 at Emporia. Under clear skies, Concordia reported 76, Springfield reported 71, and Wichita reported 77. At Beatrice, it was mostly cloudy, with a temperature of 78. Once again, at Manhattan, it was 73 degrees under clear skies. Once again, at Topeka, it was 70 degrees under clear skies. Now here is your National Weather Service forecast. Rest of tonight, mostly clear with a chance of showers and thunderstorms. Near steady temperature around 70. Southeast winds around 5 miles per hour. Chance of rain 40%. Saturday, mostly sunny. A chance of showers with a slight chance of thunderstorms in the morning. Humid with highs in the upper 80s. Northeast winds 5 to 10 miles per hour. Chance of rain 40%. Saturday night, partly cloudy with a slight

chance of showers and thunderstorms in the evening, then mostly cloudy with a chance of showers and thunderstorms after midnight. Humid with lows in the middle 60s. East winds 5 to 10 miles per hour. Chance of rain 50%. Sunday, showers likely. A slight chance of thunderstorms in the morning, then a chance of thunderstorms in the afternoon. Humid with highs in the lower 80s. East winds 5 to 10 miles per hour. Chance of rain 70%. Sunday night, mostly cloudy with a chance of showers and thunderstorms in the evening, then partly cloudy with a slight chance of showers and thunderstorms after midnight. Humid with lows in the middle 60s. East winds around 10 miles per hour with gusts up to 20 miles per hour. Chance of rain 40%. Monday, sunny, warmer with highs in the lower 90s. Monday night, mostly clear in the evening, then partly cloudy with a slight chance of showers and thunderstorms after midnight. Lows in the lower 70s. Tuesday and Tuesday night, showers likely with a chance of thunderstorms. Highs in the upper 80s. Lows in the upper 60s. Chance of rain 70%. Wednesday, mostly sunny with a chance of showers. A slight chance of thunderstorms in the morning, then a chance of thunderstorms in the afternoon. Highs in the upper 80s. Chance of rain 50%. Wednesday night, partly cloudy in the evening, then becoming mostly cloudy. A chance of thunderstorms. A chance of showers in the evening, then showers likely after midnight. Lows in the middle 60s. Chance of rain 70%. Thursday, mostly cloudy in the morning, then becoming partly sunny. A slight chance of thunderstorms. A chance of showers, mainly in the morning. Highs in the lower 80s. Chance of rain 50%. Thursday night, partly cloudy. A slight chance of showers and thunderstorms after midnight. Lows in the lower 60s. Chance of rain 30%. Friday, partly sunny with a chance of showers. A slight chance of thunderstorms in the afternoon. Highs in the lower 80s. Chance of rain 30%. This hazardous weather outlook is for central Kansas, east central Kansas, north central Kansas, and northeast Kansas. For this afternoon and tonight, the probability for widespread hazardous weather is low. For Saturday through Thursday, there is a marginal risk for severe storms Saturday afternoon into the evening. Damaging winds of 60 to 70 miles per hour and large hail up to 2 inches in diameter are the main hazards. The Topeka, Kansas climate summary for yesterday, September 11, 2026. Yesterday's high temperature was 89 degrees. The normal high is 83. The record high is 104 degrees, which was set in 2000. Yesterday's low temperature was 63 degrees. The normal low is 59. The record low is 39 degrees, which was set in 1959. No precipitation fell yesterday, which leaves the monthly total at 0.49 inches. This is 0.89 inches below the normal amount of 1.38 inches for September. The total precipitation for the year still stands at 29.86 inches, which is 1.59 inches above normal. Yesterday the maximum wind observed was 13 miles an hour from the southeast. The highest wind gust observed was 22 miles per hour from the south. The normal high temperature for today is 82 degrees, and the normal low is 59. The record high for today is 103, which occurred in 1956, and the record low is 41, which occurred in 1959. Sunrise today is at 7:01 a.m. and sunset is at 7:35 p.m. The Manhattan, Kansas climate summary for yesterday, September 11, 2026. Yesterday's high temperature was 93 degrees. The normal high is 83. Yesterday's low temperature was 61 degrees. The normal low is 58. No precipitation fell yesterday, which leaves the monthly total at 0.02 inches.
This is 1.13 inches below the normal amount of 1.15 inches for September. The total precipitation for the year still stands at 24.40 inches, which is 1.45 inches below normal. Yesterday, the maximum wind observed was 15 miles an hour from the south. The highest wind gust observed was 22 miles per hour from the south. The normal high temperature for today is 83 degrees, and the normal low is 58. Sunrise today is at 7:05 a.m. and sunset is at 7:40 p.m. This is NOAA Weather Radio Station WXK91 in Topeka. Here are the two AM conditions for the local area. At Topeka, it was clear. The temperature was 70 degrees, the dew point 64, and the relative humidity was 81%. The wind was east at 5 miles an hour. The pressure was 29.82 inches and steady. At Manhattan, it was clear. The temperature was 73 degrees, the dew point 63, and the relative humidity was 70%. The wind was calm. Around the region, at Omaha, rain was falling, with a temperature of 74. It was clear, with a temperature of 65 at Lawrence, 74 at Kansas City, and 70 at Emporia. Under clear skies, Concordia reported 76, Springfield reported 71, and Wichita reported 77. At Beatrice, it was mostly cloudy, with a temperature of 78. Once again, at Manhattan, it was 73 degrees under clear skies. Once again, at Topeka, it was 70 degrees under clear skies. Now here is your National Weather Service forecast. Rest of tonight, mostly clear with a chance of showers and thunderstorms. Near steady temperature around 70. Southeast winds around 5 miles per hour. Chance of rain 40%. Saturday, mostly sunny. A chance of showers with a slight chance of thunderstorms in the morning. Humid with highs in the upper 80s. Northeast winds 5 to 10 miles per hour. Chance of rain 40%. Saturday night, partly cloudy with a slight chance of showers and thunderstorms in the evening, then mostly cloudy with a chance of showers and thunderstorms after midnight. Humid with lows in the middle 60s. East winds 5 to 10 miles per hour. Chance of rain 50%. Sunday, showers likely. A slight chance of thunderstorms in the morning, then a chance of thunderstorms in the afternoon. Humid with highs in the lower 80s. East winds 5 to 10 miles per hour. Chance of rain 70%. Sunday night, mostly cloudy with a chance of showers and thunderstorms in the evening, then partly cloudy with a slight chance of showers and thunderstorms after midnight. Humid with lows in the middle 60s. East winds around 10 miles per hour with gusts up to 20 miles per hour. Chance of rain 40%. Monday, sunny, warmer with highs in the lower 90s. Monday night, mostly clear in the evening, then partly cloudy with a slight chance of showers and thunderstorms after midnight. Lows in the lower 70s. Tuesday and Tuesday night, showers likely with a chance of thunderstorms. Highs in the upper 80s. Lows in the upper 60s. Chance of rain 70%. Wednesday, mostly sunny with a chance of showers. A slight chance of thunderstorms in the morning, then a chance of thunderstorms in the afternoon. Highs in the upper 80s. Chance of rain 50%. Wednesday night, partly cloudy in the evening, then becoming mostly cloudy. A chance of thunderstorms. A chance of showers in the evening, then showers likely after midnight. Lows in the middle 60s. Chance of rain 70%. Thursday, mostly cloudy in the morning, then becoming partly sunny. A slight chance of thunderstorms. A chance of showers, mainly in the morning. Highs in the lower 80s. Chance of rain 50%. Thursday night, partly cloudy. A slight chance of showers and thunderstorms in the evening, then a chance of showers and thunderstorms after midnight. Lows in the lower 60s. Chance of rain 30%.

Friday, partly sunny with a chance of showers. A slight chance of thunderstorms in the afternoon. Highs in the lower 80s. Chance of rain 30%. The current time is 2:24 a.m. Central Daylight Time. This hazardous weather outlook is for Central Kansas, East Central Kansas, North Central Kansas and Northeast Kansas. For this afternoon and tonight, the probability for widespread hazardous weather is low. For Saturday through Thursday, there is a marginal risk for severe storms Saturday afternoon into the evening. Damaging winds of 60 to 70 miles per hour and large hail up to 2 inches in diameter are the main hazards. The Topeka, Kansas climate summary for yesterday, September 11, 2026. Yesterday's high temperature was 89 degrees. The normal high is 83. The record high is 104 degrees, which was set in 2000. Yesterday's low temperature was 63 degrees. The normal low is 59. The record low is 39 degrees, which was set in 1959. No precipitation fell yesterday, which leaves the monthly total at 0.49 inches. This is 0.89 inches below the normal amount of 1.38 inches for September. The total precipitation for the year still stands at 29.86 inches, which is 1.59 inches above normal. Yesterday the maximum wind observed was 13 miles an hour from the southeast. The highest wind gust observed was 22 miles per hour from the south. The normal high temperature for today is 82 degrees, and the normal low is 59. The record high for today is 103, which occurred in 1956, and the record low is 41, which occurred in 1959. Sunrise today is at 7:01 a.m. and sunset is at 7:35 p.m. The Manhattan, Kansas climate summary for yesterday, September 11, 2026. Yesterday's high temperature was 93 degrees. The normal high is 83. Yesterday's low temperature was 61 degrees. The normal low is 58. No precipitation fell yesterday, which leaves the monthly total at 0.02 inches. This is 1.13 inches below the normal amount of 1.15 inches for September. The total precipitation for the year still stands at 24.40 inches, which is 1.45 inches below normal. Yesterday the maximum wind observed was 15 miles an hour from the south. The highest wind gust observed was 22 miles per hour from the south. The normal high temperature for today is 83 degrees. And the normal low is 58. Sunrise today is at 7:05 a.m. and sunset is at 7:40 p.m. This is NOAA Weather Radio Station WXK91 in Topeka. Here are the 2 a.m. conditions for the local area. At Topeka, it was clear. The temperature was 70 degrees, the dew point 64, and the relative humidity was 81%. The wind was east at 5 miles an hour. The pressure was 29.82 inches and steady. At Manhattan, it was clear. The temperature was 73 degrees, the dew point 63, and the relative humidity was 70%. The wind was calm. Around the region, at Omaha, rain was falling, with a temperature of 74. It was clear, with a temperature of 65 at Lawrence, 74 at Kansas City, and 70 at Emporia. Under clear skies, Concordia reported 76, Springfield reported 71, and Wichita reported 77. At Beatrice, it was mostly cloudy, with a temperature of 78. Once again, at Manhattan, it was 73 degrees under clear skies. Once again, at Topeka, it was 70 degrees under clear skies. Now here is your National Weather Service forecast. Rest of tonight, mostly clear with a chance of showers and thunderstorms. Near steady temperature around 70. Southeast winds around 5 miles per hour. Chance of rain 40%. Saturday, mostly sunny. A chance of showers with a slight chance of thunderstorms in the morning. Humid with highs in the upper 80s.
Northeast winds 5 to 10 miles per hour. Chance of rain 40%. Saturday night, partly cloudy with a slight chance of showers and thunderstorms in the evening, then mostly cloudy with a chance of showers and thunderstorms after midnight. Humid with lows in the middle 60s. East winds 5 to 10 miles per hour. Chance of rain 50%. Sunday, showers likely. A slight chance of thunderstorms in the morning, then a chance of thunderstorms in the afternoon. Humid with highs in the lower 80s. East winds 5 to 10 miles per hour. Chance of rain 70%. Sunday night, mostly cloudy with a chance of showers and thunderstorms in the evening, then partly cloudy with a slight chance of showers and thunderstorms after midnight. Humid with lows in the middle 60s. East winds around 10 miles per hour with gusts up to 20 miles per hour. Chance of rain 40%. Monday, sunny, warmer with highs in the lower 90s. Monday night, mostly clear in the evening, then partly cloudy with a slight chance of showers and thunderstorms after midnight. Lows in the lower 70s. Tuesday and Tuesday night, showers likely with a chance of thunderstorms. Highs in the upper 80s. Lows in the upper 60s. Chance of rain 70%. Wednesday, mostly sunny with a chance of showers. A slight chance of thunderstorms in the morning, then a chance of thunderstorms in the afternoon. Highs in the upper 80s. Chance of rain 50%. Wednesday night, partly cloudy in the evening, then becoming mostly cloudy. A chance of thunderstorms. A chance of showers in the evening, then showers likely after midnight. Lows in the middle 60s. Chance of rain 70%. Thursday, mostly cloudy in the morning, then becoming partly sunny. A slight chance of thunderstorms. A chance of showers, mainly in the morning. Highs in the lower 80s. Chance of rain 50%. Thursday night, partly cloudy. A slight chance of showers and thunderstorms in the evening, then a chance of showers and thunderstorms after midnight. Lows in the lower 60s. Chance of rain 30%. Friday, partly sunny with a chance of showers. A slight chance of thunderstorms in the afternoon. Highs in the lower 80s. Chance of rain 30%. This hazardous weather outlook is for central Kansas, east central Kansas, north central Kansas, and northeast Kansas. For this afternoon and tonight, the probability for widespread hazardous weather is low. For Saturday through Thursday, there is a marginal risk for severe storms Saturday afternoon into the evening. Damaging winds of 60 to 70 miles per hour and large hail up to 2 inches in diameter are the main hazards. The Topeka, Kansas climate summary for yesterday, September 11, 2026. Yesterday's high temperature was 89 degrees. The normal high is 83. The record high is 104 degrees, which was set in 2000. Yesterday's low temperature was 63 degrees. The normal low is 59. The record low is 39 degrees, which was set in 1959. No precipitation fell yesterday, which leaves the monthly total at 0.49 inches. This is 0.89 inches below the normal amount of 1.38 inches for September. The total precipitation for the year still stands at 29.86 inches, which is 1.59 inches above normal. Yesterday the maximum wind observed was 13 miles an hour from the southeast. The total precipitation for the year still stands at 29.86 inches, which is 1.59 inches above normal. Yesterday the maximum wind observed was 13 miles an hour from the southeast. The highest wind gust observed was 22 miles per hour from the south. The normal high temperature for today is 82 degrees, and the normal low is 59. The record high for today is 103, which occurred in 1956, and the record low is 41, which occurred in 1959. Sunrise today is at 7:01 a.m. and sunset is at 7:35 p.m.
the Manhattan, Kansas Climate Summary for yesterday, September 11th.

2026. Yesterday's high temperature was 93 degrees. The normal high is 83. Yesterday's low temperature was 61 degrees. The normal low is 58. No precipitation fell yesterday, which leaves the monthly total at 0.02 inches. This is 1.13 inches below the normal amount of 1.15 inches for September. The total precipitation for the year still stands at 24.40 inches, which is 1.45 inches below normal. Yesterday the maximum wind observed was 15 miles an hour from the south. The highest wind gust observed was 22 miles per hour from the south. The normal high temperature for today is 83 degrees, and the normal low is 58. Sunrise today is at 7:05 a.m. and sunset is at 7:40 p.m. This is NOAA Weather Radio Station WXK91 in Topeka. Here are the 2 a.m. conditions for the local area. At Topeka, it was clear. The temperature was 70 degrees, the dew point 64, and the relative humidity was 81%. The wind was east at 5 miles an hour. The pressure was 29.82 inches and steady. At Manhattan, it was clear. The temperature was 73 degrees, the dew point 63, and the relative humidity was 70%. The wind was calm. Around the region, at Omaha, rain was falling, with a temperature of 74. It was clear, with a temperature of 65 at Lawrence, 74 at Kansas City, and 70 at Emporia. Under clear skies, Concordia reported 76, Springfield reported 71, and Wichita reported 77. At Beatrice, it was mostly cloudy, with a temperature of 78. Once again, at Manhattan, it was 73 degrees under clear skies. Once again, at Topeka, it was 70 degrees under clear skies. Now here is your National Weather Service forecast. Rest of tonight, mostly clear with a chance of showers and thunderstorms. Near steady temperature around 70. Southeast winds around 5 miles per hour. Chance of rain 40%. Saturday, mostly sunny. A chance of showers with a slight chance of thunderstorms in the morning. Humid with highs in the upper 80s. Northeast winds 5 to 10 miles per hour. Chance of rain 40%. Saturday night, partly cloudy with a slight chance of showers and thunderstorms in the evening, then mostly cloudy with a chance of showers and thunderstorms after midnight. Humid with lows in the middle 60s. East winds 5 to 10 miles per hour. Chance of rain 50%. Sunday, showers likely. A slight chance of thunderstorms in the morning, then a chance of thunderstorms in the afternoon. Humid with highs in the lower 80s. East winds 5 to 10 miles per hour. Chance of rain 70%. Sunday night, mostly cloudy with a chance of showers and thunderstorms in the evening, then partly cloudy with a slight chance of showers and thunderstorms after midnight. Humid with lows in the middle 60s. East winds around 10 miles per hour with gusts up to 20 miles per hour. Chance of rain 40%. Monday, sunny, warmer with highs in the lower 90s. Monday night, mostly clear in the evening, then partly cloudy with a slight chance of showers and thunderstorms after midnight. Lows in the lower 70s. Tuesday and Tuesday night, showers likely with a chance of thunderstorms. Highs in the upper 80s. Lows in the upper 60s. Chance of rain 70%. Wednesday, mostly sunny with a chance of showers. A slight chance of thunderstorms in the morning, then a chance of thunderstorms in the afternoon. Highs in the upper 80s. Chance of rain 50%. Wednesday night, partly cloudy in the evening, then becoming mostly cloudy. A chance of thunderstorms. A chance of showers in the evening, then showers likely after midnight. Lows in the middle 60s. Chance of rain 70%. Thursday, mostly cloudy in the morning, then becoming partly sunny. A slight chance of thunderstorms. A chance of showers.
mainly in the morning. Highs in the lower 80s. Chance of rain 50%. Thursday night, partly cloudy. A slight chance of showers and thunderstorms in the evening, then a chance of showers and thunderstorms after midnight. Lows in the lower 60s. Chance of rain 30%. Friday, partly sunny with a chance of showers. A slight chance of thunderstorms in the afternoon. Highs in the lower 80s. Chance of rain 30%. 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The current time is 2:39 a.m. Central Daylight Time. This hazardous weather outlook is for Central Kansas, East Central Kansas, North Central Kansas and Northeast Kansas. For this afternoon and tonight, the probability for widespread hazardous weather is low. For Saturday through Thursday, there is a marginal risk for severe storms Saturday afternoon into the evening. Damaging winds of 60 to 70 miles per hour and large hail up to 2 inches in diameter are the main hazards. The Topeka, Kansas climate summary for yesterday, September 11, 2026. Yesterday's high temperature was 89 degrees. The normal high is 83. The record high is 104 degrees, which was set in 2000. Yesterday's low temperature was 63 degrees. The normal low is 59. The record low is 39 degrees, which was set in 1959. No precipitation fell yesterday, which leaves the monthly total at 0.49 inches. This is 0.89 inches below the normal amount of 1.38 inches for September. The total precipitation for the year still stands at 29.86 inches, which is 1.59 inches above normal. Yesterday the maximum wind observed was 13 miles an hour from the southeast. The highest wind gust observed was 22 miles per hour from the south. The normal high temperature for today is 82 degrees, and the normal low is 59. The record high for today is 103, which occurred in 1956, and the record low is 41, which occurred in 1959. Sunrise today is at 7:01 a.m. and sunset is at 7:35 p.m. The Manhattan, Kansas climate summary for yesterday, September 11, 2026. Yesterday's high temperature was 93 degrees. The normal high is 83. Yesterday's low temperature was 61 degrees. The normal low is 58. No precipitation fell yesterday, which leaves the monthly total at 0.02 inches. This is 1.13 inches below the normal amount of 1.15 inches for September. The total precipitation for the year still stands at 24.40 inches, which is 1.45 inches below normal. Yesterday the maximum wind observed was 15 miles an hour from the south. The highest wind gust observed was 22 miles per hour from the south. The normal high temperature for today is 83 degrees, and the normal low is 58. Sunrise today is at 7:05 a.m. and sunset is at 7:40 p.m. This is NOAA Weather Radio Station WXK 91 in Topeka. Here are the 2 a.m. conditions for the local area. At Topeka, it was clear. The temperature was 70 degrees, the dew point 64, and the relative humidity was 81%. The wind was east at 5 miles an hour. The pressure was 29.82 inches and steady. At Manhattan, it was clear. The temperature was 73 degrees, the dew point 63, and the relative humidity was 70%. The wind was calm. Around the region, at Omaha, rain was falling, with a temperature of 74. It was clear, with a temperature of 65 at Lawrence, 74 at Kansas City, and 70 at Emporia. Under clear skies, Concordia reported 76, Springfield reported 71, and Wichita reported 77. At Beatrice, it was mostly cloudy, with a temperature of 78. Once again, at Manhattan, it was 73 degrees under clear skies. Once again, at Topeka, it was 70 degrees under clear skies.
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National Weather Service forecast. Today, mostly sunny. A chance of showers with a slight chance of thunderstorms this morning. Highs in the upper 80s. Northeast winds 5 to 10 miles per hour. Chance of rain 40%. Tonight, partly cloudy with a slight chance of showers and thunderstorms in the evening, then mostly cloudy with a chance of showers and thunderstorms after midnight. Humid with lows in the middle 60s. East winds 5 to 10 miles per hour. Chance of rain 50%. Sunday, partly sunny with showers likely with a slight chance of thunderstorms in the morning, then mostly cloudy with a chance of showers and thunderstorms in the afternoon. Humid with highs in the lower 80s. East winds 5 to 10 miles per hour. Chance of rain 70%. Sunday night, mostly cloudy with a chance of showers and thunderstorms in the evening, then partly cloudy with a slight chance of showers and thunderstorms at middle 60s. East winds around 10 miles per hour with gusts up to 20 miles per hour. Chance of rain 40%. Monday, sunny, warmer with highs in the lower 90s. South winds 15 to 20 miles per hour with gusts up to 35 miles per hour. Monday night, mostly clear in the evening, then partly cloudy with a slight chance of showers and thunderstorms after midnight. Lows in the lower 70s. Tuesday and Tuesday night, showers likely with a chance of thunderstorms. Highs in the upper 80s. Lows in the upper 60s. Chance of rain 70%. Wednesday, mostly sunny with a chance of showers. A slight chance of thunderstorms in the morning, then a chance of thunderstorms in the afternoon. Highs in the upper 80s. Chance of rain 50%. Wednesday night, partly cloudy in the evening, then becoming mostly cloudy. A chance of thunderstorms. A chance of showers in the evening, then showers likely after midnight. Lows in the middle 60s. Chance of rain 70%. Thursday, mostly cloudy in the morning, then becoming partly sunny. A slight chance of thunderstorms. A chance of showers, mainly in the morning. Highs in the lower 80s. Chance of rain 50%. Thursday night, partly cloudy. A slight chance of showers and thunderstorms in the evening, then a chance of showers and thunderstorms after midnight. Lows in the lower 60s. Chance of rain 30%. Friday, partly sunny with a chance of showers. A slight chance of thunderstorms in the afternoon. Highs in the lower 80s. Chance of rain 30%. This hazardous weather outlook is for central Kansas, east central Kansas, north central Kansas, and northeast Kansas. For this afternoon and tonight, the probability for widespread hazardous weather is low. For Saturday through Thursday, there is a marginal risk for severe storms Saturday afternoon into the evening. Damaging winds of 60 to 70 miles per hour and large hail up to 2 inches in diameter are the main hazards. The Topeka, Kansas climate summary for yesterday, September 11, 2026. Yesterday's high temperature was 89 degrees. The normal high is 83. The record high is 104 degrees, which was set in 2000. Yesterday's low temperature was 63 degrees. The normal low is 59. The record low is 39 degrees, which was set in 1959. No precipitation fell yesterday, which leaves the monthly total at 0.49 inches. This is 0.89 inches below the normal amount of 1.38 inches for September. The total precipitation for the year still stands at 29.86 inches, which is 1.59 inches above normal. Yesterday the maximum wind observed was 13 miles an hour from the southeast. The highest wind gust observed was 22 miles per hour from the south. The normal high temperature for today is 82 degrees, and the normal low is 59. The record high for today is 103, which occurred in 1956, and the record low is 41, which occurred in 1959. Sunrise today is at 7:01 a.m. and sunset is at 7:35 p.m. The Manhattan

Business Climate Summary for yesterday, September 11, 2026. Yesterday's high temperature was 93 degrees. The normal high is 83. Yesterday's low temperature was 61 degrees. The normal low is 58. No precipitation fell yesterday, which leaves the monthly total at 0.02 inches. This is 1.13 inches below the normal amount of 1.15 inches for September. The total precipitation for the year still stands at 24.40 inches, which is 1.45 inches below normal. Yesterday the maximum wind observed was 15 miles an hour from the south. The highest wind gust observed was 22 miles per hour from the south. The normal high temperature for today is 83 degrees, and the normal low is 58. Sunrise today is at 7:05 a.m. and sunset is at 7:40 p.m. The Rangeland Fire Danger Index will be in a low category this afternoon. Low fire danger means controlled burns can be executed with reasonable safety. Check with local authorities to ensure burning is allowed before starting a planned burn. 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Here are the 2 a.m. conditions for the local area. At Topeka, it was clear. The temperature was 70 degrees, the dew point 64, and the relative humidity was 81%. The wind was east at 5 miles an hour. The pressure was 29.82 inches and steady. At Manhattan, it was clear. The temperature was 73 degrees, the dew point 63, and the relative humidity was 70%. The wind was calm. Around the region, at Omaha, rain was falling, with a temperature of 74. It was clear, with a temperature of 65 at Lawrence, 74 at Kansas City, and 70 at Emporia. Under clear skies, Concordia reported 76, Springfield reported 71, and Wichita reported 77. At Beatrice, it was mostly cloudy, with a temperature of 78. Once again, at Manhattan, it was 73 degrees under clear skies. Once again, at Topeka, it was 70 degrees under clear skies. Now here is your National Weather Service forecast. Today, mostly sunny. A chance of showers with a slight chance of thunderstorms this morning. Highs in the upper 80s. Northeast winds 5 to 10 miles per hour. Chance of rain 40%. Tonight, partly cloudy with a slight chance of showers and thunderstorms in the evening, then mostly cloudy with a chance of showers and thunderstorms after midnight. Humid with lows in the middle 60s. East winds 5 to 10 miles per hour. Chance of rain 50%. Sunday, partly sunny with showers likely with a slight chance of thunderstorms in the morning, then mostly cloudy with a chance of showers and thunderstorms in the afternoon. Humid with highs in the lower 80s. East winds 5 to 10 miles per hour. Chance of rain 70%. Sunday night, mostly cloudy with a chance of showers and thunderstorms in the evening, then partly cloudy with a slight chance of showers and thunderstorms after midnight. Humid with lows in the middle 60s. East winds around 10 miles per hour with gusts up to 20 miles per hour. Chance of rain 40%. Monday, sunny, warmer with highs in the lower 90s. South winds 15 to 20 miles per hour with gusts up to 35 miles per hour. Monday night, mostly clear in the evening, then partly cloudy with a slight chance of showers and thunderstorms after midnight. Lows in the lower 70s. Tuesday and Tuesday night, showers likely with a chance of thunderstorms. Highs in the upper 80s. Lows in the upper 60s. Chance of rain 70%. Wednesday, mostly sunny with a chance of showers. A slight chance of thunderstorms in the morning, then a chance of thunderstorms in the afternoon. Highs in the upper 80s. Chance of rain 50%. Wednesday night, partly cloudy in the evening, then becoming mostly cloudy. A chance of thunderstorms. A chance of showers in the evening, then showers likely after midnight. Lows in the middle 60s.

Daylight Time. This hazardous weather outlook is for Central Kansas, East Central Kansas, North Central Kansas, and Northeast Kansas. For this afternoon and tonight, the probability for widespread hazardous weather is low. For Saturday through Thursday, there is a marginal risk for severe storms Saturday afternoon into the evening. Damaging winds of 60 to 70 miles per hour and large hail up to 2 inches in diameter are the main hazards. The Topeka, Kansas climate summary for yesterday, September 11, 2026. Yesterday's high temperature was 89 degrees. The normal high is 83. The record high is 104 degrees, which was set in 2000. Yesterday's low temperature was 63 degrees. The normal low is 59. The record low is 39 degrees, which was set in 1959. No precipitation fell yesterday, which leaves the monthly total at 0.49 inches. This is 0.89 inches below the normal amount of 1.38 inches for September. The total precipitation for the year still stands at 29.86 inches, which is 1.59 inches above normal. Yesterday the maximum wind observed was 13 miles an hour from the southeast. The highest wind gust observed was 22 miles per hour from the south. The normal high and the normal low is 59. The record high for today is 103, which occurred in 1956, and the record low is 41, which occurred in 1959. Sunrise today is at 7:01 a.m. and sunset is at 7:35 p.m. The Rangeland Fire Danger Index will be in a low category this afternoon. Low fire danger means controlled burns can be executed with reasonable safety. Check with local authorities to ensure burning is allowed before starting a planned burn. The Manhattan, Kansas climate summary for yesterday, September 11, 2026. Yesterday's high temperature was 93 degrees. The normal high is 83. Yesterday's low temperature was 61 degrees. The normal low is 58. No precipitation fell yesterday, which leaves the monthly total at 0.02 inches. This is 1.13 inches below the normal amount of 1.15 inches for September. The total precipitation for the year still stands at 24.40 inches, which is 1.45 inches below normal. Yesterday the maximum wind observed was 15 miles an hour from the south. The highest wind gust observed was 22 miles per hour from the south. The normal high temperature for today is 83 degrees, and the normal low is 58. Sunrise today is at 7:05 a.m. and sunset is at 7:40 p.m. This is NOAA Weather Radio Station WXK91 in Topeka. Here are the 2 a.m. conditions for the local area. At Topeka, it was clear. The temperature was 70 degrees, the dew point 64, and the relative humidity was 81%. The wind was east at 5 miles an hour. The pressure was 29.82 inches and steady. At Manhattan, it was clear. The temperature was 73 degrees, the dew point 63, and the relative humidity was 70%. The wind was calm. Around the region, at Omaha, rain was falling, with a temperature of 74. It was clear, with a temperature of 65 at Lawrence, 74 at Kansas City, and 70 at Emporia. Under clear skies, Concordia reported 76, Springfield reported 71, and Wichita reported 77. At Beatrice, it was mostly cloudy, with a temperature of 78. Once again, at Manhattan, it was 73 degrees under clear skies. Once again, at Topeka, it was 70 degrees under clear skies. Now here is your National Weather Service forecast. Today, mostly sunny. A chance of showers with a slight chance of thunderstorms this morning. Highs in the upper 80s. Northeast winds 5 to 10 miles per hour. Chance of rain 40%. Tonight, partly cloudy with a slight chance of showers and thunderstorms in the evening, then mostly cloudy with a chance of showers and thunderstorms after midnight.
humid

was in the middle 60s. East winds 5 to 10 miles per hour. Chance of rain 50%. Sunday, partly sunny with showers likely with a slight chance of thunderstorms in the morning, then mostly cloudy with a chance of showers and thunderstorms in the afternoon. Humid with highs in the lower 80s. East winds 5 to 10 miles per hour. Chance of rain 70%. Sunday night, mostly cloudy with a chance of showers and thunderstorms in the evening, then partly cloudy with a slight chance of showers and thunderstorms after midnight. Humid with lows in the middle 60s. East winds around 10 miles per hour with gusts up to 20 miles per hour. Chance of rain 40%. Monday, sunny, warmer with highs in the lower 90s. South winds 15 to 20 miles per hour with gusts up to 35 miles per hour. Monday night, mostly clear in the evening, then partly cloudy with a slight chance of showers and thunderstorms after midnight. Lows in the lower 70s. Tuesday and Tuesday night, showers likely with a chance of thunderstorms. Highs in the upper 80s. Lows in the upper 60s. Chance of rain 70%. Wednesday, mostly sunny with a chance of showers. A slight chance of thunderstorms in the morning, then a chance of thunderstorms in the afternoon. Highs in the upper 80s. Chance of rain 50%. Wednesday night, partly cloudy in the evening, then becoming mostly cloudy. A chance of thunderstorms. A chance of showers in the evening, then showers likely after midnight. Lows in the middle 60s. Chance of rain 70%. Thursday, mostly cloudy in the morning, then becoming partly sunny. A slight chance of thunderstorms. A chance of showers, mainly in the morning. Highs in the lower 80s. Chance of rain 50%. Thursday night, partly cloudy. A slight chance of showers and thunderstorms in the evening, then a chance of showers and thunderstorms after midnight. Lows in the lower 60s. Chance of rain 30%. Friday, partly sunny with a chance of showers. A slight chance of thunderstorms in the afternoon. Highs in the lower 80s. Chance of rain 30%. This hazardous weather outlook is for central Kansas, east central Kansas, north central Kansas and northeast Kansas. For this afternoon and tonight, the probability for widespread hazardous weather is low. For Saturday through Thursday, there is a marginal risk for severe storms Saturday afternoon into the evening. Damaging winds of 60 to 70 miles per hour and large hail up to 2 inches in diameter are the main hazards. The Topeka, Kansas climate summary for yesterday, September 11, 2026. Yesterday's high temperature was 89 degrees. The normal high is 83. The record high is 104 degrees, which was set in 2000. Yesterday's low temperature was 63 degrees. The normal low is 59. The record low is 39 degrees, which was set in 1959. No precipitation fell yesterday, which leaves the monthly total at 0.49 inches. This is 0.89 inches below the normal amount of 1.38 inches for September. The total precipitation for the year still stands at 29.86 inches, which is 1.59 inches above normal. Yesterday the maximum wind observed was 13 miles an hour from the southeast. The highest wind gust observed was 22 miles per hour from the south. The normal high temperature for today is 82 degrees, and the normal low is 59. The record high for today is 103, which and the record low is 41, which occurred in 1959. Sunrise today is at 7:01 a.m. and sunset is at 7:35 p.m. The Manhattan, Kansas climate summary for yesterday, September 11, 2026. Yesterday's high temperature was 93 degrees. The normal high is 83. Yesterday's low temperature was 61 degrees. The normal low is 58. No precipitation fell yesterday, which leaves the monthly total at 0.02 inches.
This is 1.13 inches below the normal amount of 1.15 inches for September. The total precipitation for the year still stands at 24.40 inches, which is 1.45 inches below normal. Yesterday the maximum wind observed was 15 miles an hour from the south. The highest wind gust observed was 22 miles per hour from the south. The normal high temperature for today is 83 degrees, and the normal low is 58. Sunrise at 7:40 p.m. This is NOAA Weather Radio Station WXK91 in Topeka. Now here is your National Weather Service forecast. Today, mostly sunny. Scattered showers with isolated thunderstorms this morning. Highs in the upper 80s. Northeast winds 5 to 10 miles per hour. Chance of rain 40%. Tonight, partly cloudy with a slight chance of showers and thunderstorms in the evening, then mostly cloudy with a chance of showers and thunderstorms after midnight. East winds 5 to 10 miles per hour. Chance of rain 50%. Sunday, partly sunny with showers likely with a slight chance of thunderstorms in the morning, then mostly cloudy with a chance of showers and thunderstorms in the afternoon. Humid with highs in the lower 80s. East winds 5 to 10 miles per hour. Chance of rain 70%. Sunday night, mostly cloudy with a chance of showers and thunderstorms in the evening, then partly cloudy with a slight chance of showers and thunderstorms after midnight. Humid with lows in the middle 60s. East winds around 10 miles per hour with gusts up to 20 miles per hour. Chance of rain 40%. Monday, sunny, warmer with highs in the lower 90s. South winds 15 to 20 miles per hour with gusts up to 35 miles per hour. Monday night, mostly clear in the evening, then partly cloudy with a slight chance of showers and thunderstorms after midnight. Lows in the lower 70s. Tuesday and Tuesday night, showers likely with a chance of thunderstorms. Highs in the upper 80s. Lows in the upper 60s. Chance of rain 70%. Wednesday, mostly sunny with a chance of showers. A slight chance of thunderstorms in the morning, then a chance of thunderstorms in the afternoon. Highs in the upper 80s. Chance of rain 50%. Wednesday night, partly cloudy in the evening, then becoming mostly cloudy. A chance of thunderstorms. A chance of showers in the evening, then showers likely after midnight. Lows in the middle 60s. Chance of rain 70%. Thursday, mostly cloudy in the morning, then becoming partly sunny. A slight chance of thunderstorms. A chance of showers, mainly in the morning. Highs in the lower 80s. Chance of rain 50%. Thursday night, partly cloudy. A slight chance of showers and thunderstorms in the evening, then a chance of showers and thunderstorms after midnight. Lows in the lower 60s. Chance of rain 30%. Friday, partly sunny with a chance of showers. A slight chance of thunderstorms in the afternoon. Highs in the lower 80s. Chance of rain 30%. The Rangeland Fire Danger Index will be in the low category this afternoon. Low fire danger means controlled burns can be executed with reasonable safety. Check with local authorities to ensure burning is allowed before starting a planned burn. The current time is 3:08 a.m. Central Daylight Time. This hazardous weather outlook is for Central Kansas, East Central Kansas, North Central Kansas and Northeast Kansas. For this afternoon and tonight, the probability for widespread hazardous weather is low. For Saturday through Thursday, there is a marginal risk for severe storms Saturday afternoon into the evening. Damaging winds of 60 to 70 miles per hour and large hail up to 2 inches in diameter are the main hazards. The Topeka, Kansas climate summary for yesterday, September 11, 2026. Yesterday's high temperature was 89 degrees. The normal high is 83. The record high is 104 degrees, which was set in 2000. Yesterday's low temperature was 63 degrees.
the normal

is 59. The record low is 39 degrees, which was set in 1959. No precipitation fell yesterday, which leaves the monthly total at 0.49 inches. This is 0.89 inches below the normal amount of 1.38 inches for September. The total precipitation for the year still stands at 29.86 inches, which is 1.59 inches of maximum wind observed was the highest wind gust observed was 22 miles per hour from the south. The normal high temperature for today is 82 degrees, and the normal low is 59. The record high for today is 103, which occurred in 1956, and the record low is 41, which occurred in 1959. Sunrise today is at 7:01 a.m. and sunset is at 7:35 p.m. The Manhattan, Kansas climate summary for yesterday, September 11, 2026. Yesterday's high temperature was 93 degrees. The normal high is 83. Yesterday's low temperature was 61 degrees. The normal low is 58. No precipitation fell yesterday, which leaves the monthly total at 0.02 inches. This is 1.13 inches below the normal amount of 1.15 inches for September. The total precipitation for the year still stands at 24.40 inches, which is 1.45 inches below normal. Yesterday the maximum wind observed was 15 miles an hour from the south. The highest wind gust observed was 22 miles per hour from the south. The normal high temperature for today is 83 degrees, and the normal low is 58. Sunrise today is at 7:05 a.m. and sunset is at 7:40 p.m. This is NOAA Weather Radio Station WXK91 in Topeka. Here are the 3 a.m. conditions for the local area. At Topeka, it was clear. The temperature was 68 degrees, the dew point 64, and the relative humidity was 87%. The wind was calm. The pressure was 29.82 inches and steady. At Manhattan, it was clear. The temperature was 70 degrees, the dew point 63, and the relative humidity was 78%. The wind was calm. Around the region, at Beatrice, a thunderstorm was reported, with a temperature of 67. It was clear, with a temperature of 66 at Lawrence, 74 at Kansas City, and 71 at Emporia. Under clear skies, Concordia reported 73, Springfield reported 70, and Wichita reported 76. At Omaha, it was mostly cloudy, with a temperature of 74. Once again, at Manhattan, it was 70 degrees under clear skies. Once again, at Topeka, it was 68 degrees under clear skies. Now here is your National Weather Service forecast. Today, mostly sunny. Scattered showers with isolated thunderstorms this morning. Highs in the upper 80s. Northeast winds 5 to 10 miles per hour. Chance of rain 40%. Tonight, partly cloudy with a slight chance of showers and thunderstorms in the evening, then mostly cloudy with a chance of showers and thunderstorms after midnight. Humid with lows in the middle 60s. East winds 5 to 10 miles per hour. Chance of rain 50%. Sunday, partly sunny with showers likely with a slight chance of thunderstorms in the morning, then mostly cloudy with a chance of showers and thunderstorms in the afternoon. Humid with highs in the lower 80s. East winds 5 to 10 miles per hour. Chance of rain 70%. Sunday night, mostly cloudy with a chance of showers and thunderstorms in the evening, then partly cloudy with a slight chance of showers and thunderstorms after midnight. Humid with lows in the middle 60s. East winds around 10 miles per hour with gusts up to 20 miles per hour. Chance of rain 40%. Monday, sunny, warmer with highs in the lower 90s. South winds 15 to 20 miles per hour with gusts up to 35 miles per hour. Monday night, mostly clear in the evening, then partly cloudy with a slight chance of showers and thunderstorms after

after midnight. Lows in the lower 70s. Tuesday and Tuesday night, showers likely with a chance of thunderstorms. Highs in the upper 80s. Lows in the upper 60s. Chance of rain 70%. Wednesday, mostly sunny with a chance of showers. A slight chance of thunderstorms in the morning, then a chance of thunderstorms in the afternoon. Highs in the upper 80s. Chance of rain 50%. Wednesday night, partly cloudy in the evening, then becoming mostly cloudy. A chance of showers in the evening, then showers likely after midnight. Lows in the middle 60s. Chance of rain 70%. Thursday, mostly cloudy in the morning, then becoming partly sunny. A slight chance of thunderstorms. A chance of showers, mainly in the morning. Highs in the lower 80s. Chance of rain 50%. Thursday night, partly cloudy. A slight chance of showers and thunderstorms in the evening, then a chance of showers and thunderstorms after midnight. Lows in the lower 60s. Chance of rain 30%. Friday, partly sunny with a chance of showers. A slight chance of thunderstorms in the afternoon. Highs in the lower 80s. Chance of rain 30%. The Rangeland Fire Danger Index will be in a low category this afternoon. Low fire danger means controlled burns can be executed with reasonable safety. Check with local authorities to ensure burning is allowed before starting a planned burn. This hazardous weather outlook is for Central Kansas, East Central Kansas, North Central Kansas, and Northeast Kansas. For this afternoon and tonight, the probability for widespread hazardous weather is low. For Saturday through Thursday, there is a marginal risk for severe storms Saturday afternoon into the evening. Damaging winds of 60 to 70 miles per hour and large hail up to 2 inches in diameter are the main hazards. The Topeka, Kansas climate summary for yesterday, September 11, 2026. Yesterday's high temperature was 89 degrees. The normal high is 83. The record high is 104 degrees, which was set in 2000. Yesterday's low temperature was 63 degrees. The normal low is 59. The record low is 39 degrees, which was set in 1959. No precipitation fell yesterday, which leaves the monthly total at 0.49 inches. This is 0.89 inches below the normal amount of 1.38 inches for September. The total precipitation for the year still stands at 29.86 inches, which is 1.59 inches above normal. Yesterday the maximum wind observed was 13 miles an hour from the southeast. The highest wind gust observed was 22 miles per hour from the south. The normal high temperature for today is 82 degrees, and the normal low is 59. The record high for today is 103, which occurred in 1956, and the record low is 41, which occurred in 1959. Sunrise today is at 7:01 a.m. and sunset is at 7:35 p.m. The Manhattan, Kansas climate summary for yesterday, September 11, 2026. Yesterday's high temperature was 93 degrees. The normal high is 83. Yesterday's low temperature was 61 degrees. The normal low is 58. No precipitation fell yesterday, which leaves the monthly total at 0.02 inches. This is 1.13 inches below the normal amount of 1.15 inches for September. The total precipitation for the year still stands at 24.40 inches, which is 1.45 inches below normal. Yesterday the maximum wind observed was 15 miles an hour from the south. The highest wind gust observed was 22 miles per hour from the south. The normal high temperature for today is 83 degrees, and the normal low is 58. Sunrise today is at 7:05 a.m. and sunset is at 7:40 p.m. This is NOAA Weather Radio Station WXK91 in Topeka. Here are the 3 a.m. conditions for the local area. At Topeka, it was clear.
The temperature was 68 degrees, the dew point 64.

and the relative humidity was 87%. The wind was calm. The pressure was 29.82 inches and steady. At Manhattan, it was clear. The temperature was 70 degrees, the dew point 63, and the relative humidity was 78%. The wind was calm. Around the region, at Beatrice, a thunderstorm was reported, with a temperature of 67. It was clear, with a temperature of 66 at Lawrence, 74 at Kansas City, and 71 at Emporia. Under clear skies, Concordia reported 73, Springfield reported 70, and Wichita reported 76. At Omaha, it was mostly cloudy, with a temperature of 74. Once again, at Manhattan, it was 70 degrees under clear skies. Once again, at Topeka, it was 68 degrees under clear skies. Now here is your National Weather Service forecast. Today, mostly sunny. Scattered showers with isolated thunderstorms this morning. Highs in the upper 80s. Northeast winds 5 to 10 miles per hour. Chance of rain 40%. Tonight, partly cloudy with a slight chance of showers and thunderstorms in the evening, then mostly cloudy with a chance of showers and thunderstorms after midnight. Humid with lows in the middle 60s. East winds 5 to 10 miles per hour. Chance of rain 50%. Sunday, partly sunny with showers likely with a slight chance of thunderstorms in the morning, then mostly cloudy with a chance of showers and thunderstorms in the afternoon. Humid with highs in the lower 80s. East winds 5 to 10 miles per hour. Chance of rain 70%. Sunday night, mostly cloudy with a chance of showers and thunderstorms in the evening, then partly cloudy with a slight chance of showers and thunderstorms after midnight. Humid with lows in the middle 60s. East winds around 10 miles per hour with gusts up to 20 miles per hour. Chance of rain 40%. Monday, sunny, warmer with highs in the lower 90s. South winds 15 to 20 miles per hour with gusts up to 35 miles per hour. Monday night, mostly clear in the evening, then partly cloudy with a slight chance of showers and thunderstorms after midnight. Lows in the lower 70s. Tuesday and Tuesday night, showers likely with a chance of thunderstorms. Highs in the upper 80s. Lows in the upper 60s. Chance of rain 70%. Wednesday, mostly sunny with a chance of showers. A slight chance of thunderstorms in the morning, then a chance of thunderstorms in the afternoon. Highs in the upper 80s. Chance of rain 50%. Wednesday night, partly cloudy in the evening, then becoming mostly cloudy. A chance of thunderstorms. A chance of showers in the evening, then showers likely after midnight. Lows in the middle 60s. Chance of rain 70%. Thursday, mostly cloudy in the morning, then becoming partly sunny. A slight chance of thunderstorms. A chance of showers, mainly in the morning. Highs in the lower 80s. Chance of rain 50%. Thursday night, partly cloudy. A slight chance of showers and thunderstorms in the evening, then a chance of showers and thunderstorms after midnight. Lows in the lower 60s. Chance of rain 30%. Friday, partly sunny with a chance of showers. A slight chance of thunderstorms in the afternoon. Highs in the lower 80s. Chance of rain 30%. The current time is 3:24 a.m. Central Daylight Time. This hazardous weather outlook is for Central Kansas, East Central Kansas, North Central Kansas and Northeast Kansas. For this afternoon and tonight, the probability for widespread hazardous weather is low. For Saturday through Thursday, there is a marginal risk for severe storms Saturday afternoon into the evening. Damaging winds of 60 to 70 miles per hour and large hail up to 2 inches in diameter are the main hazards. The Topeka, Kansas climate summary for yesterday, September 11, 2026. Yesterday's high temperature was 89 degrees. The normal high is 83.
The record high is 104 degrees, which was set in 2000. Yesterday's low temperature was 63 degrees. The normal low is 59. The record low is 39 degrees, which was set in 1959. No precipitation fell yesterday, which leaves the monthly total at 0.49 inches. This is 0.89 inches below the normal amount of 1.38 inches for September. The total precipitation for the year still stands at 29.86 inches, which is 1.59 inches above normal. Yesterday the maximum wind observed was 13 miles an hour from the southeast. The highest wind gust observed was 22 miles per hour from the south. The normal high temperature for today is 82 degrees, and the normal low is 59. The record high for today is 103, which occurred in 1956, and the record low is 41, which occurred in 1959. Sunrise today is at 7:01 a.m. and sunset is at 7:35 p.m. The Manhattan, Kansas climate summary for yesterday, September 11, 2026. Yesterday's high temperature was 93 degrees. The normal high is 83. Yesterday's low temperature was 61 degrees. The normal low is 58. No precipitation fell yesterday, which leaves the monthly total at 0.02 inches. This is 1.13 inches below the normal amount of 1.15 inches for September. The total precipitation for the year still stands at 24.40 inches, which is 1.45 inches below normal. Yesterday the maximum wind observed was 15 miles an hour from the south. The highest wind gust observed was 22 miles per hour from the south. The normal high temperature for today is 83 degrees, and the normal low is 58. Sunrise today is at 7:05 a.m. and sunset is at 7:40 p.m. The Rangeland Fire Danger Index will be in a low category this afternoon. Low fire danger means controlled burns can be executed with reasonable safety. Check with local authorities to ensure burning is allowed before starting a planned burn. 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Here are the 3 a.m. conditions for the local area. At Topeka, it was clear. The temperature was 68 degrees, the dew point 64, and the relative humidity was 87%. The wind was calm. The pressure was 29.82 inches and steady. At Manhattan, it was clear. The temperature was 70 degrees, the dew point 63, and the relative humidity was 78%. The wind was calm. Around the region, at Beatrice, a thunderstorm was reported, with a temperature of 67. It was clear, with a temperature of 66 at Lawrence, 74 at Kansas City, and 71 at Emporia. Under clear skies, Concordia reported 73, Springfield reported 70, and Wichita reported 76. At Omaha, it was mostly cloudy, with a temperature of 74. Once again, at Manhattan, it was 70 degrees under clear skies. Once again, at Topeka, it was 68 degrees under clear skies. Now here is your National Weather Service forecast. Today, mostly sunny. Scattered showers with isolated thunderstorms this morning. Highs in the upper 80s. Northeast winds 5 to 10 miles per hour. Chance of rain 40%. Tonight, partly cloudy with a slight chance of showers and thunderstorms in the evening, then mostly cloudy with a chance of showers and thunderstorms after midnight. Humid with lows in the middle 60s. East winds 5 to 10 miles per hour. Chance of rain 50%. Sunday, partly sunny with showers likely with a slight chance of thunderstorms in the morning, then mostly cloudy with a chance of showers and thunderstorms in the afternoon. Humid with highs in the lower 80s. East winds 5 to 10 miles per hour. Chance of rain 70%. Sunday night, mostly cloudy with a chance of showers and thunderstorms in the evening, then partly cloudy with a slight chance of showers and thunderstorms after midnight. Humid with lows in the middle 60s.
northeast winds surrounding

around 10 miles per hour with gusts up to 20 miles per hour. Chance of rain 40%. Monday, sunny, warmer with highs in the lower 90s. South winds 15 to 20 miles per hour with gusts up to 35 miles per hour. Monday night, mostly clear in the evening, then partly cloudy with a slight chance of showers and thunderstorms after midnight. Lows in the lower 70s. Tuesday and Tuesday night, showers likely with a chance of thunderstorms. Highs in the upper 80s. Lows in the upper 60s. Chance of rain 70%. Wednesday, mostly sunny with a chance of showers. A slight chance of thunderstorms in the morning, then a chance of thunderstorms in the afternoon. Highs in the upper 80s. Chance of rain 50%. Wednesday night, partly cloudy in the evening, then becoming mostly cloudy. A chance of thunderstorms. A chance of showers in the evening, then showers likely after midnight. Lows in the middle 60s. Chance of rain 70%. Thursday, mostly cloudy in the morning, then becoming partly sunny. A slight chance of thunderstorms. A chance of showers, mainly in the morning. Highs in the lower 80s. Chance of rain 50%. Thursday night, partly cloudy. A slight chance of showers and thunderstorms in the evening, then a chance of showers and thunderstorms after midnight. Lows in the lower 60s. Chance of rain 30%. Friday, partly sunny with a chance of showers. A slight chance of thunderstorms in the afternoon. Highs in the lower 80s. Chance of rain 30%. 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Here are the 3 a.m. conditions for the local area. At Topeka, it was clear. The temperature was 68 degrees, the dew point 64, and the relative humidity was 87%. The wind was calm. The pressure was 29.82 inches and steady. At Manhattan, it was clear. The temperature was 70 degrees, the dew point 63, and the relative humidity was 78%. The wind was calm. Around the region, at Beatrice, a thunderstorm was reported, with a temperature of 67. It was clear, with a temperature of 66 at Lawrence, 74 at Kansas City, and 71 at Emporia. Under clear skies, Concordia reported 73, Springfield reported 70, and Wichita reported 76. At Omaha, it was mostly cloudy, with a temperature of 74. Once again, at Manhattan, it was 70 degrees under clear skies. Once again, at Topeka, it was 68 degrees under clear skies. Now here is your National Weather Service forecast. Today, mostly sunny. Scattered showers with isolated thunderstorms this morning. Highs in the upper 80s. Northeast. Now here is your National Weather Service forecast. Today, mostly sunny. Scattered showers with isolated thunderstorms this morning. Highs in the upper 80s. Northeast winds 5 to 10 miles per hour. Chance of rain 40%. Tonight, partly cloudy with a slight chance of showers and thunderstorms in the evening, then mostly cloudy with a chance of showers and thunderstorms after midnight. Humid with lows in the middle 60s. East winds 5 to 10 miles per hour. Chance of rain 50%. Sunday, partly sunny with showers likely with a slight chance of thunderstorms in the morning, then mostly cloudy with a chance of showers and thunderstorms in the afternoon. Humid with highs in the lower 80s. East winds 5 to 10 miles per hour. Chance of rain 70%. Sunday night, mostly cloudy with a chance of showers and thunderstorms in the evening, then partly cloudy with a slight chance of showers and thunderstorms after midnight. Humid with lows in the middle 60s. East winds around 10 miles per hour with gusts up to 20 miles per hour. Chance of rain 40%. Monday, sunny, warmer with highs in the lower 90s. South winds 15 to 20 miles per hour with gusts up to 35 miles per hour. Monday night.

night, mostly clear in the evening, then partly cloudy with a slight chance of showers and thunderstorms after midnight. Lows in the lower 70s. Tuesday and Tuesday night, showers likely with a chance of thunderstorms. Highs in the upper 80s. Lows in the upper 60s. Chance of rain 70%. Wednesday, mostly sunny with a chance of showers. A slight chance of thunderstorms in the morning, then a chance of thunderstorms in the afternoon. Highs in the upper 80s. Chance of rain 50%. Wednesday night, partly cloudy in the evening, then becoming mostly cloudy. A chance of thunderstorms. A chance of showers in the evening, then showers likely after midnight. Lows in the middle 60s. Chance of rain 70%. Thursday, mostly cloudy in the morning, then becoming partly storms. A chance of showers, mainly in the morning. Highs in the lower 80s. Chance of rain 50%. Thursday night, partly cloudy. A slight chance of showers and thunderstorms in the evening, then a chance of showers and thunderstorms after midnight. Lows in the lower 60s. Chance of rain 30%. Friday, partly sunny with a chance of showers. A slight chance of thunderstorms in the afternoon. Highs in the lower 80s. Chance of rain 30%. This hazardous weather outlook is for central Kansas, east central Kansas, north central Kansas, and northeast Kansas. For this afternoon and tonight, the probability for widespread hazardous weather is low. For Saturday through Thursday, there is a marginal risk for severe storms Saturday afternoon into the evening. Damaging winds of 60 to 70 miles per hour and large hail up to 2 inches in diameter are the main hazards. The Topeka, Kansas climate summary for yesterday, September 11, 2026. Yesterday's high temperature was 89 degrees. The normal high is 83. The record high is 104 degrees, which was set in 2000. Yesterday's low temperature was 63 degrees. The normal low is 59. The record low is 39 degrees, which was set in 1959. No precipitation fell yesterday, which leaves the monthly total at 0.49 inches. This is 0.89 inches below the normal amount of 1.38 inches for September. The total precipitation for the year still stands at 29.86 inches, which is 1.59 inches above normal. Yesterday the maximum wind observed was 13 miles an hour from the southeast. The highest wind gust observed was 22 miles per hour from the south. The normal high temperature for today is 82 degrees, and the normal low is 59. The record high for today is 103, which occurred in 1956, and the record low is 41, which occurred in 1959. Sunrise today is at 7:01 a.m. and sunset is at 7:35 p.m. The Rangeland Fire Danger Index will be in a low category this afternoon. Low fire danger means controlled burns can be executed with reasonable safety. Check with local authorities to ensure burning is allowed before starting a planned burn. The Manhattan, Kansas climate summary for yesterday, September 11, 2026. Yesterday's high temperature was 93 degrees. The normal high is 83. Yesterday's low temperature was 61 degrees. The normal low is 58. No precipitation fell yesterday, which leaves the monthly total at 0.02 inches. This is 1.13 inches below the normal amount of 1.15 inches for September. The total precipitation for the year still stands at 24.40 inches, which is 1.45 inches below normal. Yesterday the maximum wind observed was 15 miles an hour from the south. The highest wind gust observed was 22 miles per hour from the south. The normal high temperature for today is 83 degrees, and the normal low is 58. Sunrise today is at 7:05 a.m. and sunset is at 7:40 p.m. This is NOAA Weather Radio WXK91 in Topeka. 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

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Here are the 3 a.m. conditions for the local area. At Topeka, it was clear. The temperature was 68 degrees, the dew point 64, and the relative humidity was 87%. The wind was calm. The pressure was 29.82 inches and steady. At Manhattan, it was clear. The temperature was 70 degrees, the dew point 63, and the relative humidity was 78%. The wind was calm. Around the region, at Beatrice, a thunderstorm was reported, with a temperature of 67. It was clear, with a temperature of 66 at Lawrence, 74 at Kansas City, and 71 at Emporia. Under clear skies, Concordia reported 73, Springfield reported 70, and Wichita reported 76. At Omaha, it was mostly cloudy, with a temperature of 74. Once again, at Manhattan, it was 70 degrees under clear skies. Once again, at Topeka, it was 68 degrees under clear skies. Now here is your National Weather Service forecast. Today, mostly sunny. Scattered showers with isolated thunderstorms this morning. Highs in the upper 80s. Northeast winds 5 to 10 miles per hour. Chance of rain 40%. Tonight, partly cloudy with a slight chance of showers and thunderstorms in the evening, then mostly cloudy with a chance of showers and thunderstorms after midnight. Humid with lows in the middle 60s. East winds 5 to 10 miles per hour. Chance of rain 50%. Sunday, partly sunny with showers likely with a slight chance of thunderstorms in the morning, then mostly cloudy with a chance of showers and thunderstorms in the afternoon. Humid with highs in the lower 80s. East winds 5 to 10 miles per hour. Chance of rain 70%. Sunday night, mostly cloudy with a chance of showers and thunderstorms in the evening, then partly cloudy with a slight chance of showers and thunderstorms after midnight. Humid with lows in the middle 60s. East winds around 10 miles per hour with gusts up to 20 miles per hour. Chance of rain 40%. Monday, sunny, warmer with highs in the lower 90s. South winds 15 to 20 miles per hour with gusts up to 35 miles per hour. Monday night, mostly clear in the evening, then partly cloudy with a slight chance of showers and thunderstorms after midnight. Lows in the lower 70s. Tuesday and Tuesday night, showers likely with a chance of thunderstorms. Highs in the upper 80s. Lows in the upper 60s. Chance of rain 70%. Wednesday, mostly sunny with a chance of showers. A slight chance of thunderstorms in the morning, then a chance of thunderstorms in the afternoon. Highs in the upper 80s. Chance of rain 50%. Wednesday night, partly cloudy in the evening, then becoming mostly cloudy. A chance of thunderstorms. A chance of showers in the evening, then showers likely after midnight. Lows in the middle 60s. Chance of rain 70%. Thursday, mostly cloudy in the morning, then becoming partly sunny. A slight chance of thunderstorms. A chance of showers, mainly in the morning. Highs in the lower 80s. Chance of rain 50%. Thursday night, partly cloudy. A slight chance of showers and thunderstorms in the evening, then a chance of showers and thunderstorms after midnight. Lows in the lower 60s. Chance of rain 30%. Friday, partly sunny with a chance of showers. A slight chance of thunderstorms in the afternoon. Highs in the lower 80s. Chance of rain 30%. This hazardous weather outlook is for central Kansas, east central Kansas, north central Kansas and northeast Kansas. For this afternoon and tonight, the probability for widespread hazardous weather is low. For Saturday through Thursday, there is a marginal risk for severe storms Saturday afternoon into the evening. Damaging winds of 60 to 70 miles per hour and large hail up to 2 inches in diameter are the main hazards. The Topeka, Kansas Climate Summary for yesterday.

yesterday, September 11th, 2026. Yesterday's high temperature was 89 degrees. The normal high is 83. The record high is 104 degrees, which was set in 2000. Yesterday's low temperature was 63 degrees. The normal low is 59. The record low is 39 degrees, which was set in 1959. No precipitation fell yesterday, which leaves the monthly total at 0.49 inches. This is 0.89 inches below the normal amount of 1.38 inches for September. The total precipitation for the year still stands at 29.86 inches, which is 1.59 inches above normal. Yesterday the maximum wind observed was 13 miles an hour from the southeast. The highest wind gust observed was 22 miles per hour from the south. The normal high temperature for today is 82 degrees, and the normal low is 59. The record high for today is 103, which occurred in 1956, and the record low is 41, which occurred in 1959. Sunrise today is at 7:01 a.m. and sunset is at 7:35 p.m. The Manhattan, Kansas climate summary for yesterday, September 11, 2026. Yesterday's high temperature was 93 degrees. The normal high is 83. Yesterday's low temperature was 61 degrees. The normal low is 58. No precipitation fell yesterday, which leaves the monthly total at 0.02 inches. This is 1.13 inches below the normal amount of 1.15 inches for September. The total precipitation for the year still stands at 24.40 inches, which is 1.45 inches below normal. Yesterday the maximum wind observed was 15 miles an hour from the south. The highest wind gust observed was 22 miles per hour from the south. The normal high temperature for today is 83 degrees, and the normal low is 58. Sunrise today is at 7:05 a.m. and sunset is at 7:40 p.m. The Rangeland Fire Danger Index will be in a low category this afternoon. Low fire danger means controlled burns can be executed with reasonable safety. Check with local authorities to ensure burning is allowed before starting a planned burn. 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Here are the 3 a.m. conditions for the local area. At Topeka, it was clear. The temperature was 68 degrees, the dew point 64, and the relative humidity was 87%. The wind was calm. The pressure was 29.82 inches and steady. At Manhattan, it was clear. The temperature was 70 degrees, the dew point 63, and the relative humidity was 78%. The wind was calm. Around the region, at Beatrice, a thunderstorm was reported, with a temperature of 67. It was clear, with a temperature of 66 at Lawrence, 74 at Kansas City, and 71 at Emporia. Under clear skies, Concordia reported 73, Springfield reported 70, and Wichita reported 76. At Omaha, it was mostly cloudy, with a temperature of 74. Once again, at Manhattan, it was 70 degrees under clear skies. Once again, at Topeka, it was 68 degrees under clear skies. Now here is your National Weather Service forecast. Today, mostly sunny. Scattered showers with isolated thunderstorms this morning. Highs in the upper 80s. Northeast winds 5 to 10 miles per hour. Chance of rain 40%. Tonight, partly cloudy with a slight chance of showers and thunderstorms in the evening, then mostly cloudy with a chance of showers and thunderstorms after midnight. Humid with lows in the middle 60s. East winds 5 to 10 miles per hour. Chance of rain 50%. Sunday, partly sunny with showers likely with a slight chance of thunderstorms in the morning, then mostly cloudy with a chance of showers and thunderstorms in the afternoon. Humid with highs in the lower 80s. East winds 5 to 10 miles per hour. Chance of rain 70%. Sunday night, mostly cloudy with a chance of showers and thunderstorms.

thunderstorms in the evening, then partly cloudy with a slight chance of showers and thunderstorms after midnight. Humid with lows around 10 miles per hour with gusts up to 20 miles per hour. Chance of rain 40%. Monday, sunny, warmer with highs in the lower 90s. South winds 15 to 20 miles per hour with gusts up to 35 miles per hour. Monday night, mostly clear in the evening, then partly cloudy with a slight chance of showers and thunderstorms after midnight. Lows in the lower 70s. Tuesday and Tuesday night, showers likely with a chance of thunderstorms. Highs in the upper 80s. Lows in the 70%. Wednesday, mostly sunny with a chance of showers. A slight chance of thunderstorms in the morning, then a chance of thunderstorms in the afternoon. Highs in the upper 80s. Chance of rain 50%. Wednesday night, partly cloudy in the evening, then becoming mostly cloudy. A chance of thunderstorms. A chance of showers in the evening, then showers likely after midnight. Lows in the middle 60s. Chance of rain 70%. Thursday, mostly cloudy in the morning, then becoming partly sunny. A slight chance of thunderstorms. A chance of showers, mainly in the morning. Highs in the lower 80s. Chance of rain 50%. Thursday night, partly cloudy. A slight chance of showers and thunderstorms in the evening, then a chance of showers and thunderstorms after midnight. Lows in the lower 60s. Chance of rain 30%. Friday, partly sunny with a chance of showers. A slight chance of thunderstorms in the afternoon. Highs in the lower 80s. Chance of rain 30%. This hazardous weather outlook is for central Kansas, east central Kansas, north central Kansas, and northeast Kansas. For this afternoon and tonight, the probability for widespread hazardous weather is low. For Saturday through Thursday, there is a marginal risk for severe storms Saturday afternoon into the evening. Damaging winds of 60 to 70 miles per hour and large hail up to 2 inches in diameter are the main hazards. The Topeka, Kansas climate summary for yesterday, September 11, 2026. Yesterday's high temperature was 89 degrees. The normal high is 83. The record high is 104 degrees, which was set in 2000. Yesterday's low temperature was 63 degrees. The normal low is 59. The record low is 39 degrees, which was set in 1959. No precipitation fell yesterday, which leaves the monthly total at 0.49 inches. This is 0.89 inches below the normal amount of 1.38 inches for September. The total precipitation for the year still stands at 29.86 inches, which is 1.59 inches above normal. Yesterday the maximum wind observed was 13 miles an hour from the southeast. The highest wind gust observed was 22 miles per hour from the south. The normal high temperature for today is 82 degrees, and the normal low is 59. The record high for today is 103, which occurred in 1956, and the record low is 41, which occurred in 1959. Sunrise today is at 7:01 a.m. and sunset is at 7:35 p.m. The current time is 3:53 a.m. Central Daylight Time. The Manhattan, Kansas climate summary for yesterday, September 11, 2026. Yesterday's high temperature was 93 degrees. The normal high is 83. Yesterday's low temperature was 61 degrees. The normal low is 58. No precipitation fell yesterday, which leaves the monthly total at 0.02 inches. This is 1.13 inches below the normal amount of 1.15 inches for September. The total precipitation for the year still stands at 24.40 inches, which is 1.45 inches below normal. Yesterday the maximum wind observed was 15 miles an hour from the south. The highest wind gust observed was 22 miles per hour from the south. The normal high temperature for today is 83 degrees, and the normal low is 58.

The wind was calm. Around the region, at Beatrice, a thunderstorm was reported with a temperature of 67. It was clear with a temperature of 66 at Lawrence, 74 at Kansas City, and 71 at Emporia. Under clear skies, Concordia reported 73, Springfield reported 70, and Wichita reported 76. At Omaha, it was mostly cloudy, with a temperature of 74. Once again, at Manhattan, it was 70 degrees under clear skies. Once again, at Topeka, it was 68 degrees under clear skies. The Rangeland Fire Danger Index will be in a low category this afternoon. Low fire danger means controlled burns can be executed with reasonable safety. Check with local authorities to ensure burning is allowed before starting a planned burn. Now here is your National Weather Service forecast. Today, mostly sunny. Scattered showers with isolated thunderstorms this morning. Highs in the upper 80s. Northeast winds 5 to 10 miles per hour. Chance of rain 40%. Tonight, partly cloudy with a slight chance of showers and thunderstorms in the evening, then mostly cloudy with a chance of showers and thunderstorms after midnight. Humid with lows in the middle 60s. East winds 5 to 10 miles per hour. Chance of rain 50%. Sunday, partly sunny with showers likely with a slight chance of thunderstorms in the morning, then mostly cloudy with a chance of showers and thunderstorms in the afternoon. Humid with highs in the lower 80s. East winds 5 to 10 miles per hour. Chance of rain 70%. Sunday night, mostly cloudy with a chance of showers and thunderstorms in the evening, then partly cloudy with a slight chance of showers and thunderstorms after midnight. Humid with lows in the middle 60s. East winds around 10 miles per hour with gusts up to 20 miles per hour. Chance of rain 40%. Monday, sunny, warmer with highs in the lower 90s. South winds 15 to 20 miles per hour with gusts up to 35 miles per hour. Monday night, mostly clear in the evening, then partly cloudy with a slight chance of showers and thunderstorms after midnight. Lows in the lower 70s. Tuesday and Tuesday night, showers likely with a chance of thunderstorms. Highs in the upper 80s. Lows in the upper 60s. Chance of rain 70%. Wednesday, mostly sunny with a chance of showers. A slight chance of thunderstorms in the morning, then a chance of thunderstorms in the afternoon. Highs in the upper 80s. Chance of rain 50%. Wednesday night, partly cloudy in the evening, then becoming mostly cloudy. A chance of thunderstorms. A chance of showers in the evening, then showers likely after midnight. Lows in the middle 60s. Chance of rain 70%. Thursday, mostly cloudy in the morning, then becoming partly sunny. A slight chance of thunderstorms in the morning. Highs in the lower 80s. Chance of rain 50%. Thursday night, partly cloudy. A slight chance of showers and thunderstorms in the evening, then a chance of showers and thunderstorms after midnight. Lows in the lower 60s. Chance of rain 30%. Friday, partly sunny with a chance of showers. A slight chance of thunderstorms in the afternoon. Highs in the lower 80s. Chance of rain 30%. This hazardous weather outlook is for central Kansas and northeast Kansas. For this afternoon and tonight, the probability for widespread hazardous weather is low. For Saturday through Thursday, there is a marginal risk for severe storms Saturday afternoon into the evening. Damaging winds of 60 to 70 miles per hour and large hail up to 2 inches in diameter are the main hazards. The Topeka, Kansas climate summary for yesterday, September 11, 2026. Yesterday's high temperature was 89 degrees. The normal high is 83. The record high is 104 degrees, which was set in 2000. Yesterday's low temperature was 63 degrees. The normal low is 59. The record low is 39 degrees, which was set in 1990.

59. No precipitation fell yesterday, which leaves the monthly total at 0.49 inches. This is 0.89 inches below the normal amount of 1.38 inches for September. The total precipitation for the year still stands at 29.86 inches, which is 1.59 inches above normal. Yesterday the maximum wind observed was 13 miles an hour and gust observed was 22 miles per hour from the south. The normal high temperature for today is 82 degrees, and the normal low is 59. The record high for today is 103, which occurred in 1956, and the record low is 41, which occurred in 1959. Sunrise today is at 7:01 a.m. and sunset is at 7:35 p.m. The Manhattan, Kansas climate summary for yesterday, September 11, 2026. Yesterday's high temperature was 93 degrees. The normal high is 83. Yesterday's low temperature was 61 degrees. The normal low is 58. No precipitation fell yesterday, which leaves the monthly total at 0.02 inches. This is 1.13 inches below the normal amount of 1.15 inches for September. The total precipitation for the year still stands at 24.40 inches, which is 1.45 inches below normal. Yesterday the maximum wind observed was 15 miles an hour from the south. The highest wind gust observed was 22 miles per hour from the south. The normal high temperature for today is 83 degrees, and the normal low is 58. Sunrise today is at 7:05 a.m. and sunset is at 7:40 p.m. This is NOAA Weather Radio Station WXK91 in Topeka. Here are the 3 a.m. conditions for the local area. At Topeka, it was clear. The temperature was 68 degrees, the dew point 64, and the relative humidity was 87%. The wind was calm. The pressure was 29.82 inches and steady. At Manhattan, it was clear. The temperature was 70 degrees, the dew point 63, and the relative humidity was 78%. The wind was calm. Around the region, at Beatrice, a thunderstorm was reported, with a temperature of 67. It was clear, with a temperature of 66 at Lawrence, 74 at Kansas City, and 71 at Emporia. Under clear skies, Concordia reported 73, Springfield reported 70, and Wichita reported 76. At Omaha, it was mostly cloudy, with a temperature of 74. Once again, at Manhattan, it was 70 degrees under clear skies. Once again, at Topeka, it was 68 degrees under clear skies. Now here is your National Weather Service forecast. Today, mostly sunny. Scattered showers with isolated thunderstorms this morning. Highs in the upper 80s. Northeast winds 5 to 10 miles per hour. Chance of rain 40%. Tonight, partly cloudy with a slight chance of showers and thunderstorms in the evening, then mostly cloudy with a chance of showers and thunderstorms after midnight. Humid with lows in the middle 60s. East winds 5 to 10 miles per hour. Chance of rain 50%. Sunday, partly sunny with showers likely with a slight chance of thunderstorms in the morning, then mostly cloudy with a chance of showers and thunderstorms in the afternoon. Humid with highs in the lower 80s. East winds 5 to 10 miles per hour. Chance of rain 70%. Sunday night, mostly cloudy with a chance of showers and thunderstorms in the evening, then partly cloudy with a slight chance of showers and thunderstorms after midnight. Humid with lows in the middle 60s. East winds around 10 miles per hour with gusts up to 20 miles per hour. Chance of rain 40%. Monday, sunny, warmer with highs in the lower 90s. South winds 15 to 20 miles per hour with gusts up to 35 miles per hour. Monday night, mostly clear in the evening, then partly cloudy with a slight chance of showers and thunderstorms after midnight. Lows in the lower 70s. Tuesday and Tuesday night, showers likely with a chance of thunderstorms.

Highs in the upper 80s. Lows in the upper 60s. Chance of rain 70%. Wednesday, mostly sunny with a chance of showers. A slight chance of thunderstorms in the morning, then a chance of thunderstorms in the afternoon. Highs in the upper 80s. Chance of rain 50%. Wednesday night, partly cloudy in the evening, then becoming mostly cloudy. A chance of thunderstorms. A chance of showers in the evening, then showers likely after midnight. Lows in the middle 60s. Chance of rain 70%. Thursday, mostly cloudy in the morning, then becoming partly sunny. A slight chance of thunderstorms. A chance of showers, mainly in the morning. Highs in the lower 80s. Chance of rain 50%. Thursday night, partly cloudy. A slight chance of showers and thunderstorms in the evening, then a chance of showers and thunderstorms after midnight. Lows in the lower 60s. Chance of rain 30%. Friday, partly sunny with a chance of showers. A slight chance of thunderstorms in the afternoon. Highs in the lower 80s. Chance of rain 30%. The Rangeland Fire Danger Index will be in a low category this afternoon. Low fire danger means controlled burns can be executed with reasonable safety. Check with local authorities to ensure burning is allowed before starting a planned burn. This hazardous weather outlook is for Central Kansas, East Central Kansas, North Central Kansas, and Northeast Kansas. For this afternoon and tonight, the probability for widespread hazardous weather is low. For Saturday through Thursday, there is a marginal risk for severe storms Saturday afternoon into the evening. Damaging winds of 60 to 70 miles per hour and large hail up to 2 inches in diameter are the main hazards. The Topeka, Kansas climate summary for yesterday, September 11, 2026. Yesterday's high temperature was 89 degrees. The normal high is 83. The record high is 104 degrees, which was set in 2000. Yesterday's low temperature was 63 degrees. The normal low is 59. The record low is 39 degrees, which was set in 1959. No precipitation fell yesterday, which leaves the monthly total at 0.49 inches. This is 0.89 inches below the normal amount of 1.38 inches for September. The total precipitation for the year still stands at 29.86 inches, which is 1.59 inches above normal. Yesterday the maximum wind observed was 13 miles an hour from the southeast. The highest wind gust observed was 22 miles per hour from the south. The normal high temperature for today is 82 degrees, and the normal low is 59. The record high for today is 103, which occurred in 1956, and the record low is 41, which occurred in 1959. Sunrise today is at 7:01 a.m. and sunset is at 7:35 p.m. The Coastal Daylight Time. The Manhattan, Kansas climate summary for yesterday, September 11, 2026. Yesterday's high temperature was 93 degrees. The normal high is 83. Yesterday's low temperature was 61 degrees. The normal low is 58. No precipitation fell yesterday, which leaves the monthly total at 0.02 inches. This is 1.13 inches below the normal amount of 1.15 inches for September. The total precipitation for the year still stands at 24.40 inches, which is 1.45 inches below normal. Yesterday the maximum wind observed was 15 miles an hour from the south. The highest wind gust observed was 22 miles per hour from the south. The normal high temperature for today is 83 degrees, and sunrise today is at 7:05 a.m. and sunset is at 7:40 p.m. This is NOAA Weather Radio Station WXK91 in Topeka. Now here is your National Weather Service forecast. Today, mostly sunny. Scattered showers with isolated thunderstorms this morning. Highs in the upper 80s. Northeast winds 5 to 10 miles per hour.

chance of rain 40%. Tonight, partly cloudy with a slight chance of showers and thunderstorms in the evening, then mostly cloudy with a chance of showers and thunderstorms after midnight. Humid with lows in the middle 60s. East winds 5 to 10 miles per hour. Chance of rain 50%. Sunday, partly sunny with showers likely with a slight chance of thunderstorms in the morning, then mostly cloudy with a chance of showers and thunderstorms in the afternoon. Humid with highs in the lower 80s. East winds 5 to 10 miles per hour. Chance of rain 70%. Sunday night, mostly cloudy with a chance of showers and thunderstorms in the evening, then partly cloudy with a slight chance of showers and thunderstorms after midnight. Humid with lows in the middle 60s. East winds around 10 miles per hour with gusts up to 20 miles per hour. Chance of rain 40%. Monday, sunny, warmer with highs in the lower 90s. South winds 15 to 20 miles per hour with gusts up to 35 miles per hour. Monday night, mostly clear in the evening, then partly cloudy with a slight chance of showers and thunderstorms after midnight. Lows in the lower 70s. Tuesday and Tuesday night, showers likely with a chance of thunderstorms. Highs in the upper 80s. Lows in the upper 60s. Chance of rain 70%. Wednesday, mostly sunny with a chance of showers. A slight chance of thunderstorms in the morning, then a chance of thunderstorms in the afternoon. Highs in the upper 80s. Chance of rain 50%. Wednesday night, partly cloudy in the evening, then becoming mostly cloudy. A chance of thunderstorms. A chance of showers in the evening, then showers likely after midnight. Lows in the middle 60s. Chance of rain 70%. Thursday, mostly cloudy in the morning, then becoming partly sunny. A slight chance of thunderstorms. A chance of showers, mainly in the morning. Highs in the lower 80s. Chance of rain 50%. Thursday night, partly cloudy. A slight chance of showers and thunderstorms in the evening, then a chance of showers and thunderstorms after midnight. Lows in the lower 60s. Chance of rain 30%. Friday, partly sunny with a chance of showers. A slight chance of thunderstorms in the afternoon. Highs in the lower 80s. Chance of rain 30%. This hazardous weather outlook is for central Kansas, east central Kansas, north central Kansas and northeast Kansas. For this afternoon and tonight, the probability for widespread hazardous weather is low. For Saturday through Thursday, there is a marginal risk for severe storms Saturday afternoon into the evening. Damaging winds of 60 to 70 miles per hour and large hail up to 2 inches in diameter are the main hazards. The Topeka, Kansas climate summary for yesterday, September 11, 2026. Yesterday's high temperature was 89 degrees. The normal high is 83. The record high is 104 degrees, which was set in 2000. Yesterday's low temperature was 63 degrees. The normal low is 59. The record low is 39 degrees, which was set in 1959. No precipitation fell yesterday, which leaves the monthly total at 0.49 inches. This is 0.89 inches below the normal amount of 1.38 inches for September. The total precipitation for the year still stands at 29.86 inches, which is 1.59 inches above normal. Yesterday the maximum wind observed was 13 miles an hour from the southeast. The highest wind gust observed was 22 miles per hour from the south. The normal high temperature for today is 82 degrees, and the normal low is 59. The record high for today is 103, which occurred in 1956, and the record low is 41, which occurred in 1959. Sunrise today is at 7:01 a.m. and sunset is at 7:35 p.m. The Manhattan, Kansas climate summary for yesterday, September 11, 2026. Yesterday's high temperature was 93 degrees. The normal high is 83.
Yesterday's low temperature was 61 degrees. The normal low is 58. No precipitation fell yesterday, which leaves the monthly total at 0.02 inches. This is 1.13 inches below the normal amount of 1.15 inches for September. The total precipitation for the year still stands at 24.40 inches, which is 1.45 inches below normal. Yesterday the maximum wind observed was 15 miles an hour from the south. The highest wind gust observed was 22 miles per hour from the south. The normal high temperature for today is 83 degrees, and the normal low is 58. Sunrise today is at 7:05 a.m. and sunset is at 7:40 p.m. The Rangeland Fire Danger Index will be in a low category this afternoon. Low fire danger means controlled burns can be executed with reasonable safety. Check with local authorities to ensure burning is allowed before starting a planned burn. 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Here are the 4 a.m. conditions for the local area. At Topeka, it was clear. The temperature was 6, and the relative humidity was 90%. The wind was east at 3 miles an hour. The pressure was 29.83 inches and rising. At Manhattan, it was partly cloudy. The temperature was 68 degrees, the dew point 63, and the relative humidity was 84%. The wind was calm. Around the region, it was clear, with a temperature of 64 at Lawrence, 73 at Kansas City, 70 at Emporia, 70 at Springfield, and 74 at Wichita. At Concordia, it was partly cloudy, with a temperature of 71. At Beatrice, it was mostly cloudy, with a temperature of 67. Once again, at Manhattan, it was 68 degrees under partly cloudy skies. Once again, at Topeka, it was 69 degrees under clear skies. Now here is your National Weather Service forecast. Today, mostly sunny. Scattered showers with isolated thunderstorms this morning. Highs in the upper 80s. Northeast winds 5 to 10 miles per hour. Chance of rain 40%. Tonight, partly cloudy with a slight chance of showers and thunderstorms in the evening, then mostly cloudy with a chance of showers and thunderstorms after midnight. Humid with lows in the middle 60s. East winds 5 to 10 miles per hour. Chance of rain 50%. Sunday, partly sunny with showers likely with a slight chance of thunderstorms in the morning, then mostly cloudy with a chance of showers and thunderstorms in the afternoon. Humid with highs in the lower 80s. East winds 5 to 10 miles per hour. Chance of rain 70%. Sunday night, mostly cloudy with a chance of showers and thunderstorms in the evening, then partly cloudy with a slight chance of showers and thunderstorms after midnight. Humid with lows in the middle 60s. East winds around 10 miles per hour with gusts up to 20 miles per hour. Chance of rain 40%. Monday, sunny, warmer with highs in the lower 90s. South winds 15 to 20 miles per hour with gusts up to 35 miles per hour. The evening, then partly cloudy with a slight chance of showers and thunderstorms after midnight. Lows in the lower 70s. Tuesday and Tuesday night, showers likely with a chance of thunderstorms. Highs in the upper 80s. Lows in the upper 60s. Chance of rain 70%. Wednesday, mostly sunny with a chance of showers. A slight chance of thunderstorms in the morning, then a chance of thunderstorms in the afternoon. Highs in the upper 80s. Chance of rain 50%. Wednesday night, partly cloudy in the evening, then becoming mostly cloudy. A chance of thunderstorms. A chance of showers in the evening, then showers likely after midnight. Lows in the middle 60s. Chance of rain 70%. Thursday, mostly cloudy in the morning, then becoming partly sunny. A slight chance of thunderstorms. A chance of showers, mainly in the morning. Highs in the lower 80s. Chance of rain 50%.
Thursday night, partly

cloudy. A slight chance of showers and thunderstorms in the evening, then a chance of showers and thunderstorms after midnight. Lows in the lower 60s. Chance of rain 30%. Friday, partly sunny with a chance of showers. A slight chance of thunderstorms in the afternoon. Highs in the lower 80s. Chance of rain 30%. This hazardous weather outlook is for central Kansas, east central Kansas, north central Kansas and northeast Kansas. For this afternoon and tonight, the probability for widespread hazardous weather is low. For Saturday through Thursday, there is a marginal risk for severe storms Saturday afternoon into the evening. Damaging winds of 60 to 70 miles per hour and large hail up to 2 inches in diameter are the main hazards. The Topeka, Kansas climate summary for yesterday, September 11, 2026. Yesterday's high temperature was 89 degrees. The normal high is 83. The record high is 104 degrees, which was set in 2000. Yesterday's low temperature was 63 degrees. The record low is 39 degrees, which was set in 1959. No precipitation fell yesterday, which leaves the monthly total at 0.49 inches. This is 0.89 inches below the normal amount of 1.38 inches for September. The total precipitation for the year still stands at 29.86 inches, which is 1.59 inches above normal. Yesterday the maximum wind observed was 13 miles an hour from the southeast. The highest wind gust observed was 22 miles per hour from the south. The normal high temperature for today is 82 degrees, and the normal low is 59. The record high for today is 103, which occurred in 1956, and the record low is 41, which occurred in 1959. Sunrise today is at 7:01 a.m. and sunset is at 7:35 p.m. The current time is 4:23 a.m. Central Daylight Time. The Manhattan, Kansas climate summary for yesterday, September 11, 2026. Yesterday's high temperature was 93 degrees. The normal high is 83. Yesterday's low temperature was 61 degrees. The normal low is 58. No precipitation fell yesterday, which leaves the monthly total at 0.02 inches. This is 1.13 inches below the normal amount of 1.15 inches for September. The total precipitation for the year still stands at 24.40 inches, which is 1.45 inches below normal. Yesterday the maximum wind observed was 15 miles an hour from the south. The highest wind gust observed was 22 miles per hour from the south. The normal high temperature for today is 83 degrees, and the normal low is 58. Sunrise today is at 7:05 a.m. and sunset is at 7:40 p.m. This is NOAA Weather Radio Station WXK91 in Topeka. Here are the 4 a.m. conditions for the local area. At Topeka, it was clear. The temperature was 69 degrees, the dew point 66, and the relative humidity was 90%. The wind was east at 3 miles an hour. The pressure was 29.83 inches and rising. At Manhattan, it was partly cloudy. The temperature was 68 degrees, the dew point 63, and the relative humidity was 84%. The wind was calm. Around the region, it was clear, with a temperature of 64 at Lawrence, 73 at Kansas City, 70 at Emporia, 70 at Springfield, and 74 at Wichita. At Concordia, it was partly cloudy, with a temperature of 71. At Beatrice, it was mostly cloudy, with a temperature of 67. Once again, at Manhattan, it was 68 degrees under partly cloudy skies. Once again, at Topeka, it was 69 degrees under clear skies. Now here is your National Weather Service forecast. Today, mostly sunny. Scattered showers with isolated thunderstorms this morning. Highs in the upper 80s. Northeast winds 5 to 10 miles per hour. Chance of rain 40%. Tonight, partly

cloudy with a slight chance of showers and thunderstorms in the evening, then mostly cloudy with a chance of showers and thunderstorms after midnight. Humid with lows in the middle 60s. East winds 5 to 10 miles per hour. Chance of rain 50%. Sunday, partly sunny with showers likely with a slight chance of thunderstorms in the morning, then mostly cloudy with a chance of showers and thunderstorms in the afternoon. Humid with highs in the lower 80s. East winds 5 to 10 miles per hour. Chance of rain 70%. Sunday night, mostly cloudy with a chance of showers and thunderstorms in the evening, then partly cloudy with a slight chance of showers and thunderstorms after midnight. Humid with lows in the middle 60s. East winds around 10 miles per hour with gusts up to 20 miles per hour. Chance of rain 40%. Monday, sunny, warmer with highs in the lower 90s. South winds 15 to 20 miles per hour with gusts up to 35 miles per hour. Monday night, mostly clear in the evening, then part storms after midnight. Lows in the lower 70s. Tuesday and Tuesday night, showers like highs in the upper 80s. Lows in the upper 60s. Chance of rain 70%. Wednesday, mostly sunny with a chance of showers. A slight chance of thunderstorms in the morning, then a chance of thunderstorms in the afternoon. Highs in the upper 80s. Chance of rain 50%. Wednesday night, partly cloudy in the evening, then becoming mostly cloudy. A chance of thunderstorms. A chance of showers in the evening, then showers likely after midnight. Lows in the middle 60s. Chance of rain 70%. Thursday, mostly cloudy in the morning, then becoming partly sunny. A slight chance of thunderstorms. A chance of showers, mainly in the morning. Highs in the lower 80s. Chance of rain 50%. Thursday night, partly cloudy. A slight chance of showers and thunderstorms in the evening, then a chance of showers and thunderstorms after midnight. Lows in the lower 60s. Chance of rain 30%. Friday, partly sunny with a chance of showers. A slight chance of thunderstorms in the afternoon. Highs in the lower 80s. Chance of rain 30%. The Rangeland Fire Danger Index will be in the low category this afternoon. Low fire danger means controlled burns can be executed with reasonable safety. Check with local authorities to ensure burning is allowed before starting a planned burn. This hazardous weather outlook is for Central Kansas, East Central Kansas, North Central Kansas and Northeast Kansas. For this afternoon and tonight, the probability for widespread hazardous weather is low. For Saturday through Thursday, there is a marginal risk for severe storms Saturday afternoon into the evening. Damaging winds of 60 to 70 miles per hour and large hail up to 2 inches in diameter are the main hazards. The Topeka, Kansas climate summary for yesterday, September 11, 2026. Yesterday's high temperature was 89 degrees. The normal high is 83. The record high is 104 degrees, which was set in 2000. Yesterday's low temperature was 63 degrees. The normal low is 59. The record low is 39 degrees, which was set in 1959. No precipitation fell yesterday, which leaves the monthly total at 0.49 inches. This is 0.89 inches below the normal amount of 1.38 inches for September. The total precipitation for the year still stands at 29.86 inches, which is 1.59 inches above normal. Yesterday the maximum wind observed was 13 miles an hour from the southeast. The highest wind gust observed was 22 miles per hour from the south. The normal high temperature for today is 82 degrees, and the normal low is 59. The record high for today is 103, which occurred in 1956, and the record low is 41, which occurred in 1959. Sunrise today is at 7:01 a.m. and sunset is at 7:35 p.m. This is NOAA Weather Radio Station WXK91 in Topeka.
Here are the 4 a.m. conditions for the local area. At Topeka, it was clear. The temperature was 69 degrees, humidity was 90%. The wind was east at 3 miles an hour. The pressure was 29.83 inches and rising. At Manhattan, it was partly cloudy. The temperature was 68 degrees, the dew point 63, and the relative humidity was 84%. The wind was calm. Around the region, it was clear, with a temperature of 64 at Lawrence, 73 at Kansas City, 70 at Emporia, 70 at Springfield, and 74 at Wichita. At Concordia, it was partly cloudy, with a temperature of 71. At Beatrice, it was mostly cloudy, with a temperature of 67. Once again, at Manhattan, it was 68 degrees under partly cloudy skies. Once again, at Topeka, it was 69 degrees under clear skies. Now here is your National Weather Service forecast. Today, mostly sunny. Scattered showers with isolated thunderstorms this morning. Highs in the upper 80s. Northeast winds 5 to 10 miles per hour. Chance of rain 40%. Tonight, partly cloudy with a slight chance of showers and thunderstorms in the evening, then mostly cloudy with a chance of showers and thunderstorms after midnight. Humid with lows in the middle 60s. East winds 5 to 10 miles per hour. Chance of rain 50%. Sunday, partly sunny with showers likely with a slight chance of thunderstorms in the morning, then mostly cloudy with a chance of showers and thunderstorms in the afternoon. Humid with highs in the lower 80s. East winds 5 to 10 miles per hour. Chance of rain 70%. Sunday night, mostly cloudy with a chance of showers and thunderstorms in the evening, then partly cloudy with a slight chance of showers and thunderstorms after midnight. Humid with lows in the middle 60s. East winds around 10 miles per hour with gusts up to 20s. East winds around 10 miles per hour with gusts up to 20 miles per hour. Chance of rain 40%. Monday, sunny, warmer with highs in the lower 90s. South winds 15 to 20 miles per hour with gusts up to 35 miles per hour. Monday night, mostly clear in the evening, then partly cloudy with a slight chance of showers and thunderstorms after midnight. Lows in the lower 70s. Tuesday and Tuesday night, showers likely with a chance of thunderstorms. Highs in the upper 80s. Lows in the upper 60s. Chance of rain 70%. Wednesday, mostly sunny with a chance of showers. A slight chance of thunderstorms in the morning, then a chance of thunderstorms in the afternoon. Highs in the upper 80s. Chance of rain 50%. Wednesday night, partly cloudy in the evening, then becoming mostly cloudy. A chance of thunderstorms. A chance of showers in the evening, then showers likely after midnight. Lows in the middle 60s. Chance of rain 70%. Thursday, mostly cloudy in the morning, then becoming partly sunny. A slight chance of thunderstorms. A chance of showers, mainly in the morning. Highs in the lower 80s. Chance of rain 50%. Thursday night, partly cloudy. A slight chance of showers and thunderstorms in the evening, then a chance of showers and thunderstorms after midnight. Lows in the lower 60s. Chance of rain 30%. Friday, partly sunny with a chance of showers in the afternoon. Highs in the lower 80s. Chance of rain 30%. This hazardous weather outlook is for central Kansas, east central Kansas, north central Kansas, and northeast Kansas. For this afternoon and tonight, the probability for widespread hazardous weather is low. For Saturday through Thursday, there is a marginal risk for severe storms Saturday afternoon into the evening. Damaging winds of 60 to 70 miles per hour and large hail up to 2 inches in diameter are the main hazards. The Topeka, Kansas Clock 2026. Yesterday's high temperature was 89 degrees. The normal high is 83.
The record high is 104 degrees, which was set in 2000.

Yesterday's low temperature was 63 degrees. The normal low is 59. The record low is 39 degrees, which was set in 1959. No precipitation fell yesterday, which leaves the monthly total at 0.49 inches. This is 0.89 inches below the normal amount of 1.38 inches for September. The total precipitation for the year still stands at 29.86 inches, which is 1.59 inches above normal. Yesterday the maximum wind observed was 13 miles an hour from the southeast. The highest wind gust observed was 22 miles per hour from the south. The normal high temperature for today is 82 degrees, and the normal low is 59. The record high for today is 103, which occurred in 1956, and the record low is 41, which occurred in 1959. Sunrise today is at 7:01 a.m. and sunset is at 7:35 p.m. The Rangeland Fire Danger Index will be in a low category this afternoon. Low fire danger means controlled burns can be executed with reasonable safety. Check with local authorities to ensure burning is allowed before starting a planned burn. The Manhattan, Kansas climate summary for yesterday, September 11, 2026. Yesterday's high temperature was 93 degrees. The normal high is 83. Yesterday's low temperature was 61 degrees. The normal low is 58. No precipitation fell yesterday, which leaves the monthly total at 0.02 inches. This is 1.13 inches below the normal amount of 1.15 inches for September. The total precipitation for the year still stands at 24.40 inches, which is 1.45 inches below normal. Yesterday the maximum wind observed was 15 miles an hour from the south. The highest wind gust observed was 22 miles per hour from the south. The normal high temperature for today is 83 degrees, and the normal low is 58. Sunrise today is at 7:05 a.m. and sunset is at 7:40 p.m. This is NOAA Weather Radio WXK91 in Topeka. The current time is 4:38 a.m. Central Daylight Time. 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Here are the 4 a.m. conditions for the local area. At Topeka, it was clear. The temperature was 69 degrees, the dew point 66, and the relative humidity was 90%. The wind was east at 3 miles an hour. The pressure was 29.83 inches and rising. At Manhattan, it was partly cloudy. The temperature was 68 degrees, the dew point 63, and the relative humidity was 84%. The wind was calm. Around the region, it was clear, with a temperature of 64 at Lawrence, 73 at Kansas City, 70 at Emporia, 70 at Springfield, and 74 at Wichita. At Concordia, it was partly cloudy, with a temperature of 71. At Beatrice, it was mostly cloudy, with a temperature of 67. Once again, at Manhattan, it was 68 degrees under partly cloudy skies. Once again, at Topeka, it was 69 degrees under clear skies. Now here is your National Weather Service forecast. Scattered showers with isolated thunderstorms this morning. Highs in the upper 80s. Northeast winds 5 to 10 miles per hour. Chance of rain 40%. Tonight, partly cloudy with a slight chance of showers and thunderstorms in the evening, then mostly cloudy with a chance of showers and thunderstorms after midnight. Humid with lows in the middle 60s. East winds 5 to 10 miles per hour. Chance of rain 50%. Sunday, partly sunny with showers likely with a slight chance of thunderstorms in the morning, then mostly cloudy with a chance of showers and thunderstorms in the afternoon. Humid with highs in the lower 80s. East winds 5 to 10 miles per hour. Chance of rain 70%. Sunday night, mostly cloudy with a chance of showers and thunderstorms in the evening, then partly cloudy with a slight chance of showers and thunderstorms after midnight. Humid with lows in the middle 60s.
east winds around 10 miles per hour with gusts up to 20 miles per hour. Chance of rain 40%. Monday, sunny, warmer with highs in the lower 90s. South winds 15 to 20 miles per hour with gusts up to 35 miles per hour. Monday night, mostly clear in the evening, then partly cloudy with a slight chance of showers and thunderstorms after midnight. Lows in the lower 70s. Tuesday and Tuesday night, showers likely with a chance of thunderstorms. Highs in the upper 80s. Lows in the upper 60s. Chance of rain 70%. Wednesday, mostly sunny with a chance of showers. A slight chance of thunderstorms in the morning, then a chance of thunderstorms in the afternoon. Highs in the upper 80s. Chance of rain 50%. Wednesday night, partly cloudy in the evening, then becoming mostly cloudy. A chance of thunderstorms. A chance of showers in the evening, then showers likely after midnight. Lows in the middle 60s. Chance of rain 70%. Thursday, mostly cloudy in the morning, then becoming partly sunny. A slight chance of thunderstorms. A chance of showers, mainly in the morning. Highs in the lower 80s. Chance of rain 50%. Thursday night, part showers and thunderstorms in the evening, then a chance of showers and thunderstorms after midnight. Lows in the lower 60s. Chance of rain 30%. Friday, partly sunny with a chance of showers. A slight chance of thunderstorms in the afternoon. Highs in the lower 80s. Chance of rain 30%. This hazardous weather outlook is for central Kansas, east central Kansas, north central Kansas, and northeast Kansas. For this afternoon and tonight, the probability for widespread hazardous weather is low. For Saturday through Thursday, there is a marginal risk for severe storms Saturday afternoon into the evening. Damaging winds of 60 to 70 miles per hour and large hail up to 2 inches in diameter are the main hazards. The Topeka, Kansas climate summary for yesterday, September 11, 2026. Yesterday's high temperature was 89 degrees. The normal high is 83. The record high is 104 degrees, which was set in 2000. Yesterday's low temperature was 63 degrees. The normal low is 59. The record low is 39 degrees, which was set in 1959. No precipitation fell yesterday, which leaves the monthly total at 0.49 inches. This is 0.89 inches below the normal amount of 1.38 inches for September. The total precipitation for the year still stands at 29.86 inches, which is 1.59 inches above normal. Yesterday the maximum wind observed was 13 miles an hour from the southeast. The highest wind gust observed was 22 miles per hour from the south. The normal high temperature for today is 82 degrees, and the normal low is 59. The record high for today is 103, which occurred in 1956, and the record low is 41, which occurred in 1959. Sunrise today is at 7:01 a.m. and sunset is at 7:35 p.m. The Manhattan, Kansas climate summary for yesterday, September 11, 2026. Yesterday's high temperature was 93 degrees. The normal high is 83. Yesterday's low temperature was 61 degrees. The normal low is 58. No precipitation fell yesterday, which leaves the monthly total at 0.02 inches. This is 1.13 inches below the normal amount of 1.15 inches for September. The total precipitation for the year still stands at 24.40 inches, which is 1.45 inches below normal. Yesterday the maximum wind observed was 15 miles an hour from the south. The highest wind gust observed was 22 miles per hour from the south. The normal high temperature for today is 83 degrees. And the normal low is 58. Sunrise today is at 7:05 a.m. and sunset is at 7:40 p.m. This is NOAA Weather Radio Station WXK91 in Topeka.
The Rangeland Fire Danger Index will be in a low category this afternoon. Low fire danger means controlled burns can be executed with reasonable safety. Check with local authorities to ensure burning is allowed before starting a planned burn. Here are the 4 a.m. conditions for the local area. At Topeka, it was clear. The temperature was 69 degrees, the dew point 66, and the relative humidity was 90%. The wind was east at 3 miles an hour. The pressure was 29.83 inches and rising. At Manhattan, it was partly cloudy. The temperature was 68 degrees, the dew point 63, and the relative humidity was 84%. The wind was calm. Around the region, it was clear, with a temperature of 64 at Lawrence, 73 at Kansas City, 70 at Emporia, 70 at Springfield, and 74 at Wichita. At Concordia, it was partly cloudy, with a temperature of 71. At Beatrice, it was mostly cloudy, with a temperature of 67. Once again, at Manhattan, it was 68 degrees under partly cloudy skies. Once again, at Topeka, it was 69 degrees under clear skies. Now here is your National Weather Service forecast. Today, mostly sunny. Scattered showers and thunderstorms this morning. Highs in the upper 80s. Northeast winds 5 to 10 miles per hour. Chance of rain 50%. Tonight, partly cloudy with a slight chance of showers and thunderstorms in the evening, then mostly cloudy with a chance of showers and thunderstorms after midnight. Humid with lows in the middle 60s. East winds 5 to 10 miles per hour. Chance of rain 50%. Sunday, partly sunny with showers likely with a slight chance of thunderstorms in the morning, then mostly cloudy with a chance of showers and thunderstorms in the afternoon. Humid with highs in the lower 80s. East winds 5 to 10 miles per hour. Chance of rain 70% cloudy with a chance of showers and thunderstorms in the evening, then partly cloudy with a slight chance of showers and thunderstorms after midnight. Humid with lows in the middle 60s. East winds around 10 miles per hour with gusts up to 20 miles per hour. Chance of rain 40%. Monday, sunny, warmer with highs in the lower 90s. South winds 15 to 20 miles per hour with gusts up to 35 miles per hour. Monday night, mostly clear in the evening, then partly cloudy with a slight chance of showers and thunderstorms after midnight. Lows in the lower 70s. Tuesday and Tuesday night, showers likely with a chance of thunderstorms. Highs in the upper 80s. Lows in the upper 60s. Chance of rain 70%. Wednesday, mostly sunny with a chance of showers. A slight chance of thunderstorms in the morning, then a chance of thunderstorms in the afternoon. Highs in the upper 80s. Chance of rain 50%. Wednesday night, partly cloudy in the evening, then becoming mostly cloudy. A chance of thunderstorms. A chance of showers in the evening, then showers likely after midnight. Lows in the middle 60s. Chance of rain 70%. Thursday, mostly cloudy in the morning, then becoming partly sunny. A slight chance of thunderstorms. A chance of showers, mainly in the morning. Highs in the lower 80s. Chance of rain 50%. Thursday night, partly cloudy. A slight chance of showers and thunderstorms in the evening, then a chance of showers and thunderstorms after midnight. Lows in the lower 60s. Chance of rain 30%. Friday, partly sunny with a chance of showers. A slight chance of thunderstorms in the afternoon. Highs in the lower 80s. Chance of rain 30%. This hazardous weather outlook is for central Kansas, east central Kansas, north central Kansas and northeast Kansas. For this afternoon and tonight, the probability for widespread hazardous weather is low. For Saturday through Thursday, there is a marginal risk for severe storms Saturday afternoon into the evening.
Damaging winds of 60 to 70 miles per hour and large hail up to 2 inches in diameter are the main hazards.

The Topeka, Kansas climate summary for yesterday, September 11, 2026. Yesterday's high temperature was 89 degrees. The normal high is 83. The record high is 104 degrees, which was set in 2000. Yet, the normal low is 59. The record low is 39 degrees, which was set in 1959. No precipitation fell yesterday, which leaves the monthly total at 0.49 inches. This is 0.89 inches below the normal amount of 1.38 inches for September. The total precipitation for the year still stands at 29.86 inches, which is 1.59 inches above normal. Yesterday the maximum wind observed was 13 miles an hour from the southeast. The highest wind gust observed was 22 miles per hour from the south. The normal high temperature for today is 82 degrees, and the normal low is 59. The record in 1956, and the record low is 41, which occurred in 1959. Sunrise today is at 7:01 a.m. and sunset is at 7:35 p.m. The Manhattan, Kansas climate summary for yesterday, September 11, 2026. Yesterday's high temperature was 93 degrees. The normal high is 83. Yesterday's low temperature was 61 degrees. The normal low is 58. No precipitation fell yesterday, which leaves the monthly total at 0.02 inches. This is 1.13 inches below the normal amount of 1.15 inches for September. The total precipitation is, which is 1.45 inches below normal. Yesterday the maximum wind observed was 15 miles an hour from the south. The highest wind gust observed was 22 miles per hour from the south. The normal high temperature for today is 83 degrees, and the normal low is 58. Sunrise today is at 7:05 a.m. and sunset is at 7:40 p.m. The current time is 4:53 a.m. Central Daylight Time. 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Here are the 4 a.m. conditions for the local area. At Topeka, it was clear. The temperature was 69 degrees, the dew point 66, and the relative humidity was 90%. The wind was east at 3 miles an hour. The pressure was 29.83 inches and rising. At Manhattan, it was partly cloudy. The temperature was 68 degrees, the dew point 63, and the relative humidity was 84%. The wind was calm. Around the region, it was clear, with a temperature of 64 at Lawrence, 73 at Kansas City, 70 at Emporia, 70 at Springfield, and 74 at Wichita. At Concordia, it was partly cloudy, with a temperature of, it was mostly cloudy, with a temperature of 67. Once again, at Manhattan, it was 68 degrees under partly cloudy skies. Once again, at Topeka, it was 69 degrees under clear skies. Now here is your National Weather Service forecast. Today, mostly sunny. Scattered showers and thunderstorms this morning. Highs in the upper 80s. Northeast winds 5 to 10 miles per hour.

with highs in the lower 90s. South winds 15 to 20 miles per hour with gusts up to 35 miles per hour. Monday night, mostly clear in the evening, then partly cloudy with a slight chance of showers and thunderstorms after midnight. Lows in the lower 70s. Tuesday and Tuesday night, showers likely with a chance of thunderstorms. Highs in the upper 80s. Lows in the upper 60s. Chance of rain 70%. Wednesday, mostly sunny with a chance of showers. A slight chance of thunderstorms in the morning, then a chance of thunderstorms in the afternoon. Highs in the upper 80s. Chance of rain 50%. Wednesday night, partly cloudy in the evening, then becoming mostly cloudy. A chance of thunderstorms. A chance of showers in the evening, then showers likely after midnight. Lows in the middle 60s. Chance of rain 70%. Thursday, mostly cloudy in the morning, then becoming partly sunny. A slight chance of thunderstorms. A chance of showers, mainly in the morning. Highs in the lower 80s. Chance of rain 50%. Thursday night, partly cloudy. A slight chance of showers and thunderstorms in the evening, then a chance of showers and thunderstorms after midnight. Lows in the lower 60s. Chance of rain 30%. Friday, partly sunny with a chance of showers. A slight chance of thunderstorms in the afternoon. Highs in the lower 80s. Chance of rain 30%. The Rangeland Fire Danger Index will be in the low category this afternoon. Low fire danger means controlled burns can be executed with reasonable safety. Check with local authorities to ensure burning is allowed before starting a planned burn. This hazardous weather outlook is for Central Kansas, East Central Kansas, North Central Kansas and Northeast Kansas. For this afternoon and tonight, the probability for widespread hazardous weather is low. For Saturday through Thursday, there is a marginal risk for severe storms Saturday afternoon into the evening. Damaging winds of 60 to 70 miles per hour and large hail up to 2 inches in diameter are the main hazards. The Topeka, Kansas climate summary for yesterday, September 11, 2026. Yesterday's high temperature was 89 degrees. The normal high is 83. The record high is 104 degrees, which was set in 2000. Yesterday's low temperature was 63 degrees. The normal low is 59. The record low is 39 degrees, which was set in 1959. No precipitation fell yesterday, which leaves the monthly total at 0.49 inches. This is 0.89 inches below the normal amount of 1.38 inches for September. The total precipitation for the year still stands at 29.86 inches, which is 1.59 inches above normal. Yesterday the maximum wind observed was 13 miles an hour from the southeast. The highest wind gust observed was 22 miles per hour from the south. The normal high temperature for today is 82 degrees, and the normal low is 59. The record high for today is 103, which occurred in 1956, and the record low is 41, which occurred in 1959. Sunrise today is at 7:01 a.m. and sunset is at 7:35 p.m. The Manhattan, Kansas climate summary for yesterday, September 11, 2026. Yesterday's high temperature was 93 degrees. The normal high is 83. Yesterday's low temperature was 61 degrees. The normal low is 58. No precipitation fell yesterday, which leaves the monthly total at 0.02 inches. This is 1.13 inches below the normal amount of 1.15 inches for September. The total precipitation for the year still stands at 24.40 inches, which is 1.45 inches below normal. Yesterday the maximum wind observed was 15 miles an hour from the south. The highest wind gust observed was 22 miles per hour from the south. The normal high temperature for today is 83 degrees, and the normal low is 58. Sunrise today is at 7:05 a.m. and sunset is at 7:35 p.m.

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Here are the 4 a.m. conditions for the local area. At Topeka, it was clear. The temperature was 69 degrees, the dew point 66, and the relative humidity was 90%. The wind was east at 3 miles an hour. The pressure was 29.83 inches and rising. At Manhattan, it was partly cloudy. The temperature was 68 degrees, the dew point 63, and the relative humidity was 84%. The wind was calm. Around the region, it was clear, with a temperature of 64 at Lawrence, 73 at Kansas City, 70 at Emporia, 70 at Springfield, and 74 at Wichita. At Concordia, it was partly cloudy, with a temperature of 71. At Beatrice, it was mostly cloudy, with a temperature of 67. Once again, at Manhattan, it was 68 degrees under partly cloudy skies. Once again, at Topeka, it was 69 degrees under clear skies. Now here is your National Weather Service forecast. Today, mostly sun storms this morning. Highs in the upper 80s. Northeast winds 5 to 10 miles per hour. Chance of rain 50%. Tonight, partly cloudy with a slight chance of showers and thunderstorms in the evening, then mostly cloudy with a chance of showers and thunderstorms after midnight. Humid with lows in the middle 60s. East winds 5 to 10 miles per hour. Sunday, partly sunny with showers likely with a slight chance of thunderstorms in the morning, then mostly cloudy with a chance of showers and thunderstorms in the afternoon. Humid with highs in the lower 80s. East winds 5 to 10 miles per hour. Chance of rain 70%. Sunday night, mostly cloudy with a chance of showers and thunderstorms in the evening, then partly cloudy with a slight chance of showers and thunderstorms after midnight. Humid with lows in the middle 60s. East winds around 10 miles per hour with gusts up to 20 miles per hour. Chance of rain 40%. Monday, sunny, warmer with highs in the lower 90s. South winds 15 to 20 miles per hour with gusts up to 35 miles per hour. Monday night, mostly clear in the evening, then partly cloudy with a slight chance of showers and thunderstorms after midnight. Lows in the lower 70s. Tuesday and Tuesday night, showers likely with a chance of thunderstorms. Highs in the upper 80s. Lows in the upper 60s. Chance of rain 70%. Wednesday, mostly sunny with a chance of showers. A slight chance of thunderstorms in the morning, then a chance of thunderstorms in the afternoon. Highs in the upper 80s. Chance of rain 50%. Wednesday night, partly cloudy in the evening, then becoming mostly cloudy. A chance of thunderstorms. A chance of showers in the evening, then showers likely after midnight. Lows in the middle 60s. Chance of rain 70%. Thursday, mostly cloudy in the morning, then becoming partly sunny. A slight chance of thunderstorms. A chance of showers, mainly in the morning. Highs in the lower 80s. Chance of rain 50%. Thursday night, partly cloudy. A slight chance of showers and thunderstorms in the evening, then a chance of showers and thunderstorms after midnight. Lows in the lower 60s. Chance of rain 30%. Friday, partly sunny with a chance of showers. A slight chance of thunderstorms in the afternoon. Highs in the lower 80s. Chance of rain 30%. This hazardous weather outlook is for Central Kansas, East Central Kansas, North Central Kansas and Northeast Kansas. For this afternoon and tonight, the probability for widespread hazardous weather is low. For Saturday through Thursday, there is a marginal risk for severe storms Saturday afternoon into the evening. Damaging winds of 60 to 70 miles per hour and large hail up to 2 inches in diameter are the main hazards. The Rangeland Fire Danger Index will be in a low category this afternoon.
Low fire danger means controlled burns can be executed with reasonable safety.

check with local authorities to ensure burning is allowed before starting a planned burn. The Topeka, Kansas climate summary for yesterday, September 11, 2026. Yesterday's high temperature was 89 degrees. The normal high is 83. The record high is 104 degrees, which was set in 2000. Yesterday's low temperature was 63 degrees. The normal low is 59. The record low is 39 degrees, which was set in 1959. No precipitation fell yesterday, which leaves the monthly total at 0.49 inches. This is 0.89 inches below the normal amount of 1.38 inches for September. The total precipitation for the year still stands at 29.86 inches, which is 1.59 inches above normal. Yesterday the maximum wind observed was 13 miles an hour from the southeast. The highest wind gust observed was 22 miles per hour from the south. The normal high temperature for today is 82 degrees, and the normal low is 59. The record high for today is 103, which occurred in 1956, and the record low is 41, which occurred in 1959. Sunrise today is at 7:01 a.m. and sunset is at 7:35 p.m. The Manhattan, Kansas climate summary for yesterday, September 11, 2026. Yesterday's high temperature was 93 degrees. The normal high is 83. Yesterday's low temperature was 61 degrees. The normal low is 58. No precipitation fell yesterday, which leaves the monthly total at 0.02 inches. This is 1.13 inches below the normal amount of 1.15 inches for September. The total precipitation for the year still stands at 24.40 inches, which is 1.45 inches below normal. Yesterday the maximum wind observed was 15 miles an hour from the south. The highest wind gust observed was 22 miles per hour from the south. The normal high temperature for today is 83 degrees, and the normal low is 58. Sunrise today is at 7:05 a.m. and sunset is at 7:40 p.m. The current time is 5:08 a.m. Central Daylight Time. 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Now here is your National Weather Service forecast. Today, mostly sunny. Scattered showers and thunderstorms this morning. Highs in the upper 80s. Northeast winds 5 to 10 miles per hour. Chance of rain 50%. Tonight, partly cloudy with a slight chance of showers and be with a chance of showers and thunderstorms after midnight. Humid with lows in the middle 60s. East winds 5 to 10 miles per hour. Chance of rain 50%. Sunday, partly sunny with showers likely with a slight chance of thunderstorms in the morning, then mostly cloudy with a chance of showers and thunderstorms in the afternoon. Humid with highs in the lower 80s. East winds 5 to 10 miles per hour. Chance of rain 70%. Sunday night, mostly cloudy with a chance of showers and thunderstorms in the evening, then partly cloudy with a slight chance of showers and thunderstorms after midnight. Humid with lows in the middle 60s. East winds around 10 miles per hour with gusts up to 20 miles per hour. Chance of rain 40%. Monday, sunny, warmer with highs in the lower 90s. South winds 15 to 20 miles per hour with gusts up to 35 miles per hour. Monday night, mostly clear in the evening, then partly cloudy with a slight chance of showers and thunderstorms after midnight. Lows in the lower 70s. Tuesday and Tuesday night, showers. Highs in the upper 80s. Lows in the upper 60s. Chance of rain 70%. Wednesday, mostly sunny with a chance of showers. A slight chance of thunderstorms in the morning, then a chance of thunderstorms in the afternoon. Highs in the upper 80s. Chance of rain 50%. Wednesday night, partly cloudy in the evening, then becoming mostly cloudy. A chance of thunderstorms. A chance of showers in the evening, then showers likely after midnight.

lows in the middle 60s. Chance of rain 70%. Thursday, mostly cloudy in the morning, then becoming partly sunny. A slight chance of thunderstorms. A chance of showers, mainly in the morning. Highs in the lower 80s. Chance of rain 50%. Thursday night, partly cloudy. A slight chance of showers and thunderstorms in the evening, then a chance of showers and thunderstorms after midnight. Lows in the lower 60s. Chance of rain 30%. Friday, partly sunny with a chance of showers. A slight chance of thunderstorms in the afternoon. Highs in the lower 80s. Chance of rain 30%. This hazardous weather outlook is for central Kansas, east central Kansas, north central Kansas and northeast Kansas. For this afternoon and tonight, the probability for widespread hazardous weather is low. For Saturday through Thursday, there is a marginal risk for severe storms Saturday afternoon into the evening. Damaging winds of 60 to 70 miles per hour and large hail up to 2 inches in diameter are the main hazards. The Topeka, Kansas climate summary for yesterday, September 11, 2026. Yesterday's high temperature was 89 degrees. The normal high is 83. The record high is 104 degrees, which was set in 2000. Yesterday's low temperature was 63 degrees. The normal low is 59. The record low is 39 degrees, which was set in 1959. No precipitation fell yesterday, which leaves the monthly total at 0.49 inches. This is 0.89 inches below the normal amount of 1.38 inches for September. The total precipitation for the year, which is 1.59 inches above normal. Yesterday the maximum wind observed was 13 miles and wind gust observed was 22 miles per hour from the south. The normal high temperature for today is 82 degrees, and the normal low is 59. The record high for today is 103, which occurred in 1956, and the record low is 41, which occurred in 1959. Sunrise today is at 7:01 a.m. and sunset is at 7:35 p.m. The Manhattan, Kansas climate summary for yesterday, September 11, 2026. Yesterday's high temperature was 93 degrees. The normal high is 83. Yesterday's low temperature was 61 degrees. The normal low is 58. No precipitation fell yesterday, which leaves the monthly total at 0.02 inches. This is 1.13 inches below the normal amount of 1.15 inches for September. The total precipitation for the year still stands at 24.40 inches, which is 1.45 inches below normal. Yesterday the maximum wind observed was 15 miles an hour from the south. The highest wind gust observed was 22 miles per hour from the south. The normal high temperature for today is 83 degrees, and the normal low is 58. Sunrise today is at 7:05 a.m. and sunset is at 7:40 p.m. This is NOAA Weather Radio Station WXK91 in Topeka. 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Here are the 5 a.m. conditions for the local area. At Topeka, light rain was falling. The temperature was 70 degrees, the dew point 64, and the relative humidity was 81%. The wind was north at 12 miles an hour, gusting to 28. The pressure was 29.91 inches and rising. At Manhattan, it was cloudy. The temperature was 76 degrees, the dew point 59, and the relative humidity was 55%. The wind was northeast at 20 miles an hour, gusting to 35. Around the region, at Lawrence, a thunderstorm was reported, with a temperature of 70. It was clear, with a temperature of 73 at Kansas City, 71 at Concordia, and 69 at Springfield. At Wichita, it was partly cloudy, with a temperature of 73. It was mostly cloudy, with a temperature of 71 at Emporia, 67 at Beatrice, and 68 at Omaha. Once again, at Manhattan,

of 76 degrees under cloudy skies. Once again, at Sitka, it was 70 degrees with light rain. The Rangeland Fire Danger Index will be in a low category this afternoon. Low fire danger means controlled burns can be executed with reasonable safety. Check with local authorities to ensure burning is allowed before starting a planned burn. Now here is your National Weather Service forecast. Today, mostly sunny. Scattered showers and thunderstorms this morning. Highs in the upper 80s. Northeast winds 5 to 10 miles per hour. Chance of rain 50%. Tonight, partly cloudy with a slight chance of showers and thunderstorms in the evening, then mostly cloudy with a chance of showers and thunderstorms after midnight. Humid with lows in the middle 60s. East winds 5 to 10 miles per hour. Chance of rain 50%. Sunday, partly sunny with showers likely with a slight chance of thunderstorms in the morning, then mostly cloudy with a chance of showers and thunderstorms in the afternoon. Humid with highs in the lower 80s. East winds 5 to 10 miles per hour. Chance of rain 70%. Sunday night, mostly cloudy with a chance of showers and thunderstorms in the evening, then partly cloudy with a slight chance of showers and thunderstorms after midnight. Humid with lows in the middle 60s. East winds around 10 miles per hour with gusts up to 20 miles per hour. Chance of rain 40%. Monday, sunny, warmer with highs in the lower 90s. South winds 15 to 20 miles per hour with gusts up to 35 miles per hour. Monday night, mostly clear in the evening, then partly cloudy with a slight chance of showers and thunderstorms after midnight. Lows in the lower 70s. Tuesday and Tuesday night, showers likely with a chance of thunderstorms. Highs in the upper 80s. Lows in the upper 60s. Chance of rain 70%. Wednesday, mostly sunny with a chance of showers. A slight chance of thunderstorms in the morning, then a chance of thunderstorms in the afternoon. Highs in the upper 80s. Chance of rain 50%. Wednesday night, partly cloudy in the evening, then becoming mostly cloudy. A chance of thunderstorms. A chance of showers in the evening, then showers likely after midnight. Lows in the middle 60s. Chance of rain 70%. Thursday, mostly cloudy in the morning, then becoming partly sunny. A slight chance of thunderstorms. A chance of showers, mainly in the morning. Highs in the lower 80s. Chance of rain 50%. Thursday night, partly cloudy. A slight chance of showers and thunderstorms in the evening, then a chance of showers and thunderstorms after midnight. Lows in the lower 60s. Chance of rain 30%. Friday, partly sunny with a chance of showers. A slight chance of thunderstorms in the afternoon. Highs in the lower 80s. Chance of rain 30%. This hazardous weather outlook is for central Kansas, east central Kansas, north central Kansas and northeast Kansas. For this afternoon and tonight, the probability for widespread hazardous weather is low. For Saturday through Thursday, there is a marginal risk for severe storms Saturday afternoon into the evening. Damaging winds of 60 to 70 miles per hour and large hail up to 2 inches in diameter are the main hazards. The Topeka, Kansas climate summary for yesterday, September 11, 2026. Yesterday's high temperature was 89 degrees. The normal high is 83. The record high is 104 degrees, which was set in 2000. Yesterday's low temperature was 63 degrees. The normal low is 59. The record low is 39 degrees, which was set in 1959. No precipitation fell yesterday, which leaves the monthly total, and this is 0.89 inches below the normal amount of 1.38 inches for September. The total precipitation for the year still stands at 29.86 inches, which is 1.59 inches above normal. Yesterday the maximum wind observed was 13 miles an hour from the southeast.
The highest wind gust observed was 22 miles.

miles per hour from the south. The normal high temperature for today is 59. The record high for today is 103, which occurred in 1956, and the record low 59. Sunrise today is at 7:01 a.m. and sunset is at 7:35 p.m. The Manhattan, Kansas climate summary for yesterday, September 11, 2026. Yesterday's high temperature was 93 degrees. The normal high is 83. Yesterday's low temperature was 61 degrees. The normal low is 58. No precipitation fell yesterday, which leaves the monthly total at 0.02 inches. This is 1.13 inches below the normal amount of 1.15 inches for September. The total precipitation for the year still stands at 24.40 inches, which is 1.45 inches below normal. Yesterday the maximum wind observed was 15 miles an hour from the south. The highest wind gust observed was 22 miles per hour from the south. The normal high temperature for today is 83 degrees, and the normal low is 58. Sunrise today is at 7:05 a.m. and sunset is at 7:40 p.m. The current time is 5:23 a.m. Central Daylight Time. 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Here are the 5 a.m. conditions for the local area. At Topeka, light rain was falling. The temperature was 70 degrees, the dew point 64, and the relative humidity was 81%. The wind was north at 12 miles an hour, gusting to 28. The pressure was 29.91 inches and rising. At Manhattan, it was cloudy. The temperature was 76 degrees, the dew point 59, and the relative humidity was 55%. The wind was northeast at 20 miles an hour, gusting to 35. Around the region, at Lawrence, a thunderstorm was reported, with a temperature of 70. It was clear, with a temperature of 73 at Kansas City, 71 at Concordia, and 69 at Springfield. At Wichita, it was partly cloudy, with a temperature of 73. It was mostly cloudy, with a temperature of 71 at Emporia, 67 at Beatrice, and 68 at Omaha. Once again, at Manhattan, it was 76 degrees under cloudy skies. Once again, at Topeka, it was 70 degrees with light rain. Now here is your National Weather Service forecast. Today, mostly sunny. Scattered showers and thunderstorms this morning. Highs in the upper 80s. Northeast winds 5 to 10 miles per hour. Chance of rain 50%. Tonight, partly cloudy with a slight chance of showers and thunderstorms in the evening, then mostly cloudy with a chance of showers and thunderstorms after midnight. Humid with lows in the middle 60s. East winds 5 to 10 miles per hour. Chance of rain 50%. Sunday, partly sunny with showers likely with a slight chance of thunderstorms in the morning, then mostly cloudy with a chance of showers and thunderstorms in the afternoon. Humid with highs in the lower 80s. East winds 5 to 10 miles per hour. Chance of rain 70%. Sunday night, mostly cloudy with a chance of showers and thunderstorms in the evening, then partly cloudy with a slight chance of showers and thunderstorms after midnight. Humid with lows in the middle 60s. East winds around 10 miles per hour with gusts up to 20 miles per hour. Chance of rain 40%. Monday, sunny, warmer with highs in the lower 90s. South winds 15 to 20 miles per hour with gusts up to 35 miles per hour. Monday night, mostly clear in the evening, then partly cloudy with a slight chance of showers and thunderstorms after midnight. Lows in the lower 70s. Tuesday and Tuesday night, showers likely with a chance of thunderstorms. Highs in the upper 80s. Lows in the upper 60s. Chance of rain 70%. Wednesday, mostly sunny with a chance of showers. A slight chance of thunderstorms in the morning, then a chance of thunderstorms in the afternoon. Highs in the upper 80s. Chance of rain 50%.

Wednesday night, partly cloudy in the evening, then becoming mostly cloudy. A chance of thunderstorms. A chance of showers in the evening, then showers likely after midnight. Lows in the middle 60s. Chance of rain 70%. Thursday, mostly cloudy in the morning, then becoming partly sunny. A slight chance of thunderstorms. A chance of showers, mainly in the morning. Highs in the lower 80s. Chance of rain 50%. Thursday night, partly cloudy. A slight chance of showers and thunderstorms in the evening, then a chance of showers and thunderstorms after midnight. Lows in the lower 60s. Chance of rain 30%. Friday, partly sunny with a chance of showers. A slight chance of thunderstorms in the afternoon. Highs in the lower 80s. Chance of rain 30%. The Rangeland Fire Danger Index will be in a low category this afternoon. Low fire danger means controlled burns can be executed with reasonable safety. Check with local authorities to ensure burning is allowed before starting a planned burn. This hazardous weather outlook is for Central Kansas, East Central Kansas, North Central Kansas and Northeast Kansas. For this afternoon and tonight, the probability for widespread hazardous weather is low. For Saturday through Thursday, there is a marginal risk for severe storms Saturday afternoon into the evening. Damaging winds of 60 to 70 miles per hour and large hail up to 2 inches in diameter are the main hazards. The Topeka, Kansas climate summary for yesterday, September 11, 2026. Yesterday's high temperature was 89 degrees. The normal high is 83. The record high is 104 degrees, which was set in 2000. Yesterday's low temperature was 63 degrees. The normal low is 59. The record low is 39 degrees, which was set in 1959. No precipitation fell yesterday, which leaves the monthly total at 0.49 inches. This is 0.89 inches below the normal amount of 1.38 inches for September. The total precipitation for the year still stands at 29.86 inches, which is 1.59 inches above normal. Yesterday the max from the southeast. The highest wind gust observed was 22 miles per hour from the south. The normal high temperature for today is 82 degrees, and the normal low is 59. The record high for today is 103, which occurred in 1956, and the record low is 41, which occurred in 1959. Sunrise today is at 7:01 a.m. and sunset is at 7:35 p.m. The Manhattan, Kansas climate summary for yesterday, September 11, 2026. Yesterday's high temperature was 93 degrees. The normal high is 83. Yesterday's low temperature was 61 degrees. The normal low is 58. No precipitation fell yesterday, which leaves the monthly total at 0.02 inches. This is 1.13 inches below the normal amount of 1.15 inches for September. The total precipitation for the year still stands at 24.40 inches, which is 1.45 inches below normal. Yesterday the maximum wind observed was 15 miles an hour from the south. The highest wind gust observed was 22 miles per hour from the south. The normal high temperature for today is 83 degrees, and the normal low is 58. Sunrise today is at 7:05 a.m. and sunset is at 7:40 p.m. This is NOAA Weather Radio Station WXK91 in Topeka. Here are the 5 a.m. conditions for the local area. At Topeka, light rain was falling. The temperature was 70 degrees, the dew point 64, and the relative humidity was 81%. The wind was north at 12 miles an hour, gusting to 28. The pressure was 29.91 inches and rising. At Manhattan, it was cloudy. The temperature was 76 degrees, the dew point 59, and the relative humidity was 55%. The wind was northeast at 20 miles an hour, gusting to 35. Around the region,
at Lawrence, a thunderstorm was reported with a temperature of 70. It was clear with a temperature of 73 at Kansas City, 71 at Concordia, and 69 at Springfield. At Wichita, it was partly cloudy with a temperature of 73. It was mostly cloudy with a temperature of 71 at Emporia, 67 at Beatrice, and 68 at Omaha. Once again, at Manhattan, it was 76 degrees under cloudy skies. Once again, at Topeka, it was 70 degrees with light rain. Now here is your today, mostly sunny. Scattered showers and thunderstorms this morning. Highs in the upper 80s. Northeast winds 5 to 10 miles per hour. Chance of rain 50%. Tonight, partly cloudy with a slight chance of showers and thunderstorms in the evening, then mostly cloudy with a chance of showers and thunderstorms after midnight. Humid with lows in the middle 60s. East winds 5 to 10 miles per hour. Chance of rain 50%. Sunday, partly sunny with showers likely with a slight chance of thunderstorms in the morning, then mostly cloudy with a chance of showers and thunderstorms in the afternoon. Humid with highs in the lower 80s. East winds 5 to 10 miles per hour. Chance of rain 70%. Sunday night, mostly cloudy with a chance of showers and thunderstorms in the evening, then partly cloudy with a slight chance of showers and thunderstorms 5 to 10 miles per hour. Chance of rain 70%. Sunday night, mostly cloudy with a chance of showers and thunderstorms in the evening, then partly cloudy with a slight chance of showers and thunderstorms after midnight. Humid with lows in the middle 60s. East winds around 10 miles per hour with gusts up to 20 miles per hour. Chance of rain 40%. Monday, sunny, warmer with highs in the lower 90s. South winds 15 to 20 miles per hour with gusts up to 35 miles per hour. Monday night, mostly clear in the evening, then partly cloudy with a slight chance of showers and thunderstorms after midnight. Lows in the lower 70s. Tuesday and Tuesday night, showers likely with a chance of thunderstorms. Highs in the upper 80s. Lows in the upper 60s. Chance of rain 70%. Wednesday, mostly sunny with a chance of showers. A slight chance of thunderstorms in the morning, then a chance of thunderstorms in the afternoon. Highs in the upper 80s. Chance of rain 50%. Wednesday night, partly cloudy in the evening, then becoming mostly cloudy. A chance of thunderstorms. A chance of showers in the evening, then showers likely after midnight. Lows in the middle 60s. Chance of rain 70%. Thursday, mostly cloudy in the morning, then becoming partly sunny. A slight chance of thunderstorms. A chance of showers, mainly in the morning. Highs in the lower 80s. Chance of rain 50%. Thursday night, partly cloudy. A slight chance of showers and thunderstorms in the evening, then a chance of showers and thunderstorms after midnight. Lows in the lower 60s. Chance of rain 30%. Friday, partly sunny with a chance of showers. A slight chance of thunderstorms in the afternoon. Highs in the lower 80s. Chance of rain 30%. This hazardous weather outlook is for central Kansas, east central Kansas, north central Kansas, and northeast Kansas. For this afternoon and tonight, the probability for widespread hazardous weather is low. For Saturday through Thursday, there is a marginal risk for severe storms Saturday afternoon into the evening. Damaging winds of 60 to 70 miles per hour and large hail up to 2 inches in diameter are the main hazards. The Topeka, Kansas climate summary for yesterday, September 11, 2026. Yesterday's high temperature was 89 degrees. The normal high is 83. The record high is 104 degrees, which was set in 2000. Yesterday's low temperature was 63 degrees. The normal low is 59. The record low is 39 degrees, which was set in 1959.
No precipitation fell yesterday, which leaves the monthly total at 0.4.

or 9 inches. This is 0.89 inches below the normal amount of 1.38 inches for September. The total precipitation for the year still stands at 29.86 inches, which is 1.59 inches above normal. Yesterday, the maximum wind observed was 13 miles an hour from the southeast. The highest wind gust observed was 22 miles per hour from the south. The normal high temperature for today is 82 degrees, and the normal low is 59. The record high for today is 103, which occurred in 1956, and the record low is 41, which occurred in 1959. Sunrise today is at 7:01 a.m. and sunset is at 7:35 p.m. The Rangeland Fire Danger Index will be in a low category this afternoon. Low fire danger means controlled burns can be executed with reasonable safety. Check with local authorities to ensure burning is allowed before starting a planned burn. The Manhattan, Kansas climate summary for yesterday, September 11, 2026. Yesterday's high temperature was 93 degrees. The normal high is 83. Yesterday's low temperature was 61 degrees. The normal low is 58. No precipitation fell yesterday, which leaves the monthly total at 0.02 inches. This is 1.13 inches below the normal amount of 1.15 inches for September. The total precipitation for the year still stands at 24.40 inches, which is 1.45 inches below normal. Yesterday, the maximum wind observed was 15 miles an hour from the south. The highest wind gust observed was 22 miles per hour from the south. The normal high temperature for today is 83 degrees, and the normal low is 58. Sunrise today is at 7:05 a.m. and sunset is at 7:40 p.m. This is NOAA Weather Radio WXK91 in Topeka. The current time is 5:38 a.m. Central Daylight Time. 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Here are the 5 a.m. conditions for the local area. At Topeka, light rain was falling. The temperature was 70 degrees, the dew point 64, and the relative humidity was 81%. The wind was north at 12 miles an hour, gusting to 28. The pressure was 29.91 inches and rising. At Manhattan, it was cloudy. The temperature was 76 degrees, the dew point 59, and the relative humidity was 55%. The wind was northeast at 20 miles an hour, gusting to 35. Around the region, at Lawrence, a thunderstorm was reported, with a temperature of 70. It was clear, with a temperature of 73 at Kansas City, 71 at Concordia, and 69 at Springfield. At Wichita, it was partly cloudy, with a temperature of 73. It was mostly cloudy, with a temperature of 71 at Emporia, 67 at Beatrice, and 68 at Omaha. Once again, at Manhattan, it was 76 degrees under cloudy skies. Once again, at Topeka, it was 70 degrees with light rain. Now here is your National Weather Service forecast. Today, mostly sunny. Scattered showers and thunderstorms this morning. Highs in the upper 80s. Northeast winds 5 to 10 miles per hour. Chance of rain 50%. Tonight, partly cloudy with a slight chance of showers and thunderstorms in the evening, then mostly cloudy with a chance of showers and thunderstorms after midnight. Humid with lows in the middle 60s. East winds 5 to 10 miles per hour. Chance of rain 50%. Sunday, partly sunny with showers likely with a slight chance of thunderstorms in the morning, then mostly cloudy with a chance of showers and humid with highs in the lower 80s. East winds 5 to 10 miles per hour. Chance of rain 70%. Sunday night, mostly cloudy with a chance of showers and thunderstorms in the evening, then partly cloudy with a slight chance of showers and thunderstorms after midnight. Humid with lows in the middle 60s. East winds around 10 miles per hour with gusts up to 20 miles per hour. Chance of rain 40%.

Monday, sunny, warmer with highs in the lower 90s. South winds 15 to 20 miles per hour with gusts up to 35 miles per hour. Monday night, mostly clear in the evening, then partly cloudy with a slight chance of showers and thunderstorms after midnight. Lows in the lower 70s. Tuesday and Tuesday night, showers likely with a chance of thunderstorms. Highs in the upper 80s. Lows in the upper 60s. Chance of rain 70%. Wednesday, mostly sunny with a chance of showers. A slight chance of thunderstorms in the morning, then a chance of thunderstorms in the afternoon. Highs in the upper 80s. Chance of rain 50%. Wednesday night, partly cloudy in the evening, then becoming mostly cloudy. A chance of thunderstorms. A chance of showers in the evening, then showers likely after midnight. Lows in the middle 60s. Chance of rain 70%. Thursday, mostly cloudy in the morning, then becoming partly sunny. A slight chance of thunderstorms. A chance of showers, mainly in the morning. Highs in the lower 80s. Chance of rain 50%. Thursday night, partly cloudy. A slight chance of showers and thunderstorms in the evening, then a chance of showers and thunderstorms after midnight. Lows in the lower 60s. Chance of rain 30%. Friday, partly sunny with a chance of showers. A slight chance of thunderstorms in the afternoon. Highs in the lower 80s. Chance of rain 30%. This hazardous weather outlook is for central Kansas, east central Kansas, north central Kansas and northeast Kansas. For this afternoon and tonight, the probability for widespread hazardous weather is low. For Saturday through Thursday, there is a marginal risk for severe storms Saturday afternoon into the evening. Damaging winds of 60 to 70 miles per hour and large hail up to 2 inches in diameter are the main hazards. The Topeka, Kansas climate summary for yesterday, September 11, 2026. Yesterday's high temperature was 89 degrees. The normal high is 83. The record high is 104 degrees, which was set in 2000. Yesterday's low temperature was 63 degrees. The normal low is 59. The record low is 39 degrees, which was set in 1959. No precipitation fell yesterday, which leaves the monthly total at 0.49 inches. This is 0.89 inches below the normal amount of 1.38 inches for September. The total precipitation for the year still stands at 29.86 inches, which is 1.59 inches above normal. Yesterday the maximum wind observed was 13 miles an hour from the southeast. The highest wind gust observed was 22 miles per hour from the south. The normal high temperature for today is 82 degrees, and the normal low is 59. The record high for today is 103, which occurred in 1956, and the record low is 41, which occurred in 1959. Sunrise today is at 7:01 a.m. and sunset is at 7:35 p.m. The Manhattan, Kansas climate summary for yesterday, September 11, 2026. Yesterday's high temperature was 93 degrees. The normal high is 83. Yesterday's low temperature was 61 degrees. The normal low is 58. No precipitation fell yesterday, which leaves the monthly total at 0.02 inches. This is 1.13 inches below the normal amount of 1.15 inches for September. The total precipitation for the year still stands at 24.40 inches, which is 1.45 inches below normal. Yesterday the maximum wind observed was 15 miles an hour from the south. The highest wind gust observed was 22 miles per hour from the south. The normal high temperature for today is 83 degrees, and the normal low is 58. Sunrise today is at 7:05 a.m. and sunset is at 7:40 p.m. The Rangeland Fire Danger Index will be in a low category this afternoon. Low fire danger means controlled burns can be executed with reasonable safety. Check with local

authorities to ensure burning is allowed before starting a planned burn. 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Here are the 5 a.m. conditions for the local area. At Topeka, light rain was falling. The temperature was 70 degrees, the dew point 64, and the relative humidity was 81%. The wind was north at 12 miles an hour, gusting to 28. The pressure was 29.91 inches and rising. At Manhattan, it was cloudy. The temperature was 76 degrees, the dew point 59, and the relative humidity was 55%. The wind was northeast at 20 miles an hour, gusting to 35. Around the region, at Lawrence, a thunderstorm was reported, with a temperature of 70. It was clear, with a temperature of 73 at Kansas City, 71 at Concordia, and 69 at Springfield. At Wichita, it was partly cloudy, with a temperature of 73. It was mostly cloudy, with a temperature of 71 at Emporia, 67 at Beatrice, and 68 at Omaha. Once again, at Manhattan, it was 76 degrees under cloudy skies. Once again, at Topeka, it was 70 degrees with light rain. Now here is your National Weather Service forecast. Today, mostly sunny. Scattered showers and thunderstorms this morning. Highs in the upper 80s. Northeast winds 5 to 10 miles per hour. Chance of rain 50%. Tonight, partly cloudy with a slight chance of showers and thunderstorms in the evening, then mostly cloudy with a chance of showers and thunderstorms after midnight. Humid with lows in the middle 60s. East winds 5 to 10 miles per hour. Chance of rain 50%. Sunday, partly sunny with showers likely with a slight chance of thunderstorms in the morning, then mostly cloudy with a chance of showers and thunderstorms in the afternoon. Humid with highs in the lower 80s. East winds 5 to 10 miles per hour. Chance of rain 70%. Sunday night, mostly cloudy with a chance of showers and thunderstorms in the evening, then partly cloudy with a slight chance of showers and thunderstorms after midnight. Humid with lows in the middle 60s. East winds around 10 miles per hour with gusts up to 20 miles per hour. Chance of rain 40%. Monday, sunny, warmer with highs in the lower 90s. South winds 15 to 20 miles per hour with gusts up to 35 miles per hour. Monday night, mostly clear in the evening, then partly cloudy with a slight chance of showers and thunderstorms after midnight. Lows in the lower 70s. Tuesday and Tuesday night, showers likely with a chance of thunderstorms. Highs in the upper 80s. Lows in the upper 60s. Chance of rain 70%. Wednesday, mostly sunny with a chance of showers. A slight chance of thunderstorms in the morning, then a chance of thunderstorms in the afternoon. Highs in the upper 80s. Chance of rain 50%. Wednesday night, partly cloudy in the evening, then becoming mostly cloudy. A chance of thunderstorms. A chance of showers in the evening, then showers likely after midnight. Lows in the middle 60s. Chance of rain 70%. Thursday, mostly cloudy in the morning, then becoming partly sunny. A slight chance of thunderstorms. A chance of showers, mainly in the morning. Highs in the lower 80s. Chance of rain 50%. Thursday night, partly cloudy. A slight chance of showers and thunderstorms in the evening, then a chance of showers and thunderstorms after midnight. Lows in the lower 60s. Chance of rain 30%. Friday, partly sunny with a chance of showers. A slight chance of thunderstorms in the afternoon. Highs in the lower 80s. Chance of rain 30%. This hazardous weather outlook is for central Kansas, east central Kansas, north central Kansas, and northeast Kansas. For this afternoon and tonight, the probability for widespread hazardous weather is low. For Saturday through Thursday, there is a marginal risk for severe storms Saturday afternoon into the evening. Damage

Winds of 60 to 70 miles per hour and large hail up to 2 inches in diameter are the main hazards. The Topeka, Kansas climate summary for yesterday, September 11, 2026. Yesterday's high temperature was 89 degrees. The normal high is 83. The record high is 104 degrees, which was set in 2000. Yesterday's low temperature was 63 degrees. The normal low is 59. The record low is 39 degrees, which was set in 1959. No precipitation fell yesterday, which leaves the monthly total at 0.49 inches. This is 0.89 inches below the normal amount of 1.38 inches for September. The total precipitation for the year still stands at 29.86 inches, which is 1.59 inches above normal. Yesterday the maximum wind observed was 13 miles an hour from the southeast. The highest wind gust observed was 22 miles per hour from the south. The normal high temperature for today is 82 degrees, and the normal low is 59. The record high for today is 103, which occurred in 1956, and the record low is 41, which occurred in 1959. Sunrise today is at 7:01 a.m. and sunset is at 7:35 p.m. The current time is 5:53 a.m. Central Daylight Time. The Manhattan, Kansas, 2026. Yesterday's high temperature was 93 degrees. The normal high is 83. Yesterday's low temperature was 61 degrees. The normal low is 58. No precipitation fell yesterday, which leaves the monthly total at 0.02 inches. This is 1.13 inches below the normal amount of 1.15 inches for September. The total precipitation for the year still stands at 24.40 inches, which is 1.45 inches below normal. Yesterday the maximum wind observed was 15 miles an hour from the south. The highest wind gust observed was 22 miles per hour from the south degrees, and the normal low is 58. Sunrise today is at 7:05 a.m. and sunset is at 7:40 p.m. This is NOAA Weather Radio Station WXK91 in Topeka. Here are the 5 a.m. conditions for the local area. At Topeka, light rain was falling. The temperature was 70 degrees, the dew point 64, and the relative humidity was 81%. The wind was north at 12 miles an hour, gusting to 28. The pressure was 29.91 inches and rising. At Manhattan, it was cloudy. The temperature was 76 degrees, the dew point 59, and the relative humidity was 55%. The wind was northeast at 20 miles an hour, gusting to 35. Around the region, at Lawrence, a thunderstorm was reported, with a temperature of 70. It was clear, with a temperature of 73 at Kansas City, 71 at Concordia, and 69 at Springfield. At Wichita, it was partly cloudy, with a temperature of 73. It was mostly cloudy, with a temperature of 71 at Emporia, 67 at Beatrice, and 68 at Omaha. Once again, at Manhattan, it was 76 degrees under cloudy skies. Once again, at Topeka, it was 70 degrees with light rain. Now here is your National Weather Service forecast. Today, mostly sunny. Scattered showers and thunderstorms this morning. Highs in the upper 80s. Northeast winds 5 to 10 miles per hour. Chance of rain 50%. Tonight, partly cloudy with a slight chance of showers and thunderstorms in the evening, then mostly cloudy with a chance of showers and thunderstorms after midnight. Humid with lows in the middle 60s. East winds 5 to 10 miles per hour. Chance of rain 50%. Sunday, partly sunny with showers.

20 miles per hour with gusts up to 35 miles per hour. Monday night, mostly clear in the evening, then partly cloudy with a slight chance of showers and thunderstorms after midnight. Lows in the lower 70s. Tuesday and Tuesday night, showers likely with a chance of thunderstorms. Highs in the upper 80s. Lows in the upper 60s. Chance of rain 70%. Wednesday, mostly sunny with a chance of showers. A slight chance of thunderstorms in the morning, then a chance of thunderstorms in the afternoon. Highs in the upper 80s. Chance of rain 50%. Wednesday night, partly cloudy in the evening, then becoming mostly cloudy. A chance of thunderstorms. A chance of showers in the evening, then showers likely after midnight. Lows in the middle 60s. Chance of rain 70%. Thursday, mostly cloudy in the morning, then becoming partly sunny. A slight chance of thunderstorms. A chance of showers, mainly in the morning. Highs in the lower 80s. Chance of rain 50%. Thursday night, partly cloudy. A slight chance of showers and thunderstorms in the evening, then a chance of showers and thunderstorms after midnight. Lows in the lower 60s. Chance of rain 30%. Friday, partly sunny with a chance of showers. A slight chance of thunderstorms in the afternoon. Highs in the lower 80s. Chance of rain 30%. The Rangeland Fire Danger Index will be in a low category this afternoon. Low fire danger means controlled burns can be executed with reasonable safety. Check with local authorities to ensure burning is allowed before starting a planned burn. This hazardous weather outlook is for central Kansas, east central Kansas, north central Kansas, and northeast Kansas. For this afternoon and tonight, the probability for widespread hazardous weather is low. For Saturday through Thursday, there is a marginal risk for severe storms Saturday afternoon into the evening. Damaging winds of 60 to 70 miles per hour and large hail up to 2 inches in diameter are the main hazards. The Topeka, Kansas climate summary for yesterday, September 11, 2026. Yesterday's high temperature was 89 degrees. The normal high is 83. The record high is 104 degrees, which was set in 2000. Yesterday's low temperature was 63 degrees. The normal low is 59. The record low is 39 degrees, which was set in 1959. No precipitation fell yesterday, which leaves the monthly total at 0.49 inches. This is 0.89 inches below the normal amount of 1.38 inches for September. The total precipitation for the year still stands at 29.86 inches, which is 1.59 inches above normal. Yesterday the maximum wind observed was 13 miles an hour from the southeast. The highest wind gust observed was 22 miles per hour from the south. The normal high temperature for today is 82 degrees, and the normal low is 59. The record high for today is 103, which occurred in 1956, and the record low is 41, which occurred in 1959. Sunrise today is at 7:01 a.m. and sunset is at 7:35 p.m. The Manhattan, Kansas climate summary for yesterday, September 11, 2026. Yesterday's high temperature was 93 degrees. The normal high is 83. Yesterday's low temperature was 61 degrees. The normal low is 58. No precipitation fell yesterday, which leaves the monthly total at 0.02 inches. This is 1.13 inches below the normal amount of 1.15 inches for September. The total precipitation for the year still stands at 24.40 inches, which is 1.45 inches below normal. Yesterday the maximum wind observed was 15 miles

The normal high temperature for today is 83 degrees, and the normal low is 58. Sunrise today is at 7:05 a.m. and sunset is at 7:40 p.m. This is NOAA Weather Radio Station WXK91 in Topeka. Here are the 5 a.m. conditions for the local area. At Topeka, light rain was falling. The temperature was 70 degrees, the dew point 64, and the relative humidity was 81%. The wind was north at 12 miles an hour, gusting to 28. The pressure was 29.91 inches and rising. At Manhattan, it was cloudy. The temperature was 76 degrees, the dew point 59, and the relative humidity was 55%. The wind was northeast at 20 miles an hour, gusting to 35. Around the region, at Lawrence, a thunderstorm was reported, with a temperature of 70. It was clear, with a temperature of 73 at Kansas City, 71 at Concordia, and 69 at Springfield. At Wichita, it was partly cloudy, with a temperature of 73. It was mostly cloudy, with a temperature of 71 at Emporia, 67 at Beatrice, and 68 at Omaha. Once again, at Manhattan, it was 76 degrees under cloudy skies. Once again, at Topeka, it was 70 degrees with light rain. Now here is your National Weather Service forecast. Today, mostly sunny. Scattered showers and thunderstorms this morning. Highs in the upper 80s. Northeast winds 5 to 10 miles per hour. Chance of rain 50%. Tonight, partly cloudy with a slight chance of showers and thunderstorms in the evening, then mostly cloudy with a chance of showers and thunderstorms after midnight. East winds 5 to 10 miles per hour. Chance of rain 50%. Sunday, partly sunny with showers likely with a slight chance of thunderstorms in the morning, then mostly cloudy with a chance of showers and thunderstorms in the afternoon. Humid with highs in the lower 80s. East winds 5 to 10 miles per hour. Chance of rain 70%. Sunday night, mostly cloudy with a chance of showers and thunderstorms in the evening, then partly cloudy with a slight chance of showers and thunderstorms after midnight. Humid with lows in the middle 60s. East winds around 10 miles per hour with gusts up to 20 miles per hour. Chance of rain 40%. Monday, sunny, warmer with highs in the lower 90s. South winds 15 to 20 miles per hour with gusts up to 35 miles per hour. Monday night, mostly clear in the evening, then partly cloudy with a slight chance of showers and thunderstorms after midnight. Lows in the lower 70s. Tuesday and Tuesday night, showers likely with a chance of thunderstorms. Highs in the upper 80s. Lows in the upper 60s. Chance of rain 70%. Wednesday, mostly sunny with a chance of showers. A slight chance of thunderstorms in the morning, then a chance of thunderstorms in the afternoon. Highs in the upper 80s. Chance of rain 50%. Wednesday night, partly cloudy in the evening, then becoming mostly cloudy. A chance of thunderstorms. A chance of showers in the evening, then showers likely after midnight. Lows in the middle 60s. Chance of rain 70%. Thursday, mostly cloudy in the morning, then becoming partly sunny. A slight chance of thunderstorms. A chance of showers, mainly in the morning. Highs in the lower 80s. Chance of rain 50%. Thursday night, partly cloudy. A slight chance of showers and thunderstorms in the evening, then a chance of showers and thunderstorms after midnight. Lows in the lower 60s. Chance of rain 30%. Friday, partly sunny with a chance of showers. A slight chance of thunderstorms in the afternoon. Highs in the lower 80s. Chance of rain 30%. The Rangeland Fire Danger Index will be in a low category this afternoon. Low fire danger means controlled burns can be executed with reasonable safety. Check with local authorities to ensure burning is allowed before starting a planned burn.
This hazardous weather outlook is for Central Kansas, East Central Kansas, North Central Kansas, and Northeast Kansas. For this afternoon and tonight, the probability for widespread hazardous weather is low. For Saturday through Thursday, there is a marginal risk for severe storms Saturday afternoon into the evening. Damaging winds of 60 to 70 miles per hour and large hail up to 2 inches in diameter are the main hazards. The Topeka, Kansas climate summary for yesterday, September 11, 2026. Yesterday's high temperature was 89 degrees. The normal high is 83. The record high is 104 degrees, which was set in 2000. Yesterday's low temperature was 63 degrees. The normal low is 59. The record low is 39 degrees, which was set in 1959. No precipitation fell yesterday, which leaves the monthly total at 0.49 inches. This is 0.89 inches below the normal amount of 1.38 inches for September. The total precipitation for the year still stands at 29.86 inches, which is 1.59 inches above normal. Yesterday, the maximum wind observed was 13 miles an hour from the southeast. The highest wind gust observed was 22 miles per hour from the south. The normal high temperature for today is 82 degrees, and the normal low is 59. The record high for today is 103, which occurred in 1956, and the record low is 41, which occurred in 1959. Sunrise today is at 7:01 a.m. and sunset is at 7:35 p.m. The current time is 6:08 a.m. Central Daylight Time. The Manhattan, Kansas climate summary for yesterday, September 11, 2026. Yesterday's high temperature was 93 degrees. The normal high is 83. Yesterday's low temperature was 61 degrees. The normal low is 58. No precipitation fell yesterday, which leaves the monthly total at

15 inches for September. The total precipitation for the year still stands at 24.40 inches, which is 1.45 inches below normal. Yesterday the maximum wind observed was 15 miles an hour from the south. The highest wind gust observed was 22 miles per hour from the south. The normal high temperature for today is 83 degrees, and the normal low is 58. Sunrise today is at 7:05 a.m. and sunset is at 7:40 p.m. This is NOAA Weather Radio Station WXK91 in Topeka. Now here is your National Weather Service forecast. Today, mostly sunny. Scattered showers and thunderstorms this morning. Highs in the upper 80s. Northeast winds 5 to 10 miles per hour. Tonight, partly cloudy with a slight chance of showers and thunderstorms in the evening, then mostly cloudy with a chance of showers and thunderstorms after midnight. Humid with lows in the middle 60s. East winds 5 to 10 miles per hour. Chance of rain 50%. Sunday, partly sunny with showers likely with a slight chance of thunderstorms in the morning, then mostly cloudy with a chance of showers and humid with highs in the lower 80s. East winds 5 to 10 miles per hour. Chance of rain 70%. Sunday night, mostly cloudy with a chance of showers and thunderstorms in the evening, then partly cloudy with a slight chance of showers and thunderstorms after midnight. Humid with lows in the middle 60s. East winds around 10 miles per hour with gusts up to 20 miles per hour. Monday, sunny, warmer with highs in the lower 90s. South winds 15 to 20 miles per hour with gusts up to 35 miles per hour. Monday night, mostly clear in the evening, then partly cloudy with a slight chance of showers and thunderstorms after midnight. Lows in the lower 70s. Tuesday and Tuesday night, showers likely with a chance of thunderstorms. Highs in the upper 80s. Lows in the upper 60s. Chance of rain 70%. Wednesday, mostly sunny with a chance of showers. A slight chance of thunderstorms in the morning, then a chance of thunderstorms in the afternoon. Highs in the upper 80s. Chance of rain 50%. Wednesday night, partly cloudy in the evening, then becoming mostly cloudy. A chance of thunderstorms. A chance of showers in the evening, then showers likely after midnight. Lows in the middle 60s. Chance of rain 70%. Thursday, mostly cloudy in the morning, then becoming partly sunny. A slight chance of thunderstorms. A chance of showers, mainly in the morning. Highs in the lower 80s. Chance of rain 50%. Thursday night, partly cloudy. A slight chance of showers and thunderstorms in the evening, then a chance of showers and thunderstorms after midnight. Lows in the lower 60s. Chance of rain 30%. Friday, partly sunny with a chance of showers. A slight chance of thunderstorms in the afternoon. Highs in the lower 80s. Chance of rain 30%. This hazardous weather outlook is for central Kansas, east central Kansas, north central Kansas afternoon and tonight. The probability for widespread hazardous weather is low. For Saturday through Thursday, there is a marginal risk for severe storms Saturday afternoon into the evening. Damaging winds of 60 to 70 miles per hour and large hail up to 2 inches in diameter are the main hazards. The Topeka, Kansas climate summary for yesterday, September 11, 2026. Yesterday's high, the normal high is 83. The record high is 104 degrees, which was set in 2000. Yesterday's low temperature was 63 degrees. The normal low is 59. The record low is 39 degrees, which was set in 1959. No precipitation fell yesterday, which leaves the monthly total at 0.49 inches. This is 0.89 inches for September. The total precipitation for the year still stands at 29.86 inches, which is... Yesterday the maximum wind observed was 13 miles an hour from the southeast. The highest wind gust observed was 22 miles per hour from the south.

The normal high temperature for today is 82 degrees, and the normal low is 59. The record high for today is 103, which occurred in 1956, and the record low is 41, which occurred in 1959. Sunrise today is at 7:01 a.m. and sunset is at 7:35 p.m. The Manhattan, Kansas climate summary for yesterday, September 11, 2026. Yesterday's high temperature was 93 degrees. The normal high is 83. Yesterday's low temperature was 61 degrees. The normal low is 58. No precipitation fell yesterday, which leaves the monthly total at 0.02 inches. This is 1.13 inches below the normal amount of 1.15 inches for September. The total precipitation for the year still stands at 24.40 inches, which is 1.45 inches below normal. Yesterday the maximum wind observed was 15 miles an hour from the south. The highest wind gust observed was 22 miles per hour from the south. The normal high temperature for today is 83 degrees, and the normal low is 58. Sunrise today is at 7:05 a.m. and sunset is at 7:40 p.m. The Rangeland Fire Danger Index will be in a low category this afternoon. Low fire danger means controlled burns can be executed with reasonable safety. Check with local authorities to ensure burning is allowed before starting a planned burn. 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Here are the 6 a.m. conditions for the local area. At Topeka, a thunderstorm was reported. The temperature was 69 degrees, the dew point 65, and the relative humidity was 86%. The wind was south at 5 miles an hour. The pressure was 29.90 inches and falling. At Manhattan, it was partly cloudy. The temperature was 70 degrees, the dew point 62, and the relative humidity was 76%. The wind was southeast at 6 miles an hour. Around the region, rain was falling, with a temperature of 69 at Lawrence, 72 at Kansas City, and 67 at Beatrice. At Springfield,

temperature of 73 at Emporia, 68 at Concordia, and 73 at Wichita. At Omaha, it was mostly cloudy, with a temperature of 67. Once again, at Manhattan, it was 70 degrees under partly cloudy skies. Once again, at Topeka, it was 69 degrees with a thunderstorm. Now here is your National Weather Service forecast. Today, mostly sunny. Scattered showers and thunderstorms this morning. Highs in the upper 80s. Northeast winds 5 to 10 miles per hour. Chance of rain 50%. Tonight, partly cloudy with a slight chance of showers and thunderstorms in the evening, then mostly cloudy with a chance of showers and thunderstorms after midnight. Humid with lows in the middle 60s. Chance of rain 50%. Sunday, partly sunny with showers likely with a slight chance of thunderstorms in the morning, then mostly cloudy with a chance of showers and thunderstorms in the afternoon. Humid with highs in the lower 80s. East winds 5 to 10 miles per hour. Chance of rain 70%. Sunday night, mostly cloudy with a chance of showers and thunderstorms in the evening, then partly cloudy with a slight chance of showers and thunderstorms after midnight. Humid with lows in the middle 60s. East winds around 10 miles per hour with gusts up to 20 miles per hour. Chance of rain 40%. Monday, sunny, warmer with highs in the lower 90s. South winds 15 to 20 miles per hour with gusts up to 35 miles per hour. Monday night, mostly clear in the evening, then partly cloudy with a slight chance of showers and thunderstorms after midnight. Lows in the lower 70s. Tuesday and Tuesday night, showers likely with a chance of thunderstorms. Highs in the upper 80s. Lows in the upper 60s. Chance of rain 70%. Wednesday, mostly sunny with a chance of showers. A slight chance of thunderstorms in the morning, then a chance of thunderstorms in the afternoon. Highs in the upper 80s. Chance of rain 50%. Wednesday night, partly cloudy in the evening, then becoming mostly cloudy. A chance of thunderstorms. A chance of showers in the evening, then showers likely after midnight. Lows in the middle 60s. Chance of rain 70%. Thursday, mostly cloudy in the morning, then becoming partly sunny. A slight chance of thunderstorms. A chance of showers, mainly in the morning. Highs in the lower 80s. Chance of rain 50%. Thursday night, partly cloudy. A slight chance of showers and thunderstorms in the evening, then a chance of showers and thunderstorms after midnight. Lows in the lower 60s. Chance of rain 30%. Friday, partly sunny with a chance of showers. A slight chance of thunderstorms in the afternoon. Highs in the lower 80s. Chance of rain 30%. This hazardous weather outlook is for central Kansas, east central Kansas, north central Kansas, and northeast Kansas. For this afternoon and tonight, the probability for widespread hazardous weather is low. For Saturday through Thursday, there is a marginal risk for severe storms Saturday afternoon into the evening. Damaging winds of 60 to 70 miles per hour and large hail up to 2 inches in diameter are the main hazards. The Topeka, Kansas climate summary for yesterday, September 11, 2026. Yesterday's high temperature was 89 degrees. The normal high is 83.

was 63 degrees. The normal low is 59. The record low is 39 degrees, which was set in 1959. No precipitation fell yesterday, which leaves the monthly total at 0.49 inches. This is 0.89 inches below the normal amount of 1.38 inches for September. The total precipitation for the year still stands at 29.86 inches, which is 1.59 inches above normal. Yesterday the maximum wind observed was 13 miles an hour from the southeast. The highest wind gust observed was 22 miles per hour from the south. The normal high temperature for today is 82 degrees, and the normal low is 59. The record high for today is 103, which occurred in 1956, and the record low is 41, which occurred in 1959. Sunrise today is at 7:01 a.m. and sunset is at 7:35 p.m. The Manhattan, Kansas climate summary for yesterday, September 11, 2026. Yesterday's high temperature was 93 degrees. The normal high is 83. Yesterday's low temperature was 61 degrees. The normal low is 58. No precipitation fell yesterday, which leaves the monthly total at 0.02 inches. This is 1.13, the normal amount of 1.15 inches for September. The total precipitation for the year still stands at 24.40 inches, which is 1.45 inches below normal. Yesterday the maximum wind observed was 15 miles an hour from the south. The highest wind gust observed was 22 miles per hour from the south. The normal high temperature for today is 83 degrees, and the normal low is 58. Sunrise today is at 7:05 a.m. and sunset is at 7:40 p.m. The current time is 6:23 a.m. Central Daylight Time. 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Here are the 6 a.m. conditions for the local area. At Topeka, a thunderstorm was reported. The temperature was 69 degrees, the dew point 65, and the relative humidity was 86%. The wind was south at 5 miles an hour. The pressure was 29.90 inches and falling. At Manhattan, it was partly cloudy. The temperature was 70 degrees,

a chance of showers, mainly in the morning. Highs in the lower 80s. Chance of rain 50%. Thursday night, partly cloudy. A slight chance of showers and thunderstorms in the evening, then a chance of showers and thunderstorms after midnight. Lows in the lower 60s. Chance of rain 30%. Friday, partly sunny with a chance of showers. A slight chance of thunderstorms in the afternoon. Highs in the lower 80s. Chance of rain 30%. The Rangeland Fire Danger Index will be in a low category this afternoon. Low fire danger means controlled burns can be executed with reasonable safety. Check with local authorities to ensure burning is allowed before starting a planned burn. This hazardous weather outlook is for Central Kansas, East Central Kansas, North Central Kansas and Northeast Kansas. For this afternoon and tonight, the probability for widespread hazardous weather is low. For Saturday through Thursday, there is a marginal risk for severe storms Saturday afternoon into the evening. Damaging winds of 60 to 70 miles per hour and large hail up to 2 inches in diameter are the main hazards. The Topeka, Kansas climate summary for yesterday, September 11, 2026. Yesterday's high temperature was 89 degrees. The normal high is 83. The record high is 104 degrees, which was set in 2000. Yesterday's low temperature was 63 degrees. The normal low is 59. The record low is 39 degrees, which was set in 1959. No precipitation fell yesterday, which leaves the monthly total at 0.49 inches. This is 0.89 inches below the normal amount of 1.38 inches for September. The total precipitation for the year still stands at 29.86 inches, which is 1.59 inches above normal. Yesterday the maximum wind observed was 13 miles an hour from the southeast. The highest wind gust observed was 22 miles per hour from the south. The normal high temperature today is 82 degrees, and the normal low is 59. The record high for today is 103, which occurred in 1956, and the record low is 41, which occurred in 1959. Sunrise today is at 7:01 a.m. and sunset is at 7:35 p.m. This is NOAA Weather Radio Station WXK91 in Topeka. Here are the 6 a.m. conditions for the local area. At Topeka, a thunderstorm was reported. The temperature was 69 degrees, the dew point 65, and the relative humidity was 86%. The wind was south at 5 miles an hour. The pressure was 29.90 inches and falling. At Manhattan, it was partly cloudy. The temperature was 70 degrees, the dew point 62, and the relative humidity was 76%. The wind was southeast at 6 miles an hour. Around the region, rain was falling, with a temperature of 69 at Lawrence, 72 at Kansas City, and 67 at Beatrice. At Springfield, it was clear, with a temperature of 69. It was partly cloudy, with a temperature of 73 at Emporia, 68 at Concordia, and 73 at Wichita. At Omaha, it was mostly cloudy.

a temperature of 67. Once again, at Manhattan, it was 70 degrees under partly cloudy skies. Once again, at Topeka, it was 69 degrees with a thunderstorm. Now here is your National Weather Service forecast. Today, mostly sunny. Scattered showers and thunderstorms this morning. Highs in the upper 80s. Northeast winds 5 to 10 miles per hour. Chance of rain 50%. Tonight, partly cloudy with a slight chance of showers and thunderstorms in the evening, then mostly cloudy with a chance of showers and thunderstorms after midnight. Humid with lows in the middle 60s. East winds 5 to 10 miles per hour. Chance of rain 50%. Sunday, partly sunny with showers likely with a slight chance of thunderstorms in the morning, then mostly cloudy with a chance of showers and thunderstorms in the afternoon. Humid with highs in the lower 80s. East winds 5 to 10 miles per hour. Chance of rain 70%. Sunday night, mostly cloudy with a chance of showers and thunderstorms in the evening, then partly cloudy with a slight chance of showers and thunderstorms after midnight. Humid with lows in the middle 60s. East winds around 10 miles per hour with gusts up to 20 miles per hour. Chance of rain 40%. Monday, sunny, warmer with highs in the lower 90s. South winds 15 to 20s. East winds around 10 miles per hour with gusts up to 20 miles per hour. Chance of rain 40%. Monday, sunny, warmer with highs in the lower 90s. South winds 15 to 20 miles per hour with gusts up to 35 miles per hour. Monday night, mostly clear in the evening, then partly cloudy with a slight chance of showers and thunderstorms after midnight. Lows in the lower 70s. Tuesday and Tuesday night, showers likely with a chance of thunderstorms. Highs in the upper 80s. Lows in the upper 60s. Chance of rain 70%. Wednesday, mostly sunny with a chance of showers. A slight chance of thunderstorms in the morning, then a chance of thunderstorms in the afternoon. Highs in the upper 80s. Chance of rain 50%. Wednesday night, partly cloudy in the evening, then becoming mostly cloudy. A chance of thunderstorms. A chance of showers in the evening, then showers likely after midnight. Lows in the middle 60s. Chance of rain 70%. Thursday, mostly cloudy in the morning, then becoming partly sunny. A slight chance of thunderstorms. A chance of showers, mainly in the morning. Highs in the lower 80s. Chance of rain 50%. Thursday night, partly cloudy. A slight chance of showers and thunderstorms in the evening, then a chance of showers and thunderstorms after midnight. Lows in the lower 60s. Chance of rain 30%. Friday, partly sunny with a chance of showers. A slight chance of thunderstorms in the afternoon. Highs in the lower 80s. Chance of rain 30%. Now here is your National Weather Service forecast. Today, mostly sunny. Scattered showers and thunderstorms this morning. Highs in the upper 80s. East winds 5 to 10 miles per hour, becoming northeast this afternoon. Chance of rain 40%. Tonight, partly cloudy with a slight chance of showers and thunderstorms in the evening, then mostly cloudy with a chance of showers and thunderstorms after midnight. Humid with lows in the middle 60s. East winds 5 to 10 miles per hour. Chance of rain 50%. Sunday, partly sunny with showers likely with a slight chance of thunderstorms in the morning, then mostly cloudy with a chance of showers and thunderstorms in the afternoon. Humid with highs in the lower 80s. East winds 5 to 10 miles per hour. Chance of rain 70%. Sunday night, mostly cloudy with a chance of showers and thunderstorms in the evening, then partly cloudy with a slight chance of showers and thunderstorms after midnight. Humid with lows in the middle 60s. East winds around 10 miles per hour with gusts up to 20 miles per hour. Chance of rain 40%.

Monday, sunny, warmer with highs in the lower 90s. South winds 15 to 20 miles per hour with gusts up to 35 miles per hour. Monday night, mostly clear in the evening, then partly cloudy with a slight chance of showers and thunderstorms after midnight. Lows in the lower 70s. Tuesday and Tuesday night, showers likely with a chance of thunderstorms. Highs in the upper 80s. Lows in the upper 60s. Chance of rain 70%. Day, mostly sunny with a chance of showers. A slight chance of thunderstorms in the morning, then a chance of thunderstorms in the afternoon. Highs in the upper 80s. Chance of rain 50%. Wednesday night, partly cloudy in the evening, then becoming mostly cloudy. A chance of thunderstorms. A chance of showers in the evening, then showers likely after midnight. Lows in the middle 60s. Chance of rain 70%. Thursday, mostly cloudy in the morning, then becoming partly sunny. A slight chance of thunderstorms. A chance of showers, mainly in the morning. Highs in the lower 80s. Chance of rain 50%. Thursday night, partly cloudy. A slight chance of showers and thunderstorms in the evening, then a chance of showers and thunderstorms after midnight. Lows in the lower 60s. Chance of rain 30%. Friday, partly sunny with a chance of showers. A slight chance of thunderstorms in the afternoon. Highs in the lower 80s. Chance of rain 30%. The Rangeland Fire Danger Index will be in a low category this afternoon. Low fire danger means controlled burns can be executed with reasonable safety. Check with local authorities to ensure burning is allowed before starting a planned burn. This hazardous weather outlook is for Central Kansas, East Central Kansas, North Central Kansas, and Northeast Kansas. For this afternoon and tonight, the probability for widespread hazardous weather is low. For Saturday through Thursday, there is a marginal risk for severe storms Saturday afternoon into the evening. Damaging winds of 60 to 70 miles per hour and large hail up to 2 inches in diameter are the main hazards. The Topeka, Kansas climate summary for yesterday, September 11, 2026. Yesterday's high temperature was 89 degrees. The normal high is 83. The record high is 104 degrees, which was set in 2000. Yesterday's low temperature was 63 degrees. The normal low is 59. The record low is 39 degrees, which was set in 1959. No precipitation fell yesterday, which leaves the monthly total at 0.49 inches. This is 0.89 inches below the normal amount of 1.38 inches for September. The total precipitation for the year still stands at 29.86 inches, which is 1.59 inches above normal. Yesterday the maximum wind observed was 13 miles an hour from the southeast. The highest wind gust observed was 22 miles per hour from the south. The normal high temperature for today is 82 degrees, and the normal low is 59. The record high for today is 103, which occurred in 1956, and the record low is 41, which occurred in 1959. Sunrise today is at 7:01 a.m. and sunset is at 7:35 p.m. This is NOAA Weather Radio WXK91 in Topeka. The current time is 6:40 a.m. Central Daylight Time. The Manhattan, Kansas climate summary for yesterday, September 11, 2026. Yesterday's high temperature was 93 degrees. The normal high is 83. Yesterday's low temperature was 61 degrees. The normal low is 58. No precipitation fell yesterday, which leaves the monthly total at 0.02 inches. This is 1.13 inches below the normal amount of 1.15 inches for September. The total precipitation for the year still stands at 24.40 inches, which is 1.45 inches below normal. Yesterday the maximum wind observed was 15 miles an hour from the south.
The highest wind gust observed was 22 miles per hour from the south. The normal high temperature for today is 83 degrees, and the normal low is 58. Sunrise today is at 7:05 a.m. and sunset is at 7:40 p.m. This is NOAA Weather Radio Station WXK91 in Topeka. Here are the 6 a.m. conditions for the local area. At Topeka, a thunderstorm was reported. The temperature was 69 degrees, the dew point 65, and the relative humidity was 86%. The wind was south at 5 miles an hour. The pressure was 29.90 inches and falling. At Manhattan, it was partly cloudy. The temperature was 70 degrees, the dew point 62, and the relative humidity was 76%. The wind was southeast at 6 miles an hour. Around the region, rain was falling, with a temperature of 69 at Lawrence, 72 at Kansas City, and 67 at Beatrice. At Springfield, it was clear, with a temperature of 69. It was partly cloudy, with a temperature of 73 at Emporia, 68 at Concordia, and 73 at Wichita. At Omaha, it was mostly cloudy, with a temperature of 67. Once again, at Manhattan, it was 70 degrees under partly cloudy skies. Once again, at Topeka, it was 69 degrees with a thunderstorm. Now here is your National Weather Service forecast. Today, mostly sunny. Scattered showers and thunderstorms this morning. Highs in the upper 80s. East winds 5 to 10 miles per hour, becoming northeast this afternoon. Chance of rain 40%. Tonight, partly cloudy with a slight chance of showers and thunderstorms in the evening, then mostly cloudy with a chance of showers and thunderstorms after midnight. Humid with lows in the middle 60s. East winds 5 to 10 miles per hour. Chance of rain 50%. Sunday, partly sunny with showers likely with a slight chance of thunderstorms, showers and thunderstorms in the afternoon. Humid with highs in the lower 80s. East winds 5 to rain 70%. Sunday night, mostly cloudy with a chance of showers and thunderstorms in the evening, then partly cloudy with a slight chance of showers and thunderstorms after midnight. Humid with lows in the middle 60s. East winds around 10 miles per hour with gusts up to 20 miles per hour. Chance of rain 40%. Monday, sunny, warmer with highs in the lower 90s. South winds 15 to 20 miles per hour with gusts up to 35 miles per hour. Monday night, mostly clear in the evening, then partly cloudy with a slight chance of showers and thunderstorms after midnight. Lows in the lower 70s. Tuesday and Tuesday night, showers likely with a chance of thunderstorms. Highs in the upper 80s. Lows in the upper 60s. Chance of rain 70%. Wednesday, mostly sunny with a chance of showers. A slight chance of thunderstorms in the morning, then a chance of thunderstorms in the afternoon. Highs in the upper 80s. Chance of rain 50%. Wednesday night, partly cloudy in the evening, then becoming mostly cloudy. A chance of showers in the evening, then showers likely after midnight. Lows in the middle 60s. Chance of rain 70%. Thursday, mostly cloudy in the morning, then becoming partly sunny. A slight chance of thunderstorms. A chance of showers, mainly in the morning. Highs in the lower 80s. Chance of rain 50%. Thursday night, partly cloudy. A slight chance of showers and thunderstorms in the evening, then a chance of showers and thunderstorms after midnight. Chance of rain 30%. Friday, partly sunny with a chance of showers. A slight chance of thunderstorms in the afternoon. Highs in the lower 80s. Chance of rain 30%. This hazardous weather outlook is for central Kansas, east central Kansas, north central Kansas and northeast Kansas. For this afternoon and tonight, the probability for widespread hazardous weather is low. For Saturday through Thursday, there is a marginal risk for severe storms Saturday afternoon into the evening.
damaging winds of 60 to 70 miles per

tower and large hill up to 2 inches in diameter are the main hazards. The Topeka, Kansas climate summary for yesterday, September 11, 2026. Yesterday's high temperature was 89 degrees. The normal high is 83. The record high is 104 degrees, which was set in 2000. Yesterday's low temperature was 63 degrees. The normal low is 59. The record low is 39 degrees, which was set in 1959. No precipitation fell yesterday, which leaves the monthly total at 0.49 inches. This is 0.89 inches below the normal amount of 1.38 inches for September. The total precipitation for the year, which is 1.59 inches above normal. Yesterday the maximum wind observed was 13 miles an hour from the southeast. The highest wind gust observed was 22 miles per hour from the south. The normal high temperature for today is 82 degrees, and the normal low is 59. The record high for today is 103, which occurred in 1956, and the record low is 41, which occurred in 1959. Sunrise today is at 7:01 a.m. and sunset is at 7:35 p.m. The Manhattan, Kansas climate summary for yesterday, September 11, 2026. Yesterday's high temperature was 93 degrees. The normal high is 83. Yesterday's low temperature was 61 degrees. The normal low is 58. No precipitation fell yesterday, which leaves the monthly total at 0.02 inches. This is 1.13 inches below the normal amount of 1.15 inches for September. The total precipitation for the year still stands at 24.40 inches, which is 1.45 inches below normal. Yesterday the maximum wind observed was 15 miles an hour from the south. The highest wind gust observed was 22 miles per hour from the south. The normal high temperature for today is 83 degrees, and the normal low is 58. Sunrise today is at 7:05 a.m. and sunset is at 7:40 p.m. This is NOAA Weather Radio Station WXK91 in Topeka. Here are the six. At Topeka, a thunderstorm was reported. The temperature was 69 degrees, the dew point 65, and the relative humidity was 86%. The wind was south at 5 miles an hour. The pressure was 29.90 inches and falling. At Manhattan, it was partly cloudy. The temperature was 70 degrees, the dew point 62, and the relative humidity was 76%. The wind was southeast at 6 miles an hour. Around the region, rain was falling, with a temperature of 69 at Lawrence, 72 at Kansas City, and 67 at Beatrice. At Springfield, it was clear, with a temperature of 69. It was partly cloudy, with a temperature of 73 at Emporia, 68 at Concordia, and 73 at Wichita. At Omaha, it was mostly cloudy, with a temperature of 67. Once again, at Manhattan, it was 70 degrees under partly cloudy skies. Once again, at Topeka, it was 69 degrees with a thunderstorm. Now here is your National Weather Service forecast. Today, mostly sunny. Scattered showers and thunderstorms this morning. Highs in the upper 80s. East winds 5 to 10 miles per hour, becoming northeast this afternoon. Chance of rain 40%. Tonight, partly cloudy with a slight chance of showers and thunderstorms in the evening, then mostly cloudy with a chance of showers and thunderstorms after midnight. Humid with lows in the middle 60s. East winds 5 to 10 miles per hour. Chance of rain 50%. Sunday, partly sunny with showers likely with a slight chance of thunderstorms in the morning, then mostly cloudy with a chance of showers and thunderstorms in the afternoon. Humid with highs in the lower 80s. East winds 5 to 10 miles per hour. Chance of rain 70%. Sunday night, mostly cloudy with a chance of showers and thunderstorms in the evening, then partly cloudy with a slight chance of showers and thunderstorms after midnight. Humid with lows in the middle 60s.

northeast winds around 10 miles per hour with gusts up to 20 miles per hour. Chance of rain 40%. Monday, sunny, warmer with highs in the lower 90s. South winds 15 to 20 miles per hour with gusts up to 35 miles per hour. Monday night, mostly clear in the evening, then partly cloudy with a slight chance of showers and thunderstorms after midnight. Lows in the lower 70s. Tuesday and Tuesday night, showers likely with a chance of thunderstorms. Highs in the upper 80s. Lows in the upper 60s. Chance of rain 70%. Wednesday, mostly sunny with a chance of showers. A slight chance of thunderstorms in the morning, then a chance of thunderstorms in the afternoon. Highs in the upper 80s. Chance of rain 50%. Wednesday night, partly cloudy in the evening, then becoming mostly cloudy. A chance of thunderstorms. A chance of showers in the evening, then showers likely after midnight. Lows in the middle 60s. Chance of rain 70%. Thursday, mostly cloudy in the morning, then becoming partly sunny. A slight chance of thunderstorms. A chance of showers, mainly in the morning. Highs in the lower 80s. Chance of rain 50%. Thursday night, partly cloudy. A slight chance of showers and thunderstorms in the evening, then a chance of showers and thunderstorms after midnight. Lows in the lower 60s. Chance of rain 30%. Friday, partly sunny with a chance of showers. A slight chance of thunderstorms in the afternoon. Chance of rain 30%. The current time is 6:53 a.m. Central Daylight Time. This hazardous weather outlook is for Central Kansas, East Central Kansas, North Central Kansas, and Northeast Kansas. For this afternoon and tonight, the probability for widespread hazardous weather is low. For Saturday through Thursday, there is a marginal risk for severe storms Saturday afternoon into the evening. Damaging winds of 60 to 70 miles per hour and large hail up to 2 inches in diameter are the main hazards. The Topeka, Kansas climate summary for yesterday, September 11, 2026. Yesterday's high temperature was 89 degrees. The normal high is 83. The record high is 104 degrees, which was set in 2000. Yesterday's low temperature was 63 degrees. The normal low is 59. The record low is 39 degrees, which was set in 1959. No monthly total at 0.49 inches. This is 0.89 inches below the normal amount of 1.38 inches for September. The total precipitation for the year still stands at 29.86 inches, which is 1.59 inches above normal. Yesterday the maximum wind observed was 13 miles an hour from the southeast. The highest wind gust observed was 22 miles per hour from the south. The normal high temperature for today is 82 degrees, and the normal low is 59. The record high for today is 103, which occurred in 1956, and the record low is 41, which occurred in 1959. Sunrise today is at 7:01 a.m. and sunset is at 7:35 p.m. The Manhattan, Kansas climate summary for yesterday, September 11, 2026. Yesterday's high temperature was 93 degrees. The normal high is 83. Yesterday's low temperature was 61 degrees. The normal low is 58. No precipitation fell yesterday, which leaves the monthly total at 0.02 inches. This is 1.13 inches below the normal amount of 1.15 inches for September. The total precipitation for the year still stands at 24.5 inches below normal. Yesterday the maximum wind observed was 15 miles an hour from the south. The highest wind gust observed was 22 miles per hour from the south. The normal high temperature for today is 83 degrees, and the normal low is 58. Sunrise today is at 7:05 a.m. and sunset. 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Here are the 6 a.m. conditions for the local

Concordia, and 73 at Wichita. At Omaha, it was mostly cloudy, with a temperature of 67. Once again, at Manhattan, it was 70 degrees under partly cloudy skies. Once again, at Topeka, it was 69 degrees with a thunderstorm. Now here is your National Weather Service forecast. Today, mostly sunny. Scattered showers and thunderstorms this morning. Highs in the upper 80s. East winds 5 to 10 miles per hour, becoming northeast this afternoon. Chance of rain 40%. Tonight, partly cloudy with a slight chance of showers and thunderstorms in the evening, then mostly cloudy with a chance of showers and thunderstorms after midnight. Humid with lows in the middle 60s. East winds 5 to 10 miles per hour. Chance of rain 50%. Sunday, partly sunny with showers likely with a slight chance of thunderstorms in the morning, then mostly cloudy with a chance of showers and thunderstorms in the afternoon. Humid with highs in the lower 80s. East winds 5 to 10 miles per hour. Chance of rain 70%. Sunday night, mostly cloudy with a chance of showers and thunderstorms in the evening, then partly cloudy with a slight chance of showers and thunderstorms after midnight. Humid with lows in the middle 60s. East winds around 10 miles per hour with gusts up to 20 miles per hour. Chance of rain 40%. Monday, sunny, warmer with highs in the lower 90s. South winds 15 to 20 miles per hour with gusts up to 35 miles per hour. Monday night, mostly clear in the evening, then partly cloudy with a slight chance of showers and thunderstorms after midnight. Lows in the lower 70s. Tuesday and Tuesday night, showers likely with a chance of thunderstorms. Highs in the upper 80s. Lows in the upper 60s. Chance of rain 70%. Wednesday, mostly sunny with a chance of showers. A slight chance of thunderstorms in the morning, then a chance of thunderstorms in the afternoon. Highs in the upper 80s. Chance of rain 50%. Wednesday night, mostly cloudy. A chance of thunderstorms. A chance of showers in the evening, then showers likely after midnight. Lows in the middle 60s. Chance of rain 70%. Thursday, mostly cloudy in the morning, then becoming partly sunny. A slight chance of thunderstorms. A chance of showers, mainly in the morning. Highs in the lower 80s. Chance of rain 50%. Thursday night, partly cloudy. A slight chance of showers and thunderstorms in the evening, then a chance of showers and thunderstorms after midnight. Lows in the lower 60s. Chance of rain 30%. Friday, partly sunny with a chance of showers. A slight chance of thunderstorms in the afternoon. Highs in the lower 80s. Chance of rain 30%. This hazardous weather outlook is for central Kansas, east central Kansas, north central Kansas, and northeast Kansas. For this afternoon and tonight, the probability for widespread hazardous weather is low. For Saturday through Thursday, there is a marginal risk for severe storms Saturday afternoon into the evening. Damaging winds of 60 to 70 miles per hour and large hail up to 2 inches in diameter are the main hazards. The Topeka, Kansas climate summary for yesterday, September 11, 2026. Yesterday's high temperature was 89 degrees. The normal high is 83. The record high is 104 degrees, which was set in 2000. Yesterday's low temperature was 63 degrees. The normal low is 59. The record low is 39 degrees, which was set in 1959. No precipitation fell yesterday, which leaves the monthly total at 0.49 inches. This is 0.89 inches below the normal amount of 1.38 inches for September. The total precipitation for the year still stands at 29.86 inches, which is 1.59 inches above normal. Yesterday the maximum wind observed was 13 miles an hour from the southeast. The highest wind gust observed was 22 miles per hour from the south.
The normal high temperature

The normal high is 83. Yesterday's low temperature was 61 degrees. The normal low is 58. No precipitation fell yesterday, which leaves the monthly total at 0.02 inches. This is 1.13 inches below the normal amount of 1.15 inches for September. The total precipitation for the year still stands at 24.40 inches, which is 1.45 inches below normal. Yesterday the maximum wind observed was 15 miles an hour from the south. The highest wind gust observed was 22 miles per hour from the south. The normal high temperature for today is 83 degrees, and the normal low is 58. Sunrise today is at 7:05 a.m. and sunset is at 7:40 p.m. This is NOAA Weather Radio Station WXK9. Here are the 6 a.m. conditions for the local area. At Topeka, a thunderstorm was reported. The temperature was 69 degrees, the dew point 65, and the relative humidity was 86%. The wind was south at 5 miles an hour. The pressure was 29.90 inches and falling. At Manhattan, it was partly cloudy. The temperature was 70 degrees, the dew point 62, and the relative humidity was 76%. The wind was southeast at 6 miles an hour. Around the region, rain was falling, with a temperature of 69 at Lawrence, 72 at Kansas City, and 67 at Beatrice. At Springfield, it was clear, with a temperature of 69. It was partly cloudy, with a temperature of 73 at Emporia, 68 at Concordia, and 73 at Wichita. At Omaha, it was mostly cloudy, with a temperature of 67. Once again, at Manhattan, it was 70 degrees under partly cloudy skies. Once again, at Topeka, it was 69 degrees with a thunderstorm. Now here is your National Weather Service forecast. Today, mostly sunny. Scattered showers and thunderstorms this morning. Highs in the upper 80s. East winds 5 to 10 miles per hour, becoming northeast this afternoon. Chance of rain 40%. Tonight, partly cloudy with a slight chance of showers and thunderstorms in the evening, then mostly cloudy with a chance of showers and thunderstorms after midnight. Humid with lows in the middle 60s. East winds 5 to 10 miles per hour. Chance of rain 50%. Sunday, partly sunny with showers likely with a slight chance of thunderstorms in the morning, then mostly cloudy with a chance of showers and thunderstorms in the afternoon. Humid with highs in the lower 80s. East winds 5 to 10 miles per hour. Chance of rain 70%. Sunday night, mostly cloudy with a chance of showers and thunderstorms in the evening, then partly cloudy with a slight chance of showers and thunderstorms after midnight. Humid with lows in the middle 60s. East winds around 10 miles per hour with gusts up to 20 miles per hour. Chance of rain 40%. Monday, sunny, warmer with highs in the lower 90s. South winds 15 to 20 miles per hour with gusts up to 35 miles per hour. Monday night, mostly clear in the evening, then partly cloudy with a slight chance of showers and thunderstorms after midnight. Lows in the lower 70s. Tuesday and Tuesday night, showers likely with a chance of thunderstorms. Highs in the upper 80s. Lows in the upper 60s. Chance of rain 70%. Wednesday, mostly sunny with a chance of showers. A slight chance of thunderstorms in the morning, then a chance of thunderstorms in the afternoon. Highs in the upper 80s. Chance of rain 50%. Wednesday night, partly cloudy in the evening, then becoming mostly cloudy. A chance of thunderstorms. A chance of showers in the evening, then showers likely after midnight. Lows in the middle 60s. Chance of rain 70%. Thursday, mostly cloudy in the morning, then becoming partly sunny. A slight chance of thunderstorms. A chance of showers, mainly in the morning. Highs in the lower 80s. Chance of rain 50%. Thursday night, partly cloudy. A slight chance of

showers and thunderstorms in the evening, then a chance of showers and thunderstorms after midnight. Lows in the lower 60s. Chance of rain 30%. Friday, partly sunny with a chance of showers in the afternoon. Highs in the lower 80s. Chance of rain 30%. The current time is 7:08 a.m. Central Daylight Time. This hazardous weather outlook is for Central Kansas, East Central Kansas, North Central Kansas and Northeast Kansas. For this afternoon and tonight, the probability for widespread hazardous weather is low. For Saturday through Thursday, there is a marginal risk for severe storms Saturday afternoon into the evening. Damaging winds of 60 to 70 miles per hour and large hail up to 2 inches in diameter are the main hazards. The Topeka, Kansas climate summary for yesterday, September 11, 2026. Yesterday's high temperature was 89 degrees. The normal high is 83. The record high is 104 degrees, which was set in 2000. Yesterday's low temperature was 63 degrees. The normal low is 59. The record low is 39 degrees, which was set in 1959. No precipitation fell yesterday, which leaves the monthly total at 0.49 inches. This is 0.89 inches below the normal amount of 1.38 inches for September. The total precipitation for the year still stands at 29.86 inches, which is 1.59 inches above normal. Yesterday the maximum wind observed was 13 miles an hour from the southeast. The highest wind gust observed was 22 miles per hour from the south. The normal high temperature for today is 82 degrees, and the normal low is 59. The record high for today is 103, which occurred in 1956, and the record low is 41, which occurred in 1959. Sunrise today is at 7:01 a.m. and sunset is at 7:35 p.m. The Manhattan, Kansas climate summary for yesterday, September 11, 2026. Yesterday's high temperature was 93 degrees. The normal high is 83. Yesterday's low temperature was 61 degrees. The normal low is 58. No precipitation fell yesterday, which leaves the monthly total at 0.02 inches. Below the normal amount of 1.15 inches for September. The total precipitation for the year still stands at 24.40 inches, which is 1.45 inches below normal. Yesterday the maximum wind observed was 15 miles an hour from the south. The highest wind gust observed was 22 miles per hour from the south. The normal high temperature for today is 83 degrees, and the normal low is 58. Sunrise today is at 7:05 a.m. and sunset is at 7:40 p.m. This is NOAA Weather Radio Station WXK91 in Topeka. Here are the 7 a.m. conditions for the local area. At Topeka, it was mostly cloudy. The temperature was 68 degrees, the dew point 65, and the relative humidity was 90%. The wind was south at 5 miles an hour. The pressure was 29.86 inches and falling. At Manhattan, it was partly cloudy. The temperature was 68 degrees, the dew point 62, and the relative humidity was 81%. The wind was calm. Around the region, at Beatrice, a thunderstorm was reported, with a temperature of 67. At Springfield, it was clear, with a temperature of 69. It was partly cloudy, with a temperature of 69 at Concordia, and 73 at Wichita. It was mostly cloudy, with a temperature of 69 at Lawrence, 69 at Emporia, and 65 at Omaha. At Kansas City, it was cloudy, with a temperature of 71. Once again, at Manhattan, it was 68 degrees under partly cloudy skies. Once again, mostly cloudy skies. Now here is your National Weather Service forecast. Today, mostly sunny. Scattered showers and thunderstorms this morning. Highs in the upper 80s. East winds 5 to 10 miles per hour,
becoming northeast this afternoon. Chance of rain 40%. Tonight, partly cloudy with a slight chance of showers and thunderstorms in the evening, then mostly cloudy with a chance of showers and thunderstorms after midnight. Humid with lows in the middle 60s. East winds 5 to 10 miles per hour. Chance of rain 50%. Sunday, partly sunny with showers likely with a slight chance of thunderstorms in the morning, then mostly cloudy with a chance of showers and thunderstorms in the afternoon. Humid with highs in the lower 80s. East winds 5 to 10 miles per hour. Chance of rain 70%. Sunday night, mostly cloudy with a chance of showers and thunderstorms in the evening, then partly cloudy with a slight chance of showers and thunderstorms after midnight. Humid with lows in the middle 60s. East winds around 10 miles per hour with gusts up to 20 miles per hour. Chance of rain 40%. Monday, sunny, warmer with highs in the lower 90s. South winds 15 to 20 miles per hour with gusts up to 35 miles per hour. Monday night, mostly clear in the evening, then partly cloudy with a slight chance of showers and thunderstorms after midnight. Lows in the lower 70s. Tuesday and Tuesday night, showers likely with a chance of thunderstorms. Highs in the upper 80s. Lows in the upper 60s. Chance of rain 70%. Wednesday, mostly sunny with a chance of showers. A slight chance of thunderstorms in the morning, then a chance of thunderstorms in the afternoon. Highs in the upper 80s. Chance of rain 50%. Wednesday night, partly cloudy in the evening, then becoming mostly cloudy. A chance of showers in the evening, then showers likely after midnight. Lows in the middle 60s. Chance of rain 70%. Thursday, mostly cloudy in the morning, then becoming partly sunny. A slight chance of thunderstorms. A chance of showers, mainly in the morning. Highs in the lower 80s. Chance of rain 50%. Thursday night, partly cloudy. A slight chance of showers and thunderstorms in the evening, then a chance of showers and thunderstorms after midnight. Lows in the lower 60s. Chance of rain 30%. Friday, partly sunny with a chance of showers. A slight chance of thunderstorms in the afternoon. Highs in the lower 80s. Chance of rain 30%. This hazardous weather outlook is for central Kansas, east central Kansas, north central Kansas and northeast Kansas. For this afternoon and tonight, the probability for widespread hazardous weather is low. There is a marginal risk for severe storms Saturday afternoon into the evening. Damaging winds of 60 to 70 mile diameter are the main hazards. The Topeka, Kansas climate summary for yesterday, September 11, 2026. Yesterday's high temperature was 89 degrees. The normal high is 83. The record high is 104 degrees, which was set in 2000. Yesterday's low temperature was 63 degrees. The normal low is 59. The record low 59. No precipitation fell yesterday, which leaves the monthly total at 0.49 inches below the normal amount of 1.38 inches for September. The total precipitation for the year still stands at 29.86 inches, which is 1.59 inches above normal. Yesterday the maximum wind observed was 13 miles an hour from the southeast. The highest wind gust observed was 22 miles per hour from the south. The normal high temperature for today is 82 degrees, and the normal low is 59. The record high for today is 103, which occurred in 1956, and the record low is 41, which occurred in 1959. Sunrise today is at 7:01 a.m. and sunset is at 7:35 p.m. The Manhattan, Kansas climate summary for yesterday, September 11, 2026. Yesterday's high temperature was 93 degrees. The normal high is 83. Yesterday's low temperature was 61 degrees. The normal low is 58.
No precipitation fell yesterday, which leaves the monthly total at 0.02 inches.

This is 1.13 inches below the normal amount of 1.15 inches for September. The total precipitation for the year still stands at 24.40 inches, which is 1.45 inches below normal. Yesterday, the maximum wind observed was 15 miles an hour from the south. The highest wind gust observed was 22 miles per hour from the south. The normal high temperature for today is 83 degrees, and the normal low is 58. Sunrise today is at 7.05 a.m. and sunset is at 7.40 p.m. This is NOAA Weather Radio Station WXK91 in Topeka. Here are the 7 a.m. conditions for the local area. At Topeka, it was mostly cloudy. The temperature was 68 degrees, the dew point 65, and the relative humidity was 90%. The wind was south at 5 miles an hour. The pressure was 29.86 inches and falling. At Manhattan, it was partly cloudy. The temperature was 68 degrees, the dew point 62, and the relative humidity was 81%. The wind was calm. Around the region, at Beatrice, a thunderstorm was reported, with a temperature of 67. At Springfield, it was clear, with a temperature of 69. It was partly cloudy, with a temperature of 69 at Concordia, and 73 at Wichita. It was mostly cloudy, with a temperature of 69 at Lawrence, 69 at Emporia, and 65 at Omaha. At Kansas City, it was cloudy, with a temperature of 71. Once again, at Manhattan, it was 68 degrees under partly cloudy skies. Once again, at Topeka, it was 68 degrees under mostly cloudy skies. A strong thunderstorm will impact east-central Potawatomi and southern Jackson counties through 7:45 a.m. At 7:15 a.m., Doppler radar was tracking a strong thunderstorm 7 miles south of Haventhville, moving southeast at 45 miles per hour. Expected hazards include wind gusts up to 50 miles per hour and nickel-size hail. This is a radar-indicated threat. The following impacts are expected. Gusty winds could knock down small tree limbs and blow around unsecured objects. Hail damage to outdoor objects and vegetation is possible. Locations impacted include Hoyt, Mayetta, Emmett, Denison, Delia, Haventhille, and Potawatomi Reservation. If outdoors, consider seeking shelter inside a building. Now here is your National Weather Service forecast. Today, mostly sunny. Scattered showers and thunderstorms this morning. Highs in the upper 80s. East winds 5 to 10 miles per hour, becoming northeast this afternoon. Chance of rain 40%. Tonight, partly cloudy with a slight chance of showers and thunderstorms in the evening, then mostly cloudy with a chance of showers and thunderstorms after midnight. Humid with lows in the middle 60s. East winds 5 to 10 miles per hour. Chance of rain 50%. Sunday, partly sunny with showers likely with a slight chance of thunderstorms in the morning, then mostly cloudy with a chance of showers and thunderstorms in the afternoon. Humid with highs in the lower 80s. East winds 5 to 10 miles per hour. Chance of rain 70%. Sunday night, mostly cloudy with a chance of showers and thunderstorms in the evening, then partly cloudy with a slight chance of showers and thunderstorms after midnight. Humid with lows in the middle 60s. East winds around 10 miles per hour with gusts up to 20 miles per hour. Chance of rain 40%. Monday, sunny, warmer with highs in the lower 90s. South winds 15 to 20 miles per hour with gusts up to 35 miles per hour. Monday night, mostly clear in the evening, then partly cloudy with a slight chance of showers and thunderstorms after midnight. Lows in the lower 70s. Tuesday and Tuesday night, showers likely with a chance of thunderstorms. Highs in the upper 80s. Lows in the upper 60s. Chance of rain 70%. Wednesday, mostly sunny with a chance of showers. A slight chance of thunderstorms in the morning, then a chance of thunderstorms in the afternoon.

highs in the upper 80s. Chance of rain 50%. Wednesday night, partly cloudy in the evening, then becoming mostly cloudy. A chance of thunderstorms. A chance of showers in the evening, then showers likely after midnight. Lows in the middle 60s. Chance of rain 70%. Thursday, mostly cloudy in the morning, then becoming partly sunny. A slight chance of thunderstorms. A chance of showers, mainly in the morning. Highs in the lower 80s. Chance of rain 50%. Thursday night, partly cloudy. A slight chance of showers and thunderstorms in the evening, then a chance of showers, lows in the lower 60s. Chance of rain 30%. Friday, partly sunny with a chance of showers. A slight chance of thunderstorms in the afternoon. Highs in the lower 80s. Chance of rain 30%. The current time is 7:24 a.m. Central Daylight Time. This hazardous weather outlook is for Central Kansas, East Central Kansas, North Central Kansas, and Northeast Kansas. For this afternoon and tonight, the probability for widespread hazardous weather is low. For Saturday through Thursday, there is a marginal risk for severe storms Saturday afternoon into the evening. Damaging winds of 60 to 70 miles per hour and large hail up to 2 inches in diameter are the main hazards. The Topeka, Kansas climate summary for yesterday, September 11, 2020, was 89 degrees. The normal high is 83. The record high is 104 degrees, which was set in 2000. Yesterday's low temperature was 63 degrees. The normal low is 59. The record low is 39 degrees, which was set in 1959. No precipitation fell yesterday, which leaves the monthly total at 0.49 inches. This is 0.89 inches below the normal amount of 1.38 inches for September. The total precipitation for the year still stands at 29.86 inches, which is 1.59 inches above normal. Yesterday the maximum wind observed was 13 miles an hour from the southeast. The highest wind gust observed was 22 miles per hour from the south. The normal high temperature for today is 82 degrees, and the normal low is 59. The record high for today is 103, which occurred in 1956, and the record low is 41, which occurred in 1959. Sunrise today is at 7:01 a.m. and sunset is at 7:35 p.m. The Manhattan, Kansas climate summary for yesterday, September 11, 2026. Yesterday's high temperature was 93 degrees. The normal high is 83. Yesterday's low temperature was 61 degrees. The normal low is 58. No precipitation fell yesterday, which leaves the monthly total at 0.02 inches. This is 1.13 inches below the normal amount of 1.15 inches for September. The total precipitation for the year still stands at 24.40 inches, which is 1.45 inches below normal. Yesterday the maximum wind observed was 15 miles an hour from the south. The highest wind gust observed was 22 miles per hour from the south. The normal high temperature for today is 83 degrees, and the normal low is 58. Sunrise today is at 7:05 a.m. and sunset is at 7:40 p.m. This is NOAA Weather Radio Station WXK91 in Topeka. Here are the 7 a.m. conditions for the local area. At Topeka, it was mostly cloudy. The temperature was 68 degrees, the dew point 65, and the relative humidity was 90%. The wind was south at 5 miles an hour. The pressure was 29.86 inches and falling. At Manhattan, it was partly cloudy. The temperature was 68 degrees, the dew point 62, and the relative humidity was 81%. The wind was calm. Around the region, at Beatrice, a thunderstorm was reported, with a temperature of 67. At Springfield, it was clear, with a temperature of 69. It was partly cloudy, with a temperature of 69 at Concordia, and 73.

3 at Wichita. It was mostly cloudy, with a temperature of 69 at Lawrence, 69 at Emporia, and 65 at Omaha. At Kansas City, it was cloudy, with a temperature of 71. Once again, at Manhattan, it was 68 degrees under partly cloudy skies. Once again, at Topeka, it was 68 degrees under mostly cloudy skies. A strong thunderstorm will impact east-central Pottawatomie and southern Jackson counties through 7:45 a.m. At 7:15 a.m., Doppler radar was tracking a strong thunderstorm 7 miles south of Haventhill, moving southeast at 45 miles per hour. Expected hazards include wind gusts up to 50 miles per hour and nickel-size hail. This is a radar-indicated threat. The following impacts are expected. Gusty winds could knock down small tree limbs and blow around unsecured objects. Hail damage to outdoor objects and vegetation is possible. Locations impacted include Hoyt, Mayetta, Emmett, Denison, Delia, Mayventville, and Pottawatomie Reservation. If outdoors, consider seeking shelter inside a building. Now here is your National Weather Service forecast. Today, mostly sunny. Scattered showers and thunderstorms this morning. Highs in the upper 80s. East winds 5 to 10 miles per hour, becoming northeast this afternoon. Chance of rain 40%. Tonight, partly cloudy with a slight chance of showers and thunderstorms in the evening, then mostly cloudy with a chance of showers and thunderstorms after midnight. Humid with lows in the middle 60s. East winds 5 to 10 miles per hour. Chance of rain 50%. Sunday, partly sunny with showers likely with a slight chance of thunderstorms in the morning, then mostly cloudy with a chance of showers and thunderstorms in the afternoon. Humid with highs in the lower 80s. East winds 5 to 10 miles per hour. Chance of rain 70%. Sunday night, mostly cloudy with a chance of showers and thunderstorms in the evening, then partly cloudy with a slight chance of showers and thunderstorms after midnight. Humid with lows in the middle 60s. East winds around 10 miles per hour with gusts up to 20 miles per hour. Chance of rain 40%. Monday, sunny, warmer with highs in the lower 90s. South winds 15 to 20 miles per hour with gusts up to 35 miles per hour. Monday night, mostly clear in the evening, then partly cloudy with a slight chance of showers and thunderstorms after midnight. Lows in the lower 70s. Tuesday of thunderstorms. Highs in the upper 80s. Lows in the upper 60s. Chance of rain 70%. Wednesday, mostly sunny with a chance of showers. A slight chance of thunderstorms in the morning, then a chance of thunderstorms in the afternoon. Highs in the upper 80s. Chance of rain 50%. Wednesday night, partly cloudy in the evening, then becoming mostly cloudy. A chance of thunderstorms. A chance of showers in the evening, then showers likely after midnight. Lows in the middle 60s. Chance of rain 70%. Thursday, mostly cloudy in the morning, then becoming partly sunny. A slight chance of thunderstorms. A chance of showers, mainly in the morning. Highs in the lower 80s. Chance of rain 50%. Thursday night, partly cloudy. A slight chance of showers and thunderstorms in the evening, then a chance of showers and thunderstorms after midnight. Lows in the lower 60s. Chance of rain 30%. Friday, partly sunny with a chance of showers. A slight chance of thunderstorms in the afternoon. Highs in the lower 80s. Chance of rain 30%. This hazardous weather with a chance of showers. A slight chance of thunderstorms in the afternoon. Highs in the lower 80s. Chance of rain 30%. This hazardous weather outlook is for central Kansas, east central Kansas, north central Kansas and northeast Kansas. For this afternoon and tonight, the probability for widespread hazardous weather is low. For Saturday through Thursday, there is a marginal risk for severe storms Saturday afternoon.

afternoon into the evening. Damaging winds of 60 to 70 miles per hour and large hail up to 2 inches in diameter are the main hazards. The Topeka, Kansas climate summary for yesterday, September 11, 2026. Yesterday's high temperature was 89 degrees. The normal high is 83. The record high is 104 degrees, which was set in 2000. Yesterday's low temperature was 63 degrees. The normal low is 59. The record low is 39 degrees, which was set in 1959. No precipitation fell yesterday, which leaves the monthly total at 0.49 inches. This is 0.89 inches below the normal amount of 1.38 inches for September. The total precipitation for the year still stands at 29.86 inches, which is 1.59 inches above normal. Yesterday the maximum wind observed was 13 miles an hour from the southeast. The highest wind gust observed was 22 miles per hour from the south. The normal high temperature for today is 82 degrees, and the normal low is 59. The record high for today is 103, which occurred in 1956, and the record low is 41, which occurred in 1959. Sunrise today is at 7:01 a.m. and sunset is at 7:35 p.m. The Manhattan, Kansas climate summary for yesterday, September 11, 2026. Yesterday's high temperature was 93 degrees. The normal high is 83. Yesterday's low temperature was 61 degrees. The normal low is 58. This leaves the monthly total at 0.02 inches. This is 1.13 inches below the normal number. The total precipitation for the year still stands at 24.40 inches, which is 1.45 inches below normal. Yesterday the maximum wind observed was 15 miles an hour from the south. The highest wind gust observed was 22 miles per hour from the south. The normal high temperature for today is 83 degrees, and the normal low is 58. Sunrise today is at 7:05 a.m. and sunset is at 7:40 p.m. This is NOAA Weather Radio Station WXK91 in Topeka. Here are the 7 a.m. conditions for the local area. At Topeka, it was mostly cloudy. The temperature was 68 degrees, the dew point 65, and the relative humidity was 90%. The wind was south at 5 miles an hour. The pressure was 29.86 inches and falling. At Manhattan, it was partly cloudy. The temperature was 68 degrees, the dew point 62, and the relative humidity was 81%. The wind was calm. Around the region, at Beatrice, a thunderstorm was reported, with a temperature of 67. At Springfield, it was clear, with a temperature of 69. It was partly cloudy, with a temperature of 69 at Concordia, and 73 at Wichita. It was mostly cloudy, with a temperature of 69 at Lawrence, 69 at Emporia, and 65 at Omaha. At Kansas City, it was cloudy, with a temperature of 71. Once again, at Manhattan, it was 68 degrees under partly cloudy skies. Once again, at Topeka, it was 68 degrees under mostly cloudy skies. A strong thunderstorm will impact east-central Pottawatomie and southern Jackson counties through 7:45 a.m. At 7:15 a.m., Doppler radar was tracking a strong thunderstorm 7 miles south of Haventville, moving southeast at 45 miles per hour. Expected hazards include wind gusts up to 50 miles per hour and nickel-size hail. This is a radar-indicated threat. The following impacts are expected. Gusty winds could knock down small tree limbs and blow around unsecured objects. Hail damage to outdoor objects and vegetation is possible. Locations impacted include Hoyt, Mayetta, Emmett, Denison, Delia, Haventville, and Pottawatomie Reservation. If outdoors, consider seeking shelter inside a building. 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

This forecast. Today, mostly sunny. Scattered showers and thunderstorms this morning. Highs in the upper 80s. East winds 5 to 10 miles per hour, becoming northeast this afternoon. Chance of rain 40%. Tonight, partly cloudy with a slight chance of showers and thunderstorms in the evening, then mostly cloudy with a chance of showers and thunderstorms after midnight. Humid with lows in the middle 60s. East winds 5 to 10 miles per hour. Chance of rain 50%. Sunday, partly sunny with showers likely with a slight chance of thunderstorms in the morning, then mostly cloudy with a chance of showers and thunderstorms in the afternoon. Humid with highs in the lower 80s. East winds 5 to 10 miles per hour. Chance of rain 70%. Sunday night, mostly cloudy with a chance of showers and thunderstorms in the evening, then partly cloudy with a slight chance of showers and thunderstorms after midnight. Humid with lows in the middle 60s. East winds around 10 miles per hour with gusts up to 20 miles per hour. Chance of rain 40%. Monday, sunny, warmer with highs in the lower 90s. South winds 15 to 20 miles per hour with gusts up to 35 miles per hour. Monday night, mostly clear in the evening, then partly cloudy with a slight chance of showers and thunderstorms after midnight. Lows in the lower 70s. Tuesday and Tuesday night, showers likely with a chance of thunderstorms. Highs in the upper 80s. Lows in the upper 60s. Chance of rain 70%. Wednesday, mostly sunny with a chance of showers. A slight chance of thunderstorms in the morning, then a chance of thunderstorms in the afternoon. Highs in the upper 80s. Chance of rain 50%. Wednesday night, partly cloudy in the evening, then becoming mostly cloudy. A chance of thunder. Cloudy in the morning, then becoming partly sunny. A slight chance of thunderstorms. A chance of showers, mainly in the morning. Highs in the lower 80s. Rain 50%. Thursday night, partly cloudy. A slight chance of showers and thunderstorms in the evening, then a chance of showers and thunderstorms after midnight. Lows in the lower 60s. Chance of rain 30%. Friday, partly sunny with a chance of showers. A slight chance of thunderstorms in the afternoon. Highs in the lower 80s. Chance of rain 30%. This hazardous weather outlook is for central Kansas, east central Kansas, north central Kansas and northeast Kansas. For this afternoon and tonight, the probability for widespread hazardous weather is low. For Saturday through Thursday, there is a marginal risk for severe storms Saturday afternoon into the evening. Damaging winds of 60 to 70 miles per hour and large hail up to 2 inches in diameter are the main hazards. The Topeka, Kansas climate summary for yesterday, September 11, 2026. Yesterday's high temperature was 89 degrees. The normal high is 83. The record high is 104 degrees, which was set in 2000. Yesterday's low temperature was 63 degrees. The normal low is 59. The record low is 39 degrees, which was set in 1959. No precipitation fell yesterday, which leaves the monthly total at 0.49 inches. This is 0.89 inches below the normal amount of 1.38 inches for September. The total precipitation for the year still stands at 29.86 inches, which is 1.59 inches above normal. Yesterday the maximum wind observed was 13 miles an hour from the southeast. The highest wind gust observed was 22 miles per hour from the south. The normal high temperature for today is 82 degrees, and the normal low is 59. The record high for today is 103, which occurred in 1956. And the record low is 41, which occurred in 1959. Sunrise today is at 7:01 a.m. and
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2026. Please. The normal high is 83. Yesterday's low temperature was 61 degrees. No precipitation fell yesterday, which leaves the monthly total at 0.02 inches. This is 1.13 inches below the normal amount of 1.15 inches for September. The total precipitation for the year still stands at 24.40 inches, which is 1.45 inches below normal. Yesterday the maximum wind observed was 15 miles an hour from the south. The highest wind gust observed was 22 miles per hour from the south. The normal high temperature for today is 83 degrees, and the normal low is 58. Sunrise today is at 7:05 a.m. and sunset is at 7:40 p.m. This is NOAA Weather Radio Station WXK91 in Topeka. Here are the 7 a.m. conditions for the local area. At Topeka, it was mostly cloudy. The temperature was 68 degrees, the dew point 65, and the relative humidity was 90%. The wind was south at 5 miles an hour. The pressure was 29.86 inches and falling. At Manhattan, it was partly cloudy. The temperature was 68 degrees, the dew point 62, and the relative humidity was 81%. The wind was calm. Around the region, at Beatrice, 67. At Springfield, it was clear, with a temperature of 69. It was partly cloudy, with a temperature of 69 at Concordia, and 73 at Wichita. It was mostly cloudy, with a temperature of 69 at Lawrence, and at Omaha. At Kansas City, it was cloudy, with a temperature of 71. Once again, at Manhattan, it was 68 degrees under partly cloudy skies. Once again, at Topeka, it was 68 degrees under mostly cloudy skies. National Weather Service forecast. Today, mostly sunny. Scattered showers and thunderstorms this morning. Highs in the upper 80s. East winds 5 to 10 miles per hour, becoming northeast this afternoon. Chance of partly cloudy with a slight chance of showers and thunderstorms in the evening, then mostly cloudy with a chance of showers and thunderstorms after midnight. Humid with lows in the middle 60s. East winds 5 to 10 miles per hour. Chance of rain 50%. Sunday, partly sunny with showers likely with a slight chance of thunderstorms in the morning, then mostly cloudy with a chance of showers and thunderstorms in the afternoon. Humid with highs in the lower 80s. East winds 5 to 10 miles per hour. Chance of rain 70%. Showers and thunderstorms in the evening, then partly cloudy with a slight chance of showers and thunderstorms after midnight. Humid with lows in the middle 60s. East winds around 10 miles per hour with gusts up to 20 miles per hour. Chance of rain 40%. Monday, sunny, warmer with highs in the lower 90s. South winds 15 to 20 miles per hour with gusts up to 35 miles per hour. Monday night, mostly clear in the evening, then partly cloudy with a slight chance of showers and thunderstorms after midnight. Lows in the lower 70s. Tuesday and Tuesday night, showers likely with a chance of thunderstorms. Highs in the upper 80s. Lows in the upper 60s. Chance of rain 70%. Wednesday, mostly sunny with a chance of showers. A slight chance of thunderstorms in the morning, then a chance of thunderstorms in the afternoon. Highs in the upper 80s. Chance of rain 50%. Wednesday night, partly cloudy in the evening, then becoming mostly cloudy. A chance of thunderstorms. A chance of showers in the lows in the middle 60s. Chance of rain 70%. Thursday, mostly cloudy in the morning, then becoming partly sunny. A slight chance of thunderstorms. A chance of showers, mainly in the morning. Highs in the lower 80s. Chance of rain 50%. Thursday night, partly cloudy. A slight chance of showers and thunderstorms in the evening, then a chance of showers and thunderstorms after midnight. Lows in the lower 60s. Chance of rain 30%.

Friday, partly sunny with a chance of showers. A slight chance of thunderstorms in the afternoon. Highs in the lower 80s. Chance of rain 30%. This hazardous weather outlook is for central Kansas, east central Kansas, north central Kansas, and northeast Kansas. For this afternoon and tonight, the probability for widespread hazardous weather is low. For Saturday through Thursday, there is a marginal risk for severe storms Saturday afternoon into the evening. Damaging winds of 60 to 70 miles per hour and large hail up to 2 inches in diameter are the main hazards. The Topeka, Kansas climate summary for yesterday, September 11, 2026. Yesterday's high temperature was 89 degrees. The normal high is 83. The record high is 104 degrees, which was set in 2000. Yesterday's low temperature was 63 degrees. The normal low is 59. The record low is 39 degrees, which was set in 1959. No precipitation fell yesterday, which leaves the monthly total at 0.49 inches. This is 0.89 inches below the normal amount of 1.38 inches for September. The total precipitation for the year still stands at 29.86 inches, which is 1.59 inches above normal. Yesterday the maximum wind observed was 13 miles an hour from the southeast. The highest wind gust observed was 22 miles per hour from the south. The normal high temperature for today is 82 degrees, and the normal low is 59. The record high for today is 6, and the record low is 41, which occurred in 1959. Sunrise today is at 7:01 a.m. and sunset is at 7:35 p.m. The Manhattan, Kansas climate summary for yesterday, September 11, 2026. Yesterday's high temperature was 93 degrees. The normal high is 83. Yesterday's low temperature was 61 degrees. The normal low is 58. No precipitation fell yesterday, which leaves the monthly total at 0.02 inches. This is 1.13 inches below the normal amount of 1.15 inches for September. The total precipitation for the year still stands at 24.40 inches, which is 1.45 inches below normal. Yesterday the maximum wind observed was 15 miles an hour from the south. The highest wind gust observed was 22 miles per hour from the south. The normal high temperature for today is 83 degrees. And the normal low is 58. Sunrise today is at 7:05 a.m. and sunset is at 7:40 p.m. This is NOAA Weather Radio Station WXK91 in Topeka. Here are the 7 a.m. conditions for the local area. At Topeka, it was mostly cloudy. The temperature was 68 degrees, the dew point 65, and the relative humidity was 90%. The wind was south at 5 miles an hour. The pressure was 29.86 inches and falling. At Manhattan, it was partly cloudy. The temperature was 68 degrees, the dew point 62, and the relative humidity was 81%. The wind was calm. Around the region, at Beatrice, a thunderstorm was reported, with a temperature of 67. At Springfield, it was clear, with a temperature of 69. It was partly cloudy, with a temperature of 69 at Concordia, and 73 at Wichita. It was mostly cloudy, with a temperature of 69 at Lawrence, 69 at Emporia, and 65 at Omaha. At Kansas City, it was cloudy, with a temperature of 71. Once again, at Manhattan, it was 68 degrees under partly cloudy skies. Once again, at Topeka, it was 68 degrees under mostly cloudy skies. The current time is 7:53 a.m. Central Daylight Time. Now here is your National Weather Service forecast. Today, mostly sunny. Scattered showers and thunderstorms this morning. Highs in the upper 80s. East winds 5 to 10 miles per hour, becoming northeast this afternoon. Chance of rain 40%. Tonight,
partly cloudy with a slight chance of showers and thunderstorms in the evening, then mostly cloudy with a chance of showers and thunderstorms after midnight. Humid with lows in the middle 60s. East winds 5 to 10 miles per hour. Chance of rain 50%. Sunday, partly sunny with showers likely with a slight chance of thunderstorms in the morning, then mostly cloudy with a chance of showers and thunderstorms in the afternoon. Humid with highs in the lower 80s. East winds 5 to 10 miles per hour. Chance of rain 70%. Sunday night, mostly cloudy with a chance of showers and thunderstorms in the evening, then partly cloudy with a slight chance of showers and thunderstorms after midnight. Humid with lows in the middle 60s. East winds around 10 miles per hour with gusts up to 20 miles per hour. Chance of rain 40%. Monday, sunny, warmer with highs in the lower 90s. South winds 15 to 20 miles per hour with gusts up to 35 miles per hour. Monday night, mostly clear in the evening, then partly cloudy with a slight chance of showers and thunderstorms after midnight. Lows in the lower 70s. Tuesday and Tuesday night, showers likely with a chance of thunderstorms. Highs in the upper 80s. Lows in the upper 60s. Chance of rain 70%. Wednesday, mostly sunny with a chance of showers. A slight chance of thunderstorms in the morning, then a chance of thunderstorms in the afternoon. Highs in the upper 80s. Chance of rain 50%. Wednesday night, partly cloudy in the evening, then becoming mostly cloudy. A chance of thunderstorms. A chance of showers in the evening, then showers likely after midnight. Lows in the middle 60s. Chance of rain 70%. Thursday, mostly cloudy in the morning, then becoming partly sunny. A slight chance of thunderstorms. A chance of showers, mainly in the morning. Highs in the lower 80s. Chance of rain 50%. Thursday night, partly cloudy. A slight chance of showers and thunderstorms in the evening, then a chance of showers and thunderstorms after midnight. Lows in the lower 60s. Chance of rain 30%. Friday, partly sunny with a chance of showers. A slight chance of thunderstorms in the afternoon. Highs in the lower 80s. Chance of rain 30%. This hazardous weather outlook is for central Kansas, east central Kansas, north central Kansas, and northeast Kansas. For this afternoon and tonight, the probability for widespread hazardous weather is low. For Saturday through Thursday, there is a marginal risk.

The normal high temperature for today is 82 degrees, and the normal low is 59. The record high for today is 103, which occurred in 1956, and the record low is 41, which occurred in 1959. Sunrise today is at 7:01 a.m. and sunset is at 7:35 p.m. The Manhattan, Kansas climate summary for yesterday, September 11, 2026. Yesterday's high temperature was 93 degrees. The normal high is 83. Yesterday's low temperature was 61 degrees. The normal low is 58. No precipitation fell yesterday, which leaves the monthly total at 0.02 inches. This is 1.13 inches below the normal amount of 1.15 inches for September. The total precipitation for the year still stands at 24.40 inches, which is 1.45 inches below normal. Yesterday the maximum wind observed was 15 miles an hour from the south. The highest wind gust observed. The normal high temperature for today is 83 degrees, and the normal low is 58. Sunrise today is at 7:05 a.m. and sunset is at 7:40 p.m. This is NOAA Weather Radio Station WXK91 in Topeka. Here are the 7 a.m. conditions for the local area. At Topeka, it was mostly cloudy. The temperature was 68 degrees, the dew point 65, and the relative humidity was 90%. The wind was south at 5 miles an hour. The pressure was 29.86 inches and falling. At Manhattan, it was partly cloudy. The temperature was 68 degrees, the dew point 62, and the relative humidity was 81%. The wind was calm. Around the region, at Beatrice, a thunderstorm was reported, with a temperature of 67. At Springfield, it was clear, with a temperature of 69. It was partly cloudy, with a temperature of 69 at Concordia, and 73 at Wichita. It was mostly cloudy, with a temperature of 69 at Lawrence, 69 at Emporia, and 65 at Omaha. At Kansas City, it was cloudy, with a temperature of 71. Once again, at Manhattan, it was 68 degrees under partly cloudy skies. Once again, at Topeka, it was 68 degrees under mostly cloudy skies. Now here is your National Weather Service forecast. Today, mostly sunny. Scattered showers and thunderstorms this morning. Highs in the upper 80s. East winds 5 to 10 miles per hour, becoming northeast this afternoon. Chance of rain 40%. Tonight, partly cloudy with a slight chance of showers and thunderstorms in the evening, then mostly cloudy with a chance of showers and thunderstorms after midnight. Humid with lows in the middle 60s. East winds 5 to 10 miles per hour. Chance of rain 50%. Sunday, partly sunny with showers likely with a slight chance of thunderstorms in the morning, then mostly cloudy with a chance of showers and thunderstorms in the afternoon. Humid with highs in the lower 80s. East winds 5 to 10 miles per hour. Chance of rain 70%. Sunday night, mostly cloudy with a chance of showers and thunderstorms in the evening, then partly cloudy with a slight chance of showers and thunderstorms after midnight. Humid with lows in the middle 60s. East winds around 10 miles per hour with gusts up to 20 miles per hour. Chance of rain 40%. Monday, sunny, warmer with highs in the lower 90s. South winds 15 to 20 miles per hour with gusts up to 35 miles per hour. Monday night, mostly clear in the evening, then partly cloudy with a slight chance of showers and thunderstorms after midnight. Lows in the lower 70s. Tuesday and Tuesday night, showers likely with a chance of thunderstorms. Highs in the upper 80s. Lows in the upper 60s. Chance of rain 70%. Wednesday, mostly sunny with a chance of showers. A slight chance of thunderstorms in the morning, then a chance of thunderstorms in the afternoon. Highs in the upper 80s. Chance of rain 50%. Wednesday night, partly cloudy in the evening.

then becoming mostly cloudy. A chance of thunderstorms. A chance of showers in the evening, then showers likely after midnight. Lows in the middle 60s. Chance of rain 70%. Thursday, mostly cloudy in the morning, then becoming partly sunny. A slight chance of thunderstorms. A chance of showers, mainly in the morning. Highs in the lower 80s. Chance of rain 50%. Thursday night, partly cloudy. A slight chance of showers and thunderstorms in the evening, then a chance of showers and thunderstorms after midnight. Lows in the lower 60s. Chance of rain 30%. Friday, partly sunny with a chance of showers. A slight chance of thunderstorms in the afternoon. Highs in the lower 80s. Chance of rain 30%. This hazardous weather outlook is for central Kansas, east central Kansas, north central Kansas and northeast Kansas. For this afternoon and tonight, the probability for widespread hazardous weather is low. For Saturday through Thursday, there is a marginal risk for severe storms Saturday afternoon into the evening. Damaging winds of 60 to 70 miles per hour and large hail up to 2 inches in diameter are the main hazards. Day, September 11, 2026. Yesterday's high temperature was 89 degrees. The normal high is 83. The record high is 104 degrees, which was set in 2000. Yesterday's low temperature was 63 degrees. The normal low is 59. The record low is 39 degrees, which was set in 1959. No precipitation fell yesterday, which leaves the monthly total at 0.49 inches. This is 0.89 inches below the normal amount of 1.38 inches for September. The total precipitation for the year still stands at 29.86 inches, which is 1.59 inches above normal. Yesterday the maximum wind observed was 13 miles an hour from the southeast. The highest wind gust observed was 22 miles per hour from the south. The normal high temperature for today is 82 degrees, and the normal low is 59. The record high for today is 103, which occurred is 41, which occurred in 1959. Sunrise today is at 7:01 a.m. and sunset is at 7:35 p.m. The Manhattan, Kansas climate summary for yesterday, September 11, 2026. Yesterday's high temperature was 93 degrees. The normal high is 83. Yesterday's low temperature was 61 degrees. The normal low is 58. No precipitation fell yesterday, which leaves the monthly total at 0.02 inches. This is 1.13 inches below the normal amount of 1.15 inches for September. The total precipitation for the year still stands at 24.40 inches, which is 1.45 inches below normal. Yesterday the maximum wind observed was 15 miles an hour from the south. The highest wind gust observed was 22 miles per hour from the south. The normal high temperature for today is 83 degrees. And the normal low is 58. Sunrise today is at 7:05 a.m. and sunset is at 7:40 p.m. This is NOAA Weather Radio Station WXK91 in Topeka. Now here is your National Weather Service forecast. Today, mostly sunny. Scattered showers and thunderstorms this morning. Highs in the upper 80s. East winds 5 to 10 miles per hour, becoming northeast this afternoon. Chance of rain 40%. Tonight, partly cloudy with a slight chance of showers and thunderstorms in the evening, then mostly cloudy with a chance of showers and thunderstorms after midnight. Humid with lows in the middle 60s. East winds 5 to 10 miles per hour. Chance of rain 50%. Sunday, partly sunny with showers likely with a slight chance of thunderstorms in the morning, then mostly cloudy with a chance of showers and thunderstorms in the afternoon. Humid with highs in the lower 80s. East winds 5 to 10 miles per hour. Chance of rain 70%. Sunday night, mostly cloudy with a chance of showers and thunderstorms in the evening, then

partly cloudy with a slight chance of showers and thunderstorms after midnight. Humid with lows in the middle 60s. East winds around 10 miles per hour with gusts up to 20 miles per hour. Chance of rain 40%. Monday, sunny, warmer with highs in the lower 90s. South winds 15 to 20 miles per hour with gusts up to 35 miles per hour. Monday night, mostly clear in the evening, then partly cloudy with a slight chance of showers and thunderstorms after midnight. Lows in the lower 70s. Tuesday and Tuesday night, showers likely with a chance of thunderstorms. Highs in the upper 80s. Lows in the upper 60s. Chance of rain 70%. Wednesday, mostly sunny with a chance of showers. A slight chance of thunderstorms in the morning, then a chance of thunderstorms in the afternoon. Highs in the upper 80s. Chance of rain 50%. Wednesday night, partly cloudy in the evening, then becoming mostly cloudy. A chance of thunderstorms. A chance after midnight. Lows in the middle 60s. Chance of rain 70%. Thursday, mostly cloudy in the morning, then becoming partly sunny. A slight chance of thunderstorms. A chance of showers, mainly in the morning. Highs in the lower 80s. Chance of rain 50%. Thursday, partly cloudy. A slight chance of showers and thunderstorms in the evening, then a chance of showers and thunderstorms after midnight. Lows in the lower 60s. Chance of rain 30%. Friday, partly sunny with a chance of showers. A slight chance of thunderstorms in the afternoon. Highs in the lower 80s. Chance of rain 30%. The current time is 8:10 a.m. Central Daylight Time. This hazardous weather outlook is for Central Kansas, East Central Kansas, North Central Kansas, and Northeast Kansas. For this afternoon and tonight, the probability for widespread hazardous weather is low. For Saturday through Thursday, there is a marginal risk for severe storms Saturday afternoon into the evening. Damaging winds of 60 to 70 miles per hour and large hail up to 2 inches in diameter are the main hazards. The Topeka, Kansas climate summary for yesterday, September 11, 2026. Yesterday's high temperature was 89 degrees. The normal high is 83. The record high is 104 degrees, which was set in 2000. Yesterday's low temperature was 63 degrees. The normal low is 59. The record low is 39 degrees, which was set in 1959. No precipitation fell yesterday, which leaves the monthly total at 0.49 inches. This is 0.89 inches below the normal amount of 1.38 inches for September. The total precipitation for the year still stands at 29.86 inches, which is 1.59 inches above normal. Yesterday the maximum wind observed was 13 miles an hour from the southeast. The highest wind gust observed was 22 miles per hour from the south. The normal high temperature for today is 82 degrees, and the normal low is 59. The record high for today is 103, which occurred in 1956, and the record low is 41, which occurred in 1959. Sunrise today is at 7:01 a.m. and sunset is at 7:35 p.m. The Manhattan, Kansas climate summary for yesterday, September 11, 2026. Yesterday's high temperature was 93 degrees. The normal high is 83. Yesterday's low temperature was 61 degrees. The normal low is 58. No precipitation fell yesterday, which leaves the monthly total at 0.02 inches. This is 1.13 inches below the normal amount of 1.15 inches for September. The total precipitation for the year still stands at 24.40 inches, which is 1.45 inches below normal. Yesterday the maximum wind observed was 15 miles an hour from the south. The highest wind gust observed was 22 mile high temperature for today is 83 degrees, and the normal low is 58.
Sunrise today is at 7:05 a.m. and sunset

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Here are the 8 a.m. conditions for the local area. At Topeka, it was partly sunny. The temperature was 67 degrees, the dew point 6%. The wind was west at 3 miles an hour. The pressure was 29.91 inches and was mostly cloudy. The temperature was 69 degrees, the dew point 62, and the relative humidity was 78%. The wind was east at 7 miles an hour. Around the region, at Springfield, it was clear, with a temperature of 69 at Emporia, 69 at Concordia, and 74 at Wichita. 69 at Lawrence, 65 at Beatrice, and 63 at Omaha. At Kansas City, it was cloudy, with a temperature of 72. Once again, at Manhattan, it was 69 degrees under mostly cloudy skies. Once again, at Topeka, it was 67 degrees under partly sunny skies. A strong thunderstorm will impact southern Jackson County through 8-9 a.m. Doppler radar was tracking a strong thunderstorm 4 miles east of Emmett, moving east at 35 miles, include wind gusts up to 50 miles per hour and penny-size hail. This is a radar-indicated threat. The following impacts are expected. Gusty winds could knock down small tree limbs and blow around unsecured objects. Minor hail damage to outdoor objects and vegetation is possible. Locations impacted include Hoyt, Mayetta, and Pottawatomie Reservation. If outdoors, consider seeking shelter inside a building. Now here is your National Weather Service forecast. Today, mostly sunny. Scattered showers and thunderstorms this morning. Highs in the upper 80s. East winds 5 to 10 miles per hour, becoming northeast this afternoon. Chance of rain 40%. Tonight, partly cloudy with a slight chance of showers and thunderstorms in the evening, then mostly cloudy with a chance of showers and thunderstorms after midnight. Humid with lows in the middle 60s. East winds 5 to 10 miles per hour. Chance of rain 50%. Sunday, partly sunny with showers likely with a slight chance of thunderstorms in the morning, then mostly cloudy with a chance of humid with highs in the lower 80s. East winds 5 to 10 miles per hour. Chance of rain 70%. Sunday night, mostly cloudy with a chance of showers and thunderstorms in the evening, then partly cloudy with a slight chance of showers and thunderstorms after midnight. Humid with lows in the middle 60s. East winds around 10 miles per hour with gusts up to 20 miles per hour. Chance of rain 40%. Monday, sunny, warmer with highs in the lower 90s. South winds 15 to 20 miles per hour with gusts up to 35 miles per hour. Monday night, mostly clear in the evening, then partly cloudy with a slight chance of showers and thunderstorms after midnight. Lows in the lower 70s. Tuesday and Tuesday night, showers likely with a chance of thunderstorms. Highs in the upper 80s. Lows in the upper 60s. Chance of rain 70%. Wednesday, mostly sunny with a chance of showers. A slight chance of thunderstorms in the morning, then a chance of thunderstorms in the afternoon. Highs in the upper 80s. Chance of rain 50%. Wednesday night, partly cloudy in the evening, then becoming mostly cloudy. A chance of thunderstorms. A chance of showers in the evening, then showers likely after midnight. Lows in the middle 60s. Chance of rain 70%. Thursday, mostly cloudy in the morning, then becoming partly sunny. A slight chance of thunderstorms. A chance of showers, mainly in the morning. Highs in the lower 80s. Chance of rain 50%. Thursday night, partly cloudy. A slight chance of showers and thunderstorms in the evening, then a chance of showers and thunderstorms after midnight. Lows in the lower 60s. Chance of rain 30%. Friday, partly sunny with a chance of showers. A slight chance of thunderstorms in the afternoon. Highs in

the lower 80s. Chance of rain 30%. This hazardous weather outlook is for central Kansas, east central Kansas, north central Kansas, and northeast Kansas. For this afternoon and tonight, the probability for widespread hazardous weather is low. For Saturday through Thursday, there is a marginal risk for severe storms Saturday afternoon into the evening. Damaging winds of 60 to 70 miles per hour and large hail up to 2 inches in diameter are the main hazards. The Topeka, Kansas climate summary for yesterday, September 11, 2026. Yesterday's high temperature was 89 degrees. The normal high is 83. The record high is 104 degrees, which was set in 2000. Yesterday's low temperature was 63 degrees. The normal low is 59. The record low is 39 degrees, which was set in 1959. No precipitation fell yesterday, which leaves the monthly total at 0.49 inches. This is 0.89 inches below the normal amount of 1.38 inches for September. The total precipitation for the year still stands at 29.86 inches, which is 1.59 inches above normal. Yesterday, the maximum wind observed was 13 miles an hour from the southeast. The highest wind gust observed was 22 miles per hour from the south. The normal high temperature for today is 82 degrees, and the normal low is 59. The record high for today is 103, which occurred in 1956, and the record low is 41, which occurred in 1959. Sunrise today is at 7:01 a.m. and sunset is at 7:35 p.m. The Manhattan, Kansas climate summary for yesterday, September 11, 2026. Yesterday's high temperature was 93 degrees. The normal high is 83. Yesterday's low temperature was 61 degrees. The normal low is 58. No precipitation fell yesterday, which leaves the monthly total at 0.02 inches. This is 1.13 inches below the normal amount of 1.15 inches for September. The total precipitation for the year still stands at 24.40 inches, which is 1.45 inches below normal. Yesterday, the maximum wind observed was 15 miles an hour from the south. The highest wind gust observed was 22 miles per hour from the south. The normal high temperature for today is 83 degrees, and the normal low is 58. Sunrise today is at 7:05 a.m. and sunset is at 7:40 p.m. This is NOAA Weather Radio Station WXK91 in Topeka. Here are the 8 a.m. conditions for the local area. At Topeka, it was partly sunny. The temperature was 67 degrees, the dew point 66, and the relative humidity was 97%. The wind was west at 3 miles an hour. The pressure was 29.91 inches and rising. At Manhattan, it was mostly cloudy. The temperature was 69 degrees, the dew point 62, and the relative humidity was 78%. The wind was east at 7. At Springfield, it was clear, with a temperature of 71. It was partly cloudy, with a temperature of 69 at Emporia, 69 at Concordia, and 74 at Wichita. It was mostly cloudy, with a temperature of 69 at Lawrence, 65 at Beatrice, and 63 at Omaha. At Kansas City, it was cloudy, with a temperature of 72. Once again, at Manhattan, it was 69 degrees under mostly cloudy skies. Once again, at Topeka, it was 67 degrees under partly sunny skies. The current time is 8:23 a.m. Central Daylight Time. A strong thunderstorm will impact southern Jackson County through 8:45 a.m. At 8:09 a.m., Doppler radar was tracking a strong thunderstorm 4 miles east of Emmett, moving east at 35 miles per hour. Expected hazards include wind gusts up to 50 miles per hour and penny-size hail. This is a radar-indicated threat. The following impacts are expected. Gusty winds could knock down small tree limbs and blow around unsecured objects.
Minor hail damage to outdoor objects and vegetation is possible. Locations impacted include Hoyt, Mayetta, and Potawatomi Reservation. If outdoors, consider seeking shelter inside a building. Now here is your National Weather Service forecast. Today, mostly sunny. Scattered showers and thunderstorms this morning. Highs in the upper 80s. East winds 5 to 10 miles per hour, becoming northeast this afternoon. Chance of rain 40%. Tonight, partly cloudy with a slight chance of showers and thunderstorms in the evening, then mostly cloudy with a chance of showers and thunderstorms after midnight. Humid with lows in the middle 60s. East winds 5 to 10 miles per hour. Chance of rain 50%. Sunday, partly sunny with showers likely with a slight chance of thunderstorms in the morning, then mostly cloudy with a chance of showers and thunderstorms in the afternoon. Humid with highs in the lower 80s. East winds 5 to 10 miles per hour. Chance of rain 70%. Sunday night, mostly cloudy with a chance of showers and thunderstorms in the evening, then partly cloudy with a slight chance of showers and thunderstorms after midnight. Humid with lows in the middle 60s. East winds around 10 miles per hour with gusts up to 20 miles per hour. Chance of rain 40%. Monday, sunny, warmer with highs in the lower 90s. South winds 15 to 20 miles per hour with gusts up to 35 miles per hour. Monday night, mostly clear in the evening, then partly cloudy with a slight chance of showers and thunderstorms after midnight. Lows in the lower 70s. Tuesday and Tuesday night, showers likely with a chance of thunderstorms. Highs in the upper 80s. Lows in the upper 60s. Chance of rain 70%. Wednesday, mostly sunny with a chance of showers. A slight chance of thunderstorms in the morning, then a chance of thunderstorms in the afternoon. Highs in the upper 80s. Chance of rain 50%. Wednesday night, partly cloudy in the evening, then becoming mostly cloudy. A chance of thunderstorms. A chance of showers in the evening, then showers likely after midnight. Lows in the middle 60s. Chance of rain 70%. Thursday, mostly cloudy in the morning, then becoming partly sunny. A slight chance of thunderstorms. A chance of showers, mainly in the morning. Highs in the lower 80s. Chance of rain 50%. Thursday night, partly cloudy. A slight chance of showers and thunderstorms in the evening, then a chance of showers and thunderstorms after midnight. Lows in the lower 60s. Chance of rain 30%. Friday, partly sunny with a chance of showers. A slight chance of thunderstorms in the afternoon. Highs in the lower 80s. Chance of rain 30%. This hazardous weather outlook is for Central Kansas, East Central Kansas, North Central Kansas, and Northeast Kansas. For today and tonight, a few strong to severe storms will be possible late afternoon into the evening. The entire area has some risk for severe storms, though the risk is greatest south of Interstate 70. Damaging winds and large hail will be the main hazards. For Sunday through Friday, the probability for widespread hazardous weather is low. Spotter message: weather spotters are encouraged to relay reports of hail, damaging wind, tornadoes, and flooding. The Topeka, Kansas climate summary for yesterday, September 11, 2026. Yesterday's high temperature was 89 degrees. The normal high is 83. The record high is 100. Yesterday's low temperature was 63 degrees. The normal low is 59. The record low is 39 degrees, which was set in 1959. No precipitation fell yesterday, which leaves the monthly total at 0.49 inches. This is 0.89 inches below the normal amount of 1.38 inches for September. The total precipitation for the year still stands at 29.86 inches, which is 1.59 inches above normal. Yesterday, the maximum wind observed was 13 miles an hour from the southeast.
The highest wind gust observed was 22 miles.

miles per hour from the south. The normal high temperature for today is 82 degrees, and the normal low is 59. The record high for today is 103, which occurred in 1956, and the record low is 41, which occurred in 1959. Sunrise today is at 7:01 a.m. and sunset is at 7:35 p.m. The Manhattan, Kansas climate summary for yesterday, September 11, 2026. Yesterday's high temperature was 93 degrees. The normal high is 83. Yesterday's low temperature was 61 degrees. The normal low is 58. No precipitation fell yesterday, which leaves the monthly total at 0.02 inches. This is 1.13 inches below the normal amount of 1.15 inches for September. The total precipitation for the year still stands at 24.40 inches, which is 1.45 inches below normal. Yesterday the maximum wind observed was 15 miles an hour from the south. The highest wind gust observed was 22 miles per hour from the south. The normal high temperature for today is 83 degrees, and the normal low is 58. Sunrise today is at 7:05 a.m. and sunset is at 7:40 p.m. This is NOAA Weather Radio Station WXK91 in Topeka. Here are the 8 a.m. conditions for the local area. At Topeka, it was partly sunny. The temperature was 67 degrees, the dew point 66, and the relative humidity was 97%. The wind was west at 3 miles an hour. The pressure was 29.91 inches and rising. At Manhattan, it was mostly cloudy. The temperature was 69 degrees, the dew point 62, and the relative humidity was 78%. The wind was east at 7 miles an hour. Around the region, at Springfield, it was clear, with a temperature of 71. It was partly cloudy, with a temperature of 69 at Emporia, 69 at Concordia, and 74 at Wichita. It was mostly cloudy, with a temperature of 69 at Lawrence, 65 at Beatrice, and 60.

storms in the evening, then mostly cloudy with a chance of showers and thunderstorms after. Humid with lows in the middle 60s. East winds 5 to 10 miles per hour. Chance of rain 50%. Sunday, partly sunny with showers likely with a slight chance of thunderstorms in the morning, then mostly cloudy with a chance of showers and thunderstorms in the afternoon. Humid with highs in the lower 80s. East winds 5 to 10 miles per hour. Chance of rain 70%. Sunday night, mostly cloudy with a chance of showers and thunderstorms in the evening, then partly cloudy with a slight chance of showers and thunderstorms after midnight.

with lows in the middle 60s. East winds around 10 miles per hour with gusts up to 20 miles per hour. Chance of rain 40%. Monday, sunny, warmer with highs in the lower 90s. South winds 15 to 20 miles per hour with gusts up to 35 miles per hour. Monday night, mostly clear in the evening, then partly cloudy with a slight chance of showers and thunderstorms after midnight. Lows in the lower 70s. Tuesday and Tuesday night, showers likely with a chance of thunderstorms. Highs in the upper 80s. Lows in the upper 60s. Chance of rain 70%. Wednesday, mostly sunny with a chance of showers. A slight chance of thunderstorms in the morning, then a chance of thunderstorms in the afternoon. Highs in the upper 80s. Chance of rain 50%. Wednesday night, partly cloudy in the evening, then becoming mostly cloudy. A chance of thunderstorms. A chance of showers in the evening, then showers likely after midnight. Lows in the middle 60s. Chance of rain 70%. Thursday, mostly cloudy in the morning, then becoming partly sunny. A slight chance of thunderstorms. A chance of showers, mainly in the morning. Highs in the lower 80s. Chance of rain 50%. Thursday night, partly cloudy. A slight chance of showers and thunderstorms in the evening, then a chance of showers and thunderstorms after midnight. Lows in the lower 60s. Chance of rain 30%. Friday, partly sunny with a chance of showers. A slight chance of thunderstorms in the afternoon. Highs in the lower 80s. Chance of rain 30%. This hazardous weather outlook is for central Kansas, east central Kansas, north central Kansas, and northeast Kansas. For today and tonight, a few strong to severe storms will be possible late afternoon into the evening. The entire area has some risk for severe storms, though the risk is greatest south of Interstate 70. Damaging winds and large hail will be the main hazards. For Sunday through Friday, the probability for widespread hazardous weather is low. Spotter message: weather spotters are encouraged to relay reports of hail, damaging wind, tornadoes, and flooding. The Topeka, Kansas climate summary for yesterday, September 11, 2026. Yesterday's high temperature was 89 degrees. The normal high is 83. The record high is 104 degrees, which was set in 2000. Yesterday's low temperature was 63 degrees. The normal low is 59. The record low is 39 degrees, which was set in 1959. No precipitation fell yesterday, which leaves the monthly total at 0.49 inches. This is 0.89 inches below the normal amount of 1.38 inches for September. The total precipitation for the year still stands at 29.86 inches, which is 1.59 inches above normal. Yesterday the maximum wind observed was 13 miles an hour from the southeast. The highest wind gust observed was 22 miles per hour from the south. The normal high temperature for today is 82 degrees, and the normal low is 59. The record high for today is 103, which occurred in 1956, and the record low is 41, which occurred in 1959. Sunrise today is at 7:01 a.m. and sunset is at 7:35 p.m. This is NOAA Weather Radio WXK91 in Topeka. The current time is 8:38 a.m. Central Daylight Time. The Manhattan, Kansas climate summary for yesterday, September 11, 2026. Yesterday's high temperature was 93 degrees. The normal high is 83. Yesterday's low temperature was 61 degrees. The normal low is 58. No precipitation fell yesterday, which leaves the monthly total at 0.02 inches. This is 1.13 inches below the normal amount of 1.15 inches for September. The total precipitation for the year still stands at 24.40 inches, which is 1.45 inches below normal.
Yesterday, the maximum wind observed was 15 miles an hour from

the south. The highest wind gust observed was 22 miles per hour from the south. The normal high temperature for today is 83 degrees, and the normal low is 58. Sunrise today is at 7:05 a.m. and sunset is at 7:40 p.m. This is NOAA Weather Radio Station WXK91 in Topeka. Here are the 8 a.m. conditions for the local area. At Topeka, it was partly sunny. The temperature was 67 degrees, the dew point 66, and the relative humidity was 97%. The wind was west at 3 miles an hour. The pressure was 29.91 inches and rising. At Manhattan, it was mostly cloudy. The temperature was 69 degrees, the dew point 62, and the relative humidity was 78%. The wind was east at 7 miles an hour. Around the region, at Springfield, it was clear, with a temperature of 71. It was partly cloudy, with a temperature of 69 at Emporia, 69 at Concordia, and 74 at Wichita. It was mostly cloudy, with a temperature of 69 at Lawrence, 65 at Beatrice, and 63 at Omaha. At Kansas City, it was cloudy, with a temperature of 72. Once again, at Manhattan, it was 69 degrees under mostly cloudy skies. Once again, at Topeka, it was 67 degrees under partly sunny skies. A strong thunderstorm will impact southern Jackson County through 8:45 a.m. At 8:09 a.m., Doppler radar was tracking a strong thunderstorm 4 miles east of Emmett, moving east at 35 miles per hour. Expected hazards include wind gusts up to 50 miles per hour and penny-sized hail. This is a radar-indicated threat. The following impacts are expected. Gusty winds could knock down small tree limbs and blow around unsecured objects. Minor hail damage to outdoor objects and vegetation is possible. Locations impacted include Hoyt, Mayetta, and Potawatomi Reservation. If outdoors, consider seeking shelter inside a building. Now here is your National Weather Service forecast. Today, mostly sunny. Scattered showers and thunderstorms this morning. Highs in the upper 80s. East winds 5 to 10 miles per hour, becoming northeast this afternoon. Chance of rain 40%. Tonight, partly cloudy with a slight chance of showers and thunderstorms in the evening, then mostly cloudy with a chance of showers and thunderstorms after midnight. Humid with lows in the middle 60s. East winds 5 to 10 miles per hour. Chance of rain 50%. Sunday, partly sunny with showers likely with a slight chance of thunderstorms in the morning, then mostly cloudy with a chance of showers and thunderstorms in the afternoon. Humid with highs in the lower 80s. East winds 5 to 10 miles per hour. Chance of rain 70%. Sunday night, mostly cloudy with a chance of showers and thunderstorms in the evening, then partly cloudy with a slight chance of showers and thunderstorms after midnight. Humid with lows in the middle 60s. East winds around 10 miles per hour with gusts up to 20 miles per hour. Chance of rain 40%. Monday, sunny, warmer with highs in the lower 90s. South winds 15 to 20 miles per hour with gusts up to 35 miles per hour. Monday night, mostly clear in the evening, then partly cloudy with a slight chance of showers and thunderstorms after midnight. Lows in the lower 80s, showers likely with a chance of thunderstorms. Highs in the upper 80s. Lows in the upper 60s. Chance of rain 70%. Wednesday, mostly sunny with a chance of showers. A slight chance of thunderstorms in the morning, then a chance of thunderstorms in the afternoon. Highs in the upper 80s. Chance of rain 50%. Wednesday night, partly cloudy in the evening, then becoming mostly cloudy. A chance of thunderstorms. A chance of showers in the evening, then showers likely after midnight. Lows in the middle 60s. Chance of rain 70%. Thursday, mostly cloudy in the morning, then chance of thunderstorms. A chance of showers, mainly in the morning.

Warning. Highs in the lower 80s. Chance of rain 50%. Thursday night, partly cloudy. A slight chance of showers and thunderstorms in the evening, then a chance of showers and thunderstorms after midnight. Lows in the lower 60s. Chance of rain 30%. Friday, partly sunny with a chance of showers. A slight chance of thunderstorms in the afternoon. Highs in the lower 80s. Chance of rain 30%. This hazardous weather outlook is for central Kansas, east central Kansas, north central Kansas and northeast Kansas. For today and tonight, a few strong to severe storms will be possible late afternoon into the evening. The entire area has some risk for severe storms, though the risk is greatest south of Interstate 70. Damaging winds and large hail will be the main hazards. For Sunday through Friday, the probability for widespread hazardous weather is low. Spotter message: weather spotters are encouraged to relay reports of hail, damaging wind, tornadoes, and flooding. The Topeka, Kansas climate summary for yesterday, September 11, 2026. Yesterday's high temperature was 89 degrees. The normal high is 83. The record high is 104 degrees, which was set in 2000. Yesterday's low temperature was 63 degrees. The normal low is 59. The record low is 39 degrees, which was set in 1959.

This is 0.89 inches below the normal amount of 1.38 inches for September. The total precipitation for the year still stands at 29.86 inches, which is 1.59 inches above normal. Yesterday, the maximum wind observed was 13 miles an hour from the southeast. The highest wind gust observed was 22 miles per hour from the south. The normal high temperature for today is 82 degrees, and the normal low is 59. The record high for today is 103, which occurred in 1956, and the record low is 41, which occurred in 1959. Sunrise today is at 7:01 a.m. and sunset is at 7:35 p.m. The Manhattan, Kansas climate summary for yesterday, September 11, 2026. Yesterday's high temperature was 93 degrees. The normal high is 83. Yesterday's low temperature was 61 degrees. The normal low is 58. No precipitation fell yesterday, which leaves the monthly total at 0.02 inches. This is 1.13 inches below the normal amount of 1.15 inches for September. The total precipitation for the year still stands at 24.40 inches, which is 1.45 inches below normal. Yesterday, the maximum wind observed was 15 miles an hour from the south. The highest wind gust observed was 22 miles per hour from the south. The normal high temperature for today is 83 degrees, and the normal low is 58. Sunrise today is at 7:05 a.m. and sunset is at 7:40 p.m. This is NOAA Weather Radio Station WXK91 in Topeka. Here are the 8 a.m. conditions for the local area. At Topeka, it was partly sunny. The temperature was 67 degrees, the dew point 66, and the relative humidity was 97%. The wind was west at 3 miles an hour. The pressure was 29.91 inches and rising. At Manhattan, it was mostly cloudy. The temperature was 69 degrees, the dew point 62, and the relative humidity was 78%. The wind was east at 7 miles an hour. Around the region, at Springfield, it was clear, with a temperature of 71. It was partly cloudy, with a temperature of 69 at Emporia, 69 at Concordia, and 74 at Wichita. It was mostly cloudy, with a temperature of 69 at Lawrence, 65 at Beatrice, and 63. It was cloudy, with a temperature of 72. Once again, at Manhattan, it was 69 degrees. Once again, at Topeka, it was 67 degrees under partly sunny skies. Now here is your National Weather Service forecast. Today, mostly sunny. Scattered showers and thunderstorms this morning. Highs in the up to 10 miles per hour, becoming northeast this afternoon. Chance of rain 40%. Tonight, thunderstorms in the evening, then mostly cloudy with a chance of showers and thunderstorms after midnight. East winds 5 to 10 miles per hour. Chance of rain 50%. Sunday, partly sunny with showers likely with a slight chance of thunderstorms in the morning, then mostly cloudy with a chance of showers and thunderstorms in the afternoon. Humid with highs in 5 to 10 miles per hour. Chance of rain 70%. Sunday night, mostly cloudy with a chance of showers and thunderstorms in the evening, then partly cloudy with a slight chance of showers and thunderstorms after midnight. Humid with lows in the middle miles per hour with gusts up to 20 miles per hour. Chance of rain 40%. Monday, sunny, warmer with highs in the lower 90s. South winds 15 to 20 miles per hour with gusts up to 35 miles per hour. Monday night, mostly clear in the evening, then partly cloudy with a slight chance of showers and thunderstorms after midnight. Lows in the lower 70s, showers likely with a chance of thunderstorms. Highs in the upper 80s. Lows in the upper 60s. Chance of rain 70%. Wednesday, mostly sunny with a chance of showers. A slight chance of thunderstorms in the morning, then a chance of thunderstorms in the afternoon. Highs in the upper 80s.

chance of rain 50%. Wednesday night, partly cloudy. A chance of thunderstorms. A chance of showers in the evening, then showers likely after midnight. Lows in the middle 60s. Chance of rain 70%. Thursday, mostly cloudy in the morning, then becoming partly sunny. A slight chance of thunderstorms. A chance of showers, mainly in the morning. Highs in the lower 80s. Chance of rain 50%. Thursday night, partly cloudy. A slight chance of showers and thunderstorms in the evening, then a chance of showers and thunderstorms after midnight. Lows in the lower 60s. Chance of rain 30%. Friday, partly sunny with a chance of showers. A slight chance of thunderstorms in the afternoon. Highs in the lower 80s. Chance of rain 30%. This hazardous weather outlook is for central Kansas, east central Kansas, north central Kansas, and northeast Kansas. For today and tonight, a few strong to severe storms will be possible late afternoon into the evening. The entire area has some risk for severe storms, though the risk is greatest south of Interstate 70. Damaging winds and large hail will be the main hazards. For Sunday through Friday, the probability for widespread hazardous weather is low. Spotter message: weather spotters are encouraged to relay reports of hail, damaging wind, tornadoes, and flooding. The Topeka, Kansas climate summary for yesterday, September 11, 2026. Yesterday's high temperature was 89 degrees. The normal high is 83. The record high is 104 degrees, which was set in 2000. Yesterday's low temperature was 63 degrees. The normal low is 59. The record low is 39 degrees, which was set in 1959. No precipitation fell yesterday, which leaves the monthly total at 0.49 inches. This is 0.89 inches below the normal amount of 1.38 inches for September. The total precipitation for the year still stands at 29.86 inches, which is 1.59 inches above normal. Yesterday the maximum wind observed was 13 miles an hour from the southeast. The highest wind gust observed was 22 miles per hour from the south. The normal high temperature for today is 82 degrees, and the normal low is 59. The record high for today is 103, which occurred in 1956, and the record low is 41, which occurred in 1959. Sunrise today is at 7:01 a.m. and sunset is at 7:35 p.m. The current time is 8:54 a.m. Central Daylight Time. The Manhattan, Kansas climate summary for yesterday, September 11, 2026. Yesterday's high temperature was 93 degrees. The normal high is 83. Yesterday's low temperature was 61 degrees. The normal low is 58. No precipitation fell yesterday, which leaves the monthly total at 0.02 inches. This is 1.13 inches below the normal amount of 1.15 inches for September. The total precipitation for the year still stands at 24.40 inches, which is 1.45 inches below normal. Yesterday the maximum wind observed was 15 miles an hour from the south. The highest wind gust observed was 22 miles per hour from the south. The normal high temperature for today is 83 degrees, and the normal low is 58. Sunrise today is at 7:05 a.m. and sunset is at 7:40 p.m. This is NOAA Weather Radio Station WXK91 in Topeka. Here are the 8 a.m. conditions for the local area. At Topeka, it was partly sunny. The temperature was 67 degrees, the dew point 66, and the relative humidity was 97%. The wind was west at 3 miles an hour. The pressure was 29.91 inches and rising. At Manhattan, it was mostly cloudy. The temperature was 69 degrees, the dew point 62, and the relative humidity was 78%. The wind was east at 7 miles an hour. Around the region, at Springfield, it was clear, with a temperature of 71.

It was partly cloudy, with a temperature of 69 at Emporia, 69 at Concordia, and 74 at Wichita. It was mostly cloudy, with a temperature of 69 at Lawrence, 65 at Beatrice, and 63 at Omaha. At Kansas City, it was cloudy, with a temperature of 72. Once again, at Manhattan, it was 69 degrees under mostly cloudy skies. Once again, at Topeka, it was 67 degrees under partly sunny skies. Now here is your National Weather Service forecast. Today, mostly sunny. Scattered showers and thunderstorms this morning. Highs in the upper 80s. East winds 5 to 10 miles per hour, becoming northeast this afternoon. Chance of rain 40%. Tonight, partly cloudy with a slight chance of showers and thunderstorms in the evening, then mostly cloudy with a chance of showers and thunderstorms after midnight. Humid with lows in the middle 60s. East winds 5 to 10 miles per hour. Chance of rain 50%. Sunday, partly sunny with showers likely with a slight chance of thunderstorms in the morning, then mostly cloudy with a chance of showers and thunderstorms in the afternoon. Humid with highs in the lower 80s. East winds 5 to 10 miles per hour. Chance of rain 70%. Sunday night, mostly cloudy with a chance of showers and thunderstorms in the evening, then partly cloudy with a slight chance of humid with lows in the middle 60s. East winds around 10 miles per hour with gusts up to 20-40%. Monday, sunny, warmer with highs in the lower 90s. South winds 15 to 20 miles per hour with gusts up to 35 miles per hour. Monday night, mostly clear in the evening, then partly cloudy with a slight chance of showers and thunderstorms after midnight. Lows in the lower 70s. Tuesday and Tuesday night, showers likely with a chance of thunderstorms. Lows in the upper 60s.

60s. Chance of rain 70% in the morning, then becoming partly sunny. A slight chance of thunderstorms. A chance of showers, mainly in the morning. Highs in the lower 80s. Chance of rain 50%. Thursday night, partly cloudy. A slight chance of showers and thunderstorms in the evening, then a chance of showers and thunderstorms after midnight. Lows in the lower 60s. Chance of rain 30%. Friday, partly sunny with a chance of showers. A slight chance of thunderstorms in the afternoon. Highs in the lower 80s. Chance of rain 30%. This hazardous weather outlook is for central Kansas, east central Kansas, north central Kansas and northeast Kansas. For today and tonight, a few strong to severe storms will be possible late afternoon into the evening. The entire area has some risk for severe storms, though the risk is greatest south of Interstate 70. Damaging winds and large hail will be the main hazards. For Sunday through Friday, the probability for widespread hazardous weather is low. Spotter message: weather spotters are encouraged to relay reports of hail, damaging wind, tornadoes and flooding. The Topeka, Kansas climate summary for yesterday, September 11, 2026. Yesterday's high temperature was 89 degrees. The normal high is 83. The record high is 104 degrees, which was set in 2000. Yesterday's low temperature was 63 degrees. The normal low is 59. The record low is 39 degrees, which was set in 1959. No precipitation fell yesterday, which leaves the monthly total at 0.49 inches. This is 0.89 inches below the normal amount of 1.38 inches for September. The total precipitation for the year still stands at 29.86 inches, which is 1.59 inches above normal. Yesterday the maximum wind observed was 13 miles an hour from the southeast. The highest wind gust observed was 22 miles per hour from the south. The normal high temperature for today is 82 degrees, and the normal low is 59. The record high for today is 103, which occurred in 1956, and the record low is 41, which occurred in 1959. Sunrise today is at 7:01 a.m. and sunset is at 7:35 p.m. The Manhattan, Kansas climate summary for yesterday, September 11, 2026. Yesterday's high temperature was 93 degrees. The normal high is 83. Yesterday's low temperature was 61 degrees. The normal low is 58. No precipitation fell yesterday, which leaves the monthly total at 0.02 inches. This is 1.13 inches below the normal amount of 1.15 inches for September. The total precipitation for the year still stands at 24.40 inches, which is 1.45 inches below normal. Yesterday the maximum wind observed was 15 miles an hour from the south. The highest wind gust observed was 22 miles per hour from the south. The normal high temperature for today is 83 degrees, and the normal low is 58. Sunrise today is at 7:05 a.m. and sunset is at 7:40 p.m. This is NOAA Weather Radio Station WXK91 in Topeka. Here are the 8 a.m. conditions for the local area. At Topeka, it was partly sunny. The temperature was 67 degrees. The dew point 66, and the relative humidity was 97%. The wind was west at 3 miles an hour. The pressure was 29.91 inches and rising. At Manhattan, it was mostly cloudy. The temperature was 69 degrees, the dew point 62, and the relative humidity was 78%. The wind was east at 7 miles an hour. Around the region, at Springfield, it was clear, with a temperature of 71. It was partly cloudy, 69 at Concordia, and 74 at Wichita. It was mostly cloudy, with a temperature of 69 at Lawrence, 65 at Beatrice, and 63 at Omaha. At Kansas City, it was cloudy, with a temperature of 72. Once again,

at Manhattan, it was 69 degrees under mostly cloudy skies. Once again, at Topeka, it was 67 degrees under partly sunny skies. A strong thunderstorm will impact central Shawnee and east central Wabansee counties through 9:30 a.m. At 8:56 a.m., Doppler radar was tracking a strong thunderstorm near Willard, moving southeast at 30 miles per hour. Expected hazards include wind gusts up to 50 miles per hour and half-inch hail. This is a radar-indicated threat. The following impacts are expected. Gusty winds could knock down small tree limbs and blow around unsecured objects. Minor damage to vegetation is possible. Locations impacted include Topeka, Rossville, Dover, Silver Lake, Auburn, Willard, and Pauline. This includes the following highways: Interstate 70 between mile markers 341 and 355. Kansas Turnpike between mile markers 166 and 183. If outdoors, consider seeking shelter inside a building. Now here is your National Weather Service forecast. Today, mostly sunny. Scattered showers and thunderstorms this morning. Highs in the upper 80s. East winds 5 to 10 miles per hour, becoming northeast this afternoon. Chance of rain 40%. Tonight, partly cloudy with a slight chance of showers and thunderstorms in the evening, then mostly cloudy with a chance of showers and thunderstorms after midnight. Humid with lows in the middle 60s. East winds 5 to 10 miles per hour. Chance of rain 50%. Sunday, partly sunny with showers likely with a slight chance of thunderstorms in the morning, then mostly cloudy with a chance of showers and thunderstorms in the afternoon. Humid with highs in the lower 80s. East winds 5 to 10 miles per hour. Chance of rain 70%. Sunday night, mostly cloudy with a chance of showers and thunderstorms in the evening, then partly cloudy with a slight chance of showers and thunderstorms after midnight. Humid with lows in the middle 60s. East winds around 10 miles per hour with gusts up to 20 miles per hour. Chance of rain 40%. Monday, sunny, warmer with highs in the lower 90s per hour with gusts up to 35 miles per hour. Monday night, mostly clear.

lows in the lower 70s. Tuesday and Tuesday night, showers likely with a chance of thunderstorms. Highs in the upper 80s. Lows in the upper 60s. Chance of rain 70%. Wednesday, mostly sunny with a chance of showers. A slight chance of thunderstorms in the morning, then a chance of thunderstorms in the afternoon. Chance of rain 50%. Wednesday night, partly cloudy in the evening, then becoming mostly cloudy. A chance of thunderstorms. A chance of showers in the evening, then showers likely after midnight. Lows in the middle 60s. Chance of rain 70%. Thursday, mostly cloudy in the morning, then becoming partly sunny. A slight chance of thunderstorm mainly in the morning. Highs in the lower 80s. Chance of rain 50%. Thursday night, partly cloudy. A slight chance of showers and thunderstorms in the evening, then a chance of showers and thunderstorms after midnight. Lows in the lower 60s. Chance of rain 30%. Friday, partly sunny with a chance of showers. A slight chance of thunderstorms in the afternoon. Highs in the lower 80s. Chance of rain 30%. The current time is 9:08 a.m. Central Daylight Time. This hazardous weather outlook is for Central Kansas, East Central Kansas, North Central Kansas and Northeast Kansas. For today and tonight, a few strong to severe storms will be possible late afternoon into the evening. The entire area has some risk for severe storms, though the risk is greatest south of Interstate 70. Damaging winds and large hail will be the main hazards. For Sunday through Friday, the probability for widespread hazardous weather is low. Spotter message: weather spotters are encouraged to relay reports of hail, damaging wind, tornadoes and flooding. The Topeka, Kansas climate summary for yesterday, September 11, 2026. Yesterday's high temperature was 89 degrees. The normal high is 83. The record high is 104 degrees, which was set in 2000. Yesterday's low temperature was 63 degrees. The normal low is 59. The record low is 39 degrees, which was set in 1959. No precipitation fell yesterday, which leaves the monthly total at 0.49 inches. This is 0.89 inches below the normal amount of 1.38 inches for September. The total precipitation for the year still stands at 29.86 inches, which is 1.59 inches above normal. Yesterday the maximum wind observed was 13 miles an hour from the southeast. The highest wind gust observed was 22 miles per hour from the south. The normal high temperature for today is 82 degrees, and the normal low is 59. The record high for today is 103, which occurred in 1956, and the record low is 41, which occurred in 1959. Sunrise today is at 7:01 a.m. and sunset is at 7:35 p.m. The Manhattan, Kansas climate summary for yesterday, September 11, high temperature was 93 degrees. The normal high is 83. Yesterday's low temperature was 61 degrees. The normal low is 58. No precipitation fell yesterday, which leaves the monthly total at 0.02 inches. This is 1.13 inches below the normal amount of 1.15 inches for September. The total precipitation for inches, which is 1.45 inches below normal. Yesterday the maximum wind observed was 15 miles an hour from the south. The highest wind gust observed was 22 miles per hour from the south. The normal high temperature for today is 83 degrees, and the normal low is 58. Sunrise today is at 7:05 a.m. and sunset is at 7:40 p.m. This is NOAA Weather Radio Station WXK91 in Topeka. Here are the 9 a.m. conditions for the local area. At Topeka, light rain was falling. The temperature was 68 degrees, the dew point 66, and the relative humidity was 93%. The wind was northeast at 8 miles an hour. The pressure was 29.95

inches and rising. At Manhattan, it was mostly sunny. The temperature was 73 degrees, the dew point 62, and the relative humidity was 68%. The wind was east at 3 miles an hour. Around the region, at Emporia, it was sunny, with a temperature of 74. It was mostly sunny, with a temperature of 70 at Lawrence, 69 at Concordia, and 77 at Springfield. It was partly sunny, with a temperature of 72 at Kansas City, 65 at Omaha, and 79 at Wichita. At Beatrice, it was cloudy, with a temperature of 64. Once again, at Manhattan, it was 73 degrees under mostly sunny skies. Once again, at Topeka, it was 68 degrees with light rain. A strong thunderstorm will impact central Shawnee and east central Wabanse counties through 9:30 a.m. At 8:56 a.m., Doppler radar was tracking a strong thunderstorm near Willard, moving southeast at 30 miles per hour. Expected hazards include wind gusts up to 50 miles per hour and half-inch hail. This is a radar-indicated threat. The following impacts are expected. Gusty winds could knock down small tree limbs and blow around unsecured objects. Minor damage to vegetation is possible. Locations impacted include Topeka, Rossville, Dover, Silver Lake, Auburn, Willard, and Pauline. This includes the following highways: Interstate 70 between mile markers 341 and 355. Kansas Turnpike between mile markers 166 and 183. If outdoors, consider seeking shelter inside a building. Now here is your National Weather Service forecast. Today, mostly sunny. Scattered showers and thunderstorms this morning. Highs in the upper 80s. East winds 5 to 10 miles per hour, becoming northeast this afternoon. Chance of rain 40%. Tonight, partly cloudy with a slight chance of showers and thunderstorms in the evening, then mostly cloudy with a chance of showers and thunderstorms after midnight. Humid with lows in the middle 60s. East winds 5 to 10 miles per hour. Chance of rain 50%. Sunday, partly sunny with showers likely with a slight chance of thunderstorms in the morning, then mostly cloudy with a chance of showers and thunderstorms in the afternoon. Humid with highs in the lower 80s. East winds 5 to 10 miles per hour. Chance of rain 70%. Sunday night, mostly cloudy with a chance of showers and thunderstorms in the evening, then partly cloudy with a slight chance of showers and thunderstorms after midnight. Humid with lows in the middle 60s. East winds around 10 miles per hour with gusts up to 20 miles per hour. Chance of rain 40%. Monday, sunny, warmer with highs in the lower 90s. South winds 15 to 20 miles per hour with gusts up to 35 miles per hour. Monday night, mostly clear in the evening, then partly cloudy with a slight chance of showers and thunderstorms after midnight. Lows in the lower 70s. Tuesday and Tuesday night, showers likely with a chance of thunderstorms. Highs in the upper 80s. Lows in the upper 60s. Chance of rain 70%. Wednesday, mostly sunny with a chance of showers. A slight chance of thunderstorms in the morning, then a chance of thunderstorms in the afternoon. Highs in the upper 80s. Chance of rain 50%. Wednesday night, partly cloudy in the evening, then becoming mostly cloudy. A chance of thunderstorms. A chance of showers in the evening, then showers likely after midnight. Lows in the middle 60s. Chance of rain 70%. Thursday, mostly cloudy in the morning, then becoming partly sunny. A slight chance of thunderstorms. A chance of showers, mainly in the morning. Highs in the lower 80s. Chance of rain 50%. Thursday night, partly cloudy. A slight chance of showers and thunderstorms in the evening, then a chance of showers and thunderstorms after midnight. Lows in the lower 60s. Chance of rain 30%. Friday, partly sunny with a chance of showers.

A slight chance of thunderstorms in the afternoon. Highs in the lower 80s. Chance of rain 30%. This hazardous weather outlook is for central Kansas, east central Kansas, north central Kansas, and northeast Kansas. For today and tonight, a few strong to severe storms will be possible late afternoon into the evening. The entire area has some risk for severe storms, though the risk is greatest south of Interstate 70. Damaging winds and large hail will be the main hazards. For Sunday through Friday, the probability for widespread hazardous weather is low. Spotter message: weather spotters are encouraged to relay reports of hail, damaging wind, tornadoes, and flooding. The Topeka, Kansas climate summary for yesterday, September 11, 2026. Yesterday's high temperature was 89 degrees. The normal high is 83. The record high is 104 degrees, which was set in 2000. Yesterday's low temperature was 63 degrees. The normal low is 59. The record low is 39 degrees, which was set in 1959. No precipitation fell yesterday, which leaves the monthly total at 0.49 inches. This is 0.89 inches below the normal amount of 1.38 inches for September. The total precipitation for the year still stands at 29.86 inches, which is 1.59 inches above normal. Yesterday the maximum wind observed was 13 miles an hour from the southeast. The highest wind gust observed was 22 miles per hour from the south. The normal high temperature for today is 82 degrees, and the normal low is 59. The record high for today is 103, which occurred in 1956, and the record low is 41, which occurred in 1959. Sunrise today is at 7:01 a.m. and sunset is at 7:35 p.m. The Manhattan, Kansas climate summary for yesterday, September 11, 2026. Yesterday's high temperature was 93 degrees. The normal high is 83. Yesterday's low temperature was 61 degrees. The normal low is 58. No precipitation fell yesterday, which leaves the monthly total at 0.02 inches. This is 1.13 inches below the normal amount of 1.15 inches for September. The total precipitation for the year still stands at 24.40 inches, which is 1.45 inches below normal. Yesterday the maximum wind observed was 15 miles an hour from the south. The highest wind gust observed was 22 miles per hour from the south. The normal high temperature for today is 83 degrees. And the normal low is 58. Sunrise today is at 7:05 a.m. and sunset is at 7:40 p.m. This is NOAA Weather Radio Station WXK91 in Topeka. Here are the 9 a.m. conditions for the local area. At Topeka, light rain was falling. The temperature was 68 degrees, the dew point 66, and the relative humidity was 93%. The wind was northeast at 8 miles an hour. The pressure was 29.95 inches and rising. At Manhattan, it was mostly sunny. The temperature was 73 degrees, the dew point 62, and the relative humidity was 68%. The wind was east at 3 miles an hour. Around the region, at Emporia, it was sunny, with a temperature of 74. It was mostly sunny, with a temperature of 70 at Lawrence, 69 at Concordia, and 77 at Springfield. It was partly sunny, with a temperature of 72 at Kansas City, 65 at Omaha, and 79 at Wichita. At Beatrice, it was cloudy, with a temperature of 64. Once again, at Manhattan, it was 73 degrees under mostly sunny skies. Once again, at Topeka, it was 68 degrees with light rain. A strong thunderstorm will impact central Shawnee and east central Wabanse counties through 9:30 a.m. At 8:56 a.m., Doppler radar was tracking a strong thunderstorm near Willard, moving southeast at 30 miles per hour. Expected hazards include wind gusts up to 50 miles per hour and half-inch hail.
This is a radar indicated threat.

The following impacts are expected. Gusty winds could knock down small tree limbs and blow around unsecured objects. Minor damage to vegetation is possible. Locations impacted include Topeka, Rossville, Dove, and Pauline. This includes the following highways: Interstate 70 between mile markers 341 and 355. Kansas Turnpike between mile markers 166 and 183. If outdoors, consider seeking shelter inside a building. The current time is 9:23 a.m. Central Daylight Time. Now here is your National Weather Service forecast. Today, mostly sunny. Scattered showers and thunderstorms this morning. Highs in the upper 80s. East winds 5 to 10 miles per hour, becoming northeast this afternoon. Chance of rain 40%. Tonight, partly cloudy with a slight chance of showers and thunderstorms in the evening, then mostly cloudy with a chance of showers and thunderstorms after midnight. Humid with lows in the middle 60s. East winds 5 to 10 miles per hour. Chance of rain 50%. Sunday, partly sunny with showers likely with a slight chance of thunderstorms in the morning, then mostly cloudy with a chance of showers and thunderstorms in the afternoon. Humid with highs in the lower 80s. East winds 5 to 10 miles per hour. Chance of rain 70%. Sunday night, mostly cloudy with a chance of showers and thunderstorms in the evening, then partly cloudy with a slight chance of showers and thunderstorms after midnight. Humid with lows in the middle 60s. East winds around 10 miles per hour with gusts up to 20 miles per hour. Chance of rain 40%. Monday, sunny, warmer with highs in the lower 90s. South winds 15 to 20 miles per hour with gusts up to 35 miles per hour. Monday night, mostly clear in the evening, then partly cloudy with a slight chance of showers and thunderstorms after midnight. Lows in the lower 70s. Tuesday and Tuesday night, showers likely with a chance of thunderstorms. Highs in the upper 80s. Lows in the upper 60s. Chance of rain 70%. Wednesday, mostly sunny with a chance of showers. A slight chance of thunderstorms in the morning, then a chance of thunderstorms in the afternoon. Highs in the upper 80s. Chance of rain 50%. Wednesday night, partly cloudy in the evening, then becoming mostly cloudy. A chance of thunderstorms. A chance of showers in the evening, then showers likely after midnight. Lows in the middle 60s. Chance of rain 70%. Thursday, mostly cloudy in the morning, then becoming partly sunny. A slight chance of thunderstorms. A chance of showers, mainly in the morning. Highs in the lower 80s. Chance of rain 50%. Thursday night, partly cloudy. A slight chance of showers and thunderstorms in the evening, then a chance of showers and thunderstorms after midnight. Lows in the lower 60s. Chance of rain 30%. Friday, partly sunny with a chance of showers. A slight chance of thunderstorms in the afternoon. Highs in the lower 80s. Chance of rain 30%. This hazardous weather outlook is for central Kansas, east central Kansas, north central Kansas, and northeast Kansas. For today and tonight, a few strong to severe storms will be possible late afternoon into the evening. The entire area has some risk for severe storms, though the risk is greatest south of Interstate 70. Damaging winds and large hail will be the main hazards. For Sunday through Friday, the probability for widespread hazardous weather is low. Spotter message: weather spotters are encouraged to relay reports of hail, damaging wind, tornadoes, and flooding. The Topeka, Kansas climate summary for yesterday, September 11, 2026. Yesterday's high temperature was 89 degrees. The normal high is 83. The record high is 104 degrees, which was set in 2000. Yesterday's low temperature was 63 degrees. The normal low is 59. The record low is 39 degrees, which was set in

1959. No precipitation fell yesterday, which leaves the monthly total at 0.49 inches. This is 0.89 inches below the normal amount of 1.38 inches for September. The total precipitation for the year still stands at 29.86 inches, which is 1.59 inches above normal. Yesterday the maximum wind observed was 13 miles an hour from the southeast. The highest wind gust observed was 22 miles per hour from the south. The normal high temperature for today is 82 degrees, and the normal low is 59. The record high for today is 103, which occurred in 1956, and the record low is 41, which occurred in 1959. Sunrise today is at 7:01 a.m. and sunset is at 7:35 p.m. The Manhattan, Kansas climate summary for yesterday, September 11, 2026. Yesterday's high temperature was 93 degrees. The normal high is 83. Yesterday's low temperature was 61 degrees. The normal low is 58. No precipitation fell yesterday, which leaves the monthly total at 0.02 inches. This is 1.15 inches for September. The total precipitation for the year still stands at 24.40 inches, which is 1.45 inches below normal. Yesterday the maximum wind observed was 15 miles an hour from the south. The highest wind gust observed was 22 miles per hour from the south. The normal high temperature for today is 83 degrees, and the normal low is 58. Sunrise today is at 7:05 a.m. and sunset is at 7:40 p.m. This is NOAA Weather Radio Station WXK90. Here are the 9 a.m. conditions for the local area. At Topeka, light rain was falling. The temperature was 68 degrees, the dew point 66, and the relative humidity was 93%. The wind was northeast at 8 miles an hour. The pressure was 29.95 inches and rising. At Manhattan, it was mostly sunny. The temperature was 73 degrees, the dew point 62, and the relative humidity was 68%. The wind was east at 3 miles an hour. Around the region, at Emporia, it was sunny, with a temperature of 74. It was mostly sunny, with a temperature of 70 at Lawrence, 69 at Concordia, and 77 at Springfield. It was partly sunny, with a temperature of 72 at Kansas City, 65 at Omaha, and 79 at Wichita. At Beatrice, it was cloudy, with a temperature of 64. Once again, at Manhattan, it was 73 degrees under mostly sunny skies. Once again, at Topeka, it was 68 degrees with light rain. Now here is your National Weather Service forecast. Today, mostly sunny. Scattered showers and thunderstorms this morning. Highs in the upper 80s. East winds 5 to 10 miles per hour, becoming northeast this afternoon. Chance of rain 40%. Tonight, partly cloudy with a slight chance of showers and thunderstorms in the evening, then mostly cloudy with a chance of showers and thunderstorms after midnight. Humid with lows in the middle 60s. East winds 5 to 10 miles per hour. Chance of rain 50%. Sunday, partly sunny with showers likely with a slight chance of thunderstorms in the morning, then mostly cloudy with a chance of showers and thunderstorms in the afternoon. Humid with highs in the lower 80s. East winds 5 to 10 miles per hour. Chance of rain 70%. Sunday night, mostly cloudy with a chance of showers and thunderstorms in the evening, then partly cloudy with a slight chance of showers and thunderstorms after midnight. Humid with lows in the middle 60s. East winds around 10 miles per hour with gusts up to 20 miles per hour. Chance of rain 40%. Monday, sunny, warmer with highs in the lower 90s. South winds 15 to 20 miles per hour with gusts up to 35 miles per hour. Monday night, mostly clear in the evening, then partly cloudy with a slight chance of showers and thunderstorms after midnight. Lows in the lower 70s. Tuesday and Tuesday night,
showers likely with a chance of thunderstorms. Highs in the upper 80s. Lows in the upper 60s. Chance of rain mostly sunny with a chance of showers. A slight chance of thunderstorms in the morning, then a chance of thunderstorms in the afternoon. Highs in the upper 80s. Chance of rain 50%. Wednesday night, partly cloudy in the evening, then becoming mostly cloudy. A chance of thunderstorms. A chance of showers in the evening, then showers likely after midnight. Lows in the middle 60s. Chance of rain 70%. Thursday, lows in the middle 60s. Chance of rain 70%. Thursday, mostly cloudy in the morning, then becoming partly sunny. A slight chance of thunderstorms. A chance of showers, mainly in the morning. Highs in the lower 80s. Chance of rain 50%. Thursday night, partly cloudy. A slight chance of showers and thunderstorms in the evening, then a chance of showers and thunderstorms after midnight. Lows in the lower 60s. Chance of rain 30%. Friday, partly sunny with a chance of showers. A slight chance of thunderstorms in the afternoon. Highs in the lower 80s. Chance of rain 30%. This hazardous weather outlook is for central Kansas, east central Kansas, north central Kansas and northeast Kansas. For today and tonight, a few strong to severe storms will be possible late afternoon into the evening. The entire area has some risk for severe storms, though the risk is greatest south of Interstate 70. Damaging winds and large hail will be the main hazards. For Sunday through Friday, the probability for widespread hazardous weather is low. Spotter message: weather spotters are encouraged to relay reports of hail, damaging wind, tornadoes, and flooding. The Topeka, Kansas climate summary for yesterday, September 11, 2026. Yesterday's high temperature was 89 degrees. The normal high is 83. The record high is 104 degrees, which was set in 2000. Yesterday's low temperature was 63 degrees. The normal low is 59. The record low is 39 degrees, which was set in 1959. No precipitation fell yesterday, which leaves the monthly total at 0.49 inches. This is 0.89 inches below the normal amount of 1.38 inches for September. The total precipitation for the year still stands at 29.86 inches, which is 1.59 inches above normal. Yesterday the maximum wind observed was 13 miles an hour from the southeast. The highest wind gust observed was 22 miles per hour from the south. The normal high temperature for today is 82 degrees, and the normal low is 59. The record high for today is 103, which occurred in 1956, and the record low is 41, which occurred in 1959. Sunrise today is at 7:01 a.m. and sunset is at 7:35 p.m. The Manhattan, Kansas climate summary for yesterday, September 11, 2026. Yesterday's high temperature was 93 degrees. The normal high is 83. Yesterday's low temperature was 61 degrees. The normal low is 58. No precipitation fell yesterday, which leaves the monthly total at 0.02 inches. This is 1.13 inches below the normal amount of 1.15 inches for September. The total precipitation for the year still stands at 24.40 inches, which is 1.45 inches below normal. Yesterday the maximum wind observed was 15 miles an hour from the south. The highest wind gust observed was 22 miles per hour from the south. The normal high temperature for today is 83 degrees, and the normal low is 58. Sunrise today is at 7:05 a.m. and sunset is at 7:40 p.m. This is NOAA Weather Radio Station WXK91 in Topeka. Here are the 9 a.m. conditions for the local area. At Topeka, light rain was falling. The temperature was 68 degrees, the dew point 66, and the relative humidity was 93%.
The wind was northeast at 8 miles an hour. The pressure was 29.95 inches and rising. At Manhattan, it was mostly sunny. The temperature was 73 degrees, the dew point 62, and the relative humidity was 68%. The wind was east at 3 miles an hour. Around the region, at Emporia, it was sunny, with a temperature of 74. It was mostly sunny, with a temperature of 70 at Lawrence, 69 at Concordia, and 77 at Springfield. It was partly sunny, with a temperature of 72 at Kansas City, 65 at Omaha, and 79 at Wichita. At Beatrice, it was cloudy, with a temperature of 64. Once again, at Manhattan, it was 73 degrees under mostly sunny skies. Once again, at Topeka, it was 68 degrees with light rain. This is NOAA Weather Radio WXK91 in Topeka. The current time is 9:38 a.m. Central Daylight Time. Now here is your National Weather Service forecast. Today, mostly sunny. Scattered showers and thunderstorms this morning. In the 80s. East winds 5 to 10 miles per hour, becoming northeast this afternoon. Chance of rain 40%. Tonight, partly cloudy with a slight chance of showers and thunderstorms in the evening, then mostly cloudy with a chance of showers and thunderstorms after midnight. Humid with lows in the middle 60s. East winds 5 to 10 miles per hour. Chance of rain 50%. Sunday, partly sunny with showers likely with a slight chance of thunderstorms in the morning, then mostly cloudy with a chance of showers and thunderstorms in the afternoon. Humid with highs in the lower 80s. East winds 5 to 10 miles per hour. Chance of rain 70%. Sunday night, mostly cloudy with a chance of showers and thunderstorms in the evening, then partly cloudy with a slight chance of showers and thunderstorms after midnight. Humid with lows in the middle 60s. East winds around 10 miles per hour with gusts up to 20 miles per hour. Chance of rain 40%. Monday, sunny, warmer with highs in the lower 90s. South winds 15 to 20 miles per hour with gusts up to 35 miles per hour. Monday night, mostly clear in the evening, then partly cloudy with a slight chance of showers and thunderstorms after midnight. Lows in the lower 70s. Tuesday and Tuesday night, showers likely with a chance of thunderstorms. Highs in the upper 80s. Lows in the upper 60s. Chance of rain 70%. Wednesday, mostly sunny with a chance of showers. A slight chance of thunderstorms in the morning, then a chance of thunderstorms in the afternoon. Highs in the upper 80s. Chance of rain 50%. Wednesday night, partly cloudy in the evening, then becoming mostly cloudy. A chance of thunderstorms. A chance of showers in the evening, then showers likely after midnight. Lows in the middle 60s. Chance of rain 70%. Thursday, mostly cloudy in the morning, then becoming partly sunny. A slight chance of thunderstorms. A chance of showers, mainly in the morning. Highs in the lower 80s. Chance of rain 50%. Thursday night, partly cloudy. A slight chance of showers and thunderstorms in the evening, then a chance of showers and thunderstorms after midnight. Lows in the lower 60s. Chance of rain 30%. Friday, partly sunny with a chance of showers. A slight chance of thunderstorms in the afternoon. Highs in the lower 80s. Chance of rain 30%. This hazardous weather outlook is for Central Kansas, East Central Kansas, North Central Kansas, and Northeast Kansas. For today and tonight, a few strong to severe storms will be possible late afternoon into the evening. The entire area has some risk for severe storms, though the risk is greatest south of Interstate 70. Damaging winds and large hail will be the main hazards. For Sunday through Friday, the probability for widespread hazardous weather is low.
spotter message. Weather spotters are encouraged to relay reports of hail, damaging wind, tornadoes, and flooding. The Topeka

The normal low is 59. The record low is 39 degrees, which was set in 1959. No precipitation fell yesterday, which leaves the monthly total at 0.49 inches. This is 0.89 inches below the normal amount of 1.38 inches for September. The total precipitation

day, mostly sunny. Scattered showers and thunderstorms this morning. Highs in the upper 80s. East winds 5 to 10 miles per hour, becoming northeast this afternoon. Chance of rain 40%. Tonight, partly cloudy with a slight chance of showers and thunderstorms in the evening, then mostly cloudy with a chance of showers and thunderstorms after midnight. Humid with lows in the middle 60s. East winds 5 to 10 miles per hour. Chance of rain 50%. Sunday, partly sunny with showers likely with a slight chance of thunderstorms in the morning, then mostly cloudy with a chance of showers and thunderstorms in the afternoon. Humid with highs in the lower 80s. East winds 5 to 10 miles per hour. Chance of rain 70%. Sunday night, mostly cloudy with a chance of showers and thunderstorms in the evening, then partly cloudy with a slight chance of showers and thunderstorms after midnight. Humid with lows in the middle 60s. East winds

around 10 miles per hour with gusts up to 20 miles per hour. Chance of rain 40%. Monday, sunny, warmer with highs in the lower 90s. South winds 15 to 20 miles per hour with gusts up to 35 miles per hour. Monday night, mostly clear in the evening, then partly cloudy with a slight chance of showers and thunderstorms after midnight. Lows in the lower 70s. Tuesday and Tuesday night, showers likely with a chance of thunderstorms. Highs in the upper 80s. Lows in the upper 60s. Chance of rain 70%. Wednesday, mostly sunny with a chance of showers. A slight chance of thunderstorms in the morning, then a chance of thunderstorms in the afternoon. Highs in the upper 80s. Chance of rain 50%. Wednesday night, partly cloudy in the evening, then becoming mostly cloudy. A chance of thunderstorms. A chance of showers in the evening, then showers likely after midnight. Lows in the middle 60s. Chance of rain 70%. Thursday, mostly cloudy in the morning, then becoming partly sunny. A slight chance of thunderstorms. A chance of showers, mainly in the morning. Highs in the lower 80s. Chance of rain 50%. Thursday night, partly cloudy. A slight chance of showers and thunderstorms in the evening, then a chance of showers and thunderstorms after midnight. Lows in the lower 60s. Chance of rain 30%. Friday, partly sunny with a chance of showers. A slight chance of thunderstorms in the afternoon. Highs in the lower 80s. Chance of rain 30%. This hazardous weather outlook is for central Kansas, east central Kansas, north central Kansas, and northeast Kansas. For today and tonight, a few strong to severe storms will be possible late afternoon into the evening. The entire area has some risk for severe storms, though the risk is greatest south of Interstate 70. Damaging winds and large hail will be the main hazards. For Sunday through Friday, the probability for widespread hazardous weather is low. Spotter message: weather spotters are encouraged to relay reports of hail, damaging wind, tornadoes, and flooding. The Topeka, Kansas climate summary for yesterday, September 11, 2026. Yesterday's high temperature was 89 degrees. The normal high is 83. The record high is 104 degrees, which was set in 2000. Yesterday's low temperature was 63 degrees. The normal low is 59. The record low is 39 degrees, which was set in 1959. No precipitation fell yesterday, which leaves the monthly total at 0.49 inches. This is 0.89 inches below the normal amount of 1.38 inches for September. The total precipitation for the year still stands at 29.86 inches, which is 1.59 inches above normal. Yesterday, the maximum wind observed was 13 miles an hour from the southeast. The highest wind gust observed was 22 miles per hour from the south. The normal high temperature for today is 82 degrees, and the normal low is 59. The record high for today is 103, which occurred in 1956, and the record low is 41, which occurred in 1959. Sunrise today is at 7:01 a.m. and sunset is at 7:35 p.m. The Manhattan, Kansas climate summary for yesterday,

Chance of rain 50%. Sunday, mostly sunny. A chance of showers and thunderstorms, mainly in the morning. Humid with highs in the middle 80s. East winds 5 to 10 miles per hour. Chance of rain 50%. Sunday night, partly cloudy with a chance of showers and thunderstorms in the evening, then mostly cloudy with a slight chance of showers and thunderstorms after midnight. Humid with lows in the middle 60s. East winds 10 to 15 miles per hour with gusts up to 25 miles per hour. Chance of rain 30%. Monday, sunny with highs in the lower 90s. South winds 15 to 20 miles per hour with gusts up to 35 miles per hour. Monday night, mostly clear in the evening, then partly cloudy with a slight chance of showers and thunderstorms after midnight. Lows in the lower 70s. Tuesday and Tuesday night, showers likely with a chance of thunderstorms. Highs in the upper 80s. Lows in the upper 60s. Chance of rain 70%. Wednesday, mostly sunny with a chance of showers. A slight chance of thunderstorms in the morning, then a chance of thunderstorms in the afternoon. Highs in the upper 80s. Chance of rain 50%. Wednesday night, partly cloudy. A chance of thunderstorms. A chance of showers in the evening, then showers likely after midnight. Lows in the middle 60s. Chance of rain 70%. Thursday, mostly cloudy in the morning, then becoming partly storms. A chance of showers, mainly in the morning. Highs in the lower 80s. Chance of rain 50%. Thursday night, partly cloudy. A slight chance of showers and thunderstorms in the evening, then a chance of showers and thunderstorms after midnight. Lows in the lower 60s. Chance of rain 30%. Friday, partly sunny with a chance of showers. A slight chance of thunderstorms in the afternoon. Highs in the lower 80s. Chance of rain 30%. This hazardous weather outlook is for central Kansas, east central Kansas, north central Kansas, and northeast Kansas. For today and tonight, a few strong to severe storms will be possible late afternoon into the evening. The entire area has some risk for severe storms, though the risk is greatest south of Interstate 70. Damaging winds

large hail will be the main hazards. For Sunday through Friday, the probability for widespread hazardous weather is low. Spotter message: weather spotters are encouraged to relay reports of hail, damaging wind, tornadoes, and flooding. This is NOAA Weather Radio Station W.

Sunny with a chance of showers. A slight chance of thunderstorms in the morning, then a chance of thunderstorms in the afternoon. Highs in the upper 80s. Chance of rain 50%. Wednesday night, partly cloudy in evening, then becoming mostly cloudy. A chance of thunderstorms. A chance of showers in the evening, then showers likely after midnight. Lows in the middle 60s. Thursday, mostly cloudy in the morning, then becoming partly sunny. A slight chance of thunder, mainly in the morning. Highs in the lower 80s. Chance of rain 50%. Thursday night, partly cloudy. A slight chance of showers and thunderstorms in the evening, then a chance of showers and thunderstorms after midnight. Lows in the lower 60s. Chance of rain 30%. Friday, partly sunny with a chance of showers. A slight chance of thunderstorms in the afternoon. Highs in the lower 80s. Chance of rain 30%. The current time is 10:08 a.m. Central Daylight Time. This hazardous weather outlook is for Central Kansas, East Central Kansas, North Central Kansas and Northeast Kansas. For today and tonight, a few strong to severe storms will be possible late afternoon into the evening. The entire area has some risk for severe storms, though the risk is greatest south of Interstate 70. Damaging winds and large hail will be the main hazards. For Sunday through Friday, the probability for widespread hazardous weather is low. Spotter message: weather spotters are encouraged to relay reports of hail, damaging wind, tornadoes and flooding. This is NOAA Weather Radio Station WXK91 in Topeka. A strong thunderstorm will impact north-central Riley, northwestern Pottawatomie and southern Marshall counties through 10:45 a.m. At 10:05 a.m., Doppler radar was tracking a strong thunderstorm 8 miles south of Blue Rapids, moving east at 30 miles per hour. Expected hazards include wind gusts up to 50 miles per hour and penny-size hail. This is a radar-indicated threat. The following impacts are expected: gusty winds could knock down small tree limbs and blow around unsecured objects. Minor hail damage to outdoor objects and vegetation is possible. Locations impacted include Blaine, Wheaton, and Lillis. If outdoors, consider seeking shelter in

inside a building. Now here is your National Weather Service forecast. Rest of today, mostly sunny. A chance of showers and thunderstorms early this morning, then a slight chance of showers this afternoon. Highs in the middle 80s. North winds 10 to 15 miles per hour. Gusts up to 30 miles per hour early this morning. Chance of rain 30%. Tonight, partly cloudy in the evening, then becoming mostly cloudy. A chance of thunderstorms. A chance of showers. Humid with lows in the middle 60s. Northeast winds 5 to 10 miles per hour. Chance of rain 50%. Sunday, mostly sunny. A chance of showers and thunderstorms, mainly in the morning. Humid with highs in the middle 80s. East winds 5 to 10 miles per hour. Chance of rain 50%. Sunday night, partly cloudy with a chance of showers and thunderstorms in the evening, then mostly cloudy with a slight chance of showers and thunderstorms after midnight. Humid with lows in the middle 60s. East winds 10 to 15 miles per hour with gusts up to 25 miles per hour. Chance of rain 30%. Monday, sunny with highs in the lower 90s. South winds 15 to 20 miles per hour with gusts up to 35 miles per hour. Monday night, mostly clear in the evening, then partly cloudy with a slight chance of showers and thunderstorms after midnight. Lows in the lower 70s. Tuesday and Tuesday night, showers likely with a chance of thunderstorms. Highs in the upper 80s. Lows in the upper 60s. Chance of rain 70%. Wednesday, mostly sunny with a chance of showers. A slight chance of thunderstorms in the morning, then a chance of thunderstorms in the afternoon. Highs in the upper 80s. Chance of rain 50%. Wednesday night, partly cloudy in the evening, then becoming mostly cloudy. A chance of thunderstorms. A chance of showers in the evening, then showers likely after midnight. Lows in the middle 60s. Chance of rain 70%. Thursday, mostly cloudy in the morning, then becoming partly sunny. A slight chance of thunderstorms. A chance of showers, mainly in the morning. Highs in the lower 80s. Chance of rain 50%. Thursday night, partly cloudy. A slight chance of showers and thunderstorms in the evening, then a chance of showers, lows in the lower 60s. Chance of rain 30%. Friday, partly sunny with a chance of showers. A slight chance of thunderstorms in the afternoon. Highs in the lower 80s. Chance of rain 30%. This hazardous weather outlook is for central Kansas, east central Kansas, north central Kansas, and northeast Kansas. For today and tonight, a few strong to severe storms will be possible late afternoon into the evening. The entire area has some risk for severe storms, though the risk is greatest south of Interstate 70. Damaging winds and large hail will be the main hazards. For Sunday through Friday, the probability for widespread hazardous weather is low. Spotter message: weather spotters are encouraged to relay reports of hail, damaging wind, tornadoes, and flooding. This is NOAA Weather Radio Station WXK91 in Topeka. Here are the 10 a.m. conditions for the local area. At Topeka, it was partly sunny. The temperature was 68 degrees. The dew point 65, and the relative humidity was 90%. The wind was north at 14 miles an hour. The pressure was 29.96 inches and rising. At Manhattan, it was mostly sunny. The temperature was 75 degrees, the dew point 63, and the relative humidity was 66%. The wind was northeast at 13 miles an hour, gusting to 20. Around the region, at Springfield, rain was falling, with a temperature of 73. At Emporia, it was sunny, with a temperature of 76. At Concordia, it was mostly sunny, with a temperature of 71. It was partly sunny, with a temperature of 70 at Lawrence, 75 at Kansas City, 65 at Omaha, and 82 at Wichita.

at Beatrice, it was cloudy, with a temperature of 65. Once again, at Manhattan, it was 75 degrees under mostly sunny skies. Once again, at Topeka, it was 68 degrees under partly sunny skies. A strong thunderstorm will impact north-central Raleigh, northwestern Potawatomi and southern Marshall counties through 10:45 a.m. At 10:05 a.m., Doppler radar was tracking a strong thunderstorm 8 miles south of Blue Rapids, moving east at 30 miles per hour. Expected hazards include wind gusts up to 50 miles per hour and penny-size hail. This is a radar-indicated threat. The following impacts are expected. Gusty winds could knock down small tree limbs and blow around unsecured objects. Minor hail damage to outdoor objects and vegetation is possible. Locations impacted include Blaine, Wheaton, and Lillis. If outdoors, consider seeking shelter inside a building. Now here is your National Weather Service forecast. Rest of today, mostly sunny. A chance of showers and thunderstorms early this morning, then a slight chance of showers this afternoon. Highs in the middle 80s. North winds 10 to 15 miles per hour. Gusts up to 30 miles per hour early this morning. Chance of rain 30%. Tonight, partly cloudy in the evening, then becoming mostly cloudy. A chance of thunderstorms. A chance of showers. Humid with lows in the middle 60s. Northeast winds 5 to 10 miles per hour. Chance of rain 50%. Sunday, mostly sunny. A chance of showers and thunderstorms, mainly in the morning. Humid with highs in the middle 80s. East winds 5 to 10 miles per hour. Chance of rain 50%. Sunday night, partly cloudy with a chance of showers and thunderstorms in the evening, then mostly cloudy with a slight chance of showers and thunderstorms after midnight. Humid with lows in the middle 60s. East winds to 25 miles per hour. Chance of rain 30%. Monday, sunny with highs in the lower 90s. South winds 15 to 20 miles per hour with gusts up to 35 miles per hour. Monday night, mostly clear in the evening, then partly cloudy with a slight chance of showers and thunderstorms after midnight. Lows in the lower 70s. Tuesday and Tuesday night, showers likely with a chance of thunderstorms. Highs in the upper 80s. Lows in the upper 60s. Chance of rain 70%. Wednesday, mostly sunny with a chance of showers. A slight chance of thunderstorms in the morning, then a chance of thunderstorms in the afternoon. Chance of rain 50%. Wednesday night, partly cloudy in the evening, then becoming mostly sunny. A chance of showers in the evening, then showers likely after midnight. Lows in the middle 60s. Thursday, mostly cloudy in the morning, then becoming partly sunny. A slight chance of showers, mainly in the morning. Highs in the lower 80s. Chance of rain 50%. A slight chance of showers and thunderstorms in the evening, then a chance of showers and thunderstorms after midnight. Lows in the lower 60s. Chance of rain 30%. Friday, partly sunny with a chance of showers. A slight chance. Highs in the lower 80s. Chance of rain 30%. This hazardous weather outlook is for central Kansas, east central Kansas, north central Kansas, and northeast Kansas. For today and tonight, a few strong to severe storms will be possible late afternoon into the evening. The entire area has some risk for severe storms, though the risk is greatest south of Interstate 70. Damaging winds and large hail will be the main hazards. For Sunday through Friday, the probability for widespread hazardous weather is low. Spotter message: weather spotters are encouraged to relay reports of hail, damaging wind, tornadoes, and flooding. This is NOAA Weather Radio Station WXK91 in Topeka. Here are the 10 a.m. conditions for the local area. At Topeka, it was partly sunny. The temperature was 68 degrees, the dew point 65, and the relative humidity was 90%.

The wind was north at 14 miles an hour. The pressure was 29.96 inches and rising. At Manhattan, it was mostly sunny. The temperature was 75 degrees, the dew point 63, and the relative humidity was 66%. The wind was northeast at 13 miles an hour, gusting to 20. Around the region, at Springfield, rain was falling, with a temperature of 73. At Emporia, it was sunny, with a temperature of 76. At Concordia, it was mostly sunny, with a temperature of 71. It was partly sunny, with a temperature of 70 at Lawrence, 75 at Kansas City, 65 at Omaha, and 82 at Wichita. At Beatrice, it was cloudy, with a temperature of 65. Once again, at Manhattan, it was 75 degrees under mostly sunny skies. Once again, at Topeka, it was 68 degrees under partly sunny skies. A strong thunderstorm will impact north-central Riley, northwestern Potawatomi, and southern Marshall counties through 10:45 a.m. At 10:05 a.m., Doppler radar was tracking a strong thunderstorm 8 miles south of Blue Rapids, moving east at 30 miles per hour. Expected hazards include wind gusts up to 50 miles per hour and penny-size hail. This is a radar-indicated threat. The following impacts are expected. Gusty winds could knock down small tree limbs and blow around unsecured objects. Minor hail damage to outdoor objects and vegetation is possible. Locations impacted include Blaine, Wheaton, and Lillis. If outdoors, consider seeking shelter inside a building. Now here is your National Weather Service forecast. Rest of today, mostly sunny. A chance of showers and thunderstorms early this morning, then a slight chance of showers this afternoon. Highs in the middle 80s. North winds 10 to 15 miles per hour. Gusts up to 30 miles per hour early this morning. Chance of rain 30%. Tonight, partly cloudy in the evening, then becoming mostly cloudy. A chance of thunderstorms. A chance of showers. Humid with lows in the middle 60s. Northeast winds 5 to 10 miles per hour. Chance of rain 50%. Sunday, mostly sunny. A chance of showers and thunderstorms, mainly in the morning. Humid highs in the middle 80s. East winds 5 to 10 miles per hour. Chance of rain 50%. Sunday night, partly cloudy with a chance of showers and thunderstorms in the evening, then mostly cloudy with a slight chance of showers and thunderstorms after midnight. Humid with lows in the middle 60s. East winds 10 to 15 miles per hour with gusts up to 25 miles per hour. Chance of rain 30%. Monday, sunny with highs in the lower 90s. South winds 15 to 20 miles per hour with gusts up to 35 miles per hour. Monday night, mostly clear in the evening, then partly cloudy with a slight chance of showers and thunderstorms after midnight. Lows in the lower 70s. Tuesday and Tuesday night, showers likely with a chance of thunderstorms. Highs in the upper 80s. Lows in the upper 60s. Chance of rain 70%. Wednesday, mostly sunny with a chance of showers. A slight chance of thunderstorms in the morning, then a chance of thunderstorms in the afternoon. Highs in the upper 80s. Chance of rain 50%. Wednesday night, partly cloudy in the evening, then becoming mostly cloudy. A chance of thunderstorms. A chance of showers in the evening, then showers likely after midnight. Lows in the middle 60s. Chance of rain 70%. Thursday, mostly cloudy in the morning, then becoming partly sunny. A slight chance of thunderstorms. A chance of showers, mainly in the morning. Highs in the lower 80s. Chance of rain 50%. Thursday night, partly cloudy. A slight chance of showers and thunderstorms in the evening, then a chance of showers and thunderstorms after midnight. Lows in the lower 60s. Chance of rain 30%. Friday, partly sunny with a chance of showers.
A slight chance of thunderstorms in the afternoon. Highs in the lower 80s. Chance of rain 30%. The current time is 10:26 a.m. Central Daylight Time. This hazardous weather outlook is for Central Kansas, East Central Kansas, North Central Kansas, and Northeast Kansas. For today and tonight, a few strong to severe storms will be possible late afternoon into the evening. The entire area has some risk for severe storms, though the risk is greatest south of Interstate 70. Damaging winds and large hail will be the main hazards. For Sunday through Friday, the probability for widespread hazardous weather is low. Spotter message: weather spotters are encouraged to relay reports of hail, damaging wind, tornadoes, and flooding. This is NOAA Weather Radio Station WXK91 in Topeka. Here are the 10 a.m. conditions for the local area. At Topeka, it was partly sunny. The temperature was 68 degrees, the dew point 65, and the relative humidity was 90%. The wind was north at 14 miles an hour. The pressure was 29.96 inches and rising. At Manhattan, it was mostly sunny. The temperature was 75 degrees, the dew point 63, and the relative humidity was 66%. The wind was northeast at 13 miles an hour, gusting to 20. Around the region, at Springfield, rain was falling, with a temperature of 73. At Emporia, it was sunny, with a temperature of 76. At Concordia, it was mostly sunny, with a temperature of 71. It was partly sunny, with a temperature of 70 at Lawrence, 75 at Kansas City, 65 at Omaha, and 82 at Wichita. At Beatrice, it was cloudy, with a temperature of 65. Once again, at Manhattan, it was 75 degrees under mostly sunny skies. Once again, at Topeka, it was 68 degrees under partly sunny skies. A strong thunderstorm will impact north-central Riley, northwestern Pottawatomie, and southern Marshall counties through 10:45 a.m. At 10:05 a.m., Doppler radar was tracking a strong thunderstorm 8 miles south of Blue Rapids, moving east at 30 miles per hour. Expected hazards include wind gusts up to 50 miles per hour and penny-size hail. This is a radar-indicated threat. The following impacts are expected: gusty winds could knock down small tree limbs and blow around unsecured objects. Minor hail damage to outdoor objects and vegetation is possible. Locations impacted include Blaine, Wheaton, and Lillis. If outdoors, consider seeking shelter inside a building. Now here is your National Weather Service forecast. Rest of today, mostly sunny. A chance of showers and thunderstorms early this morning, then a slight chance of showers this afternoon. Highs in the middle 80s. North winds 10 to 15 miles per hour. Gusts up to 30 miles per hour early this morning. Chance of rain 30%. Tonight, partly cloudy in the evening, then becoming mostly cloudy. A chance of thunderstorms. A chance of showers. Humid with lows in the middle 60s. Northeast winds 5 to 10 miles per hour. Chance of rain 50%. A chance of showers and thunderstorms, mainly in the morning. Humid with highs in the middle 80s. East winds 5 to 10 miles per hour. Chance of rain 50%. Sunday night, partly cloudy with a chance of showers and thunderstorms in the evening, then mostly cloudy with a slight chance of showers and thunderstorms after midnight. Humid with lows in the middle 60s. East winds 10 to 15 miles per hour with gusts up to 25 miles per hour. Chance of rain 30%. Monday, sunny with highs in the lower 90s. South winds 15 to 20 miles per hour with gusts up to 35 miles per hour. Monday night, mostly clear in the evening, then partly cloudy with a slight chance of showers and thunderstorms after midnight. Lows in the lower 70s. Tuesday and Tuesday night, showers likely with a chance of thunderstorms. Highs in the upper 80s. Lows in the upper 60s.
chance of rain 70%. Wednesday, mostly sunny with a chance of showers. A slight chance of thunderstorms in the morning, then a chance of thunderstorms in the afternoon. Highs in the upper 80s. Chance of rain 50%. Wednesday night, partly cloudy in the evening, then becoming mostly cloudy. A chance of thunderstorms. A chance of showers in the evening, then showers likely after midnight. Lows in the middle 60s. Chance of rain 70%. Thursday, mostly cloudy in the morning, then becoming partly sunny. A slight chance of thunderstorms. A chance of showers, mainly in the morning. Highs in the lower 80s. Chance of rain 50%. Thursday night, partly cloudy. A slight chance of showers and thunderstorms in the evening, then a chance of showers and thunderstorms after midnight. Lows in the lower 60s. Chance of rain 30%. Friday, partly sunny with a chance of showers. A slight chance of thunderstorms in the afternoon. Highs in the lower 80s. Chance of rain 30%. This hazardous weather outlook is for central Kansas, east central Kansas, north central Kansas, and northeast Kansas. For today and tonight, a few strong to severe storms will be possible late afternoon into the evening. The entire area has some risk for severe storms, though the risk is greatest south of Interstate 70. Damaging winds and large hail will be the main hazards. For Sunday through Friday, the probability for widespread hazardous weather is low. Spotter message: weather spotters are encouraged to relay reports of hail, damaging wind, tornadoes, and flooding. This is NOAA Weather Radio Station WXK91 in Topeka. Here are the 10 a.m. conditions for the local area. At Topeka, it was partly sunny. The temperature was 68 degrees, the dew point 65, and the relative humidity was 90%. The wind was north at 14 miles an hour. The temperature was 68 degrees, the dew point 65, and the relative humidity was 90%. The wind was north at 14 miles an hour. The pressure was 29.96 inches and rising. At Manhattan, it was mostly sunny. The temperature was 75 degrees, the dew point 63, and the relative humidity was 66%. The wind was northeast at 13 miles an hour, gusting to 20. Around the region, at Springfield, rain was falling, with a temperature of 73. At Emporia, it was sunny, with a temperature of 76. At Concordia, it was mostly sunny, with a temperature of 71. It was partly sunny, with a temperature of 70 at Lawrence, 75 at Kansas City, 65 at Omaha, and 82 at Wichita. At Beatrice, it was cloudy, with a temperature of 65. Once again, at Manhattan, it was 75 degrees under mostly sunny skies. Once again, at Topeka, it was 68 degrees under partly sunny skies. A strong thunderstorm will impact north-central Riley, northwestern Pottawatomie, and southern Marshall counties through 10:45 a.m. At 10:05 a.m., Doppler radar was tracking a strong thunderstorm 8 miles south of Blue Rapids, moving east at 30 miles per hour. Expected hazards include wind gusts up to 50 miles per hour and penny-size hail. This is a radar-indicated threat. The following impacts are expected. Gusty winds could knock down small tree limbs and blow around unsecured objects. Minor hail damage to outdoor objects and vegetation is possible. Locations impacted include Blaine, Wheaton, and Lillis. If outdoors, consider seeking shelter inside a building. Now here is your National Weather Service forecast. Rest of today, mostly sunny. A chance of showers and thunderstorms early this morning, then a slight chance of showers this afternoon. Highs in the middle 80s. North winds 10 to 15 miles per hour. Gusts up to 30 miles per hour early this morning. Chance of rain 30%. Tonight, partly cloudy in the evening, then becoming mostly cloudy. A chance of thunderstorms.

chance of showers. Humid with lows in the middle 60s. Northeast winds 5 to 10 miles per hour. Chance of rain 50%. Sunday, mostly sunny. A chance of showers and thunderstorms, mainly in the morning. Humid with highs in the middle 80s. East winds 5 to 10 miles per hour. Chance of rain 50%. Sunday night, partly cloudy with a chance of showers and thunderstorms in the evening, then mostly cloudy with a slight chance of showers and thunderstorms after midnight. Humid with lows in the middle 60s. East winds 10 to 15 miles per hour with gusts up to 25 miles per hour. Chance of rain 30%. Monday, sunny with highs in the lower 90s. Souths up to 35 miles per hour. Monday night, mostly clear in the evening, then partly cloudy with a slight chance of showers and thunderstorms after midnight. Lows in the lower 70s. Tuesday and Tuesday night, showers likely with a chance of thunderstorms. Highs in the upper 80s. Lows in the upper 60s. Chance of rain 70%. Wednesday, a slight chance of thunderstorms in the morning, then a chance of thunderstorms in the afternoon. Highs in the upper 80s. Chance of rain 50%. Wednesday night, partly cloudy in the evening, then becoming mostly cloudy. A chance of thunderstorms. A chance of showers in the evening, then showers likely after midnight. Lows in the middle 60s. Chance of mostly cloudy in the morning, then becoming partly sunny. A slight chance of thunderstorms. Highs in the lower 80s. Chance of rain 50%. Thursday night, partly cloudy. A slight chance of showers and thunderstorms in the evening, then a chance of showers and thunderstorms after midnight. Lows in the lower 60s. Chance of rain 30%. Friday, partly sunny with a chance of showers. A slight chance of thunderstorms in the afternoon. Highs in the lower 80s. Chance of rain 30%. 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The current time is 10:38 a.m. Central Daylight Time. This hazardous weather outlook is for Central Kansas, East Central Kansas, North Central Kansas, and Northeast Kansas. For today and tonight, a few strong to severe storms will be possible late afternoon into the evening. The entire area has some risk for severe storms, though the risk is greatest south of Interstate 70. Damaging winds and large hail will be the main hazards. For Sunday through Friday, the probability for widespread hazardous weather is low. Spotter message: weather spotters are encouraged to relay reports of hail, damaging wind, tornadoes, and flooding. This is NOAA Weather Radio Station WXK91, in Topeka conditions for the local area. At Topeka, it was partly sunny. The temperature was 68 degrees, the dew point 65, and the relative humidity was 90%. The wind was north at 14 miles an hour. The pressure was 29.96 inches and rising. At Manhattan, it was mostly sunny. The temperature was 75 degrees. The dew point 63, and the relative humidity was 66%. The wind was northeast at 13 miles an hour, gusting to 20. Around the region, a temperature of 73. At Emporia, it was sunny, with a temperature of 76. At Concordia, it was mostly sunny, with a temperature of 71. It was partly sunny, with a temperature of 70 at Lawrence, 75 at Kansas City, 65 at Omaha, and 82 at Wichita. At Beatrice, it was cloudy, with a temperature of 65. Once again, degrees under mostly sunny skies. Once again, at Topeka, it was 68 degrees under partly sunny. Thunderstorm will impact north-central Riley, northwestern Pottawatomie, and southern Marshall counties through 10:45 a.m. At 10:05 a.m., Doppler radar was tracking a strong thunderstorm 8 miles south of Blue Rapids, moving east at 30 miles per hour to 50 miles per hour and penny-size hail. This is a radar-indicated threat. The fall knocked down small tree limbs.

around unsecured objects. Minor hail damage to outdoor objects and vegetation is possible. Locations impacted include Blaine, Wheaton, and Lillis. If outdoors, consider seeking shelter inside a building. Now here is your National Weather Service forecast. Rest of today, mostly sunny. A chance of showers and thunderstorms early this morning, then a slight chance of showers this afternoon. Highs in the middle 80s. North winds 10 to 15 miles per hour early this morning. Chance of rain 30%. Tonight, partly cloudy in the evening, then becoming mostly cloudy. A chance of thunderstorms. A chance of showers. Humid with lows in the middle 60s. Northeast winds 5 to 10 miles per hour. Chance of rain 50%. Sunday, mostly sunny. A chance of showers and thunderstorms, mainly in the morning. Humid with highs in the middle 80s. East winds 5 to 10 miles per hour. Chance of rain 50%. Sunday night, partly cloudy with a chance of showers and thunderstorms in the evening, then mostly cloudy with a slight chance of showers and thunderstorms after midnight. Humid with lows in the middle 60s. East winds 10 to 15 miles per hour with gusts up to 25 miles per hour. Chance of rain 30%. Monday, sunny with highs in the lower 90s. South winds 15 to 20 miles per hour with gusts up to 35 miles per hour. Monday night, mostly clear in the evening, then partly cloudy with a slight chance of showers and thunderstorms after midnight. Lows in the lower 70s. Tuesday and Tuesday night, showers likely with a chance of thunderstorms. Highs in the upper 80s. Lows in the upper 60s. Chance of rain 70%. Wednesday, mostly sunny with a chance of showers. A slight chance of thunderstorms in the morning, then a chance of thunderstorms in the afternoon. Highs in the upper 80s. Chance of rain 50%. Wednesday night, partly cloudy in the evening, then becoming mostly cloudy. A chance of thunderstorms. A chance of showers in the evening, then showers likely after midnight. Lows in the middle 60s. Chance of rain 70%. Thursday, mostly cloudy in the morning, then becoming partly sunny. A slight chance of thunderstorms. A chance of showers, mainly in the morning. Highs in the lower 80s. Chance of rain 50%. Thursday night, partly cloudy. A slight chance of showers and thunderstorms in the evening, then a chance of showers and thunderstorms after midnight. Lows in the lower 60s. Chance of rain 30%. Friday, partly sunny with a chance of showers. A slight chance of thunderstorms in the afternoon. Highs in the lower 80s. Chance of rain 30%. This hazardous weather outlook is for central Kansas, east central Kansas, north central Kansas, and northeast Kansas. For today and tonight, a few strong to severe storms will be possible late afternoon into the evening. The entire area has some risk for severe storms, though the risk is greatest south of Interstate 70. Damaging winds and large hail will be the main hazards. For Sunday through Friday, the probability for widespread hazardous weather is low. Spotter message: weather spotters are encouraged to relay reports of hail, damaging wind, tornadoes, and flooding. This is NOAA Weather Radio Station WXK91 in Topeka. Here are the 10 a.m. conditions for the local area. At Topeka, it was partly sunny. The temperature was 68 degrees, the dew point 65, and the relative humidity was 90%. The wind was north at 14 miles an hour. The pressure was 29.96 inches and rising. At Manhattan, it was mostly sunny. The temperature was 75 degrees, the dew point 63, and the relative humidity was 66%. The wind was northeast at 13 miles an hour, gusting to 20. Around the region, at Springfield, rain was falling, with a temperature of 73. At Emporia, it was sunny, with a temperature of 76.
At Concordia, it was mostly sunny with a temperature of 71. It was partly sunny with a temperature of 70 at Lawrence, 75 at Kansas City, 65 at Omaha, and 82 at Wichita. At Beatrice, it was cloudy with a temperature of 65. Once again, at Manhattan, it was 75 degrees under mostly sunny skies. Once again, at Topeka, it was 68 degrees under partly sunny skies. Now here is your National Weather Service forecast. Rest of today, mostly sunny. A chance of showers and thunderstorms early this morning, then a slight chance of showers this afternoon. Highs in the middle 80s. North winds 10 to 15 miles per hour. Gusts up to 30 miles per hour early this morning. Chance of rain 30%. Tonight, partly cloudy in the evening, then becoming mostly cloudy. A chance of thunderstorms. A chance of showers. Humid with lows in the middle 60s. Northeast winds 5 to 10 miles per hour. Chance of rain 50%. Sunday, mostly sunny. A chance of showers and thunderstorms, mainly in the morning. Humid with highs in the middle 80s. East winds 5 to 10 miles per hour. Chance of rain 50%. Sunday night, partly cloudy with a chance of showers and thunderstorms in the evening, then mostly cloudy with a slight chance of showers and thunderstorms after midnight. Humid with lows in the middle 60s. East winds 10 to 15 miles per hour with gusts up to 25 miles per hour. Chance of rain 30%. Monday, sunny with highs in the lower 90s. South winds 15 to 20 miles per hour with gusts up to 35 miles per hour. Monday night, mostly clear in the evening, then partly cloudy with a slight chance of showers and thunderstorms after midnight. Lows in the lower 70s. Tuesday and Tuesday night, showers likely with a chance of thunderstorms. Highs in the upper 80s. Lows in the upper 60s. Chance of rain 70%. Wednesday, mostly sunny with a chance of showers. A slight chance of thunderstorms in the morning, then a chance of thunderstorms in the afternoon. Highs in the upper 80s. Chance of rain 50%. Wednesday night, partly cloudy in the evening, then becoming mostly cloudy. A chance of thunderstorms. A chance of showers in the evening, then showers likely after midnight. Lows in the middle 60s. Chance of rain 70%. Thursday, mostly cloudy in the morning, then becoming partly sunny. A slight chance of thunderstorms. A chance of showers, mainly in the morning. Highs in the lower 80s. Chance of rain 50%. Thursday night, partly cloudy. A slight chance of showers and thunderstorms in the evening, then a chance of showers and thunderstorms after midnight. Lows in the lower 60s. Chance of rain 30%. Friday, partly sunny with a chance of showers. A slight chance of thunderstorms in the afternoon. Highs in the lower 80s. Chance of rain 30%. This hazardous weather outlook is for central Kansas, east central Kansas, north central Kansas, and northeast Kansas. For today and tonight, a few strong to severe storms will be possible late afternoon into the evening. The entire area has some risk for severe storms, though the risk is greatest south of Interstate 70. Damaging winds and large hail will be the main hazards. For Sunday through Friday, the probability for widespread hazardous weather is low. Spotter message: weather spotters are encouraged to relay reports of hail, damaging wind, tornadoes, and flooding. This is NOAA Weather Radio Station WXK91 in Topeka. Here are the 10 a.m. conditions for the local area. At Topeka, it was partly sunny. The temperature was 68 degrees. The dew point 65, and the relative humidity was 90%. The wind was north at 14 miles an hour. The pressure was 29.96 inches and rising. At Manhattan, it was mostly sunny. The temperature was 75 degrees, the dew point 63.

and the relative humidity was 66%. The wind was northeast at 13 miles an hour, gusting to 20. Around the region, at Springfield, rain was falling with a temperature of 73. At Emporia, it was sunny with a temperature of 76. At Concordia, it was mostly sunny with a temperature of 71. It was partly sunny with a temperature of 70 at Lawrence, 75 at Kansas City, 65 at Omaha, and 82 at Wichita. At Beatrice, it was cloudy with a temperature of 65. Once again, at Manhattan, it was 75 degrees under mostly sunny skies. Once again, at Topeka, it was 68 degrees under partly sunny skies. Now here is your National Weather Service forecast. Rest of today, mostly sunny. A chance of showers and thunderstorms early this morning, then a slight chance of showers this afternoon. Highs in the middle 80s. North winds 10 to 15 miles per hour. Gusts up to 30 miles per hour early this morning. Chance of rain 30%. Tonight, partly cloudy in the evening, then becoming mostly cloudy. A chance of thunderstorms. A chance of showers. Humid with lows in the middle 60s. Northeast winds 5 to 10 miles per hour. Chance of rain 50%. Sunday, mostly sunny. A chance of showers and thunderstorms, mainly in the morning. Humid with highs in the middle 80s. East winds 5 to 10 miles per hour. Chance of rain 50%. Sunday night, partly cloudy with a chance of showers and thunderstorms in the evening, then mostly cloudy with a slight chance of showers and thunderstorms after midnight. Humid with lows in the middle 60s. East winds 10 to 15 miles per hour with gusts up to 25 miles per hour. Chance of rain 30%. Monday, sunny with highs in the lower 90s. South winds 15 to 20 miles per hour with gusts up to 35 miles per hour. Monday night, mostly clear in the evening, then partly cloudy with a slight chance of showers and thunderstorms after midnight. Lows in the lower 70s. Tuesday and Tuesday night, showers likely with a chance of thunderstorms. Highs in the upper 80s. Lows in the upper 60s. Chance of rain 70%. Wednesday, mostly sunny with a chance of showers. A slight chance of thunderstorms in the morning, then a chance of thunderstorms in the afternoon. Highs in the upper 80s. Chance of rain 50%. Wednesday night, partly cloudy in the evening, then becoming mostly cloudy. A chance of thunderstorms. A chance of showers in the evening, then showers likely after midnight. Lows in the middle 60s. Chance of rain 70%. Thursday, mostly cloudy in the morning, then becoming partly sunny. A slight chance of thunderstorms. A chance of showers, mainly in the morning. Highs in the lower 80s. Chance of rain 50%. Thursday night, partly cloudy. A slight chance of showers and thunderstorms in the evening, then a chance of showers and thunderstorms after midnight. Lows in the lower 60s. Chance of rain 30%. Friday, partly sunny with a chance of showers. A slight chance of thunderstorms in the afternoon. Highs in the lower 80s. Chance of rain 30%. The current time is 10:55 a.m. Central Daylight Time. This hazardous weather outlook is for Central Kansas, East Central Kansas, North Central Kansas, and Northeast Kansas. For today and tonight, a few strong to severe storms will be possible late afternoon into the evening. The entire area has some risk for severe storms, though the risk is greatest south of Interstate 70. Damaging winds and large hail will be the main hazards. For Sunday through Friday, the probability for widespread hazardous weather is low. Spotter message: weather spotters are encouraged to relay reports of hail, damaging wind, tornadoes, and flooding. This is NOAA Weather Radio Station WXK91 in Topeka. Here are the 10 a.m. conditions for the local area. At Topeka, it was partly

mildly sunny. The temperature was 68 degrees, the dew point 65, and the relative humidity was 90%. The wind was north at 14 miles an hour. The pressure was 29.96 inches and rising. At Manhattan, it was mostly sunny. The temperature was 75 degrees, the dew point 63, and the relative humidity was 66%. The wind was northeast at 13 miles an hour, gusting to 20. Around the region, at Springfield, rain was falling, with a temperature of 73. At Emporia, it was sunny, with a temperature of 76. At Concordia, it was mostly sunny, with a temperature of 71. It was partly sunny, with a temperature of 70 at Lawrence, 75 at Kansas City, 65 at Omaha, and 82 at Wichita. At Beatrice, it was cloudy, with a temperature of 65. Once again, at Manhattan, it was 75 degrees under mostly sunny skies. Once again, at Topeka, it was 68 degrees under partly sunny skies. Now here is your National Weather Service forecast. Rest of today, mostly sunny. A chance of showers and thunderstorms early this morning, then a slight chance of showers this afternoon. Highs in the middle 80s. North winds 10 to 15 miles per hour. Gusts up to 30 miles per hour early this morning. Chance of rain 30%. Tonight, partly cloudy in the evening, then becoming mostly cloudy. A chance of thunderstorms. A chance of showers. Humid with lows in the middle 60s. Northeast winds 5 to 10 miles per hour. Chance of rain 50%. Sunday, mostly sunny. A chance of showers and thunderstorms, mainly in the morning. Humid with highs in the middle 80s. East winds 5 to 10 miles per hour. Chance of rain 50%. Sunday night, partly cloudy with a chance of showers and thunderstorms in the evening, then mostly cloudy with a slight chance of showers and thunderstorms after midnight. Humid with lows in the middle 60s. East winds 10 to 15 miles per hour with gusts up to 25 miles per hour. Chance of rain 30%. Monday, sunny with highs in the lower 90s. South winds 15 to 20 miles per hour with gusts up to 35 miles per hour. Monday night, mostly clear in the evening, then partly cloudy with a slight chance of showers and thunderstorms after midnight. Lows in the lower 70s. Tuesday and Tuesday night, showers likely with a chance of thunderstorms. Highs in the upper 80s. Lows in the upper 60s. Chance of rain 70%. Wednesday, mostly sunny with a chance of showers. A slight chance of thunderstorms in the morning, then a chance of thunderstorms in the afternoon. Highs in the upper 80s. Chance of rain 50%. Wednesday night, partly cloudy in the evening, then becoming mostly cloudy. A chance of thunderstorms. A chance of showers in the evening, then showers likely after midnight. Lows in the middle 60s. Chance of rain 70%. Thursday, mostly cloudy in the morning, then becoming partly sunny. A slight chance of thunderstorms. A chance of showers.

Risk is greatest south of Interstate 70. Damaging winds and large hail will be the main hazards. For Sunday through Friday, the probability for widespread hazardous weather is low. Spotter message: weather spotters are encouraged to relay reports of hail, damaging wind, tornadoes, and flooding. This is NOAA Weather Radio Station WXK91 in Topeka. Here are the 10 a.m. conditions for the local area. At Topeka, it was partly sunny. The temperature was 68 degrees, the dew point 65, and the relative humidity was 90%. The wind was north at 14 miles an hour. The pressure was 29.96 inches and rising. At Manhattan, it was mostly sunny. The temperature was 75 degrees, the dew point 63, and the relative humidity was 66%. The wind was northeast at 13 miles an hour, gusting to 20. Around the region, at Springfield, rain was falling, with a temperature of 70 sunny, with a temperature of 76. At Concordia, it was mostly sunny, with a temperature of 71. It was partly sunny, with a temperature of 70 at Lawrence, 75 at Kansas City, 65 at Omaha, and 82 at Wichita. At Beatrice, it was with a temperature of 65. Once again, at Manhattan, it was 75 degrees under mostly sunny skies. Once again, at Topeka, it was 68 degrees under partly sunny skies. Now here is your National Weather Service forecast. Rest of today, mostly sunny. A chance of showers and thunderstorms early this morning, then a slight chance of showers this afternoon. Highs in the middle 80s. North winds 10 to 15 miles per hour. Gusts up to 30 miles per hour early this morning. Chance of rain 30%. Tonight, partly cloudy in the evening, then becoming mostly cloudy. A chance of thunderstorms. A chance of showers. Humid with lows in the middle 60s. Northeast winds 5 to 10 miles per hour. Chance of rain 50%. Sunday, mostly sunny. A chance of showers and thunderstorms, mainly in the morning. Humid with highs in the middle 80s. East winds 5 to 10 miles per hour. Chance of rain 50%. Sunday night, partly cloudy with a chance of showers and thunderstorms in the evening, then mostly cloudy with a slight chance of showers and thunderstorms after midnight. Humid with lows in the middle 60s. East winds 10 to 15 miles per hour with gusts up to 25 miles per hour. Chance of rain 30%. Monday, sunny with highs in the lower 90s. South winds 15 to 20 miles per hour with gusts up to 35 miles per hour. Monday night, mostly clear in the evening, then partly cloudy with a slight chance of showers and thunderstorms after midnight. Lows in the lower 70s. Tuesday and Tuesday night, showers likely with a chance of thunderstorms. Highs in the upper 80s. Lows in the upper 60s. Chance of rain 70%. Wednesday, mostly sunny with a chance of showers. A slight chance of thunderstorms in the morning, then a chance of thunderstorms in the afternoon. Highs in the upper 80s. Chance of rain 50%. Wednesday night, partly cloudy in the evening, then becoming mostly cloudy. A chance of thunderstorms. A chance of showers in the evening, then showers likely after midnight. Lows in the middle 60s. Chance of rain 70%. Thursday, mostly cloudy in the morning, then becoming partly sunny. A slight chance of thunderstorms. A chance of showers, mainly in the morning. Highs in the lower 80s. Chance of rain 50%. Thursday night, partly cloudy. A slight chance of showers and thunderstorms in the evening, then a chance of showers and thunderstorms after midnight. Lows in the lower 60s. Chance of rain 30%. Friday, partly sunny with a chance of showers. A slight chance of thunderstorms in the afternoon. Highs in the lower 80s. Chance of rain 30%.
This hazardous weather outlook is for central Kansas.

East Central Kansas, North Central Kansas, and Northeast Kansas. For today and tonight, a few strong to severe storms will be possible late afternoon into the evening. The entire area has some risk for severe storms, though the risk is greatest south of Interstate 70. Damaging winds and large hail will be the main hazards. For Sunday through Friday, the probability for widespread hazardous weather is low. Spotter message: weather spotters are encouraged to relay reports of hail, damaging wind, tornadoes, and flooding. This is NOAA Weather Radio Station WXK91 in Topeka. Now here is your National Weather Service forecast. Rest of today, mostly sunny. A chance of showers and thunderstorms early this morning, then a slight chance of showers this afternoon. Highs in the middle 80s. North winds 10 to 15 miles per hour. Gusts up to 30 miles per hour early this morning. Chance of rain 30%. Tonight, partly cloudy in the evening, then becoming mostly cloudy. A chance of thunderstorms. A chance of showers. Humid with lows in the middle 60s. Northeast winds 5 to 10 miles per hour. Chance of rain 50%. Sunday, mostly sunny. A chance of showers and thunderstorms, mainly in the morning. Humid with highs in the middle 80s. East winds 5 to 10 miles per hour. Chance of rain 50%. Sunday night, partly cloudy with a chance of showers and thunderstorms in the evening, then mostly cloudy with a slight chance of showers and thunderstorms after midnight. Humid with lows in the middle 60s. East winds 10 to 15 miles per hour with gusts up to 25 miles per hour. Chance of rain 30%. Monday, sunny with highs in the lower 90s. South winds 15 to 20 miles per hour with gusts up to 35 miles per hour. Monday night, mostly clear in the evening, then partly cloudy with a slight chance of showers and thunderstorms after midnight. Lows in the lower 70s. Tuesday and Tuesday night, showers likely with a chance of thunderstorms. Highs in the upper 80s. Lows in the upper 60s. Chance of rain 70%. Wednesday, mostly sunny with a chance of showers. A slight chance of thunderstorms in the morning, then a chance of thunderstorms in the afternoon. Highs in the upper 80s. Chance of rain 50%. Wednesday night, partly cloudy in the evening, then becoming mostly cloudy. A chance of thunderstorms. A chance of showers in the evening, then showers likely after midnight. Lows in the middle 60s. Chance of rain 70%. Thursday, mostly cloudy in the morning, then becoming partly sunny. A slight chance of thunderstorms. A chance of showers, mainly in the morning. Highs in the lower 80s. Chance of rain 50%. Thursday night, partly cloudy. A slight chance of showers and thunderstorms in the evening, then a chance of showers and thunderstorms after midnight. Lows in the lower 60s. Chance of rain 30%. Friday, partly sunny with a chance of showers. A slight chance of thunderstorms in the afternoon. Highs in the lower 80s. Chance of rain 30%. The current time is 11:09 a.m. Central Daylight Time. This hazardous weather outlook is for Central Kansas, East Central Kansas, North Central Kansas, and Northeast Kansas. For today and tonight, a few strong to severe storms will be possible late afternoon into the evening. The entire area has some risk for severe storms, though the risk is greatest south of Interstate 70. Damaging winds and large hail will be the main hazards. For Sunday through Friday, the probability for widespread hazardous weather is low. Spotter message: weather spotters are encouraged to relay reports of hail, damaging wind, tornadoes, and flooding. This is NOAA Weather Radio Station WXK91 in Topeka. Now here is your National Weather Service forecast. Rest of today, mostly sunny. A chance of showers and thunderstorms early this morning, then a slight chance of showers this afternoon. Highs in the

Middle 80s. North winds 10 to 15 miles per hour. Gusts up to 30 miles per hour early this morning. Chance of rain 30%. Tonight, partly cloudy in the evening, then becoming mostly cloudy. A chance of thunderstorms. A chance of showers. Humid with lows in the middle 60s. Northeast winds 5 to 10 miles per hour. Chance of rain 50%. Sunday, mostly sunny. A chance of showers and thunderstorms, mainly in the morning. Humid with highs in the middle 80s. East winds 5 to 10 miles per hour. Chance of rain 50%. Sunday night, partly cloudy with a chance of showers and thunderstorms in the evening, then mostly cloudy with a slight chance of showers and thunderstorms after midnight. Humid with lows in the middle 60s. East winds 10 to 15 miles per hour with gusts up to 25 miles per hour. Chance of rain 30%. Monday, sunny with highs in the lower 90s. South winds 15 to 20 miles per hour with gusts up to 35 miles per hour. Monday night, mostly clear in the evening, then partly cloudy with a slight chance of showers and thunderstorms after midnight. Lows in the lower 70s. Tuesday and Tuesday night, showers likely with a chance of thunderstorms. Highs in the upper 80s. Lows in the upper 60s. Chance of rain 70%. Wednesday, mostly sunny with a chance of showers. A slight chance of thunderstorms in the morning, then a chance of thunderstorms in the afternoon. Highs in the upper 80s. Chance of rain 50%. Wednesday night, partly cloudy in the evening, then becoming mostly cloudy. A chance of thunderstorms. A chance of showers in the evening, then showers likely after midnight. Lows in the middle 60s. Chance of rain 70%. Thursday, mostly cloudy in the morning, then becoming partly sunny. A slight chance of thunderstorms. A chance of showers, mainly in the morning. Highs in the lower 80s. Chance of rain 50%. Thursday night, partly cloudy. A slight chance of showers and thunderstorms in the evening, then a chance of lows in the lower 60s. Chance of rain 30%. Friday, partly sunny with a chance of showers. A slight chance of thunderstorms in the afternoon. Highs in the lower 80s. Chance of rain 30%. This hazardous weather outlook is for central Kansas, east central Kansas, north central Kansas, and northeast Kansas. For today and tonight, a few strong to severe storms will be possible late afternoon into the evening. The entire area has some risk for severe storms, though the risk is greatest south of Interstate 70. Damaging winds and large hail will be the main hazards. For Sunday through Friday, the probability for widespread hazardous weather is low. Spotter message: weather spotters are encouraged to relay reports of hail, damaging wind, tornadoes, and flooding. This is NOAA Weather Radio Station WXK91 in Topeka. Here are the 11 a.m. conditions for the local area. At Topeka, it was mostly sunny. The temperature was 73 degrees, the dew point 65, and the relative humidity was 75%. The wind was northeast at 6 miles an hour. The pressure was 29.96 inches and steady. At Manhattan, it was mostly sunny. The temperature was 74 degrees, the dew point 64, and the relative humidity was 71%. The wind was northeast at 12 miles an hour, gusting to 21. Around the region, at Beatrice, a thunderstorm was reported, with a temperature of 61. It was sunny, with a temperature of 82 at Emporia, and 72 at Concordia. At Wichita, it was mostly sunny, with a temperature of 85. It was partly sunny, with a temperature of 74 at Lawrence, 76 at Kansas City, 68 at Omaha, and 75 at Springfield. Once again, at Manhattan, it was 74 degrees under mostly sunny skies. Once again, at Topeka, it was 73 degrees under mostly sunny skies.
Now here.

is your National Weather Service forecast. Rest of today, mostly sunny. A chance of showers and thunderstorms early this morning, then a slight chance of showers this afternoon. Highs in the middle 80s. North winds 10 to 15 miles per hour. Gusts up to 30 miles per hour early this morning. Chance of rain 30%. Tonight, partly cloudy in the evening, then becoming mostly cloudy. A chance of thunderstorms. A chance of showers. Humid with lows in the middle 60s. Northeast winds 5 to 10 miles per hour. Chance of rain 50%. Sunday, mostly sunny. A chance of showers and thunderstorms, mainly in the morning. Humid with highs in the middle 80s. East winds 5 to 10 miles per hour. Chance of rain 50%. Sunday night, partly cloudy with a chance of showers and thunderstorms in the evening, then mostly cloudy with a slight chance of showers and thunderstorms after midnight. Humid with lows in the middle 60s. East winds 10 to 15 miles per hour with gusts up to 25 miles per hour. Chance of rain 30%. Monday, sunny with highs in the lower 90s. South winds 15 to 20 miles per hour with gusts up to 35 miles per hour. Monday night, mostly clear in the evening, then partly cloudy with a slight chance of showers and thunderstorms after midnight. Lows in the lower 70s. Tuesday and Tuesday night, showers likely with a chance of thunderstorms. Highs in the upper 80s. Lows in the upper 60s. Chance of rain 70%. Wednesday, mostly sunny with a chance of showers. A slight chance of thunderstorms in the morning, then a chance of thunderstorms in the afternoon. Highs in the upper 80s. Chance of rain 50%. Wednesday night, partly cloudy in the evening, then becoming mostly cloudy. A chance of thunderstorms. A chance of showers in the evening, then showers likely after midnight. Lows in the middle 60s. Chance of rain 70%. Thursday, mostly cloudy in the morning, then becoming partly sunny. A slight chance of thunderstorms. A chance of showers, mainly in the morning. Highs in the lower 80s. Chance of rain 50%. Thursday night, partly cloudy. A slight chance of showers and thunderstorms in the evening, then a chance of showers and thunderstorms after midnight. Lows in the lower 60s. Chance of rain 30%. Friday, partly sunny with a chance of showers. A slight chance of thunderstorms in the afternoon. Highs in the lower 80s. Chance of rain 30%. This hazardous weather outlook is for central Kansas, east central Kansas, north central Kansas and northeast Kansas. For today and tonight, a few strong to severe storms will be possible late afternoon into the evening. The entire area has some risk for severe storms, though the risk is greatest south of Interstate 70. Damaging winds and large hail will be the main hazards. For Sunday through Friday, the probability for widespread hazardous weather is low. Spotter message: weather spotters are encouraged to relay reports of hail, damaging wind, tornadoes, and flooding. This is NOAA Weather Radio Station WXK91 in Topeka. Here are the 11 a.m. conditions for the local area. At Topeka, it was mostly sunny. The temperature was 73 degrees. The dew point 65, and the relative humidity was 75%. The wind was northeast at 6 miles an hour. The pressure was 29.96 inches and steady. At Manhattan, it was mostly sunny. The temperature was 74 degrees, the dew point 64, and the relative humidity was 71%. The wind was northeast at 12 miles an hour, gusting to 21. Around the region, at Beatrice, a thunderstorm was reported, with a temperature of 61. It was sunny, with a temperature of 82 at Emporia, and 72 at Concordia. At Wichita, it was mostly sunny, with a temperature of 85. It was partly sunny, with a temperature of 74 at Lawrence, 76 at Kansas City,
68 at Omaha, and 75 at Springfield. Once again, at Manhattan, it was 74 degrees under mostly sunny skies. Once again, at Topeka, it was 73 degrees under mostly sunny skies. Now here is your National Weather Service forecast. Rest of today, mostly sunny. A chance of showers and thunderstorms early this morning, then a slight chance of showers this afternoon. Highs in the middle 80s. North winds 10 to 15 miles per hour. Gusts up to 30 miles per hour early this morning. Chance of rain 30%. Tonight, partly cloudy in the evening, then becoming mostly cloudy. A chance of thunderstorms. A chance of showers. Humid with lows in the middle 60s. Northeast winds 5 to 10 miles per hour. Chance of rain 50%. Sunday, mostly sunny. A chance of showers and thunderstorms, mainly in the morning. Humid with highs in the middle 80s. East winds 5 to 10 miles per hour. Chance of rain 50%. Sunday night, partly cloudy with a chance of showers and thunderstorms in the evening, then mostly cloudy with a slight chance of showers and thunderstorms after midnight. Humid with lows in the middle 60s. East winds 10 to 15 miles per hour with gusts up to 25 miles per hour. Chance of rain 30%. Monday, sunny with highs in the lower 90s. South winds 15 to 20 miles per hour with gusts up to 35 miles per hour. Monday night, mostly clear in the evening, then partly cloudy with a slight chance of showers and thunderstorms after midnight. Lows in the lower 70s. Tuesday and Tuesday night, showers likely with a chance of thunderstorms. Highs in the upper 80s. Lows in the upper 60s. Chance of rain 70%. Wednesday, mostly sunny with a chance of showers. A slight chance of thunderstorms in the morning, then a chance of thunderstorms in the afternoon. Highs in the upper 80s. Chance of rain 50%. Wednesday night, partly cloudy in the evening, then becoming mostly cloudy. A chance of thunderstorms. A chance of showers in the evening, then showers likely after midnight. Lows in the middle 60s. Chance of rain 70%. Thursday, mostly cloudy in the morning, then becoming partly sunny. A slight chance of thunderstorms. A chance of showers, mainly in the morning. Highs in the lower 80s. Chance of rain 50%. Thursday night, partly cloudy. A slight chance of showers and thunderstorms in the evening, then a chance of showers and thunderstorms after midnight. Lows in the lower 60s. Chance of rain 30%. Friday, partly sunny with a chance of showers. A slight chance of thunderstorms in the afternoon. Highs in the lower 80s. Chance of rain 30%. The current time is 11:24 a.m. Central Daylight Time. Now here is your National Weather Service forecast. Rest of today, mostly sunny with a slight chance of thunderstorms. A chance of showers late this morning, then a slight chance of showers this afternoon. Highs in the middle 80s. Northeast winds 5 to 10 miles per hour. Chance of rain 30%. Tonight, mostly cloudy with a chance of thunderstorms. A chance of showers. Humid with lows in the middle 60s. Northeast winds 5 to 10 miles per hour. Chance of rain 50%. Sunday, mostly sunny. A chance of showers and thunderstorms, mainly in the morning. Humid with highs in the middle 80s. East winds 5 to 10 miles per hour. Chance of rain 50%. Sunday night, partly cloudy with a chance of showers and thunderstorms in the evening, then mostly cloudy with a slight chance of showers and thunderstorms after midnight. Humid with lows in the middle 60s. East winds 10 to 15 miles per hour with gusts up to 25 miles per hour. Chance of rain 30%. Monday, sunny with highs in the lower 90s.
South winds 15 to 20 miles per hour with gusts up to 35 miles per hour.

Sunday night, mostly clear in the evening, then partly cloudy with a slight chance of showers and thunderstorms after midnight. Lows in the lower 70s. Tuesday and Tuesday night, showers likely with a chance of thunderstorms. Highs in the upper 80s. Lows in the upper 60s. Chance of rain 70%. Wednesday, mostly sunny with a chance of showers. A slight chance of thunderstorms in the morning, then a chance of thunderstorms in the afternoon. Highs in the upper 80s. Chance of rain 50%. Wednesday night, partly cloudy in the evening, then becoming mostly cloudy. A chance of thunderstorms. A chance of showers in the evening, then showers likely after midnight. Lows in the middle 60s. Chance of rain 70%. Thursday, mostly cloudy in the morning, then becoming partly sunny. A slight chance of thunderstorms. A chance of showers, mainly in the morning. Highs in the lower 80s. Chance of rain 50%. Thursday night, partly cloudy. A slight chance of showers and thunderstorms in the evening, then a chance of showers and thunderstorms after midnight. Lows in the lower 60s. Chance of rain 30%. Friday, partly sunny with a chance of showers. A slight chance of thunderstorms in the afternoon. Highs in the lower 80s. Chance of rain 30%. This hazardous weather outlook is for central Kansas, east central Kansas, north central Kansas, and northeast Kansas. For today and tonight, a few strong to severe storms will be possible late afternoon into the evening. The entire area has some risk for severe storms, though the risk is greatest south of Interstate 70. Damaging winds and large hail will be the main hazards. For Sunday through Friday, the probability for widespread hazardous weather is low. Spotter message: weather spotters are encouraged to relay reports of hail, damaging wind, tornadoes, and flooding. This is NOAA Weather Radio Station WXK91 in Topeka. Here are the 11 a.m. conditions for the local area. At Topeka, it was mostly sunny. The temperature was 73 degrees, the dew point 65, and the relative humidity was 75%. The wind was northeast at 6 miles an hour. The pressure was 29.96 inches and steady. At Manhattan, it was mostly sunny. The temperature was 74 degrees, the dew point 64, and the relative humidity was 71%. The wind was northeast at 12 miles an hour, gusting to 21. Around the region, at Beatrice, a thunderstorm was reported, with a temperature of 61. It was sunny, with a temperature of 82 at Emporia, and 72 at Concordia. At Wichita, it was mostly sunny, with a temperature of 85. It was partly sunny, with a temperature of 74 at Lawrence, 76 at Kansas City, 68 at Omaha, and 75 at Springfield. Once again, at Manhattan, it was 74 degrees under mostly sunny skies. Once again, at Topeka, it was 73 degrees under mostly sunny skies. Now here is your National Weather Service forecast. Rest of today, mostly sunny with a slight chance of thunderstorms. A chance of showers late this morning, then a slight chance of showers this afternoon. Highs in the middle 80s. Northeast winds 5 to 10 miles per hour. Chance of rain 30%. Tonight, mostly cloudy with a chance of thunderstorms. A chance of showers. Humid with lows in the middle 60s. Northeast winds 5 to 10 miles per hour. Chance of rain 50%. Sunday, mostly sunny. A chance of showers and thunderstorms, mainly in the morning. Humid with highs in the middle 80s. East winds 5 to 10 miles per hour. Chance of rain 50%. Sunday night, partly cloudy with a chance of showers and thunderstorms in the evening, then mostly cloudy with a slight chance of showers and thunderstorms after midnight. Humid with lows in the middle 60s. East winds 10 to 15 miles per hour with gusts up to 25 miles per hour. Chance of rain 30%.

Monday, sunny with highs in the lower 90s. South winds 15 to 20 miles per hour with gusts up to 35 miles per hour. Monday night, mostly clear in the evening, then partly cloudy with a slight chance of showers and thunderstorms after midnight. Lows in the lower 70s. Tuesday and Tuesday night, showers likely with a chance of thunderstorms. Highs in the upper 80s. Lows in the upper 60s. Chance of rain 70%. Wednesday, mostly sunny with a chance of showers. A slight chance of thunderstorms in the morning, then a chance of thunderstorms in the afternoon. Highs in the upper 80s. Chance of rain 50%. Wednesday night, partly cloudy in the evening, then becoming mostly cloudy. A chance of thunderstorms. A chance of showers in the evening, then showers likely after midnight. Lows in the middle 60s. Chance of rain 70%. Thursday, mostly cloudy in the morning, then becoming partly sunny. A slight chance of thunderstorms. A chance of showers, mainly in the morning. Highs in the lower 80s. Chance of rain 50%. Thursday night, partly cloudy. A slight chance of showers and thunderstorms in the evening, then a chance of showers and thunderstorms after midnight. Lows in the lower 60s. Chance of rain 30%. Friday, partly sunny with a chance of showers. A slight chance of thunderstorms in the afternoon. Highs in the lower 80s. Chance of rain 30%. This hazardous weather outlook is for central Kansas, east central Kansas, north central Kansas, and northeast Kansas. For today and tonight, a few strong to severe storms will be possible late afternoon into the evening. The entire area has some risk for severe storms, though the risk is in northeast Kansas. For today and tonight, a few strong to severe storms will be possible late afternoon into the evening. The entire area has some risk for severe storms, though the risk is greatest south of Interstate 70. Damaging winds and large hail will be the main hazards. For Sunday through Friday, the probability for widespread hazardous weather is low. Spotter message: weather spotters are encouraged to relay reports of hail, damaging wind, tornadoes, and flooding. This is NOAA Weather Radio Station WXK91 in Topeka. Here are the 11 a.m. conditions for the local area. At Topeka, it was mostly sunny. The temperature was 73 degrees, the dew point 5%. The wind was northeast at 6 miles an hour. The pressure was 29.96 inches and steady. At Manhattan, it was mostly sunny. The temperature was 74 degrees, the dew point 64, and the relative humidity was 71%. The wind was northeast at 12 miles an hour, gusting to 21. Around the region, at Beatrice, a thunderstorm was reported, with a temperature of 61. It was sunny, with a temperature of 82 at Emporia, and 72 at Concordia, with a temperature of 85. It was partly sunny, with a temperature of 74 at Lawrence, 76 at Kansas City, 68 at Omaha, and 75 at Springfield. Once again, at Manhattan, it was 74 degrees under mostly sunny skies. Once again, at Topeka, it was 73 degrees under mostly sunny skies. Now here is your National Weather Service forecast. Rest of today, mostly sunny with a slight chance of thunderstorms. A chance of showers late this morning, then a slight chance of middle 80s. Northeast winds 5 to 10 miles per hour. Chance of rain 30%. Tonight, mostly cloudy with a chance of thunderstorms. A chance of showers. Humid with lows in the middle 60s. Northeast winds 5 to 10 miles per hour. Chance of rain 50%. Sunday, mostly sunny. A chance of showers and thunderstorms, mainly in the morning. Humid with highs in the middle 80s. East winds 5 to 10 miles per hour. Chance of rain 50%. Sunday night, partly cloudy with a chance of showers and thunderstorms in the evening, then mostly cloudy with a slight chance of

showers and thunderstorms after midnight. Humid with lows in the middle 60s. East winds 10 to 15 miles per hour with gusts up to 25 miles per hour. Chance of rain 30%. Monday, sunny with highs in the lower 90s. South winds 15 to 20 miles per hour with gusts up to 35 miles per hour. Monday night, mostly clear in the evening, then partly cloudy with a slight chance of showers and thunderstorms after midnight. Lows in the lower 70s. Tuesday and Tuesday night, showers likely with a chance of thunderstorms. Highs in the upper 80s. Lows in the upper 60s. Chance of rain 70%. Wednesday, mostly sunny with a chance of showers. A slight chance of thunderstorms in the morning, then a chance of thunderstorms in the afternoon. Highs in the upper 80s. Chance of rain 50%. Wednesday night, partly cloudy in the evening, then becoming mostly cloudy. A chance of thunderstorms. A chance of showers in the evening, then showers likely after midnight. Lows in the middle 60s. Chance of rain 70%. Thursday, mostly cloudy in the morning, then becoming partly sunny. A slight chance of thunderstorms. A chance of showers, mainly in the morning. Highs in the lower 80s. Chance of rain 50%. Thursday night, partly cloudy. A slight chance of showers and thunderstorms in the evening, then a chance of showers and thunderstorms after midnight. Lows in the lower 60s. Chance of rain 30%. Friday, partly sunny with a chance of showers. A slight chance of thunderstorms in the afternoon. Highs in the lower 80s. Chance of rain 30%. 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The current time is 11:38 a.m. Central Daylight Time. This hazardous weather outlook is for Central Kansas, East Central Kansas, North Central Kansas and Northeast Kansas. For today and tonight, a few strong to severe storms will be possible late afternoon into the evening. The entire area has some risk for severe storms, though the risk is greatest south of Interstate 70. Damaging winds and large hail will be the main hazards. For Sunday through Friday, the probability for widespread hazardous weather is low. Spotter message: weather spotters are encouraged to relay reports of hail, damaging wind, tornadoes, and flooding. This is NOAA Weather Radio Station WXK91 in Topeka. Here are the 11 a.m. conditions for the local area. At Topeka, it was mostly sunny. The temperature was 73 degrees, the dew point 65, and the relative humidity was 75%. The wind was northeast at 6 miles an hour. The pressure was 29.96 inches and steady. At Manhattan, it was mostly sunny. The temperature was 74 degrees, the dew point 64, and the relative humidity was 71%. The wind was northeast at 12 miles an hour, gusting to 21. Around the region, at Beatrice, a thunderstorm was reported, with a temperature of 61. It was sunny, with a temperature of 82 at Emporia, and 72 at Concordia. At Wichita, it was mostly sunny, with a temperature of 85. It was partly sunny, with a temperature of 74 at Lawrence, 76 at Kansas City, 68 at Omaha, and 75 at Springfield. Once again, at Manhattan, it was 74 degrees under mostly sunny skies. Once again, at Topeka, it was 73 degrees under mostly sunny skies. Now here is your National Weather Service forecast. Rest of today, mostly sunny with a slight chance of thunderstorms. A chance of showers late this morning, then a slight chance of showers this afternoon. Highs in the middle 80s. Northeast winds 5 to 10 miles per hour. Chance of rain 30%. Tonight, mostly cloudy with a chance of thunderstorms. A chance of showers. Humid with lows in the middle 60s. Northeast winds 5 to 10 miles per hour. Chance of rain 50%. Sunday, mostly sunny,

a chance of showers and thunderstorms, mainly in the morning. Humid with highs in the middle 80s. East winds 5 to 10 miles per hour. Chance of rain 50%. Sunday night, partly cloudy with a chance of showers and thunderstorms in the evening, then mostly cloudy with a slight chance of showers and thunderstorms after midnight. Humid with lows in the middle 60s. East winds 10 to 15 miles per hour with gusts up to 25 miles per hour. Chance of rain 30%. Monday, sunny with highs in the lower 90s. South winds 15 to 20 miles per hour with gusts up to 35 miles per hour. Monday night, mostly clear in the evening, then partly cloudy with a slight chance of showers and thunderstorms after midnight. Lows in the lower 70s. Tuesday and Tuesday night, showers likely with a chance of thunderstorms. Highs in the upper 80s. Lows in the upper 60s. Chance of rain 70%. Wednesday, mostly sunny with a chance of showers. A slight chance of thunderstorms in the morning, then a chance of thunderstorms in the afternoon. Highs in the upper 80s. Chance of rain 50%. Wednesday night, partly cloudy in the evening, then becoming mostly cloudy. A chance of thunderstorms. A chance of showers in the evening, then showers likely after midnight. Lows in the middle 60s. Chance of rain 70%. Thursday, mostly cloudy in the morning, then becoming partly sunny. A slight chance of thunderstorms. A chance of showers, mainly in the morning. Highs in the lower 80s. Chance of rain 50%. Thursday night, partly cloudy. A slight chance of showers and thunderstorms in the evening, then a chance of showers and thunderstorms after midnight. Lows in the lower 60s. Chance of rain 30%. Friday, partly sunny with a chance of showers. A slight chance of thunderstorms in the afternoon. Highs in the lower 80s. Chance of rain 30%. This hazardous weather outlook is for central Kansas, east central Kansas, north central Kansas and northeast Kansas. For today and tonight, a few strong to severe storms will be possible late afternoon into the evening. The entire area has some risk for severe storms, though the risk is greatest south of Interstate 70. Damaging winds and large hail will be the main hazards. For Sunday through Friday, the probability for widespread hazardous weather is low. Spotter message: weather spotters are encouraged to relay reports of hail, damaging wind, tornadoes and flooding. This is NOAA Weather Radio Station WXK91 in Topeka. Here are the 11 a.m. conditions for the local area. At Topeka, it was mostly sunny. The temperature was 73 degrees, the dew point 65, and the relative humidity was 75%. The wind was northeast at 6 miles an hour. The pressure was 29.96 inches and steady. At Manhattan, it was mostly sunny. The temperature was 74 degrees, the dew point 64, and the relative humidity was 71%. The wind was northeast at 12 miles an hour, gusting to 21. Around the region, at Beatrice, a thunderstorm was reported, with a temperature of 61. It was sunny, with a temperature of 82 at Emporia, and 72 at Concordia. Temperature of 85. It was partly sunny, with a temperature of 74 at Lawrence, 76 at Kansas, 85 at Springfield. Once again, at Manhattan, it was 74 degrees under mostly sunny sky. It was 73 degrees under mostly sunny skies. Now here is your National Weather Service forecast: sunny with a slight chance of thunderstorms. A chance of showers late this morning, then a slight chance of showers this afternoon. Highs in the middle 80s. Northeast winds 5 to 10 miles per hour. Chance of rain 30%. Thunderstorms. A chance of showers. Humid with lows in the middle 60s. Northeast winds 5 to 10 miles per hour. Chance of rain 50%. Sunday, mostly sunny. A chance of showers and thunderstorms, mainly in the morning.

humid with highs in the middle 80s. East winds 5 to 10 miles per hour. Chance of rain 50%. Sunday night, partly cloudy with a chance of showers and thunderstorms in the evening, then mostly cloudy with a slight chance of showers and thunderstorms after midnight. Humid with lows in the middle 60s. East winds 10 to 15 miles per hour with gusts up to 25 miles per hour. Chance of rain 30%. Monday, sunny with highs in the lower 90s. South winds 15 to 20 miles per hour with gusts up to 35 miles per hour. Monday night, mostly clear in the evening, then partly cloudy with a slight chance of showers and thunderstorms after midnight. Lows in the lower 70s. Tuesday and Tuesday night, showers likely with a chance of thunderstorms. Highs in the upper 80s. Lows in the upper 60s. Chance of rain 70%. Wednesday, mostly sunny with a chance of showers. A slight chance of thunderstorms in the morning, then a chance of thunderstorms in the afternoon. Highs in the upper 80s. Chance of rain 50%. Wednesday night, partly cloudy in the evening, then becoming mostly cloudy. A chance of thunderstorms. A chance of showers in the evening, then showers likely after midnight. Lows in the middle 60s. Chance of rain 70%. Thursday, mostly cloudy in the morning, then becoming partly sunny. A slight chance of thunderstorms. A chance of showers, mainly in the morning. Highs in the lower 80s. Chance of rain 50%. Thursday night, partly cloudy. A slight chance of showers and thunderstorms in the evening, then a chance of showers and thunderstorms after midnight. Lows in the lower 60s. Chance of rain 30%. Friday, partly sunny with a chance of showers. A slight chance of thunderstorms in the afternoon. Highs in the lower 80s. Chance of rain 30%. This hazardous weather outlook is for central Kansas, east central Kansas, north central Kansas, and northeast Kansas. For today and tonight, a few strong to severe storms will be possible late afternoon into the evening. The entire area has some risk for severe storms, though the risk is greatest south of Interstate 70. Damaging winds and large hail will be the main hazards. For Sunday through Friday, the probability for widespread hazardous weather is low. Spotter message: weather spotters are encouraged to relay reports of hail, damaging wind, tornadoes, and flooding. This is NOAA Weather Radio Station WXK91 in Topeka. Here are the 11 a.m. conditions for the local area. At Topeka, it was mostly sunny. The temperature was 73 degrees, the dew point 65, and the relative humidity was 75%. The wind was northeast at 6 miles an hour. The pressure was 29.96 inches and steady. At Manhattan, it was mostly sunny. The temperature was 74 degrees, the dew point 64, and the relative humidity was 71%. The wind was northeast at 12 miles an hour, gusting to 21. Around the region, at Beatrice, a thunderstorm was reported, with a temperature of 61. It was sunny, with a temperature of 82 at Emporia, and 72 at Concordia. At Wichita, it was mostly sunny, with a temperature of 85. It was partly sunny, with a temperature of 74 at Lawrence, 76 at Kansas City, 68 at Omaha, and 75 at Springfield. Once again, at Manhattan, it was 74 degrees under mostly sunny skies. Once again, at Topeka, it was 73 degrees under mostly sunny skies. Now here is your National Weather Service forecast. Rest of today, mostly sunny with a slight chance of thunderstorms. A chance of showers late this morning, then a slight chance of showers this afternoon. Highs in the middle 80s. Northeast winds 5 to 10 miles per hour. Chance of rain 30%. Tonight, mostly cloudy with a chance of thunderstorms. A chance of showers. Humid with lows in the middle 60s. Northeast winds 5 to 10 miles

per hour. Chance of rain 50%. Sunday, mostly sunny. A chance of showers and thunderstorms, mainly in the morning. Humid with highs in the middle 80s. East winds 5 to 10 miles per hour. Chance of rain 50%. Sunday night, partly cloudy with a chance of showers and thunderstorms in the evening, then mostly cloudy with a slight chance of showers and thunderstorms after midnight. Humid with lows in the middle 60s. East winds 10 to 15 miles per hour with gusts up to 25 miles per hour. Chance of rain 30%. Monday, sunny with highs in the lower 90s. South winds 15 to 20 miles per hour with gusts up to 35 miles per hour. Monday night, mostly clear in the evening, then partly cloudy with a slight chance of showers and thunderstorms after midnight. Lows in the lower 70s. Tuesday and Tuesday night, showers likely with a chance of thunderstorms. Highs in the upper 80s. Lows in the upper 60s. Chance of rain 70%. Wednesday, mostly sunny with a chance of showers. A slight chance of thunderstorms in the morning, then a chance of thunderstorms in the afternoon. Highs in the upper 80s. Chance of rain 50%. Wednesday night, partly cloudy in the evening, then becoming mostly cloudy. A chance of thunderstorms. A chance of showers in the evening, then showers likely after midnight. Lows in the middle 60s. Chance of rain 70%. Thursday, mostly cloudy in the morning, then becoming partly sunny. A slight chance of thunderstorms. A chance of showers, mainly in the morning. Highs in the lower 80s. Chance of rain 50%. Thursday night, partly cloudy. A slight chance of showers and thunderstorms in the evening, then a chance of showers and thunderstorms after midnight. Lows in the lower 60s. Chance of rain 30%. Friday, partly sunny with a chance of showers. A slight chance of thunderstorms in the afternoon. Highs in the lower 80s. Chance of rain 30%. The current time is 11:53 a.m. Central Daylight Time. This hazardous weather outlook is for Central Kansas, East Central Kansas, North Central Kansas and Northeast Kansas. For today and tonight, a few strong to severe storms will be possible late afternoon into the evening. The entire area has some risk for severe storms, though the risk is greatest south of Interstate 70. Hazards. For Sunday through Friday, the probability for widespread hazardous weather is low. Spotter message: weather spotters are encouraged to relay reports of hail, damaging wind, tornadoes and flooding. This is NOAA Weather Radio Station WXK91 in Topeka. Here are the 11 a.m. conditions for the local area. At Topeka, it was mostly sunny. The temperature was 73 degrees, the dew point 65, and the relative humidity was 75%. The wind was northeast at 6 miles an hour. The pressure was 29.96 inches and steady. At Manhattan, it was mostly sunny. The temperature was 74 degrees, the dew point 64, and the relative humidity was 71%. The wind was northeast at 12 miles an hour, gusting to 21. Around the region, at Beatrice, a thunderstorm was reported, with a temperature of 61. It was sunny, with a temperature of 82 at Emporia, and 72 at Concordia. At Wichita, it was mostly sunny, with a temperature of 85. It was partly sunny, with a temperature of 74 at Lawrence, 76 at Kansas City, 68 at Omaha, and 75 at Springfield. Once again, at Manhattan, it was 74 degrees under mostly sunny skies. Once again, at Topeka, it was 73 degrees under mostly sunny skies. Now here is your National Weather Service forecast. Rest of today, mostly sunny with a slight chance of thunderstorms. A chance of showers late this morning, then a slight chance of showers this afternoon. Highs in the middle 80s. Northeast winds 5 to 10 miles per hour. Chance of rain

30%. Tonight, mostly cloudy with a chance of thunderstorms. A chance of showers. Humid with lows in the middle 60s. Northeast winds 5 to 10 miles per hour. Chance of rain 50%. Sunday, mostly sunny. A chance of showers and thunderstorms, mainly in the morning. Humid with highs in the middle 80s. East winds 5 to 10 miles per hour. Chance of rain 50%. Sunday night, partly cloudy with a chance of showers and thunderstorms in the evening, then mostly cloudy with a slight chance of showers and thunderstorms after midnight. Humid with lows in the middle 60s. East winds 10 to 15 miles per hour with gusts up to 25 miles per hour. Chance of rain 30%. Monday, sunny with highs in the lower 90s. South winds 15 to 20 miles per hour with gusts up to 35 miles per hour. Monday night, mostly clear in the evening, then partly cloudy with a slight chance of showers and thunderstorms after midnight. Lows in the lower 70s. Tuesday and Tuesday night, showers likely with a chance of thunderstorms. Highs in the upper 80s. Lows in the upper 60s. Chance of rain 70%. Wednesday, mostly sunny with a chance of showers. A slight chance of thunderstorms in the morning, then a chance of thunderstorms in the afternoon. Highs in the upper 80s. Chance of rain 50%. Wednesday night, partly cloudy in the evening, then becoming mostly cloudy. A chance of thunderstorms. A chance of showers in the evening, then showers likely after midnight. Lows in the middle 60s. Chance of rain 70%. Thursday, mostly cloudy in the morning, then becoming partly sunny. A slight chance of thunderstorms. A chance of showers, mainly in the morning. Highs in the lower 80s. Chance of rain 50%. Thursday night, partly cloudy. A slight chance of showers and thunderstorms in the evening, then a chance of showers and thunderstorms after midnight. Lows in the lower 60s. Chance of rain 30%. Friday, partly sunny with a chance of showers. A slight chance of thunderstorms in the afternoon. Highs in the lower 80s. Chance of rain 30%. This hazardous weather outlook is for central Kansas, east central Kansas, north central Kansas, and northeast Kansas. For today and tonight, a few strong to severe storms will be possible late afternoon into the evening. The entire area has some risk for severe storms, though the risk is greatest south of Interstate 70. Damaging winds and large hail will be the main hazards. For Sunday through Friday, the probability for widespread hazardous weather is low. Spotter message: weather spotters are encouraged to relay reports of hail, damaging wind, tornadoes, and flooding. This is NOAA Weather Radio Station WXK91 in Topeka. Here are the 11 a.m. conditions for the local area. At Topeka, it was mostly sunny. The temperature was 73 degrees, the dew point 65, and the relative humidity was 75%. The wind was northeast at 629.96 inches and steady. At Manhattan, it was mostly sunny. The temperature was 74 degrees, the dew point 64, and the relative humidity was 71%. The wind was northeast at 12 miles an hour, gusting to 21. Around the region, at Beatrice, a thunderstorm was reported, with a temperature of 61. It was sunny, with a temperature of 82 at Emporia, and 72 at Concordia. At Wichita, it was mostly sunny, with a temperature of 85. It was partly sunny, with a temperature of 74 at Lawrence, 76 at Kansas City, 68 at Omaha, and 75 at Springfield. Once again, at Manhattan, it was 74 degrees under mostly sunny skies. Once again, at Topeka, it was 73 degrees under mostly sunny skies. Now here is your National Weather Service forecast. Rest of today, mostly sunny with a slight chance of thunderstorms. A chance of showers late this morning, then a slight chance of showers this afternoon.

mostly sunny. A chance of showers and thunderstorms, mainly in the morning. Humid with highs in the middle 80s. East winds 5 to 10 miles per hour. Chance of rain 50%. Sunday night, partly cloudy with a chance of showers and thunderstorms in the evening, then mostly cloudy with a slight chance of showers and thunderstorms after midnight. Humid with lows in the middle 60s. East winds 10 to 15 miles per hour with gusts up to 25 miles per hour. Chance of rain 30%. Monday, sunny with highs in the lower 90s. South winds 15 to 20 miles per hour with gusts up to 35 miles per hour. Monday night, mostly clear in the evening, then partly cloudy with a slight chance of showers and thunderstorms after midnight. Lows in the lower 70s. Tuesday and Tuesday night, showers likely with a chance of thunderstorms. Highs in the upper 80s. Lows in the upper 60s. Chance of rain 70%. Wednesday, mostly sunny with a chance of showers. A slight chance of thunderstorms in the morning, then a chance of thunderstorms in the afternoon. Highs in the upper 80s. Chance of rain 50%. Wednesday night, partly cloudy in the evening, then becoming mostly cloudy. A chance of thunderstorms. A chance of showers in the evening, then showers likely after midnight. Lows in the middle 60s. Chance of rain 70%. Thursday, mostly cloudy in the morning, then becoming partly sunny. A slight chance of thunderstorms. A chance of showers, mainly in the morning. Highs in the lower 80s. Chance of rain 50%. Thursday night, partly cloudy. A slight chance of showers and thunderstorms in the evening, then a chance of showers and thunderstorms after midnight. Lows in the lower 60s. Chance of rain 30%. Friday, partly sunny with a chance of showers. A slight chance of thunderstorms in the afternoon. Highs in the lower 80s. Chance of rain 30%. This hazardous weather outlook is for central Kansas, east central Kansas, north central Kansas, and northeast Kansas. For today and tonight, a few strong to severe storms will be possible late afternoon into the evening. The entire area has some risk for severe storms, though the risk is greatest south of Interstate 70. Damaging winds and large hail will be the main hazards. For Sunday through Friday, the probability for widespread hazardous weather is low. Spotter message: weather spotters are encouraged to relay reports of hail, damaging wind, tornadoes, and flooding. This is NOAA Weather Radio Station WXK91 in Topeka. Here are the 11 a.m. conditions for the local area. At Topeka, it was mostly sunny. The temperature was 73 degrees. The dew point 65, and the relative humidity was 75%. The wind was northeast at 6 miles an hour. The pressure was 29.96 inches and steady. At Manhattan, it was mostly sunny. The temperature was 74 degrees, the dew point 64, and the relative humidity was 71%. The wind was northeast at 12 miles an hour, gusting to 21. Around the region, at Beatrice, a thunderstorm was reported, with a temperature of 61. It was sunny, with a temperature of 82 at Emporia, and 72 at Concordia. At Wichita, it was mostly sunny, with a temperature of 85. It was partly sunny, with a temperature of 74 at Lawrence, 76 at Kansas City, 68 at Omaha, and 75 at Springfield. Once again, at Manhattan, it was 74 degrees under mostly sunny skies. Once again, at Topeka, it was 73 degrees under mostly sunny skies. Now here is your National Weather Service forecast. Rest of today, mostly sunny with a slight chance of thunderstorms. A chance of showers late this morning, then a slight chance of showers this afternoon. Highs in the middle 80s. Northeast winds 5 to 10 miles per hour. Chance of rain 30%. Tonight, mostly cloudy with a chance of thunderstorms. A chance of showers.

humid with lows in the middle 60s. Northeast winds 5 to 10 miles per hour. Chance of rain 50%. Sunday, mostly sunny. A chance of showers and thunderstorms, mainly in the morning. Humid with highs in the middle 80s. East winds 5 to 10 miles per hour. Chance of rain 50%. Sunday night, partly cloudy with a chance of showers and thunderstorms in the evening and thunderstorms after midnight. Humid with lows in the middle 60s. East winds 10 to 15 miles per hour with gusts up to 25 miles per hour. Chance of rain 30%. Monday, sunny with highs in the lower 90s. South winds 15 to 20 miles per hour with gusts up to 35 miles per hour. Monday night, mostly clear in the evening, then partly cloudy with a slight chance of showers and thunderstorms after midnight. Lows in the lower 70s. Tuesday and Tuesday night, showers likely with a chance of thunderstorms. Highs in the upper 80s. Lows in the upper 60s. Chance of rain 70%. Wednesday, mostly sunny with a chance of showers. A slight chance of thunderstorms in the morning, then a chance of thunderstorms in the afternoon. Highs in the upper 80s. Chance of rain 50%. Wednesday night, partly cloudy in the evening, then becoming mostly cloudy. A chance of thunderstorms. A chance of showers in the evening, then showers likely after midnight. Lows in the middle 60s. Chance of rain 70%. Thursday, mostly cloudy in the morning, then becoming partly sunny. A slight chance of thunderstorms. A chance of showers, mainly in the morning. Highs in the lower 80s. Chance of rain 50%. Thursday night, partly cloudy. A slight chance of showers and thunderstorms in the evening, then a chance of showers and thunderstorms after midnight. Lows in the lower 60s. Chance of rain 30%. Friday, partly sunny with a chance of showers. A slight chance of thunderstorms in the afternoon. Highs in the lower 80s. Chance of rain 30%. The current time is 12:09 p.m. Central Daylight Time. This hazardous weather outlook is for Central Kansas, East Central Kansas, North Central Kansas and Northeast Kansas. For today and tonight, a few strong to severe storms will be possible late afternoon into the evening. The entire area has some risk for severe storms, though the risk is greatest south of Interstate 70. Damaging winds and large hail will be the main hazards. For Sunday through Friday, the probability for widespread hazardous weather is low. Spotter message: weather spotters are encouraged to relay reports of hail, damaging wind, tornadoes, and flooding. This is NOAA Weather Radio Station WXK91 in Topeka. Now here is your National Weather Service forecast. Rest of today, mostly sunny with a slight chance of thunderstorms. A chance of showers late this morning, then a slight chance of showers this afternoon. Highs in the middle 80s. Northeast winds 5 to 10 miles per hour. Chance of rain 30%. Tonight, mostly cloudy with a chance of thunderstorms. A chance of showers. Humid with lows in the middle 60s. Northeast winds 5 to 10 miles per hour. Chance of rain 50%. Sunday, mostly sunny. A chance of showers and thunderstorms, mainly in the morning. Humid with highs in the middle 80s. East winds 5 to 10 miles per hour. Chance of rain 50%. Sunday night, partly cloudy with a chance of showers and thunderstorms in the evening, then mostly cloudy with a slight chance of showers and thunderstorms after midnight. Humid with lows in the middle 60s. East winds 10 to 15 miles per hour with gusts up to 25 miles per hour. Chance of rain 30%. Monday, sunny with highs in the lower 90s. South winds 15 to 20 miles per hour with gusts up to 35 miles per hour. Monday night, mostly clear in the evening, then partly cloudy with a slight chance of showers and thunderstorms after midnight.
lows in the lower 70s. Tuesday and Tuesday night, showers likely with a chance of thunderstorms. Highs in the upper 80s. Lows in the upper 60s. Chance of rain 70%. Wednesday, mostly sunny with a chance of showers. A slight chance of thunderstorms in the morning, then a chance of thunderstorms in the afternoon. Highs in the upper 80s. Chance of rain 50%. Wednesday night, partly cloudy in the evening, then becoming mostly cloudy. A chance of thunderstorms. A chance of showers in the evening, then showers likely after midnight. Lows in the middle 60s. Chance of rain 70%. Thursday, mostly cloudy in the morning, then becoming partly sunny. A slight chance of thunderstorms. A chance of showers, mainly in the morning. Highs in the lower 80s. Chance of rain 50%. Thursday night, partly cloudy. A slight chance of showers and thunderstorms in the evening, then a chance of showers and thunderstorms after midnight. Lows in the lower 60s. Chance of rain 30%. Friday, partly sunny with a chance of showers. A slight chance of thunderstorms in the afternoon. Highs in the lower 80s. Chance of rain 30%. This hazardous weather outlook is for central Kansas, east central Kansas, north central Kansas, and northeast Kansas. For today and tonight, a few strong to severe storms will be possible late afternoon into the evening. The entire area has some risk for severe storms, though the risk is greatest south of Interstate 70. Damaging winds and large hail will be the main hazards. For Sunday through Friday, the probability for widespread hazardous weather is low. Spotter message: weather spotters are encouraged to relay reports of hail, damaging wind, tornadoes, and flooding. This is NOAA Weather Radio Station WXK91 in Topeka. Here are the noon conditions for the local area. At Topeka, it was mostly sunny. The temperature was 78 degrees, the dew point 68, and the relative humidity was 71%. The wind was north at 13 miles an hour. The pressure was 29.97. It was mostly sunny. The temperature was 74 degrees, the dew point 64, and the relative humidity was 71%. The wind was north at 14 miles an hour. Around the region, at Springfield, rain was falling, with a temperature of 77. At Emporia, it was sunny, with a temperature of 86. It was mostly sunny, with a temperature of 80 at Lawrence, 76 at Concordia, and 65 at Beatrice. It was partly sunny, with a temperature of 80 at Kansas City, 68 at Omaha, and 88 at Wichita. Once again, at Manhattan, it was 74 degrees under mostly sunny skies. Once again, at Topeka, it was 78 degrees under mostly sunny skies. Now here is your National Weather Service forecast. West of today, mostly sunny with a slight chance of thunderstorms. A chance of showers late this morning, then a slight chance of showers this afternoon. Highs in the middle 5 to 10 miles per hour. Chance of rain 30%. Tonight, mostly cloudy with a chance of thunderstorms. A chance of showers. Humid with lows in the middle 60s. Northeast winds 5 to 10 miles per hour. Chance of rain 50%. Sunday, mostly sunny. A chance of showers and thunderstorms, mainly in the morning. Humid with highs in the middle 80s. East winds 5 to 10 miles per hour. Chance of rain 50%. Sunday night, partly cloudy with a chance of showers and thunderstorms in the evening, then mostly cloudy with a slight chance of showers and thunderstorms after midnight. Humid with lows in the middle 60s. East winds 10 to 15 miles per hour with gusts up to 25 miles per hour. Chance of rain 30%. Monday, sunny with highs in the lower 90s. South winds 15 to 20 miles per hour with gusts up to 35 miles per hour. Monday night, mostly clear in the evening, then partly cloudy with a slight chance of showers and thunderstorms.

comes after midnight. Lows in the lower 70s. Tuesday and Tuesday night, showers likely with a chance of thunderstorms. Highs in the upper 80s. Lows in the upper 60s. Chance of rain 70%. Wednesday, mostly sunny with a chance of showers. A slight chance of thunderstorms in the morning, then a chance of thunderstorms in the afternoon. Highs in the upper 80s. Chance of rain 50%. Wednesday night, partly cloudy in the evening, then becoming mostly cloudy. A chance of thunderstorms. A chance of showers in the evening, then showers likely after midnight. Lows in the middle 60s. Chance of rain 70%. Thursday, mostly cloudy in the morning, then becoming partly sunny. A slight chance of thunderstorms. A chance of showers, mainly in the morning. Highs in the lower 80s. Chance of rain 50%. Thursday night, partly cloudy. A slight chance of showers and thunderstorms in the evening, then a chance of showers and thunderstorms after midnight. Lows in the lower 60s. Chance of rain 30%. Friday, partly sunny with a chance of showers. A slight chance of thunderstorms in the afternoon. Highs in the lower 80s. Chance of rain 30%. This hazardous weather outlook is for central Kansas, east central Kansas, north central Kansas, and northeast Kansas. For today and tonight, a few strong to severe storms will be possible late afternoon into the evening. The entire area has some risk for severe storms, though the risk is greatest south of Interstate 70. Damaging winds and large hail will be the main hazards. For Sunday through Friday, the probability for widespread hazardous weather is low. Spotter message: weather spotters are encouraged to relay reports of hail, damaging wind, tornadoes, and flooding. This is NOAA Weather Radio Station WXK 91 in Topeka. Here are the noon conditions for the local area. At Topeka, it was mostly sunny. The temperature was 78 degrees, the dew point 68, and the relative humidity was 71%. The wind was north at 13 miles an hour. The pressure was 29.97 inches and rising. At Manhattan, it was mostly sunny. The temperature was 74 degrees, the dew point 64, and the relative humidity was 71%. The wind was north at 14 miles an hour. Around the region, at Springfield, rain was falling, with a temperature of 77. At Emporia, it was sunny, with a temperature of 86. It was mostly sunny, with a temperature of 80 at Lawrence, 76 at Concordia, and 65 at Beatrice. It was partly sunny, with a temperature of 80 at Kansas City, 68 at Omaha, and 88 at Wichita. Once again, at Manhattan, it was 74 degrees under mostly sunny skies. Once again, at Topeka, it was 78 degrees under mostly sunny skies. Now here is your National Weather Service forecast. Rest of today, mostly sunny with a slight chance of thunderstorms. A chance of showers late this morning, then a slight chance of showers this afternoon. Highs in the middle 80s. Northeast winds 5 to 10 miles per hour. Chance of rain 30%. Tonight, mostly cloudy with a chance of thunderstorms. A chance of showers. Humid with lows in the middle 60s. Northeast winds 5 to 10 miles per hour. Chance of rain 50%. Sunday, mostly sunny. A chance of showers and thunderstorms, mainly in the morning. Humid with highs in the middle 80s. East winds 5 to 10 miles per hour. Chance of rain 50%. Sunday night, partly cloudy with a chance of showers and thunderstorms in the evening, then mostly cloudy with a slight chance of showers and thunderstorms after midnight. Humid with lows in the middle 60s. East winds 10 to 15 miles per hour with gusts up to 25 miles per hour. Chance of rain 30%. Monday, sunny with highs in the lower 90s. South winds 15 to 20 miles per hour with gusts up to 35 miles per hour.
Sunday night, mostly clear in the evening, then partly cloudy with a slight chance of showers and thunderstorms after midnight. Lows in the lower 70s. Tuesday and Tuesday night, showers likely with a chance of thunderstorms. Highs in the upper 80s. Lows in the upper 60s. Chance of rain 70%. Wednesday, mostly sunny with a chance of showers. A slight chance of thunderstorms in the morning, then a chance of thunderstorms in the afternoon. Highs in the upper 80s. Chance of rain 50%. Wednesday night, partly cloudy in the evening, then becoming mostly cloudy. A chance of thunderstorms. A chance of showers in the evening, then showers likely after midnight. Lows in the middle 60s. Chance of rain 70%. Thursday, mostly cloudy in the morning, then becoming partly sunny. A slight chance of thunderstorms. A chance of showers, mainly in the morning. Highs in the lower 80s. Chance of rain 50%. Thursday night, partly cloudy. A slight chance of showers and thunderstorms in the evening, then a chance of showers and thunderstorms after midnight. Lows in the lower 60s. Chance of rain 30%. Friday, partly sunny with a chance of showers. A slight chance of thunderstorms in the afternoon. Highs in the lower 80s. Chance of rain 30%. The current time is 12:23 p.m. Central Daylight Time. This hazardous weather outlook is for Central Kansas, East Central Kansas, North Central Kansas, and Northeast Kansas. For today and tonight, a few strong to severe storms will be possible late afternoon into the evening. The entire area has some risk for severe storms, though the risk is greatest south of Interstate 70. Damaging winds and large hail will be the main hazards. For Sunday through Friday, the probability for widespread hazardous weather is low. Spotter message: weather spotters are encouraged to relay reports of hail, damaging wind, tornadoes, and flooding. This is NOAA Weather Radio Station WXK91 in Topeka. Here are the noon conditions for the local area. At Topeka, it was mostly sunny. The temperature was 78 degrees, the dew point 68, and the relative humidity was 71%. The wind was north at 13 miles an hour. The pressure was 29.97 inches and rising. At Manhattan, it was mostly sunny. The temperature was 74 degrees, the dew point 64, and the relative humidity was 71%. The wind was north at 14 miles an hour. Around the region, at Springfield, rain was falling, with a temperature of 77. At Emporia, it was sunny, with a temperature of 86. It was mostly sunny, with a temperature of 80 at Lawrence, 76 at Concordia, and 65 at Beatrice. It was partly sunny, with a temperature of 80 at Kansas City, 68 at Omaha, and 88 at Wichita. Once again, at Manhattan, it was 74 degrees under mostly sunny skies. Once again, at Topeka, it was 78 degrees under mostly sunny skies. Now here is your National Weather Service forecast. Rest of today, mostly sunny with a slight chance of thunderstorms. A chance of showers late this morning, then a slight chance of showers this afternoon. Highs in the middle 80s. Northeast winds 5 to 10 miles per hour. Chance of rain 30%. Tonight, mostly cloudy with a chance of thunderstorms. A chance of showers. Humid with lows in the middle 60s. Northeast winds 5 to 10 miles per hour. Chance of rain 50%. Sunday, mostly sunny. A chance of showers and thunderstorms, mainly in the morning. Humid with highs in the middle 80s. East winds 5 to 10 miles per hour. Chance of rain 50%. Sunday night, partly cloudy with a chance of showers and thunderstorms in the evening, then mostly cloudy with a slight chance of showers and thunderstorms after midnight. Humid with lows in the middle 60s. East winds 10 to 15 miles per hour with gusts up to 25 miles per hour.
Chance of rain 30%. Monday, sunny with highs in the lower 90s. South winds 15 to 20 miles per hour with gusts up to 35 miles per hour. Monday night, mostly clear, chance of showers and thunderstorms after midnight. Lows in the lower 70s. Tuesday and Tuesday night, showers likely with a chance of thunderstorms. Highs in the upper 80s. Lows in the upper 60s. Chance of rain 70%. Wednesday, mostly sunny with a chance of showers. A slight chance of thunderstorms in the morning, then a chance of thunderstorms in the afternoon. Highs in the upper 80s. Chance of rain 50%. Wednesday night, partly cloudy in the evening, then becoming mostly cloudy. A chance of thunderstorms. A chance of showers in the evening, then showers likely after midnight. Lows in the middle 60s. Chance of rain 70%. Thursday, mostly cloudy in the morning, then becoming partly sunny. A slight chance of thunderstorms. A chance of showers, mainly in the morning. Highs in the lower 80s. Chance of rain 50%. Thursday night, partly cloudy. A slight chance of showers and thunderstorms in the evening, then a chance of showers and thunderstorms after midnight. Lows in the lower 60s. Chance of rain 30%. Friday, partly sunny with a chance of showers. A slight chance of thunderstorms in the afternoon. Highs in the lower 80s. Chance of rain 30%. This hazardous weather outlook is for central Kansas, east central Kansas, north central Kansas, and northeast Kansas. For today and tonight, a few strong to severe storms will be possible late afternoon into the evening. The entire area has some risk for severe storms, though the risk is greatest south of Interstate 70. Damaging winds and large hail will be the main hazards. For Sunday through Friday, the probability for widespread hazardous weather is low. Spotter message: weather spotters are encouraged to relay reports of hail, damaging wind, tornadoes, and flooding. This is NOAA Weather Radio Station WXK91 in Topeka. Here are the noon conditions for the local area. At Topeka, it was mostly sunny. The temperature was 78 degrees, the dew point 68, and the relative humidity was 71%. The wind was north at 13 miles an hour. The pressure was 29.97 inches and rising. At Manhattan, it was mostly sunny. The temperature was 74 degrees, the dew point 64, and the relative humidity was 71%. The wind was north at 14 miles an hour. Around the region, at Springfield, rain was falling, with a temperature of 77. At Emporia, it was sunny, with a temperature of 86. It was mostly sunny, with a temperature of 80 at Lawrence, 76 at Concordia, and 65 at Beatrice. It was partly sunny, with a temperature of 80 at Kansas City, 68 at Omaha, and 88 at Wichita. Once again, at Manhattan, it was 74 degrees under mostly sunny skies. Once again, at Topeka, it was 78 degrees under mostly sunny skies. Now here is your National Weather Service forecast. Rest of today, mostly sunny with a slight chance of thunderstorms. A chance of showers late this morning, then a slight chance of showers this afternoon. Highs in the middle 80s. Northeast winds 5 to 10 miles per hour. Chance of rain 30%. Tonight, mostly cloudy with a chance of thunderstorms. A chance of showers. Humid with lows in the middle 60s. Northeast winds 5 to 10 miles per hour. Chance of rain 50%. Sunday, mostly sunny. A chance of showers and thunderstorms, mainly in the morning. Humid with highs in the middle 80s. East winds 5 to 10 miles per hour. Chance of rain 50%. Sunday night, partly cloudy with a chance of showers and thunderstorms in the evening, then mostly cloudy with a slight chance of showers and thunderstorms after midnight. Humid with lows in the middle 60s.
northeast winds 10 to 15 miles per hour with gusts up to 25 miles per hour. Chance of rain 30%. Monday, sunny with highs in the lower 90s. South winds 15 to 20 miles per hour with gusts up to 35 miles per hour. Monday night, mostly clear in the evening, then partly cloudy with a slight chance of showers and thunderstorms after midnight. Lows in the lower 70s. Tuesday and Tuesday night, showers likely with a chance of thunderstorms. Highs in the upper 80s. Lows in the upper 60s. Chance of rain 70%. Wednesday, mostly sunny with a chance of showers. A slight chance of thunderstorms in the morning, then a chance of thunderstorms in the afternoon. Highs in the upper 80s. Chance of rain 50%. Wednesday night, partly cloudy in the evening, then becoming mostly cloudy. A chance of thunderstorms. A chance of showers in the evening, then showers likely after midnight. Lows in the middle 60s. Chance of rain 70%. Thursday, mostly cloudy in the morning, then becoming partly 70%. Thursday, mostly cloudy in the morning, then becoming partly sunny. A slight chance of thunderstorms. A chance of showers, mainly in the morning. Highs in the lower 80s. Chance of rain 50%. Thursday night, partly cloudy. A slight chance and a chance of showers and thunderstorms after midnight. Lows in the lower 60s. Chance of rain 30%. Friday, partly sunny with a chance of showers. A slight chance of thunderstorms in the afternoon. Highs in the lower 80s. Chance of rain 30%. This hazardous weather outlook is for central Kansas, east central Kansas, north central Kansas, and northeast Kansas. For today and tonight, a few strong to severe storms will be possible late afternoon into the evening. The entire area has some risk for severe storms, though the risk is greatest south of Interstate 70. Damaging winds and large hail will be the main hazards. For Sunday through Friday, the probability for widespread hazardous weather is low. Spotter message: weather spotters are encouraged to relay reports of hail, damaging wind, tornadoes, and flooding. This is NOAA Weather Radio Station WXK91 in Topeka. Here are the noon conditions for the local area. At Topeka, it was mostly sunny. The temperature was 78 degrees, the dew point 68, and the relative humidity was 71%. The wind was north at 13 miles an hour. The pressure was 29.97 inches and rising. At Manhattan, it was mostly sunny. The temperature was 74 degrees, the dew point 64, and the relative humidity was 71%. The wind was north at 14 miles an hour. Around the region, at Springfield, rain was falling, with a temperature of 77. At Emporia, it was sunny, with a temperature of 86. It was mostly sunny, with a temperature of 80 at Lawrence, 76 at Concordia, and 65 at Beatrice. It was partly sunny, with a temperature of 80 at Kansas City, 68 at Omaha, and 88 at Wichita. Once again, at Manhattan, it was 74 degrees under mostly sunny skies. Once again, at Topeka, it was 78 degrees under mostly sunny skies. Now here is your National Weather Service forecast. West of today, mostly sunny with a slight chance of thunderstorms. A chance of showers late this morning, then a slight chance of showers this afternoon. Highs in the middle 80s. Northeast winds 5 to 10 miles per hour. Chance of rain 30%. Tonight, mostly cloudy with a chance of thunderstorms. A chance of showers. Humid with lows in the middle 60s. Northeast winds 5 to 10 miles per hour. Chance of rain 50%. Sunday, mostly sunny. A chance of showers and thunderstorms, mainly in the morning. Humid with highs in the middle 80s. East winds 5 to 10 miles per hour. Chance of rain 50%. Sunday night,
partly cloudy with a chance of showers and thunderstorms in the evening, then mostly cloudy with a slight

chance of showers and thunderstorms after midnight. Humid with lows in the middle 15 miles per hour with gusts up to 25 miles per hour. Chance of rain 30%. Monday, sunny with highs in the lower 90s. South winds 15 to 20 miles per hour with gusts up to 35 miles per hour. Monday night, mostly clear in the evening, then partly cloudy with a slight chance of showers and thunderstorms after midnight. Lows in the lower 70s. Tuesday and Tuesday night, showers likely with a chance of thunderstorms. Highs in the upper 80s. Lows in the upper 60s. Chance of rain 70%. Wednesday, mostly sunny with a chance of showers. A slight chance of thunderstorms in the morning, then a chance of thunderstorms in the afternoon. Highs in the upper 80s. Chance of rain 50%. Wednesday night, partly cloudy in the evening, then becoming mostly cloudy. A chance of thunderstorms. A chance of showers in the evening, then showers likely after midnight. Lows in the middle 60s. Chance of rain 70%. Thursday, mostly cloudy in the morning, then becoming partly sunny. A slight chance of thunderstorms. A chance of showers, mainly in the morning. Highs in the lower 80s. Chance of rain 50%. Thursday night, partly cloudy. A slight chance of showers and thunderstorms in the evening, then a chance of showers and thunderstorms after midnight. Lows in the lower 60s. Chance of rain 30%. Friday, partly sunny with a chance of showers. A slight chance of thunderstorms in the afternoon. Highs in the lower 80s. Chance of rain 30%. 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The current time is 12:39 p.m. Central Daylight Time. This hazardous weather outlook is for Central Kansas, East Central Kansas, North Central Kansas and Northeast Kansas. For today and tonight, a few strong to severe storms will be possible late afternoon into the evening. The entire area has some risk for severe storms, though the risk is greatest south of Interstate 70. Damaging winds and large hail will be the main hazards. For Sunday through Friday, the probability for widespread hazardous weather is low. Spotter message: weather spotters are encouraged to relay reports of hail, damaging wind, tornadoes, and flooding. This is NOAA Weather Radio Station WXK91 in Topeka. Here are the noon conditions for the local area. At Topeka, it was mostly sunny. The temperature was 78 degrees, the dew point 68, and the relative humidity was 71%. The wind was north at 13 miles an hour. The pressure was 29.97 inches and rising. At Manhattan, it was mostly sunny. The temperature was 74 degrees, the dew point 64, and the relative humidity was 71%. The wind was north at 14 miles an hour. Around the region, at Springfield, rain was falling, with a temperature of 77. At Emporia, it was sunny, with a temperature of 86. It was mostly sunny, with a temperature of 80 at Lawrence, 76 at Concordia, and 65 at Beatrice. It was partly sunny, with a temperature of 80 at Kansas City, 68 at Omaha, and 88 at Wichita. Once again, at Manhattan, it was 74 degrees under mostly sunny skies. Once again, at Topeka, it was 78 degrees under mostly sunny skies. Now here is your National Weather Service forecast. Rest of today, mostly sunny with a slight chance of thunderstorms. A chance of showers late this morning, then a slight chance of showers this afternoon. Highs in the middle 80s. Northeast winds 5 to 10 miles per hour. Chance of rain 30%. Tonight, mostly cloudy with a chance of thunderstorms. A chance of showers. Humid with lows in the middle 60s. Northeast winds 5 to 10 miles per hour. Chance of rain 50%. Sunday, mostly sunny. A chance of showers and thunderstorms, mainly in the morning. Humid with highs in the

80s. East winds 5 to 10 miles per hour. Chance of rain 50%. Sunday night, partly cloudy with a chance of showers and thunderstorms in the evening, then mostly cloudy with a slight chance of showers and thunderstorms after midnight. Humid with lows in the middle 60s. East winds 10 to 15 miles per hour with gusts up to 25 miles per hour. Chance of rain 30%. Monday, sunny with highs in the lower 90s. South winds 15 to 20 miles per hour with gusts up to 35 miles per hour. Monday night, mostly clear in the evening, then partly cloudy with a slight chance of showers and thunderstorms after midnight. Lows in the lower 70s. Tuesday and Tuesday night, showers likely with a chance of thunderstorms. Highs in the upper 80s. Lows in the upper 60s. Chance of rain 70%. Wednesday, mostly sunny with a chance of showers. A slight chance of thunderstorms in the morning, then a chance of thunderstorms in the afternoon. Highs in the upper 80s. Chance of rain 50%. Wednesday night, partly cloudy in the evening, then becoming mostly cloudy. A chance of thunderstorms. A chance of showers in the evening, then showers likely after midnight. Lows in the middle 60s. Chance of rain 70%. Thursday, mostly cloudy in the morning, then becoming partly sunny. A slight chance of thunderstorms. A chance of showers, mainly in the morning. Highs in the lower 80s. Chance of rain 50%. Thursday night, partly cloudy. A slight chance of showers and thunderstorms in the evening, then a chance of showers and thunderstorms after midnight. Lows in the lower 60s. Chance of rain 30%. Friday, partly sunny with a chance of showers. A slight chance of thunderstorms in the afternoon. Highs in the lower 80s. Chance of rain 30%. This hazardous weather outlook is for central Kansas, east central Kansas, north central Kansas, and northeast Kansas. For today and tonight, a few strong to severe storms will be possible late afternoon into the evening. The entire area has some risk for severe storms, though the risk is greatest south of Interstate 70. Damaging winds and large hail will be the main hazards. The probability for widespread hazardous weather is low. Spotter message: weather spotters are encouraged to relay reports of hail, damaging wind, tornadoes, and flooding. This is NOAA Weather Radio Station WXK91 in Topeka. Here are the noon conditions for the local area. At Topeka, it was mostly sunny. The temperature was 78 degrees, the dew point 68, and the relative humidity was 71%. The wind was north at 13 miles an hour. The pressure was 29.97 inches and rising. At Manhattan, it was mostly sunny. The temperature was 74 degrees, the dew point 64, and the relative humidity was 71%. The wind was north at 14 miles an hour. Around the region, at Springfield, rain was falling, with a temperature of 77. At Emporia, it was sunny, with a temperature of 86. It was mostly sunny, with a temperature of 80 at Lawrence, 76 at Concordia, and 65 at Beatrice. It was partly sunny, with a temperature of 80 at Kansas City, 68 at Omaha, and 88 at Wichita. Once again, at Manhattan, it was 74 degrees under mostly sunny skies. Once again, at Topeka, it was 78 degrees under mostly sunny skies. Now here is your National Weather Service forecast. Rest of today, mostly sunny with a slight chance of thunderstorms. A chance of showers late this morning, then a slight chance of showers this afternoon. Highs in the middle 80s. Northeast winds 5 to 10 miles per hour. Chance of rain 30%. Tonight, mostly cloudy with a chance of thunderstorms. A chance of showers. Humid with lows in the middle 60s. Northeast winds 5 to 10 miles per hour. Chance of rain 50%. Sunday, mostly sunny.

A chance of showers and thunderstorms, mainly in the morning. Humid with highs in the middle 80s. East winds 5 to 10 miles per hour. Chance of rain 50%. Chance of showers and thunderstorms in the evening, then mostly cloudy with a slight chance of showers and thunderstorms after midnight. Humid with lows in the middle 60s. East winds 10 to 15 miles per hour with gusts up to 25 miles per hour. Chance of rain 30%. Monday, sunny with highs in the lower 90s. South winds 15 to 20 miles per hour with gusts up to 35 miles per hour. Monday night, mostly clear in the evening, then partly cloudy with a slight chance of showers and thunderstorms after midnight. Lows in the lower 70s. Tuesday and Tuesday night, showers likely with a chance of thunderstorms. Highs in the upper 80s. Lows in the upper 60s. Chance of rain 70%. Wednesday, mostly sunny with a chance of showers. A slight chance of thunderstorms in the morning, then a chance of thunderstorms in the afternoon. Highs in the upper 80s. Chance of rain 50%. Wednesday night, partly cloudy in the evening, then becoming mostly cloudy. A chance of thunderstorms. A chance of showers in the evening, then showers likely after midnight. Lows in the middle 60s. Chance of rain 70%. Thursday, mostly cloudy in the morning, then becoming partly sunny. A slight chance of thunderstorms. A chance of showers, mainly in the morning. Highs in the lower 80s. Chance of rain 50%. Thursday night, partly cloudy. A slight chance of showers and thunderstorms in the evening, then a chance of showers and thunderstorms after midnight. Lows in the lower 60s. Chance of rain 30%. Friday, partly sunny with a chance of showers. A slight chance of thunderstorms in the afternoon. Highs in the lower 80s. Chance of rain 30%. This hazardous weather outlook is for central Kansas, east central Kansas, north central Kansas and northeast Kansas. For today and tonight, a few strong to severe storms will be possible late afternoon into the evening. The entire area has some risk for severe storms, though the risk is greatest south of Interstate 70. Damaging winds and large hail will be the main hazards. For Sunday through Friday, the probability for widespread hazardous weather is low. Spotter message: weather spotters are encouraged to relay reports of hail, damaging wind, tornadoes and flooding. This is NOAA Weather Radio Station WXK91 in Topeka. Here are the noon conditions for the local area. At Topeka, it was mostly sunny. The temperature was 78 degrees, the dew point 68, and the relative humidity was 71%. The wind was north at 13 miles an hour. The pressure was 29.97 inches and rising. At Manhattan, it was mostly sunny. The temperature was 74 degrees, the dew point 64, and the relative humidity was 71%. The wind was north at 14 miles an hour. Around the region, at Springfield, rain was falling, with a temperature of 77. At Emporia, it was sunny, with a temperature of 86. It was mostly sunny, with a temperature of 80 at Lawrence, 76 at Concordia, and 65 at Beatrice. It was partly sunny, with a temperature of 80 at Kansas City, 68 at Omaha, and 88 at Wichita. Once again, at Manhattan, it was 74 degrees under mostly sunny skies. Once again, at Topeka, it was 78 degrees under mostly sunny skies. Now here is your National Weather Service forecast. Rest of today, mostly sunny with a slight chance of thunderstorms. A chance of showers late this morning, then a slight chance of showers this afternoon. Highs in the middle 80s. Northeast winds 5 to 10 miles per hour. Chance of rain 30%. Tonight, mostly cloudy with a chance of thunderstorms. A chance of showers. Humid with lows in the middle 60s. Northeast winds 5 to 10 miles per hour.
chance of rain 50%. Sunday, mostly sunny. A chance of showers and thunderstorms, mainly in the morning. Humid with highs in the middle 80s. East winds 5 to 10 miles per hour. Chance of rain 50%. Sunday night, partly cloudy with a chance of showers and thunderstorms in the evening, then mostly cloudy with a slight chance of showers and thunderstorms after midnight. Humid with lows in the middle 60s. East winds 10 to 15 miles per hour with gusts up to 25 miles per hour. Chance of rain 30%. Monday, sunny with highs in the lower 90s. South winds 15 to 20 miles per hour with gusts up to 35 miles per hour. Monday night, mostly clear in the evening, then partly cloudy with a slight chance of showers and thunderstorms after midnight. Lows in the lower 70s. Tuesday and Tuesday night, showers likely with a chance of thunderstorms. Highs in the upper 80s. Lows in the upper 60s. Chance of rain 70%. Wednesday, mostly sunny with a chance of showers. A slight chance of thunderstorms in the morning, then a chance of thunderstorms in the afternoon. Highs in the upper 80s. Chance of rain 50%. Wednesday night, partly cloudy in the evening, then becoming mostly cloudy. A chance of thunderstorms. A chance of showers in the evening, then showers likely after midnight. Lows in the middle 60s. Chance of rain 70%. Thursday, mostly cloudy in the morning, then becoming partly sunny. A slight chance of thunderstorms. A chance of showers, mainly in the morning. Highs in the lower 80s. Chance of rain 50%. Thursday night, partly cloudy. A slight chance of showers and thunderstorms in the evening, then a chance of showers and thunderstorms after midnight. Lows in the lower 60s. Chance of rain 30%. Friday, partly sunny with a chance of showers. A slight chance of thunderstorms in the afternoon. Highs in the lower 80s. Chance of rain 30%. The current time is 12:54 p.m. Central Daylight Time. This hazardous weather outlook is for Central Kansas, East Central Kansas, North Central Kansas and Northeast Kansas. For today and tonight, a few strong to severe storms will be possible late afternoon into the evening. The entire area has some risk for severe storms, though the risk is greatest south of Interstate 70. Damaging winds and large hail will be the main hazards. For Sunday through Friday, the probability for widespread hazardous weather is low. Spotter message: weather spotters are encouraged to relay reports of hail, damaging wind, tornadoes and flooding. This is NOAA Weather Radio Station WXK91 in Topeka. Here are the noon conditions for the local area. At Topeka, it was mostly sunny. The temperature was 78 degrees, the dew point 68, and the relative humidity was 71%. The wind was north at 13 miles an hour. The pressure was 29.97 inches and rising. At Manhattan, it was mostly sunny. The temperature was 74 degrees, the dew point 64, and the relative humidity was 71%. The wind was north at 14 miles an hour. Around the region, at Springfield, rain was falling, with a temperature of 77. At Emporia, it was sunny, with a temperature of 86. It was mostly sunny, with a temperature of 80 at Lawrence, 76 at Concordia, and 65 at Beatrice. It was partly sunny, with a temperature of 80 at Kansas City, 68 at Omaha, and 88 at Wichita. Once again, at Manhattan, it was 74 degrees under mostly sunny skies. Once again, at Topeka, it was 78 degrees under mostly sunny skies. Now here is your National Weather Service forecast. Rest of today, mostly sunny with a slight chance of thunderstorms. A chance of showers late this morning, then a slight chance of showers this afternoon. Highs in the middle 80s. Northeast winds 5 to 10 miles per hour. Chance of rain 30%. Tonight,
mostly cloudy with a chance of thunderstorms, a chance of showers, humid with lows in the middle 60s, northeast winds 5 to 10 miles per hour, chance of rain 50%, Sunday, mostly sunny, a chance of showers and thunderstorms, mainly in the morning, humid with highs in the middle 80s, east winds 5 to 10 miles per hour, chance of rain 50%, Sunday night, partly cloudy with a chance of showers and thunderstorms in the evening, then mostly cloudy with a slight chance of showers and thunderstorms after midnight. Humid with lows in the middle 60s. East winds 10 to 15 miles per hour with gusts up to 25 miles per hour. Chance of rain 30%. Monday, sunny with highs in the lower 90s. South winds 15 to 20 miles per hour with gusts up to 35 miles per hour. Monday night, mostly clear in the evening, then partly cloudy with a slight chance of showers and thunderstorms after midnight. Lows in the lower 70s. Tuesday and Tuesday night, showers likely with a chance of thunderstorms. Highs in the upper 80s. Lows in the upper 60s. Chance of rain 70%. Wednesday, mostly sunny with a chance of showers. A slight chance of thunderstorms in the morning, then a chance of thunderstorms in the afternoon. Highs in the upper 80s. Chance of rain 50%. Wednesday night, partly cloudy in the evening, then becoming mostly cloudy. A chance of thunderstorms. A chance of showers in the evening, then showers likely after midnight. Lows in the middle 60s. Chance of rain 70%. Thursday, mostly cloudy in the morning, then becoming partly sunny. A slight chance of thunderstorms. A chance of showers, mainly in the morning. Highs in the lower 80s. Chance of rain 50%. Thursday night, partly cloudy. A slight chance of showers and thunderstorms in the evening, then a chance of showers and thunderstorms after midnight. Lows in the lower 60s. Chance of rain 30%. Friday, partly sunny with a chance of showers. A slight chance of thunderstorms in the afternoon. Highs in the lower 80s. Chance of rain 30%. This hazardous weather outlook is for central Kansas, east central Kansas, north central Kansas, and northeast Kansas. For today and tonight, a few strong to severe storms will be possible late afternoon into the evening. The entire area has some risk for severe storms, though the risk is greatest south of Interstate 70. Damaging winds and large hail will be the main hazards. For Sunday through Friday, the probability for widespread hazardous weather is low. Spotter message: weather spotters are encouraged to relay reports of hail, damaging wind, tornadoes, and flooding. This is NOAA Weather Radio Station WXK91 in Topeka. Here are the noon conditions for the local area. At Topeka, it was mostly sunny. The temperature was 78 degrees, the dew point 68, and the relative humidity was 71%. The wind was north at 13 miles an hour. The pressure was 29.97 inches and rising. At Manhattan, it was mostly sunny. The temperature was 74 degrees, the dew point 64, and the relative humidity was 71%. The wind was north at 14 miles an hour. Around the region, at Springfield, rain was falling, with a temperature of 77. At Emporia, it was sunny, with a temperature of 86. It was mostly sunny, with a temperature of 80 at Lawrence, 76 at Concordia, and 65 at Beatrice. It was partly sunny, with a temperature of 80 at Kansas City, 68 at Omaha, and 88 at Wichita. Once again, at Manhattan, it was 74 degrees under mostly sunny skies. Once again, at Topeka, it was 78 degrees under mostly sunny skies. Now here is your National Weather Service forecast. Rest of today, mostly sunny with a slight chance of thunderstorms. A chance of showers late this morning, then a slight chance of showers this afternoon. Highs in the middle 80s.
Northeast winds 5 to

chance of rain 50%. Sunday night, partly cloudy with a chance of showers and thunderstorms in the evening, then mostly cloudy with a slight chance of showers and thunderstorms after midnight. Humid with lows in the middle 60s. East winds 10 to 15 miles per hour with gusts up to 25 miles per hour. Chance of rain 30%. Monday, sunny with highs in the lower 90s. South winds 15 to 20 miles per hour with gusts up to 35 miles per hour. Monday night, mostly clear in the evening, then partly cloudy with a slight chance of showers and thunderstorms after midnight. Lows in the lower 70s. Tuesday and Tuesday night, showers likely with a chance of thunderstorms. Highs in the upper 80s. Lows in the upper 60s. Chance of rain 70%. Wednesday, mostly sunny with a chance of showers. A slight chance of thunderstorms in the morning, then a chance of thunderstorms in the afternoon. Highs in the upper 80s. Chance of rain 50%. Wednesday night, partly cloudy in the evening, then becoming mostly cloudy. A chance of thunderstorms. A chance of showers in the evening, then showers likely after midnight. Lows in the middle 60s. Chance of rain 70%. Thursday, mostly cloudy in the morning, then becoming partly sunny. A slight chance of thunderstorms. A chance of showers, mainly in the morning. Highs in the lower 80s. Chance of rain 50%. Thursday night, partly cloudy. A slight chance of showers and thunderstorms in the evening, then a chance of showers and thunderstorms after midnight. Lows in the lower 60s. Chance of rain 30%. Friday, partly sunny with a chance of showers. A slight chance of thunderstorms in the afternoon. Highs in the lower 80s. Chance of rain 30%. This hazardous weather outlook is for central Kansas, east central Kansas, north central Kansas, and northeast Kansas. For today and tonight, a few strong to severe storms will be possible late afternoon into the evening. The entire area has some risk for severe storms, though the risk is greatest south of Interstate 70. Damaging winds and large hail will be the main hazards. For Sunday through Friday, the probability for widespread hazardous weather is low. Spotter message: weather spotters are encouraged to relay reports of hail, damaging wind, tornadoes, and flooding. This is NOAA Weather Radio Station WXK91 in Topeka. Now here is your National Weather Service forecast. Rest of today, mostly sunny with a slight chance of thunderstorms. A chance of showers late this morning, then a slight chance of showers this afternoon. Highs in the middle 80s. Northeast winds 5 to 10 miles per hour. Chance of rain 30%. Tonight, mostly cloudy with a chance of thunderstorms. A chance of showers. Humid with lows in the middle 60s. Northeast winds 5 to 10 miles per hour. Chance of rain 50%. Sunday, mostly sunny. A chance of showers and thunderstorms, mainly in the morning. Humid with highs in the middle 80s. East winds 5 to 10 miles per hour. Chance of rain 50%. Sunday night, partly cloudy with a chance of showers and thunderstorms in the evening, then mostly cloudy with a slight chance of showers and thunderstorms after midnight. Humid with lows in the middle 60s. East winds 10 to 15 miles per hour with gusts up to 25 miles per hour. Chance of rain 30%. Monday, sunny with highs in the lower 90s. South winds 15 to 20 miles per hour with gusts up to 35 miles per hour. Monday night, mostly clear in the evening, then partly cloudy with a slight chance of showers and thunderstorms after midnight. Lows in the lower 70s. Tuesday and Tuesday night, showers likely with a chance of thunderstorms. Highs in the upper 80s. Lows in the upper 60s. Chance of rain 70%. Wednesday, mostly sunny with a chance of showers. A slight chance of thunderstorms in the morning, then a chance of thunderstorms in the afternoon.

Highs in the upper 80s. Chance of rain 50%. Wednesday night, partly cloudy in the evening, then becoming mostly cloudy. A chance of thunderstorms. A chance of showers in the evening, then showers likely after midnight. Lows in the middle 60s. Chance of rain 70%. Thursday, mostly cloudy in the morning, then becoming partly sunny. A slight chance of thunderstorms. A chance of showers, mainly in the morning. Highs in the lower 80s. Chance of rain 50%. Thursday night, partly cloudy. A slight chance of showers and thunderstorms in the evening, then a chance of showers and thunderstorms after midnight. Lows in the lower 60s. Chance of rain 30%. Friday, partly sunny with a chance of showers. A slight chance of thunderstorms in the afternoon. Highs in the lower 80s. Chance of rain 30%. The current time is 1:08 p.m. Central Daylight Time. This hazardous weather outlook is for Central Kansas, East Central Kansas, North Central Kansas, and Northeast Kansas. For today and tonight, a few strong to severe storms will be possible late afternoon into the evening. The entire area has some risk for severe storms, though the risk is greatest south of Interstate 70. Damaging winds and large hail will be the main hazards. For Sunday through Friday, the probability for widespread hazardous weather is low. Spotter message: weather spotters are encouraged to relay reports of hail, damaging wind, tornadoes, and flooding. This is NOAA Weather Radio Station WXK91 in Topeka. Now here is your National Weather Service forecast. Rest of today, mostly sunny with a slight chance of thunderstorms. A chance of showers late this morning, then a slight chance of showers this afternoon. Highs in the middle 80s. Northeast winds 5 to 10 miles per hour. Chance of rain 30%. Tonight, mostly cloudy with a chance of thunderstorms. A chance of showers. Humid with lows in the middle 60s. Northeast winds 5 to 10 miles per hour. Chance of rain 50%. Sunday, mostly sunny. A chance of showers and thunderstorms, mainly in the morning. Humid with highs in the middle 80s. East winds 5 to 10 miles per hour. Chance of rain 50%. Sunday night, partly cloudy with a chance of showers and thunderstorms in the evening, then mostly cloudy with a slight chance of showers and thunderstorms after midnight. Humid with lows in the middle 60s. East winds 10 to 15 miles per hour with gusts up to 25 miles per hour. Chance of rain 30%. Monday, sunny with highs in the lower 90s. South winds 15 to 20 miles per hour with gusts up to 35 miles per hour. Monday night, mostly clear in the evening, then partly cloudy with a slight chance of showers and thunderstorms after midnight. Lows in the lower 70s. Tuesday and Tuesday night, showers likely with a chance of thunderstorms. Highs in the upper 80s. Lows in the upper 60s. Chance of rain 70%. Wednesday, mostly sunny with a chance of showers. A slight chance of thunderstorms in the morning, then a chance of thunderstorms in the afternoon. Highs in the upper 80s. Chance of rain 50%. Wednesday night, partly cloudy in the evening, then becoming mostly cloudy. A chance of thunderstorms. A chance of showers in the evening, then showers likely after midnight. Lows in the middle 60s. Chance of rain 70%. Thursday, mostly cloudy in the morning, then becoming partly sunny. A slight chance of thunderstorms. A chance of showers, mainly in the morning. Highs in the lower 80s. Chance of rain 50%. Thursday night, partly cloudy. A slight chance of showers and thunderstorms in the evening, then a chance of showers and thunderstorms after midnight. Lows in the lower 60s. Chance of rain 30%. Friday, partly sunny with a chance of showers. A slight chance of thunderstorms in the afternoon.
Highs in the lower 80s. Chance of rain 30%. This hazardous weather outlook is for central Kansas, east central Kansas, north central Kansas, and northeast Kansas. For today and tonight, a few strong to severe storms will be possible late afternoon into the evening. The entire area has some risk for severe storms, though the risk is greatest south of Interstate 70. Damaging winds and large hail will be the main hazards. For Sunday through Friday, the probability for widespread hazardous weather is low. Spotter message: weather spotters are encouraged to relay reports of hail, damaging wind, tornadoes, and flooding. This is NOAA Weather Radio Station WXK91 in Topeka. Here are the 1 p.m. conditions for the local area. At Topeka, it was mostly sunny. The temperature was 79 degrees, the dew point 68, and the relative humidity was 69%. The wind was north at 15 miles an hour, gusting to 25. The pressure was 30.02 inches and rising. At Manhattan, light rain was falling. The temperature was 72 degrees, the dew point 62, and the relative humidity was 71%. The wind was northeast at 15 miles an hour, gusting to 24. Around the region, it was sunny, with a temperature of 88 at Emporia, and 76 at Concordia. It was mostly sunny, with a temperature of 79 at Lawrence, and 81 at Kansas City. It was partly sunny, with a temperature of 67 at Beatrice, 70 at Omaha, 76 at Springfield, and 88 at Wichita. Once again, at Manhattan, it was 72 degrees with light rain. Once again, at Topeka, it was 79 degrees under mostly sunny skies. Now here is your National Weather Service forecast. Rest of today, mostly sunny with a slight chance of thunderstorms. A chance of showers late this morning, then a slight chance of showers this afternoon. Highs in the middle 80s. Northeast winds 5 to 10 miles per hour. Chance of rain 30%. Tonight, mostly cloudy with a chance of thunderstorms. A chance of showers. Humid with lows in the middle 60s. Northeast winds 5 to 10 miles per hour. Chance of rain 50%. Sunday, mostly sunny. A chance of showers and thunderstorms, mainly in the morning. Humid with highs in the middle 80s. East winds 5 to 10 miles per hour. Chance of rain 50%. Sunday night, partly cloudy with a chance of showers and thunderstorms in the evening, then mostly cloudy with a slight chance of showers and thunderstorms after midnight. Humid with lows in the middle 60s. East winds 10 to 15 miles per hour with gusts up to 25 miles per hour. Chance of rain 30%. Monday, sunny with highs in the lower 90s. South winds 15 to 20 miles per hour with gusts up to 35 miles per hour. Monday night, mostly clear in the evening, then partly cloudy with a slight chance of showers and thunderstorms after midnight. Lows in the lower 70s. Tuesday and Tuesday night, showers likely with a chance of thunderstorms. Highs in the upper 80s. Lows in the upper 60s. Chance of rain 70%. Wednesday, mostly sunny with a chance of showers. A slight chance of thunderstorms in the morning, then a chance of thunderstorms in the afternoon. Highs in the upper 80s. Chance of rain 50%. Wednesday night, partly cloudy in the evening, then becoming mostly cloudy. A chance of thunderstorms. A chance of showers in the evening, then showers likely after midnight. Lows in the middle 60s. Chance of rain 70%. Thursday, mostly cloudy in the morning, then becoming partly sunny. A slight chance of thunderstorms. A chance of showers, mainly in the morning. Highs in the lower 80s. Chance of rain 50%. Thursday night, partly cloudy. A slight chance of showers and thunderstorms in the evening, then a chance of showers and thunderstorms after midnight. Lows in the lower 60s. Chance of rain 30%.
Friday, partly sunny with a chance of shower.

Worse. A slight chance of thunderstorms in the afternoon. Highs in the lower 80s. Chance of rain 30%. This hazardous weather outlook is for central Kansas, east central Kansas, north central Kansas, and northeast Kansas. For today and tonight, a few strong to severe storms will be possible late afternoon into the evening. The entire area has some risk for severe storms, though the risk is greatest south of Interstate 70. Damaging winds and large hail will be the main hazards. For Sunday through Friday, the probability for widespread hazardous weather is low. Spotter message: weather spotters are encouraged to relay reports of hail, damaging wind, tornadoes, and flooding. This is NOAA Weather Radio Station WXK91 in Topeka. Here are the 1 p.m. conditions for the local area. At Topeka, it was mostly sunny. The temperature was 79 degrees, the dew point 68, and the relative humidity was 69%. The wind was north at 15 miles an hour, gusting to 25. The pressure was 30.02 inches and rising. At Manhattan, light rain was falling. The temperature was 72 degrees, the dew point 62, and the relative humidity was 71%. The wind was northeast at 15 miles an hour, gusting to 24. Around the region, it was sunny, with a temperature of 88 at Emporia, and 76 at Concordia. It was mostly sunny, with a temperature of 79 at Lawrence, and 81 at Kansas City. It was partly sunny, with a temperature of 67 at Beatrice, 70 at Omaha, 76 at Springfield, and 88 at Wichita. Once again, at Manhattan, it was 72 degrees with light rain. Once again, at Topeka, it was 79 degrees under mostly sunny skies. Now here is your National Weather Service forecast. Rest of today, mostly sunny with a slight chance of thunderstorms. A chance of showers late this morning, then a slight chance of showers this afternoon. Highs in the middle 80s. Northeast winds 5 to 10 miles per hour. Chance of rain 30%. Tonight, mostly cloudy with a chance of thunderstorms. A chance of showers. Humid with lows in the middle 60s per hour. Chance of rain 50%. Sunday, mostly sunny. A chance of showers and thunderstorms, mainly in the morning. Humid with highs in the middle 80s. East winds 5 to 10 miles per hour. Chance of rain 50%. Sunday night, partly cloudy with a chance of showers and thunderstorms in the evening, then mostly cloudy with a slight chance of showers and thunderstorms after midnight. Humid with lows in the middle 60s. East winds 10 to 15 miles per hour with gusts up to 25 miles per hour. Chance of rain 30%. Monday, sunny with highs in the lower 90s. South winds 15 to 20 miles per hour with gusts up to 35 miles per hour. Monday night, mostly clear in the evening, then partly cloudy with a slight chance of showers and thunderstorms after midnight. Lows in the lower 70s. Tuesday and Tuesday night, showers likely with a chance of thunderstorms. Highs in the upper 80s. Lows in the upper 60s. Chance of rain 70%. Wednesday, mostly sunny with a chance of showers. A slight chance of thunderstorms in the morning, then a chance of thunderstorms in the afternoon. Highs in the upper 80s. Chance of rain 50%. Wednesday night, partly cloudy in the evening, then becoming mostly cloudy. A chance of thunderstorms. A chance of showers in the evening, then showers likely after midnight. Lows in the middle 60s. Chance of rain 70%. Thursday, mostly cloudy in the morning, then becoming partly sunny. A slight chance of thunderstorms. A chance of showers, mainly in the morning. Highs in the lower 80s. Chance of rain 50%. Thursday night, partly cloudy. A slight chance of showers and thunderstorms in the evening, then a chance of showers and thunderstorms after midnight. Lows in the lower 60s. Chance of rain 30%.
Friday, partly sunny with a chance of showers. A slight chance of thunderstorms in the afternoon. Highs in the lower 80s. Chance of rain 30%. This hazardous weather outlook is for central Kansas, east central Kansas, north central Kansas, and northeast Kansas. For today and tonight, a few strong to severe storms will be possible late afternoon into the evening.

damaging winds and large hail will be the main hazards. For Sunday through Friday, the probability for widespread hazardous weather is low. Spotter message: weather spotters are encouraged to relay reports of hail, damaging wind, tornadoes, and flooding. The current time is 1:23 p.m. Central Daylight Time. This is NOAA Weather Radio Station WXK91 in Topeka. Here are the 1 p.m. conditions for the local area. At Topeka, temperature was 79 degrees, the dew point 68, and the relative humidity was 69%. The wind was north at 15 miles an hour, gusting to 25. The pressure was 30.02 inches and rising. At Manhattan, light rain was falling. The temperature was 72 degrees, the dew point 62, and the relative humidity was 71%. The wind was northeast at 15 miles an hour, gusting to 24. Around the region, it was sunny, with a temperature of 88 at Emporia, and 76 at Concordia. It was mostly sunny, with a temperature of 79 at Lawrence, and 81 at Kansas City. It was partly sunny, with a temperature of 67 at Beatrice, 70 at Omaha, 76 at Springfield, and 88 at Wichita. Once again, at Manhattan, it was 72 degrees with light rain. Once again, at Topeka, it was 79 degrees under mostly sunny skies. Now here is your National Weather Service forecast. Rest of today, mostly sunny with a slight chance of thunderstorms. A chance of showers late this morning, then a slight chance of showers this afternoon. Highs in the middle 80s. Northeast winds 5 to 10 miles per hour. Chance of rain 30%. Tonight, mostly cloudy with a chance of thunderstorms. A chance of showers. Humid with lows in the middle 60s. Northeast winds 5 to 10 miles per hour. Chance of rain 50%. Sunday, mostly sunny. A chance of showers and thunderstorms, mainly in the morning. Humid with highs in the middle 80s. East winds 5 to 10 miles per hour. Chance of rain 50%. Sunday night, partly cloudy with a chance of showers and thunderstorms in the evening, then mostly cloudy with a slight night. Humid with lows in the middle 60s. East winds 10 to 15 miles per hour with gusts up to 25 miles per hour. Chance of rain 30%. Monday, sunny with highs in the lower 90s. South winds 15 to 20 miles per hour with gusts up to 35 miles per hour. Monday night, mostly clear in the evening, then partly cloudy with a slight chance of showers and thunderstorms after midnight. Lows in the lower 70s. Tuesday and Tuesday night, showers likely with a chance of thunderstorms. Highs in the upper 80s. Lows in the upper 60s. Chance of rain 70%. Wednesday, mostly sunny with a chance of showers. A slight chance of thunderstorms in the morning, then a chance of thunderstorms in the afternoon. Highs in the upper 80s. Chance of rain 50%. Wednesday night, partly cloudy in the evening, then becoming mostly cloudy. A chance of thunderstorms. A chance of showers in the evening, then showers likely after midnight. Lows in the middle 60s. Chance of rain 70%. Thursday, mostly cloudy in the morning, then becoming partly sunny. A slight chance of thunderstorms. A chance of showers, mainly in the morning. Highs in the lower 80s. Chance of rain 50%. Thursday night, partly cloudy. A slight chance of showers and thunderstorms in the evening, then a chance of showers and thunderstorms after midnight. Lows in the lower 60s. Chance of rain 30%. Friday, partly sunny with a chance of showers. A slight chance of thunderstorms in the afternoon. Highs in the lower 80s. Chance of rain 30%. This hazardous weather outlook is for Central Kansas, East Central Kansas, North Central Kansas, and Northeast Kansas. For today and tonight, a few strong to severe storms will be possible late afternoon into the evening. The
entire area has some risk for severe storms, though the risk is greatest south of Interstate 70. Damaging winds and large hail will be the main hazards. The probability for widespread hazardous weather is low. Spotter message: weather spotters are encouraged to relay reports of hail, damaging wind, tornadoes, and flooding. This is NOAA Weather Radio Station WXK91 in Topeka. Here are the 1 p.m. conditions for the local area. At Topeka, it was mostly sunny. The temperature was 79 degrees, the dew point 68, and the relative humidity was 69%. The wind was north at 15 miles an hour, gusting to 25. The pressure was 30.02 inches and rising. At Manhattan, light rain was falling. The temperature was 72 degrees, the dew point 62, and the relative humidity was 71%. The wind was northeast at 15 miles an hour, gusting to 24. Around the region, it was sunny, with a temperature of 88 at Emporia, and 76 at Concordia. It was mostly sunny, with a temperature of 79 at Lawrence, and 81 at Kansas City. It was partly sunny, with a temperature of 67 at Beatrice, 70 at Omaha, 76 at Springfield, and 88 at Wichita. Once again, at Manhattan, it was 72 degrees with light rain. Once again, at Topeka, it was 79 degrees under mostly sunny skies. Now here is your National Weather Service forecast. This afternoon, mostly sunny with a slight chance of showers and thunderstorms. Highs in the middle 80s. Northeast winds 10 to 15 miles per hour. Chance of rain 20%. Tonight, mostly cloudy with a chance of thunderstorms. A chance of showers. Humid with lows in the middle 60s. Northeast winds 5 to 10 miles per hour. Chance of rain 50%. Sunday, mostly sunny. A chance of showers and thunderstorms, mainly in the morning. Humid with highs around 80. East winds 5 to 10 miles per hour. Chance of rain 50%. Sunday night, partly cloudy with a chance of showers and thunderstorms in the evening, then mostly cloudy with a slight chance of showers and thunderstorms after midnight. Humid with lows in the middle 60s. East winds 10 to 15 miles per hour with gusts up to 25 miles per hour. Chance of rain 30%. Monday, sunny, warmer with highs in the lower 90s. South winds 15 to 20 miles per hour. Gusts up to 35 miles per hour in the afternoon. Monday night, mostly clear in the evening, then partly cloudy with a slight chance of showers and thunderstorms after midnight. Lows in the lower 70s. Tuesday, partly sunny. A chance of showers in the morning, then showers likely with a chance of thunderstorms in the afternoon. Highs in the upper 80s. Chance of rain 70%. Tuesday night, showers with a chance of thunderstorms. Lows in the upper 60s. Chance of rain 90%. Wednesday, mostly cloudy in the morning, then becoming mostly sunny. A chance of thunderstorms. Showers likely, mainly in the morning. Highs in the middle 80s. Chance of rain 60%. Wednesday night, partly cloudy in the evening, then becoming mostly cloudy. A chance of thunderstorms. A chance of showers in the evening, then showers likely after midnight. Lows in the upper 60s. Chance of rain 70%. Thursday, mostly cloudy in the morning, then becoming mostly sunny. A chance of showers with a slight chance of thunderstorms. Highs in the lower 80s. Chance of rain 50%. Thursday night and Friday, partly cloudy. A chance of showers with a slight chance of thunderstorms. Lows in the lower 60s. Highs in the upper 70s. Chance of rain 40%. This hazardous weather outlook is for central Kansas, east central Kansas, north central Kansas, and northeast Kansas. For today and tonight, a few strong to severe storms will be possible late afternoon into the evening.
The entire area has some risk for severe storms, though the northeast Kansas. For today and tonight, a few strong to severe storms will be possible late afternoon into the evening. The entire area has some risk for severe storms, though the risk is greatest south of Interstate 70. Damaging winds and large hail will be the main hazards. For Sunday through Friday, the probability for widespread hazardous weather is low. Spotter message: weather spotters are encouraged to relay reports of hail, damaging wind, tornadoes, and flooding. This is NOAA Weather Radio Station WXK91 in Topeka. Here are the 1 p.m. conditions for the local area. At Topeka, it was mostly sunny. The temperature was 79 degrees, the dew point 68, and the relative humidity was 69%. The wind was north at 15 miles an hour, gusting to 25. The pressure was 30.02 inches and rising. At Manhattan, light rain was falling. The temperature was 72 degrees, the dew point 62, and the relative humidity was 71%. The wind was northeast at 15 miles an hour, gusting to 24. Around the region, it was sunny, with a temperature of 88 at Emporia, and 76 at Concordia. It was mostly sunny, with a temperature of 79 at Lawrence, and 81 at Kansas City. It was partly sunny, with a temperature of 67 at Beatrice, 70 at Omaha, 76 at Springfield, and 88 at Wichita. Once again, at Manhattan, it was 72 degrees with light rain. Once again, at Topeka, it was 79 degrees under mostly sunny skies. Now here is your National Weather Service forecast. This afternoon, mostly sunny with a slight chance of showers and thunderstorms. Highs in the middle 80s. Northeast winds 10 to 15 miles per hour. Chance of rain 20%. Tonight, mostly cloudy with a chance of thunderstorms. A chance of showers. Humid with lows in the middle 60s. Northeast winds 5 to 10 miles per hour. Chance of rain 50%. Sunday, mostly sunny. A chance of showers and thunderstorms, mainly in the morning. Humid with highs around 80. East winds 5 to 10 miles per hour. Chance of rain 50%. Sunday night, partly cloudy with a chance of showers and thunderstorms in the evening, then mostly cloudy with a slight chance of showers and thunderstorms after midnight. Humid with lows in the middle 60s. East winds 10 to 15 miles per hour with gusts up to 25 miles per hour. Chance of rain 30%. Monday, sunny, warmer with highs in the lower 90s. South winds 15 to 20 miles per hour. Gusts up to 35 miles per hour in the afternoon. Monday night, mostly clear in the evening, then partly cloudy with a slight chance of showers and thunderstorms after midnight. Lows in the lower 70s. Tuesday, partly sunny. A chance of showers in the morning, then showers likely with a chance of thunderstorms in the afternoon. Highs in the upper 80s. Chance of rain 70%. Tuesday night, showers with a chance of thunderstorms. Lows in the upper 60s. Chance of rain 90%. Wednesday, mostly cloudy in the morning, then becoming mostly sunny. A chance of thunderstorms. Showers likely, mainly in the morning. Highs in the middle 80s. Chance of rain 60%. Wednesday night, partly cloudy in the evening, a chance of thunderstorms. A chance of showers in the evening, then showers likely after midnight. Lows in the upper 60s. Chance of rain 70%. Thursday, mostly cloudy in the morning, then becoming mostly sunny. A chance of showers with a slight chance of thunderstorms. Highs in the lower 80s. Chance of rain 50%. Thursday night and Friday, partly cloudy. A chance of showers with a slight chance of thunderstorms. Lows in the lower 60s. Highs in the upper 70s. Chance of rain 40%. This hazardous weather outlook is for Central Kansas, East Central Kansas,
north-central Kansas, and northeast Kansas.

for today and tonight. A few strong to severe storms will be possible late afternoon into the evening. The entire area has some risk for severe storms, though the risk is greatest south of Interstate 70. Damaging winds and large hail will be the main hazards. For Sunday through Friday, the probability for widespread hazardous weather is low. Spotter message: weather spotters are encouraged to relay reports of hail, damaging wind, tornadoes, and flooding. This is NOAA Weather Radio WXK 91 in Topeka. The current time is 1:38 p.m. Central Daylight Time. 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Here are the 1 p.m. conditions for the local area. At Topeka, it was mostly sunny. The temperature was 79 degrees, the dew point 68, and the relative humidity was 69%. The wind was north at 15 miles an hour, gusting to 25. The pressure was 30.02 inches and rising. At Manhattan, light rain was falling. The temperature was 72 degrees, the dew point 62, and the relative humidity was 71%. The wind was northeast at 15 miles an hour, gusting to 24. Around the region, it was sunny, with a temperature of 88 at Emporia, and 76 at Concordia. It was mostly sunny, with a temperature of 79 at Lawrence, and 81 at Kansas City. It was partly sunny, with a temperature of 67 at Beatrice, 70 at Omaha, 76 at Springfield, and 88 at Wichita. Once again, at Manhattan, it was 72 degrees with light rain. Once again, at Topeka, it was 79 degrees under mostly sunny skies. Now here is your National Weather Service forecast. This afternoon, mostly sunny with a slight chance of showers and thunderstorms. Highs in the middle 80s. Northeast winds 10 to 15 miles per hour. Chance of rain 20%. Tonight, mostly cloudy with a chance of thunderstorms. A chance of showers. Humid with lows in the middle 60s. Northeast winds 5 to 10 miles per hour. Chance of rain 50%. Sunday, mostly sunny. A chance of showers and thunderstorms, mainly in the morning. Humid with highs around 80. East winds 5 to 10 miles per hour. Chance of rain 50%. Sunday night, partly cloudy with a chance of showers and thunderstorms in the evening, then mostly cloudy with a slight chance of showers and thunderstorms after midnight. Humid with lows in the middle 60s. East winds 10 to 15 miles per hour with gusts up to 25 miles per hour. Chance of rain 30%. Monday, sunny, warmer with highs in the lower 90s. South winds 15 to 20 miles per hour. Gusts up to 35 miles per hour in the afternoon. Monday night, mostly clear in the evening, then partly cloudy with a slight chance of showers and thunderstorms after midnight. Lows in the lower 70s. Tuesday, partly sunny. A chance of showers in the morning, then showers likely with a chance of thunderstorms in the afternoon. Highs in the upper 80s. Chance of rain 70%. Tuesday night, showers with a chance of thunderstorms. Lows in the upper 60s. Chance of rain 90%. Wednesday, mostly cloudy in the morning, then becoming mostly sunny. A chance of thunderstorms. Showers likely, mainly in the morning. Highs in the middle 80s. Chance of rain 60%. Wednesday night, partly cloudy in the evening, then becoming mostly cloudy. A chance of thunderstorms. A chance of showers in the evening, then showers likely after midnight. Lows in the upper 60s. Chance of rain 70%. Thursday, mostly cloudy in the morning, then becoming mostly sunny. A chance of showers with a slight chance of thunderstorms. Highs in the lower 80s. Chance of rain 50%. Thursday night and Friday, partly cloudy. A chance of showers with a slight chance of thunderstorms. Lows in the lower 60s. Highs in the upper 70s. Chance

chance of rain 40%. This hazardous weather outlook is for central Kansas, east central Kansas, north central Kansas, and northeast Kansas. For today and tonight, a few strong to severe storms will be possible late afternoon into the evening. The entire area has some risk for severe storms, though the risk is greatest south of Interstate 70. Damaging winds and large hail will be the main hazards. For Sunday through Friday, the probability for widespread hazardous weather is low. Spotter message: weather spotters are encouraged to relay reports of hail, damaging wind, tornadoes, and flooding. This is NOAA Weather Radio Station WXK91 in Topeka. Here are the 1 p.m. conditions for the local area. At Topeka, it was mostly sunny. The temperature was 79 degrees, the dew point 68, and the relative humidity was 69%. The wind was north at 15 miles an hour, gusting to 25. The pressure was 30.02 inches and rising. At Manhattan, light rain was falling. The temperature was 72 degrees, the dew point 62, and the relative humidity was 71%. The wind was northeast at 15 miles an hour, gusting to 24. Around the region, it was sunny, with a temperature of 88 at Emporia, and 76 at Concordia. It was mostly sunny, with a temperature of 79 at Lawrence, and 81 at Kansas City. It was partly sunny, with a temperature of 67 at Beatrice, 70 at Omaha, 76 at Springfield, and 88 at Wichita. Once again, at Manhattan, it was 72 degrees with light rain. Once again, at Topeka, it was 79 degrees under mostly sunny skies. Now here is your National Weather Service forecast. This afternoon, mostly sunny with a slight chance of showers and thunderstorms. Highs in the middle 80s. Northeast winds 10 to 15 miles per hour. Chance of rain 20%. Tonight, mostly cloudy with a chance of thunderstorms. A chance of showers. Humid with lows in the middle 60s. Northeast winds 5 to 10 miles per hour. Chance of rain 50%. Sunday, mostly sunny. A chance of showers and thunderstorms, mainly in the morning. Humid with highs around 80. East winds 5 to 10 miles per hour. Chance of rain 50%. Sunday night, partly cloudy with a chance of showers and thunderstorms in the evening, then mostly cloudy with a slight chance of showers and thunderstorms after midnight. Humid with lows in the middle 60s. East winds 10 to 15 miles per hour with gusts up to 25 miles per hour. Chance of rain 30%. Monday, sunny, warmer with highs in the lower 90s. South winds 15 to 20 miles per hour. Gusts up to 35 miles per hour in the afternoon. Monday night, mostly clear in the evening, then partly cloudy with a slight chance of showers and thunderstorms after midnight. Lows in the lower 70s. Tuesday, partly sunny. A chance of showers in the morning, then showers likely with a chance of thunderstorms in the afternoon. Highs in the upper 80s. Chance of rain 70%. Tuesday night, showers with a chance of thunderstorms. Lows in the upper 60s. Chance of rain 90%. Wednesday, mostly cloudy in the morning, then becoming mostly sunny. A chance of thunderstorms. Showers likely, mainly in the morning. Highs in the middle 80s. Chance of rain 60%. Wednesday night, partly cloudy in the evening, then becoming mostly cloudy. A chance of thunderstorms. A chance of showers in the evening, then showers likely after midnight. Lows in the upper 60s. Chance of rain 70%. Thursday, mostly cloudy in the morning, then becoming mostly sunny. A chance of showers with a slight chance of thunderstorms. Highs in the lower 80s. Chance of rain 50%. Thursday night and Friday, partly cloudy. A chance of showers with a slight chance of thunderstorms. Lows in the lower 60s. Highs in the upper 70s.

chance of rain 40%. This hazardous outlook is for central Kansas, east central Kansas, north central Kansas, and northeast Kansas. For today and tonight, a few strong to severe storms will be possible late afternoon into the evening. The entire area has some risk for severe storms, though the risk is greatest south of Interstate 70. Damaging winds and large hail will be the main hazards. For Sunday through Friday, the probability for widespread hazardous weather is low. Spotter message: weather spotters are encouraged to relay reports of hail, damaging wind, tornadoes, and flooding. This is NOAA Weather Radio Station WXK91 in Topeka. Here are the 1 p.m. conditions for the local area. At Topeka, it was mostly sunny. The temperature was 79 degrees, the dew point 68, and the relative humidity was 69%. The wind was north at 15 miles an hour, gusting to 25. The pressure was 30.02 inches and rising. At Manhattan, light rain was falling. The temperature was 72 degrees, the dew point 62, and the relative humidity was 71%. The wind was northeast at 15 miles an hour, gusting to 24. Around the region, it was sunny, with a temperature of 88 at Emporia, and 76 at Concordia. It was mostly sunny, with a temperature of 79 at Lawrence, and 81 at Kansas City. It was partly sunny, with a temperature of 67 at Beatrice, 70 at Omaha, 76 at Springfield, and 88 at Wichita. Once again, at Manhattan, it was 72 degrees with light rain. Once again, at Topeka, it was 79 degrees under mostly sunny skies. Now here is your National Weather Service forecast. This afternoon, mostly sunny with a slight chance of showers and thunderstorms. Highs in the middle 80s. Northeast winds 10 to 15 miles per hour. Chance of rain 20%. Tonight, mostly cloudy with a chance of thunderstorms. A chance of showers. Humid with lows in the middle 60s. Northeast winds 5 to 10 miles per hour. Chance of rain 50%. Sunday, mostly sunny. A chance of showers and thunderstorms, mainly in the morning. Humid with highs around 80. East winds 5 to 10 miles per hour. Chance of rain 50%. Sunday night, partly cloudy with a chance of showers and thunderstorms in the evening, then mostly cloudy with a slight chance of showers and thunderstorms after midnight. Humid with lows in the middle 60s. East winds 10 to 15 miles per hour with gusts up to 25 miles per hour. Chance of rain 30%. Monday, sunny, warmer with highs in the lower 90s. South winds 15 to 20 miles per hour. Gusts up to 35 miles per hour in the afternoon. Monday night, mostly clear in the evening, then partly cloudy with a slight chance of showers and thunderstorms after midnight. Lows in the lower 70s. Tuesday, partly sunny. A chance of showers in the morning, then showers likely with a chance of thunderstorms in the afternoon. Highs in the upper 80s. Chance of rain 70%. Tuesday night, showers with a chance of thunderstorms. Lows in the upper 60s. Chance of rain 90%. Wednesday, mostly cloudy in the morning, then becoming mostly sunny. A chance of thunderstorms. Showers likely, mainly in the morning. Highs in the middle 80s. Chance of rain 60%. Wednesday night, partly cloudy in the evening, then becoming mostly cloudy. A chance of thunderstorms. A chance of showers in the evening, then showers likely after midnight. Lows in the upper 60s. Chance of rain 70%. Thursday, mostly cloudy in the morning, then becoming mostly sunny. A chance of showers with a slight chance of thunderstorms. Highs in the lower 80s. Chance of rain 50%. Thursday night and Friday, partly cloudy. A chance of showers with a slight chance of thunderstorms. Lows in the lower 60s. Highs in the upper 70s.
chance of rain 40%. The current time is 1:53 p.m. Central Daylight Time. This hazardous weather outlook is for Central Kansas, East Central Kansas, North Central Kansas, and Northeast Kansas. For today and tonight, a few strong to severe storms will be possible late afternoon into the evening. The entire area has some risk for severe storms, though the risk is greatest south of Interstate 70. Damaging winds and large hail will be the main hazards. For Sunday through Friday, the probability for widespread hazardous weather is low. Spotter message: weather spotters are encouraged to relay reports of hail, damaging wind, tornadoes, and flooding. This is NOAA Weather Radio Station WXK91 in Topeka. Here are the 1 p.m. conditions for the local area. At Topeka, it was mostly sunny. The temperature was 79 degrees, the dew point 68, and the relative humidity was 69%. The wind was north at 15 miles an hour, gusting to 25. The pressure was 30.02 inches and rising. At Manhattan, light rain was falling. The temperature was 72 degrees, the dew point 62, and the relative humidity was 71%. The wind was northeast at 15 miles an hour, gusting to 24. Around the region, it was sunny, with a temperature of 88 at Emporia, and 76 at Concordia. It was mostly sunny, with a temperature of 79 at Lawrence, and 81 at Kansas City. It was partly sunny, with a temperature of 67 at Beatrice, 70 at Omaha, 76 at Springfield, and 88 at Wichita. Once again, at Manhattan, it was 72 degrees with light rain. Once again, at Topeka, it was 79 degrees under mostly sunny skies. Now here is your National Weather Service forecast. This afternoon, mostly sunny with a slight chance of showers and thunderstorms. Highs in the middle 80s. Northeast winds 10 to 15 miles per hour. Chance of rain 20%. Tonight, mostly cloudy with a chance of thunderstorms. A chance of showers. Humid with lows in the middle 60s. Northeast winds 5 to 10 miles per hour. Chance of rain 50%. Sunday, mostly sunny. A chance of showers and thunderstorms, mainly in the morning. Humid with highs around 80. East winds 5 to 10 miles per hour. Chance of rain 50%. Sunday night, partly cloudy with a chance of showers and thunderstorms in the evening, then mostly cloudy with a slight chance of showers and thunderstorms after midnight. Humid with lows in the middle 60s. East winds 10 to 15 miles per hour with gusts up to 25 miles per hour. Chance of rain 30%. Monday, sunny, warmer with highs in the lower 90s. South winds 15 to 20 miles per hour. Gusts up to 35 miles per hour in the afternoon. Monday night, mostly clear in the evening, then partly cloudy with a slight chance of showers and thunderstorms after midnight. Lows in the lower 70s. Tuesday, partly sunny. A chance of showers in the morning, then showers likely with a chance of thunderstorms in the afternoon. Highs in the upper 80s. Chance of rain 70%. Tuesday night, showers with a chance of thunderstorms. Lows in the upper 60s. Chance of rain 90%. Wednesday, mostly cloudy in the morning, then becoming mostly sunny. A chance of thunderstorms. Showers likely, mainly in the morning. Highs in the middle 80s. Chance of rain 60%. Wednesday night, partly cloudy in the evening, then becoming mostly cloudy. A chance of thunderstorms. A chance of showers in the evening, then showers likely after midnight. Lows in the upper 60s. Chance of rain 70%. Thursday, mostly cloudy in the morning, then becoming mostly sunny. A chance of showers with a slight chance of thunderstorms. Highs in the lower 80s. Chance of rain 50%. Thursday night and Friday, partly cloudy.
a chance of showers with a slight chance of thunderstorms. Lows in the lower 60s. Highs in the upper 70s. Chance of rain 40%. This hazard is central Kansas, north central Kansas, and northeast Kansas. For today and tonight, a few strong to severe storms will be possible late afternoon into the evening. The entire area has some risk for severe storms, though the risk is greatest south of Interstate 70. Damaging winds and large hail will be the main hazards. For Sunday through Friday, the probability for widespread hazardous weather is low. Spotter message: weather spotters are encouraged to relay reports of hail, damaging wind, tornadoes, and flooding. This is NOAA Weather Radio. Here are the 1 p.m. conditions for the local area. At Topeka, it was mostly sunny. The temperature was 79 degrees, the dew point 68, and the relative humidity was 69%. The wind was north at 15 miles an hour, gusting to 25. The pressure was 30.02 inches and rising. At Manhattan, light rain was falling. The temperature was 72 degrees, the dew point 62, and the relative humidity was 71%. The wind was northeast at 15 miles an hour, gusting to 24. Around the region, it was sunny, with a temperature of 88 at Emporia, and 76 at Concordia. It was mostly sunny, with a temperature of 79 at Lawrence, and 81 at Kansas City. It was partly sunny, with a temperature of 67 at Beatrice, 70 at Omaha, 76 at Springfield, and 88 at Wichita. Once again, at Manhattan, it was 72 degrees with light rain. Once again, at Topeka, it was 79 degrees under mostly sunny skies. Now here is your National Weather Service forecast. This afternoon, mostly sunny with a slight chance of showers and thunderstorms. Highs in the middle 80s. Northeast winds 10 to 15 miles per hour. Chance of rain 20%. Tonight, mostly cloudy with a chance of thunderstorms. A chance of showers. Humid with lows in the middle 60s. Northeast winds 5 to 10 miles per hour. Chance of rain 50%. Sunday, mostly sunny. A chance of showers and thunderstorms, mainly in the morning. Humid with highs around 80. East winds 5 to 10 miles per hour. Chance of rain 50%. Sunday night, partly cloudy with a chance of showers and thunderstorms in the evening, then mostly cloudy with a slight chance of showers and thunderstorms after midnight. Humid with lows in the middle 60s. East winds 10 to 15 miles per hour with gusts up to 25 miles per hour. Chance of rain 30%. Monday, sunny, warmer with highs in the lower 90s. South winds 15 to 20 miles per hour. Gusts up to 35 miles per hour in the afternoon. Monday night, mostly clear in the evening, then partly cloudy with a slight chance of showers and thunderstorms after midnight. Lows in the lower 70s. Tuesday, partly sunny. A chance of showers in the morning, then showers likely with a chance of thunderstorms in the afternoon. Highs in the upper 80s. Chance of rain 70%. Tuesday night, shower.

is for Central Kansas, East Central Kansas, North Central Kansas, and Northeast Kansas. For today and tonight, a few strong to severe storms will be possible late afternoon into the evening. The entire area has some risk for severe storms, though the risk is greatest south of Interstate 70. Damaging winds and large hail will be the main hazards. For Sunday through Friday, the probability for widespread hazardous weather is low. Spotter message: weather spotters are encouraged to relay reports of hail, damaging wind, tornadoes, and flooding. This is NOAA Weather Radio Station WXK91 in Topeka. Here are the 1 p.m. conditions for the local area. At Topeka, it was mostly sunny. The temperature was 79 degrees, the dew point 68, and the relative humidity was 69%. The wind was north at 15 miles an hour, gusting to 25. The pressure was 30.02 inches and rising. At Manhattan, light rain was falling. The temperature was 72 degrees, the dew point 62, and the relative humidity was 71%. The wind was northeast at 15 miles an hour, gusting to 24. Around the region, it was sunny, with a temperature of 88 at Emporia, and 76 at Concordia, 89 at Lawrence, and 81 at Kansas City. It was partly sunny, with a temperature of 67 at Beatrice, 70 at Omaha, 76 at Springfield, and 88 at Wichita. Once again, at Manhattan, it was 72 degrees with light rain. Once again, at Topeka, it was 79 degrees under mostly sunny skies. Now here is your National Weather Service: mostly sunny with a slight chance of showers and thunderstorms. Highs in the middle 80s. Northeast winds 10 to 15 miles per hour. Chance of rain 20%. Tonight, mostly cloudy with a chance of thunderstorms. A chance of showers. Humid with lows in the middle 60s. Northeast winds 5 to 10 miles per hour. Chance of rain 50%. Sunday, mostly sunny. A chance of showers and thunderstorms, mainly in the morning. Humid with highs around 80. East winds 5 to 10 miles per hour. Chance of rain 50%. Sunday night, partly cloudy with a chance of showers and thunderstorms in the evening, then mostly cloudy with a slight chance of showers and thunderstorms after midnight. Humid with lows in the middle 60s. East winds 10 to 15 miles per hour with gusts up to 25 miles per hour. Chance of rain 30%. Monday, sunny, warmer with highs in the lower 90s. South winds 15 to 20 miles per hour. Gusts up to 35 miles per hour in the afternoon. Monday night, mostly clear in the evening, then partly cloudy with a slight chance of showers and thunderstorms after midnight. Lows in the lower 70s. Tuesday, partly sunny. A chance of showers in the morning, then showers likely with a chance of thunderstorms in the afternoon. Highs in the upper 80s. Chance of rain 70%. Tuesday night, showers with a chance of thunderstorms. Lows in the upper 60s. Chance of rain 90%. Wednesday, mostly cloudy in the morning, then becoming mostly sunny. A chance of thunderstorms. Showers likely, mainly in the morning. Highs in the middle 80s. Chance of rain 60%. Wednesday night, partly cloudy in the evening, then becoming mostly cloudy. A chance of thunderstorms. A chance of showers in the evening, then showers likely after midnight. Lows in the upper 60s. Chance of rain 70%. Thursday, mostly cloudy in the morning, then becoming mostly sunny. A chance of showers with a slight chance of thunderstorms. Highs in the lower 80s. Chance of rain 50%. Thursday night and Friday, partly cloudy. A chance of showers with a slight chance of thunderstorms. Lows in the lower 60s. Highs in the upper 70s. Chance of rain 40%. The current time is 2:08 p.m. Central Daylight Time. This hazardous weather

Outlook is for Central Kansas, East Central Kansas, North Central Kansas, and Northeast Kansas. For today and tonight, a few strong to severe storms will be possible late afternoon into the evening. The entire area has some south of Interstate 70. Damaging winds and large hail will be the main hazards. For Sunday through Friday, the probability for widespread hazardous weather is low. Spotter message: weather spotters are encouraged to relay reports of hail, damaging wind, tornadoes, and flooding. This is NOAA Weather Radio Station WXK91 in Topeka. Now here is your National Weather Service forecast. This afternoon, mostly sunny with a slight chance of showers and thunderstorms. Highs in the middle 80s. Northeast winds 10 to 15 miles per hour. Chance of rain 20%. Tonight, mostly cloudy with a chance of thunderstorms. A chance of showers. Humid with lows in the middle 60s. Northeast winds 5 to 10 miles per hour. Chance of rain 50%. Sunday, mostly sunny. A chance of showers and thunderstorms, mainly in the morning. Humid with highs around 80. East winds 5 to 10 miles per hour. Chance of rain 50%. Sunday night, partly cloudy with a chance of showers and thunderstorms in the evening, then mostly cloudy with a slight chance of showers and thunderstorms after midnight. Humid with lows in the middle 60s. East winds 10 to 15 miles per hour with gusts up to 25 miles per hour. Chance of rain 30%. Monday, sunny, warmer with highs in the lower 90s. South winds 15 to 20 miles per hour. Gusts up to 35 miles per hour in the afternoon. Monday night, mostly clear in the evening, then partly cloudy with a slight chance of showers and thunderstorms after midnight. Lows in the lower 70s. Tuesday, partly sunny. A chance of showers in the morning, then showers likely with a chance of thunderstorms in the afternoon. Highs in the upper 80s. Chance of rain 70%. Tuesday night, showers with a chance of thunderstorms. Lows in the upper 60s. Chance of rain 90%. Wednesday, mostly cloudy in the morning, then becoming mostly sunny. A chance of thunderstorms. Showers likely, mainly in the morning. Highs in the middle 80s. Chance of rain 60%. Wednesday night, partly cloudy in the evening, then becoming mostly cloudy. A chance of thunderstorms. A chance of showers in the evening, then showers likely after midnight. Lows in the upper 60s. Chance of rain 70%. Thursday, mostly cloudy in the morning, then becoming mostly sunny. A chance of showers with a slight chance of thunderstorms. Highs in the lower 80s. Chance of rain 50%. Thursday night and Friday, partly cloudy. A chance of showers with a slight chance of thunderstorms. Lows in the lower 60s. Highs in the upper 70s. Chance of rain 40%. This hazardous weather outlook is for Central Kansas, East Central Kansas, North Central Kansas, and Northeast Kansas. For today and tonight, a few strong to severe storms will be possible late afternoon into the evening. The entire area has some risk for severe storms, though the risk is greatest south of Interstate 70. Damaging winds and large hail will be the main hazards. For Sunday through Friday, the probability for widespread hazardous weather is low. Spotter message: weather spotters are encouraged to relay reports of hail, damaging wind, tornadoes, and flooding. This is NOAA Weather Radio Station WXK91 in Topeka. Here are the 2 p.m. conditions for the local area. At Topeka, it was partly sunny. The temperature was 74 degrees, the dew point 64, and the relative humidity was 71%. The wind was northeast at 8 miles an hour. The pressure was 30.00 inches and falling. At Manhattan, it was mostly sunny. The temperature was 77 degrees, the dew point 63, and the relative humidity was 61%.
The wind was northeast at 12 miles an hour. Around the region, it was partly sunny, with a temperature of 81 at Lawrence, 79 at Kansas City, 85 at Emporia, and 74 at Concordia. Under partly sunny skies, Beatrice reported 67, Springfield reported 79, and Wichita reported 93. At Omaha, it was cloudy, with a temperature of 72. Once again, at Manhattan, it was 77 degrees under mostly sunny skies. Once again, at Topeka, it was 74 degrees under partly sunny skies. A strong thunderstorm will impact southern Omaha, northeastern Pottawatomie and northern Jackson counties through 2:45 p.m. At 2:12 p.m., Doppler radar was tracking a strong thunderstorm 4 miles north of Haventhill, moving east at 45 miles per hour. Expected hazards include wind gusts up to 40 miles per hour and nickel-size hail. This is a radar-indicated threat. The following impacts are expected. Gusty winds could knock down twigs or small limbs and blow round objects. Hail damage to outdoor objects and vegetation is possible. Locations impacted include Holton, Wetmore, Whiting, Circleville, Corning, Netawaka, Soldier, and Haventhill. If outdoors, consider seeking shelter inside a building. Now here is your National Weather Service forecast. This afternoon, mostly sunny with a slight chance of showers and thunderstorms. Highs in the middle 80s. Northeast winds 10 to 15 miles per hour. Chance of rain 20%. Tonight, mostly cloudy with a chance of thunderstorms. A chance of showers. Humid with lows in the middle 60s. Northeast winds 5 to 10 miles per hour. Chance of rain 50%. Sunday, mostly sunny. A chance of showers and thunderstorms, mainly in the morning. Humid with highs around 80. East winds 5 to 10 miles per hour. Chance of rain 50%. Sunday night, partly cloudy with a chance of showers and thunderstorms in the evening, then mostly cloudy with a slight chance of showers and thunderstorms after midnight. Humid with lows in the middle 60s. East winds 10 to 15 miles per hour with gusts up to 25 miles per hour. Chance of rain 30%. Monday, sunny, warmer with highs in the lower 90s. South winds 15 to 20 miles per hour. Gusts up to 35 miles per hour in the afternoon. Monday night, mostly clear in the evening, then partly cloudy with a slight chance of showers and thunderstorms after midnight. Lows in the lower 70s. Tuesday, partly sunny. A chance of showers in the morning, then showers likely with a chance of thunderstorms in the afternoon. Highs in the upper 80s. Chance of rain 70%. Tuesday night, showers with a chance of thunderstorms. Lows in the upper 60s. Chance of rain 90%. Wednesday, mostly cloudy in the morning, then becoming mostly sunny. A chance of thunderstorms. Showers likely, mainly in the morning. Highs in the middle 80s. Chance of rain 60%. Wednesday night, partly cloudy in the evening, then becoming mostly cloudy. A chance of thunderstorms. A chance of showers in the evening, then showers likely after midnight. Lows in the upper 60s. Chance of rain 70%. Thursday, mostly cloudy in the morning, then becoming mostly sunny. A chance of showers with a slight chance of thunderstorms. Highs in the lower 80s. Chance of rain 50%. Thursday night and Friday, partly cloudy. A chance of showers with a slight chance of thunderstorms. Lows in the lower 60s. Highs in the upper 70s. Chance of rain 40%. This hazardous weather outlook is for Central Kansas, East Central Kansas, North Central Kansas, and Northeast Kansas. For today and tonight, a few strong to severe storms will be possible late afternoon into the evening. The entire area has some risk for severe storms. Damaging winds and large hail will be the main hazards. For Sunday through Friday,

The probability for widespread hazardous weather is low. Spotter message. Weather spotters are encouraged to relay reports of hail, damaging wind, tornadoes, and flooding. This is NOAA Weather Radio Station WXK91 in Topeka. Here are the 2 p.m. conditions for the local area. At Topeka, it was partly sunny. The temperature was 74 degrees, the dew point 64, and the relative humidity was 71%. The wind was northeast at 8 miles an hour. The pressure was 30.00 inches and falling. At Manhattan, it was mostly sunny. The temperature was 77 degrees, the dew point 63, and the relative humidity was 61%. The wind was northeast at 12 miles an hour. Around the region, it was partly sunny, with a temperature of 81 at Lawrence, 79 at Kansas City, 85 at Emporia, and 74 at Concordia. Under partly sunny skies, Beatrice reported 67, Springfield reported 79, and Wichita reported 93. At Omaha, it was cloudy, with a temperature of 72. Once again, at Manhattan, it was 77 degrees under mostly sunny skies. Once again, at Topeka, it was 74 degrees under partly sunny skies. A strong thunderstorm will impact southern Omaha, northeastern Pottawatomie, and northern Jackson counties through 2:45 p.m. At 2:12 p.m., Doppler radar was tracking a strong thunderstorm 4 miles north of Haventhill, moving east at 45 miles per hour. Expected hazards include wind gusts up to 40 miles per hour and nickel-size hail. This is a radar-indicated threat. The following impacts are expected. Gusty winds could knock down twigs or small limbs and blow round objects. Hail damage to outdoor objects and vegetation is possible. Locations impacted include Holton, Wetmore, Whiting, Circleville, Corning, Netawaka, Soldier, and Haventhill. If outdoors, consider seeking shelter inside a building. Now here is your National Weather Service forecast. This afternoon, mostly sunny with a slight chance of showers and thunderstorms. Highs in the middle 80s. Northeast winds 10 to 15 miles per hour. Chance of rain 20%. Tonight, mostly cloudy with a chance of thunderstorms. A chance of showers. Humid with lows in the middle 60s. Northeast winds 5 to 10 miles per hour. Chance of rain 50%. Sunday, mostly sunny. A chance of showers and thunderstorms, mainly in the morning. Humid with highs around 80. East winds 5 to 10 miles per hour. Chance of rain 50%. Sunday night, partly cloudy with a chance of showers and thunderstorms in the evening, then a slight chance of showers and thunderstorms after midnight. Humid with lows in the middle 60s. East winds 10 to 15 miles per hour with gusts up to 25 miles per hour. Chance of rain 30%. Monday, sunny, warmer with highs in the lower 90s. South winds 15 to 20 miles per hour. Gusts up to 35 miles per hour in the afternoon. Monday night, mostly clear in the evening, then partly cloudy with a slight chance of showers and thunderstorms after midnight. Lows in the lower 70s. Tuesday, partly sunny. A chance of showers in the morning, then showers likely with a chance of thunderstorms in the afternoon. Highs in the upper 80s. Chance of rain 70%. Tuesday night, showers with a chance of thunderstorms. Lows in the upper 60s. Chance of rain 90%. Wednesday, mostly cloudy in the morning, then becoming mostly sunny. A chance of thunderstorms. Showers likely, mainly in the morning. Highs in the middle 80s. Chance of rain 60%. Wednesday night, partly cloudy in the evening, then becoming mostly cloudy. A chance of thunderstorms. A chance of showers in the evening, then showers likely after midnight. Lows in the upper 60s. Chance of rain 70%. Thursday, mostly cloudy in the morning, then becoming mostly sunny.
a chance of showers with a slight chance of thunderstorms. Highs in the lower 80s. Chance of rain 50%. Thursday night and Friday, partly cloudy. A chance of showers with a slight chance of thunderstorms. Lows in the lower 60s. Highs in the upper 70s. Chance of rain 40%. The current time is 2:23 p.m. Central Daylight Time. This hazardous weather outlook is for Central Kansas, East Central Kansas, North Central Kansas, and Northeast Kansas. For today and tonight, a few strong to severe storms will be possible late afternoon into the evening. The entire area has some risk for severe storms, though the risk is greatest south of Interstate 70. Damaging winds and large hail will be the main hazards. For Sunday through Friday, the probability for widespread hazardous weather is low. Spotter message: weather spotters are encouraged to relay reports of hail, damaging winds,

humid with highs around 80. East winds 5 to 10 miles per hour. Chance of rain 50%. Sunday night, partly cloudy with a chance of showers and thunderstorms in the evening, then mostly cloudy with a slight chance of showers and thunderstorms after midnight. Humid with lows in the middle 60s. East winds 10 to 15 miles per hour with gusts up to 25 miles per hour. Chance of rain 30%. Monday, sunny, warmer with highs in the lower 90s. South winds 15 to 20 miles per hour. Gusts up to 35 miles per hour in the afternoon. Monday night, mostly clear in the evening, then partly cloudy with a slight chance of showers and thunderstorms after midnight. Lows in the lower 70s. Tuesday, partly sunny. A chance of showers in the morning, then showers likely with a chance of thunderstorms in the afternoon. Highs in the upper 80s. Chance of rain 70%. Tuesday night, showers with a chance of thunderstorms. Lows in the upper 60s. Chance of rain 90%. Wednesday, mostly cloudy in the morning, then becoming mostly sunny. A chance of thunderstorms. Showers likely, mainly in the morning. Highs in the middle 80s. Chance of rain 60%. Wednesday night, partly cloudy in the evening, then becoming mostly cloudy. A chance of thunderstorms. A chance of showers in the evening, then showers likely after midnight. Lows in the upper 60s. Chance of rain 70%. Thursday, mostly cloudy in the morning, then becoming mostly sunny. A chance of showers with highs in the lower 80s. Chance of rain 50%. Thursday night and Friday, partly cloudy. A chance of showers with a slight chance of thunderstorms. Lows in the lower 60s. Highs in the upper 70s. Chance of rain 40%. This hazardous weather outlook is for central Kansas, east central Kansas, north central Kansas, and northeast Kansas. For today and tonight, a few strong to severe storms will be possible late afternoon into the evening. The entire area has some risk for severe storms, though the risk is greatest south of Interstate 70. Damaging winds and large hail will be the main hazards. For Sunday through Friday, the probability for widespread hazardous weather is low. Spotter message: weather spotters are encouraged to relay reports of hail, damaging wind, tornadoes, and flooding. This is NOAA Weather Radio Station WXK91 in Topeka. Here are the 2 p.m. conditions for the local area. At Topeka, it was partly sunny. The temperature was 74 degrees, the dew point 64, and the relative humidity was 71%. The wind was northeast at 8 miles an hour. The pressure was 30.00 inches and falling. At Manhattan, it was mostly sunny. The temperature was 77 degrees, the dew point 63, and the relative humidity was 61%. The wind was northeast at 12 miles an hour. Around the region, it was partly sunny, with a temperature of 81 at Lawrence, 79 at Kansas City, 85 at Emporia, and 74 at Concordia. Under partly sunny skies, Beatrice reported 67, Springfield reported 79, and Wichita reported 93. At Omaha, it was cloudy, with a temperature of 72. Once again, at Manhattan, it was 77 degrees under mostly sunny skies. Once again, at Topeka, it was 74 degrees under partly sunny skies. A strong thunderstorm will impact southern Nemaha, northeastern Pottawatomie, and northern Jackson counties through 2:45 p.m. At 2:12 p.m., Doppler radar was tracking a strong thunderstorm 4 miles north of Haventhill, moving east at 45 miles per hour. Expected hazards include wind gusts up to 40 miles per hour and nickel-size hail. This is a radar-indicated threat. The following impacts are expected: gusty winds could knock down twigs or small limbs and blow round objects. Hail damage to outdoor objects and vegetation is possible. Locations impacted include Holton, Wetmore,
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If outdoors, consider seeking shelter inside a building. Now here is your National Weather Service forecast. This afternoon, mostly sunny with a slight chance of showers and thunderstorms. Highs in the middle 80s. Northeast winds 10 to 15 miles per hour. Chance of rain 20%. Tonight, mostly cloudy with a chance of thunderstorms. A chance of showers. Humid with lows in the middle 60s. Northeast winds 5 to 10 miles per hour. Chance of rain 50%. Sunday, mostly sunny. A chance of showers. Northeast winds 5 to 10 miles per hour. Chance of rain 50%. Sunday, mostly sunny.

a chance of showers and thunderstorms, mainly in the morning. Humid with highs around 80. East winds 5 to 10 miles per hour. Chance of rain 50%. Sunday night, partly cloudy with a chance of showers and thunderstorms in the evening, then mostly cloudy with a slight chance of showers and thunderstorms after midnight. Humid with lows in the middle 60s. East winds 10 to 15 miles per hour with gusts up to 25 miles per hour. Chance of rain 30%. Monday, sunny, warmer with highs in the lower 90s. South winds 15 to 20 miles per hour. Gusts up to 35 miles per hour in the afternoon. Monday night, mostly clear in the evening, then partly cloudy with a slight chance of showers and thunderstorms after midnight. Lows in the lower 70s. Tuesday, partly sunny. A chance of showers in the morning, then showers likely with a chance of thunderstorms in the afternoon. Highs in the upper 80s. Chance of rain 70%. Tuesday night, showers with a chance of thunderstorms. Lows in the upper 60s. Chance of rain 90%. Wednesday, mostly cloudy in the morning, then becoming mostly sunny. A chance of thunderstorms. Showers likely, mainly in the morning. Highs in the middle 80s. Chance of rain 60%. Wednesday night, partly cloudy in the evening, then becoming mostly cloudy. A chance of thunderstorms. A chance of showers in the evening, then showers likely after midnight. Lows in the upper 60s. Chance of rain 70%. Thursday, mostly cloudy in the morning, then becoming mostly sunny. A chance of showers with a slight chance of thunderstorms. Highs in the lower 80s. Chance of rain 50%. Thursday night and Friday, partly cloudy. A chance of showers with a slight chance of thunderstorms. Lows in the lower 60s. Highs in the upper 70s. Chance of rain 40%. This hazardous weather outlook is for central Kansas, east central Kansas, north central Kansas, and northeast Kansas. For today and tonight, a few strong to severe storms will be possible late afternoon into the evening. The entire area has some risk for severe storms, though the risk is greatest south of Interstate 70. Damaging winds and large hail will be the main hazards. For Sunday through Friday, the probability for widespread hazardous weather is low. Spotter message: weather spotters are encouraged to relay reports of hail, damaging wind, tornadoes, and flooding. This is NOAA Weather Radio Station WXK91 in Topeka. Here are the 2 p.m. conditions for the local area. At Topeka, it was partly sunny. The temperature was 74 degrees, the dew point 64, and the relative humidity was 71%. The wind was northeast at 8 miles an hour. The pressure was 30.00 inches and falling. At Manhattan, it was mostly sunny. The temperature was 77 degrees, the dew point 63, and the relative humidity was 61%. The wind was northeast at 12 miles an hour. Around the region, it was partly sunny, with a temperature of 81 at Lawrence, 79 at Kansas City, 85 at Emporia, and 74 at Concordia. Under partly sunny skies, Beatrice reported 67, Springfield reported 79, and Wichita reported 93. At Omaha, it was cloudy, with a temperature of 72. Once again, at Manhattan, it was 77 degrees under mostly sunny skies. Once again, at Topeka, it was 74 degrees under partly sunny skies. A strong thunderstorm will impact southern Omaha, northeastern Pottawatomie, and northern Jackson counties through 2:45 p.m. At 2:12 p.m., Doppler radar was tracking a strong thunderstorm 4 miles north of Haventhill, moving east at 45 miles per hour. Expected hazards include wind gusts up to 40 miles per hour and nickel-size hail. This is a radar-indicated threat. The following impacts are expected: gusty winds could knock down twigs or small limbs and blow round objects. Hail damage to outdoor

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If outdoors, consider seeking shelter inside a building. 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The current time is 2:38 p.m. Central Daylight Time. Now here is your National Weather Service forecast. This afternoon, mostly sunny with a slight chance of showers and thunderstorms. Highs in the middle 80s. Northeast winds 10 to 15 miles per hour. Chance of rain 20%. Tonight, mostly cloudy with a chance of thunderstorms. A chance of showers. Humid with lows in the middle 60s. Northeast winds 5 to 10 miles per hour. Chance of rain 50%. Sunday, mostly sunny. A chance of showers and thunderstorms, mainly in the morning. Humid with highs around 80. East winds 5 to 10 miles per hour. Chance of rain 50%. Sunday night, partly cloudy with a chance of showers and thunderstorms in the evening, then mostly cloudy with a slight chance of showers and thunderstorms after midnight. Humid with lows in the middle 60s. East winds 10 to 15 miles per hour with gusts up to 25 miles per hour. Chance of rain 30%. Monday, sunny, warmer with highs in the lower 90s. South winds 15 to 20 miles per hour. Gusts up to 35 miles per hour in the afternoon. Monday night, mostly clear in the evening, then partly cloudy with a slight chance of showers and thunderstorms after midnight. Lows in the lower 70s. Tuesday, partly sunny. A chance of showers in the morning, then showers likely with a chance of thunderstorms in the afternoon. Highs in the upper 80s. Chance of rain 70%. Tuesday night, showers with a chance of thunderstorms. Lows in the upper 60s. Chance of rain 90%. Wednesday, mostly cloudy in the morning, then becoming mostly sunny. A chance of thunderstorms. Showers likely, mainly in the morning. Highs in the middle 80s. Chance of rain 60%. Wednesday night, partly cloudy in the evening, then becoming mostly cloudy. A chance of thunderstorms. A chance of showers in the evening, then showers likely after midnight. Lows in the upper 60s. Chance of rain 70%. Thursday, mostly cloudy in the morning, then becoming mostly sunny. A chance of showers with a slight chance of thunderstorms. Highs in the lower 80s. Chance of rain 50%. Thursday night and Friday, partly cloudy. A chance of showers with a slight chance of thunderstorms. Lows in the lower 60s. Highs in the upper 70s. Chance of rain 40%. This hazardous weather outlook is for Central Kansas, East Central Kansas, North Central Kansas and Northeast Kansas. For today and tonight, a few strong to severe storms will be possible late afternoon into the evening. The entire area has some risk for severe storms, though the risk is greatest south of Interstate 70. Damaging winds and large hail will be the main hazards. For Sunday through Friday, the probability for widespread hazardous weather is low. Spotter message: weather spotters are encouraged to relay reports of hail, damaging wind, tornadoes, and flooding. This is NOAA Weather Radio Station WXK91 in Topeka. Here are the 2 p.m. conditions for the local area. At Topeka, it was partly sunny. The temperature was 74 degrees, the dew point 64, and the relative humidity was 71%. The wind was northeast at 8 miles an hour. The pressure was 30.00 inches and falling. At Manhattan, it was mostly sunny. The temperature was 77 degrees, the dew point 63, and the relative humidity was 61%. The wind was northeast at 12 miles an hour. Around the region, it was partly sunny, with a temperature of 81 at Lawrence, 79 at Kansas City, 85 at Emporia, and 74 at Concordia.
under partly sunny skies. Beatrice reported 67, Springfield reported 79, and Wichita reported 93. At Omaha, it was cloudy, with a temperature of 72. Once again, at Manhattan, it was 77 degrees under mostly sunny skies. Once again, at Topeka, it was 74 degrees under partly sunny skies. A strong thunderstorm will impact southern Omaha, northeastern Pottawatomie and northern Jackson counties through 2:45 p.m. At 2:12 p.m., Doppler radar was tracking a strong thunderstorm 4 miles north of Haventhill, moving east at 45 miles per hour. Expected hazards include wind gusts up to 40 miles per hour and nickel-size hail. This is a radar-indicated threat. The following impacts are expected. Gusty winds could knock down twigs or small limbs and blow round objects. Hail damage to outdoor objects and vegetation is possible. Locations impacted include Holton, Wetmore, Whiting, Circle.

this afternoon, mostly sunny with a slight chance of showers and thunderstorms. Highs in the middle 80s. Northeast winds 10 to 15 miles per hour. Chance of rain 20%. Tonight, mostly cloudy with a chance of thunderstorms. A chance of showers. Humid with lows in the middle 60s. Northeast winds 5 to 10 miles per hour. Chance of rain 50%. Sunday, mostly sunny. A chance of showers and thunderstorms, mainly in the morning. Humid with highs around 80. East winds 5 to 10 miles per hour. Chance of rain 50%. Sunday night, partly cloudy with a chance of showers and thunderstorms in the evening, then mostly cloudy with a slight chance of showers and thunderstorms after midnight. Humid with lows in the middle 60s. East winds 10 to 15 miles per hour with gusts up to 25 miles per hour. Chance of rain 30%. Monday, sunny, warmer with highs in the lower 90s. South winds 15 to 20 miles per hour. Gusts up to 35 miles per hour in the afternoon. Monday night, mostly clear in the evening, then partly cloudy with a slight chance of showers and thunderstorms after midnight. Lows in the lower 70s. Tuesday, partly sunny. A chance of showers in the morning, then showers likely with a chance of thunderstorms in the afternoon. Highs in the upper 80s. Chance of rain 70%. Tuesday night, showers with a chance of thunderstorms. Lows in the upper 60s. Chance of rain 90%. Wednesday, mostly cloudy in the morning, then becoming mostly sunny. A chance of thunderstorms. Showers likely, mainly in the morning. Highs in the middle 80s. Chance of rain 60%. Wednesday night, partly cloudy in the evening, then becoming mostly cloudy. A chance of thunderstorms. A chance of showers in the evening, then showers likely after midnight. Lows in the upper 60s. Chance of rain 70%. Thursday, mostly cloudy in the morning, then becoming mostly sunny. A chance of showers with a slight chance of thunderstorms. Highs in the lower 80s. Chance of rain 50%. Thursday night and Friday, partly cloudy. A chance of showers with a slight chance of thunderstorms. Lows in the lower 60s. Highs in the upper 70s. Chance of rain 40%. This hazardous weather outlook is for central Kansas, east central Kansas, north central Kansas, and northeast Kansas. For today and tonight, a few strong to severe storms will be possible late afternoon into the evening. The entire area has some risk for severe storms, though the risk is greatest south of Interstate 70. Damaging winds and large hail will be the main hazards. For Sunday through Friday, the probability for widespread hazardous weather is low. Spotter message: weather spotters are encouraged to relay reports of hail, damaging wind, tornadoes, and flooding. This is NOAA Weather Radio Station WXK91 in Topeka. Here are the 2 p.m. conditions for the local area. At Topeka, it was partly sunny. The temperature was 74 degrees, the dew point 64, and the relative humidity was 71%. The wind was northeast at 8 miles an hour. The pressure was 30.00 inches and falling. At Manhattan, it was mostly sunny. The temperature was 77 degrees, the dew point 63, and the relative humidity was 61%. The wind was northeast at 12 miles an hour. Around the region, it was partly sunny, with a temperature of 81 at Lawrence, 79 at Kansas City, 85 at Emporia, and 74 at Concordia. Under partly sunny skies, Beatrice reported 67, Springfield reported 79, and Wichita reported 93. At Omaha, it was cloudy, with a temperature of 72. Once again, at Manhattan, it was 77 degrees under mostly sunny skies. Once again, at Topeka, it was 74 degrees under partly sunny skies. Now here is your National Weather Service forecast.

This afternoon, mostly sunny with a slight chance of showers and thunderstorms. Highs in the middle 80s. Northeast winds 10 to 15 miles per hour. Chance of rain 20%. Tonight, mostly cloudy with a chance of thunderstorms. A chance of showers. Humid with lows in the middle 60s. Northeast winds 5 to 10 miles per hour. Chance of rain 50%. Sunday, mostly sunny. A chance of showers and thunderstorms, mainly in the morning. Humid with highs around 80. East winds 5 to 10 miles per hour. Chance of rain 50%. Sunday night, partly cloudy with a chance of showers and thunderstorms in the evening, then mostly cloudy with a slight chance of showers and thunderstorms after midnight. Humid with lows in the middle 60s. East winds 10 to 15 miles per hour with gusts up to 25 miles per hour. Chance of rain 30%. Monday, sunny, warmer with highs in the lower 90s. South winds 15 to 20 miles per hour. Gusts up to 35 miles per hour, mostly clear in the evening, then partly cloudy with a slight chance of showers and thunderstorms after midnight. Lows in the lower 70s. Tuesday, partly sunny. A chance of showers in the morning, then showers likely with a chance of thunderstorms in the afternoon. Highs in the upper 80s. Chance of rain 70%. Tuesday night, showers with a chance of thunderstorms. Lows in the upper 60s. Chance of rain 90%. Wednesday, mostly cloudy in the morning, then becoming mostly sunny. A chance of thunderstorms. Showers likely, mainly in the morning. Highs in the middle 80s. Chance of rain 60%. Wednesday night, partly cloudy in the evening, then becoming mostly cloudy. A chance of thunderstorms. A chance of showers in the evening, then showers likely after midnight. Lows in the upper 60s. Chance of rain 70%. Thursday, mostly cloudy in the morning, then becoming mostly sunny. A chance of showers with a slight chance of thunderstorms. Highs in the lower 80s. Chance of rain 50%. Thursday night and Friday, partly cloudy. A chance of showers with a slight chance of thunderstorms. Lows in the lower 60s. Highs in the upper 70s. Chance of rain 40%. This hazardous weather outlook is for central Kansas, east central Kansas, north. Strong to severe storms will be possible late afternoon into the evening. The entire area has some risk for severe storms, though the risk is greatest south of Interstate 70. Damaging winds and large hail will be the main hazards. For Sunday through Friday, the probability for widespread hazardous weather is low. Spotter message: weather spotters are encouraged to relay reports of hail, damaging wind, tornadoes, and flooding. The current time is 2:53 p.m. Central Daylight Time. This is NOAA Weather Radio Station WXK91 in Topeka. Here are the 2 p.m. It's partly sunny. The temperature was 74 degrees, the dew point 64, and the relative humidity was 71%. The wind was northeast at 8 miles an hour. The pressure was 30.00 inches and falling. At Manhattan, it was mostly sunny. The temperature was 77 degrees, the dew point 63, and the relative humidity was 61%. The wind was northeast at 12 miles an hour. Around the region, it was partly sunny, with a temperature of 81 at Lawrence, 79 at Kansas City, 85 at Emporia, and 74 at Concordia. Under partly sunny skies, Beatrice reported 67, Springfield reported 79, and Wichita reported 93. At Omaha, it was cloudy, with a temperature of 72. Once again, at Manhattan, it was 77 degrees under mostly sunny skies. Once again, at Topeka, it was 74 degrees under partly sunny skies.

Now here is your National Weather Service forecast. This afternoon, mostly sunny with a slight chance of showers and thunderstorms. Highs in the middle 80s. Northeast winds 10 to 15 miles per hour. Chance of rain 20%. Tonight, mostly cloudy with a chance of thunderstorms. A chance of showers. Humid with lows in the middle 60s. Northeast winds 5 to 10 miles per hour. Chance of rain 50%. Sunday, mostly sunny. A chance of showers and thunderstorms, mainly in the morning. Humid with highs around 80. East winds 5 to 10 miles per hour. Chance of rain 50%. Sunday night, partly cloudy with a chance of showers and thunderstorms in the evening, then mostly cloudy with a slight chance of showers and thunderstorms after midnight. Humid with lows in the middle 60s. East winds 10 to 15 miles per hour with gusts up to 25 miles per hour. Chance of rain 30%. Monday, sunny, warmer with highs in the lower 90s. South winds 15 to 20 miles per hour. Gusts up to 35 miles per hour in the afternoon. Monday night, mostly clear in the evening, then partly cloudy with a slight chance of showers and thunderstorms after midnight. Lows in the lower 70s. Tuesday, partly sunny. A chance of showers in the morning, then showers likely with a chance of thunderstorms in the afternoon. Highs in the upper 80s. Chance of rain 70%. Tuesday night, showers with a chance of thunderstorms. Lows in the upper 60s. Chance of rain 90%. Wednesday, mostly cloudy in the morning, then becoming mostly sunny. A chance of thunderstorms. Showers likely, mainly in the morning. Highs in the middle 80s. Chance of rain 60%. Wednesday night, partly cloudy in the evening, then becoming mostly cloudy. A chance of thunderstorms. A chance of showers in the evening, then showers likely after midnight. Lows in the upper 60s. Chance of rain 70%. Thursday, mostly cloudy in the morning, then becoming mostly sunny. A chance of showers with a slight chance of thunderstorms. Highs in the lower 80s. Chance of rain 50%. Thursday night and Friday, partly cloudy. A chance of showers with a slight chance of thunderstorms. Lows in the lower 60s. Highs in the upper 70s. Chance of rain 40%. This hazardous weather outlook is for central Kansas, east central Kansas, north central Kansas, and northeast Kansas. For today and tonight, a few strong to severe storms will be possible late afternoon into the evening. The entire area has some risk for severe storms, though the risk is greatest south of Interstate 70. Damaging winds and large hail will be the main hazards. For Sunday through Friday, the probability for widespread hazardous weather is low. Spotter message: weather spotters are encouraged to relay reports of hail, damaging wind, tornadoes, and flooding. This is NOAA Weather Radio Station WXK91 in Topeka. Here are the 2 p.m. conditions for the local area. At Topeka, it was partly sunny. The temperature was 74 degrees, the dew point 64, and the relative humidity was 71%. The wind was northeast at 8 miles an hour. The pressure was 30.00 inches and falling. At Manhattan, it was mostly sunny. The temperature was 77 degrees, the dew point 63, and the relative humidity was 61%. The wind was northeast at 12 miles an hour. Around the region, it was partly sunny, with a temperature of 81 at Lawrence, 79 at Kansas City, 85 at Emporia, and 74 at Concordia. Under partly sunny skies, Beatrice reported 67, Springfield reported 79, and Wichita reported 93. At Omaha, it was cloudy, with a temperature of 72. Once again, at Manhattan, it was 77 degrees under mostly sunny skies. Once again, at Topeka, it was 74 degrees under partly sunny skies.
Now

is your National Weather Service forecast. This afternoon, mostly sunny with a slight chance of showers and thunderstorms. Highs in the middle 80s. Northeast winds 10 to 15 miles per hour. Chance of rain 20%. Tonight, mostly cloudy with a chance of thunderstorms. A chance of showers. Humid with lows in the middle 60s. Northeast winds 5 to 10 miles per hour. Chance of rain 50%. Sunday, mostly sunny. A chance of showers and thunderstorms, mainly in the morning. Humid with highs around 80. East winds 5 to 10 miles per hour. Chance of rain 50%. Sunday night, partly cloudy with a chance of showers and thunderstorms in the evening, then mostly cloudy with a slight chance of showers and thunderstorms after midnight. Humid with lows in the middle 60s. East winds 10 to 15 miles per hour with gusts up to 25 miles per hour. Chance of rain 30%. Monday, sunny, warmer with highs in the lower 90s. South winds 15 to 20 miles per hour. Gusts up to 35 miles per hour in the afternoon. Monday night, mostly clear in the evening, then partly cloudy with a slight chance of showers and thunderstorms after midnight. Lows in the lower 70s. Tuesday, partly sunny. A chance of showers in the morning, then showers likely with a chance of thunderstorms in the afternoon. Highs in the upper 80s. Chance of rain 70%. Tuesday night, showers with a chance of thunderstorms. Lows in the upper 60s. Chance of rain 90%. Wednesday, mostly cloudy in the morning, then becoming mostly sunny. A chance of thunderstorms. Showers likely, mainly in the morning. Highs in the middle 80s. Chance of rain 60%. Wednesday night, partly cloudy in the evening, then becoming mostly cloudy. A chance of thunderstorms. A chance of showers in the evening, then showers likely after midnight. Thursday, mostly cloudy in the morning, then becoming mostly sunny. A chance of showers with a slight chance of thunderstorms. Highs in the lower 80s. Chance of rain 50%. Thursday night and Friday, partly cloudy. A chance of showers with a slight chance of thunderstorms. Lows in the lower 60s. Highs in the upper 70s. This hazardous weather outlook is for Central Kansas, East Central Kansas, North Central Kansas, and Northeast Kansas.

Sunny, with a temperature of 81 at Lawrence, Emporia, and 74 at Concordia. Under partly sunny skies, Beatrice reported 67, Springfield reported 79, and Wichita reported 93. At Omaha, it was cloudy, with a temperature of 72. Once again, at Manhattan, it was 77 degrees under mostly sunny skies. Once again, at Topeka, it was 74 degrees under partly sunny skies. Now here is your National Weather Service forecast. This afternoon, mostly sunny with a slight chance of showers and thunderstorms. Highs in the middle 80s. Northeast winds 10 to 15 miles per hour. Chance of rain 20%. Tonight, mostly cloudy with a chance of thunderstorms. A chance of showers. Humid with lows in the middle 60s. Northeast winds 5 to 10 miles per hour. Chance of rain 50%. Sunday, mostly sunny. A chance of showers and thunderstorms, mainly in the morning. Humid with highs around 80. East winds 5 to 10 miles per hour. Chance of rain 50%. Sunday night, partly cloudy with a chance of showers and thunderstorms in the evening, then mostly cloudy with a slight chance of showers and thunderstorms after midnight. Humid with lows in the middle 60s. East winds 10 to 15 miles per hour with gusts up to 25 miles per hour. Chance of rain 30%. Monday, sunny, warmer with highs in the lower 90s. South winds 15 to 20 miles per hour. Gusts up to 35 miles per hour in the afternoon. Monday night, mostly clear in the evening, then partly cloudy with a slight chance of showers and thunderstorms after midnight. Lows in the lower 70s. Tuesday, partly sunny. A chance of showers in the morning, then showers likely with a chance of thunderstorms in the afternoon. Highs in the upper 80s. Chance of rain 70%. Tuesday night, showers with a chance of thunderstorms. Lows in the upper 60s. Chance of rain 90%. Wednesday, mostly cloudy in the morning, then becoming mostly sunny. A chance of thunderstorms. Showers likely, mainly in the morning. Highs in the middle 80s. Chance of rain 60%. Wednesday night, partly cloudy in the evening, then becoming mostly cloudy. A chance of thunderstorms. A chance of showers in the evening, then showers likely after midnight. Lows in the upper 60s. Chance of rain 70%. Thursday, mostly cloudy in the morning, then becoming mostly sunny. A chance of showers with a slight chance of thunderstorms. Highs in the lower 80s. Chance of rain 50%. Thursday night and Friday, partly cloudy. A chance of showers with a slight chance of thunderstorms. Lows in the lower 60s. Highs in the upper 70s. This hazardous weather outlook is for central Kansas, east central Kansas, north central Kansas, and northeast Kansas. For today and tonight, a few strong to severe storms will be possible late afternoon into the evening. The entire area has some risk for severe storms, though the risk is greatest south of Interstate 70. Damaging winds and large hail will be the main hazards. For Sunday through Friday, the probability for widespread hazardous weather is low. Spotter message: weather spotters are encouraged to relay reports of hail, damaging wind, tornadoes, and flooding. The current time is 3:08 p.m. Central Daylight Time. 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Now here is your National Weather Service forecast. This afternoon, mostly sunny with a slight chance of showers and thunderstorms. Highs in the middle 80s. Northeast winds 10 to 15 miles per hour. Chance of rain 20%. Tonight, mostly cloudy with a chance of thunderstorms. A chance of showers. Humid with lows in the middle 60s. Northeast winds 5 to 10 miles per hour. Chance of rain 50%. Sunday, mostly sunny.
a chance of showers and thunderstorms.

mainly in the morning. Humid with highs around 80. East winds 5 to 10 miles per hour. Chance of rain 50%. Sunday night, partly cloudy with a chance of showers and thunderstorms in the evening, then mostly cloudy with a slight chance of showers and thunderstorms after midnight. Humid with lows in the middle 60s. East winds 10 to 15 miles per hour with gusts up to 25 miles per hour. Chance of rain 30%. Monday, sunny, warmer with highs in the lower 90s. South winds 15 to 20 miles per hour. Gusts up to 35 miles per hour in the afternoon. Monday night, mostly clear in the evening, then partly cloudy with a slight chance of showers and thunderstorms after midnight. Lows in the lower 70s. Tuesday, partly sunny. A chance of showers in the morning, then showers likely with a chance of thunderstorms in the afternoon. Highs in the upper 80s. Chance of rain 70%. Tuesday night, showers with a chance of thunderstorms. Lows in the upper 60s. Chance of rain 90%. Wednesday, mostly cloudy in the morning, then becoming mostly sunny. A chance of thunderstorms. Showers likely, mainly in the morning. Highs in the middle 80s. Chance of rain 60%. Wednesday night, partly cloudy in the evening, then becoming thunderstorms. A chance of showers in the evening, then showers likely after midnight. Lows in the upper 60s. Chance of rain 70%. Thursday, mostly cloudy in the morning, then becoming mostly sunny. A chance of showers with a slight chance of thunderstorms. Highs in the lower 80s. Chance of rain 50%. Thursday night and Friday, partly cloudy. A chance of showers with a slight chance of thunderstorms. Lows in the lower 60s. Highs in the upper 70s. Chance of rain 40%. This hazardous weather outlook is for central Kansas, east central Kansas, north central Kansas and northeast Kansas. For today and tonight, a few strong to severe storms will be possible late afternoon into the evening. The entire area has some risk south of Interstate 70. Damaging winds and large hail will be the main hazards. For Sunday through Friday, the probability for widespread hazardous weather is low. Spotter message: weather spotters are encouraged to relay reports of hail, damaging wind, tornadoes and flooding. This is NOAA Weather Radio Station WXK91 in Topeka. Here are the 3 p.m. conditions for the local area. At Topeka, it was partly sunny. The temperature was 77 degrees, the dew point 66, and the relative humidity was 68%. The wind was variable at 3 miles an hour. The pressure was 29.96 inches and rising. At Manhattan, it was partly sunny. The temperature was 77 degrees, the dew point 62, and the relative humidity was 59%. The wind was northeast at 14 miles an hour, gusting to 23. Around the region, at Concordia, thunder was reported, with a temperature of 72. It was mostly sunny, with a temperature of 83 at Emporia, 66 at Beatrice, and 90 sunny, with a temperature of 78 at Lawrence, and 73 at Omaha. It was cloudy, with a temperature of 80 at Kansas City, and 84 at Springfield. Once again, at Manhattan, it was 77 degrees under partly sunny skies. It was 77 degrees under partly sunny skies. Now here is your National Weather Service forecast. This afternoon, mostly sunny with a slight chance of showers and thunderstorms. Highs in the middle 80s. Northeast winds 10 to 15 miles per hour. Chance of rain 20%. Tonight, mostly cloudy with a chance of thunderstorms. A chance of showers. Humid with lows in the middle 60s. Northeast winds 5 to 10 miles per hour. Chance of rain 50%. Sunday, mostly sunny. A chance of showers and thunderstorms, mainly in the morning. Humid with highs around 80. Chance of rain 50%.

Sunday night, partly cloudy with a chance of showers and thunderstorms in the evening, then mostly cloudy with a slight chance of showers and thunderstorms after midnight. Humid with lows in the middle 60s. East winds 10 to 15 miles per hour with gusts up to 25 miles per hour. Chance of rain 30%. Monday, sunny, warmer with highs in the lower 90s. South winds 15 to 20 miles per hour. Gusts up to 35 miles per hour in the afternoon. Monday night, mostly clear in the evening, then partly cloudy with a slight chance of showers and thunderstorms after midnight. Lows in the lower 70s. Tuesday, partly sunny. A chance of showers in the morning, then showers likely with a chance of thunderstorms in the afternoon. Highs in the upper 80s. Chance of rain 70%. Tuesday night, showers with a chance of thunderstorms. Lows in the upper 60s. Chance of rain 90%. Wednesday, mostly cloudy in the morning, then becoming mostly sunny. A chance of thunderstorms. Showers likely, mainly in the morning. Highs in the middle 80s. Chance of rain 60%. Wednesday night, partly cloudy in the evening, then becoming mostly cloudy. A chance of thunderstorms. A chance of showers in the evening, then showers likely after midnight. Lows in the upper 60s. Chance of rain 70%. Thursday, mostly cloudy in the morning, then becoming mostly sunny. A chance of showers with a slight chance of thunderstorms. Highs in the lower 80s. Chance of rain 50%. Thursday night and Friday, partly cloudy. A chance of showers with a slight chance of thunderstorms. Lows in the lower 60s. Highs in the upper 70s. Chance of rain 40%. This hazardous weather outlook is for central Kansas, east central Kansas, north central Kansas, and northeast Kansas. For today and tonight, a few strong to severe storms will be possible late afternoon into the evening. The entire area has some risk for severe storms, though the risk is greatest south of Interstate 70. Damaging winds and large hail will be the main hazards. For Sunday through Friday, the probability for widespread hazardous weather is low. Spotter message: weather spotters are encouraged to relay reports of hail, damaging wind, tornadoes, and flooding. This is NOAA Weather Radio Station WXK91 in Topeka. Here are the 3 p.m. conditions for the local area. At Topeka, it was partly sunny. The temperature was 77 degrees, the dew point 66, and the relative humidity was 68%. The wind was variable at 3 miles an hour. The pressure was 29.96 inches and rising. At Manhattan, it was partly sunny. The temperature was 77 degrees, the dew point 62, and the relative humidity was 59%. The wind was northeast at 14 miles an hour, gusting to 23. Around the region, at Concordia, thunder was reported, with a temperature of 72. It was mostly sunny, with a temperature of 83 at Emporia, 66 at Beatrice, and 93 at Wichita. It was partly sunny, with a temperature of 78 at Lawrence, and 73 at Omaha. It was cloudy, with a temperature of 80 at Kansas City, and 84 at Springfield. Once again, at Manhattan, it was 77 degrees under partly sunny skies. Once again, at Topeka, it was 77 degrees under partly sunny skies. Now here is your National Weather Service forecast. This afternoon, mostly sunny with a slight chance of showers and thunderstorms. Highs in the middle 80s. Northeast winds 10 to 15 miles per hour. Chance of rain 20%. Tonight, mostly cloudy with a chance of thunderstorms. A chance of showers. Humid with lows in the middle 60s. Northeast winds 5 to 10 miles per hour. Chance of rain 50%. Sunday, mostly sunny. A chance of showers and thunderstorms, mainly in the morning. Humid with highs around 80.

Winds 5 to 10 miles per hour. Chance of rain 50%. Sunday night, partly cloudy with a chance of showers and thunderstorms in the evening, then mostly cloudy with a slight chance of showers and thunderstorms after midnight. Humid with lows in the middle 60s. East winds 10 to 15 miles per hour with gusts up to 25 miles per hour. Chance of rain 30%. Monday, sunny, warmer with highs in the lower 90s. South winds 15 to 20 miles per hour. Gusts up to 35 miles per hour in the afternoon. Monday night, mostly clear in the evening, then partly cloudy with a slight chance of showers and thunderstorms after midnight. Lows in the lower 70s. Tuesday, partly sunny. A chance of showers in the morning, then showers likely with a chance of thunderstorms in the afternoon. Highs in the upper 80s. Chance of rain 70%. Tuesday night, showers with a chance of thunderstorms. Lows in the upper 60s. Chance of rain 90%. Wednesday, mostly cloudy in the morning, then becoming mostly sunny. A chance of thunderstorms. Showers likely, mainly in the morning. Highs in the middle 80s. Chance of rain 60%. Wednesday night, partly cloudy in the evening, then becoming mostly cloudy. A chance of thunderstorms. A chance of showers in the evening, then showers likely after midnight. Lows in the upper 60s. Chance of rain 70%. Thursday, mostly cloudy in the morning, then becoming mostly sunny. A chance of showers with a slight chance of 80s. Chance of rain 50%. Thursday night and Friday, partly cloudy. A chance of showers with a slight chance of thunderstorms. Lows in the lower 60s. Highs in the upper 70s. Chance of rain 40%. This hazardous weather outlook is for central Kansas, east central Kansas, north central Kansas, and northeast Kansas. For today and tonight, a few strong to severe storms will be possible late afternoon into the evening. The entire area has some risk for severe storms, though the risk is greatest south of Interstate 70. Damaging winds and large hail will be the main hazards. For Sunday through Friday, the probability for widespread hazardous weather is low. Spotter message: weather spotters are encouraged to relay reports of hail, damaging wind, tornadoes, and flooding. This is NOAA Weather Radio Station WXK91 in Topeka. Here are the 3 p.m. conditions for the local area. At Topeka, it was partly sunny. The temperature was 77 degrees, the dew point 66, and the relative humidity was 68%. The wind was variable at 3 miles an hour. The pressure was 29.96 inches and rising. At Manhattan, it was partly sunny. The temperature was 77 degrees, the dew point 62, and the relative humidity was 59%. Hour, gusting to 23. Around the region, at Concordia, thunder was reported, with a temperature sunny, with a temperature of 83 at Emporia, 66 at Beatrice, and 93 at Wichita, 98 at Lawrence, and 73 at Omaha. It was cloudy, with a temperature of 80 at Kansas City, and again, at Manhattan, it was 77 degrees under partly sunny skies. Once again, at partly sunny skies. The current time is 3:23 p.m. Central Daylight Time. Now here is your National Weather Service forecast. This afternoon, mostly sunny with a slight chance of showers and thunderstorms. Northeast winds 10 to 15 miles per hour. Chance of rain 20%. Tonight, a chance of showers. Humid with lows in the middle 60s. Northeast winds 5 to 10, 50%. Sunday, mostly sunny. A chance of showers and thunderstorms, mainly in the morning. Humid with highs around 80. East winds 5 to 10 miles per hour. Chance of rain 50%. Sunday night, partly cloudy with a chance of showers and thunderstorms in the evening, then mostly cloudy with a slight chance of showers and thunderstorms.

after midnight. Humid with lows in the middle 60s. East winds 10 to 15 miles per hour with gusts up to 25 miles per hour. Chance of rain 30%. Monday, sunny, warmer with highs in the lower 90s. South winds 15 to 20 miles per hour. Gusts up to 35 miles per hour in the afternoon. Monday night, mostly clear in the evening, then partly cloudy with a slight chance of showers and thunderstorms after midnight. Lows in the lower 70s. Tuesday, partly sunny. A chance of showers in the morning, then showers likely with a chance of thunderstorms in the afternoon. Highs in the upper 80s. Chance of rain 70%. Tuesday night, showers with a chance of thunderstorms. Lows in the upper 60s. Chance of rain 90%. Wednesday, mostly cloudy in the morning, then becoming mostly sunny. A chance of thunderstorms. Showers likely, mainly in the morning. Highs in the middle 80s. Chance of rain 60%. Wednesday night, partly cloudy in the evening, then becoming mostly cloudy. A chance of thunderstorms. A chance of showers in the evening, then showers likely after midnight. Lows in the upper 60s. Chance of rain 70%. Thursday, mostly cloudy in the morning, then becoming mostly sunny. A chance of showers with a slight chance of thunderstorms. Highs in the lower 80s. Chance of rain 50%. Thursday night and Friday, partly cloudy. A chance of showers with a slight chance of thunderstorms. Lows in the lower 60s. Highs in the upper 70s. Chance of rain 40%. This hazardous weather outlook is for central Kansas, east central Kansas, north central Kansas, and northeast Kansas. For today and tonight, a few strong to severe storms will be possible late afternoon into the evening. The entire area has some risk for severe storms, though the risk is greatest south of Interstate 70. Damaging winds and large hail will be the main hazards. For Sunday through Friday, the probability. Spotter message: weather spotters are encouraged to relay reports of hail, damaging wind, tornadoes, and flooding. This is NOAA Weather Radio Station WXK91 in Topeka. Here are the 3 p.m. conditions for the local area. At Topeka, it was partly sunny. The temperature was 77 degrees, the dew point 66, and the relative humidity was 68%. The wind was variable at 3 miles an hour. The pressure was 29.96 inches and rising. At Manhattan, it was partly sunny. The temperature was 77 degrees. The dew point 62, and the relative humidity was 59%. The wind was northeast at 14 miles an hour, gusting to 23. Around the region, at Concordia, thunder was reported, with a temperature of 72. It was mostly sunny, with a temperature of 83 at Emporia, 66 at Beatrice, and 93 at Wichita. It was partly sunny, with a temperature of 78 at Lawrence, and 73 at Omaha. It was cloudy, with a temperature of 80 at Kansas City, and 84 at Springfield. Once again, at Manhattan, it was 77 degrees under partly sunny skies. Once again, at Topeka, it was 77 degrees under partly sunny skies. Now here is your National Weather Service forecast. This afternoon, mostly sunny with a slight chance of showers and thunderstorms. Highs in the middle 80s. Northeast winds 10 to 15 miles per hour. Chance of rain 20%. Tonight, mostly cloudy with a chance of thunderstorms. A chance of showers. Humid with lows in the middle 60s. Northeast winds 5 to 10 miles per hour. Chance of rain 50%. Sunday, mostly sunny. A chance of showers and thunderstorms, mainly in the morning. Humid with highs around 80. East winds 5 to 10 miles per hour. Chance of rain 50%. Sunday night, partly cloudy with a chance of showers and thunderstorms in the evening,
then mostly cloudy with a slight chance of showers and thunderstorms after midnight. Humid with lows in the middle 60s. East winds 10 to 15 miles per hour. Chance of rain 30%. Monday, sunny, warmer with highs in the lower 90s. South winds 15 to 20 miles per hour. Gusts up to 35 miles per hour in the afternoon. Monday night, mostly clear in the evening, then partly cloudy with a slight chance of showers and thunderstorms after midnight. Lows in the lower 70s. Tuesday, partly sunny. A chance of showers in the morning, then showers likely with a chance of thunderstorms in the afternoon. Highs in the upper 80s. Chance of rain 70%. Tuesday night, showers with a chance of thunderstorms. Lows in the upper 60s. Chance of rain 90%. Wednesday, mostly cloudy in the morning, then becoming mostly sunny. A chance of thunderstorms. Showers likely, mainly in the morning. Highs in the middle 80s. Chance of rain 60%. Wednesday night, partly cloudy in the evening, then becoming mostly cloudy. A chance of thunderstorms. A chance of showers in the evening, then showers likely after midnight. Chance of rain 70%. Thursday, mostly cloudy in the morning, then becoming mostly sunny. A chance of showers with a slight chance of thunderstorms. Highs in the lower 80s. Chance of rain 50%. Thursday night and Friday, partly cloudy. A chance of showers with a slight chance of thunderstorms. Lows in the lower 60s. Highs in the upper 70s. Chance of rain 40%. This hazardous weather outlook is for central Kansas, east central Kansas, north central Kansas, and northeast Kansas. For today and tonight, a few strong to severe storms will be possible late afternoon into the evening. The entire area has some risk for severe storms, though the risk is greatest south of Interstate 70. Damaging winds and large hail will be the main hazard. The probability for widespread hazardous weather is low. Spotter message: weather spotters are encouraged to relay reports of hail, damaging wind, tornadoes, and flooding. This is NOAA Weather Radio Station WXK91 in Topeka. Here are the 3 p.m. conditions for the local area. At Topeka, it was partly sunny. The temperature was 77 degrees, the dew point 66, and the relative humidity was 68%. The wind was variable at 3 miles an hour. The pressure was 20. At Manhattan, it was partly sunny, percent. The wind was variable at 3 miles an hour. The pressure was 20. At Manhattan, it was partly sunny. The temperature was 77 degrees, the dew point 60%. The wind was northeast at 14 miles an hour, gusting to 23. Around the region, at Concordia, thunder was reported, with a temperature of 72. It was mostly sunny, with a temperature of 83 at Emporia, 66 at Beatrice, and 93 at Wichita. It was partly sunny, with a temperature of 78 at Lawrence, and 73 at Omaha, at Kansas City, and 84 at Springfield. Once again, at Manhattan, it was 77 degrees under partly sunny skies. Once again, at Topeka, it was 77 degrees under partly sunny skies. Now here is your National Weather Service forecast. This afternoon, mostly sunny with a slight chance of showers and thunderstorms. Highs in the middle 80s. Northeast winds 10 to 15 miles per hour. Chance of rain 20%. Tonight, mostly cloudy with a chance of thunderstorms. A chance of showers. Humid with lows in the middle 60s. Northeast winds 5 to 10 miles per hour. Chance of rain 50%. Sunday, mostly sunny. A chance of showers and thunderstorms, mainly in the morning. Humid winds 5 to 10 miles per hour. Chance of rain 50%. Sunday night, partly cloudy with a chance of showers and thunderstorms in the evening, then mostly cloudy with a slight chance of showers and thunderstorms after midnight.
humid with lows in the middle 60s.

northeast, winds 10 to 15 miles per hour with gusts up to 25 miles per hour. Chance of rain 30%. Monday, sunny, warmer with highs in the lower 90s. South winds 15 to 20 miles per hour. Gusts up to 35 miles per hour in the afternoon. Monday night, mostly clear in the evening, then partly cloudy with a slight chance of showers and thunderstorms after midnight. Lows in the lower 70s. Tuesday, partly sunny. A chance of showers in the morning, then showers likely with a chance of thunderstorms in the afternoon. Highs in the upper 80s. Chance of rain 70%. Tuesday night, showers with a chance of thunderstorms. Lows in the upper 60s. Chance of rain 90%. Wednesday, mostly cloudy in the morning, then becoming mostly sunny. A chance of thunderstorms. Showers likely, mainly in the morning. Highs in the middle 80s. Chance of rain 60%. Wednesday night, partly cloudy in the evening, then becoming mostly cloudy. A chance of thunderstorms. A chance of showers in the evening, then showers likely after midnight. Lows in the upper 60s. Chance of rain 70%. Then becoming mostly sunny. A chance of showers with a slight chance of thunderstorms. Highs in the lower 80s. Chance of rain 50%. Thursday night and Friday, partly cloudy. A chance of showers with a slight chance of thunderstorms. Lows in the lower 60s. Highs in the upper 70s. Chance of rain 40%. This hazardous weather outlook is for central Kansas, east central Kansas, north central Kansas, and northeast Kansas. For today and tonight, a few strong to the evening. The entire area has some risk for severe storms, though the risk is greatest south of Interstate 70. Hail will be the main hazards. For Sunday through Friday, the probability for widespread hazardous weather is low. Spotter message: weather spotters are encouraged to relay reports of hail, damaging wind, tornadoes, and flooding. This is NOAA Weather Radio Station WXK91 in Topeka. Here are the 3 p.m. conditions for the local area. At Topeka, it was partly sunny. The temperature was 77 degrees, the dew point 66, and the relative humidity was 68%. The wind was variable at 3 miles an hour. The pressure was 29.96 inches and rising. At Manhattan, it was partly sunny. The temperature was 77 degrees, the dew point 62, and the relative humidity was 59%. The wind was northeast at 14 miles an hour, gusting to 23. Around the region, at Concordia, thunder was reported, with a temperature of 72. It was mostly sunny, with a temperature of 83 at Emporia, 66 at Beatrice, and 93 at Wichita. It was partly sunny, with a temperature of 78 at Lawrence, and 73 at Omaha. It was cloudy, with a temperature of 80 at Kansas City, and 84 at Springfield. Once again, at Manhattan, it was 77 degrees under partly sunny skies. Once again, at Topeka, it was 77 degrees under partly sunny skies. This is NOAA Weather Radio WXK91 in Topeka. The current time is 3:39 p.m. Central Daylight Time. Now here is your National Weather Service forecast. This afternoon, mostly sunny with a slight chance of showers and thunderstorms. Highs in the middle 80s. Northeast winds 10 to 15 miles per hour. Chance of rain 20%. Tonight, mostly cloudy with a chance of thunderstorms. A chance of showers. Humid with lows in the middle 60s. Northeast winds 5 to 10 miles per hour. Chance of rain 50%. Sunday, mostly sunny. A chance of showers and thunderstorms, mainly in the morning. Humid with highs around 80. East winds 5 to 10 miles per hour. Chance of rain 50%. Sunday night, partly cloudy with a chance of showers and thunderstorms in the evening, then mostly

cloudy with a slight chance of showers and thunderstorms after midnight. Humid with lows in the middle 60s. East winds 10 to 15 miles per hour with gusts up to 25 miles per hour. Chance of rain 30%. Monday, sunny, warmer with highs in the lower 90s. South winds 15 to 20 miles per hour. Gusts up to 35 miles per hour in the afternoon. Monday night, mostly clear in the evening, then partly cloudy with a slight chance of showers and thunderstorms after midnight. Lows in the lower 70s. Tuesday, partly sunny. A chance of showers in the morning, then showers likely with a chance of thunderstorms in the afternoon. Highs in the upper 80s. Chance of rain 70%. Tuesday night, showers with a chance of thunderstorms. Lows in the upper 60s. Chance of rain 90%. Wednesday, mostly cloudy in the morning, then becoming mostly sunny. A chance of thunderstorms. Showers likely, mainly in the morning. Highs in the middle 80s. Chance of rain 60%. Wednesday night, partly cloudy in the evening, then becoming mostly cloudy. A chance of thunderstorms. A chance of showers in the evening, then showers likely after midnight. Lows in the upper 60s. Chance of rain 70%. Thursday, mostly cloudy in the morning, then becoming mostly sunny. A chance of showers with a slight chance of thunderstorms. Highs in the lower 80s. Chance of rain 50%. Thursday night and Friday, partly cloudy. A chance of showers with a slight chance of thunderstorms. Lows in the lower 60s. Highs in the upper 70s. Chance of rain 40%. This hazardous weather outlook is for central Kansas, east central Kansas, north central Kansas, and northeast Kansas. For today and tonight, a few strong to severe storms will be possible late afternoon into the evening. The entire area has some risk for severe storms, though the risk is greatest south of Interstate 70. Damaging winds and large hail will be the main hazards. For Sunday through Friday, the probability for widespread hazardous weather is low. Spotter message: weather spotters are encouraged to relay reports of hail, damaging wind, tornadoes, and flooding. This is NOAA Weather Radio Station WXK91 in Topeka. Conditions for the local area. At Topeka, it was partly sunny. The temperature was 77 degrees, the dew point 66, and the relative humidity was 68%. The wind was variable at 3 miles an hour. The pressure was 29.96 inches and rising. At Manhattan, it was partly sunny. The temperature was 77 degrees, the dew point 16%. The wind was northeast at 14 miles an hour, gusting to 23. Around the region, at Concordia, thunder was reported, with a temperature of 72. It was mostly sunny, with a temperature of 83 at Emporia, 66 at Beatrice, and 93 at Wichita. It was partly sunny, with a temperature of 78 at Lawrence, and 73 at Omaha. It was cloudy, with a temperature of 80 at Kansas City, and 84 at Springfield. Once again, at Manhattan, it was 77 degrees. Once again, at Topeka, it was 77 degrees under partly sunny skies. Now here is your National Weather Service forecast. This afternoon, mostly sunny with a slight chance of showers and thunderstorms. Highs in the middle 15 miles per hour. Chance of rain 20%. Tonight, mostly cloudy with a chance of thunderstorms. A chance of showers. Humid with lows in the middle 60s. Northeast winds 5 to 10 miles per hour. Chance of rain 50%. Sunday, mostly sunny. A chance of showers and thunderstorms, mainly in the morning. Humid with highs around 80. East winds 5 to 10 miles per hour. Chance of rain 50%. Sunday night, partly cloudy with a chance of showers and thunderstorms in the evening, then mostly cloudy with a slight chance of showers and thunderstorms after midnight.

humid with lows in the middle 60s. East winds 10 to 15 miles per hour with gusts up to 25 miles per hour. Chance of rain 30%. Monday, sunny, warmer with highs in the lower 90s. South winds 15 to 20 miles per hour. Gusts up to 35 miles per hour in the afternoon. Monday night, mostly clear in the evening, then partly cloudy with a slight chance of showers and thunderstorms after midnight. Lows in the lower 70s. Tuesday, partly sunny. A chance of showers in the morning, then showers likely with a chance of thunderstorms in the afternoon. Highs in the upper 80s. Chance of rain 70%. Tuesday night, showers with a chance of thunder 60s. Chance of rain 90%. Wednesday, mostly cloudy in the morning, then big thunderstorms. Showers likely, mainly in the morning. Highs in the middle 80s. Wednesday night, partly cloudy in the evening, then becoming mostly cloudy. A chance of thunderstorms. A chance of showers in the evening, then showers likely after midnight. Lows in the upper 60s. Chance of rain 70%. Thursday, mostly cloudy in the morning, then becoming mostly sunny. A chance of showers with a slight chance of thunderstorms. Highs in the lower 80s. Chance of rain 50%. Thursday night and Friday, partly cloudy. A chance of showers with a slight chance of thunderstorms. Lows in the lower 60s. Highs in the upper 70s. Chance of rain 40%. This hazardous weather outlook is for central Kansas, east central Kansas, north central Kansas and northeast Kansas. For today and tonight, a few strong to severe storms will be possible late afternoon into the evening. The entire area has some risk for severe storms, though the risk is greatest south of Interstate 70. Damaging winds and large hail will be the main hazards. For Sunday through Friday, the probability for widespread hazardous weather is low. Spotter message: weather spotters are encouraged to relay reports of hail, damaging wind, tornadoes, and flooding. This is NOAA Weather Radio Station WXK91 in Topeka. Here are the 3 p.m. conditions for the local area. At Topeka, it was partly sunny. The temperature was 77 degrees, the dew point 66, and the relative humidity was 68%. The wind was variable at 3 miles an hour. The pressure was 29.96 inches and rising. At Manhattan, it was partly sunny. The temperature was 77 degrees, the dew point 62, and the relative humidity was 59%. The wind was northeast at 14 miles an hour, gusting to 23. Around the region, at Concordia, thunder was reported, with a temperature of 72. It was mostly sunny, with a temperature of 83 at Emporia, 66 at Beatrice, and 93 at Wichita. It was partly sunny, with a temperature of 78 at Lawrence, and 73 at Omaha. It was cloudy, with a temperature of 80 at Kansas City, and 84 at Springfield. Once again, at Manhattan, it was 77 degrees under partly sunny skies. Once again, at Topeka, it was 77 degrees under partly sunny skies. Now here is your National Weather Service forecast. This afternoon, mostly sunny with a slight chance of showers and thunderstorms. Highs in the middle 80s. Northeast winds 10 to 15 miles per hour. Chance of rain 20%. Tonight, mostly cloudy with a chance of thunderstorms. A chance of showers. Humid with lows in the middle 60s. Northeast winds 5 to 10 miles per hour. Chance of rain 50%. Sunday, mostly sunny. A chance of showers and thunderstorms, mainly in the morning. Humid with highs around 80. East winds 5 to 10 miles per hour. Chance of rain 50%. Sunday night. Chance of showers and thunderstorms in the evening, then mostly cloudy with a slight chance of showers and thunderstorms after midnight. Humid with lows in the middle 60s. East winds 10 to

to 15 miles per hour with gusts up to 25 miles per hour. Chance of rain 30%. Monday, sunny, warmer with highs in the lower 90s. South winds 15 to 20 miles per hour. Gusts up to 35 miles per hour in the afternoon. Monday night, mostly clear in the evening, then partly cloudy with a slight chance of showers and thunderstorms after midnight. Lows in the lower 70s. Tuesday, partly sunny. A chance of showers in the morning, then showers likely with a chance of thunderstorms in the afternoon. Highs in the upper 80s. Chance of rain 70%. Tuesday night, showers with a chance of thunderstorms. Lows in the upper 60s. Chance of rain 90%. Wednesday, mostly cloudy in the morning, then becoming mostly sunny. A chance of thunderstorms. Showers likely, mainly in the morning. Highs in the middle 80s. Chance of rain 60%. Wednesday night, partly cloudy in the evening, then becoming mostly cloudy. A chance of thunderstorms. A chance of showers in the evening, then showers likely after midnight. Lows in the upper 60s. Chance of rain 70%. Thursday, mostly cloudy in the morning, then becoming mostly sunny. A chance of showers with a slight chance of thunderstorms. Highs in the lower 80s. Chance of rain 50%. Thursday night and Friday, partly cloudy. A chance of showers with a slight chance of thunderstorms. Lows in the lower 60s. Highs in the upper 70s. Chance of rain 40%. This hazardous weather outlook is for central Kansas, east central Kansas, north central Kansas, and northeast Kansas. For today and tonight, a few strong to severe storms will be possible late afternoon into the evening. The entire area has some risk for severe storms, though the risk is greatest south of Interstate 70. Damaging winds and large hail will be the main hazards. For Sunday through Friday, the probability for widespread hazardous weather is low. Spotter message: weather spotters are encouraged to relay reports of hail, damaging wind, tornadoes, and flooding. The current time is 3:53 p.m. Central Daylight Time. This is NOAA Weather Radio Station WXK91 in Topeka. Here are the 3 p.m. conditions for the local area. At Topeka, it was partly sunny. The temperature was 77 degrees, the dew point 66, and the relative humidity was 68%. The wind was variable at 3 miles an hour. The pressure was 29.96 inches and rising. At Manhattan, it was partly sunny. The temperature was 77 degrees, the dew point 62, and the relative humidity was 59%. The wind was northeast at 14 miles an hour, gusting to 23. Around the region, at Concordia, thunder was reported, with a temperature of 72. It was mostly sunny, with a temperature of 83 at Emporia, 66 at Beatrice, and 93 at Wichita. It was partly sunny, with a temperature of 78 at Lawrence, and 73 at Omaha. It was cloudy, with a temperature of 80 at Kansas City, and 84 at Springfield. Once again, at Manhattan, it was 77 degrees under partly sunny skies. Once again, at Topeka, it was 77 degrees under partly sunny skies. Now here is your National Weather Service forecast. This afternoon, mostly sunny with a slight chance of showers and thunderstorms. Highs in the middle 80s. Northeast winds 10 to 15 miles per hour. Chance of rain 20%. Tonight, mostly cloudy with a chance of thunderstorms. A chance of showers. Humid with lows in the middle 60s. Northeast winds 5 to 10 miles per hour. Chance of rain 50%. Sunday, mostly sunny. A chance of showers and thunderstorms, mainly in the morning. Humid with highs around 80. East winds 5 to 10 miles per hour. Tonight,
partly cloudy with a chance of showers and thunderstorms in the evening, then mostly cloudy with a slight chance of showers and thunderstorms after midnight. Humid with lows in the middle 60s. East winds 10 to 15 miles per hour with gusts up to 25 miles per hour. Chance of rain 30%. Monday, sunny, warmer with highs in the lower 90s. South winds 15 to 20 miles per hour. Gusts up to 35 miles per hour in the afternoon. Monday night, mostly clear in the evening, then partly cloudy with a slight chance of showers and thunderstorms after midnight. Lows in the lower 70s. Tuesday, partly sunny. A chance of showers in the morning, then showers likely with a chance of thunderstorms in the afternoon. Highs in the upper 80s. Chance of rain 70%. Tuesday night, showers with a chance of thunderstorms. Lows in the upper 60s. Chance of rain 90%. Wednesday, mostly cloudy in the morning, then becoming mostly sunny. A chance of thunderstorms. Showers likely, mainly in the morning. Highs in the middle 80s. Chance of rain 60%. Wednesday night, partly cloudy in the evening, then becoming mostly cloudy. A chance of thunderstorms. A chance of showers in the evening, then showers likely after midnight. Lows.

National Weather Service in Topeka has issued a severe thunderstorm warning for northeastern Dickinson County in central Kansas, Geary County, southwestern Riley County in northeastern Kansas, southern Clay County, until 4:45 p.m. At 3:56 p.m., a severe thunderstorm was located 6 miles northwest of Wakefield, moving southeast at 40 miles per hour. Expected hazards include 60 miles per hour wind gusts and half-dollar size hail. This is a radar-indicated threat. The following impacts are expected. Hail damage to vehicles is expected. Expect wind damage to roofs, siding, and trees. Locations impacted include Manhattan, Junction City, Ogden, Grandview Plaza, Wakefield, Riley, Milford, Milford Lake, and Keats. This includes Interstate 70 between mile markers 291 and 313. For your protection, move to an interior room on the lowest floor of a building. This is NOAA Weather Radio Station WXK91 in Topeka. Here are the 3 p.m. conditions for the local area. At Topeka, it was partly sunny. The temperature was 77 degrees, the dew point 66, and the relative humidity was 68%. The wind was variable at 3 miles an hour. The pressure was 29.96 inches and rising. The National Weather Service in Topeka has issued a severe thunderstorm warning for northeastern Dickinson County in central Kansas, Geary County, southwestern Riley County in northeastern Kansas, southern Clay County, until 4:45 p.m. At 3:56 p.m., a severe thunderstorm was located 6 miles northwest of Wakefield, moving southeast at 40 miles per hour. Expected hazards include 60 miles per hour wind gusts and half-dollar size hail. This is a radar-indicated threat. The following impacts are expected. Hail damage to vehicles is expected. Expect wind damage to roofs, siding, and trees. Locations impacted include Manhattan, Junction City, Ogden, Grandview Plaza, Wakefield, Riley, Milford, Milford Lake, and Keats. This includes Interstate 70 between mile markers 291 and 313. For your protection, move to an interior room on the lowest floor of a building. 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Here are the 3 p.m. conditions for the local area. At Topeka, it was partly sunny. The temperature was 77 degrees. The dew point 66, and the relative humidity was 68%. The wind was variable at 3 miles an hour. The pressure was 29.96 inches and rising. The National Weather Service in Topeka has issued a severe thunderstorm warning for northeastern Dickinson County in central Kansas, Geary County, southwestern Riley County in northeastern Kansas, southern Clay County, until 4:45 p.m. At 3:56 p.m., a severe thunderstorm was located 6 miles northwest of Wakefield, moving southeast at 40 miles per hour. Expected hazards include 60 miles per hour wind gusts and half-dollar size hail. This is a radar-indicated threat. The following impacts are expected. Hail damage to vehicles is expected. Expect wind damage to roofs, siding, and trees. Locations impacted include Manhattan, Junction City, Ogden, Grandview Plaza, Wakefield, Riley, Milford, Milford Lake, and Keats. This includes Interstate 70 between mile markers 291 and 313. For your protection, move to an interior room on the lowest floor of a building. 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Here are the 3 p.m. conditions for the local area. At Topeka, it was partly sunny. The temperature was 77 degrees, the dew point 66, and the relative humidity was 68%. The wind was variable at 3 miles an hour. The pressure was 29.96 inches and rising. The National Weather Service in Topeka has issued a severe thunderstorm warning for northeastern Dickinson County in central Kansas, Geary County,
southwestern Riley County in northeastern Kansas, southern Clay County, until 4:45 p.m. At 3:56 p.m., a severe thunderstorm was located 6 miles northwest of Wakefield, moving southeast at 40 miles per hour. Expected hazards include 60 miles per hour wind gusts and half-dollar size hail. This is a radar-indicated threat. The following impacts are expected. Hail damage to vehicles is expected. Expect wind damage to roofs. Siding that include Manhattan, Junction City, Ogden, Grandview Plaza, Wakefield, Riley, Milford, and Keats. This includes Interstate 70 between mile markers 291 and 313. For your protection, move to an interior room on the lowest floor of a building. 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Here are the 3 p.m. conditions for the local area. At Topeka, it was partly sunny. The temperature was 77 degrees, the dew point 66, and the relative humidity was 68%. The wind was variable at 3 miles.

mile markers 291 and 313. For your protection, move to an interior room on the lowest floor of a building. 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The National Weather Service in Topeka has issued a severe thunderstorm warning for northeastern Dickinson County in central Kansas, Geary County, southwestern Riley County in northeastern Kansas, southern Clay County, until 4:45 p.m. At 3:56 p.m., a severe thunderstorm was located 6 miles northwest of Wakefield, moving southeast at 40 miles per hour. Expected hazards include 60 miles per hour wind gusts and half-dollar size hail. This is a radar-indicated threat. The following impacts are expected. Hail damage to vehicles is expected. Expect wind damage to roofs, siding, and trees. Locations impacted include Manhattan, Junction City, Ogden, Grandview Plaza, Wakefield, Riley, Milford, Milford Lake, and Keats. This includes Interstate 70 between mile markers 291 and 313. For your protection, move to an interior room on the lowest floor of a building. This is NOAA Weather Radio Station WXK91 in Topeka. The National Weather Service in Topeka has issued a severe thunderstorm warning for northeastern Dickinson County in central Kansas, Geary County, southwestern Riley County in northeastern Kansas, southern Clay County, until 4:45 p.m. At 3:56 p.m., a severe thunderstorm was located 6 miles northwest of Wakefield, moving southeast at 40 miles per hour. Expected hazards include 60 miles per hour wind gusts and half-dollar size hail. This is a radar-indicated threat. The following impacts are expected. Hail damage to vehicles is expected. Expect wind damage to roofs, siding, and trees. Locations impacted include Manhattan, Junction City, Ogden, Grandview Plaza, Wakefield, Riley, Milford, Milford Lake, and Keats. This includes Interstate 70 between mile markers 291 and 313. For your protection, move to an interior room on the lowest floor of a building. This is NOAA Weather Radio Station WXK91 in Topeka. The National Weather Service in Topeka has issued a severe thunderstorm warning for northeastern Dickinson County in central Kansas, Geary County, southwestern Riley County in northeastern Kansas, southern Clay County, until 4:45 p.m. At 3:56 p.m., a severe thunderstorm was located 6 miles northwest of Wakefield, moving southeast at 40 miles per hour. Expected hazards include 60 miles per hour wind gusts and half-dollar size hail. This is a radar-indicated threat. The following impacts are expected. Hail damage to vehicles is expected. Expect wind damage to roofs, siding, and trees. Locations impacted include Manhattan, Junction City, Ogden, Grandview Plaza, Wakefield, Riley, Milford, Milford Lake, and Keats. This includes Interstate 70 between mile markers 291 and 313. For your protection, move to an interior room on the lowest floor of a building. The current time is 4:08 p.m. Central Daylight Time. 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The National Weather Service in Topeka has issued a severe thunderstorm warning for northeastern Dickinson County in central Kansas, Geary County, southwestern Riley County in northeastern Kansas, southern Clay County, until 4:45 p.m. At 3:56 p.m., a severe thunderstorm was located 6 miles northwest of Wakefield, moving southeast at 40 miles per hour. Expected hazards include 60 miles per hour wind gusts and half-dollar size hail. This is a radar-indicated threat. The following impacts are expected. Hail damage to vehicles is expected. Expect wind damage to roofs, siding, and trees. Locations impacted include Manhattan, Junction City, Ogden, Grandview Plaza, Wakefield, Riley, Milford, Milford Lake, and Keats. This includes Interstate 70 between mile markers 291 and 313.

for your protection, move to an interior room on the lowest floor of a building. This is NOAA Weather Radio Station WX. A severe thunderstorm warning remains in effect until 4:45 p.m. for northeastern Dickinson, Geary, southwestern Riley, and southeastern Clay counties. At 4:09 p.m., a severe thunderstorm was located near Wakefield, moving southeast at 40 miles per hour. Expected hazards include 60 miles per hour wind gusts and half-dollar size hail. This is a radar-indicated threat. The following impacts are expected. Hail damage to vehicles is expected. Expect wind damage to roofs, siding, and trees. Locations impacted include Manhattan, Junction City, Ogden, Grandview Plaza, Wakefield, Riley, Milford, Milford Lake, and Keats. This includes Interstate 70 between mile markers 291 and 313. For your protection, move to an interior room on the lowest floor of a building. This is NOAA Weather Radio Station WXK91 in Topeka. A severe thunderstorm warning remains in effect until 4:45 p.m. for northeastern Dickinson, Geary, southwestern Riley, and southeastern Clay counties. At 4:09 p.m., a severe thunderstorm was located near Wakefield, moving southeast at 40 miles per hour. Expected hazards include 60 miles per hour wind gusts and half-dollar size hail. This is a radar-indicated threat. The following impacts are expected. Hail damage to vehicles is expected. Expect wind damage to roofs, siding, and trees. Locations impacted include Manhattan, Junction City, Ogden, Grandview Plaza, Wakefield, Riley, Milford, Milford Lake, and Keats. This includes Interstate 70 between mile markers 291 and 313. For your protection, move to an interior room on the lowest floor of a building. This is NOAA Weather Radio Station WXK91 in Topeka. A severe thunderstorm warning remains in effect until 4:45 p.m. for northeastern Dickinson, Geary, southwestern Riley, and southeastern Clay counties. At 4:09 p.m., a severe thunderstorm was located near Wakefield. Expected hazards include 60 miles per hour wind gusts and half-dollar size hail. This is a radar-indicated threat. The following impacts are expected. Hail damage to vehicles is expected. Expect wind damage to roofs, siding, and trees. Locations impacted include Manhattan, Junction City, Ogden, Grandview Plaza, Wakefield, Riley, Milford, Milford Lake, and Keats. This includes Interstate 70 between mile markers 291 and 313. For your protection, move to an interior room on the lowest floor of a building. 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Here are the 4 p.m. conditions for the local area. At Topeka, light rain was falling. The temperature was 75 degrees, the dew point 64, and the relative humidity was 68%. The wind was north at 12 miles an hour. The pressure was 29.98 inches and rising. A severe thunderstorm warning remains in effect until 4:45 p.m. for northeastern Dickinson, Geary, southwestern Riley, and southeastern Clay counties. At 4:09 p.m., a severe thunderstorm was located near Wakefield, moving southeast at 40 miles per hour. Expected hazards include 60 miles per hour wind gusts and half-dollar size hail. This is a radar-indicated threat. The following impacts are expected. Hail damage to vehicles is expected. Expect wind damage to roofs, siding, and trees. Locations impacted include Manhattan, Junction City, Ogden, Grandview Plaza, Wakefield, Riley, Milford, Milford Lake, and Keats. This includes Interstate 70 between mile markers 291 and 313. For your protection, move to an interior room on the lowest floor of a building. 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Here are the 4 p.m. conditions for the local area.
At Topeka, light rain was falling. The temperature was 75 degrees, the dew point 64, and the relative humidity was 68%. The wind was north at 12 miles an hour. The pressure was 29.98 inches and rising. A severe thunderstorm warning remains in effect until 4:45 p.m. for northeastern Dickinson, Geary, southwestern Riley, and southeastern Clay counties. At 4:09 p.m., a severe thunderstorm was located near Wakefield, moving southeast at 40 miles per hour. Expected hazards include 60 miles per hour wind gusts and half-dollar size hail. This is a radar-indicated threat. The following impacts are expected. Hail damage to vehicles is expected. Expect wind damage to roofs, siding, and trees. Locations impacted include Manhattan, Junction City, Ogden, Grandview Plaza, Wakefield, Riley, Milford, Milford Lake, and Keats. This includes Interstate 70 between mile markers 291 and 313. For your protection, move to an interior room on the lowest floor of a building. 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Here are the 4 p.m. conditions for the local area. At Topeka, light rain was falling. The temperature was 75 degrees, the dew point 64, and the relative humidity was 68%. The wind was north at 12 miles an hour. The pressure was 29.98 inches and rising. A severe thunderstorm warning remains in effect until 4:45 p.m. for northeastern Dickinson, Geary, southwestern Riley, and southeastern Clay counties. At 4:09 p.m., a severe thunderstorm was located near Wakefield, moving southeast at 40 miles per hour. Expected hazards include 60 miles per hour wind gusts and half-dollar size hail. This is a radar-indicated threat. The following impacts are expected. Hail damage to vehicles is expected. This is NOAA Weather Radio Station WXK91 in Topeka. 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Here are the 4 p.m. conditions for the local area. At Topeka, light rain was falling. The temperature was 75 degrees, the dew point 64, and the relative humidity was 68%. The wind was north at 12 miles an hour. The pressure was 29.98 inches and rising. A severe thunderstorm warning remains in effect until 4:45 p.m. for Geary and southwestern Riley counties. At 4:16 p.m., a severe thunderstorm was located over Milford, moving southeast at 40 miles per hour. Expected hazards include 60 miles per hour wind gusts and half-dollar size hail. This is a radar-indicated threat. The following impacts are expected. Hail damage to vehicles is expected. Expect wind damage to roofs, siding, and trees. Locations impacted include Manhattan, Junction City, Ogden, Grandview Plaza, Milford, Milford Lake, and Keats. This includes Interstate 70 between mile markers 291 and 313. For your protection, move to an interior room on the lowest floor of a building. This is NOAA Weather Radio Station WXK91 in Topeka. Here are the 4 p.m. conditions for the local area. At Topeka, light rain was falling. The temperature was 75 degrees, the dew point 64, and the relative humidity was 68%. The wind was north at 12 miles an hour. The pressure was 29.98 inches and rising. A severe thunderstorm warning remains in effect until 4:45 p.m. for Geary and southwestern Riley counties. At 4:16 p.m., a severe thunderstorm was located over Milford, moving southeast at 40 miles per hour. Expected hazards include 60 miles per hour wind gusts and half-dollar size hail. This is a radar-indicated threat. The following impacts are expected. Hail damage to vehicles is expected. Expect wind damage to roofs, siding, and trees.
Locations impacted include Manhattan, Junction City, Ogden, Grandview Plaza, Milford, Milford Lake, and Keats. This includes Interstate 70 between mile markers 291 and 313. For your protection, move to an interior room on the lowest floor of a building. This is NOAA Weather Radio Station WXK91 in Topeka. Here are the 4 p.m. conditions for the local area. At Topeka, light rain was falling. The temperature was 75 degrees, the dew point 64, and the relative humidity was 68%. The wind was north at 12 miles an hour. The pressure was 29.98 inches and rising. A severe thunderstorm warning remains in effect until 4:45 p.m. for Geary and southwestern Riley counties. At 4:16 p.m., a severe thunderstorm was located over Milford, moving southeast at 40 miles per hour. Expected hazards include 60 miles per hour wind gusts and half-dollar size hail. This is a radar-indicated threat. The following impacts are expected. Hail damage to vehicles is expected. Expect wind damage to roofs, siding, and trees. Locations impacted include Manhattan, Junction City, Ogden, Grandview Plaza, Milford, Milford Lake, and Keats. This includes Interstate 70 between mile markers 291 and 313. For your protection, move to an interior room on the lowest floor of a building. This is NOAA Weather Radio Station WXK91 in Topeka. Here are the 4 p.m. conditions for the local area. At Topeka, light rain was falling. The temperature was 75 degrees, the dew point 64, and the relative humidity was 68%. The wind was north at 12 miles an hour. The pressure was 29.98 inches and rising. A severe thunderstorm warning remains in effect until 4:45 p.m. for Geary and southwestern Riley counties. At 4:16 p.m., a severe thunderstorm was located over Milford, moving southeast at 40 miles per hour. Expected hazards include 60 miles per hour wind gusts and half-dollar size hail. This is a radar-indicated threat. The following impacts are expected. Hail damage to vehicles is expected. Expect wind damage to roofs, siding, and trees. Locations impacted include Manhattan, Junction City, Ogden, Grandview Plaza, Milford, Milford Lake, and Keats. This includes Interstate 70 between mile markers 291 and 313. For your protection, move to an interior room on the lowest floor of a building. 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Here are the 4 p.m. conditions for the local area. At Topeka, light rain was falling. The temperature was 75 degrees, the dew point 64, and the relative humidity was 68%. The wind was north at 12 miles an hour. The pressure was 29.98 inches and rising. The current time is 4:23 p.m. Central Daylight Time. A severe thunderstorm warning remains in effect until 4:45 p.m. for Geary and southwestern Riley counties. At 4:16 p.m., a severe thunderstorm was located over Milford, moving southeast at 40 miles per hour. Expected hazards include 60 miles per hour wind gusts and half-dollar size hail. This is a radar-indicated threat. The following impacts are expected. Hail damage to vehicles is expected. Expect wind damage to roofs, siding, and trees. Locations impacted include Manhattan, Junction City, Ogden, Grandview Plaza, Milford, Milford Lake, and Keats. This includes Interstate 70 between mile markers 291 and 313. For your protection, move to an interior room on the lowest floor of a building. 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Here are the 4 p.m. conditions for the local area. At Topeka, light rain was falling. The temperature was 75 degrees, the dew point 64, and the relative humidity was 68%.
The wind was north at 12 miles an hour. The pressure was 29.98 inches and rising. A severe thunderstorm warning remains in effect until 4:45 p.m. for Geary and southwestern Riley counties. At 4:16 p.m., a severe thunderstorm was located over Milford, moving southeast at 40 miles per hour. Expected hazards include 60 miles per hour wind gusts and half-dollar size hail. This is a radar-indicated threat. The following impacts are expected. Hail damage to vehicles is expected. Expect wind damage to roofs, siding, and trees. Locations impacted include Manhattan, Junction City, Ogden, Grandview Plaza, Milford, Milford Lake, and Keats. This includes Interstate 70 between mile markers 291 and 313. For your protection building. 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Here are the 4 p.m. conditions for the local area. At Topeka, light rain was falling. The temperature was 75 degrees, the dew point 64, and the relative humidity was 68%. The wind was north at 12 miles an hour. The pressure was 29.98 inches and rising. A severe thunderstorm warning remains in effect until 4:45 p.m. for Geary and southwestern Riley counties. At 4:16 p.m., a severe thunderstorm was located over Milford, moving southeast at 40 miles per hour. Expected hazards include 60 miles per hour wind gusts and half-dollar size hail. This is a radar-indicated threat. The following impacts are expected. Hail damage to vehicles is expected. Expect wind damage to roofs, siding, and trees. Locations impacted include Manhattan, Junction City, Ogden, Grandview Plaza, Milford, Milford Lake, and Keats. This includes Interstate 70 between mile markers 291 and 313. For your protection, move to an interior room on the lowest floor of a building. 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Here are the 4 p.m. conditions for the local area. At Topeka, light rain was falling. The temperature was 75 degrees, the dew point 64, and the relative humidity was 68%. The wind was north at 12 miles an hour. The pressure was 29.98 inches and rising. A severe thunderstorm warning remains in effect until 4:45 p.m. for Geary and southwestern Riley counties. At 4:16 p.m., a severe thunderstorm was located over Milford, moving southeast at 40 miles per hour. Expected hazards include 60 miles per hour wind gusts and half-dollar size hail. This is a radar-indicated threat. The following impacts are expected. Hail damage to vehicles is expected. Expect wind damage to roofs, siding, and trees. Locations impacted include Manhattan, Junction City, Ogden, Grandview Plaza, Milford, Milford Lake, and Keats. This includes Interstate 70 between mile markers 291 and 313. For your protection, move to an interior room on the lowest floor of a building. 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Here are the 4 p.m. conditions for the local area. At Topeka, light rain was falling. The temperature was 75 degrees, the dew point 64, and the relative humidity was 68%. The wind was north at 12 miles an hour. The pressure was 29.98 inches and rising. A severe thunderstorm warning remains in effect until 4:45 p.m. for Geary and southwestern Riley counties. At 4:16 p.m., a severe thunderstorm was located over Milford, moving southeast at 40 miles per hour. Expected hazards include 60 miles per hour wind gusts and half-dollar size hail. This is a radar-indicated threat. The following impacts are expected. Hail damage to vehicles is expected. Expect wind damage to roofs, siding, and trees. Locations impacted include Manhattan, Junction City, Ogden, Grandview Plaza, Milford, Milford Lake, and Keats.
This includes Interstate 70 between mile markers 291 and 313. For your protection, move to an interior room on the lowest floor of a building. 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Here are the 4 p.m. conditions for the local area. At Topeka, light rain was falling. The temperature was 75 degrees, the dew point 64, and the relative humidity. The wind was north at 12 miles an hour. The pressure was 29.98 inches and rising. A severe thunderstorm warning remains in effect until 4:45 p.m. for Geary and southwestern Riley counties. At 4:16 p.m., a severe thunderstorm was located over Milford, moving southeast at 40 miles per hour. Expected hazards include 60 miles per hour wind gusts and half-dollar size hail. This is a radar-indicated threat. The following impacts are expected. Hail damage to vehicles is expected. Expect wind damage to roofs, siding, and trees. Locations impacted include Manhattan, Junction City, Ogden, Grandview Plaza, Milford, Milford Lake, and Keats. This includes Interstate 70 between mile markers 291 and 313. For your protection, move to an interior room on the lowest floor of a building. This is NOAA in Topeka. Here are the 4 p.m. conditions for the local area. At Topeka, light rain was falling. The temperature was 75 degrees, the dew point 64, and the relative humidity was 68%. The wind was north at 12 miles an hour. The pressure was 29.98 inches and rising. A severe thunderstorm warning remains in effect until 4:45 p.m. for Geary and southwestern Riley counties. At 4:16 p.m., a severe thunderstorm was located over Milford, moving southeast at 40 miles per hour. Expected hazards include 60 miles per hour wind gusts and half-dollar size hail. This is a radar-indicated threat. The following impacts are expected. Hail damage to vehicles is expected. Expect wind damage to roofs, siding, and trees. Locations impacted include Manhattan, Junction City, Ogden, Grandview Plaza, Milford, Milford Lake, and Keats. This includes Interstate 70 between mile markers 291 and 313. For your protection, move to an interior room on the lowest floor of a building. 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Here are the 4 p.m. conditions for the local area. At Topeka, light rain was falling. The temperature was 75 degrees, the dew point 64, and the relative humidity was 68%. The wind was north at 12 miles an hour. The pressure was 29.98 inches and rising. A severe thunderstorm warning remains in effect at 0.98 inches and rising. A severe thunderstorm warning remains in effect until 4:45 p.m. for Geary and southwestern Riley counties. At 4:16 p.m., a severe thunderstorm was located over Milford, moving southeast at 40 miles per hour. Expected hazards include 60 miles per hour wind gusts and half-dollar size hail. This is a radar-indicated threat. The following impacts are expected. Hail damage to vehicles is expected. Expect wind damage to roofs, siding, and trees. Locations impacted include Manhattan, Junction City, Ogden, Grandview Plaza, Milford, Milford Lake, and Keats. This includes Interstate 70 between mile markers 291 and 313. For your protection, move to an interior room on the lowest floor of a building. A strong thunderstorm will impact southeastern Geary, southeastern Riley, central Morris, Wabansee, and south-central Pottawatomie counties through 5:15 p.m. At 4:33 p.m., Doppler radar was tracking a strong thunderstorm 7 miles east of Grandview Plaza, moving southeast at 45 miles per hour. Expected hazards include wind gusts up to 50 miles per hour and penny-size hail. This is a radar-indicated threat.
The following impacts are expected. Gusty winds could knock down small tree limbs and blow around unsecured objects. Minor hail damage to outdoor objects and vegetation is possible. Locations impacted include Wamego, Council Grove, Alma, St. George, Maple Hill, White City, Alta Vista, Dwight, McFarland, Texaco, Parkerville, Keene, Council Grove Lake, and Volland. This includes Interstate 70 between mile markers 310 and 345. A severe thunderstorm warning remains in effect until 4:45 p.m. for central Gary and south central Riley counties. At 4:34 p.m., a severe thunderstorm was located near Ogden, moving southeast at 40 miles per hour. Expected hazards include 60 miles per hour wind gusts and quarter-size hail. This is a radar-indicated threat. The following impacts are expected. Hail damage to vehicles is expected. Expect wind damage to roofs, siding, and trees. Locations impacted include Ogden and Grandview Plaza. This includes Interstate 70 between mile markers 300 and 313. For your protection, move to an interior room on the lowest floor of a building. A strong thunderstorm will impact southeastern Gary, southeastern Riley, central Morris, Wabansee, and south central Pottawatomie counties through 5:15 p.m. At 4:33 p.m., Doppler radar was tracking a strong thunderstorm 7 miles east of Grandview Plaza, moving southeast at 45 miles per hour. Expected hazards include wind gusts up to 50 miles per hour and penny-size hail. This is a radar-indicated threat. The following impacts are expected. Gusty winds could knock down small tree limbs and blow around unsecured objects. Minor hail damage to outdoor objects and vegetation is possible. Locations impacted include Wamego, Council Grove, Alma, St. George, Maple Hill, White City, Alta Vista, Dwight, McFarland, Texaco, Parkerville, Keene, Council Grove Lake, and Volland. This includes Interstate 70 between mile markers 310 and 345. If outdoors, consider seeking shelter inside a building. Strong winds with this storm will occur before any rain or lightning. Do not wait for the sound of thunder to go inside. This is NOAA Weather Radio Station WXK91 in Topeka. Here are the 4 p.m. conditions for the local area. At Topeka, light rain was falling. The temperature was 75 degrees, the dew point 64, and the relative humidity was 68%. The wind was north at 12 miles an hour. The pressure was 29.98 inches and rising. A severe thunderstorm warning remains in effect until 4:45 p.m. for central Gary and south central Riley counties. At 4:34 p.m., a severe thunderstorm was located near Ogden, moving southeast at 40 miles per hour. Expected hazards include 60 miles per hour wind gusts and quarter-size hail. This is a radar-indicated threat. The following impacts are expected. Hail damage to vehicles is expected. Expect wind damage to roofs, siding, and trees. Locations impacted include Ogden and Grandview Plaza. This includes Interstate 70 between mile markers 300 and 313. For your protection, move to an interior room on the lowest floor of a building. 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The current time is 4:38 p.m. Central Daylight Time. A strong thunderstorm will impact southeastern Gary, southeastern Riley, central Morris, Wabansee, and south central Pottawatomie counties through 5:15 p.m. At 4:33 p.m., Doppler radar was tracking a strong thunderstorm 7 miles east of Grandview Plaza, moving southeast at 45 miles per hour. Expected hazards include wind gusts up to 50 miles per hour and penny-size hail. This is a radar-indicated threat. The following impacts are expected. Gusty winds could knock down small tree limbs and blow around unsecured objects. Minor hail damage to outdoor objects and vegetation is possible. Locations impacted include Wamego, Council Grove, Alma, St. George,
Maple Hill, White City, Alta Vista, Dwight, McFarland, Texaco, Parkerville, Keene, Council Grove Lake, and Volland. This includes Interstate 70 between mile markers 310 and 345. If outdoors, consider seeking shelter inside a building. Strong winds with this storm will occur before any rain or lightning. Do not wait for the sound of thunder to go inside. 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Here are the 4 p.m. conditions for the local area. At Topeka, light rain was falling. The temperature was 75 degrees, the dew point 64, and the relative humidity was 68%. The wind was north at 12 miles an hour. The pressure was 29.98 inches and rising. A severe thunderstorm warning remains in effect until 4:45 p.m. for central Geary and south central Riley counties. At 4:34 p.m., a severe thunderstorm was located near Ogden, moving southeast at 40 miles per hour. Expected hazards include 60 miles per hour wind gusts and quarter-size hail. This is a radar-indicated threat. The following impacts are expected. Hail damage to vehicles is expected. Expect wind damage to roofs, siding, and trees. Locations impacted include Ogden and Grandview Plaza. This includes Interstate 70 between. The severe thunderstorm warning for central Geary and south central Riley counties will expire at 4:45 p.m. The storm which prompted the warning has weakened below severe limits and no longer poses an immediate threat to life or property. Therefore, the warning will be allowed to expire. However, small hail and gusty winds are still possible with this thunderstorm. A strong thunderstorm will impact southeastern Geary, southeastern Riley, central Morris, Wabansee, and south central Pottawatomie counties through 5:15 p.m. At 4:33 p.m., Doppler radar was tracking a strong thunderstorm 7 miles east of Grandview Plaza, moving southeast at 45 miles per hour. Expected hazards include wind gusts up to 50 miles per hour and penny-size hail. This is a radar-indicated threat. The following impacts are expected. Gusty winds could knock down small tree limbs and blow around unsecured objects. Minor hail damage to outdoor objects and vegetation is possible. Locations impacted include Wamego, Council Grove, Alma, St. George, Maple Hill, White City, Alta Vista, Dwight, McFarland, Texaco, Parkerville, Keene, Council Grove Lake, and Volland. This includes Interstate 70 between mile markers 310 and 345. If outdoors, consider seeking shelter inside a building. Strong winds with this storm will occur before any rain or lightning. Do not wait for the sound of thunder to go inside. This is NOAA Weather Radio Station WXK91 in Topeka. Here are the 4 p.m. conditions for the local area.

A 12-year thunderstorm warning for central Geary and south central Raleigh counties will expire at 4:45 p.m. The storm which prompted the warning has weakened below severe limits and no longer poses a threat to life or property. Therefore, the warning will be allowed to expire. However, small hail and gusty winds are still possible with this thunderstorm. A strong thunderstorm will impact southeastern Geary, southeastern Raleigh, central Morris, Waubonsie, and south central Pottawatomie counties through 5:15 p.m. At 4:33 p.m., Doppler radar was tracking a strong thunderstorm 7 miles east of Grandview Plaza, moving southeast at 45 miles per hour. Expected hazards include wind gusts up to 50 miles per hour and penny-size hail. This is a radar-indicated threat. The following impacts are expected. Gusty winds could knock down small tree limbs and blow around unsecured objects. Minor hail damage to outdoor objects and vegetation is possible. Locations impacted include Wamego, Council Grove, Alma, St. George, Maple Hill, White City, Alta Vista, Dwight, McFarland, Paxico, Parkerville, Keene, Council Grove Lake, and Volland. This includes Interstate 70 between mile markers 310 and 345. If outdoors, consider seeking shelter inside a building. Strong winds with this storm will occur before any rain or lightning. Do not wait for the sound of thunder to go inside. This is NOAA Weather Radio Station WXK91 in Topeka. Here are the 4 p.m. conditions for the local area. At Topeka, light rain was falling. The temperature was 75 degrees, the dew point 64, and the relative humidity was 68%. The wind was north at 12 miles an hour. The pressure was 29.98 inches and rising. The severe thunderstorm warning for central Geary and south central Raleigh counties will expire at 4:45 p.m. The storm which prompted the warning has weakened below severe limits and no longer poses an immediate threat to life or property. Therefore, the warning will be allowed to expire. However, small hail and gusty winds are still possible with this thunderstorm. A strong thunderstorm will impact southeastern Geary, southeastern Raleigh, central Morris, Waubonsie, and south central Pottawatomie counties through 5:15 p.m. At 4:33 p.m., Doppler radar was tracking a strong thunderstorm 7 miles east of Grandview Plaza, moving southeast at 45 miles per hour. Expected hazards include wind gusts up to 50 miles per hour and penny-size hail. This is a radar-indicated threat. The following impacts are expected. Gusty winds could knock down small tree limbs and blow around unsecured objects. Minor hail damage to outdoor objects and vegetation is possible. Locations impacted include Wamego, Council Grove, Alma, St. George, Maple Hill, White City, Alta Vista, Dwight, McFarland, Paxico, Parkerville, Keene, Council Grove Lake, and Volland. This includes Interstate 70 between mile markers 310 and 345. If outdoors, consider seeking shelter inside a building. Strong winds with this storm will occur before any rain or lightning. Do not wait for the sound of thunder to go inside. This is NOAA Weather Radio Station WXK91 in Topeka. Here are the 4 p.m. conditions for the local area. At Topeka, light rain was falling. The temperature was 75 degrees, the dew point 64, and the relative humidity was 68%. The wind was north at 12 miles an hour. The pressure was 29.98 inches and rising. The severe thunderstorm warning for central Geary and south central Raleigh counties will expire at 4:45 p.m. The storm which prompted the warning has weakened below severe limits and no longer poses an immediate threat to life or property. Therefore, the warning will be allowed to expire. However, small hail and gusty winds are still possible with this thunderstorm. A strong thunderstorm will impact southeastern Geary, southeastern Raleigh, central Morris, Waubonsie, and south central Pottawatomie counties through 5:15 p.m.
at 4:33 p.m., Doppler radar was tracking a strong thunderstorm 7 miles east of Grandview Plaza, moving southeast at 45 miles per hour. Expected hazards include wind gusts up to 50 miles per hour and penny-size hail. This is a radar-indicated threat. The following impacts are expected. Gusty winds could knock down small tree limbs and blow around unsecured objects. Minor hail damage to outdoor objects and vegetation is possible. Locations impacted include Wamego, Council Grove, Alma, St. George, Maple Hill, White City, Alta Vista, Dwight, McFarland, Paxico, Parkerville, Keene, Council Grove Lake, and Volland. This includes Interstate 70 between mile markers 310 and 345. If outdoors, consider seeking shelter inside a building. Strong winds with this storm will occur before any rain or lightning. Do not wait for the sound of thunder to go inside. 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Here are the 4 p.m. conditions for the local area. At Topeka, light rain was falling. The temperature was 75 degrees, the dew point 64, and the relative humidity was 68%. The wind was north at 12 miles an hour. The pressure was 29.98 inches and rising. This is NOAA Weather Radio Station WXK91 in Topeka. Here are the 4 p.m. conditions for the local area. At Topeka, light rain was falling. The temperature was 75 degrees, the dew point 64, and the relative humidity was 68%. The wind was north at 12 miles an hour. The pressure was 29.98 inches and rising. At Manhattan, it was mostly sunny. The temperature was 77 degrees, the dew point 61, and the relative humidity was 57%. The wind was east at 12 miles an hour. Around the region, at Concordia, a thunderstorm was reported, with a temperature of 60. At Beatrice, rain was falling, with a temperature of 65. It was mostly sunny, with a temperature of 77 at Lawrence, and 94 at Wichita. It was partly sunny, with a temperature of 79 at Kansas City, 85 at Emporia, 74 at Omaha, and 86 at Springfield. Once again, at Manhattan, it was 77 degrees under mostly sunny skies. Once again, at Topeka, it was 75 degrees with light rain. Impact southeastern Gary, southeastern Riley, central Morris, Wabansee and south central Pottawatomie counties through 5 p.m. Doppler radar was tracking a strong thunderstorm 7 miles east of Grandview Plaza, moving southeast at 45 miles per hour. Expected hazards include wind gusts up to 50 miles per hour and penny-size hail. This is a radar-indicated threat. The following impacts are expected. Gusty winds could knock down small tree limbs and blow around unsecured objects. Minor hail damage to outdoor objects and vegetation is possible. Locations impacted include Wamego, Council Grove, Alma, St. George, Maple Hill, White City, Alta Vista, Dwight, McFarland, Paxico, Parkerville, Keene, Council Grove Lake, and Volland. This included 10 and 345. If outdoors, consider seeking shelter inside a building. Rain or lightning. Do not wait for the sound of thunder to go inside. Now here is your National Weather Service forecast. Tonight, a chance of thunderstorms. Showers likely. Lows in the middle 60s. Northeast winds 5 to 10 miles per hour. Chance of rain 70%. Sunday, mostly cloudy. A chance of showers and thunderstorms, mainly in the morning. Humid with highs around 80. East winds 5 to 10 miles per hour. Chance of rain 40%. Sunday night, partly cloudy with a chance of showers and thunderstorms in the evening, then mostly cloudy with a slight chance of showers and thunderstorms after midnight. Humid with lows in the middle 60s. East winds 10 to 15 miles per hour with gusts up to 25 miles per hour. Chance of rain 30%. Monday,
Sunny, warmer with highs in the lower 90s. South winds 15 to 20 miles per hour. Gusts up to 35 miles per hour in the afternoon. Monday night, mostly clear in the evening, then partly cloudy with a slight chance of showers and thunderstorms after midnight. Humid with lows in the lower 70s. South winds 10 to 15 miles per hour with gusts up to 30 miles per hour. Tuesday, partly sunny. A chance of showers in the morning, then showers likely with a chance of thunderstorms in the afternoon. Highs in the upper 80s. Chance of rain 70%. Tuesday night, showers with a chance of thunderstorms. Lows in the upper 60s. Chance of rain 90%. Wednesday, mostly cloudy in the morning, then becoming mostly sunny. A chance of thunderstorms. Showers likely, mainly in the morning. Highs in the middle 80s. Chance of rain 60%. Wednesday night, partly cloudy in the evening, then becoming mostly cloudy. A chance of thunderstorms. A chance of showers in the evening, then showers likely after midnight. Lows in

the upper 60s. Chance of rain 70%. Thursday, mostly cloudy in the morning, then becoming mostly sunny. A chance of showers with a slight chance of thunderstorms. Highs in the lower 80s. Chance of rain 50%. Thursday night and Friday, partly cloudy. A chance of showers with a slight chance of thunderstorms. Lows in the lower 60s. Highs in the upper 70s. Chance of rain 40%. Friday night, partly cloudy with a chance of showers. A chance of thunderstorms, mainly in the evening. Lows in the upper 50s. Chance of rain 40%. Saturday, partly sunny. A chance of showers in the morning, then a slight chance of showers and thunderstorms in the afternoon. Highs in the middle 70s. Chance of rain 30%. The current time is 4:56 p.m. Central Daylight Time. This hazardous weather outlook is for Central Kansas, East Central Kansas, North Central Kansas and Northeast Kansas. For today and tonight, a few strong to severe storms will be possible late afternoon into the evening. The entire area has some risk for severe storms, though the risk is greatest south of Interstate 70. Damaging winds and large hail will be the main hazards. For Sunday through Friday, the probability for widespread hazardous weather is low. Spotter message: weather spotters are encouraged to relay reports of hail, damaging wind, tornadoes and flooding. The Topeka, Kansas climate summary for this evening, as of 4 p.m., September 12, 2026. Today's high temperature was 79 degrees. The normal high is 82. The record high is 103 degrees, which was set in 1956. Today's low temperature was 65 degrees. The normal low is 59. The record low is 41 degrees, which was set in 1959. 0.18 inches of precipitation fell today, which brings the monthly total to 0.67 inches. The total precipitation for the year now stands at 30.04 inches. Today the maximum wind observed was 22 miles an hour from the north. The highest wind gust observed was 36 miles per hour from the north. Sunset tonight is at 7:35 p.m. Sunrise tomorrow is at 7:02 a.m. The Manhattan, Kansas climate summary for this evening, as of 4 p.m., September 12, 2026. Today's high temperature was 80 degrees. This high was 3 degrees below the normal high of 83. Today's low temperature was 67 degrees. This low was 9 degrees above the normal low of 58. 0.01 inches of precipitation fell today, which brings the monthly total to 0.03 inches. The total precipitation for the year now stands at 24.41 inches. Today the maximum wind observed was 24 miles an hour from the northeast. The highest wind gust observed was 34 miles per hour from the northeast. Sunset tonight is at 7:40 p.m. Sunrise tomorrow is at 7:06 a.m. This is NOAA Weather Radio Station WXK91 in Topeka. Here are the 4 p.m. conditions for the local area. At Topeka, light rain was falling. The temperature was 75 degrees, the dew point 64, and the relative humidity was 68%. The wind was north at 12 miles an hour. The pressure was 29.98 inches and rising. At Manhattan, it was mostly sunny. The temperature was 77 degrees, the dew point 61, and the relative humidity was 57%. The wind was east at 12 miles an hour. Around the region, at Concordia, a thunderstorm was reported, with a temperature of 60. At Beatrice, rain was falling, with a temperature of 65. It was mostly sunny, with a temperature of 77 at Lawrence, and 94 at Wichita. It was partly sunny, with a temperature of 79 at Kansas City, 85 at Emporia, 74 at Omaha, and 86 at Springfield. Once again, at Manhattan, it was 77 degrees under mostly sunny skies. Once again,
At Topeka, it was 75 degrees with light rain. A strong thunderstorm will impact southeastern Gary, southeastern Riley, central Morris, Waubonsie, and south-central Pottawatomie counties through 5:15 p.m. At 4:33 p.m., Doppler radar was tracking a strong thunderstorm 7 miles east of Grandview Plaza, moving southeast at 45 miles per hour. Expected hazards include wind gusts up to 50 miles per hour and penny-size hail. This is a radar-indicated threat. The following impacts are expected. Gusty winds could knock down small tree limbs and blow around unsecured objects. Minor hail damage to outdoor objects and vegetation is possible. Locations impacted include Wamego, Council Grove, Alma, St. George, Maple Hill, White City, Alta Vista, Dwight, McFarland, Paxico, Parkerville, Keene, Council Grove Lake, and Volland. This includes Interstate 70 between mile markers 310 and 345. If outdoors, consider seeking shelter inside a building. Strong winds with this storm will occur before any rain or lightning. Do not wait for the sound of thunder to go inside. A strong thunderstorm will impact southeastern Morris, southeastern Waubonsie, and Lyon counties through 5:45 p.m. At 5 p.m., Doppler radar was tracking a strong thunderstorm near Council Grove Lake, moving southeast at 50 miles per hour. Expected hazards include strong wind gusts of 50 to 55 miles per hour and penny-size hail. This is a radar-indicated threat. The following impacts are expected. Gusty winds could knock down tree limbs and blow around unsecured objects. Minor hail damage to outdoor objects and vegetation is possible. Locations impacted include Emporia, Eskridge, Americas, Harveyville, Redding, Allen, Admire, Bushong, and Dunlap. This includes the following highways: Interstate 35 between mile markers 128 and 137. Kansas Turnpike between mile markers 124 and 154. If outdoors, consider seeking shelter inside a building. Strong winds with this storm will occur before any rain or lightning. Do not wait for the sound of thunder to go inside. Now here is your National Weather Service forecast. Tonight, a chance of thunderstorms. Showers likely. Lows in the middle 60s. Northeast winds 5 to 10 miles per hour. Chance of rain 70%. Sunday, mostly cloudy. A chance of showers and thunderstorms, mainly in the morning. Humid with highs around 80. East winds 5 to 10 miles per hour. Chance of rain 40%. Sunday night, partly cloudy with a chance of showers and thunderstorms in the evening, then mostly cloudy with a slight chance of showers and thunderstorms after midnight. Humid with lows in the middle 60s. East winds 10 to 15 miles per hour with gusts up to 25 miles per hour. Chance of rain 30%. Monday, sunny, warmer with highs in the lower 90s. South winds 15 to 20 miles per hour. Gusts up to 35 mile night, mostly clear in the evening, then partly cloudy with a slight chance of showers and thunderstorms after midnight. Humid with lows in the lower 70s. South winds 10 to 15 miles per hour with gusts up to 30 miles per hour. Tuesday, partly sunny. A chance of showers in the morning, then showers likely with a chance of thunderstorms in the afternoon. Highs in the upper 80s. Chance of rain 70%. Tuesday night, showers with a chance of thunderstorms. Lows in the upper 60s. Chance of rain 90%. Wednesday, mostly cloudy in the morning, then becoming mostly sunny. A chance of thunderstorms. Showers likely, mainly in the morning. Highs in the middle 80s. Chance of rain 60%. Wednesday night, partly cloudy in the evening, then becoming mostly cloudy. A chance of thunderstorms. A chance of showers in the evening, then showers likely after midnight. Lows in the upper 60s. Chance of rain 70%.
Thursday, mostly cloudy.

mostly sunny. A chance of showers in the morning, then a slight chance of showers and thunderstorms in the afternoon. Highs in the middle 70s. Chance of rain 30%. This hazardous weather outlook is for central Kansas, east central Kansas, north central Kansas, and northeast Kansas. For today and tonight, a few strong to severe storms will be possible late afternoon into the evening. The entire area has some risk for severe storms, though the risk is greatest south of Interstate 70. Damaging winds and large hail will be the main hazards. For Sunday through Friday, the probability for widespread hazardous weather is low. Spotter message: weather spotters are encouraged to relay reports of hail, damaging wind, tornadoes, and flooding. The Topeka, Kansas climate summary for this evening, as of 4 p.m., September 12, 2026. Today's high temperature was 79 degrees. The normal high is 82. The record high is 103 degrees, which was set in 1956. Today's low temperature was 65 degrees. The normal low is 59. The record low is 41 degrees, which was set in 1959. 0.18 inches of precipitation fell today, which brings the monthly total to 0.67 inches. The total precipitation for the year now stands at 30.04 inches. Today the maximum wind observed was 22 miles an hour from the north. The highest wind gust observed was 36 miles per hour from the north. Sunset tonight is at 7:35 p.m. Sunrise tomorrow is at 7:02 a.m. The Manhattan, Kansas climate summary for this evening, as of 4 p.m., September 12, 2026. Today's high temperature was 80 degrees. This high was 3 degrees below the normal high of 83. Today's low temperature was 67 degrees. This low was 9 degrees above the normal low of 58. 0.01 inches of precipitation fell today, which brings the monthly total to 0.03 inches. The total precipitation for the year now stands at 24.41 inches. Today the maximum wind observed was 24 miles an hour from the northeast. The highest wind gust observed was 34 miles per hour from the northeast. Sunset tonight is at 7:40 p.m. Sunrise tomorrow is at 7:06 a.m. The current time is 5:08 p.m. Central Daylight Time. This is NOAA Weather Radio Station WXK91, in Topeka. A strong thunderstorm will impact southeastern Morris, southeastern Waubonsie and Lyon counties through 5:45 p.m. At 5 p.m., Doppler radar was tracking a strong thunderstorm near Council Grove Lake, moving southeast at 50 miles per hour. Expected hazards include strong wind gusts of 50 to 55 miles per hour and penny-size hail. This is a radar-indicated threat. The following impacts are expected: gusty winds could knock down tree limbs and blow around unsecured objects. Minor hail damage to outdoor objects and vegetation is possible. Locations impacted include Emporia, Eskridge, Americus, Harveyville, Redding, Allen, Admire, Bushong, and Dunlap. This includes the following highways: Interstate 35 between mile markers 128 and 137. Kansas Turnpike between mile markers 124 and 154. If outdoors, consider seeking shelter inside a building. Strong winds with this storm will occur before any rain or lightning. Do not wait for the sound of thunder to go inside. Now here is your National Weather Service forecast. Tonight, a chance of thunderstorms. Showers likely. Lows in the middle 60s. Northeast winds 5 to 10 miles per hour. Chance of rain 70%. Sunday, mostly cloudy. A chance of showers and thunderstorms, mainly in the morning. Humid with highs around 80. East winds 5 to 10 miles per hour. Chance of rain 40%. Sunday night, partly cloudy with a chance of showers and thunderstorms in the evening, then mostly cloudy with a slight chance of showers and thunderstorms.

after midnight. Humid with lows in the middle 60s. East winds 10 to 15 miles per hour with gusts up to 25 miles per hour. Chance of rain 30%. Monday, sunny, warmer with highs in the lower 90s. South winds 15 to 20 miles per hour. Gusts up to 35 miles per hour in the afternoon. Monday night, mostly clear in the evening, then partly cloudy with a slight chance of showers and thunderstorms after midnight. Humid with lows in the lower 70s. South winds 10 to 15 miles per hour with gusts up to 30 miles per hour. Tuesday, partly sunny. A chance of showers in the morning, then showers likely with a chance of thunderstorms in the afternoon. Highs in the upper 80s. Chance of rain 70%. Tuesday night, showers with a chance of thunderstorms. Lows in the upper 60s. Chance of rain 90%. Wednesday, mostly cloudy in the morning, then becoming mostly sunny. A chance of thunderstorms. Showers likely, mainly in the morning. Highs in the middle 80s. Chance of rain 60%. Wednesday night, partly cloudy in the evening, then becoming mostly cloudy. A chance of thunderstorms. A chance of showers in the evening, then showers likely after midnight. Lows in the upper 60s. Chance of rain 70%. Thursday, mostly cloudy in the morning, then becoming mostly sunny. A chance of showers with a slight chance of thunderstorms. Highs in the lower 80s. Chance of rain 50%. Thursday night and Friday, partly cloudy. A chance of showers with a slight chance of thunderstorms. Lows in the lower 60s. Highs in the upper 70s. Chance of rain 40%. Friday night, partly cloudy with a chance of showers. A chance of thunderstorms, mainly in the evening. Lows in the upper 50s. Chance of rain 40%.

National Weather Service in Topeka has issued a severe thunderstorm warning for northeastern Dickinson County in central Kansas, Geary County, southwestern Riley County in northeastern Kansas, southeastern Clay County, until 6 p.m. At 5:12 p.m., a severe thunderstorm was located 4 miles south of Wakefield, moving southeast at 40 miles per hour. Expected hazards include 60 miles per hour wind gusts and quarter-size hail. This is a radar-indicated threat. The following impacts are expected. Hail damage to vehicles is expected. Expect wind damage to roofs, siding, and trees. Locations impacted include Junction City, Ogden, Grandview Plaza, Wakefield, Milford, and Milford Lake. This includes Interstate 70 between mile markers 288 and 309. For your protection, move to an interior room on the lowest floor of a building. This is NOAA Weather Radio Station WXK91 in Topeka. Here are the 5 p.m. conditions for the local area. At Topeka, it was partly sunny. The temperature was 69 degrees, the dew point 62, and the relative humidity was 78%. The wind was southeast at 5 miles an hour. The pressure was 29.96 inches and falling. The National Weather Service in Topeka has issued a severe thunderstorm warning for northeastern Dickinson County in central Kansas, Geary County, southwestern Riley County in northeastern Kansas, southeastern Clay County, until 6 p.m. At 5:12 p.m., a severe thunderstorm was located 4 miles south of Wakefield, moving southeast at 40 miles per hour. Expected hazards include 60 miles per hour wind gusts and quarter-size hail. This is a radar-indicated threat. The following impacts are expected. Hail damage to vehicles is expected. Expect wind damage to roofs, siding, and trees. Locations impacted include Junction City, Ogden, Grandview Plaza, Wakefield, Milford, and Milford Lake. This includes Interstate 70 between mile markers 288 and 309. For your protection, move to an interior room on the lowest floor of a building. A strong thunderstorm will impact southeastern Morris, southeastern Waubonsie, and Lyon counties through 5:45 p.m. At 5 p.m., Doppler radar was tracking a strong thunderstorm near Council Grove Lake, moving southeast at 50 miles per hour. Expected hazards include strong wind gusts of 50 to 55 miles per hour and penny-size hail. This is a radar-indicated threat. The following impacts are expected. Gusty winds could knock down tree limbs and blow around unsecured objects. Minor hail damage to outdoor objects and vegetation is possible. Locations impacted include Emporia, Eskridge, Americus, Harveyville, Redding, Allen, Admire, Bushong, and Dunlap. This includes the following highways: Interstate 35 between mile markers 128 and 137. Kansas Turnpike between mile markers 124 and 154. If outdoors, consider seeking shelter inside a building. Strong winds with this storm will occur before any rain or lightning. Do not wait for the sound of thunder to go inside. This is NOAA Weather Radio Station WXK91 in Topeka. Here are the 5 p.m. conditions for the local area. At Topeka, it was partly sunny. The temperature was 69 degrees, the dew point 62, and the relative humidity was 78%. The wind was southeast at 5 miles an hour. The pressure was 29.96 inches and falling. The National Weather Service in Topeka has issued a severe thunderstorm warning for northeastern Dickinson County in central Kansas, Geary County, southwestern Riley County in northeastern Kansas, southeastern Clay County, until 6 p.m. At 5:12 p.m., a severe thunderstorm was located 4 miles south of Wakefield, moving southeast at 40 miles per hour. Expected hazards include 60 miles per hour wind gusts and quarter-size hail. This is a radar-indicated threat. The following impacts are expected.
Hail damage to vehicles is expected. Expect wind damage to roofs, siding, and trees. Locations impacted include Junction City, Ogden, Grandview Plaza, Wakefield, Milford, and Milford Lake. This includes Interstate 70 between mile markers 288 and 309. For your protection, move to an interior room on the lowest floor of a building. A strong thunderstorm will impact southeastern Morris, southeastern Waubonsie, and Lyon counties through 5:45 p.m. At 5 p.m., Doppler radar was tracking a strong thunderstorm near Council Grove Lake, moving southeast at 50 miles per hour. Expected hazards include strong wind gusts of 50 to 55 miles per hour and penny-sized hail. This is a radar-indicated threat. The following impacts are expected. Gusty winds could knock down tree limbs and blow around unsecured objects. Minor hail damage to outdoor objects and vegetation is possible. Locations impacted include Emporia, Eskridge, Americus, Harveyville, Redding, Allen, Admire, Bushong, and Dunlap. This includes the following highways: Interstate 35 between mile markers 128 and 137. Kansas Turnpike between mile markers 124 and 154. If outdoors, consider seeking shelter inside a building. Strong winds with this storm will occur before any rain or lightning. Do not wait for the sound of thunder to go inside. This is NOAA Weather Radio Station WXK91 in Topeka. Here are the 5 p.m. conditions for the local area. At Topeka, it was partly sunny. The temperature was 69 degrees, the dew point 62, and the relative humidity was 78%. The wind was southeast at 5 miles an hour. The pressure was 29.96 inches and falling. The National Weather Service in Topeka has issued a severe thunderstorm warning for northeastern Dickinson County in central Kansas, Geary County, southwestern Riley County in northeastern Kansas, southeastern Clay County, until 6 p.m. At 5:12 p.m., a severe thunderstorm was located 4 miles south of Wakefield, moving southeast at 40 miles per hour. Expected hazards include 60 miles per hour wind gusts and quarter-size hail. This is a radar-indicated threat. The following impacts are expected. Hail damage to vehicles is expected. Expect wind damage to roofs, siding, and trees. Locations impacted include Junction City, Ogden, Grandview Plaza, Wakefield, Milford, and Milford Lake. This is 288 and 309. For your protection, move to an interior room on the lowest floor of a building. A strong thunderstorm will impact southeastern Morris, southeastern Waubonsie, and Lyon counties through 5:45 p.m. At 5 p.m., Doppler radar was tracking a strong thunderstorm near Council Grove Lake, moving southeast at 50 miles per hour. Expected hazards include strong wind gusts of 50 to 55 miles per hour and penny-sized hail. This is a radar-indicated threat. The following impacts are expected. Gusty winds could knock down tree limbs and blow around unsecured objects. Minor hail damage to outdoor objects and vegetation is possible. Locations impacted include Emporia, Eskridge, Americus, Harveyville, Redding, Allen, Admire, Bushong, and Dunlap. This includes the following highways: Interstate 35 between mile markers 128 and 137. Kansas Turnpike between mile markers 124 and 154. If outdoors, consider seeking shelter inside a building. Strong winds. Do not wait for the sound of thunder to go inside. Strong thunderstorms will impact Franklin, southern Jefferson, southeastern Shawnee, Douglas, Osage, northwestern Coffee, and Lyon counties through 6 p.m. At 5:21 p.m., Doppler radar was tracking strong thunderstorms along a line extending from 4 miles south of Perry Lake to 7 miles northwest of Osage City. Movement was southeast at 55 miles per hour. Expected hazards include strong wind gusts of 50 to 55 miles per hour.
This is a radar indicated threat. The following impacts are expected. Gusty winds could knock down tree limbs and blow around unsecured objects. Locations impacted include southeastern Topeka, Lawrence, Emporia, Ottawa, Baldwin City, Osage City, Burlington, Carbondale, Tecumseh, Auburn, Overbrook, Linden, Centropolis, Lebo, Burlingame, Perry, and Pomona. This includes the following highways: Interstate 35 between mile markers 128 and 198. Kansas Turnpike between mile markers 123 and 205. If outdoors, consider seeking shelter inside a building. Strong winds with these storms will occur before any rain or lightning. Do not wait for the sound of thunder to go inside. The current time is 5:24 p.m. Central Daylight Time. 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Here are the 5 p.m. conditions for the local area. At Topeka, it was partly sunny. The temperature was 69 degrees, the dew point 62, and the relative humidity was 78%. The wind was southeast at 5 miles an hour. The pressure was 29.96 inches and falling. The National Weather Service in Topeka has issued a severe thunderstorm warning for northeastern Dickinson County in central Kansas, Geary County, southwestern Riley County in northeastern Kansas, southeastern Clay County, until 6 p.m. At 5:12 p.m., a severe thunderstorm was located 4 miles south of Wakefield, moving southeast at 40 miles per hour. Expected hazards include 60 miles per hour wind gusts and quarter-size hail. This is a radar-indicated threat. The following impacts are expected. Hail damage to vehicles is expected. Expect wind damage to roofs, siding, and trees. Locations impacted include Junction City, Ogden, Grandview Plaza, Wakefield, Milford, and Milford Lake. This includes Interstate 70.

mile markers 288 and 309. For your protection, move to an interior room on the lowest floor of a building. Strong thunderstorms will impact Franklin, southern Jefferson, southeastern Shawnee, Douglas, Osage, northwestern Coffee and Lyon counties through 6 p.m. At 5:21 p.m., Doppler radar was tracking strong thunderstorms along a line extending from 4 miles south of Perry Lake to 7 miles northwest of Osage City. Movement was southeast at 55 miles per hour. Expected hazards include strong wind gusts of 50 to 55 miles per hour. This is a radar-indicated threat. The following impacts are expected. Gusty winds could knock down tree limbs and blow around unsecured objects. Locations impacted include southeastern Topeka, Lawrence, Emporia, Ottawa, Baldwin City, Osage City, Burlington, Carbondale, Tecumseh, Eudora, Richland, Wellsville, Auburn, Overbrook, Linden, Centropolis, Lebo, Burlingame, Perry, and Pomona. This includes the following highways: Interstate 35 between mile markers 128 and 198. Kansas Turnpike between mile markers 123 and 205. If outdoors, consider seeking shelter inside a building. A severe thunderstorm warning remains in effect until 6 p.m. for Gary and southwestern Riley counties. At 5:25 p.m., a severe thunderstorm was located 4 miles northwest of Junction City, moving southeast at 40 miles per hour. Expected hazards include 60 miles per hour wind gusts and quarter-size hail. This is a radar-indicated threat. At 5:15 p.m. a train spotter reported penny-size hail 3 miles south of Wakefield. The following impacts are expected. Hail damage to vehicles is expected. Expect wind damage to roofs, siding, and trees. Locations impacted include Junction City, Ogden, Grandview Plaza, Milford, and Milford Lake. This includes Interstate 70 between mile markers 292 and 309. For your protection, move to an interior room on the lowest floor of a building. Strong thunderstorms will impact Franklin, southern Jefferson, southeastern Shawnee, Douglas, Osage, northwestern Coffee and Lyon counties through 6 p.m. At 5:21 p.m., Doppler radar was tracking strong thunderstorms along a line extending from 4 miles south of Perry Lake to 7 miles northwest of Osage City. Movement was southeast at 55 miles per hour. Expected hazards include strong wind gusts of 50 to 55 miles per hour. This is a radar-indicated threat. The fall knock down tree limbs and blow around unsecured objects. Locations impacted include southeastern Topeka, Lawrence, Emporia, Ottawa, Baldwin City, Osage City, Burlington, Carbondale, Tecumseh, Eudora, Richland, Wellsville, Auburn, Overbrook, Linden, Centropolis, Lebo, Burlingame, Perry, and Pomona. This includes the following highways: Interstate 35 between mile markers 128 and 198. Kansas Turnpike between mile markers 123 and 205. If outdoors, consider seeking shelter inside a building. Strong winds with these storms will occur before any rain or lightning. Do not wait for the sound of thunder to go inside. This is NOAA Weather Radio Station WXK91 in Topeka. At Topeka, it was partly sunny. The temperature was 69 degrees, the dew point 62, and the relative humidity was 78%. The wind was southeast at 5 miles an hour. The pressure was 29.96 inches and falling. A severe thunderstorm warning remains in effect until 6 p.m. for Gary and southwestern Riley counties. At 5:25 p.m., a severe thunderstorm was located 4 miles northwest of Junction City, moving southeast at 40 miles per hour. Expected hazards include 60 miles per hour wind gusts and quarter-size hail. This is a radar-indicated threat. At 5:15 p.m. a train spotter reported penny-size hail 3 miles south of Wakefield. The following impacts are expected. Hail damage to vehicles is expected.
Expect wind damage to roofs, siding, and trees. Locations impacted include Junction City, Ogden, Grandview Plaza, Milford, and Milford Lake. This includes Interstate 70 between mile markers 292 and 309. For your protection, move to an interior room on the lowest floor of a building. Strong thunderstorms will impact Franklin, southern Jefferson, southeastern Shawnee, Douglas, Osage, northwestern Coffee, and Lyon counties through 6 p.m. At 5:21 p.m., Doppler radar was tracking strong thunderstorms along a line extending from 4 miles south of Perry Lake to 7 miles northwest of Osage City. Movement was southeast at 55 miles per hour. Expected hazards include strong wind gusts of 50 to 55 miles per hour. This is a radar-indicated threat. The following impacts are expected. Gusty winds could knock down tree limbs and blow around unsecured objects. Locations impacted include southeastern Topeka, Lawrence, Emporia, Ottawa, Baldwin City, Osage City, Burlington, Carbondale, Tecumseh, Eudora, Richland, Wellsville, Auburn, Overbrook, Linden, Centropolis, Lebo, Burlingame, Perry, and Pomona. This includes the following highways: Interstate 35 between mile markers 128 and 198. Kansas Turnpike between mile markers 123 and 205. If outdoors, consider seeking shelter inside a building. Strong winds with these storms will occur before any rain or lightning. Do not wait for the sound of thunder to go inside. This is NOAA Weather Radio Station WXK91 in Topeka. Here are the 5 p.m. conditions for the local area. At Topeka, it was partly sunny. The temperature was 69 degrees, the dew point 62, and the relative humidity was 78%. The wind was southeast at 5 miles an hour. The pressure was 29.96 inches, 78%. The wind was southeast at 5 miles an hour. The pressure was 29.96 inches and falling. A severe thunderstorm warning remains in effect until 6 p.m. for Geary and southwestern Riley counties. At 5:25 p.m., a severe thunderstorm was located 4 miles northwest of Junction City, moving southeast at 40 miles per hour. Expected hazards include 60 miles per hour wind gusts and quarter-size hail. This is a radar-indicated threat. At 5:15 p.m. a train spotter reported penny-size hail 3 miles south of Wakefield. The following impacts are expected. Hail damage to vehicles is expected. Expect wind damage to roofs, siding, and trees. Locations impacted include Junction City, Ogden, Grandview Plaza, Milford, and Milford Lake. This includes Interstate 70 between mile markers 292 and 309. For your protection, move to an interior room on the lowest floor of a building. Storms will impact Franklin, southern Jefferson, southeastern Shawnee, Douglas, Osage, northwestern Coffee, and Lyon counties through 6 p.m. At 5:21 p.m., Doppler radar was tracking strong thunderstorms along a line extending from 4 miles south of Perry Lake to 7 miles northwest of Osage City. Movement was southeast at 55 miles per hour. Expected hazards include strong wind gusts of 50 to 55 miles per hour. This is a radar-indicated threat. The following impacts are expected. Gusty winds could knock down tree limbs and blow around unsecured objects. Locations impacted include southeastern Topeka, Lawrence, Emporia, Ottawa.

Hallsville, Auburn, Overbrook, Linden, Centropolis, Lebo, Burlingame, Perry, and Pomona. This includes the following highways: Interstate 35 between mile markers 128 and 198. Kansas Turnpike between mile markers 123 and 205. If outdoors, consider seeking shelter inside a building. Strong winds with these storms will occur before any rain or lightning. Do not wait for the sound of thunder to go inside. This is NOAA Weather Radio Station WXK91 in Topeka. Here are the 5 p.m. conditions for the local area. At Topeka, it was partly sunny. The temperature was 69 degrees, the dew point 62, and the relative humidity was 78%. The wind was southeast at 5 miles an hour. The pressure was 29.96 inches and falling. A severe thunderstorm warning remains in effect until 6 p.m. for Gary and southwestern Riley counties. At 5:25 p.m., a severe thunderstorm was located 4 miles northwest of Junction City, moving southeast at 40 miles per hour. Expected hazards include 60 miles per hour wind gusts and quarter-size hail. This is a radar-indicated threat. At 5:15 p.m. a train spotter reported penny-size hail 3 miles south of Wakefield. The following impacts are expected. Hail damage to vehicles is expected. Expect wind damage to roofs, siding, and trees. Locations impacted include Junction City, Ogden, Grandview Plaza, Milford, and Milford Lake. This includes Interstate 70 between mile markers 292 and 309. For your protection, move to an interior room on the lowest floor of a building. Strong thunderstorms will impact Franklin, southern Jefferson, southeastern Shawnee, Douglas, Osage, northwestern Coffee, and Lyon counties through 6 p.m. At 5:21 p.m., Doppler radar was tracking strong thunderstorms along a line extending from 4 miles south of Perry Lake to 7 miles northwest of Osage City. Movement was southeast at 55 miles per hour. Expected hazards include strong wind gusts of 50 to 55 miles per hour. This is a radar-indicated threat. The following impacts are expected. Gusty winds could knock down tree limbs and blow around unsecured objects. Locations impacted include southeastern Topeka, Lawrence, Emporia, Ottawa, Baldwin, Carbondale, Tecumseh, Eudora, Richland, Wellsville, Auburn, Overbrook, Linden, Centropolis, Lebo, Burlingame, Perry, and Pomona. This includes the following highways: Interstate 35 between mile markers 128 and 198. Kansas Turnpike between mile markers 123 and 205. If outdoors, consider seeking shelter inside a building. Strong winds with these storms will occur before any rain or lightning. Do not wait for the sound of thunder to go inside. 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The current time is 5:38 p.m. Central Daylight Time. This is NOAA Weather Radio Station WXK91 in Topeka. Here are the 5 p.m. conditions for the local area. At Topeka, it was partly sunny. The temperature was 69 degrees. Humidity was 78%. The wind was southeast at 5 miles an hour. The pressure was 29.

moving southeast at 40 miles per hour. Expected hazards include 60 miles per hour wind gusts and quarter-size hail. This is a radar-indicated threat. At 5:15 p.m., a train spotter reported penny-size hail 3 miles south of Wakefield. The following impacts are expected. Hail damage to vehicles is expected. Expect wind damage to roofs, siding, and trees. The severe thunderstorm warning for southwestern Riley County is canceled. The severe thunderstorm which prompted the warning has moved out of the warned area. Therefore, the warning has been canceled. A severe thunderstorm warning remains in effect until 6 p.m. for southeastern Geary County. At 5:39 p.m., a severe thunderstorm was located 4 miles southeast of Grandview Plaza, moving southeast at 40 miles per hour. Expected hazards include 60 miles per hour wind gusts and quarter-size hail. This is a radar-indicated threat. The following impacts are expected. Hail damage to vehicles is expected. Expect wind damage to roofs, siding, and trees. Locations impacted include Junction City and Grandview Plaza. This includes Interstate 70 between mile markers 200. Protection: move to an interior room on the lowest floor of a building. This is NOAA Weather Radio Station WXK91 in Topeka. Here are the 5 p.m. conditions for the local area. At Topeka, it was partly sunny. The temperature was 69 degrees, the dew point 62, and the relative humidity was 78%. The wind was southeast at 5 miles an hour. The pressure was 29.96 inches and falling. The severe thunderstorm warning for southwestern Riley County is canceled. The severe thunderstorm which prompted the warning has moved out of the warned area. Therefore, the warning has been canceled. A severe thunderstorm warning remains in effect until 6 p.m. for southeastern Geary County. At 5:39 p.m., a severe thunderstorm was located 4 miles southeast of Grandview Plaza, moving southeast at 40 miles per hour. Expected hazards include 60 miles per hour wind gusts and quarter-size hail. This is a radar-indicated threat. The following impacts are expected. Hail damage to vehicles is expected. Expect wind damage to roofs, siding, and trees. Locations impacted include Junction City and Grandview Plaza. This includes Interstate 70 between mile markers 298 and 305. For your protection, move to an interior room on the lowest floor of a building. Strong thunderstorms will impact Franklin, southern Jefferson, southeastern Shawnee, Douglas, Osage, northwestern Coffee, and Lyon counties through 6 p.m. At 5:21 p.m., Doppler radar was tracking strong thunderstorms along a line extending from 4 miles south of Perry Lake to 7 miles northwest of Osage City. Movement was southeast at 55 miles per hour. Expected hazards include strong wind gusts of 50 to 55 miles per hour. This is a radar-indicated threat. The following impacts are expected. Gusty winds could knock down tree limbs and blow around unsecured objects. Locations impacted include southeastern Topeka, Lawrence, Emporia, Ottawa, Baldwin City, Osage City, Burlington, Carbondale, Tecumseh, Eudora, Richland, Wellsville, Auburn, Overbrook, Linden, Centropolis, Lebo, Burlingame, Perry, and Pomona. This includes the following highways: Interstate 35 between mile markers 128 and 198. Kansas Turnpike between mile markers 123 and 205. If outdoors, consider seeking shelter inside a building. Strong winds with these storms will occur before any rain or lightning. Do not wait for the sound of thunder to go inside. This is NOAA Weather Radio Station WXK91 in Topeka. Here are the 5 p.m. conditions for the local area. At Topeka, it was partly sunny. The temperature was 69 degrees, the dew point 62, and the relative humidity was 78%. The wind was southeast at 5 miles an hour.
The pressure was 29.96 inches and falling. The severe thunderstorm warning for southwestern Riley County is canceled. The severe thunderstorm which prompted the warning has moved out of the warned area. Therefore, the warning has been canceled. A severe thunderstorm warning remains in effect until 6 p.m. for southeastern Geary County. At 5:39 p.m., a severe thunderstorm was located 4 miles southeast of Grandview Plaza, moving southeast at 40 miles per hour.

Expected hazards include 60 miles per hour wind gusts and quarter-size hail. This is a radar-indicated threat. The following impacts are expected. Hail damage to vehicles is expected. Expect wind damage to roofs, siding, and trees. Locations impacted include Junction City and Grandview Plaza. This includes Interstate 70 between mile markers 298 and 305. For your protection, move to an interior room on the lowest floor of a building. Strong thunderstorms will impact Franklin, southern Jefferson, southeastern Shawnee, Douglas, Osage, northwestern Coffee and Lyon counties through 6 p.m. At 5:21 p.m., Doppler radar was tracking strong thunderstorms along a line extending from 4 miles south of Perry Lake to 7 miles northwest of Osage City. Movement was southeast at 55 miles per hour. Expected hazards include strong wind gusts of 50 to 55 miles per hour. This is a radar-indicated threat. The following impacts are expected. Gusty winds could knock down tree limbs and blow around unsecured objects. Locations impacted include southeastern Topeka, Lawrence, Emporia, Ottawa, Baldwin City, Osage City, Burlington, Carbondale, Tecumseh, Eudora, Richland, Wellsville, Auburn, Overbrook, Linden, Centropolis, Lebo, Burlingame, Perry, and Pomona. This includes the following highways: Interstate 35 between mile markers 128 and 198. Kansas Turnpike between mile markers 123 and 205. If outdoors, consider seeking shelter inside a building. Strong winds with these storms will occur before any rain or lightning. Do not wait for the sound of thunder to go inside. This is NOAA Weather Radio Station WXK91 in Topeka. Here are the 5 p.m. conditions for the local area. At Topeka, it was partly sunny. The temperature was 69 degrees, the dew point 62, and the relative humidity was 78%. The wind was southeast at 5 miles an hour. The pressure was 29.96 inches and falling. The severe thunderstorm warning for southwestern Riley County is canceled. The severe thunderstorm which prompted the warning has moved out of the warned area. Therefore, the warning has been canceled. A severe thunderstorm warning remains in effect until 6 p.m. for southeastern Geary County. At 5:39 p.m., a severe thunderstorm was located 4 miles southeast of Grandview Plaza, moving southeast at 40 miles per hour. Expected hazards include 60 miles per hour wind gusts and quarter-size hail. This is a radar-indicated threat. The following impacts are expected. Hail damage to vehicles is expected. Expect wind damage to roofs, siding, and trees. Locations impacted include Junction City and Grandview Plaza. This includes Interstate 70 between mile markers 298 and 305. For your protection, move to an interior room on the lowest floor of a building. Strong thunderstorms will impact Franklin, southern Jefferson, southeastern Shawnee, Douglas, Osage, northwestern Coffee and Lyon counties through 6 p.m. At 5:21 p.m., Doppler radar was tracking strong thunderstorms along a line extending from 4 miles south of Perry Lake to 7 miles northwest of Osage City. Movement was southeast at 55 miles per hour. Expected hazards include strong wind gusts of 50 to 55 miles per hour. This is a radar-indicated threat. The following impacts are expected. Gusty winds could knock down tree limbs and blow around unsecured objects. Locations impacted include southeastern Topeka, Lawrence, Emporia, Ottawa, Baldwin City, Osage City, Burlington, Carbondale, Tecumseh, Eudora, Richland, Wellsville, Auburn, Overbrook, Linden, Centropolis, Lebo, Burlingame, Perry, and Pomona. This includes the following highways: Interstate 35 between mile markers 128 and 198. Kansas Turnpike between mile markers 123 and 205. If outdoors, consider seeking shelter inside a building.
Strong winds with these storms will

occur before any rain or lightning. Do not wait for the sound of thunder to go inside. This is NOAA Weather Radio Station WXK91 in Topeka. Here are the 5 p.m. conditions for the local area. At Topeka, it was partly sunny. The temperature was 69 degrees, the dew point 62, and the relative humidity was 78%. The wind was southeast at 5 miles an hour. The pressure was 29.96 inches and falling. The severe thunderstorm warning for southwestern Riley County is canceled. The severe thunderstorm which prompted the warning has moved out of the warned area. Therefore, the warning has been canceled. A severe thunderstorm warning remains in effect until 6 p.m. for southeastern Geary County. At 5:39 p.m., a severe thunderstorm was located 4 miles southeast of...

National Weather Service in Topeka has issued a severe thunderstorm warning for southeastern Erie County, northeastern Morris County, southwestern Wabansee County, until 6:30 p.m. At 5:49 p.m., a severe thunderstorm was located 8 miles north of Dwight, moving southeast at 40 miles per hour. Expected hazards include 60 miles per hour wind gusts and quarter-size hail. Severe weather has been confirmed by train spotters. At 5:38 p.m. a train spotter reported quarter-size hail 1 mile northeast of Grandview Plaza. The following impacts are expected. Hail damage to vehicles is expected. Expect wind damage to roofs, siding, and trees. Locations impacted include Alta Vista and Volland. For your protection, move to an interior room on the lowest floor of a building. A severe thunderstorm warning remains in effect until 6 p.m. for southeastern Erie County. At 5:39 p.m., a severe thunderstorm was located 4 miles southeast of Grandview Plaza, moving southeast at 40 miles per hour. Expected hazards include 60 miles per hour wind gusts and quarter-size hail. This is a radar-indicated threat. The following impacts are expected. Hail damage to vehicles is expected. Expect wind damage to roofs, siding, and trees. Locations impacted include Junction City and Grandview Plaza. This includes Interstate 70 between mile markers 298 and 305. For your protection, move to an interior room on the lowest floor of a building. Strong thunderstorms will impact Franklin, southern Jefferson, southeastern Shawnee, Douglas, Osage, northwestern Coffee and Lyon counties through 6 p.m. At 5:21 p.m., Doppler radar was tracking strong thunderstorms along a line extending from 4 miles south of Perry Lake to 7 miles northwest of Osage City. Movement was southeast at 55 miles per hour. Expected hazards include strong wind gusts of 50 to 55 miles per hour. This is a radar-indicated threat. The following impacts are expected. Gusty winds could knock down tree limbs and blow around unsecured objects. Locations impacted include southeastern Topeka, Lawrence, Emporia, Ottawa, Baldwin City, Osage City, Burlington, Carbondale, Tecumseh, Eudora, Richland, Wellsville, Auburn, Overbrook, Linden, Centropolis, Lebo, Burlingame, Perry, and Pomona. This includes the following highways: Interstate 35 between mile markers 128 and 198. Kansas Turnpike between mile markers 123 and 205. If outdoors, consider seeking shelter inside a building. Strong winds with these storms will occur before any rain or lightning. Do not wait for the sound of thunder to go inside. The current time is 5:54 p.m. Central Daylight Time. 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Here are the 5 p.m. conditions for the local area. At Topeka, it was partly sunny. The temperature was 69.

69 degrees, the dew point 62, and the relative humidity was 70%. The wind was southeast at 5 miles an hour. The pressure was 29.96 inches and falling. The National Weather Service in Topeka has issued a severe thunderstorm warning for southeastern Geary County, northeastern Morris County, southwestern Waubonsee County, until 6:30 p.m. At 5:49 p.m., a severe thunderstorm was located 8 miles north of Dwight, moving southeast at 40 miles per hour. Expected hazards include 60 miles per hour wind gusts and quarter-size hail. Severe weather has been confirmed by train spotters. At 5:38 p.m. a train spotter reported quarter-size hail 1 mile northeast of Grandview Plaza. The following impacts are expected. Hail damage to vehicles is expected. Expect wind damage to roofs, siding, and trees. Locations impacted include Alta Vista and Volland. For your protection, move to an interior room on the lowest floor of a building. A severe thunderstorm warning remains in effect until 6 p.m. for southeastern Geary County. At 5:39 p.m., a severe thunderstorm was located 4 miles southeast of Grandview Plaza, moving southeast at 40 miles per hour. Expected hazards include 60 miles per hour wind gusts and quarter-size hail. This is a radar-indicated threat. The following impacts are expected. Hail damage to vehicles is expected. Expect wind damage to roofs, siding, and trees. Locations impacted include Junction City and Grandview Plaza. This includes Interstate 70 between mile markers 298 and 305. For your protection, move to an interior room on the lowest floor of a building. This is NOAA Weather Radio Station WXK91 in Topeka. Here are the 5 p.m. conditions for the local area. At Topeka, it was partly sunny. The temperature was 69 degrees, the dew point 62, and the relative humidity was 70%. The wind was southeast at 5 miles an hour. The pressure was 29.96 inches and falling. The National Weather Service in Topeka has issued a severe thunderstorm warning for southeastern Geary County, northeastern Morris County, southwestern Waubonsee County, until 6:30 p.m. At 5:49 p.m., a severe thunderstorm was located 8 miles north of Dwight, moving southeast at 40 miles per hour. Expected hazards include 60 miles per hour wind gusts and quarter-size hail. Severe weather has been confirmed by train spotters. At 5:38 p.m. a train spotter reported quarter-size hail 1 mile northeast of Grandview Plaza. The following impacts are expected. Hail damage to vehicles is expected. Expect wind damage to roofs, siding, and trees. Locations impacted include Alta Vista and Volland. For your protection, move to an interior room on the lowest floor of a building. A severe thunderstorm warning remains in effect until 6 p.m. for southeastern Geary County. The severe thunderstorm warning for southeastern Geary County will expire at 6 p.m. The storm which prompted the warning has moved out of the area. Therefore, the warning will be allowed to expire. Remember, a severe thunderstorm warning still remains in effect for eastern Geary County. Strong thunderstorms will impact Franklin, Anderson, southeastern Douglas, southern Osage, Coffee, and southeastern Lyon counties through 6:45 p.m. At 5:55 p.m., Doppler radar was tracking strong thunderstorms and strong outflow winds along a line extending from 5 miles southeast of Eudora to 3 miles northeast of Williamsburg to 3 miles east of Madison. Movement was southeast at 50 miles per hour. Expected hazards include wind gusts up to 50 miles per hour. This is a radar-indicated threat. The following impacts are expected. Gusty winds could knock down small tree limbs and blow around unsecured objects. Locations impacted include Ottawa, Baldwin City, Garnett, Burlington, Eudora, Wellsville, Centropolis, Lebo, Pomona, Waverly, Richmond, Colony, Williamsburg, New Strawn, Quinimal, Melbourne, Hartford, Gridley, Greeley, and Princeton.
This includes Interstate 35 between mile markers 135 and 198. If outdoors, consider seeking shelter inside a building. This is NOAA Weather Radio Station WXK91 in Topeka. Here are the 5 p.m. conditions for the local area. At Topeka, it was partly sunny. The temperature was 69 degrees, the dew point 62, and the relative humidity was 78%. The wind was southeast at 5 miles an hour. The pressure was 29.96 inches and falling. The National Weather Service in Topeka has issued a severe thunderstorm warning for southeastern Geary County, northeastern Morris County, southwestern Waubonsee County, until 6:30 p.m. At 5:49 p.m., a severe thunderstorm was located 8 miles north of Dwight, moving southeast at 40 miles per hour. Expected hazards include 60 miles per hour wind gusts and quarter-size hail. Severe weather has been confirmed by train spotters. At 5:38 p.m. a train spotter reported quarter-size hail 1 mile northeast of Grandview Plaza. The following impacts are expected. Hail damage to vehicles is expected. Expect wind damage to roofs, siding, and trees. Locations impacted include Alta Vista and Volland. For your protection, move to an interior room on the lowest floor of a building. The severe thunderstorm warning for southeastern Geary County will expire at 6 p.m. The storm which prompted the warning has moved out of the area. Therefore, the warning will be allowed to expire. Remember, a severe thunderstorm warning still remains in effect for eastern Geary County. Strong thunderstorms will impact Franklin, Anderson, southeastern Douglas, southern Osage, Coffee, and southeastern Lyon counties through 6:45 p.m. At 5:55 p.m., Doppler radar was tracking strong thunderstorms and strong outflow winds along a line extending from 5 miles southeast of Eudora to 3 miles northeast of Williamsburg to 3 miles east of Madison. Movement was southeast at 50 miles per hour. Expected hazards include wind gusts up to 50 miles per hour. This is a radar-indicated threat. The following impacts are expected. Gusty winds could knock down small tree limbs and blow around unsecured objects. Locations impacted include Ottawa, Baldwin City, Garnett, Burlington, Eudora, Wellsville, Centropolis, Lebo, Pomona, Waverly, Richmond, Colony, Williamsburg, New Strawn, Quinimo, Malvern, Hartford, Gridley, Greeley, and Princeton. This includes Interstate 35 between mile markers 135 and 198. If outdoors, consider seeking shelter inside a building. A strong thunderstorm will impact northwestern Geary. A severe thunderstorm warning remains in effect until 6:30 p.m. for southeastern Geary, northeastern Morris, and southwestern Waubonsee counties. At 6:02 p.m.

Wakefield, Riley, Milford, Leonardville, Morganville, Green, Milford Lake, Tuttle Creek Lake, and Idana. If outdoors, consider seeking shelter inside a building.

Post Coffee in southeastern Lyon counties through 6:45 p.m. At 5:55 p.m., Doppler radar was tracking strong thunderstorms and strong outflow winds along a line extending from 5 miles southeast of Eudora to 3 miles northeast of Williamsburg to 3 miles east of Madison. Movement was southeast at 50 miles per hour. Expected hazards include wind gusts up to 50 miles per hour. This is a radar-indicated threat. The following impacts are expected. Gusty winds could knock down small tree limbs and blow around unsecured objects. Locations impacted include Ottawa, Baldwin City, Garnett, Burlington, Eudora, Wellsville, Centropolis, Lebo, Pomona, Waverly, Richmond, Colony, Williamsburg, New Strawn, Quinimal, Melbourne, Hartford, Gridley, Greeley, and Princeton. This includes Interstate 35 between mile markers 135 and 198. If outdoors, consider seeking shelter inside a building. A strong thunderstorm will impact northwestern Gary, southwestern Riley, and Clay counties through 6:45 p.m. At 6:01 p.m., Doppler radar was tracking a strong thunderstorm over Clay Center, moving southeast at 35 miles per hour. Expected hazards include wind gusts up to 40 miles per hour and half-inch hail. This is a radar-indicated threat. The following impacts are expected. Gusty winds could knock down twigs or small limbs and blow round objects. Minor damage to vegetation is possible. Locations impacted include Clay Center, Wakefield, Riley, Milford, Leonardville, Morganville, Green, Milford Lake, Tuttle Creek Lake, and Idana. If outdoors, consider seeking shelter inside a building. The current time is 6:08 p.m. Central Daylight Time. 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A severe thunderstorm warning remains in effect until 6:30 p.m. for southeastern Gary, northeast

until 6:30 p.m. for southeastern Gary, northeastern Morris, and southwestern Wabanse counties. At 6:02 p.m., a severe thunderstorm was located near Alta Vista, moving southeast at 40 miles per hour. Expected hazards include 60 miles per hour wind gusts and quarter-size hail. Severe weather has been confirmed by train spotters have reported hail up to 1 inch in size near Grandview Plaza around 5:38 p.m. The following impacts are expected. Hail damage to vehicles is expected. Expect wind damage to roofs, siding, and trees. Locations impacted include Alta Vista and Volland. For your protection, move to an interior room on the lowest floor of a building. Strong thunderstorms will impact Franklin, Anderson, southeastern Douglas, southern Osage, Coffee, and southeastern Lyon counties through 6:45 p.m. At 5:55 p.m., Doppler radar was tracking strong thunderstorms and strong outflow winds along a line extending from 5 miles southeast of Eudora to 3 miles northeast of Weld to 3 miles east of Madison.

affected, gusty winds could knock down small tree limbs and blow around unsecured objects. Locations intact: Garnet, Burlington, Eudora, Wellsville, Centropolis, Lebo, Pomona, Waverly, Richmond, Colony, Williamsburg, New Strawn, Quinimo, Melbourne, Hartford, Gridley, Greeley, Edmondson. This includes Interstate 35 between mile markers 135 and 198. If outdoors, consider seeking shelter inside a building. A strong thunderstorm will impact northeastern Dickinson, southwestern Geary, and northwestern Morris counties through 7 p.m. At 6:13 p.m., Doppler radar was tracking a strong thunderstorm over Moonlight, moving east at 35 miles per hour. Expected hazards include wind gusts up to 40 miles per hour and penny-size hail. This is a radar-indicated threat. The following impacts are expected: gusty winds could knock down twigs or small limbs and blow round objects. Minor hail damage to outdoor objects and vegetation is possible. Locations impacted include Junction City, Grandview Plaza, Chapman, Enterprise, Woodbine, and Moonlight. This includes Interstate 70 between mile markers 277 and 302. If outdoors, consider seeking shelter inside a building. This is NOAA Weather Radio Station WXK91 in Topeka. Here are the 6 p.m. conditions for the local area. At Topeka, a thunderstorm was reported. The temperature was 65 degrees, the dew point 63, and the relative humidity was 93%. The wind was northwest at 8 miles an hour. The pressure was 30.07 inches and rising. A severe thunderstorm warning remains in effect until 6:30 p.m. for southeastern Geary, northeastern Morris, and southwestern Wabansee counties. At 6:02 p.m., a severe thunderstorm was located near Alta Vista, moving southeast at 40 miles per hour. Expected hazards include 60 miles per hour wind gusts and quarter-size hail. Severe weather has been confirmed by train spotters have reported hail up to 1 inch in size near Grandview Plaza around 5:38 p.m. The following impacts are expected: hail damage to vehicles is expected. Expect wind damage to roofs, siding, and trees. Locations impacted include Alta Vista and Volland. For your protection, move to an interior room on the lowest floor of a building. Strong thunderstorms will impact Franklin, Anderson, southeastern Douglas, southern Osage, Coffee, and southeastern Lyon counties through 6:45 p.m. At 5:55 p.m., Doppler radar was tracking strong thunderstorms and strong outflow winds along a line extending from 5 miles southeast of Eudora to 3 miles northeast of Williamsburg to 3 miles east of Madison. Movement was southeast at 50 miles per hour. Expected hazards include wind gusts up to 50 miles per hour. This is a radar-indicated threat. The following impacts are expected: gusty winds could knock down small tree limbs and blow around unsecured objects. Locations impacted include Ottawa, Baldwin City, Garnet, Burlington, Eudora, Wellsville, Centropolis, Lebo, Pomona, Waverly, Richmond, Colony, Williamsburg, New Strawn, Quinimo, Melbourne, Hartford, Gridley, Greeley, Edmondson. This includes Interstate 35 between mile markers 135 and 198. If outdoors, consider seeking shelter inside a building. A strong thunderstorm will impact northeastern Dickinson, southwestern Geary, and northwestern Morris counties through 7 p.m. At 6:30.

4:14 p.m., Doppler radar was tracking a strong thunderstorm over Moonlight, moving east at 35 miles per hour. Expected hazards include wind gusts up to 40 miles per hour and penny-sized hail. This is a radar-indicated threat. The following impacts are expected. Gusty winds could knock down twigs or small limbs and blow round objects. Minor hail damage to outdoor objects and vegetation is possible. Locations impacted include Junction City, Grandview Plaza, Chapman, Enterprise, Woodbine, and Moonlight. This includes Interstate 70 between mile markers 277 and 302. If outdoors, consider seeking shelter inside a building. A strong thunderstorm will impact east central Morris, southern Wabansee, northwestern Osage and northern Lyon counties through 6:45 p.m. The severe thunderstorm warning for southeastern Gary, northeastern Morris and southwestern Wabansee counties. The storm which prompted the warning has weakened below severe limits and no longer poses an immediate threat to life or property. Therefore, the warning will be allowed to expire. However, small hail and gusty winds are still possible with this thunderstorm. A strong thunderstorm will impact east central Morris, southern Wabansee, northwestern Osage and northern Lyon counties through 6:45 p.m. At 6:21 p.m., Doppler radar was tracking a strong thunderstorm 9 miles west of Eskridge, moving southeast at 40 miles per hour. Expected hazards include wind gusts up to 40 miles per hour and penny-sized hail. This is a radar-indicated threat. The following impacts are expected. Gusty winds could knock down twigs or small limbs and blow round objects. Minor hail damage to outdoor objects and vegetation is possible. Locations impacted include Eskridge, Harveyville, Allen, Admire, Bushong, and Dunlap. This includes Kansas Turnpike between mile markers 139 and 160. If outdoors, consider seeking shelter inside a building. The current time is 6:24 p.m. Central Daylight Time. This is NOAA Weather Radio Station WXK91 in Topeka. Here are the 6 p.m. conditions for the local area. At Topeka, a thunderstorm was reported. The temperature was 65 degrees, the dew point 63, and the relative humidity was 93%. The wind was northwest at 8 miles an hour. The pressure was 30.07 inches and rising. The severe thunderstorm warning for southeastern Gary, northeastern Morris, and southwestern Wabansee counties will expire at 6:30 p.m. The storm which prompted the warning has weakened below severe limits and no longer poses an immediate threat to life or property. Therefore, the warning will be allowed to expire. However, small hail and gusty winds are still possible with this thunderstorm. A strong thunderstorm will impact east central Morris, southern Wabansee, northwestern Osage and northern Lyon counties through 6:45 p.m. At 6:21 p.m., Doppler radar was tracking a strong thunderstorm 9 miles west of Eskridge, moving southeast at 40 miles per hour. Expected hazards include wind gusts up to 40 miles per hour and penny-sized hail. This is a radar-indicated threat. The following impacts are expected. Gusty winds could knock down twigs or small limbs and blow round objects. Minor hail damage to outdoor objects and vegetation is possible. Locations impacted include Eskridge, Harveyville, Allen, Admire, Bushong, and Dunlap. This includes Kansas Turnpike between mile markers 139 and 160. If outdoors, consider seeking shelter inside a building. This is NOAA Weather Radio Station WXK91 in Topeka. Here are the 6 p.m. conditions for the local area. At Topeka, a thunderstorm was reported. The temperature was 65 degrees, the dew point 63, and the relative humidity was 93%. The wind was northwest at 8 miles an hour. The pressure was 30.07 inches and rising. The severe thunderstorm warning for southeastern Gary, northeastern Morris, and southwestern Wabansee counties will expire at 6:30.

30 p.m. The storm, which prompted the warning, has weakened below severe limits and no longer poses an immediate threat to life or property. Therefore, the warning will be allowed to expire. However, small hail and gusty winds are still possible with this thunderstorm. A strong thunderstorm will impact east-central Morris, southern Waubonsee, northwestern Osage, and northern Lyon counties through 6:45 p.m. At 6:21 p.m., Doppler radar was west of Eskridge, moving southeast at 40 miles per hour. Expected hazards include size hail. This is a radar indicated threat. The following impacts are all limbs and blow round objects. Minor hail damage to outdoor objects and vegetation is possible. Locations impacted include Eskridge, Harveyville, Allen, Admire, Bushong, and Dunlap. This includes Kansas Turnpike between mile markers 139 and 160. If outdoors, consider seeking shelter inside a building. This is NOAA Weather Radio Station WXK91 in Topeka. Here are the 6 p.m. conditions for the local area. At Topeka, a thunderstorm was reported. The temperature was 65 degrees, the dew point 63, and the relative humidity was 93%. The wind was northwest at 8 miles an hour. The pressure was 30.07 inches and rising. The severe thunderstorm warning for southeastern Gary, northeastern Morris, and southwestern Waubonsee counties will expire at 6:30 p.m. The storm which prompted the warning has weakened below severe limits and no longer poses an immediate threat to life or property. Therefore, the warning will be allowed to expire. However, small hail and gusty winds are still possible with this thunderstorm. A strong thunderstorm will impact east-central Morris, southern Waubonsee, northwestern Osage, and northern Lyon counties through 6:45 p.m. At 6:21 p.m., Doppler radar was tracking a strong thunderstorm 9 miles west of Eskridge, moving southeast at 40 miles per hour. Expected hazards include wind gusts up to 40 miles per hour and penny-sized hail. This is a radar-indicated threat. The following impacts are expected. Gusty winds could knock down twigs or small limbs and blow round objects. Minor hail damage to outdoor objects and vegetation is possible. Locations impacted include Eskridge, Harveyville, Allen, Admire, Bushong, and Dunlap. This includes Kansas Turnpike between mile markers 139 and 160. If outdoors, consider seeking shelter inside a building. This is NOAA Weather Radio Station WXK91 in Topeka. Here are the 6 p.m. conditions for the local area. At Topeka, a thunderstorm was reported. The temperature was 65 degrees, the dew point 63, and the relative humidity was 93%. The wind was northwest at 8 miles an hour. The pressure was 30.07 inches and rising. The severe thunderstorm warning for southeastern Gary, northeastern Morris, and southwestern Waubonsee counties will expire at 6:30 p.m. The storm which prompted the warning has weakened below severe limits and no longer poses an immediate threat to life or property. Therefore, the warning will be allowed to expire. However, small hail and gusty winds are still possible with this thunderstorm. A strong thunderstorm will impact east-central Morris, southern Waubonsee, northwestern Osage, and northern Lyon counties through 6:45 p.m. At 6:21 p.m., Doppler radar was tracking a strong thunderstorm 9 miles west of Eskridge, moving southeast at 40 miles per hour. Expected hazards include wind gusts up to 40 miles per hour and penny-sized hail. This is a radar-indicated threat. The following impacts are expected. Gusty winds could knock down twigs or small limbs and blow round objects. Minor hail damage to outdoor objects and vegetation is possible. Locations impacted include Eskridge, Harveyville, Allen, Admire, Bushong, and Dunlap.
This includes Kansas Turnpike between mile markers.

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If outdoors, consider seeking shelter inside a building. This is NOAA Weather Radio Station WXK91 in Topeka. Here are the 6 p.m. conditions for the local area. At Topeka, a thunderstorm was reported. The temperature was 65 degrees, the dew point 63, and the relative humidity was 93%. The wind was northwest at 8 miles an hour. The pressure was 30.07 inches and rising. This is NOAA Weather Radio Station WXK91 in Topeka. Here are the 6 p.m. conditions for the local area. At Topeka, a thunderstorm was reported. The temperature was 65 degrees, the dew point 63, and the relative humidity was 93%. The wind was northwest at 8 miles an hour. The pressure was 30.07 inches and rising. At Manhattan, a thunderstorm was reported. The temperature was 64 degrees, the dew point 62, and the relative humidity was 93%. The wind was south at 7 miles an hour. Around the region, rain was falling, with a temperature of 67 at Lawrence, and 65 at Beatrice. At Concordia, thunder was reported, with a temperature of 61. At Omaha, it was mostly sunny, with a temperature of 76. It was partly sunny, with a 55 at Beatrice. At Concordia, thunder was reported, with a temperature of 61. At Omaha, it was mostly sunny, with a temperature of 76. It was partly sunny, with a temperature of 70 at Kansas City, and 92 at Wichita. It was cloudy, with a temperature of 79 at Emporia, and 85 at Springfield. Once again, at Manhattan, it was 64 degrees with the thunderstorm. Once again, at Topeka, it was 65 degrees with the thunderstorm. A strong thunderstorm will impact east central Morris, southern Wabansee, northwestern Osage and northern Lyon counties through 6:45 p.m. At 6:21 p.m., Doppler radar was tracking a strong thunderstorm 9 miles west of Eskridge, moving southeast at 40 miles per hour. Expected hazards include wind gusts up to 40 miles per hour and penny-size hail. This is a radar-indicated threat. The following impacts are expected: gusts.

National Weather Service in Topeka has issued a severe thunderstorm warning for east central Dickinson County in central Kansas, southwestern Geary County, northwestern Morris County, until 7 p.m. At 6:32 p.m., a severe thunderstorm was located near Chapman, moving east at 30 miles per hour. Expected hazards include quarter-size hail. This is a radar-indicated threat. Spotters have reported hail up to 0.75 inch with this storm in Chapman around 6:25 p.m. The following

damage to vehicles is expected. Locations impacted include Junction City and Chapman. This includes Interstate 70 between mile markers 287 and 297. For your protection, move to an interior room on the lowest floor of a building. The National Weather Service in Topeka has issued a severe thunderstorm warning for southeastern Geary County, northeastern Morris County, southwestern Waubonsie County, until 7 p.m. At 6:35 p.m., a severe thunderstorm was located 5 miles north of White City, moving southeast at 35 miles per hour. Expected hazards include quarter-size hail. This is a radar-indicated threat. The following impacts are expected. Damage to vehicles is expected. A severe thunderstorm warning remains in effect until 7 p.m. for southeastern Geary, northeastern Morris, and southwestern Waubonsie counties. At 6:41 p.m., a severe thunderstorm was located 4 miles northeast of White City, moving southeast at 35 miles per hour. Expected hazards include ping pong ball size hail. Source: Public Report.

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Here are the 6 p.m. conditions for the local area. At Topeka, a thunderstorm was reported. The temperature was 65 degrees, the dew point 63, and the relative humidity was 93%. The wind was northwest at 8 miles an hour. The pressure was 30.07 inches and rising. The National Weather Service in Topeka has issued a severe thunderstorm warning for east central Dickinson County in central Kansas, southwestern Geary County. The severe thunderstorm warning for east central Dickinson, southwestern Geary, and northwestern Morris counties will expire at 7 p.m. The storm which prompted the warning has weakened below severe limits and no longer poses an immediate threat to life or property. Therefore, the warning will be allowed to expire. However, small hail is still possible with this thunderstorm. The severe thunderstorm warning for east central Dickinson, southwestern Geary, and northwestern Morris counties will expire at 7 p.m. The storm which prompted the warning has weakened below severe limits and no longer

poses an immediate threat to life or property. Therefore, the warning will be allowed to expire. However, small hail is still possible with this thunderstorm. This is NOAA Weather Radio Station WXK91 in Topeka. Here are the 6 p.m. conditions for the local area. At Topeka, a thunderstorm was reported. The temperature was 65 degrees, the dew point 63, and the relative humidity was 93%. The wind was northwest at 8 miles an hour. The pressure was 30.07 inches and rising. A severe thunderstorm warning remains in effect until 7 p.m. for southeastern Gary, northeastern Morris, and southwestern Waubonsie counties. At 6:41 p.m., a severe thunderstorm was located 4 miles northeast of White City, moving southeast at 35 miles per hour. Expected hazards include ping pong ball-sized hail. Source: Public reported ping pong to golf ball-sized hail for Northwest Dwight at 6:38 p.m. The following impacts are expected. People and animals outdoors will be injured. Expect damage to roofs, siding, windows, and vehicles. Locations impacted include White City, Alta Vista, Dwight, Parkerville, and Council Grove Lake. For your protection, move to an interior room on the lowest floor of a building. The current time is 6:53 p.m. Central Daylight Time. The severe thunderstorm warning for East Central Dickinson, Southwestern Geary, and Northwestern Morris counties will expire at 7 p.m. The storm which prompted the warning has weakened below severe limits and no longer poses an immediate threat to life or property. Therefore, the warning will be allowed to expire. However, small hail is still possible with this thunderstorm. This is NOAA Weather Radio Station WXK91 in Topeka. Here are the 6 p.m. conditions for the local area. At Topeka, a thunderstorm was reported. The temperature was 65 degrees, the dew point 63, and the relative humidity was 93%. The wind was northwest at 8 miles an hour. The pressure was 30.07 inches and rising. A severe thunderstorm warning remains in effect until 7 p.m. for southeastern Gary, northeastern Morris, and southwestern Waubonsie counties. At 6:41 p.m., a severe thunderstorm was located 4 miles northeast of White City, moving southeast at 35 miles per hour. Expected hazards include ping pong ball-sized hail. Source: Public reported ping pong to golf ball-sized hail for Northwest Dwight at 6:38 p.m. The following impacts are expected. People and animals outdoors will be injured. Expect damage to roofs, siding, windows, and vehicles. Locations impacted include White City, Alta Vista, Dwight, Parkerville, and Council Grove Lake. For your protection, move to an interior room on the lowest floor of a building. The severe thunderstorm warning for East Central Dickinson, Southwestern Geary, and Northwestern Morris counties will expire at 7 p.m. The storm which prompted the warning has weakened below severe limits and no longer poses an immediate threat to life or property. Therefore, the warning will be allowed to expire. However, small hail is still possible with this thunderstorm. This is NOAA Weather Radio Station WXK91 in Topeka. Here are the 6 p.m. conditions for the local area. At Topeka, a thunderstorm was reported. The temperature was 65 degrees, the dew point 63, and the relative humidity was 93%. The wind was northwest at 8 miles an hour. The pressure was 30.07 inches and rising. A severe thunderstorm warning remains in effect until 7 p.m. for southeastern Gary, northeastern Morris, and southwestern Waubonsie counties. At 6:41 p.m., a severe thunderstorm was located 4 miles northeast of White City, moving southeast at 35 miles per hour. Expected hazards include ping pong ball-sized hail. Source: Public reported ping pong to golf ball-sized hail for Northwest Dwight at 6:38 p.m. The following impacts are expected.
people and animals outdoors will be injured. Expect damage to roofs, siding, windows, and vehicles. Locations impacted include White City, Alta Vista, Dwight, Parkerville, and Council Grove Lake. For your protection, move to an interior room on the lowest floor of a building. The severe thunderstorm warning for East Central Dickinson, Southwestern Geary, and Northwestern Morris counties will expire at 7 p.m. The storm which prompted the warning has weakened below severe limits and no longer poses an immediate threat to life or property. Therefore, the warning will be allowed to expire. However, small hail is still possible with this thunderstorm. A strong thunderstorm will impact eastern Morris, southwestern Wabansee, and northwestern Lyon counties through 7:30 p.m. At 6:56 p.m., Doppler radar was tracking a strong thunderstorm near per hour. Expected hazards include nickel-size hail. This is a radar-indicated threat. The following impacts are expected. Hail damage to outdoor objects and vegetation is possible. Locations impacted include Council Grove, Americus, Alta Vista, Allen, Admire, Wilsey, Bushong, Dunlap, and Council Grove Lake. This includes Kansas Turnpike between mile markers 129 and 148. If outdoors, consider seeking shelter inside a building. 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Here are the 6 p.m. conditions for the local area. At Topeka, a thunderstorm was reported. The temperature was 65 degrees, the dew point 63, and the relative humidity was 93%. The wind was northwest at 8 miles an hour. The pressure was 30.07 inches and rising. A severe thunderstorm warning remains in effect until 7 p.m. for southeastern Geary, northeastern Morris, and southwestern Wabansee counties. At 6:41 p.m., a severe thunderstorm was located 4 miles northeast of White City, moving southeast at 35 miles per hour. Expected hazards include ping pong ball-sized hail. Source: Public reported ping pong to golf ball-sized hail for Northwest Dwight at 6:38 p.m. The following impacts are expected. People and animals outdoors will be injured. Expect damage to roofs, siding, windows, and vehicles. Locations impacted include White City, Alta Vista, Dwight, Parkerville,